slight chance of thunderstorms in the afternoon. Highs in the upper 80s. South winds 10 to 15 miles per hour. Chance of rain 50%. Thursday night, cloudy with a slight chance of thunderstorms. A chance of showers in the evening, then showers after midnight. Lows in the upper 60s. Southwest winds 5 to 10 miles per hour, becoming west after midnight. Chance of rain 90%. Friday, showers likely with a slight chance of thunderstorms in the morning, then a chance of showers in the afternoon. Much cooler with highs in the lower 70s. Chance of rain 70%. Friday night through Saturday night, mostly cloudy with a 20% chance of showers. Lows in the mid-50s. Highs in the upper 60s. Sunday through Tuesday, mostly clear. Highs around 70. Lows around 50. At 6 p.m. at Lambert Field in St. Louis, it was mostly cloudy with a temperature of 80 degrees. The dew point was 49, giving us a relative humidity of 33%. The wind was southeast at 7 miles an hour, and the pressure was 29.92 inches and falling. Elsewhere in the metro area, in Chesterfield, it was mostly cloudy and the temperature was 75. In Belleville, it was 77 degrees. In Cahokia, it was partly cloudy and 78 degrees. In St. Charles, it was partly cloudy and 79. Across the region, it was cloudy in Columbia, Missouri, with a temperature of 80. In Quincy, it was partly cloudy and 79 degrees. In Kansas City, rain and fog were reported and the temperature was 68. It was cloudy in Springfield, Missouri, with a temperature of 84. In Rolla, it was cloudy and the temperature was 78. It was clear in Cape Girardeau, with 80 degrees. It was partly cloudy in Springfield, Illinois, with a temperature of 79. Once again in St. Louis, it was mostly cloudy, the temperature was 80 degrees, and the wind was southeast at 7 miles an hour. The St. Louis climate summary is at 5 p.m., September 29, 2026. So far today, the high temperature has been 84 degrees, which occurred at 3:17 p.m. The normal high is 76. The record high is 102 degrees, which was set in 1953. So far today, the low temperature has been 55 degrees, which occurred at 6:05 a.m. The normal low is 56. The record low is 36 degrees, which was set in 1942. No precipitation has fallen, which leaves the monthly total at 1.38 inches. The total precipitation for the season since September 1st still stands at 1.38 inches and the total precipitation for the year is still 37.64 inches. The normal high temperature for tomorrow is 76 degrees and the normal low is 55. The record high for tomorrow is 93, which occurred in 1952, and the record low is 36, which occurred in 1949. Sunset tonight is at 6:47 p.m. Sunrise tomorrow is at 6:57 a.m. The current time is 7:05 p.m. Central Daylight Time. 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This program originates from the National Weather Service Forecast Office in St. Louis, Missouri, and serves parts of east central Missouri and southwest Illinois, including the St. Louis metro area and surrounding counties. Tonight, mostly cloudy. Not as cool with lows in the upper 60s. Southeast winds around 5 miles per hour. Wednesday, mostly cloudy in the morning, then becoming partly sunny. Highs in the upper 80s. South winds 5 to 10 miles per hour with gusts up to 20 miles per hour. Wednesday night, mostly cloudy. Lows in the lower 70s. South winds 5 to 10 miles per hour with gusts up to 20 miles per hour. Thursday, mostly cloudy. A slight chance of showers in the morning, then a chance of showers with a slight chance of thunderstorms in the afternoon. Highs in the upper 80s. South winds 10 to 15 miles per hour.
chance of rain 50%. Thursday night, cloudy with a slight chance of thunderstorms. A chance of showers in the evening, then showers after midnight. Lows in the upper 60s. Southwest winds 5 to 10 miles per hour, becoming west after midnight. Chance of rain 90%. Friday, showers likely with a slight chance of thunderstorms in the morning, then a chance of showers in the afternoon. Much cooler with highs in the lower 70s. Chance of rain 70%. Friday night through Saturday night, mostly cloudy with a 20% chance of showers. Lows in the mid-50s. Highs in the upper 60s. Sunday through Tuesday, mostly clear. Highs around 70. Lows around 50. At 6 p.m. at Lambert Field in St. Louis, it was mostly cloudy with a temperature of 80 degrees. The dew point was 49, giving us a relative humidity of 33%. The wind was southeast at 7 miles an hour, and the pressure was 29.92 inches and falling. Elsewhere in the metro area, in Chesterfield, it was mostly cloudy and the temperature was 75. In Belleville, it was 77 degrees. In Cahokia, it was partly cloudy and 78 degrees. In St. Charles, it was partly cloudy and 79. Across the region, it was cloudy in Columbia, Missouri, with a temperature of 80. In Quincy, it was partly cloudy and 79 degrees. In Kansas City, rain and fog were reported and the temperature was 68. It was cloudy in Springfield, Missouri, with a temperature of 84. In Rolla, it was cloudy and the temperature was 78. It was clear in Cape Girardeau, with 80 degrees. It was partly cloudy in Springfield, Illinois, with a temperature of 79. Once again in St. Louis, it was mostly cloudy, the temperature was 80 degrees, and the wind was southeast at 7 miles an hour. The St. Louis climate summary is at 5 p.m., September 29, 2026. So far today, the high temperature has been 84 degrees, which occurred at 3:17 p.m. The normal high is 76. The record high is 102 degrees, which was set in 1953. So far today, the low temperature has been 55 degrees, which occurred at 6:05 a.m. The normal low is 56. The record low is 36 degrees, which was set in 1942. No precipitation has fallen, which leaves the monthly total at 1.38 inches. The total precipitation for the season since September 1st still stands at 1.38 inches and the total precipitation for the year is still 37.64 inches. The normal high temperature for tomorrow is 76 degrees and the normal low is 55. The record high for tomorrow is 93, which occurred in 1952, and the record low is 36, which occurred in 1949. Sunset tonight is at 6:47 p.m. Sunrise tomorrow is at 6:57 a.m. The current time is 7:10 p.m. Central Daylight Time. 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Tonight, mostly cloudy. Not as cool with lows in the upper 60s. Southeast winds around 5 miles per hour. Wednesday, mostly cloudy in the morning, then becoming partly sunny. Highs in the upper 80s. South winds 5 to 10 miles per hour with gusts up to 20 miles per hour. Wednesday night, mostly cloudy. Lows in the lower 70s. South winds 5 to 10 miles per hour with gusts up to 20 miles per hour. Thursday, mostly cloudy. A slight chance of showers in the morning, then a chance of showers with a slight chance of thunderstorms in the afternoon. Highs in the upper 80s. South winds 10 to 15 miles per hour. Chance of rain 50%. Thursday night, cloudy with a slight chance of thunderstorms. A chance of showers in the evening, then showers.
after midnight. Lows in the upper 60s. Southwest winds 5 to 10 miles per hour, becoming west after midnight. Chance of rain 90%. Friday, showers likely with a slight chance of thunderstorms in the morning, then a chance of showers in the afternoon. Much cooler with highs in the lower 70s. Chance of rain 70%. Friday night through Saturday night, mostly cloudy with a 20% chance of showers. Lows in the mid-50s. Highs in the upper 60s. Sunday through Tuesday, mostly clear. Highs around 70. Lows around 50. At 7 p.m. at Lambert Field in St. Louis, it was cloudy with a temperature of 76 degrees. The dew point was 51, giving us a relative humidity of 41%. The wind was east at 7 miles an hour, and the pressure was 29.92 inches and steady. Elsewhere in the metro, hours after midnight. Lows in the

highs around 70, lows around 50. At 7 p.m. at Lambert Field in St. Louis, it was cloudy with a temperature of 76 degrees. The dew point was 51, giving us a relative humidity of 41%. The wind was east at 7 miles an hour, and the pressure was 29.92 inches and steady. Elsewhere in the metro area, in Chesterfield, it was mostly cloudy and the temperature was 70. In Belleville, it was 71 degrees. In Cahokia, it was mostly cloudy and 72 degrees. In St. Charles, it was mostly cloudy and 74. Across the region, it was mostly cloudy in Columbia, Missouri, with a temperature of 77. In Quincy, it was mostly cloudy and 75 degrees. In Kansas City, light rain and fog were reported and the temperature was 68. It was mostly cloudy in Springfield, Missouri, with a temperature of 82. In Rolla, it was mostly cloudy and the temperature was 74. It was partly cloudy in Cape Girardeau, with 73 degrees. It was partly cloudy in Springfield, Illinois, with a temperature of 71. Once again in St. Louis, it was cloudy, the temperature was 76 degrees, and the wind was east at 7 miles an hour. The St. Louis climate summary is of 5 p.m., September 29, 2026. So far today, the high temperature has been 84 degrees, which occurred at 3:17 p.m. The normal high is 76. The record high is 102 degrees, which was set in 1953. So far today, the low temperature has been 55 degrees, which occurred at 6:05 a.m. The normal low is 56. The record low is 36 degrees, which was set in 1942. No precipitation has fallen, which leaves the monthly total at 1.38 inches. The total precipitation for the season since September 1st still stands at 1.38 inches, and the total precipitation for the year is still 37.64 inches. The normal high temperature for tomorrow is 76 degrees, and the normal low is 55. The record high for tomorrow is 93, which occurred in 1952, and the record low is 36, which occurred in 1949. Sunset tonight is at 6:47 p.m. Sunrise tomorrow is at 6:57 a.m. The current time is 7:15 p.m. Central Daylight Time. 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This program originates from the National Weather Service Forecast Office in St. Louis, Missouri, and serves parts of East Central Missouri and Southwest Illinois, including the St. Louis metro area and surrounding counties. Tonight, mostly cloudy. Not as cool, with lows in the upper 60s. Southeast winds around 5 miles per hour. Wednesday, mostly cloudy in the morning, then becoming partly sunny. Highs in the upper 80s. South winds 5 to 10 miles per hour with gusts up to 20 miles per hour. Wednesday night, mostly cloudy. Lows in the lower 70s. South winds 5 to 10 miles per hour with gusts up to 20 miles per hour. Thursday, mostly cloudy. A slight chance of showers in the morning, then a chance of showers with a slight chance of thunderstorms in the afternoon. Highs in the upper 80s. South winds 10 to 15 miles per hour. Chance of rain 50%. Thursday night, cloudy with a slight chance of thunderstorms. A chance of showers in the evening, then showers after midnight. Lows in the upper 60s. Southwest winds 5 to 10 miles per hour, becoming west after midnight. Chance of rain 90%. Friday, showers likely with a slight chance of thunderstorms in the morning, then a chance of showers in the afternoon. Much cooler with highs in the lower 70s. Chance of rain 70%. Friday night through Saturday night, mostly cloudy with a 20% chance of showers. Lows in the mid-50s. Highs in the upper 60s. Sunday through Tuesday, mostly clear. Highs around 70. Lows around 50. At 7 p.m. at Lambert.

Field in St. Louis, it was cloudy with a temperature of 76 degrees. The dew point was 51, giving us a relative humidity of 41%. The wind was east at 7 miles an hour, and the pressure was 29.92 inches and steady. Elsewhere in the metro area, in Chesterfield, it was mostly cloudy and the temperature was 70. In Belleville, it was 71 degrees. In Cahokia, it was mostly cloudy and 72 degrees. In St. Charles, it was mostly cloudy and 74. Across the region, it was mostly cloudy in Columbia, Missouri, with a temperature of 77. In Quincy, it was mostly cloudy and 75 degrees. In Kansas City, light rain and fog were reported and the temperature was 68. It was mostly cloudy in Springfield, Missouri, with a temperature of 82. In Rolla, it was mostly cloudy and the temperature was 74. It was partly cloudy in Cape Girardeau, with 73 degrees. It was partly cloudy in Springfield, Illinois, with a temperature of 71. Once again in St. Louis, it was cloudy, the temperature was 76 degrees, and the wind was east at 7 miles an hour. The St. Louis climate summary is at 5 p.m., September 29, 2026. So far today, the high temperature has been 84 degrees, which occurred at 3:17 p.m. The normal high is 76. The record high is 102 degrees, which was set in 1953. So far today, the low temperature has been 55 degrees, which occurred at 6:05 a.m. The normal low is 56. The record low is 36 degrees, which was set in 1942. No precipitation has fallen, which leaves the monthly total at 1.38 inches. The total precipitation for the season since September 1st still stands at 1.38 inches, and the total precipitation for the year is still 37.64 inches. The normal high temperature for tomorrow is 76 degrees, and the normal low is 55. The record high for tomorrow is 93, which occurred in 1952, and the record low is 36, which occurred in 1949. Sunset tonight is at 6:47 p.m. Sunrise tomorrow is at 6:57 a.m. The current time is 7:19 p.m. Central Daylight Time. 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This program originates from the National Weather Service Forecast Office in St. Louis, Missouri, and serves parts of East Central Missouri and Southwest Illinois, including the St. Louis metro area and surrounding counties. Tonight, mostly cloudy. Not as cool, with lows in the upper 60s. Southeast winds around 5 miles per hour. Wednesday, mostly cloudy in the morning, then becoming partly sunny. Highs in the upper 80s. South winds 5 to 10 miles per hour with gusts up to 20 miles per hour. Wednesday night, mostly cloudy. Lows in the lower 70s. South winds 5 to 10 miles per hour with gusts up to 20 miles per hour. Thursday, mostly cloudy. A slight chance of showers in the morning, then a chance of showers with a slight chance of thunderstorms in the afternoon. Highs in the upper 80s. South winds 10 to 15 miles per hour. Chance of rain 50%. Thursday night, cloudy with a slight chance of thunderstorms. A chance of showers in the evening, then showers after midnight. Lows in the upper 60s. Southwest winds 5 to 10 miles per hour, becoming west after midnight. Chance of rain 90%. Friday, showers likely with a slight chance of thunderstorms in the morning, then a chance of showers in the afternoon. Much cooler with highs in the lower 70s. Chance of rain 70%. Friday night through Saturday night, mostly cloudy with a 20% chance of showers. Lows in the mid-50s. Highs in the upper 60s. Sunday through Tuesday, mostly clear. Highs around 70. Lows around 50. At 7 p.m. at Lambert Field in St. Louis, it was cloudy with a temperature of 76 degrees. The dew point was 51.
giving us a relative humidity of 41%. The wind was east at 7 miles an hour, and the pressure was 29.92 inches and steady. Elsewhere in the metro area, in Chesterfield, it was mostly cloudy and the temperature was 70. In Belleville, it was 71 degrees. In Cahokia, it was mostly cloudy and 72 degrees. In St. Charles, it was mostly cloudy and 74. Across the region, it was mostly cloudy in Columbia, Missouri, with a temperature of 77. In Quincy, it was mostly cloudy and 75 degrees. In Kansas City, light rain and fog were reported and the temperature was 68. It was mostly cloudy in Springfield, Missouri, with a temperature of 82. In Rolla, it was mostly cloudy and the temperature was 74. It was partly cloudy in Cape Girardeau, with 73 degrees. It was partly cloudy in Springfield, Illinois, with a temperature of 71. Once again in St. Louis, it was cloudy, the temperature was 76 degrees, and the wind was east at 7 miles an hour. The St. Louis Climate Summary is at 5 p.m., September 29, 2026. So far today, the high temperature has been 84 degrees, which occurred at 3:17 p.m. The normal high is 76. The record high is 102 degrees, which was set in 1953. So far today, the low temperature has been 55 degrees, which occurred at 6:05 a.m. The normal low is 56. The record low is 36 degrees, which was set in 1942. No precipitation has fallen, which leaves the monthly total at 1.38 inches. The total precipitation for the season since September 1st still stands at 1.38 inches, and the total precipitation for the year is still 37.64 inches. The normal high temperature for tomorrow is 76 degrees, and the normal low is 55. The record high for tomorrow is 93, which occurred in 1952, and the record low is 36, which occurred in 1949. Sunset tonight is at 6:47 p.m. Sunrise tomorrow is at 6:57 a.m. The current time is 7:24 p.m. Central Daylight Time. 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This program originates from the National Weather Service Forecast Office in St. Louis, Missouri, and serves parts of East Central Missouri and Southwest Illinois, including the St. Louis metro area and surrounding counties. Tonight, mostly cloudy. Not as cool with lows in the upper 60s. Southeast winds around 5 miles per hour. Wednesday, mostly cloudy in the morning, then becoming partly sunny. Highs in the upper 80s. South winds 5 to 10 miles per hour with gusts up to 20 miles per hour. Wednesday night, mostly cloudy. Lows in the lower 70s. South winds 5 to 10 miles per hour with gusts up to 20 miles per hour. Thursday, mostly cloudy. A slight chance of showers in the morning, then a chance of showers with a slight chance of thunderstorms in the afternoon. Highs in the upper 80s. South winds 10 to 15 miles per hour. Chance of rain 50%. Thursday night, cloudy with a slight chance of thunderstorms. A chance of showers in the evening, then showers after midnight. Lows in the upper 60s. Southwest winds 5 to 10 miles per hour, becoming west after midnight. Chance of rain 90%. Friday, showers likely with a slight chance of thunderstorms in the morning, then a chance of showers in the afternoon. Much cooler with highs in the lower 70s. Chance of rain 70%. Friday night through Saturday night, mostly cloudy with a 20% chance of showers. Lows in the mid-50s. Highs in the upper 60s. Sunday through Tuesday, mostly clear. Highs around 70. Lows around 50. At 7 p.m. at Lambert Field in St. Louis, it was cloudy with a temperature of 76 degrees. The dew point was 51, giving us a relative humidity of 41%. The wind was east at 7 miles an hour, and the pressure was
29.92 inches and steady. Elsewhere in the metro area, in Chesterfield, it was mostly cloudy and the temperature was 70. In Belleville, it was 71 degrees. In Cahokia, it was mostly cloudy and 72 degrees. In St. Charles, it was mostly cloudy and 74. Across the region, it was mostly cloudy in Columbia, Missouri, with a temperature of 77. In Quincy, it was mostly cloudy and 75 degrees. In Kansas City, light rain and fog were reported and the temperature was 68. It was mostly cloudy in Springfield, Missouri, with a temperature of 82. In Rolla, it was mostly cloudy and the temperature was 74. It was partly cloudy in Cape Girardeau, with 73 degrees. It was partly cloudy in Springfield, Illinois, with a temperature of 71. Once again in St. Louis, it was cloudy, the temperature was 76 degrees, and the wind was east at 7 miles an hour. The St. Louis climate summary is of 5 p.m., September 29, 2026. So far today, the high temperature has been 84 degrees, which occurred at 3:17 p.m. The normal high is 76. The record high is 102 degrees, which was set in 1953. So far today, the low temperature has been 55 degrees, which occurred at 6:05 a.m. The normal low is 56. The record low is 36 degrees, which was set in 1942. No precipitation has fallen, which leaves the monthly total at 1.38 inches. The total precipitation for the season since September 1st still stands at 1.38 inches, and the total precipitation for the year is still 37.64 inches. The normal high temperature for tomorrow is 76 degrees, and the normal low is 55. The record high for tomorrow is 93, which occurred in 1952, and the record low is 36, which occurred in 1949. Sunset tonight is at 6:47 p.m. Sunrise tomorrow is at 6:57 a.m. The current time is 7:29 p.m. Central Daylight Time. 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Tonight, mostly cloudy. Not as cool, with lows in the upper 60s. Southeast winds around 5 miles per hour. Wednesday, mostly cloudy in the morning, then becoming partly sunny. Highs in the upper 80s. South winds 5 to 10 miles per hour with gusts up to 20 miles per hour. Wednesday night, mostly cloudy. Lows in the lower 70s. South winds 5 to 10 miles per hour with gusts up to 20 miles per hour. Thursday, mostly cloudy. A slight chance of showers in the morning, then a chance of showers with a slight chance of thunderstorms in the afternoon. Highs in the upper 80s. South winds 10 to 15 miles per hour. Chance of rain 50%. Thursday night, cloudy with a slight chance of thunderstorms. A chance of showers in the evening, then showers after midnight. Lows in the upper 60s. Southwest winds 5 to 10 miles per hour, becoming west after midnight. Chance of rain 90%. Friday, showers likely with a slight chance of thunderstorms in the morning, then a chance of showers in the afternoon. Much cooler with highs in the lower 70s. Chance of rain 70%. Friday night through Saturday night, mostly cloudy with a 20% chance of showers. Lows in the mid-50s. Highs in the upper 60s. Sunday through Tuesday, mostly clear. Highs around 70. Lows around 50. At 7 p.m. at Lambert Field in St. Louis, it was cloudy with a temperature of 76 degrees. The dew point was 51, giving us a relative humidity of 41%. The wind was east at 7 miles an hour, and the pressure was 29.92 inches and steady. Elsewhere in the metro area, in Chesterfield, it was
was mostly cloudy and the temperature was 70. In Belleville, it was 71 degrees. In Cahokia, it was mostly cloudy and 72 degrees. In St. Charles, it was mostly cloudy and 74. Across the region, it was mostly cloudy in Columbia, Missouri, with a temperature of 77. In Quincy, it was mostly cloudy and 75 degrees. In Kansas City, light rain and fog were reported and the temperature was 68. It was mostly cloudy in Springfield, Missouri, with a temperature of 82. In Rolla, it was mostly cloudy and the temperature was 74. It was partly cloudy in Cape Girardeau, with 73 degrees. It was partly cloudy in Springfield, Illinois, with a temperature of 71. Once again in St. Louis, it was cloudy, the temperature was 76 degrees, and the wind was east at 7 miles an hour. The St. Louis climate summary is at 5 p.m., September 29, 2026. So far today, the high temperature has been 84 degrees, which occurred at 3:17 p.m. The normal high is 76. The record high is 102 degrees, which was set in 1953. So far today, the low temperature has been 55 degrees, which occurred at 6:05 a.m. The normal low is 56. The record low is 36 degrees, which was set in 1942. No precipitation has fallen, which leaves the monthly total at 1.38 inches. The total precipitation for the season since September 1st still stands at 1.38 inches and the total precipitation for the year is still 37.64 inches. The normal high temperature for tomorrow is 76 degrees and the normal low is 55. The record high for tomorrow is 93, which occurred in 1952, and the record low is 36, which occurred in 1949. Sunset tonight is at 6:47 p.m. Sunrise tomorrow is at 6:57 a.m. The current time is 7:34 p.m. Central Daylight Time. 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Tonight, mostly cloudy. Not as cool with lows in the upper 60s. Southeast winds around 5 miles per hour. Wednesday, mostly cloudy in the morning, then becoming partly sunny. Highs in the upper 80s. South winds 5 to 10 miles per hour with gusts up to 20 miles per hour. Wednesday night, mostly cloudy. Lows in the lower 70s. South winds 5 to 10 miles per hour with gusts up to 20 miles per hour. Thursday, mostly cloudy. A slight chance of showers in the morning, then a chance of showers with a slight chance of thunderstorms in the afternoon. Highs in the upper 80s. South winds 10 to 15 miles per hour. Chance of rain 50%. Thursday night, cloudy with a slight chance of thunderstorms. A chance of showers in the evening, then showers after midnight. Lows in the upper 60s. Southwest winds 5 to 10 miles per hour, becoming west after midnight. Chance of rain 90%. Friday, showers likely with a slight chance of thunderstorms in the morning, then a chance of showers in the afternoon. Much cooler with highs in the lower 70s. Chance of rain 70%. Friday night through Saturday night, mostly cloudy with a 20% chance of showers. Lows in the mid-50s. Highs in the upper 60s. Sunday through Tuesday, mostly clear. Highs around 70. Lows around 50. At 7 p.m. at Lambert Field in St. Louis, it was cloudy with a temperature of 76 degrees. The dew point was 51, giving us a relative humidity of 41%. The wind was east at 7 miles an hour, and the pressure was 29.92 inches and steady. Elsewhere in the metro area, in Chesterfield, it was mostly cloudy and the temperature was 70. In Belleville, it was 71 degrees.
Cahokia, it was mostly cloudy and 72 degrees. In St. Charles, it was mostly cloudy and 74. Across the region, it was mostly cloudy in Columbia, Missouri, with a temperature of 77. In Quincy, it was mostly cloudy and 75 degrees. In Kansas City, light rain and fog were reported and the temperature was 68. It was mostly cloudy in Springfield, Missouri, with a temperature of 82. In Rolla, it was mostly cloudy and the temperature was 74. It was partly cloudy in Cape Girardeau, with 73 degrees. It was partly cloudy in Springfield, Illinois, with a temperature of 71. Once again in St. Louis, it was cloudy, the temperature was 76 degrees, and the wind was east at 7 miles an hour. The St. Louis climate summary is of 5 p.m., September 29, 2026. So far today, the high temperature has been 84 degrees, which occurred at 3:17 p.m. The normal high is 76. The record high is 102 degrees, which was set in 1953. So far today, the low temperature has been 55 degrees, which occurred at 6:05 a.m. The normal low is 56. The record low is 36 degrees, which was set in 1942. No precipitation has fallen, which leaves the monthly total at 1.38 inches. The total precipitation for the season since September 1st still stands at 1.38 inches, and the total precipitation for the year is still 37.64 inches. The normal high temperature for tomorrow is 76 degrees, and the normal low is 55. The record high for tomorrow is 93, which occurred in 1952, and the record low is 36, which occurred in 1949. Sunset tonight is at 6:47 p.m. Sunrise tomorrow is at 6:57 a.m. The current time is 7:39 p.m. Central Daylight Time. 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Tonight, mostly cloudy. Not as cool with lows in the upper 60s. Southeast winds around 5 miles per hour. Wednesday, mostly cloudy in the morning, then becoming partly sunny. Highs in the upper 80s. South winds 5 to 10 miles per hour with gusts up to 20 miles per hour. Wednesday night, mostly cloudy. Lows in the lower 70s. South winds 5 to 10 miles per hour with gusts up to 20 miles per hour. Thursday, mostly cloudy. A slight chance of showers in the morning, then a chance of showers with a slight chance of thunderstorms in the afternoon. Highs in the upper 80s. South winds 10 to 15 miles per hour. Chance of rain 50%. Thursday night, cloudy with a slight chance of thunderstorms. A chance of showers in the evening, then showers after midnight. Lows in the upper 60s. Southwest winds 5 to 10 miles per hour, becoming west after midnight. Chance of rain 90%. Friday, showers likely with a slight chance of thunderstorms in the morning, then a chance of showers in the afternoon. Much cooler with highs in the lower 70s. Chance of rain 70%. Friday night through Saturday night, mostly cloudy with a 20% chance of showers. Lows in the mid-50s. Highs in the upper 60s. Sunday through Tuesday, mostly clear. Highs around 70. Lows around 50. At 7 p.m. at Lambert Field in St. Louis, it was cloudy with a temperature of 76 degrees. The dew point was 51, giving us a relative humidity of 41%. The wind was east at 7 miles an hour, and the pressure was 29.92 inches and steady. Elsewhere in the metro area, in Chesterfield, it was mostly cloudy and the temperature was 70. In Belleville, it was 71 degrees. In Cahokia, it was mostly cloudy and 72 degrees.
In St. Charles, it was mostly cloudy and 74. Across the region, it was mostly cloudy in Columbia, Missouri, with a temperature of 77. In Quincy, it was mostly cloudy and 75 degrees. In Kansas City, light rain and fog were reported and the temperature was 68. It was mostly cloudy in Springfield, Missouri, with a temperature of 82. In Rolla, it was mostly cloudy and the temperature was 74. It was partly cloudy in Cape Girardeau, with 73 degrees. It was partly cloudy in Springfield, Illinois, with a temperature of 71. Once again in St. Louis, it was cloudy, the temperature was 76 degrees, and the wind was east at 7 miles an hour. The St. Louis Climate Summary is at 5 p.m., September 29, 2026. So far today, the high temperature has been 84 degrees, which occurred at 3:17 p.m. The normal high is 76. The record high is 102 degrees, which was set in 1953. So far today, the low temperature has been 55 degrees, which occurred at 6:05 a.m. The normal low is 56. The record low is 36 degrees, which was set in 1942. No precipitation has fallen, which leaves the monthly total at 1.38 inches. The total precipitation for the season since September 1st still stands at 1.38 inches, and the total precipitation for the year is still 37.64 inches. The normal high temperature for tomorrow is 76 degrees, and the normal low is 55. The record high for tomorrow is 93, which occurred in 1952, and the record low is 36, which occurred in 1949. Sunset tonight is at 6:47 p.m. Sunrise tomorrow is at 6:57 a.m. The current time is 7:44 p.m. Central Daylight Time. 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Tonight, mostly cloudy. Not as cool, with lows in the upper 60s. Southeast winds around 5 miles per hour. Wednesday, mostly cloudy in the morning, then becoming partly sunny. Highs in the upper 80s. South winds 5 to 10 miles per hour with gusts up to 20 miles per hour. Wednesday night, mostly cloudy. Lows in the lower 70s. South winds 5 to 10 miles per hour with gusts up to 20 miles per hour. Thursday, mostly cloudy. A slight chance of showers in the morning, then a chance of showers with a slight chance of thunderstorms in the afternoon. Highs in the upper 80s. South winds 10 to 15 miles per hour. Chance of rain 50%. Thursday night, cloudy with a slight chance of thunderstorms. A chance of showers in the evening, then showers after midnight. Lows in the upper 60s. Southwest winds 5 to 10 miles per hour, becoming west after midnight. Chance of rain 90%. Friday, showers likely with a slight chance of thunderstorms in the morning, then a chance of showers in the afternoon. Much cooler with highs in the lower 70s. Chance of rain 70%. Friday night through Saturday night, mostly cloudy with a 20% chance of showers. Lows in the mid-50s. Highs in the upper 60s. Sunday through Tuesday, mostly clear. Highs around 70. Lows around 50. At 7 p.m. at Lambert Field in St. Louis, it was cloudy with a temperature of 76 degrees. The dew point was 51, giving us a relative humidity of 41%. The wind was east at 7 miles an hour, and the pressure was 29.92 inches and steady. Elsewhere in the metro area, in Chesterfield, it was mostly cloudy and the temperature was 70. In Belleville, it was 71 degrees. In Cahokia, it was mostly cloudy and 72 degrees. In St. Charles, it was mostly cloudy and 74.
Across the region, it was mostly cloudy in Columbia, Missouri, with a temperature of 77. In Quincy, it was mostly cloudy and 75 degrees. In Kansas City, light rain and fog were reported and the temperature was 68. It was mostly cloudy in Springfield, Missouri, with a temperature of 82. In Rolla, it was mostly cloudy and the temperature was 74. It was partly cloudy in Cape Girardeau, with 73 degrees. It was partly cloudy in Springfield, Illinois, with a temperature of 71. Once again in St. Louis, it was cloudy, the temperature was 76 degrees, and the wind was east at 7 miles an hour. The St. Louis climate summary is of 5 p.m., September 29, 2026. So far today, the high temperature has been 84 degrees, which occurred at 3:17 p.m. The normal high is 76. The record high is 102 degrees, which was set in 1953. So far today, the low temperature has been 55 degrees, which occurred at 6:05 a.m. The normal low is 56. The record low is 36 degrees, which was set in 1942. No precipitation has fallen, which leaves the monthly total at 1.38 inches. The total precipitation for the season since September 1st still stands at 1.38 inches, and the total precipitation for the year is still 37.64 inches. The normal high temperature for tomorrow is 76 degrees, and the normal low is 55. The record high for tomorrow is 93, which occurred in 1952, and the record low is 36, which occurred in 1949. Sunset tonight is at 6:47 p.m. Sunrise tomorrow is at 6:57 a.m. The current time is 7:49 p.m. Central Daylight Time. 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This program originates from the National Weather Service Forecast Office in St. Louis, Missouri, and serves parts of East Central Missouri and Southwest Illinois, including the St. Louis metro area and surrounding counties. Tonight, mostly cloudy. Not as cool, with lows in the upper 60s. Southeast winds around 5 miles per hour. Wednesday, mostly cloudy in the morning, then becoming partly sunny. Highs in the upper 80s. South winds 5 to 10 miles per hour with gusts up to 20 miles per hour. Wednesday night, mostly cloudy. Lows in the lower 70s. South winds 5 to 10 miles per hour with gusts up to 20 miles per hour. Thursday, mostly cloudy. A slight chance of showers in the morning, then a chance of showers with a slight chance of thunderstorms in the afternoon. Highs in the upper 80s. South winds 10 to 15 miles per hour. Chance of rain 50%. Thursday night, cloudy with a slight chance of thunderstorms. A chance of showers in the evening, then showers after midnight. Lows in the upper 60s. Southwest winds 5 to 10 miles per hour, becoming west after midnight. Chance of rain 90%. Friday, showers likely with a slight chance of thunderstorms in the morning, then a chance of showers in the afternoon. Much cooler with highs in the lower 70s. Chance of rain 70%. Friday night through Saturday night, mostly cloudy with a 20% chance of showers. Lows in the mid-50s. Highs in the upper 60s. Sunday through Tuesday, mostly clear. Highs around 70. Lows around 50. At 7 p.m. at Lambert Field in St. Louis, it was cloudy with a temperature of 76 degrees. The dew point was 51, giving us a relative humidity of 41%. The wind was east at 7 miles an hour, and the pressure was 29.92 inches and steady. Elsewhere in the metro area, in Chesterfield, it was mostly cloudy and the temperature was 70. In Belleville, it was 71 degrees. In Cahokia, it was mostly cloudy and 72 degrees. In St. Charles, it was mostly cloudy and 74. Across the region, it was mostly cloudy in Columbia, Missouri, with a temperature of 77.
In Quincy, it was mostly cloudy and 75 degrees. Kansas City, light rain and fog were reported and the temperature was 68. It was mostly cloudy in Springfield, Missouri, with a temperature of 82. In Rolla, it was mostly cloudy and the temperature was 74. It was partly cloudy in Cape Girardeau, with 73 degrees. It was partly cloudy in Springfield, Illinois, with a temperature of 71. Once again in St. Louis, it was cloudy, the temperature was 76 degrees, and the wind was east at 7 miles an hour. The St. Louis climate summary is of 5 p.m., September 29, 2026. So far today, the high temperature has been 84 degrees, which occurred at 3:17 p.m. The normal high is 76. The record high is 102 degrees, which was set in 1953. So far today, the low temperature has been 55 degrees, which occurred at 6:05 a.m. The normal low is 56. The record low is 36 degrees, which was set in 1942. No precipitation has fallen, which leaves the monthly total at 1.38 inches. The total precipitation for the season since September 1st still stands at 1.38 inches and the total precipitation for the year is still 37.64 inches. The normal high temperature for tomorrow is 76 degrees and the normal low is 55. The record high for tomorrow is 93, which occurred in 1952, and the record low is 36, which occurred in 1949. Sunset tonight is at 6:47 p.m. Sunrise tomorrow is at 6:57 a.m. The current time is 7:54 p.m. Central Daylight Time. 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This program originates from the National Weather Service Forecast Office in St. Louis, Missouri, and serves parts of east central Missouri and southwest Illinois, including the St. Louis metro area and surrounding counties. Tonight, mostly cloudy. Not as cool with lows in the upper 60s. Southeast winds around 5 miles per hour. Wednesday, mostly cloudy in the morning, then becoming partly sunny. Highs in the upper 80s. South winds 5 to 10 miles per hour with gusts up to 20 miles per hour. Wednesday night, mostly cloudy. Lows in the lower 70s. South winds 5 to 10 miles per hour with gusts up to 20 miles per hour. Thursday, mostly cloudy. A slight chance of showers in the morning, then a chance of showers with a slight chance of thunderstorms in the afternoon. Highs in the upper 80s. South winds 10 to 15 miles per hour. Chance of rain 50%. Thursday night, cloudy with a slight chance of thunderstorms. A chance of showers in the evening, then showers after midnight. Lows in the upper 60s. Southwest winds 5 to 10 miles per hour, becoming west after midnight. Chance of rain 90%. Friday, showers likely with a slight chance of thunderstorms in the morning, then a chance of showers in the afternoon. Much cooler with highs in the lower 70s. Chance of rain 70%. Friday night through Saturday night, mostly cloudy with a 20% chance of showers. Lows in the mid-50s. Highs in the upper 60s. Sunday through Tuesday, mostly clear. Highs around 70. Lows around 50. At 7 p.m. at Lambert Field in St. Louis, it was cloudy with a temperature of 76 degrees. The dew point was 51, giving us a relative humidity of 41%. The wind was east at 7 miles an hour, and the pressure was 29.92 inches and steady. Elsewhere in the metro area, in Chesterfield, it was mostly cloudy and the temperature was 70. In Belleville, it was 71 degrees. In Cahokia, it was mostly cloudy and 72 degrees. In St. Charles, it was mostly cloudy and 74. Across the region, it was mostly cloudy in Columbia, Missouri, with a temperature of 77. In Quincy, it was mostly cloudy and 75 degrees.
In Kansas City, light rain and fog were reported and the temperature was 68. It was mostly cloudy in Springfield, Missouri, with a temperature of 82. In Rolla, it was mostly cloudy and the temperature was 74. It was partly cloudy in Cape Girardeau, with 73 degrees. It was partly cloudy in Springfield, Illinois, with a temperature of 71. Once again in St. Louis, it was cloudy, the temperature was 76 degrees, and the wind was east at 7 miles an hour. The St. Louis climate summary is at 5 p.m., September 29, 2026. So far today, the high temperature has been 84 degrees, which occurred at 3:17 p.m. The normal high is 76. The record high is 102 degrees, which was set in 1953. So far today, the low temperature has been 55 degrees, which occurred at 6:05 a.m. The normal low is 56. The record low is 36 degrees, which was set in 1942. No precipitation has fallen, which leaves the monthly total at 1.38 inches. The total precipitation for the season since September 1st still stands at 1.38 inches, and the total precipitation for the year is still 37.64 inches. The normal high temperature for tomorrow is 76 degrees, and the normal low is 55. The record high for tomorrow is 93, which occurred in 1952, and the record low is 36, which occurred in 1949. Sunset tonight is at 6:47 p.m. Sunrise tomorrow is at 6:57 a.m. The current time is 7:58 p.m. Central Daylight Time. 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Tonight, mostly cloudy. Not as cool with lows in the upper 60s. Southeast winds around 5 miles per hour. Wednesday, mostly cloudy in the morning, then becoming partly sunny. Highs in the upper 80s. South winds 5 to 10 miles per hour with gusts up to 20 miles per hour. Wednesday night, mostly cloudy. Lows in the lower 70s. South winds 5 to 10 miles per hour with gusts up to 20 miles per hour. Thursday, mostly cloudy. A slight chance of showers in the morning, then a chance of showers with a slight chance of thunderstorms in the afternoon. Highs in the upper 80s. South winds 10 to 15 miles per hour. Chance of rain 50%. Thursday night, cloudy with a slight chance of thunderstorms. A chance of showers in the evening, then showers after midnight. Lows in the upper 60s. Southwest winds 5 to 10 miles per hour, becoming west after midnight. Chance of rain 90%. Friday, showers likely with a slight chance of thunderstorms in the morning, then a chance of showers in the afternoon. Much cooler with highs in the lower 70s. Chance of rain 70%. Friday night through Saturday night, mostly cloudy with a 20% chance of showers. Lows in the mid-50s. Highs in the upper 60s. Sunday through Tuesday, mostly clear. Highs around 70. Lows around 50. At 7 p.m. at Lambert Field in St. Louis, it was cloudy with a temperature of 76 degrees. The dew point was 51, giving us a relative humidity of 41%. The wind was east at 7 miles an hour, and the pressure was 29.92 inches and steady. Elsewhere in the metro area, in Chesterfield, it was mostly cloudy and the temperature was 70. In Belleville, it was 71 degrees. In Cahokia, it was mostly cloudy and 72 degrees. In St. Charles, it was mostly cloudy and 74. Across the region, it was mostly cloudy in Columbia, Missouri, with a temperature of 77. In Quincy, it was mostly cloudy and 75 degrees. In Kansas City, light rain and fog were reported and the temperature was 68.
It was mostly cloudy in Springfield, Missouri, with a temperature of 82. In Rolla, it was mostly cloudy and the temperature was 74. It was partly cloudy in Cape Girardeau, with 73 degrees. It was partly cloudy in Springfield, Illinois, with a temperature of 71. Once again in St. Louis, it was cloudy, the temperature was 76 degrees, and the wind was east at 7 miles an hour. The St. Louis climate summary is at 5 p.m., September 29, 2026. So far today, the high temperature has been 84 degrees, which occurred at 3:17 p.m. The normal high is 76. The record high is 102 degrees, which was set in 1953. So far today, the low temperature has been 55 degrees, which occurred at 6:05 a.m. The normal low is 56. The record low is 36 degrees, which was set in 1942. No precipitation has fallen, which leaves the monthly total at 1.38 inches. The total precipitation for the season since September 1st still stands at 1.38 inches, and the total precipitation for the year is still 37.64 inches. The normal high temperature for tomorrow is 76 degrees, and the normal low is 55. The record high for tomorrow is 93, which occurred in 1952, and the record low is 36, which occurred in 1949. Sunset tonight is at 6:47 p.m. Sunrise tomorrow is at 6:57 a.m. The current time is 8:03 p.m. Central Daylight Time. 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This program originates from the National Weather Service Forecast Office in St. Louis, Missouri, and serves parts of East Central Missouri and Southwest Illinois, including the St. Louis metro area and surrounding counties. Tonight, mostly cloudy. Not as cool, with lows in the upper 60s. Southeast winds around 5 miles per hour. Wednesday, mostly cloudy in the morning, then becoming partly sunny. Highs in the upper 80s. South winds 5 to 10 miles per hour with gusts up to 20 miles per hour. Wednesday night, mostly cloudy. Lows in the lower 70s. South winds 5 to 10 miles per hour with gusts up to 20 miles per hour. Thursday, mostly cloudy. A slight chance of showers in the morning, then a chance of showers with a slight chance of thunderstorms in the afternoon. Highs in the upper 80s. South winds 10 to 15 miles per hour. Chance of rain 50%. Thursday night, cloudy with a slight chance of thunderstorms. A chance of showers in the evening, then showers after midnight. Lows in the upper 60s. Southwest winds 5 to 10 miles per hour, becoming west after midnight. Chance of rain 90%. Friday, showers likely with a slight chance of thunderstorms in the morning, then a chance of showers in the afternoon. Much cooler with highs in the lower 70s. Chance of rain 70%. Friday night through Saturday night, mostly cloudy with a 20% chance of showers. Lows in the mid-50s. Highs in the upper 60s. Sunday through Tuesday, mostly clear. Highs around 70. Lows around 50. At 7 p.m. at Lambert Field in St. Louis, it was cloudy with a temperature of 76 degrees. The dew point was 51, giving us a relative humidity of 41%. The wind was east at 7 miles an hour, and the pressure was 29.92 inches and steady. Elsewhere in the metro area, in Chesterfield, it was mostly cloudy and the temperature was 70. In Belleville, it was 71 degrees. In Cahokia, it was mostly cloudy and 72 degrees. In St. Charles, it was mostly cloudy and 74. Across the region, it was mostly cloudy in Columbia, Missouri, with a temperature of 77. In Quincy, it was mostly cloudy and 75 degrees. In Kansas City, light rain and fog were reported and the temperature was 68. It was mostly cloudy in Springfield, Missouri, with a temperature of 82.
In Rolla, it was mostly cloudy and the temperature was 74. It was partly cloudy in Cape Girardeau, with 73 degrees. It was partly cloudy in Springfield, Illinois, with a temperature of 71. Once again in St. Louis, it was cloudy, the temperature was 76 degrees, and the wind was east at 7 miles an hour. The St. Louis climate summary is at 5 p.m., September 29, 2026. So far today, the high temperature has been 84 degrees, which occurred at 3:17 p.m. The normal high is 76. The record high is 102 degrees, which was set in 1953. So far today, the low temperature has been 55 degrees, which occurred at 6:05 a.m. The normal low is 56. The record low is 36 degrees, which was set in 1942. No precipitation has fallen, which leaves the monthly total at 1.38 inches. The total precipitation for the season since September 1st still stands at 1.38 inches, and the total precipitation for the year is still 37.64 inches. The normal high temperature for tomorrow is 76 degrees, and the normal low is 55. The record high for tomorrow is 93, which occurred in 1952, and the record low is 36, which occurred in 1949. Sunset tonight is at 6:47 p.m. Sunrise tomorrow is at 6:57 a.m. The current time is 8:08 p.m. Central Daylight Time. 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This program originates from the National Weather Service Forecast Office in St. Louis, Missouri, and serves parts of east central Missouri and southwest Illinois, including the St. Louis metro area and surrounding counties. Tonight, mostly cloudy. Not as cool, with lows in the upper 60s. Southeast winds around 5 miles per hour. Wednesday, mostly cloudy in the morning, then becoming partly sunny. Highs in the upper 80s. South winds 5 to 10 miles per hour with gusts up to 20 miles per hour. Wednesday night, mostly cloudy. Lows in the lower 70s. South winds 5 to 10 miles per hour with gusts up to 20 miles per hour. Thursday, mostly cloudy. A slight chance of showers in the morning, then a chance of showers with a slight chance of thunderstorms in the afternoon. Highs in the upper 80s. South winds 10 to 15 miles per hour. Chance of rain 50%. Thursday night, cloudy with a slight chance of thunderstorms. A chance of showers in the evening, then showers after midnight. Lows in the upper 60s. Southwest winds 5 to 10 miles per hour, becoming west after midnight. Chance of rain 90%. Friday, showers likely with a slight chance of thunderstorms in the morning, then a chance of showers in the afternoon. Much cooler with highs in the lower 70s. Chance of rain 70%. Friday night through Saturday night, mostly cloudy with a 20% chance of showers. Lows in the mid-50s. Highs in the upper 60s. Sunday through Tuesday, mostly clear. Highs around 70. Lows around 50. At 8 p.m. at Lambert Field in St. Louis, it was cloudy with a temperature of 75 degrees. The dew point was 50, giving us a relative humidity of 41%. The wind was southeast at 7 miles an hour, and the pressure was 29.93 inches and rising. Elsewhere in the metro area, in Chesterfield, it was cloudy and the temperature was 68. In Belleville, it was 68 degrees. In Cahokia, it was mostly cloudy and 72 degrees. In St. Charles, it was mostly cloudy and 67. Across the region, it was cloudy in Columbia, Missouri, with a temperature of 74. In Quincy, it was cloudy and 73 degrees. In Kansas City, light rain was falling and the temperature was 68. It was cloudy in Springfield, Missouri, with a temperature of 78. In Rolla, it was cloudy and the temperature was 74. It was partly cloudy in Cape Girardeau, with 69 degrees.
It was partly cloudy in Springfield, Illinois, with a temperature of 67. Once again in St. Louis, it was cloudy. The temperature was 75 degrees and the wind was southeast at 7 miles an hour. The St. Louis climate summary is at 5 p.m., September 29, 2026. So far today, the high temperature has been 84 degrees, which occurred at 3:17 p.m. The normal high is 76. The record high is 102 degrees, which was set in 1953. So far today, the low temperature has been 55 degrees, which occurred at 6:05 a.m. The normal low is 56. The record low is 36 degrees, which was set in 1942. No precipitation has fallen, which leaves the monthly total at 1.38 inches. The total precipitation for the season since September 1st still stands at 1.38 inches and the total precipitation for the year is still 37.64 inches. The normal high temperature for tomorrow is 76 degrees and the normal low is 55. The record high for tomorrow is 93, which is southeast at 7 miles an hour.

was set in 1942. No precipitation has fallen, which leaves the monthly total at 1.38 inches. The total precipitation for the season since September 1st still stands at 1.38 inches, and the total precipitation for the year is still 37.64 inches. The normal high temperature for tomorrow is 76 degrees, and the normal low is 55. The record high for tomorrow is 93, which occurred in 1952, and the record low is 36, which occurred in 1949. Sunset tonight is at 6:47 p.m. Sunrise tomorrow is at 6:57 a.m. The current time is 8:13 p.m. Central Daylight Time. 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This program originates from the National Weather Service Forecast Office in St. Louis, Missouri, and serves parts of east central Missouri and southwest Illinois, including the St. Louis metro area and surrounding counties. Tonight, mostly cloudy. Not as cool, with lows in the upper 60s. Southeast winds around 5 miles per hour. Wednesday, mostly cloudy in the morning, then becoming partly sunny. Highs in the upper 80s. South winds 5 to 10 miles per hour with gusts up to 20 miles per hour. Wednesday night, mostly cloudy. Lows in the lower 70s. South winds 5 to 10 miles per hour with gusts up to 20 miles per hour. Thursday, mostly cloudy. A slight chance of showers in the morning, then a chance of showers with a slight chance of thunderstorms in the afternoon. Highs in the upper 80s. South winds 10 to 15 miles per hour. Chance of rain 50%. Thursday night, cloudy with a slight chance of thunderstorms. A chance of showers in the evening, then showers after midnight. Lows in the upper 60s. Southwest winds 5 to 10 miles per hour, becoming west after midnight. Chance of rain 90%. Friday, showers likely with a slight chance of thunderstorms in the morning, then a chance of showers in the afternoon. Much cooler with highs in the lower 70s. Chance of rain 70%. Friday night through Saturday night, mostly cloudy with a 20% chance of showers. Lows in the mid-50s. Highs in the upper 60s. Sunday through Tuesday, mostly clear. Highs around 70. Lows around 50. At 8 p.m. at Lambert Field in St. Louis, it was cloudy with a temperature of 75 degrees. The dew point was 50, giving us a relative humidity of 41%. The wind was southeast at 7 miles an hour, and the pressure was 29.93 inches and rising. Elsewhere in the metro area, in Chesterfield, it was cloudy and the temperature was 68. In Belleville, it was 68 degrees. In Cahokia, it was mostly cloudy and 72 degrees. In St. Charles, it was mostly cloudy and 67. Across the region, it was cloudy in Columbia, Missouri, with a temperature of 74. In Quincy, it was cloudy and 73 degrees. In Kansas City, light rain was falling and the temperature was 68. It was cloudy in Springfield, Missouri, with a temperature of 78. In Rolla, it was cloudy and the temperature was 74. It was partly cloudy in Cape Girardeau, with 69 degrees. It was partly cloudy in Springfield, Illinois, with a temperature of 67. Once again in St. Louis, it was cloudy, the temperature was 75 degrees and the wind was southeast at 7 miles an hour. The St. Louis climate summary is at 5 p.m., September 29, 2026. So far today, the high temperature has been 84 degrees, which occurred at 3:17 p.m. The normal high is 76. The record high is 102 degrees, which was set in 1953. So far today, the low temperature has been 55 degrees, which occurred at 6:05 a.m. The normal low is 56. The record low is 36 degrees, which was set in 1942. No precipitation has fallen, which leaves the monthly total at 1.38 inches. The total precipitation for the

since September 1st still stands at 1.38 inches, and the total precipitation for the year is still 37.64 inches. The normal high temperature for tomorrow is 76 degrees, and the normal low is 55. The record high for tomorrow is 93, which occurred in 1952, and the record low is 36, which occurred in 1949. Sunset tonight is at 6:47 p.m. Sunrise tomorrow is at 6:57 a.m. The current time is 8:18 p.m. Central Daylight Time. 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This program originates from the National Weather Service Forecast Office in St. Louis, Missouri, and serves parts of east central Missouri and southwest Illinois, including the St. Louis metro area and surrounding counties. Tonight, mostly cloudy. Not as cool, with lows in the upper 60s. Southeast winds around 5 miles per hour. Wednesday, mostly cloudy in the morning, then becoming partly sunny. Highs in the upper 80s. South winds 5 to 10 miles per hour with gusts up to 20 miles per hour. Wednesday night, mostly cloudy. Lows in the lower 70s. South winds 5 to 10 miles per hour with gusts up to 20 miles per hour. Thursday, mostly cloudy. A slight chance of showers in the morning, then a chance of showers with a slight chance of thunderstorms in the afternoon. Highs in the upper 80s. South winds 10 to 15 miles per hour. Chance of rain 50%. Thursday night, cloudy with a slight chance of thunderstorms. A chance of showers in the evening, then showers after midnight. Lows in the upper 60s. Southwest winds 5 to 10 miles per hour, becoming west after midnight. Chance of rain 90%. Friday, showers likely with a slight chance of thunderstorms in the morning, then a chance of showers in the afternoon. Much cooler with highs in the lower 70s. Chance of rain 70%. Friday night through Saturday night, mostly cloudy with a 20% chance of showers. Lows in the mid-50s. Highs in the upper 60s. Sunday through Tuesday, mostly clear. Highs around 70. Lows around 50. At 8 p.m. at Lambert Field in St. Louis, it was cloudy with a temperature of 75 degrees. The dew point was 50, giving us a relative humidity of 41%. The wind was southeast at 7 miles an hour, and the pressure was 29.93 inches and rising. Elsewhere in the metro area, in Chesterfield, it was cloudy and the temperature was 68. In Belleville, it was 68 degrees. In Cahokia, it was mostly cloudy and 72 degrees. In St. Charles, it was mostly cloudy and 67. Across the region, it was cloudy in Columbia, Missouri, with a temperature of 74. In Quincy, it was cloudy and 73 degrees. In Kansas City, light rain was falling and the temperature was 68. It was cloudy in Springfield, Missouri, with a temperature of 78. In Rolla, it was cloudy and the temperature was 74. It was partly cloudy in Cape Girardeau, with 69 degrees. It was partly cloudy in Springfield, Illinois, with a temperature of 67. Once again in St. Louis, it was cloudy, the temperature was 75 degrees and the wind was southeast at 7 miles an hour. The St. Louis climate summary is at 5 p.m., September 29, 2026. So far today, the high temperature has been 84 degrees, which occurred at 3:17 p.m. The normal high is 76. The record high is 102 degrees, which was set in 1953. So far today, the low temperature has been 55 degrees, which occurred at 6:05 a.m. The normal low is 56. The record low is 36 degrees, which was set in 1942. No precipitation has fallen, which leaves the monthly total at 1.38 inches. The total precipitation for the season since September 1st still stands at 1.38 inches, and the total precipitation for the year is still 37.64 inches. The normal high temperature for tomorrow
low is 76 degrees, and the normal low is 55. The record high for tomorrow is 93, which occurred in 1952, and the record low is 36, which occurred in 1949. Sunset tonight is at 6:47 p.m. Sunrise tomorrow is at 6:57 a.m. The current time is 8:23 p.m. Central Daylight Time. 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This program originates from the National Weather Service Forecast Office in St. Louis, Missouri, and serves parts of East Central Missouri and Southwest Illinois, including the St. Louis metro area and surrounding counties. Tonight, mostly cloudy. Not as cool with lows in the upper 60s. Southeast winds around 5 miles per hour. Wednesday, mostly cloudy in the morning, then becoming partly sunny. Highs in the upper 80s. South winds 5 to 10 miles per hour with gusts up to 20 miles per hour. Wednesday night, mostly cloudy. Lows in the lower 70s. South winds 5 to 10 miles per hour with gusts up to 20 miles per hour. Thursday, mostly cloudy. A slight chance of showers in the morning, then a chance of showers with a slight chance of thunderstorms in the afternoon. Highs in the upper 80s. South winds 10 to 15 miles per hour. Chance of rain 50%. Thursday night, cloudy with a slight chance of thunderstorms. A chance of showers in the evening, then showers after midnight. Lows in the upper 60s. Southwest winds 5 to 10 miles per hour, becoming west after midnight. Chance of rain 90%. Friday, showers likely with a slight chance of thunderstorms in the morning, then a chance of showers in the afternoon. Much cooler with highs in the lower 70s. Chance of rain 70%. Friday night through Saturday night, mostly cloudy with a 20% chance of showers. Lows in the mid-50s. Highs in the upper 60s. Sunday through Tuesday, mostly clear. Highs around 70. Lows around 50. At 8 p.m. at Lambert Field in St. Louis, it was cloudy with a temperature of 75 degrees. The dew point was 50, giving us a relative humidity of 41%. The wind was southeast at 7 miles an hour, and the pressure was 29.93 inches and rising. Elsewhere in the metro area, in Chesterfield, it was cloudy and the temperature was 68. In Belleville, it was 68 degrees. In Cahokia, it was mostly cloudy and 72 degrees. In St. Charles, it was mostly cloudy and 67. Across the region, it was cloudy in Columbia, Missouri, with a temperature of 74. In Quincy, it was cloudy and 73 degrees. In Kansas City, light rain was falling and the temperature was 68. It was cloudy in Springfield, Missouri, with a temperature of 78. In Rolla, it was cloudy and the temperature was 74. It was partly cloudy in Cape Girardeau, with 69 degrees. It was partly cloudy in Springfield, Illinois, with a temperature of 67. Once again in St. Louis, it was cloudy, the temperature was 75 degrees and the wind was southeast at 7 miles an hour. The St. Louis climate summary is of 5 p.m., September 29, 2026. So far today, the high temperature has been 84 degrees, which occurred at 3:17 p.m. The normal high is 76. The record high is 102 degrees, which was set in 1953. So far today, the low temperature has been 55 degrees, which occurred at 6:05 a.m. The normal low is 56. The record low is 36 degrees, which was set in 1942. No precipitation has fallen, which leaves the monthly total at 1.38 inches. The total precipitation for the season since September 1st still stands at 1.38 inches and the total precipitation for the year is still 37.64 inches. The normal high temperature for tomorrow is 76 degrees and the normal low is 55.
The record high for tomorrow is 93, which occurred in 1952, and the record low is 36, which occurred in 1949. Sunset tonight is at 6:47 p.m. Sunrise tomorrow is at 6:57 a.m. The current time is 8:28 p.m. Central Daylight Time. 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This program originates from the National Weather Service Forecast Office in St. Louis, Missouri, and serves parts of East Central Missouri and Southwest Illinois, including the St. Louis metro area and surrounding counties. Tonight, mostly cloudy. Not as cool, with lows in the upper 60s. Southeast winds around 5 miles per hour. Wednesday, mostly cloudy in the morning, then becoming partly sunny. Highs in the upper 80s. South winds 5 to 10 miles per hour with gusts up to 20 miles per hour. Wednesday night, mostly cloudy. Lows in the lower 70s. South winds 5 to 10 miles per hour with gusts up to 20 miles per hour. Thursday, mostly cloudy. A slight chance of showers in the morning, then a chance of showers with a slight chance of thunderstorms in the afternoon. Highs in the upper 80s. South winds 10 to 15 miles per hour. Chance of rain 50%. Thursday night, cloudy with a slight chance of thunderstorms. A chance of showers in the evening, then showers after midnight. Lows in the upper 60s. Southwest winds 5 to 10 miles per hour, becoming west after midnight. Chance of rain 90%. Friday, showers likely with a slight chance of thunderstorms in the morning, then a chance of showers in the afternoon. Much cooler with highs in the lower 70s. Chance of rain 70%. Friday night through Saturday night, mostly cloudy with a 20% chance of showers. Lows in the mid-50s. Highs in the upper 60s. Sunday through Tuesday, mostly clear. Highs around 70. Lows around 50. At 8 p.m. at Lambert Field in St. Louis, it was cloudy with a temperature of 75 degrees. The dew point was 50, giving us a relative humidity of 41%. The wind was southeast at 7 miles an hour, and the pressure was 29.93 inches and rising. Elsewhere in the metro area, in Chesterfield, it was cloudy and the temperature was 68. In Belleville, it was 68 degrees. In Cahokia, it was mostly cloudy and 72 degrees. In St. Charles, it was mostly cloudy and 67. Across the region, it was cloudy in Columbia, Missouri, with a temperature of 74. In Quincy, it was cloudy and 73 degrees. In Kansas City, light rain was falling and the temperature was 68. It was cloudy in Springfield, Missouri, with a temperature of 78. In Rolla, it was cloudy and the temperature was 74. It was partly cloudy in Cape Girardeau, with 69 degrees. It was partly cloudy in Springfield, Illinois, with a temperature of 67. Once again in St. Louis, it was cloudy, the temperature was 75 degrees and the wind was southeast at 7 miles an hour. The current time is 8:31 p.m. Central Daylight Time. 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Tonight, mostly cloudy. Not as cool, with lows in the upper 60s. Southeast winds around 5 miles per hour. Wednesday, mostly cloudy in the morning, then becoming partly sunny. Highs in the upper 80s. South winds 5 to 10 miles per hour with gusts up to 20 miles per hour. Wednesday night, mostly cloudy. Lows in the lower 70s. South winds 5 to 10 miles per hour with gusts up to 20 miles per hour. Thursday, mostly cloudy.
a slight chance of showers in the morning, then a chance of showers with a slight chance of thunderstorms in the afternoon. Highs in the upper 80s. South winds 10 to 15 miles per hour. Chance of rain 50%. Thursday night, cloudy with a slight chance of thunderstorms. A chance of showers in the evening, then showers after midnight. Lows in the upper 60s. Southwest winds 5 to 10 miles per hour, becoming west after midnight. Chance of rain 90%. Friday, showers likely with a slight chance of thunderstorms in the morning, then a chance of showers in the afternoon. Much cooler with highs in the lower 70s. Chance of rain 70%. Friday night through Saturday night, mostly cloudy with a 20% chance of showers. Lows in the mid-50s. Highs in the upper 60s. Sunday through Tuesday, mostly clear. Highs around 70. Lows around 50. At 8 p.m. at Lambert Field in St. Louis, it was cloudy with a temperature of 75 degrees. The dew point was 50, giving us a relative humidity of 41%. The wind was southeast at 7 miles an hour, and the pressure was 29.93 inches and rising. Elsewhere in the metro area, in Chesterfield, it was cloudy and the temperature was 68. In Belleville, it was 68 degrees. In Cahokia, it was mostly cloudy and 72 degrees. In St. Charles, it was mostly cloudy and 67. Across the region, it was cloudy in Columbia, Missouri, with a temperature of 74. In Quincy, it was cloudy and 73 degrees. In Kansas City, light rain was falling and the temperature was 68. It was cloudy in Springfield, Missouri, with a temperature of 78. In Rolla, it was cloudy and the temperature was 74. It was partly cloudy in Cape Girardeau, with 69 degrees. It was partly cloudy in Springfield, Illinois, with a temperature of 67. Once again in St. Louis, it was cloudy, the temperature was 75 degrees and the wind was southeast at 7 miles an hour. The current time is 8:35 p.m. Central Daylight Time. 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Tonight, mostly cloudy. Not as cool with lows in the upper 60s. Southeast winds around 5 miles per hour. Wednesday, mostly cloudy in the morning, then becoming partly sunny. Highs in the upper 80s. South winds 5 to 10 miles per hour with gusts up to 20 miles per hour. Wednesday night, mostly cloudy. Lows in the lower 70s. South winds 5 to 10 miles per hour with gusts up to 20 miles per hour. Thursday, mostly cloudy. A slight chance of showers in the morning, then a chance of showers with a slight chance of thunderstorms in the afternoon. Highs in the upper 80s. South winds 10 to 15 miles per hour. Chance of rain 50%. Thursday night, cloudy with a slight chance of thunderstorms. A chance of showers in the evening, then showers after midnight. Lows in the upper 60s. Southwest winds 5 to 10 miles per hour, becoming west after midnight. Chance of rain 90%. Friday, showers likely with a slight chance of thunderstorms in the morning, then a chance of showers in the afternoon. Much cooler with highs in the lower 70s. Chance of rain 70%. Friday night through Saturday night, mostly cloudy with a 20% chance of showers. Lows in the mid-50s. Highs in the upper 60s. Sunday through Tuesday, mostly clear. Highs around 70. Lows around 50. At 8 p.m. at Lambert Field in St. Louis, it was cloudy with a temperature of 75 degrees. The dew point was 50, giving us a relative humidity of 41%. The wind was southeast at 7 miles an hour, and the pressure was 29.93 inches and rising.
Elsewhere in the metro area, in Chesterfield, it was cloudy and the temperature was 68. In Belleville, it was 68 degrees. In Cahokia, it was mostly cloudy and 72 degrees. In St. Charles, it was mostly cloudy and 67. Across the region, it was cloudy in Columbia, Missouri, with a temperature of 74. In Quincy, it was cloudy and 73 degrees. In Kansas City, light rain was falling and the temperature was 68. It was cloudy in Springfield, Missouri, with a temperature of 78. In Rolla, it was cloudy and the temperature was 74. It was partly cloudy in Cape Girardeau, with 69 degrees. It was partly cloudy in Springfield, Illinois, with a temperature of 67. Once again in St. Louis, it was cloudy, the temperature was 75 degrees and the wind was southeast at 7 miles an hour. The current time is 8:38 p.m. Central Daylight Time. 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Tonight, mostly cloudy. Not as cool with lows in the upper 60s. Southeast winds around 5 miles per hour. Wednesday, mostly cloudy in the morning, then becoming partly sunny. Highs in the upper 80s. South winds 5 to 10 miles per hour with gusts up to 20 miles per hour. Wednesday night, mostly cloudy. Lows in the lower 70s. South winds 5 to 10 miles per hour with gusts up to 20 miles per hour. Thursday, mostly cloudy. A slight chance of showers in the morning, then a chance of showers with a slight chance of thunderstorms in the afternoon. Highs in the upper 80s. South winds 10 to 15 miles per hour. Chance of rain 50%. Thursday night, cloudy with a slight chance of thunderstorms. A chance of showers in the evening, then showers after midnight. Lows in the upper 60s. Southwest winds 5 to 10 miles per hour, becoming west after midnight. Chance of rain 90%. Friday, showers likely with a slight chance of thunderstorms in the morning, then a chance of showers in the afternoon. Much cooler with highs in the lower 70s. Chance of rain 70%. Friday night through Saturday night, mostly cloudy with a 20% chance of showers. Lows in the mid-50s. Highs in the upper 60s. Sunday through Tuesday, mostly clear. Highs around 70. Lows around 50. At 8 p.m. at Lambert Field in St. Louis, it was cloudy with a temperature of 75 degrees. The dew point was 50, giving us a relative humidity of 41%. The wind was southeast at 7 miles an hour, and the pressure was 29.93 inches and rising. Elsewhere in the metro area, in Chesterfield, it was cloudy and the temperature was 68. In Belleville, it was 68 degrees. In Cahokia, it was mostly cloudy and 72 degrees. In St. Charles, it was mostly cloudy and 67. Across the region, it was cloudy in Columbia, Missouri, with a temperature of 74. In Quincy, it was cloudy and 73 degrees. In Kansas City, light rain was falling and the temperature was 68. It was cloudy in Springfield, Missouri, with a temperature of 78. In Rolla, it was cloudy and the temperature was 74. It was partly cloudy in Cape Girardeau, with 69 degrees. It was partly cloudy in Springfield, Illinois, with a temperature of 67. Once again in St. Louis, it was cloudy, the temperature was 75 degrees and the wind was southeast at 7 miles an hour. The current time is 8:42 p.m. Central Daylight Time. 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
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Tonight, mostly cloudy. Not as cool with lows in the upper 60s. Southeast winds around 5 miles per hour. Wednesday, mostly cloudy in the morning, then becoming partly sunny. Highs in the upper 80s. South winds 5 to 10 miles per hour with gusts up to 20 miles per hour. Wednesday night, mostly cloudy. Lows in the lower 70s. South winds 5 to 10 miles per hour with gusts up to 20 miles per hour. Thursday, mostly cloudy. A slight chance of showers in the morning, then a chance of showers with a slight chance of thunderstorms in the afternoon. Highs in the upper 80s. South winds 10 to 15 miles per hour. Chance of rain 50%. Thursday night, cloudy with a slight chance of thunderstorms. A chance of showers in the evening, then showers after midnight. Lows in the upper 60s. Southwest winds 5 to 10 miles per hour, becoming west after midnight. Chance of rain 90%. Friday, showers likely with a slight chance of thunderstorms in the morning, then a chance of showers in the afternoon. Much cooler with highs in the lower 70s. Chance of rain 70%. Friday night through Saturday night, mostly cloudy with a 20% chance of showers. Lows in the mid-50s. Highs in the upper 60s. Sunday through Tuesday, mostly clear. Highs around 70. Lows around 50. At 8 p.m. at Lambert Field in St. Louis, it was cloudy with a temperature of 75 degrees. The dew point was 50, giving us a relative humidity of 41%. The wind was southeast at 7 miles an hour, and the pressure was 29.93 inches and rising. Elsewhere in the metro area, in Chesterfield, it was cloudy and the temperature was 68. In Belleville, it was 68 degrees. In Cahokia, it was mostly cloudy and 72 degrees. In St. Charles, it was mostly cloudy and 67. Across the region, it was cloudy in Columbia, Missouri, with a temperature of 74. In Quincy, it was cloudy and 73 degrees. In Kansas City, light rain was falling and the temperature was 68. It was cloudy in Springfield, Missouri, with a temperature of 78. In Rolla, it was cloudy and the temperature was 74. It was partly cloudy in Cape Girardeau, with 69 degrees. It was partly cloudy in Springfield, Illinois, with a temperature of 67. Once again in St. Louis, it was cloudy, the temperature was 75 degrees and the wind was southeast at 7 miles an hour. The current time is 8:45 p.m. Central Daylight Time. 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Tonight, mostly cloudy. Not as cool with lows in the upper 60s. Southeast winds around 5 miles per hour. Wednesday, mostly cloudy in the morning, then becoming partly sunny. Highs in the upper 80s. South winds 5 to 10 miles per hour with gusts up to 20 miles per hour. Wednesday night, mostly cloudy. Lows in the lower 70s. South winds 5 to 10 miles per hour with gusts up to 20 miles per hour. Thursday, mostly cloudy. A slight chance of showers in the morning, then a chance of showers with a slight chance of thunderstorms in the afternoon. Highs in the upper 80s. South winds 10 to 15 miles per hour. Chance of rain 50%. Thursday night, cloudy with a slight chance of thunderstorms. A chance of showers in the evening, then showers after midnight. Lows in the upper 60s. Southwest winds 5 to 10 miles per hour, becoming west after midnight. Chance of rain 90%.
Friday, showers likely with a slight chance of thunderstorms in the morning, then a chance of showers in the afternoon. Much cooler with highs in the lower 70s. Chance of rain 70%. Friday night through Saturday night, mostly cloudy with a 20% chance of showers. Lows in the mid-50s. Highs in the upper 60s. Sunday through Tuesday, mostly clear. Highs around 70. Lows around 50. At 8 p.m. at Lambert Field in St. Louis, it was cloudy with a temperature of 75 degrees. The dew point was 50, giving us a relative humidity of 41%. The wind was southeast at 7 miles an hour, and the pressure was 29.93 inches and rising. Elsewhere in the metro area, in Chesterfield, it was cloudy and the temperature was 68. In Belleville, it was 68 degrees. In Cahokia, it was mostly cloudy and 72 degrees. In St. Charles, it was mostly cloudy and 67. Across the region, it was cloudy in Columbia, Missouri, with a temperature of 74. In Quincy, it was cloudy and 73 degrees. In Kansas City, light rain was falling and the temperature was 68. It was cloudy in Springfield, Missouri, with a temperature of 78. In Rolla, it was cloudy and the temperature was 74. It was partly cloudy in Cape Girardeau, with 69 degrees. It was partly cloudy in Springfield, Illinois, with a temperature of 67. Once again in St. Louis, it was cloudy, the temperature was 75 degrees and the wind was southeast at 7 miles an hour. The current time is 8:49 p.m. Central Daylight Time. 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Tonight, mostly cloudy. Not as cool with lows in the upper 60s. Southeast winds around 5 miles per hour. Wednesday, mostly cloudy in the morning, then becoming partly sunny. Highs in the upper 80s. South winds 5 to 10 miles per hour with gusts up to 20 miles per hour. Wednesday night, mostly cloudy. Lows in the lower 70s. South winds 5 to 10 miles per hour with gusts up to 20 miles per hour. Thursday, mostly cloudy. A slight chance of showers in the morning, then a chance of showers with a slight chance of thunderstorms in the afternoon. Highs in the upper 80s. South winds 10 to 15 miles per hour. Chance of rain 50%. Thursday night, cloudy with a slight chance of thunderstorms. A chance of showers in the evening, then showers after midnight. Lows in the upper 60s. Southwest winds 5 to 10 miles per hour, becoming west after midnight. Chance of rain 90%. Friday, showers likely with a slight chance of thunderstorms in the morning, then a chance of showers in the afternoon. Much cooler with highs in the lower 70s. Chance of rain 70%. Friday night through Saturday night, mostly cloudy with a 20% chance of showers. Lows in the mid-50s. Highs in the upper 60s. Sunday through Tuesday, mostly clear. Highs around 70. Lows around 50. At 8 p.m. at Lambert Field in St. Louis, it was cloudy with a temperature of 75 degrees. The dew point was 50, giving us a relative humidity of 41%. The wind was southeast at 7 miles an hour, and the pressure was 29.93 inches and rising. Elsewhere in the metro area, in Chesterfield, it was cloudy and the temperature was 68. In Belleville, it was 68 degrees. In Cahokia, it was mostly cloudy and 72 degrees. In St. Charles, it was mostly cloudy and 67. Across the region, it was cloudy in Columbia, Missouri, with a temperature of 74. In Quincy, it was cloudy and 73 degrees. In Kansas City, light rain was falling and the temperature was 68.
It was cloudy in Springfield, Missouri, with a temperature of 78. In Rolla, it was cloudy and the temperature was 74. It was partly cloudy in Cape Girardeau, with 69 degrees. It was partly cloudy in Springfield, Illinois, with a temperature of 67. Once again in St. Louis, it was cloudy, the temperature was 75 degrees and the wind was southeast at 7 miles an hour. The current time is 8:52 p.m. Central Daylight Time. 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Tonight, mostly cloudy. Not as cool with lows in the upper 60s. Southeast winds around 5 miles per hour. Wednesday, mostly cloudy in the morning, then becoming partly sunny. Highs in the upper 80s. South winds 5 to 10 miles per hour with gusts up to 20 miles per hour. Wednesday night, mostly cloudy. Lows in the lower 70s. South winds 5 to 10 miles per hour with gusts up to 20 miles per hour. Thursday, mostly cloudy. A slight chance of showers in the morning, then a chance of showers with a slight chance of thunderstorms in the afternoon. Highs in the upper 80s. South winds 10 to 15 miles per hour. Chance of rain 50%. Thursday night, cloudy with a slight chance of thunderstorms. A chance of showers in the evening, then showers after midnight. Lows in the upper 60s. Southwest winds 5 to 10 miles per hour, becoming west after midnight. Chance of rain 90%. Friday, showers likely with a slight chance of thunderstorms in the morning, then a chance of showers in the afternoon. Much cooler with highs in the lower 70s. Chance of rain 70%. Friday night through Saturday night, mostly cloudy with a 20% chance of showers. Lows in the mid-50s. Highs in the upper 60s. Sunday through Tuesday, mostly clear. Highs around 70. Lows around 50. At 8 p.m. at Lambert Field in St. Louis, it was cloudy with a temperature of 75 degrees. The dew point was 50, giving us a relative humidity of 41%. The wind was southeast at 7 miles an hour, and the pressure was 29.93 inches and rising. Elsewhere in the metro area, in Chesterfield, it was cloudy and the temperature was 68. In Belleville, it was 68 degrees. In Cahokia, it was mostly cloudy and 72 degrees. In St. Charles, it was mostly cloudy and 67. Across the region, it was cloudy in Columbia, Missouri, with a temperature of 74. In Quincy, it was cloudy and 73 degrees. In Kansas City, light rain was falling and the temperature was 68. It was cloudy in Springfield, Missouri, with a temperature of 78. In Rolla, it was cloudy and the temperature was 74. It was partly cloudy in Cape Girardeau, with 69 degrees. It was partly cloudy in Springfield, Illinois, with a temperature of 67. Once again in St. Louis, it was cloudy, the temperature was 75 degrees and the wind was southeast at 7 miles an hour. The current time is 8:56 p.m. Central Daylight Time. 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Tonight, mostly cloudy. Not as cool with lows in the upper 60s. Southeast winds around 5 miles per hour. Wednesday, mostly cloudy in the morning, then becoming partly sunny. Highs in the upper 80s. South winds 5 to 10 miles per hour with gusts up to 20 miles per hour. Wednesday night, mostly cloudy. Lows in the lower 70s.
south winds 5 to 10 miles per hour with gusts up to 20 miles per hour. Thursday, mostly cloudy. A slight chance of showers in the morning, then a chance of showers with a slight chance of thunderstorms in the afternoon. Highs in the upper 80s. South winds 10 to 15 miles per hour. Chance of rain 50%. Thursday night, cloudy with a slight chance of thunderstorms. A chance of showers in the evening, then showers after midnight. Lows in the upper 60s. Southwest winds 5 to 10 miles per hour, becoming west after midnight. Chance of rain 90%. Friday, showers likely with a slight chance of thunderstorms in the morning, then a chance of showers in the afternoon. Much cooler with highs in the lower 70s. Chance of rain 70%. Friday night through Saturday night, mostly cloudy with a 20% chance of showers. Lows in the mid-50s. Highs in the upper 60s. Sunday through Tuesday, mostly clear. Highs around 70. Lows around 50. At 8 p.m. at Lambert Field in St. Louis, it was cloudy with a temperature of 75 degrees. The dew point was 50, giving us a relative humidity of 41%. The wind was southeast at 7 miles an hour, and the pressure was 29.93 inches and rising. Elsewhere in the metro area, in Chesterfield, it was cloudy and the temperature was 68. In Belleville, it was 68 degrees. In Cahokia, it was mostly cloudy and 72 degrees. In St. Charles, it was mostly cloudy and 67. Across the region, it was cloudy in Columbia, Missouri, with a temperature of 74. In Quincy, it was cloudy and 73 degrees. In Kansas City, light rain was falling and the temperature was 68. It was cloudy in Springfield, Missouri, with a temperature of 78. In Rolla, it was cloudy and the temperature was 74. It was partly cloudy in Cape Girardeau, with 69 degrees. It was partly cloudy in Springfield, Illinois, with a temperature of 67. Once again in St. Louis, it was cloudy, the temperature was 75 degrees and the wind was southeast at 7 miles an hour. The current time is 8:59 p.m. Central Daylight Time. 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Tonight, mostly cloudy. Not as cool with lows in the upper 60s. Southeast winds around 5 miles per hour. Wednesday, mostly cloudy in the morning, then becoming partly sunny. Highs in the upper 80s. South winds 5 to 10 miles per hour with gusts up to 20 miles per hour. Wednesday night, mostly cloudy. Lows in the lower 70s. South winds 5 to 10 miles per hour with gusts up to 20 miles per hour. Thursday, mostly cloudy. A slight chance of showers in the morning, then a chance of showers with a slight chance of thunderstorms in the afternoon. Highs in the upper 80s. South winds 10 to 15 miles per hour. Chance of rain 50%. Thursday night, cloudy with a slight chance of thunderstorms. A chance of showers in the evening, then showers after midnight. Lows in the upper 60s. Southwest winds 5 to 10 miles per hour, becoming west after midnight. Chance of rain 90%. Friday, showers likely with a slight chance of thunderstorms in the morning, then a chance of showers in the afternoon. Much cooler with highs in the lower 70s. Chance of rain 70%. Friday night through Saturday night, mostly cloudy with a 20% chance of showers. Lows in the mid-50s. Highs in the upper 60s. Sunday through Tuesday, mostly clear. Highs around 70. Lows around 50. At 8 p.m. at Lambert Field in St. Louis, it was cloudy with a temperature of 75 degrees. The dew point was 50, giving us a relative humidity of 41%.
The wind was southeast at 7 miles an hour, and the pressure was 29.93 inches and rising. Elsewhere in the metro area, in Chesterfield, it was cloudy and the temperature was 68. In Belleville, it was 68 degrees. In Cahokia, it was mostly cloudy and 72 degrees. In St. Charles, it was mostly cloudy and 67. Across the region, it was cloudy in Columbia, Missouri, with a temperature of 74. In Quincy, it was cloudy and 73 degrees. In Kansas City, light rain was falling and the temperature was 68. It was cloudy in Springfield, Missouri, with a temperature of 78. In Rolla, it was cloudy and the temperature was 74. It was partly cloudy in Cape Girardeau, with 69 degrees. It was partly cloudy in Springfield, Illinois, with a temperature of 67. Once again in St. Louis, it was cloudy, the temperature was 75 degrees and the wind was southeast at 7 miles an hour. The current time is 9:03 p.m. Central Daylight Time. 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Tonight, mostly cloudy. Not as cool with lows in the upper 60s. Southeast winds around 5 miles per hour. Wednesday, mostly cloudy in the morning, then becoming partly sunny. Highs in the upper 80s. South winds 5 to 10 miles per hour with gusts up to 20 miles per hour. Wednesday night, mostly cloudy. Lows in the lower 70s. South winds 5 to 10 miles per hour with gusts up to 20 miles per hour. Thursday, mostly cloudy. A slight chance of showers in the morning, then a chance of showers with a slight chance of thunderstorms in the afternoon. Highs in the upper 80s. South winds 10 to 15 miles per hour. Chance of rain 50%. Thursday night, cloudy with a slight chance of thunderstorms. A chance of showers in the evening, then showers after midnight. Lows in the upper 60s. Southwest winds 5 to 10 miles per hour, becoming west after midnight. Chance of rain 90%. Friday, showers likely with a slight chance of thunderstorms in the morning, then a chance of showers in the afternoon. Much cooler with highs in the lower 70s. Chance of rain 70%. Friday night through Saturday night, mostly cloudy with a 20% chance of showers. Lows in the mid-50s. Highs in the upper 60s. Sunday through Tuesday, mostly clear. Highs around 70. Lows around 50. At 8 p.m. at Lambert Field in St. Louis, it was cloudy with a temperature of 75 degrees. The dew point was 50, giving us a relative humidity of 41%. The wind was southeast at 7 miles an hour, and the pressure was 29.93 inches and rising. Elsewhere in the metro area, in Chesterfield, it was cloudy and the temperature was 68. In Belleville, it was 68 degrees. In Cahokia, it was mostly cloudy and 72 degrees. In St. Charles, it was mostly cloudy and 67. Across the region, it was cloudy in Columbia, Missouri, with a temperature of 74. In Quincy, it was cloudy and 73 degrees. In Kansas City, light rain was falling and the temperature was 68. It was cloudy in Springfield, Missouri, with a temperature of 78. In Rolla, it was cloudy and the temperature was 74. It was partly cloudy in Cape Girardeau, with 69 degrees. It was partly cloudy in Springfield, Illinois, with a temperature of 67. Once again in St. Louis, it was cloudy, the temperature was 75 degrees and the wind was southeast at 7 miles an hour. The current time is 9:07 p.m. Central Daylight Time. 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
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Tonight, mostly cloudy. Not as cool with lows in the upper 60s. Southeast winds around 5 miles per hour. Wednesday, mostly cloudy in the morning, then becoming partly sunny. Highs in the upper 80s. South winds 5 to 10 miles per hour with gusts up to 20 miles per hour. Wednesday night, mostly cloudy. Lows in the lower 70s. South winds 5 to 10 miles per hour with gusts up to 20 miles per hour. Thursday, mostly cloudy. A slight chance of showers in the morning, then a chance of showers with a slight chance of thunderstorms in the afternoon. Highs in the upper 80s. South winds 10 to 15 miles per hour. Chance of rain 50%. Thursday night, cloudy with a slight chance of thunderstorms. A chance of showers in the evening, then showers after midnight. Lows in the upper 60s. Southwest winds 5 to 10 miles per hour, becoming west after midnight. Chance of rain 90%. Friday, showers likely with a slight chance of thunderstorms in the morning, then a chance of showers in the afternoon. Much cooler with highs in the lower 70s. Chance of rain 70%. Friday night through Saturday night, mostly cloudy with a 20% chance of showers. Lows in the mid-50s. Highs in the upper 60s. Sunday through Tuesday, mostly clear. Highs around 70. Lows around 50. At 8 p.m. at Lambert Field in St. Louis, it was cloudy with a temperature of 75 degrees. The dew point was 50, giving us a relative humidity of 41%. The wind was southeast at 7 miles an hour, and the pressure was 29.93 inches and rising. Elsewhere in the metro area, in Chesterfield, it was cloudy and the temperature was 68. In Belleville, it was 68 degrees. In Cahokia, it was mostly cloudy and 72 degrees. In St. Charles, it was mostly cloudy and 67. Across the region, it was cloudy in Columbia, Missouri, with a temperature of 74. In Quincy, it was cloudy and 73 degrees. In Kansas City, light rain was falling and the temperature was 68. It was cloudy in Springfield, Missouri, with a temperature of 78. In Rolla, it was cloudy and the temperature was 74. It was partly cloudy in Cape Girardeau, with 69 degrees. It was partly cloudy in Springfield, Illinois, with a temperature of 67. Once again in St. Louis, it was cloudy, the temperature was 75 degrees and the wind was southeast at 7 miles an hour. At 9 p.m. at Lambert Field in St. Louis, it was cloudy with a temperature of 77 degrees. The dew point was 49, giving us a relative humidity of 37%. The wind was southeast at 10 miles an hour, and the pressure was 29.94 inches and rising. Elsewhere in the metro area, in Chesterfield, it was cloudy and the temperature was 67. In Belleville, it was 68 degrees. In Cahokia, it was cloudy and 72 degrees. In St. Charles, it was cloudy and 68. Across the region, it was cloudy in Columbia, Missouri, with a temperature of 73. In Quincy, it was cloudy and 73 degrees. In Kansas City, light rain was falling and the temperature was 69. It was cloudy in Springfield, Missouri, with a temperature of 77. In Rolla, it was mostly cloudy and the temperature was 73. It was mostly cloudy in Cape Girardeau, with 67 degrees. It was mostly cloudy in Springfield, Illinois, with a temperature of 66. Once again in St. Louis, it was cloudy, the temperature was 77 degrees and the wind was southeast at 10 miles an hour. The current time is 9:11 p.m. Central Daylight Time. 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
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Tonight, mostly cloudy. Not as cool with lows in the upper 60s. Southeast winds around 5 miles per hour. Wednesday, mostly cloudy in the morning, then becoming partly sunny. Highs in the upper 80s. South winds 5 to 10 miles per hour with gusts up to 20 miles per hour. Wednesday night, mostly cloudy. Lows in the lower 70s. South winds 5 to 10 miles per hour with gusts up to 20 miles per hour. Thursday, mostly cloudy. A slight chance of showers in the morning, then a chance of showers with a slight chance of thunderstorms in the afternoon. Highs in the upper 80s. South winds 10 to 15 miles per hour. Chance of rain 50%. Thursday night, cloudy with a slight chance of thunderstorms. A chance of showers in the evening, then showers after midnight. Lows in the upper 60s. Southwest winds 5 to 10 miles per hour, becoming west after midnight. Chance of rain 90%. Friday, showers likely with a slight chance of thunderstorms in the morning, then a chance of showers in the afternoon. Much cooler with highs in the lower 70s. Chance of rain 70%. Friday night through Saturday night, mostly cloudy with a 20% chance of showers. Lows in the lower 70s.

chance of rain, 90%. Friday, showers likely with a slight chance of thunderstorms in the morning, then a chance of showers in the afternoon. Much cooler with highs in the lower 70s. Chance of rain, 70%. Friday night through Saturday night, mostly cloudy with a 20% chance of showers. Lows in the mid-50s. Highs in the upper 60s. Sunday through Tuesday, mostly clear. Highs around 70. Lows around 50. At 9 p.m. at Lambert Field in St. Louis, it was cloudy with a temperature of 77 degrees. The dew point was 49, giving us a relative humidity of 37%. The wind was southeast at 10 miles an hour, and the pressure was 29.94 inches and rising. Elsewhere in the metro area, in Chesterfield, it was cloudy and the temperature was 67. In Belleville, it was 68 degrees. In Cahokia, it was cloudy and 72 degrees. In St. Charles, it was cloudy and 68. Across the region, it was cloudy in Columbia, Missouri, with a temperature of 73. In Quincy, it was cloudy and 73 degrees. In Kansas City, light rain was falling and the temperature was 69. It was cloudy in Springfield, Missouri, with a temperature of 77. In Rolla, it was mostly cloudy and the temperature was 73. It was mostly cloudy in Cape Girardeau, with 67 degrees. It was mostly cloudy in Springfield, Illinois, with a temperature of 66. Once again in St. Louis, it was cloudy, the temperature was 77 degrees and the wind was southeast at 10 miles an hour. The current time is 9:15 p.m. Central Daylight Time. 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Tonight, mostly cloudy. Not as cool with lows in the upper 60s. Southeast winds around 5 miles per hour. Wednesday, mostly cloudy in the morning, then becoming partly sunny. Highs in the upper 80s. South winds 5 to 10 miles per hour with gusts up to 20 miles per hour. Wednesday night, mostly cloudy. Lows in the lower 70s. South winds 5 to 10 miles per hour with gusts up to 20 miles per hour. Thursday, mostly cloudy. A slight chance of showers in the morning, then a chance of showers with a slight chance of thunderstorms in the afternoon. Highs in the upper 80s. South winds 10 to 15 miles per hour. Chance of rain 50%. Thursday night, cloudy with a slight chance of thunderstorms. A chance of showers in the evening, then showers after midnight. Lows in the upper 60s. Southwest winds 5 to 10 miles per hour, becoming west after midnight. Chance of rain 90%. Friday, showers likely with a slight chance of thunderstorms in the morning, then a chance of showers in the afternoon. Much cooler with highs in the lower 70s. Chance of rain 70%. Friday night through Saturday night, mostly cloudy with a 20% chance of showers. Lows in the mid-50s. Highs in the upper 60s. Sunday through Tuesday, mostly clear. Highs around 70. Lows around 50. At 9 p.m. at Lambert Field in St. Louis, it was cloudy with a temperature of 77 degrees. The dew point was 49, giving us a relative humidity of 37%. The wind was southeast at 10 miles an hour, and the pressure was 29.94 inches and rising. Elsewhere in the metro area, in Chesterfield, it was cloudy and the temperature was 67. In Belleville, it was 68 degrees. In Cahokia, it was cloudy and 72 degrees. In St. Charles, it was cloudy and 68. Across the region, it was cloudy in Columbia, Missouri, with a temperature of 73. In Quincy, it was cloudy and 73 degrees. In Kansas City, light rain was falling and the temperature

it was cloudy in Springfield, Missouri, with a temperature of 77. In Rolla, it was mostly cloudy and the temperature was 73. It was mostly cloudy in Cape Girardeau, with 67 degrees. It was mostly cloudy in Springfield, Illinois, with a temperature of 66. Once again in St. Louis, it was cloudy, the temperature was 77 degrees and the wind was southeast at 10 miles an hour. The current time is 9:19 p.m. Central Daylight Time. 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Tonight, mostly cloudy. Not as cool with lows in the upper 60s. Southeast winds around 5 miles per hour. Wednesday, mostly cloudy in the morning, then becoming partly sunny. Highs in the upper 80s. South winds 5 to 10 miles per hour with gusts up to 20 miles per hour. Wednesday night, mostly cloudy. Lows in the lower 70s. South winds 5 to 10 miles per hour with gusts up to 20 miles per hour. Thursday, mostly cloudy. A slight chance of showers in the morning, then a chance of showers with a slight chance of thunderstorms in the afternoon. Highs in the upper 80s. South winds 10 to 15 miles per hour. Chance of rain 50%. Thursday night, cloudy with a slight chance of thunderstorms. A chance of showers in the evening, then showers after midnight. Lows in the upper 60s. Southwest winds 5 to 10 miles per hour, becoming west after midnight. Chance of rain 90%. Friday, showers likely with a slight chance of thunderstorms in the morning, then a chance of showers in the afternoon. Much cooler with highs in the lower 70s. Chance of rain 70%. Friday night through Saturday night, mostly cloudy with a 20% chance of showers. Lows in the mid-50s. Highs in the upper 60s. Sunday through Tuesday, mostly clear. Highs around 70. Lows around 50. At 9 p.m. at Lambert Field in St. Louis, it was cloudy with a temperature of 77 degrees. The dew point was 49, giving us a relative humidity of 37%. The wind was southeast at 10 miles an hour, and the pressure was 29.94 inches and rising. Elsewhere in the metro area, in Chesterfield, it was cloudy and the temperature was 67. In Belleville, it was 68 degrees. In Cahokia, it was cloudy and 72 degrees. In St. Charles, it was cloudy and 68. Across the region, it was cloudy in Columbia, Missouri, with a temperature of 73. In Quincy, it was cloudy and 73 degrees. In Kansas City, light rain was falling and the temperature was 69. It was cloudy in Springfield, Missouri, with a temperature of 77. In Rolla, it was mostly cloudy and the temperature was 73. It was mostly cloudy in Cape Girardeau, with 67 degrees. It was mostly cloudy in Springfield, Illinois, with a temperature of 66. Once again in St. Louis, it was cloudy, the temperature was 77 degrees and the wind was southeast at 10 miles an hour. The current time is 9:22 p.m. Central Daylight Time. 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This program originates from the National Weather Service Forecast Office in St. Louis, Missouri, and serves parts of East Central Missouri and Southwest Illinois, including the St. Louis metro area and surrounding counties. Tonight, mostly cloudy. Not as cool with lows in the upper 60s. Southeast winds around 5 miles per hour. Wednesday, mostly cloudy in the morning, then becoming partly sunny. Highs in the upper 80s. South winds 5 to 10 miles per hour with gusts up to 20 miles per hour. Wednesday night, mostly cloudy. Lows in the lower 70s.
south winds 5 to 10 miles per hour with gusts up to 20 miles per hour. Thursday, mostly cloudy. A slight chance of showers in the morning, then a chance of showers with a slight chance of thunderstorms in the afternoon. Highs in the upper 80s. South winds 10 to 15 miles per hour. Chance of rain 50%. Thursday night, cloudy with a slight chance of thunderstorms. A chance of showers in the evening, then showers after midnight. Lows in the upper 60s. Southwest winds 5 to 10 miles per hour, becoming west after midnight. Chance of rain 90%. Friday, showers likely with a slight chance of thunderstorms in the morning, then a chance of showers in the afternoon. Much cooler with highs in the lower 70s. Chance of rain 70%. Friday night through Saturday night, mostly cloudy with a 20% chance of showers. Lows in the mid-50s. Highs in the upper 60s. Sunday through Tuesday, mostly clear. Highs around 70. Lows around 50. At 9 p.m. at Lambert Field in St. Louis, it was cloudy with a temperature of 77 degrees. The dew point was 49, giving us a relative humidity of 37%. The wind was southeast at 10 miles an hour, and the pressure was 29.94 inches and rising. Elsewhere in the metro area, in Chesterfield, it was cloudy and the temperature was 67. In Belleville, it was 68 degrees. In Cahokia, it was cloudy and 72 degrees. In St. Charles, it was cloudy and 68. Across the region, it was cloudy in Columbia, Missouri, with a temperature of 73. In Quincy, it was cloudy and 73 degrees. In Kansas City, light rain was falling and the temperature was 69. It was cloudy in Springfield, Missouri, with a temperature of 77. In Rolla, it was mostly cloudy and the temperature was 73. It was mostly cloudy in Cape Girardeau, with 67 degrees. It was mostly cloudy in Springfield, Illinois, with a temperature of 66. Once again in St. Louis, it was cloudy, the temperature was 77 degrees and the wind was southeast at 10 miles an hour. The current time is 9:26 p.m. Central Daylight Time. 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Tonight, mostly cloudy. Not as cool with lows in the upper 60s. Southeast winds around 5 miles per hour. Wednesday, mostly cloudy in the morning, then becoming partly sunny. Highs in the upper 80s. South winds 5 to 10 miles per hour with gusts up to 20 miles per hour. Wednesday night, mostly cloudy. Lows in the lower 70s. South winds 5 to 10 miles per hour with gusts up to 20 miles per hour. Thursday, mostly cloudy. A slight chance of showers in the morning, then a chance of showers with a slight chance of thunderstorms in the afternoon. Highs in the upper 80s. South winds 10 to 15 miles per hour. Chance of rain 50%. Thursday night, cloudy with a slight chance of thunderstorms. A chance of showers in the evening, then showers after midnight. Lows in the upper 60s. Southwest winds 5 to 10 miles per hour, becoming west after midnight. Chance of rain 90%. Friday, showers likely with a slight chance of thunderstorms in the morning, then a chance of showers in the afternoon. Much cooler with highs in the lower 70s. Chance of rain 70%. Friday night through Saturday night, mostly cloudy with a 20% chance of showers. Lows in the mid-50s. Highs in the upper 60s. Sunday through Tuesday, mostly clear. Highs around 70. Lows around 50. At 9 p.m. at Lambert Field in St. Louis, it was cloudy with a temperature of 77 degrees. The dew point was
89, giving us a relative humidity of 37%. The wind was southeast at 10 miles an hour, and the pressure was 29.94 inches and rising. Elsewhere in the metro area, in Chesterfield, it was cloudy and the temperature was 67. In Belleville, it was 68 degrees. In Cahokia, it was cloudy and 72 degrees. In St. Charles, it was cloudy and 68. Across the region, it was cloudy in Columbia, Missouri, with a temperature of 73. In Quincy, it was cloudy and 73 degrees. In Kansas City, light rain was falling and the temperature was 69. It was cloudy in Springfield, Missouri, with a temperature of 77. In Rolla, it was mostly cloudy and the temperature was 73. It was mostly cloudy in Cape Girardeau, with 67 degrees. It was mostly cloudy in Springfield, Illinois, with a temperature of 66. Once again in St. Louis, it was cloudy, the temperature was 77 degrees and the wind was southeast at 10 miles an hour. The current time is 9:29 p.m. Central Daylight Time. 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Tonight, mostly cloudy. Not as cool with lows in the upper 60s. Southeast winds around 5 miles per hour. Wednesday, mostly cloudy in the morning, then becoming partly sunny. Highs in the upper 80s. South winds 5 to 10 miles per hour with gusts up to 20 miles per hour. Wednesday night, mostly cloudy. Lows in the lower 70s. South winds 5 to 10 miles per hour with gusts up to 20 miles per hour. Thursday, mostly cloudy. A slight chance of showers in the morning, then a chance of showers with a slight chance of thunderstorms in the afternoon. Highs in the upper 80s. South winds 10 to 15 miles per hour. Chance of rain 50%. Thursday night, cloudy with a slight chance of thunderstorms. A chance of showers in the evening, then showers after midnight. Lows in the upper 60s. Southwest winds 5 to 10 miles per hour, becoming west after midnight. Chance of rain 90%. Friday, showers likely with a slight chance of thunderstorms in the morning, then a chance of showers in the afternoon. Much cooler with highs in the lower 70s. Chance of rain 70%. Friday night through Saturday night, mostly cloudy with a 20% chance of showers. Lows in the mid-50s. Highs in the upper 60s. Sunday through Tuesday, mostly clear. Highs around 70. Lows around 50. At 9 p.m. at Lambert Field in St. Louis, it was cloudy with a temperature of 77 degrees. The dew point was 49, giving us a relative humidity of 37%. The wind was southeast at 10 miles an hour, and the pressure was 29.94 inches and rising. Elsewhere in the metro area, in Chesterfield, it was cloudy and the temperature was 67. In Belleville, it was 68 degrees. In Cahokia, it was cloudy and 72 degrees. In St. Charles, it was cloudy and 68. Across the region, it was cloudy in Columbia, Missouri, with a temperature of 73. In Quincy, it was cloudy and 73 degrees. In Kansas City, light rain was falling and the temperature was 69. It was cloudy in Springfield, Missouri, with a temperature of 77. In Rolla, it was mostly cloudy and the temperature was 73. It was mostly cloudy in Cape Girardeau, with 67 degrees. It was mostly cloudy in Springfield, Illinois, with a temperature of 66. Once again in St. Louis, it was cloudy, the temperature was 77 degrees and the wind was southeast at 10 miles an hour. The current time is 9:33 p.m. Central Daylight Time. 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
50 megahertz. This program originates from the National Weather Service Forecast Office in St. Louis, Missouri, and serves parts of east central Missouri and southwest Illinois, including the St. Louis metro area and surrounding counties. Tonight, mostly cloudy. Not as cool with lows in the upper 60s. Southeast winds around 5 miles per hour. Wednesday, mostly cloudy in the morning, then becoming partly sunny. Highs in the upper 80s. South winds 5 to 10 miles per hour with gusts up to 20 miles per hour. Wednesday night, mostly cloudy. Lows in the lower 70s. South winds 5 to 10 miles per hour with gusts up to 20 miles per hour. Thursday, mostly cloudy. A slight chance of showers in the morning, then a chance of showers with a slight chance of thunderstorms in the afternoon. Highs in the upper 80s. South winds 10 to 15 miles per hour. Chance of rain 50%. Thursday night, cloudy with a slight chance of thunderstorms. A chance of showers in the evening, then showers after midnight. Lows in the upper 60s. Southwest winds 5 to 10 miles per hour, becoming west after midnight. Chance of rain 90%. Friday, showers likely with a slight chance of thunderstorms in the morning, then a chance of showers in the afternoon. Much cooler with highs in the lower 70s. Chance of rain 70%. Friday night through Saturday night, mostly cloudy with a 20% chance of showers. Lows in the mid-50s. Highs in the upper 60s. Sunday through Tuesday, mostly clear. Highs around 70. Lows around 50. At 9 p.m. at Lambert Field in St. Louis, it was cloudy with a temperature of 77 degrees. The dew point was 49, giving us a relative humidity of 37%. The wind was southeast at 10 miles an hour, and the pressure was 29.94 inches and rising. Elsewhere in the metro area, in Chesterfield, it was cloudy and the temperature was 67. In Belleville, it was 68 degrees. In Cahokia, it was cloudy and 72 degrees. In St. Charles, it was cloudy and 68. Across the region, it was cloudy in Columbia, Missouri, with a temperature of 73. In Quincy, it was cloudy and 73 degrees. In Kansas City, light rain was falling and the temperature was 69. It was cloudy in Springfield, Missouri, with a temperature of 77. In Rolla, it was mostly cloudy and the temperature was 73. It was mostly cloudy in Cape Girardeau, with 67 degrees. It was mostly cloudy in Springfield, Illinois, with a temperature of 66. Once again in St. Louis, it was cloudy, the temperature was 77 degrees and the wind was southeast at 10 miles an hour. The current time is 9:36 p.m. Central Daylight Time. 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Tonight, mostly cloudy. Not as cool with lows in the upper 60s. Southeast winds around 5 miles per hour. Wednesday, mostly cloudy in the morning, then becoming partly sunny. Highs in the upper 80s. South winds 5 to 10 miles per hour with gusts up to 20 miles per hour. Wednesday night, mostly cloudy. Lows in the lower 70s. South winds 5 to 10 miles per hour with gusts up to 20 miles per hour. Thursday, mostly cloudy. A slight chance of showers in the morning, then a chance of showers with a slight chance of thunderstorms in the afternoon. Highs in the upper 80s. South winds 10 to 15 miles per hour. Chance of rain 50%. Thursday night, cloudy with a slight chance of thunderstorms. A chance of showers in the evening, then showers after midnight. Lows in the upper 60s. Southwest winds 5 to 10 miles per hour, becoming west after midnight. Chance of rain.
90%. Friday, showers likely with a slight chance of thunderstorms in the morning, then a chance of showers in the afternoon. Much cooler with highs in the lower 70s. Chance of rain 70%. Friday night through Saturday night, mostly cloudy with a 20% chance of showers. Lows in the mid-50s. Highs in the upper 60s. Sunday through Tuesday, mostly clear. Highs around 70. Lows around 50. At 9 p.m. at Lambert Field in St. Louis, it was cloudy with a temperature of 77 degrees. The dew point was 49, giving us a relative humidity of 37%. The wind was southeast at 10 miles an hour, and the pressure was 29.94 inches and rising. Elsewhere in the metro area, in Chesterfield, it was cloudy and the temperature was 67. In Belleville, it was 68 degrees. In Cahokia, it was cloudy and 72 degrees. In St. Charles, it was cloudy and 68. Across the region, it was cloudy in Columbia, Missouri, with a temperature of 73. In Quincy, it was cloudy and 73 degrees. In Kansas City, light rain was falling and the temperature was 69. It was cloudy in Springfield, Missouri, with a temperature of 77. In Rolla, it was mostly cloudy and the temperature was 73. It was mostly cloudy in Cape Girardeau, with 67 degrees. It was mostly cloudy in Springfield, Illinois, with a temperature of 66. Once again in St. Louis, it was cloudy, the temperature was 77 degrees and the wind was southeast at 10 miles an hour. The current time is 9:40 p.m. Central Daylight Time. 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Tonight, mostly cloudy. Not as cool with lows in the upper 60s. Southeast winds around 5 miles per hour. Wednesday, mostly cloudy in the morning, then becoming partly sunny. Highs in the upper 80s. South winds 5 to 10 miles per hour with gusts up to 20 miles per hour. Wednesday night, mostly cloudy. Lows in the lower 70s. South winds 5 to 10 miles per hour with gusts up to 20 miles per hour. Thursday, mostly cloudy. A slight chance of showers in the morning, then a chance of showers with a slight chance of thunderstorms in the afternoon. Highs in the upper 80s. South winds 10 to 15 miles per hour. Chance of rain 50%. Thursday night, cloudy with a slight chance of thunderstorms. A chance of showers in the evening, then showers after midnight. Lows in the upper 60s. Southwest winds 5 to 10 miles per hour, becoming west after midnight. Chance of rain 90%. Friday, showers likely with a slight chance of thunderstorms in the morning, then a chance of showers in the afternoon. Much cooler with highs in the lower 70s. Chance of rain 70%. Friday night through Saturday night, mostly cloudy with a 20% chance of showers. Lows in the mid-50s. Highs in the upper 60s. Sunday through Tuesday, mostly clear. Highs around 70. Lows around 50. At 9 p.m. at Lambert Field in St. Louis, it was cloudy with a temperature of 77 degrees. The dew point was 49, giving us a relative humidity of 37%. The wind was southeast at 10 miles an hour, and the pressure was 29.94 inches and rising. Elsewhere in the metro area, in Chesterfield, it was cloudy and the temperature was 67. In Belleville, it was 68 degrees. In Cahokia, it was cloudy and 72 degrees. In St. Charles, it was cloudy and 68. Across the region, it was cloudy in Columbia, Missouri, with a temperature of 73. In Quincy, it was cloudy and 73 degrees. In Kansas City, light rain was falling and the temperature was 69. It was cloudy in
Springfield, Missouri, with a temperature of 77. In Rolla, it was mostly cloudy and the temperature was 73. It was mostly cloudy in Cape Girardeau, with 67 degrees. It was mostly cloudy in Springfield, Illinois, with a temperature of 66. Once again in St. Louis, it was cloudy, the temperature was 77 degrees and the wind was southeast at 10 miles an hour. The current time is 9:44 p.m. Central Daylight Time. 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Tonight, mostly cloudy. Not as cool with lows in the mid-60s. Southeast winds around 5 miles per hour. Wednesday, mostly cloudy in the morning, then becoming partly sunny. Highs in the upper 80s. South winds 5 to 10 miles per hour with gusts up to 20 miles per hour. Wednesday night, mostly cloudy. Lows in the lower 70s. South winds 5 to 10 miles per hour with gusts up to 20 miles per hour. Thursday, mostly cloudy. A slight chance of showers in the morning, then a chance of showers with a slight chance of thunderstorms in the afternoon. Highs in the upper 80s. South winds 10 to 15 miles per hour. Chance of rain 50%. Thursday night, cloudy with a slight chance of thunderstorms. A chance of showers in the evening, then showers after midnight. Lows in the upper 60s. Southwest winds 5 to 10 miles per hour, becoming west after midnight. Chance of rain 90%. Friday, showers likely with a slight chance of thunderstorms in the morning, then a chance of showers in the afternoon. Much cooler with highs in the lower 70s. Chance of rain 70%. Friday night through Saturday night, mostly cloudy with a 20% chance of showers. Lows in the mid-50s. Highs in the upper 60s. Sunday through Tuesday, mostly clear. Highs around 70. Lows around 50. At 9 p.m. at Lambert Field in St. Louis, it was cloudy with a temperature of 77 degrees. The dew point was 49, giving us a relative humidity of 37%. The wind was southeast at 10 miles an hour, and the pressure was 29.94 inches and rising. Elsewhere in the metro area, in Chesterfield, it was cloudy and the temperature was 67. In Belleville, it was 68 degrees. In Cahokia, it was cloudy and 72 degrees. In St. Charles, it was cloudy and 68. Across the region, it was cloudy in Columbia, Missouri, with a temperature of 73. In Quincy, it was cloudy and 73 degrees. In Kansas City, light rain was falling and the temperature was 69. It was cloudy in Springfield, Missouri, with a temperature of 77. In Rolla, it was mostly cloudy and the temperature was 73. It was mostly cloudy in Cape Girardeau, with 67 degrees. It was mostly cloudy in Springfield, Illinois, with a temperature of 66. Once again in St. Louis, it was cloudy, the temperature was 77 degrees and the wind was southeast at 10 miles an hour. The current time is 9:47 p.m. Central Daylight Time. 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Tonight, mostly cloudy. Not as cool with lows in the mid-60s. Southeast winds around 5 miles per hour. Wednesday, mostly cloudy in the morning, then becoming partly sunny. Highs in the upper 80s. South winds 5 to 10 miles per hour with gusts up to 20 miles per hour. Wednesday night, mostly cloudy. Lows in the lower 70s. South
winds 5 to 10 miles per hour with gusts up to 20 miles per hour. Thursday, mostly cloudy. A slight chance of showers in the morning, then a chance of showers with a slight chance of thunderstorms in the afternoon. Highs in the upper 80s. South winds 10 to 15 miles per hour. Chance of rain 50%. Thursday night, cloudy with a slight chance of thunderstorms. A chance of showers in the evening, then showers after midnight. Lows in the upper 60s. Southwest winds 5 to 10 miles per hour, becoming west after midnight. Chance of rain 90%. Friday, showers likely with a slight chance of thunderstorms in the morning, then a chance of showers in the afternoon. Much cooler with highs in the lower 70s. Chance of rain 70%. Friday night through Saturday night, mostly cloudy with a 20% chance of showers. Lows in the mid-50s. Highs in the upper 60s. Sunday through Tuesday, mostly clear. Highs around 70. Lows around 50. At 9 p.m. at Lambert Field in St. Louis, it was cloudy with a temperature of 77 degrees. The dew point was 49, giving us a relative humidity of 37%. The wind was southeast at 10 miles an hour, and the pressure was 29.94 inches and rising. Elsewhere in the metro area, in Chesterfield, it was cloudy and the temperature was 67. In Belleville, it was 68 degrees. In Cahokia, it was cloudy and 72 degrees. In St. Charles, it was cloudy and 68. Across the region, it was cloudy in Columbia, Missouri, with a temperature of 73. In Quincy, it was cloudy and 73 degrees. In Kansas City, light rain was falling and the temperature was 69. It was cloudy in Springfield, Missouri, with a temperature of 77. In Rolla, it was mostly cloudy and the temperature was 73. It was mostly cloudy in Cape Girardeau, with 67 degrees. It was mostly cloudy in Springfield, Illinois, with a temperature of 66. Once again in St. Louis, it was cloudy, the temperature was 77 degrees and the wind was southeast at 10 miles an hour. The current time is 9:51 p.m. Central Daylight Time. 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Tonight, mostly cloudy. Not as cool with lows in the mid-60s. Southeast winds around 5 miles per hour. Wednesday, mostly cloudy in the morning, then becoming partly sunny. Highs in the upper 80s. South winds 5 to 10 miles per hour with gusts up to 20 miles per hour. Wednesday night, mostly cloudy. Lows in the lower 70s. South winds 5 to 10 miles per hour with gusts up to 20 miles per hour. Thursday, mostly cloudy. A slight chance of showers in the morning, then a chance of showers with a slight chance of thunderstorms in the afternoon. Highs in the upper 80s. South winds 10 to 15 miles per hour. Chance of rain 50%. Thursday night, cloudy with a slight chance of thunderstorms. A chance of showers in the evening, then showers after midnight. Lows in the upper 60s. Southwest winds 5 to 10 miles per hour, becoming west after midnight. Chance of rain 90%. Friday, showers likely with a slight chance of thunderstorms in the morning, then a chance of showers in the afternoon. Much cooler with highs in the lower 70s. Chance of rain 70%. Friday night through Saturday night, mostly cloudy with a 20% chance of showers. Lows in the mid-50s. Highs in the upper 60s. Sunday through Tuesday, mostly clear. Highs around 70. Lows around 50. At 9 p.m. at Lambert Field in St. Louis, it was cloudy with a temperature of 77 degrees. The dew point was 49, giving us a relative humidity of 37%.
The wind was southeast at 10 miles an hour, and the pressure was 29.94 inches and rising. Elsewhere in the metro area, in Chesterfield, it was cloudy and the temperature was 67. In Belleville, it was 68 degrees. In Cahokia, it was cloudy and 72 degrees. In St. Charles, it was cloudy and 68. Across the region, it was cloudy in Columbia, Missouri, with a temperature of 73. In Quincy, it was cloudy and 73 degrees. In Kansas City, light rain was falling and the temperature was 69. It was cloudy in Springfield, Missouri, with a temperature of 77. In Rolla, it was mostly cloudy and the temperature was 73. It was mostly cloudy in Cape Girardeau, with 67 degrees. It was mostly cloudy in Springfield, Illinois, with a temperature of 66. Once again in St. Louis, it was cloudy, the temperature was 77 degrees and the wind was southeast at 10 miles an hour. The current time is 9:54 p.m. Central Daylight Time. 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Tonight, mostly cloudy. Not as cool with lows in the mid-60s. Southeast winds around 5 miles per hour. Wednesday, mostly cloudy in the morning, then becoming partly sunny. Highs in the upper 80s. South winds 5 to 10 miles per hour with gusts up to 20 miles per hour. Wednesday night, mostly cloudy. Lows in the lower 70s. South winds 5 to 10 miles per hour with gusts up to 20 miles per hour. Thursday, mostly cloudy. A slight chance of showers in the morning, then a chance of showers with a slight chance of thunderstorms in the afternoon. Highs in the upper 80s. South winds 10 to 15 miles per hour. Chance of rain 50%. Thursday night, cloudy with a slight chance of thunderstorms. A chance of showers in the evening, then showers after midnight. Lows in the upper 60s. Southwest winds 5 to 10 miles per hour, becoming west after midnight. Chance of rain 90%. Friday, showers likely with a slight chance of thunderstorms in the morning, then a chance of showers in the afternoon. Much cooler with highs in the lower 70s. Chance of rain 70%. Friday night through Saturday night, mostly cloudy with a 20% chance of showers. Lows in the mid-50s. Highs in the upper 60s. Sunday through Tuesday, mostly clear. Highs around 70. Lows around 50. At 9 p.m. at Lambert Field in St. Louis, it was cloudy with a temperature of 77 degrees. The dew point was 49, giving us a relative humidity of 37%. The wind was southeast at 10 miles an hour, and the pressure was 29.94 inches and rising. Elsewhere in the metro area, in Chesterfield, it was cloudy and the temperature was 67. In Belleville, it was 68 degrees. In Cahokia, it was cloudy and 72 degrees. In St. Charles, it was cloudy and 68. Across the region, it was cloudy in Columbia, Missouri, with a temperature of 73. In Quincy, it was cloudy and 73 degrees. In Kansas City, light rain was falling and the temperature was 69. It was cloudy in Springfield, Missouri, with a temperature of 77. In Rolla, it was mostly cloudy and the temperature was 73. It was mostly cloudy in Cape Girardeau, with 67 degrees. It was mostly cloudy in Springfield, Illinois, with a temperature of 66. Once again in St. Louis, it was cloudy, the temperature was 77 degrees and the wind was southeast at 10 miles an hour. The current time is 9:58 p.m. Central Daylight Time. 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This program originates
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Tonight, mostly cloudy. Not as cool with lows in the mid-60s. Southeast winds around 5 miles per hour. Wednesday, mostly cloudy in the morning, then becoming partly sunny. Highs in the upper 80s. South winds 5 to 10 miles per hour with gusts up to 20 miles per hour. Wednesday night, mostly cloudy. Lows in the lower 70s. South winds 5 to 10 miles per hour with gusts up to 20 miles per hour. Thursday, mostly cloudy. A slight chance of showers in the morning, then a chance of showers with a slight chance of thunderstorms in the afternoon. Highs in the upper 80s. South winds 10 to 15 miles per hour. Chance of rain 50%. Thursday night, cloudy with a slight chance of thunderstorms. A chance of showers in the evening, then showers after midnight. Lows in the upper 60s. Southwest winds 5 to 10 miles per hour, becoming west after midnight. Chance of rain 90%. Friday, showers likely with a slight chance of thunderstorms in the morning, then a chance of showers in the afternoon. Much cooler with highs in the lower 70s. Chance of rain 70%. Friday night through Saturday night, mostly cloudy with a 20% chance of showers. Lows in the mid-50s. Highs in the upper 60s. Sunday through Tuesday, mostly clear. Highs around 70. Lows around 50. At 9 p.m. at Lambert Field in St. Louis, it was cloudy with a temperature of 77 degrees. The dew point was 49, giving us a relative humidity of 37%. The wind was southeast at 10 miles an hour, and the pressure was 29.94 inches and rising. Elsewhere in the metro area, in Chesterfield, it was cloudy and the temperature was 67. In Belleville, it was 68 degrees. In Cahokia, it was cloudy and 72 degrees. In St. Charles, it was cloudy and 68. Across the region, it was cloudy in Columbia, Missouri, with a temperature of 73. In Quincy, it was cloudy and 73 degrees. In Kansas City, light rain was falling and the temperature was 69. It was cloudy in Springfield, Missouri, with a temperature of 77. In Rolla, it was mostly cloudy and the temperature was 73. It was mostly cloudy in Cape Girardeau, with 67 degrees. It was mostly cloudy in Springfield, Illinois, with a temperature of 66. Once again in St. Louis, it was cloudy, the temperature was 77 degrees and the wind was southeast at 10 miles an hour. The current time is 10:01 p.m. Central Daylight Time. 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This program originates from the National Weather Service Forecast Office in St. Louis, Missouri, and serves parts of east central Missouri and southwest Illinois, including the St. Louis metro area and surrounding counties. Tonight, mostly cloudy. Not as cool with lows in the mid-60s. Southeast winds around 5 miles per hour. Wednesday, mostly cloudy in the morning, then becoming partly sunny. Highs in the upper 80s. South winds 5 to 10 miles per hour with gusts up to 20 miles per hour. Wednesday night, mostly cloudy. Lows in the lower 70s. South winds 5 to 10 miles per hour with gusts up to 20 miles per hour. Thursday, mostly cloudy. A slight chance of showers in the morning, then a chance of showers with a slight chance of thunderstorms in the afternoon. Highs in the upper 80s. South winds 10 to 15 miles per hour. Chance of rain 50%. Thursday night, cloudy with a slight chance of thunderstorms. A chance of showers in the evening, then showers after midnight. Lows in the upper 60s. Southwest winds 5 to 10 miles per hour, becoming west after midnight. Chance of rain 90%. Friday, showers likely with a slight
chance of thunderstorms in the morning, then a chance of showers in the afternoon. Much cooler with highs in the lower 70s. Chance of rain 70%. Friday night through Saturday night, mostly cloudy with a 20% chance of showers. Lows in the mid-50s. Highs in the upper 60s. Sunday through Tuesday, mostly clear. Highs around 70. Lows around 50. At 9 p.m. at Lambert Field in St. Louis, it was cloudy with a temperature of 77 degrees. The dew point was 49, giving us a relative humidity of 37%. The wind was southeast at 10 miles an hour, and the pressure was 29.94 inches and rising. Elsewhere in the metro area, in Chesterfield, it was cloudy and the temperature was 67. In Belleville, it was 68 degrees. In Cahokia, it was cloudy and 72 degrees. In St. Charles, it was cloudy and 68. Across the region, it was cloudy in Columbia, Missouri, with a temperature of 73. In Quincy, it was cloudy and 73 degrees. In Kansas City, light rain was falling and the temperature was 69. It was cloudy in Springfield, Missouri, with a temperature of 77. In Rolla, it was mostly cloudy and the temperature was 73. It was mostly cloudy in Cape Girardeau, with 67 degrees. It was mostly cloudy in Springfield, Illinois, with a temperature of 66. Once again in St. Louis, it was cloudy, the temperature was 77 degrees and the wind was southeast at 10 miles an hour. The current time is 10:05 p.m. Central Daylight Time. 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This program originates from the National Weather Service Forecast Office in St. Louis, Missouri, and serves parts of East Central Missouri and Southwest Illinois, including the St. Louis metro area and surrounding counties. Tonight, mostly cloudy. Not as cool with lows in the mid-60s. Southeast winds around 5 miles per hour. Wednesday, mostly cloudy in the morning, then becoming partly sunny. Highs in the upper 80s. South winds 5 to 10 miles per hour with gusts up to 20 miles per hour. Wednesday night, mostly cloudy. Lows in the lower 70s. South winds 5 to 10 miles per hour with gusts up to 20 miles per hour. Thursday, mostly cloudy. A slight chance of showers in the morning, then a chance of showers with a slight chance of thunderstorms in the afternoon. Highs in the upper 80s. South winds 10 to 15 miles per hour. Chance of rain 50%. Thursday night, cloudy with a slight chance of thunderstorms. A chance of showers in the evening, then showers after midnight. Lows in the upper 60s. Southwest winds 5 to 10 miles per hour, becoming west after midnight. Chance of rain 90%. Friday, showers likely with a slight chance of thunderstorms in the morning, then a chance of showers in the afternoon. Much cooler with highs in the lower 70s. Chance of rain 70%. Friday night through Saturday night, mostly cloudy with a 20% chance of showers. Lows in the mid-50s. Highs in the upper 60s. Sunday through Tuesday, mostly clear. Highs around 70. Lows around 50. At 9 p.m. at Lambert Field in St. Louis, it was cloudy with a temperature of 77 degrees. The dew point was 49, giving us a relative humidity of 37%. The wind was southeast at 10 miles an hour, and the pressure was 29.94 inches and rising. Elsewhere in the metro area, in Chesterfield, it was cloudy and the temperature was 67. In Belleville, it was 68 degrees. In Cahokia, it was cloudy and 72 degrees. In St. Charles, it was cloudy and 68. Across the region, it was cloudy in Columbia, Missouri, with a temperature of 73. In Quincy, it was cloudy and 73 degrees. In Kansas City, light rain was falling and the temperature was 69. It was cloudy in Springfield, Missouri, with a temperature of 77.
Paula, it was mostly cloudy and the temperature was 73. It was mostly cloudy in Cape Girardeau, with 67 degrees. It was mostly cloudy in Springfield, Illinois, with a temperature of 66. Once again in St. Louis, it was cloudy, the temperature was 77 degrees and the wind was southeast at 10 miles an hour. The current time is 10:08 p.m. Central Daylight Time. 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Tonight, mostly cloudy. Not as cool with lows in the mid-60s. Southeast winds around 5 miles per hour. Wednesday, mostly cloudy in the morning, then becoming partly sunny. Highs in the upper 80s. South winds 5 to 10 miles per hour with gusts up to 20 miles per hour. Wednesday night, mostly cloudy. Lows in the lower 70s. South winds 5 to 10 miles per hour with gusts up to 20 miles per hour. Thursday, mostly cloudy. A slight chance of showers in the morning, then a chance of showers with a slight chance of thunderstorms in the afternoon. Highs in the upper 80s. South winds 10 to 15 miles per hour. Chance of rain 50%. Thursday night, cloudy with a slight chance of thunderstorms. A chance of showers in the evening, then showers after midnight. Lows in the upper 60s. Southwest winds 5 to 10 miles per hour, becoming west after midnight. Chance of rain 90%. Friday, showers likely with a slight chance of thunderstorms in the morning, then a chance of showers in the afternoon. Much cooler with highs in the lower 70s. Chance of rain 70%. Friday night through Saturday night, mostly cloudy with a 20% chance of showers. Lows in the mid-50s. Highs in the upper 60s. Sunday through Tuesday, mostly clear. Highs around 70. Lows around 50. At 10 p.m. at Lambert Field in St. Louis, it was cloudy with a temperature of 76 degrees. The dew point was 49, giving us a relative humidity of 38%. The wind was south at 8 miles an hour, and the pressure was 29.95 inches and rising. Elsewhere in the metro area, in Chesterfield, it was cloudy and the temperature was 66. In Belleville, it was 66 degrees. In Cahokia, it was cloudy and 71 degrees. In St. Charles, it was cloudy and 67. Across the region, it was cloudy in Columbia, Missouri, with a temperature of 74. In Quincy, it was cloudy and 72 degrees. In Kansas City, light rain was falling and the temperature was 69. It was cloudy in Springfield, Missouri, with a temperature of 77. In Rolla, it was mostly cloudy and the temperature was 75. It was mostly cloudy in Cape Girardeau, with 66 degrees. It was partly cloudy in Springfield, Illinois, with a temperature of 68. Once again in St. Louis, it was cloudy, the temperature was 76 degrees, and the wind was south at 8 miles an hour. The current time is 10:12 p.m. Central Daylight Time. 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Tonight, mostly cloudy. Not as cool with lows in the mid-60s. Southeast winds around 5 miles per hour. Wednesday, mostly cloudy in the morning, then becoming partly sunny. Highs in the upper 80s. South winds 5 to 10 miles per hour with gusts up to 20 miles per hour. Wednesday night, mostly cloudy. Lows in the lower 70s. South winds 5 to 10 miles per hour with gusts up to 20 miles per hour. Thursday.
mostly cloudy. A slight chance of showers in the morning, then a chance of showers with a slight chance of thunderstorms in the afternoon. Highs in the upper 80s. South winds 10 to 15 miles per hour. Chance of rain 50%. Thursday night, cloudy with a slight chance of thunderstorms. A chance of showers in the evening, then showers after midnight. Lows in the upper 60s. Southwest winds 5 to 10 miles per hour, becoming west after midnight. Chance of rain 90%. Friday, showers likely with a slight chance of thunderstorms in the morning, then a chance of showers in the afternoon. Much cooler with highs in the lower 70s. Chance of rain 70%. Friday night through Saturday night, mostly cloudy with a 20% chance of showers. Lows in the mid-50s. Highs in the upper 60s. Sunday through Tuesday, mostly clear. Highs around 70, mostly cloudy. A slight

Friday, showers likely with a slight chance of thunderstorms in the morning, then a chance of showers in the afternoon. Much cooler with highs in the lower 70s. Chance of rain 70%. Friday night through Saturday night, mostly cloudy with a 20% chance of showers. Lows in the mid-50s. Highs in the upper 60s. Sunday through Tuesday, mostly clear. Highs around 70. Lows around 50. At 10 p.m. at Lambert Field in St. Louis, it was cloudy with a temperature of 76 degrees. The dew point was 49, giving us a relative humidity of 38%. The wind was south at 8 miles an hour, and the pressure was 29.95 inches and rising. Elsewhere in the metro area, in Chesterfield, it was cloudy and the temperature was 66. In Belleville, it was 66 degrees. In Cahokia, it was cloudy and 71 degrees. In St. Charles, it was cloudy and 67. Across the region, it was cloudy in Columbia, Missouri, with a temperature of 74. In Quincy, it was cloudy and 72 degrees. In Kansas City, light rain was falling and the temperature was 69. It was cloudy in Springfield, Missouri, with a temperature of 77. In Rolla, it was mostly cloudy and the temperature was 75. It was mostly cloudy in Cape Girardeau, with 66 degrees. It was partly cloudy in Springfield, Illinois, with a temperature of 68. Once again in St. Louis, it was cloudy, the temperature was 76 degrees, and the wind was south at 8 miles an hour. The current time is 10:16 p.m. Central Daylight Time. 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Tonight, mostly cloudy. Not as cool with lows in the mid-60s. Southeast winds around 5 miles per hour. Wednesday, mostly cloudy in the morning, then becoming partly sunny. Highs in the upper 80s. South winds 5 to 10 miles per hour with gusts up to 20 miles per hour. Wednesday night, mostly cloudy. Lows in the lower 70s. South winds 5 to 10 miles per hour with gusts up to 20 miles per hour. Thursday, mostly cloudy. A slight chance of showers in the morning, then a chance of showers with a slight chance of thunderstorms in the afternoon. Highs in the upper 80s. South winds 10 to 15 miles per hour. Chance of rain 50%. Thursday night, cloudy with a slight chance of thunderstorms. A chance of showers in the evening, then showers after midnight. Lows in the upper 60s. Southwest winds 5 to 10 miles per hour, becoming west after midnight. Chance of rain 90%. Friday, showers likely with a slight chance of thunderstorms in the morning, then a chance of showers in the afternoon. Much cooler with highs in the lower 70s. Chance of rain 70%. Friday night through Saturday night, mostly cloudy with a 20% chance of showers. Lows in the mid-50s. Highs in the upper 60s. Sunday through Tuesday, mostly clear. Highs around 70. Lows around 50. At 10 p.m. at Lambert Field in St. Louis, it was cloudy with a temperature of 76 degrees. The dew point was 49, giving us a relative humidity of 38%. The wind was south at 8 miles an hour, and the pressure was 29.95 inches and rising. Elsewhere in the metro area, in Chesterfield, it was cloudy and the temperature was 66. In Belleville, it was 66 degrees. In Cahokia, it was cloudy and 71 degrees. In St. Charles, it was cloudy and 67. Across the region, it was cloudy in Columbia, Missouri, with a temperature of 74. In Quincy, it was cloudy and 72 degrees. In Kansas City, light rain was falling and the temperature was 69. It was cloudy in Springfield, Missouri, with a temperature of 77.

0: in Rolla, it was mostly cloudy and the temperature was 75. It was mostly cloudy in Cape Girardeau, with 66 degrees. It was partly cloudy in Springfield, Illinois, with a temperature of 68. Once again in St. Louis, it was cloudy, the temperature was 76 degrees, and the wind was south at 8 miles an hour. The current time is 10:19 p.m. Central Daylight Time. 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Tonight, mostly cloudy. Not as cool with lows in the mid-60s. Southeast winds around 5 miles per hour. Wednesday, mostly cloudy in the morning, then becoming partly sunny. Highs in the upper 80s. South winds 5 to 10 miles per hour with gusts up to 20 miles per hour. Wednesday night, mostly cloudy. Lows in the lower 70s. South winds 5 to 10 miles per hour with gusts up to 20 miles per hour. Thursday, mostly cloudy. A slight chance of showers in the morning, then a chance of showers with a slight chance of thunderstorms in the afternoon. Highs in the upper 80s. South winds 10 to 15 miles per hour. Chance of rain 50%. Thursday night, cloudy with a slight chance of thunderstorms. A chance of showers in the evening, then showers after midnight. Lows in the upper 60s. Southwest winds 5 to 10 miles per hour, becoming west after midnight. Chance of rain 90%. Friday, showers likely with a slight chance of thunderstorms in the morning, then a chance of showers in the afternoon. Much cooler with highs in the lower 70s. Chance of rain 70%. Friday night through Saturday night, mostly cloudy with a 20% chance of showers. Lows in the mid-50s. Highs in the upper 60s. Sunday through Tuesday, mostly clear. Highs around 70. Lows around 50. At 10 p.m. at Lambert Field in St. Louis, it was cloudy with a temperature of 76 degrees. The dew point was 49, giving us a relative humidity of 38%. The wind was south at 8 miles an hour, and the pressure was 29.95 inches and rising. Elsewhere in the metro area, in Chesterfield, it was cloudy and the temperature was 66. In Belleville, it was 66 degrees. In Cahokia, it was cloudy and 71 degrees. In St. Charles, it was cloudy and 67. Across the region, it was cloudy in Columbia, Missouri, with a temperature of 74. In Quincy, it was cloudy and 72 degrees. In Kansas City, light rain was falling and the temperature was 69. It was cloudy in Springfield, Missouri, with a temperature of 77. In Rolla, it was mostly cloudy and the temperature was 75. It was mostly cloudy in Cape Girardeau, with 66 degrees. It was partly cloudy in Springfield, Illinois, with a temperature of 68. Once again in St. Louis, it was cloudy, the temperature was 76 degrees, and the wind was south at 8 miles an hour. The current time is 10:23 p.m. Central Daylight Time. 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This program originates from the National Weather Service Forecast Office in St. Louis, Missouri, and serves parts of East Central Missouri and Southwest Illinois, including the St. Louis metro area and surrounding counties. Tonight, mostly cloudy. Not as cool with lows in the mid-60s. Southeast winds around 5 miles per hour. Wednesday, mostly cloudy in the morning, then becoming partly sunny. Highs in the upper 80s. South winds 5 to 10 miles per hour with gusts up to 20 miles per hour. Wednesday night, mostly cloudy. Lows in the lower 70s. South winds 5 to 10 miles per hour with gusts up to 20 miles per hour. Thursday, mostly cloudy. A slight chance of showers in the morning, then a chance of showers with a slight chance of thunderstorms in the afternoon. Highs in the upper 80s. South winds 10 to 15 miles per hour. Chance of rain 50%. Thursday night, cloudy with a slight chance of thunderstorms. A chance of showers in the evening, then showers after midnight. Lows in the upper 60s. Southwest winds 5 to 10 miles per hour, becoming west after midnight. Chance of rain 90%. Friday, showers likely with a slight chance of thunderstorms in the morning, then a chance of showers in the afternoon. Much cooler with highs in the lower 70s. Chance of rain 70%. Friday night through Saturday night, mostly cloudy with a 20% chance of showers. Lows in the mid-50s. Highs in the upper 60s. Sunday through Tuesday, mostly clear. Highs around 70. Lows around 50. At 10 p.m. at Lambert Field in St. Louis, it was cloudy with a temperature of 76 degrees. The dew point was 49, giving us a relative humidity of 38%. The wind was south at 8 miles an hour, and the pressure was 29.95 inches and rising. Elsewhere in the metro area, in Chesterfield, it was cloudy and the temperature was 66. In Belleville, it was 66 degrees. In Cahokia, it was cloudy and 71 degrees. In St. Charles, it was cloudy and 67. Across the region, it was cloudy in Columbia, Missouri, with a temperature of 74. In Quincy, it was cloudy and 72 degrees. In Kansas City, light rain was falling and the temperature was 69. It was cloudy in Springfield, Missouri, with a temperature of 77. In Rolla, it was mostly cloudy and the temperature was 75. It was mostly cloudy in Cape Girardeau, with 66 degrees. It was partly cloudy in Springfield, Illinois, with a temperature of 68. Once again in St. Louis, it was cloudy, the temperature was 76 degrees, and the wind was south at 8 miles an hour. The current time is 10:26 p.m. Central Daylight Time. 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Tonight, mostly cloudy. Not as cool with lows in the mid-60s. Southeast winds around 5 miles per hour. Wednesday, mostly cloudy in the morning, then becoming partly sunny. Highs in the upper 80s. South winds 5 to 10 miles per hour with gusts up to 20 miles per hour. Wednesday night, mostly cloudy. Lows in the lower 70s. South winds 5 to 10 miles per hour with gusts up to 20 miles per hour. Thursday, mostly cloudy. A slight chance of showers in the morning, then a chance of showers with a slight chance of thunderstorms in the afternoon. Highs in the upper 80s. South winds 10 to 15 miles per hour. Chance of rain 50%. Thursday night, cloudy with a slight chance of thunderstorms. A chance of showers in the evening, then showers after midnight. Lows in the upper 60s. Southwest winds 5 to 10 miles per hour, becoming west after midnight. Chance of rain 90%. Friday, showers likely with a slight chance of thunderstorms in the morning, then a chance of showers in the afternoon. Much cooler with highs in the lower 70s. Chance of rain 70%. Friday night through Saturday night, mostly cloudy with a 20% chance of showers. Lows in the mid-50s. Highs in the upper 60s. Sunday through Tuesday, mostly clear. Highs around 70. Lows around 50. At 10 p.m. at Lambert Field in St. Louis, it was cloudy with a temperature of 76 degrees. The dew point was 49, giving us a relative humidity of 38%. The wind was south at 8 miles an hour, and the pressure was 29.95 inches. clouds and rising. Elsewhere in the metro area, in Chesterfield, it was cloudy and the temperature was 66. In Belleville, it was 66 degrees. In Cahokia, it was cloudy and 71 degrees. In St. Charles, it was cloudy and 67. Across the region, it was cloudy in Columbia, Missouri, with a temperature of 74. In Quincy, it was cloudy and 72 degrees. In Kansas City, light rain was falling and the temperature was 69. It was cloudy in Springfield, Missouri, with a temperature of 77. In Rolla, it was mostly cloudy and the temperature was 75. It was mostly cloudy in Cape Girardeau, with 66 degrees. It was partly cloudy in Springfield, Illinois, with a temperature of 68. Once again in St. Louis, it was cloudy, the temperature was 76 degrees, and the wind was south at 8 miles an hour. The current time is 10:30 p.m. Central Daylight Time. 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Tonight, mostly cloudy. Not as cool with lows in the mid-60s. Southeast winds around 5 miles per hour. Wednesday, mostly cloudy in the morning, then becoming partly sunny. Highs in the upper 80s. South winds 5 to 10 miles per hour with gusts up to 20 miles per hour. Wednesday night, mostly cloudy. Lows in the lower 70s. South winds 5 to 10 miles per hour with gusts up to 20 miles per hour. Thursday, mostly cloudy. A slight chance of showers in the morning, then a chance of showers with a slight chance of thunderstorms in the afternoon. Highs in the upper 80s. South winds 10 to 15 miles per hour. Chance of rain 50%. Thursday night, cloudy with a slight chance of thunderstorms. A chance of showers in the evening, then showers after midnight. Lows in the upper 60s. Southwest winds 5 to 10 miles per hour, becoming west after midnight. Chance of rain 90%. Friday, showers likely with a slight chance of thunderstorms in the morning, then a chance of showers in the afternoon. Much cooler with highs in the lower 70s. Chance of rain 70%. Friday night through Saturday night, mostly cloudy with a 20% chance of showers. Lows in the mid-50s. Highs in the upper 60s. Sunday through Tuesday, mostly clear. Highs around 70. Lows around 50. At 10 p.m. at Lambert Field in St. Louis, it was cloudy with a temperature of 76 degrees. The dew point was 49, giving us a relative humidity of 38%. The wind was south at 8 miles an hour, and the pressure was 29.95 inches and rising. Elsewhere in the metro area, in Chesterfield, it was cloudy and the temperature was 66. In Belleville, it was 66 degrees. In Cahokia, it was cloudy and 71 degrees. In St. Charles, it was cloudy and 67. Across the region, it was cloudy in Columbia, Missouri, with a temperature of 74. In Quincy, it was cloudy and 72 degrees. In Kansas City, light rain was falling and the temperature was 69. It was cloudy in Springfield, Missouri, with a temperature of 77. In Rolla, it was mostly cloudy and the temperature was 75. It was mostly cloudy in Cape Girardeau, with 66 degrees. It was partly cloudy in Springfield, Illinois, with a temperature of 68. Once again in St. Louis, it was cloudy, the temperature was 76 degrees, and the wind was south at 8 miles an hour. The current time is 10:33 p.m. Central Daylight Time. 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Tonight, mostly cloudy. Not as cool with lows in the mid-60s. Southeast winds around 5 miles per hour. Wednesday, mostly cloudy in the morning, then becoming partly sunny. Highs in the upper 80s. South winds 5 to 10 miles per hour with gusts up to 20 miles per hour. Wednesday night, mostly cloudy. Lows in the lower 70s. South winds 5 to 10 miles per hour with gusts up to 20 miles per hour. Thursday, mostly cloudy. A slight chance of showers in the morning, then a chance of showers with a slight chance of thunderstorms in the afternoon. Highs in the upper 80s. South winds 10 to 15 miles per hour. Chance of rain 50%. Thursday night, cloudy with a slight chance of thunderstorms. A chance of showers in the evening, then showers after midnight. Lows in the upper 60s. Southwest winds 5 to 10 miles per hour, becoming west after midnight. Chance of rain 90%. Friday, showers likely with a slight chance of thunderstorms in the morning, then a chance of showers in the afternoon. Much cooler with highs in the lower 70s. Chance of rain 70%. Friday night through Saturday night, mostly cloudy with a 20% chance of showers. Lows in the mid-50s. Highs in the upper 60s. Sunday through Tuesday, mostly clear. Highs around 70. Lows around 50. At 10 p.m. at Lambert Field in St. Louis, it was cloudy with a temperature of 76 degrees. The dew point was 49, giving us a relative humidity of 38%. The wind was south at 8 miles an hour, and the pressure was 29.95 inches and rising. Elsewhere in the metro area, in Chesterfield, it was cloudy and the temperature was 66. In Belleville, it was 66 degrees. In Cahokia, it was cloudy and 71 degrees. In St. Charles, it was cloudy and 67. Across the region, it was cloudy in Columbia, Missouri, with a temperature of 74. In Quincy, it was cloudy and 72 degrees. In Kansas City, light rain was falling and the temperature was 69. It was cloudy in Springfield, Missouri, with a temperature of 77. In Rolla, it was mostly cloudy and the temperature was 75. It was mostly cloudy in Cape Girardeau, with 66 degrees. It was partly cloudy in Springfield, Illinois, with a temperature of 68. Once again in St. Louis, it was cloudy, the temperature was 76 degrees, and the wind was south at 8 miles an hour. The current time is 10:37 p.m. Central Daylight Time. 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Tonight, mostly cloudy. Not as cool with lows in the mid-60s. Southeast winds around 5 miles per hour. Wednesday, mostly cloudy in the morning, then becoming partly sunny. Highs in the upper 80s. South winds 5 to 10 miles per hour with gusts up to 20 miles per hour. Wednesday night, mostly cloudy. Lows in the lower 70s. South winds 5 to 10 miles per hour with gusts up to 20 miles per hour. Thursday, mostly cloudy. A slight chance of showers in the morning, then a chance of showers with a slight chance of thunderstorms in the afternoon. Highs in the upper 80s. South winds 10 to 15 miles per hour. Chance of rain 50%. Thursday night, cloudy with a slight chance of thunderstorms. A chance of showers in the evening, then showers after midnight. Lows in the upper 60s. Southwest winds 5 to 10 miles per hour, becoming west after midnight. Chance of rain 90%. Friday, showers likely with a slight chance of thunderstorms in the morning, then a chance of showers in the afternoon. Much cooler with highs in the lower 70s. Chance of rain. 70%. Friday night through Saturday night, mostly cloudy with a 20% chance of showers. Lows in the mid-50s. Highs in the upper 60s. Sunday through Tuesday, mostly clear. Highs around 70. Lows around 50. At 10 p.m. at Lambert Field in St. Louis, it was cloudy with a temperature of 76 degrees. The dew point was 49, giving us a relative humidity of 38%. The wind was south at 8 miles an hour, and the pressure was 29.95 inches and rising. Elsewhere in the metro area, in Chesterfield, it was cloudy and the temperature was 66. In Belleville, it was 66 degrees. In Cahokia, it was cloudy and 71 degrees. In St. Charles, it was cloudy and 67. Across the region, it was cloudy in Columbia, Missouri, with a temperature of 74. In Quincy, it was cloudy and 72 degrees. In Kansas City, light rain was falling and the temperature was 69. It was cloudy in Springfield, Missouri, with a temperature of 77. In Rolla, it was mostly cloudy and the temperature was 75. It was mostly cloudy in Cape Girardeau, with 66 degrees. It was partly cloudy in Springfield, Illinois, with a temperature of 68. Once again in St. Louis, it was cloudy, the temperature was 76 degrees, and the wind was south at 8 miles an hour. The current time is 10:40 p.m. Central Daylight Time. 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This program originates from the National Weather Service Forecast Office in St. Louis, Missouri, and serves parts of East Central Missouri and Southwest Illinois, including the St. Louis metro area and surrounding counties. Tonight, mostly cloudy. Not as cool with lows in the mid-60s. Southeast winds around 5 miles per hour. Wednesday, mostly cloudy in the morning, then becoming partly sunny. Highs in the upper 80s. South winds 5 to 10 miles per hour with gusts up to 20 miles per hour. Wednesday night, mostly cloudy. Lows in the lower 70s. South winds 5 to 10 miles per hour with gusts up to 20 miles per hour. Thursday, mostly cloudy. A slight chance of showers in the morning, then a chance of showers with a slight chance of thunderstorms in the afternoon. Highs in the upper 80s. South winds 10 to 15 miles per hour. Chance of rain 50%. Thursday night, cloudy with a slight chance of thunderstorms. A chance of showers in the evening, then showers after midnight. Lows in the upper 60s. Southwest winds 5 to 10 miles per hour, becoming west after midnight. Chance of rain 90%. Friday, showers likely with a slight chance of thunderstorms in the morning, then a chance of showers in the afternoon. Much cooler with highs in the lower 70s. Chance of rain 70%. Friday night through Saturday night, mostly cloudy with a 20% chance of showers. Lows in the mid-50s. Highs in the upper 60s. Sunday through Tuesday, mostly clear. Highs around 70. Lows around 50. At 10 p.m. at Lambert Field in St. Louis, it was cloudy with a temperature of 76 degrees. The dew point was 49, giving us a relative humidity of 38%. The wind was south at 8 miles an hour, and the pressure was 29.95 inches and rising. Elsewhere in the metro area, in Chesterfield, it was cloudy and the temperature was 66. In Belleville, it was 66 degrees. In Cahokia, it was cloudy and 71 degrees. In St. Charles, it was cloudy and 67. Across the region, it was cloudy in Columbia, Missouri, with a temperature of 74. In Quincy, it was cloudy and 72 degrees. In Kansas City, light rain was falling and the temperature was 69. It was cloudy in Springfield, Missouri, with a temperature of 77. In Rolla, it was mostly cloudy and the temperature was 75. It was mostly cloudy in Cape Girardeau, with 66 degrees. It was partly cloudy in Springfield, Illinois, with a temperature of 68. Once again in St. Louis, it was cloudy. The temperature was 76 degrees and the wind was south at 8 miles an hour. The current time is 10:44 p.m. Central Daylight Time. 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Tonight, mostly cloudy. Not as cool, with lows in the mid-60s. Southeast winds around 5 miles per hour. Wednesday, mostly cloudy in the morning, then becoming partly sunny. Highs in the upper 80s. South winds 5 to 10 miles per hour with gusts up to 20 miles per hour. Wednesday night, mostly cloudy. Lows in the lower 70s. South winds 5 to 10 miles per hour with gusts up to 20 miles per hour. Thursday, mostly cloudy. A slight chance of showers in the morning, then a chance of showers with a slight chance of thunderstorms in the afternoon. Highs in the upper 80s. South winds 10 to 15 miles per hour. Chance of rain 50%. Thursday night, cloudy with a slight chance of thunderstorms. A chance of showers in the evening, then showers after midnight. Lows in the upper 60s. Southwest winds 5 to 10 miles per hour, becoming west after midnight. Chance of rain 90%. Friday, showers likely with a slight chance of thunderstorms in the morning, then a chance of showers in the afternoon. Much cooler with highs in the lower 70s. Chance of rain 70%. Friday night through Saturday night, mostly cloudy with a 20% chance of showers. Lows in the mid-50s. Highs in the upper 60s. Sunday through Tuesday, mostly clear. Highs around 70. Lows around 50. At 10 p.m. at Lambert Field in St. Louis, it was cloudy with a temperature of 76 degrees. The dew point was 49, giving us a relative humidity of 38%. The wind was south at 8 miles an hour, and the pressure was 29.95 inches and rising. Elsewhere in the metro area, in Chesterfield, it was cloudy and the temperature was 66. In Belleville, it was 66 degrees. In Cahokia, it was cloudy and 71 degrees. In St. Charles, it was cloudy and 67. Across the region, it was cloudy in Columbia, Missouri, with a temperature of 74. In Quincy, it was cloudy and 72 degrees. In Kansas City, light rain was falling and the temperature was 69. It was cloudy in Springfield, Missouri, with a temperature of 77. In Rolla, it was mostly cloudy and the temperature was 75. It was mostly cloudy in Cape Girardeau, with 66 degrees. It was partly cloudy in Springfield, Illinois, with a temperature of 68. Once again in St. Louis, it was cloudy. The temperature was 76 degrees and the wind was south at 8 miles an hour. The current time is 10:47 p.m. Central Daylight Time. 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Tonight, mostly cloudy. Not as cool, with lows in the mid-60s. Southeast winds around 5 miles per hour. Wednesday, mostly cloudy in the morning, then becoming partly sunny. Highs in the upper 80s. South winds 5 to 10 miles per hour with gusts up to 20 miles per hour. Wednesday night, mostly cloudy. Lows in the lower 70s. South winds 5 to 10 miles per hour with gusts up to 20 miles per hour. Thursday, mostly cloudy. A slight chance of showers in the morning, then a chance of showers with a slight chance of thunderstorms in the afternoon. Highs in the upper degrees. South winds 10 to 15 miles per hour. Chance of rain 50%. Thursday night, cloudy with a slight chance of thunderstorms. A chance of showers in the evening, then showers after midnight. Lows in the upper 60s. Southwest winds 5 to 10 miles per hour, becoming west after midnight. Chance of rain 90%. Friday, showers likely with a slight chance of thunderstorms in the morning, then a chance of showers in the afternoon. Much cooler with highs in the lower 70s. Chance of rain 70%. Friday night through Saturday night, mostly cloudy with a 20% chance of showers. Lows in the mid-50s. Highs in the upper 60s. Sunday through Tuesday, mostly clear. Highs around 70. Lows around 50. At 10 p.m. at Lambert Field in St. Louis, it was cloudy with a temperature of 76 degrees. The dew point was 49, giving us a relative humidity of 38%. The wind was south at 8 miles an hour, and the pressure was 29.95 inches and rising. Elsewhere in the metro area, in Chesterfield, it was cloudy and the temperature was 66. In Belleville, it was 66 degrees. In Cahokia, it was cloudy and 71 degrees. In St. Charles, it was cloudy and 67. Across the region, it was cloudy in Columbia, Missouri, with a temperature of 74. In Quincy, it was cloudy and 72 degrees. In Kansas City, light rain was falling and the temperature was 69. It was cloudy in Springfield, Missouri, with a temperature of 77. In Rolla, it was mostly cloudy and the temperature was 75. It was mostly cloudy in Cape Girardeau, with 66 degrees. It was partly cloudy in Springfield, Illinois, with a temperature of 68. Once again in St. Louis, it was cloudy, the temperature was 76 degrees, and the wind was south at 8 miles an hour. The current time is 10:51 p.m. Central Daylight Time. 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Tonight, mostly cloudy. Not as cool with lows in the mid-60s. Southeast winds around 5 miles per hour. Wednesday, mostly cloudy in the morning, then becoming partly sunny. Highs in the upper 80s. South winds 5 to 10 miles per hour with gusts up to 20 miles per hour. Wednesday night, mostly cloudy. Lows in the lower 70s. South winds 5 to 10 miles per hour with gusts up to 20 miles per hour. Thursday, mostly cloudy. A slight chance of showers in the morning, then a chance of showers with a slight chance of thunderstorms in the afternoon. Highs in the upper 80s. South winds 10 to 15 miles per hour. Chance of rain 50%. Thursday night, cloudy with a slight chance of thunderstorms. A chance of showers in the evening, then showers after midnight. Lows in the upper 60s. Southwest winds 5 to 10 miles per hour, becoming west after midnight. Chance of rain 90%. Friday, showers likely with a slight chance of thunderstorms in the morning, then a chance of showers in the afternoon. Much cooler with highs in the lower 70s. Chance of rain 70%. Friday night through Saturday night, mostly cloudy with a 20% chance of showers. Lows in the mid-50s. Highs in the upper 60s. Sunday through Tuesday, mostly clear. Highs around 70. Lows around 50. At 10 p.m. at Lambert Field in St. Louis, it was cloudy with a temperature of 76 degrees. The dew point was 49, giving us a relative humidity of 38%. The wind was south at 8 miles an hour, and the pressure was 29.95 inches and rising. Elsewhere in the metro area, in Chesterfield, it was cloudy and the temperature was 66. In Belleville, it was 66 degrees.
1: Okay.
0: It was cloudy and 71 degrees. In St. Charles, it was cloudy and 67. Across the region, it was cloudy in Columbia, Missouri, with a temperature of 74. In Quincy, it was cloudy and 72 degrees. In Kansas City, light rain was falling and the temperature was 69. It was cloudy in Springfield, Missouri, with a temperature of 77. In Rolla, it was mostly cloudy and the temperature was 75. It was mostly cloudy in Cape Girardeau, with 66 degrees. It was partly cloudy in Springfield, Illinois, with a temperature of 68. Once again in St. Louis, it was cloudy, the temperature was 76 degrees, and the wind was south at 8 miles an hour. The current time is 10:55 p.m. Central Daylight Time. 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Tonight, mostly cloudy. Not as cool, with lows in the mid-60s. Southeast winds around 5 miles per hour. Wednesday, mostly cloudy in the morning, then becoming partly sunny. Highs in the upper 80s. South winds 5 to 10 miles per hour with gusts up to 20 miles per hour. Wednesday night, mostly cloudy. Lows in the lower 70s. South winds 5 to 10 miles per hour with gusts up to 20 miles per hour. Thursday, mostly cloudy. A slight chance of showers in the morning, then a chance of showers with a slight chance of thunderstorms in the afternoon. Highs in the upper 80s. South winds 10 to 15 miles per hour. Chance of rain 50%. Thursday night, cloudy with a slight chance of thunderstorms. A chance of showers in the evening, then showers after midnight. Lows in the upper 60s. Southwest winds 5 to 10 miles per hour, becoming west after midnight. Chance of rain 90%. Friday, showers likely with a slight chance of thunderstorms in the morning, then a chance of showers in the afternoon. Much cooler with highs in the lower 70s. Chance of rain 70%. Friday night through Saturday night, mostly cloudy with a 20% chance of showers. Lows in the mid-50s. Highs in the upper 60s. Sunday through Tuesday, mostly clear. Highs around 70. Lows around 50. At 10 p.m. at Lambert Field in St. Louis, it was cloudy with a temperature of 76 degrees. The dew point was 49, giving us a relative humidity of 38%. The wind was south at 8 miles an hour, and the pressure was 29.95 inches and rising. Elsewhere in the metro area, in Chesterfield, it was cloudy and the temperature was 66. In Belleville, it was 66 degrees. In Cahokia, it was cloudy and 71 degrees. In St. Charles, it was cloudy and 67. Across the region, it was cloudy in Columbia, Missouri, with a temperature of 74. In Quincy, it was cloudy and 72 degrees. In Kansas City, light rain was falling and the temperature was 69. It was cloudy in Springfield, Missouri, with a temperature of 77. In Rolla, it was mostly cloudy and the temperature was 75. It was mostly cloudy in Cape Girardeau, with 66 degrees. It was partly cloudy in Springfield, Illinois, with a temperature of 68. Once again in St. Louis, it was cloudy, the temperature was 76 degrees, and the wind was south at 8 miles an hour. The current time is 10:58 p.m. Central Daylight Time. 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Tonight, mostly cloudy. Not as cool, with lows in the mid-60s. southeast winds around 5 miles per hour. Wednesday, mostly cloudy in the morning, then becoming partly sunny. Highs in the upper 80s. South winds 5 to 10 miles per hour with gusts up to 20 miles per hour. Wednesday night, mostly cloudy. Lows in the lower 70s. South winds 5 to 10 miles per hour with gusts up to 20 miles per hour. Thursday, mostly cloudy. A slight chance of showers in the morning, then a chance of showers with a slight chance of thunderstorms in the afternoon. Highs in the upper 80s. South winds 10 to 15 miles per hour. Chance of rain 50%. Thursday night, cloudy with a slight chance of thunderstorms. A chance of showers in the evening, then showers after midnight. Lows in the upper 60s. Southwest winds 5 to 10 miles per hour, becoming west after midnight. Chance of rain 90%. Friday, showers likely with a slight chance of thunderstorms in the morning, then a chance of showers in the afternoon. Much cooler with highs in the lower 70s. Chance of rain 70%. Friday night through Saturday night, mostly cloudy with a 20% chance of showers. Lows in the mid-50s. Highs in the upper 60s. Sunday through Tuesday, mostly clear. Highs around 70. Lows around 50. At 10 p.m. at Lambert Field in St. Louis, it was cloudy with a temperature of 76 degrees. The dew point was 49, giving us a relative humidity of 38%. The wind was south at 8 miles an hour, and the pressure was 29.95 inches and rising. Elsewhere in the metro area, in Chesterfield, it was cloudy and the temperature was 66. In Belleville, it was 66 degrees. In Cahokia, it was cloudy and 71 degrees. In St. Charles, it was cloudy and 67. Across the region, it was cloudy in Columbia, Missouri, with a temperature of 74. In Quincy, it was cloudy and 72 degrees. In Kansas City, light rain was falling and the temperature was 69. It was cloudy in Springfield, Missouri, with a temperature of 77. In Rolla, it was mostly cloudy and the temperature was 75. It was mostly cloudy in Cape Girardeau, with 66 degrees. It was partly cloudy in Springfield, Illinois, with a temperature of 68. Once again in St. Louis, it was cloudy, the temperature was 76 degrees, and the wind was south at 8 miles an hour. The current time is 11:02 p.m. Central Daylight Time. 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This program originates from the National Weather Service Forecast Office in St. Louis, Missouri, and serves parts of East Central Missouri and Southwest Illinois, including the St. Louis metro area and surrounding counties. Tonight, mostly cloudy. Not as cool with lows in the mid-60s. Southeast winds around 5 miles per hour. Wednesday, mostly cloudy in the morning, then becoming partly sunny. Highs in the upper 80s. South winds 5 to 10 miles per hour with gusts up to 20 miles per hour. Wednesday night, mostly cloudy. Lows in the lower 70s. South winds 5 to 10 miles per hour with gusts up to 20 miles per hour. Thursday, mostly cloudy. A slight chance of showers in the morning, then a chance of showers with a slight chance of thunderstorms in the afternoon. Highs in the upper 80s. South winds 10 to 15 miles per hour. Chance of rain 50%. Thursday night, cloudy with a slight chance of thunderstorms. A chance of showers in the evening, then showers after midnight. Lows in the upper 60s. Southwest winds 5 to 10 miles per hour, becoming west after midnight. Chance of rain 90%. Friday, showers likely with a slight chance of thunderstorms in the morning, then a chance of showers in the afternoon. Much cooler with highs in the lower 70s. Chance of rain 70%. Friday night through Saturday night, mostly cloudy with a 20% chance of showers. Lows in the mid-50s. highs in the upper 60s. Sunday through Tuesday, mostly clear. Highs around 70. Lows around 50. At 10 p.m. at Lambert Field in St. Louis, it was cloudy with a temperature of 76 degrees. The dew point was 49, giving us a relative humidity of 38%. The wind was south at 8 miles an hour, and the pressure was 29.95 inches and rising. Elsewhere in the metro area, in Chesterfield, it was cloudy and the temperature was 66. In Belleville, it was 66 degrees. In Cahokia, it was cloudy and 71 degrees. In St. Charles, it was cloudy and 67. Across the region, it was cloudy in Columbia, Missouri, with a temperature of 74. In Quincy, it was cloudy and 72 degrees. In Kansas City, light rain was falling and the temperature was 69. It was cloudy in Springfield, Missouri, with a temperature of 77. In Rolla, it was mostly cloudy and the temperature was 75. It was mostly cloudy in Cape Girardeau, with 66 degrees. It was partly cloudy in Springfield, Illinois, with a temperature of 68. Once again in St. Louis, it was cloudy, the temperature was 76 degrees, and the wind was south at 8 miles an hour. The current time is 11:05 p.m. Central Daylight Time. 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This program originates from the National Weather Service Forecast Office in St. Louis, Missouri, and serves parts of East Central Missouri and Southwest Illinois, including the St. Louis metro area and surrounding counties. Tonight, mostly cloudy. Not as cool with lows in the mid-60s. Southeast winds around 5 miles per hour. Wednesday, mostly cloudy in the morning, then becoming partly sunny. Highs in the upper 80s. South winds 5 to 10 miles per hour with gusts up to 20 miles per hour. Wednesday night, mostly cloudy. Lows in the lower 70s. South winds 5 to 10 miles per hour with gusts up to 20 miles per hour. Thursday, mostly cloudy. A slight chance of showers in the morning, then a chance of showers with a slight chance of thunderstorms in the afternoon. Highs in the upper 80s. South winds 10 to 15 miles per hour. Chance of rain 50%. Thursday night, cloudy with a slight chance of thunderstorms. A chance of showers in the evening, then showers after midnight. Lows in the upper 60s. Southwest winds 5 to 10 miles per hour, becoming west after midnight. Chance of rain 90%. Friday, showers likely with a slight chance of thunderstorms in the morning, then a chance of showers in the afternoon. Much cooler with highs in the lower 70s. Chance of rain 70%. Friday night through Saturday night, mostly cloudy with a 20% chance of showers. Lows in the mid-50s. Highs in the upper 60s. Sunday through Tuesday, mostly clear. Highs around 70. Lows around 50. At 10 p.m. at Lambert Field in St. Louis, it was cloudy with a temperature of 76 degrees. The dew point was 49, giving us a relative humidity of 38%. The wind was south at 8 miles an hour, and the pressure was 29.95 inches and rising. Elsewhere in the metro area, in Chesterfield, it was cloudy and the temperature was 66. In Belleville, it was 66 degrees. In Cahokia, it was cloudy and 71 degrees. In St. Charles, it was cloudy and 67. Across the region, it was cloudy in Columbia, Missouri, with a temperature of 74. In Quincy, it was cloudy and 72 degrees. In Kansas City, light rain was falling and the temperature was 69. It was cloudy in Springfield, Missouri, with a temperature of 77. In Rolla, it was mostly cloudy and the temperature was 75. It was mostly cloudy in Cape Girardeau, with 66 degrees. It was partly cloudy in Springfield, Illinois, with a temperature of 68. Once again in St. Louis, it was cloudy. The temperature was 76 degrees and the wind was out at 8 miles an hour. The current time is 11:09 p.m. Central Daylight Time. 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Tonight, mostly cloudy. Not as cool with lows in the mid-60s. Southeast winds around 5 miles per hour. Wednesday, mostly cloudy in the morning, then becoming partly sunny. Highs in the upper 80s. South winds 5 to 10 miles per hour with gusts up to 20 miles per hour. Wednesday night, mostly cloudy. Lows in the lower 70s. South winds 5 to 10 miles per hour with gusts up to 20 miles per hour. Thursday, mostly cloudy. A slight chance of showers in the morning, then a chance of showers with a slight chance of thunderstorms in the afternoon. Highs in the upper 80s. South winds 10 to 15 miles per hour. Chance of rain 50%. Thursday night, cloudy with a slight chance of thunderstorms. A chance of showers in the evening, then showers after midnight. Lows in the upper 60s. Southwest winds 5 to 10 miles per hour, becoming west after midnight. Chance of rain 90%. Friday, showers likely with a slight chance of thunderstorms in the morning, then a chance of showers in the afternoon. Much cooler with highs in the lower 70s. Chance of rain 70%. Friday night through Saturday night, mostly cloudy with a 20% chance of showers. Lows in the mid-50s. Highs in the upper 60s. Sunday through Tuesday, mostly clear. Highs around 70. Lows around 50. At 11 p.m. at Lambert Field in St. Louis, it was cloudy with a temperature of 75 degrees. The dew point was 49, giving us a relative humidity of 39%. The wind was south at 8 miles an hour, and the pressure was 29.94 inches and falling. Elsewhere in the metro area, in Chesterfield, it was cloudy and the temperature was 70. In Belleville, it was 66 degrees. In Cahokia, it was cloudy and 70 degrees. In St. Charles, it was cloudy and 65. Across the region, it was mostly cloudy in Columbia, Missouri, with a temperature of 73. In Quincy, it was cloudy and 72 degrees. In Kansas City, it was cloudy and the temperature was 69. It was mostly cloudy in Springfield, Missouri, with a temperature of 77. In Rolla, it was cloudy and the temperature was 74. It was mostly cloudy in Cape Girardeau, with 67 degrees. It was mostly cloudy in Springfield, Illinois, with a temperature of 71. Once again in St. Louis, it was cloudy, the temperature was 75 degrees and the wind was south at 8 miles an hour. The current time is 11:12 p.m. Central Daylight Time. 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Tonight, mostly cloudy. Not as cool with lows in the mid-60s. Southeast winds around 5 miles per hour. Wednesday, mostly cloudy in the morning, then becoming partly sunny. Highs in the upper 80s. South winds 5 to 10 miles per hour with gusts up to 20 miles per hour. Wednesday night, mostly cloudy. Lows in the lower 70s. South winds 5 to 10 miles per hour with gusts up to 20 miles per hour. Thursday, mostly cloudy. A slight chance of showers in the morning, then a chance of showers with a slight chance of thunderstorms in the afternoon. Highs in the upper 80s. South winds 10 to 15 miles per hour. chance of rain 50%. Thursday night, cloudy with a slight chance of thunderstorms. A chance of showers in the evening, then showers after midnight. Lows in the upper 60s. Southwest winds 5 to 10 miles per hour, becoming west after midnight. Chance of rain 90%. Friday, showers likely with a slight chance of thunderstorms in the morning, then a chance of showers in the afternoon. Much cooler with highs in the lower 70s. Chance of rain 70%. Friday night through Saturday night, mostly cloudy with a 20% chance of showers. Lows in the mid-50s. Highs in the upper 60s. Sunday through Tuesday, mostly clear. Highs around 70. Lows around 50. At 11 p.m. at Lambert Field in St. Louis, it was cloudy with a temperature of 75 degrees. The dew point was 49, giving us a relative humidity of 39%. The wind was south at 8 miles an hour, and the pressure was 29 point storms. A chance of showers in the evening, then showers.

Tuesday, mostly clear. Highs around 70. Lows around 50. At 11 p.m. at Lambert Field in St. Louis, it was cloudy with a temperature of 75 degrees. The dew point was 49, giving us a relative humidity of 39%. The wind was south at 8 miles an hour, and the pressure was 29.94 inches and falling. Elsewhere in the metro area, in Chesterfield, it was cloudy and the temperature was 70. In Belleville, it was 66 degrees. In Cahokia, it was cloudy and 70 degrees. In St. Charles, it was cloudy and 65. Across the region, it was mostly cloudy in Columbia, Missouri, with a temperature of 73. In Quincy, it was cloudy and 72 degrees. In Kansas City, it was cloudy and the temperature was 69. It was mostly cloudy in Springfield, Missouri, with a temperature of 77. In Rolla, it was cloudy and the temperature was 74. It was mostly cloudy in Cape Girardeau, with 67 degrees. It was mostly cloudy in Springfield, Illinois, with a temperature of 71. Once again in St. Louis, it was cloudy, the temperature was 75 degrees and the wind was south at 8 miles an hour. The current time is 11:16 p.m. Central Daylight Time. 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Tonight, mostly cloudy. Not as cool with lows in the mid-60s. Southeast winds around 5 miles per hour. Wednesday, mostly cloudy in the morning, then becoming partly sunny. Highs in the upper 80s. South winds 5 to 10 miles per hour with gusts up to 20 miles per hour. Wednesday night, mostly cloudy. Lows in the lower 70s. South winds 5 to 10 miles per hour with gusts up to 20 miles per hour. Thursday, mostly cloudy. A slight chance of showers in the morning, then a chance of showers with a slight chance of thunderstorms in the afternoon. Highs in the upper 80s. South winds 10 to 15 miles per hour. Chance of rain 50%. Thursday night, cloudy with a slight chance of thunderstorms. A chance of showers in the evening, then showers after midnight. Lows in the upper 60s. Southwest winds 5 to 10 miles per hour, becoming west after midnight. Chance of rain 90%. Friday, showers likely with a slight chance of thunderstorms in the morning, then a chance of showers in the afternoon. Much cooler with highs in the lower 70s. Chance of rain 70%. Friday night through Saturday night, mostly cloudy with a 20% chance of showers. Lows in the mid-50s. Highs in the upper 60s. Sunday through Tuesday, mostly clear. Highs around 70. Lows around 50. At 11 p.m. at Lambert Field in St. Louis, it was cloudy with a temperature of 75 degrees. The dew point was 49, giving us a relative humidity of 39%. The wind was south at 8 miles an hour, and the pressure was 29.94 inches and falling. Elsewhere in the metro area, in Chesterfield, it was cloudy and the temperature was 70. In Belleville, it was 66 degrees. In Cahokia, it was cloudy and 70 degrees. In St. Charles, it was cloudy and 65. Across the region, it was mostly cloudy in Columbia, Missouri, with a temperature of 73. In Quincy, it was cloudy and 72 degrees. In Kansas City, it was cloudy and the temperature was 69. It was mostly cloudy in Springfield, Missouri, with a temperature of 77. In Rolla, it was cloudy and the temperature was 74. It was mostly cloudy in Cape Girardeau, with 67 degrees. It was mostly cloudy in Springfield, Illinois, with a temperature of 71. Once again in St. Louis, it was cloudy, the temperature was 75 degrees and the wind was south at 8 miles an hour.

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This program originates from the National Weather Service Forecast Office in St. Louis, Missouri, and serves parts of East Central Missouri and Southwest Illinois, including the St. Louis metro area and surrounding counties. Tonight, mostly cloudy. Not as cool, with lows in the mid-60s. Southeast winds around 5 miles per hour. Wednesday, mostly cloudy in the morning, then becoming partly sunny. Highs in the upper 80s. South winds 5 to 10 miles per hour with gusts up to 20 miles per hour. Wednesday night, mostly cloudy. Lows in the lower 70s. South winds 5 to 10 miles per hour with gusts up to 20 miles per hour. Thursday, mostly cloudy. A slight chance of showers in the morning, then a chance of showers with a slight chance of thunderstorms in the afternoon. Highs in the upper 80s. South winds 10 to 15 miles per hour. Chance of rain 50%. Thursday night, cloudy with a slight chance of thunderstorms. A chance of showers in the evening, then showers after midnight. Lows in the upper 60s. Southwest winds 5 to 10 miles per hour, becoming west after midnight. Chance of rain 90%. Friday, showers likely with a slight chance of thunderstorms in the morning, then a chance of showers in the afternoon. Much cooler with highs in the lower 70s. Chance of rain 70%. Friday night through Saturday night, mostly cloudy with a 20% chance of showers. Lows in the mid-50s. Highs in the upper 60s. Sunday through Tuesday, mostly clear. Highs around 70. Lows around 50. At 11 p.m. at Lambert Field in St. Louis, it was cloudy with a temperature of 75 degrees. The dew point was 49, giving us a relative humidity of 39%. The wind was south at 8 miles an hour, and the pressure was 29.94 inches and falling. Elsewhere in the metro area, in Chesterfield, it was cloudy and the temperature was 70. In Belleville, it was 66 degrees. In Cahokia, it was cloudy and 70 degrees. In St. Charles, it was cloudy and 65. Across the region, it was mostly cloudy in Columbia, Missouri, with a temperature of 73. In Quincy, it was cloudy and 72 degrees. In Kansas City, it was cloudy and the temperature was 69. It was mostly cloudy in Springfield, Missouri, with a temperature of 77. In Rolla, it was cloudy and the temperature was 74. It was mostly cloudy in Cape Girardeau, with 67 degrees. It was mostly cloudy in Springfield, Illinois, with a temperature of 71. Once again in St. Louis, it was cloudy, the temperature was 75 degrees and the wind was south at 8 miles an hour. The current time is 11:23 p.m. Central Daylight Time. 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Tonight, mostly cloudy. Not as cool, with lows in the mid-60s. Southeast winds around 5 miles per hour. Wednesday, mostly cloudy in the morning, then becoming partly sunny. Highs in the upper 80s. South winds 5 to 10 miles per hour with gusts up to 20 miles per hour. Wednesday night, mostly cloudy. Lows in the lower 70s. South winds 5 to 10 miles per hour with gusts up to 20 miles per hour. Thursday, mostly cloudy. A slight chance of showers in the morning, then a chance of showers with a slight chance of thunderstorms in the afternoon. Highs in the upper 80s. South winds 10 to 15 miles per hour. Chance of rain 50%. Thursday night, cloudy with a slight chance of thunderstorms. A chance of showers.
in the evening, then showers after midnight. Lows in the upper 60s. Southwest winds 5 to 10 miles per hour, becoming west after midnight. Chance of rain 90%. Friday, showers likely with a slight chance of thunderstorms in the morning, then a chance of showers in the afternoon. Much cooler with highs in the lower 70s. Chance of rain 70%. Friday night through Saturday night, mostly cloudy with a 20% chance of showers. Lows in the mid-50s. Highs in the upper 60s. Sunday through Tuesday, mostly clear. Highs around 70. Lows around 50. At 11 p.m. at Lambert Field in St. Louis, it was cloudy with a temperature of 75 degrees. The dew point was 49, giving us a relative humidity of 39%. The wind was south at 8 miles an hour, and the pressure was 29.94 inches and falling. Elsewhere in the metro area, in Chesterfield, it was cloudy and the temperature was 70. In Belleville, it was 66 degrees. In Cahokia, it was cloudy and 70 degrees. In St. Charles, it was cloudy and 65. Across the region, it was mostly cloudy in Columbia, Missouri, with a temperature of 73. In Quincy, it was cloudy and 72 degrees. In Kansas City, it was cloudy and the temperature was 69. It was mostly cloudy in Springfield, Missouri, with a temperature of 77. In Rolla, it was cloudy and the temperature was 74. It was mostly cloudy in Cape Girardeau, with 67 degrees. It was mostly cloudy in Springfield, Illinois, with a temperature of 71. Once again in St. Louis, it was cloudy, the temperature was 75 degrees and the wind was south at 8 miles an hour. The current time is 11:26 p.m. Central Daylight Time. 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Tonight, mostly cloudy. Not as cool with lows in the mid-60s. Southeast winds around 5 miles per hour. Wednesday, mostly cloudy in the morning, then becoming partly sunny. Highs in the upper 80s. South winds 5 to 10 miles per hour with gusts up to 20 miles per hour. Wednesday night, mostly cloudy. Lows in the lower 70s. South winds 5 to 10 miles per hour with gusts up to 20 miles per hour. Thursday, mostly cloudy. A slight chance of showers in the morning, then a chance of showers with a slight chance of thunderstorms in the afternoon. Highs in the upper 80s. South winds 10 to 15 miles per hour. Chance of rain 50%. Thursday night, cloudy with a slight chance of thunderstorms. A chance of showers in the evening, then showers after midnight. Lows in the upper 60s. Southwest winds 5 to 10 miles per hour, becoming west after midnight. Chance of rain 90%. Friday, showers likely with a slight chance of thunderstorms in the morning, then a chance of showers in the afternoon. Much cooler with highs in the lower 70s. Chance of rain 70%. Friday night through Saturday night, mostly cloudy with a 20% chance of showers. Lows in the mid-50s. Highs in the upper 60s. Sunday through Tuesday, mostly clear. Highs around 70. Lows around 50. At 11 p.m. at Lambert Field in St. Louis, it was cloudy with a temperature of 75 degrees. The dew point was 49, giving us a relative humidity of 39%. The wind was south at 8 miles an hour, and the pressure was 29.94 inches and falling. Elsewhere in the metro area, in Chesterfield, it was cloudy and the temperature was 70. In Belleville, it was 66 degrees. In Cahokia, it was cloudy and 70 degrees. In St. Charles, it was cloudy and 65.
Across the region, it was mostly cloudy in Columbia, Missouri, with a temperature of 73. In Quincy, it was cloudy and 72 degrees. In Kansas City, it was cloudy and the temperature was 69. It was mostly cloudy in Springfield, Missouri, with a temperature of 77. In Rolla, it was cloudy and the temperature was 74. It was mostly cloudy in Cape Girardeau, with 67 degrees. It was mostly cloudy in Springfield, Illinois, with a temperature of 71. Once again in St. Louis, it was cloudy, the temperature was 75 degrees and the wind was south at 8 miles an hour. The current time is 11:30 p.m. Central Daylight Time. 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Tonight, mostly cloudy. Not as cool with lows in the mid-60s. Southeast winds around 5 miles per hour. Wednesday, mostly cloudy in the morning, then becoming partly sunny. Highs in the upper 80s. South winds 5 to 10 miles per hour with gusts up to 20 miles per hour. Wednesday night, mostly cloudy. Lows in the lower 70s. South winds 5 to 10 miles per hour with gusts up to 20 miles per hour. Thursday, mostly cloudy. A slight chance of showers in the morning, then a chance of showers with a slight chance of thunderstorms in the afternoon. Highs in the upper 80s. South winds 10 to 15 miles per hour. Chance of rain 50%. Thursday night, cloudy with a slight chance of thunderstorms. A chance of showers in the evening, then showers after midnight. Lows in the upper 60s. Southwest winds 5 to 10 miles per hour, becoming west after midnight. Chance of rain 90%. Friday, showers likely with a slight chance of thunderstorms in the morning, then a chance of showers in the afternoon. Much cooler with highs in the lower 70s. Chance of rain 70%. Friday night through Saturday night, mostly cloudy with a 20% chance of showers. Lows in the mid-50s. Highs in the upper 60s. Sunday through Tuesday, mostly clear. Highs around 70. Lows around 50. At 11 p.m. at Lambert Field in St. Louis, it was cloudy with a temperature of 75 degrees. The dew point was 49, giving us a relative humidity of 39%. The wind was south at 8 miles an hour, and the pressure was 29.94 inches and falling. Elsewhere in the metro area, in Chesterfield, it was cloudy and the temperature was 70. In Belleville, it was 66 degrees. In Cahokia, it was cloudy and 70 degrees. In St. Charles, it was cloudy and 65. Across the region, it was mostly cloudy in Columbia, Missouri, with a temperature of 73. In Quincy, it was cloudy and 72 degrees. In Kansas City, it was cloudy and the temperature was 69. It was mostly cloudy in Springfield, Missouri, with a temperature of 77. In Rolla, it was cloudy and the temperature was 74. It was mostly cloudy in Cape Girardeau, with 67 degrees. It was mostly cloudy in Springfield, Illinois, with a temperature of 71. Once again in St. Louis, it was cloudy, the temperature was 75 degrees and the wind was south at 8 miles an hour. The current time is 11:34 p.m. Central Daylight Time. 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Tonight, mostly cloudy. Not as cool with lows in the mid-60s. Southeast winds around 5 miles per hour. Wednesday, mostly cloudy in the morning, then becoming partly sunny.
highs in the upper 80s. South winds 5 to 10 miles per hour with gusts up to 20 miles per hour. Wednesday night, mostly cloudy. Lows in the lower 70s. South winds 5 to 10 miles per hour with gusts up to 20 miles per hour. Thursday, mostly cloudy. A slight chance of showers in the morning, then a chance of showers with a slight chance of thunderstorms in the afternoon. Highs in the upper 80s. South winds 10 to 15 miles per hour. Chance of rain 50%. Thursday night, cloudy with a slight chance of thunderstorms. A chance of showers in the evening, then showers after midnight. Lows in the upper 60s. Southwest winds 5 to 10 miles per hour, becoming west after midnight. Chance of rain 90%. Friday, showers likely with a slight chance of thunderstorms in the morning, then a chance of showers in the afternoon. Much cooler with highs in the lower 70s. Chance of rain 70%. Friday night through Saturday night, mostly cloudy with a 20% chance of showers. Lows in the mid-50s. Highs in the upper 60s. Sunday through Tuesday, mostly clear. Highs around 70. Lows around 50. At 11 p.m. at Lambert Field in St. Louis, it was cloudy with a temperature of 75 degrees. The dew point was 49, giving us a relative humidity of 39%. The wind was south at 8 miles an hour, and the pressure was 29.94 inches and falling. Elsewhere in the metro area, in Chesterfield, it was cloudy and the temperature was 70. In Belleville, it was 66 degrees. In Cahokia, it was cloudy and 70 degrees. In St. Charles, it was cloudy and 65. Across the region, it was mostly cloudy in Columbia, Missouri, with a temperature of 73. In Quincy, it was cloudy and 72 degrees. In Kansas City, it was cloudy and the temperature was 69. It was mostly cloudy in Springfield, Missouri, with a temperature of 77. In Rolla, it was cloudy and the temperature was 74. It was mostly cloudy in Cape Girardeau, with 67 degrees. It was mostly cloudy in Springfield, Illinois, with a temperature of 71. Once again in St. Louis, it was cloudy, the temperature was 75 degrees and the wind was south at 8 miles an hour. The current time is 11:37 p.m. Central Daylight Time. 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Tonight, mostly cloudy. Not as cool with lows in the mid-60s. Southeast winds around 5 miles per hour. Wednesday, mostly cloudy in the morning, then becoming partly sunny. Highs in the upper 80s. South winds 5 to 10 miles per hour with gusts up to 20 miles per hour. Wednesday night, mostly cloudy. Lows in the lower 70s. South winds 5 to 10 miles per hour with gusts up to 20 miles per hour. Thursday, mostly cloudy. A slight chance of showers in the morning, then a chance of showers with a slight chance of thunderstorms in the afternoon. Highs in the upper 80s. South winds 10 to 15 miles per hour. Chance of rain 50%. Thursday night, cloudy with a slight chance of thunderstorms. A chance of showers in the evening, then showers after midnight. Lows in the upper 60s. Southwest winds 5 to 10 miles per hour, becoming west after midnight. Chance of rain 90%. Friday, showers likely with a slight chance of thunderstorms in the morning, then a chance of showers in the afternoon. Much cooler with highs in the lower 70s. Chance of rain 70%. Friday night through Saturday night, mostly cloudy with a 20% chance of showers. Lows in the mid-50s. Highs in the upper 60s. Sunday through Tuesday, mostly clear. Highs around 70.
lows around 50. At 11 p.m. at Lambert Field in St. Louis, it was cloudy with a temperature of 75 degrees. The dew point was 49, giving us a relative humidity of 39%. The wind was south at 8 miles an hour, and the pressure was 29.94 inches and falling. Elsewhere in the metro area, in Chesterfield, it was cloudy and the temperature was 70. In Belleville, it was 66 degrees. In Cahokia, it was cloudy and 70 degrees. In St. Charles, it was cloudy and 65. Across the region, it was mostly cloudy in Columbia, Missouri, with a temperature of 73. In Quincy, it was cloudy and 72 degrees. In Kansas City, it was cloudy and the temperature was 69. It was mostly cloudy in Springfield, Missouri, with a temperature of 77. In Rolla, it was cloudy and the temperature was 74. It was mostly cloudy in Cape Girardeau, with 67 degrees. It was mostly cloudy in Springfield, Illinois, with a temperature of 71. Once again in St. Louis, it was cloudy, the temperature was 75 degrees and the wind was south at 8 miles an hour. The current time is 11:41 p.m. Central Daylight Time. 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Tonight, mostly cloudy. Not as cool with lows in the mid-60s. Southeast winds around 5 miles per hour. Wednesday, mostly cloudy in the morning, then becoming partly sunny. Highs in the upper 80s. South winds 5 to 10 miles per hour with gusts up to 20 miles per hour. Wednesday night, mostly cloudy. Lows in the lower 70s. South winds 5 to 10 miles per hour with gusts up to 20 miles per hour. Thursday, mostly cloudy. A slight chance of showers in the morning, then a chance of showers with a slight chance of thunderstorms in the afternoon. Highs in the upper 80s. South winds 10 to 15 miles per hour. Chance of rain 50%. Thursday night, cloudy with a slight chance of thunderstorms. A chance of showers in the evening, then showers after midnight. Lows in the upper 60s. Southwest winds 5 to 10 miles per hour, becoming west after midnight. Chance of rain 90%. Friday, showers likely with a slight chance of thunderstorms in the morning, then a chance of showers in the afternoon. Much cooler with highs in the lower 70s. Chance of rain 70%. Friday night through Saturday night, mostly cloudy with a 20% chance of showers. Lows in the mid-50s. Highs in the upper 60s. Sunday through Tuesday, mostly clear. Highs around 70. Lows around 50. At 11 p.m. at Lambert Field in St. Louis, it was cloudy with a temperature of 75 degrees. The dew point was 49, giving us a relative humidity of 39%. The wind was south at 8 miles an hour, and the pressure was 29.94 inches and falling. Elsewhere in the metro area, in Chesterfield, it was cloudy and the temperature was 70. In Belleville, it was 66 degrees. In Cahokia, it was cloudy and 70 degrees. In St. Charles, it was cloudy and 65. Across the region, it was mostly cloudy in Columbia, Missouri, with a temperature of 73. In Quincy, it was cloudy and 72 degrees. In Kansas City, it was cloudy and the temperature was 69. It was mostly cloudy in Springfield, Missouri, with a temperature of 77. In Rolla, it was cloudy and the temperature was 74. It was mostly cloudy in Cape Girardeau, with 67 degrees. It was mostly cloudy in Springfield, Illinois, with a temperature of 71. Once again in St. Louis, it was cloudy, the temperature was 75 degrees and the wind was south at 8 miles an hour.
The current time is 11:44 p.m. Central Daylight Time. 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Tonight, mostly cloudy. Not as cool with lows in the mid-60s. Southeast winds around 5 miles per hour. Wednesday, mostly cloudy in the morning, then becoming partly sunny. Highs in the upper 80s. South winds 5 to 10 miles per hour with gusts up to 20 miles per hour. Wednesday night, mostly cloudy. Lows in the lower 70s. South winds 5 to 10 miles per hour with gusts up to 20 miles per hour. Thursday, mostly cloudy. A slight chance of showers in the morning, then a chance of showers with a slight chance of thunderstorms in the afternoon. Highs in the upper 80s. South winds 10 to 15 miles per hour. Chance of rain 50%. Thursday night, cloudy with a slight chance of thunderstorms. A chance of showers in the evening, then showers after midnight. Lows in the upper 60s. Southwest winds 5 to 10 miles per hour, becoming west after midnight. Chance of rain 90%. Friday, showers likely with a slight chance of thunderstorms in the morning, then a chance of showers in the afternoon. Much cooler with highs in the lower 70s. Chance of rain 70%. Friday night through Saturday night, mostly cloudy with a 20% chance of showers. Lows in the mid-50s. Highs in the upper 60s. Sunday through Tuesday, mostly clear. Highs around 70. Lows around 50. At 11 p.m. at Lambert Field in St. Louis, it was cloudy with a temperature of 75 degrees. The dew point was 49, giving us a relative humidity of 39%. The wind was south at 8 miles an hour, and the pressure was 29.94 inches and falling. Elsewhere in the metro area, in Chesterfield, it was cloudy and the temperature was 70. In Belleville, it was 66 degrees. In Cahokia, it was cloudy and 70 degrees. In St. Charles, it was cloudy and 65. Across the region, it was mostly cloudy in Columbia, Missouri, with a temperature of 73. In Quincy, it was cloudy and 72 degrees. In Kansas City, it was cloudy and the temperature was 69. It was mostly cloudy in Springfield, Missouri, with a temperature of 77. In Rolla, it was cloudy and the temperature was 74. It was mostly cloudy in Cape Girardeau, with 67 degrees. It was mostly cloudy in Springfield, Illinois, with a temperature of 71. Once again in St. Louis, it was cloudy, the temperature was 75 degrees and the wind was south at 8 miles an hour. The current time is 11:48 p.m. Central Daylight Time. 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Tonight, mostly cloudy. Not as cool with lows in the mid-60s. Southeast winds around 5 miles per hour. Wednesday, mostly cloudy in the morning, then becoming partly sunny. Highs in the upper 80s. South winds 5 to 10 miles per hour with gusts up to 20 miles per hour. Wednesday night, mostly cloudy. Lows in the lower 70s. South winds 5 to 10 miles per hour with gusts up to 20 miles per hour. Thursday, mostly cloudy. A slight chance of showers in the morning, then a chance of showers with a slight chance of thunderstorms in the afternoon. Highs in the upper 80s. South winds 10 to 15 miles per hour. Chance of rain 50%. Thursday night, cloudy with a slight chance of thunderstorms.
a chance of showers in the evening, then showers after midnight. Lows in the upper 60s. Southwest winds 5 to 10 miles per hour, becoming west after midnight. Chance of rain 90%. Friday, showers likely with a slight chance of thunderstorms in the morning, then a chance of showers in the afternoon. Much cooler with highs in the lower 70s. Chance of rain 70%. Friday night through Saturday night, mostly cloudy with a 20% chance of showers. Lows in the mid-50s. Highs in the upper 60s. Sunday through Tuesday, mostly clear. Highs around 70. Lows around 50. At 11 p.m. at Lambert Field in St. Louis, it was cloudy with a temperature of 75 degrees. The dew point was 49, giving us a relative humidity of 39%. The wind was south at 8 miles an hour, and the pressure was 29.94 inches and falling. Elsewhere in the metro area, in Chesterfield, it was cloudy and the temperature was 70. In Belleville, it was 66 degrees. In Cahokia, it was cloudy and 70 degrees. In St. Charles, it was cloudy and 65. Across the region, it was mostly cloudy in Columbia, Missouri, with a temperature of 73. In Quincy, it was cloudy and 72 degrees. In Kansas City, it was cloudy and the temperature was 69. It was mostly cloudy in Springfield, Missouri, with a temperature of 77. In Rolla, it was cloudy and the temperature was 74. It was mostly cloudy in Cape Girardeau, with 67 degrees. It was mostly cloudy in Springfield, Illinois, with a temperature of 71. Once again in St. Louis, it was cloudy, the temperature was 75 degrees and the wind was south at 8 miles an hour. The current time is 11:51 p.m. Central Daylight Time. 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Tonight, mostly cloudy. Not as cool with lows in the mid-60s. Southeast winds around 5 miles per hour. Wednesday, mostly cloudy in the morning, then becoming partly sunny. Highs in the upper 80s. South winds 5 to 10 miles per hour with gusts up to 20 miles per hour. Wednesday night, mostly cloudy. Lows in the lower 70s. South winds 5 to 10 miles per hour with gusts up to 20 miles per hour. Thursday, mostly cloudy. A slight chance of showers in the morning, then a chance of showers with a slight chance of thunderstorms in the afternoon. Highs in the upper 80s. South winds 10 to 15 miles per hour. Chance of rain 50%. Thursday night, cloudy with a slight chance of thunderstorms. A chance of showers in the evening, then showers after midnight. Lows in the upper 60s. Southwest winds 5 to 10 miles per hour, becoming west after midnight. Chance of rain 90%. Friday, showers likely with a slight chance of thunderstorms in the morning, then a chance of showers in the afternoon. Much cooler with highs in the lower 70s. Chance of rain 70%. Friday night through Saturday night, mostly cloudy with a 20% chance of showers. Lows in the mid-50s. Highs in the upper 60s. Sunday through Tuesday, mostly clear. Highs around 70. Lows around 50. At 11 p.m. at Lambert Field in St. Louis, it was cloudy with a temperature of 75 degrees. The dew point was 49, giving us a relative humidity of 39%. The wind was south at 8 miles an hour, and the pressure was 29.94 inches and falling. Elsewhere in the metro area, in Chesterfield, it was cloudy and the temperature was 70. In Belleville, it was 66 degrees. In Cahokia, it was cloudy and 70 degrees. In St. Charles, it was cloudy and 65.
Across the region, it was mostly cloudy in Columbia, Missouri, with a temperature of 73. In Quincy, it was cloudy and 72 degrees. In Kansas City, it was cloudy and the temperature was 69. It was mostly cloudy in Springfield, Missouri, with a temperature of 77. In Rolla, it was cloudy and the temperature was 74. It was mostly cloudy in Cape Girardeau, with 67 degrees. It was mostly cloudy in Springfield, Illinois, with a temperature of 71. Once again in St. Louis, it was cloudy, the temperature was 75 degrees and the wind was south at 8 miles an hour. The current time is 11:55 p.m. Central Daylight Time. 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Tonight, mostly cloudy. Not as cool, with lows in the mid-60s. Southeast winds around 5 miles per hour. Wednesday, mostly cloudy in the morning, then becoming partly sunny. Highs in the upper 80s. South winds 5 to 10 miles per hour with gusts up to 20 miles per hour. Wednesday night, mostly cloudy. Lows in the lower 70s. South winds 5 to 10 miles per hour with gusts up to 20 miles per hour. Thursday, mostly cloudy. A slight chance of showers in the morning, then a chance of showers with a slight chance of thunderstorms in the afternoon. Highs in the upper 80s. South winds 10 to 15 miles per hour. Chance of rain 50%. Thursday night, cloudy with a slight chance of thunderstorms. A chance of showers in the evening, then showers after midnight. Lows in the upper 60s. Southwest winds 5 to 10 miles per hour, becoming west after midnight. Chance of rain 90%. Friday, showers likely with a slight chance of thunderstorms in the morning, then a chance of showers in the afternoon. Much cooler with highs in the lower 70s. Chance of rain 70%. Friday night through Saturday night, mostly cloudy with a 20% chance of showers. Lows in the mid-50s. Highs in the upper 60s. Sunday through Tuesday, mostly clear. Highs around 70. Lows around 50. At 11 p.m. at Lambert Field in St. Louis, it was cloudy with a temperature of 75 degrees. The dew point was 49, giving us a relative humidity of 39%. The wind was south at 8 miles an hour, and the pressure was 29.94 inches and falling. Elsewhere in the metro area, in Chesterfield, it was cloudy and the temperature was 70. In Belleville, it was 66 degrees. In Cahokia, it was cloudy and 70 degrees. In St. Charles, it was cloudy and 65. Across the region, it was mostly cloudy in Columbia, Missouri, with a temperature of 73. In Quincy, it was cloudy and 72 degrees. In Kansas City, it was cloudy and the temperature was 69. It was mostly cloudy in Springfield, Missouri, with a temperature of 77. In Rolla, it was cloudy and the temperature was 74. It was mostly cloudy in Cape Girardeau, with 67 degrees. It was mostly cloudy in Springfield, Illinois, with a temperature of 71. Once again in St. Louis, it was cloudy, the temperature was 75 degrees and the wind was south at 8 miles an hour. The current time is 11:58 p.m. Central Daylight Time. 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Tonight, mostly cloudy. Not as cool, with lows in the mid-60s. Southeast winds around 5 miles per hour. Wednesday, mostly cloudy in the morning, then becoming partly sunny.
Highs in the upper 80s. South winds 5 to 10 miles per hour with gusts up to 20 miles per hour. Wednesday night, mostly cloudy. Lows in the lower 70s. South winds 5 to 10 miles per hour with gusts up to 20 miles per hour. Thursday, mostly cloudy. A slight chance of showers in the morning, then a chance of showers with a slight chance of thunderstorms in the afternoon. Highs in the upper 80s. South winds 10 to 15 miles per hour. Chance of rain 50%. Thursday night, cloudy with a slight chance of thunderstorms. A chance of showers in the evening, then showers after midnight. Lows in the upper 60s. Southwest winds 5 to 10 miles per hour, becoming west after midnight. Chance of rain 90%. Friday, showers likely with a slight chance of thunderstorms in the morning, then a chance of showers in the afternoon. Much cooler with highs in the lower 70s. Chance of rain 70%. Friday night through Saturday night, mostly cloudy with a 20% chance of showers. Lows in the mid-50s. Highs in the upper 60s. Sunday through Tuesday, mostly clear. Highs around 70. Lows around 50. At 11 p.m. at Lambert Field in St. Louis, it was cloudy with a temperature of 75 degrees. The dew point was 49, giving us a relative humidity of 39%. The wind was south at 8 miles an hour, and the pressure was 29.94 inches and falling. Elsewhere in the metro area, in Chesterfield, it was cloudy and the temperature was 70. In Belleville, it was 66 degrees. In Cahokia, it was cloudy and 70 degrees. In St. Charles, it was cloudy and 65. Across the region, it was mostly cloudy in Columbia, Missouri, with a temperature of 73. In Quincy, it was cloudy and 72 degrees. In Kansas City, it was cloudy and the temperature was 69. It was mostly cloudy in Springfield, Missouri, with a temperature of 77. In Rolla, it was cloudy and the temperature was 74. It was mostly cloudy in Cape Girardeau, with 67 degrees. It was mostly cloudy in Springfield, Illinois, with a temperature of 71. Once again in St. Louis, it was cloudy, the temperature was 75 degrees and the wind was south at 8 miles an hour. The current time is 12:02 a.m. Central Daylight Time. 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This program originates from the National Weather Service Forecast Office in St. Louis, Missouri, and serves parts of East Central Missouri and Southwest Illinois, including the St. Louis metro area and surrounding counties. Tonight, mostly cloudy. Not as cool with lows in the mid-60s. Southeast winds around 5 miles per hour. Wednesday, mostly cloudy in the morning, then becoming partly sunny. Highs in the upper 80s. South winds 5 to 10 miles per hour with gusts up to 20 miles per hour. Wednesday night, mostly cloudy. Lows in the lower 70s. South winds 5 to 10 miles per hour with gusts up to 20 miles per hour. Thursday, mostly cloudy. A slight chance of showers in the morning, then a chance of showers with a slight chance of thunderstorms in the afternoon. Highs in the upper 80s. South winds 10 to 15 miles per hour. Chance of rain 50%. Thursday night, cloudy with a slight chance of thunderstorms. A chance of showers in the evening, then showers after midnight. Lows in the upper 60s. Southwest winds 5 to 10 miles per hour, becoming west after midnight. Chance of rain 90%. Friday, showers likely with a slight chance of thunderstorms in the morning, then a chance of showers in the afternoon. Much cooler with highs in the lower 70s. Chance of rain 70%. Friday night through Saturday night, mostly cloudy with a 20% chance of showers. Lows in the mid-50s. Highs in the upper 60s. Sunday through Tuesday, mostly clear. Highs around 70. Lows around 50.
at 11 p.m. at Lambert Field in St. Louis. It was cloudy with a temperature of 75 degrees. The dew point was 49, giving us a relative humidity of 39%. The wind was south 8 miles an hour, and the pressure was 29.94 inches and falling. Elsewhere in the metro area, in Chesterfield, it was cloudy and the temperature was 70. In Belleville, it was 66 degrees. In Cahokia, it was cloudy and 70 degrees. In St. Charles, it was cloudy and 65. Across the region, it was mostly cloudy in Columbia, Missouri, with a temperature of 73. In Quincy, it was cloudy and 72 degrees. In Kansas City, it was cloudy and the temperature was 69. It was mostly cloudy in Springfield, Missouri, with a temperature of 77. In Rolla, it was cloudy and the temperature was 74. It was mostly cloudy in Cape Girardeau, with 67 degrees. It was mostly cloudy in Springfield, Illinois, with a temperature of 71. Once again in St. Louis, it was cloudy, the temperature was 75 degrees and the wind was south at 8 miles an hour. The current time is 12.05 a.m. Central Daylight Time. 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Tonight, mostly cloudy. Not as cool with lows in the mid-60s. Southeast winds around 5 miles per hour. Wednesday, mostly cloudy in the morning, then becoming partly sunny. Highs in the upper 80s. South winds 5 to 10 miles per hour with gusts up to 20 miles per hour. Wednesday night, mostly cloudy. Lows in the lower 70s. South winds 5 to 10 miles per hour with gusts up to 20 miles per hour. Thursday, mostly cloudy. A slight chance of showers in the morning, then a chance of showers with a slight chance of thunderstorms in the afternoon. Highs in the upper 80s. South winds 10 to 15 miles per hour. Chance of rain 50%. Thursday night, cloudy with a slight chance of thunderstorms. A chance of showers in the evening, then showers after midnight. Lows in the upper 60s. Southwest winds 5 to 10 miles per hour, becoming west after midnight. Chance of rain 90%. Friday, showers likely with a slight chance of thunderstorms in the morning, then a chance of showers in the afternoon. Much cooler with highs in the lower 70s. Chance of rain 70%. Friday night through Saturday night, mostly cloudy with a 20% chance of showers. Lows in the mid-50s. Highs in the upper 60s. Sunday through Tuesday, mostly clear. Highs around 70. Lows around 50. At 11 p.m. at Lambert Field in St. Louis, it was cloudy with a temperature of 75 degrees. The dew point was 49, giving us a relative humidity of 39%. The wind was south at 8 miles an hour, and the pressure was 29.94 inches and falling. Elsewhere in the metro area, in Chesterfield, it was cloudy and the temperature was 70. In Belleville, it was 66 degrees. In Cahokia, it was cloudy and 70 degrees. In St. Charles, it was cloudy and 65. Across the region, it was mostly cloudy in Columbia, Missouri, with a temperature of 73. In Quincy, it was cloudy and 72 degrees. In Kansas City, it was cloudy and the temperature was 69. It was mostly cloudy in Springfield, Missouri, with a temperature of 77. In Rolla, it was cloudy and the temperature was 74. It was mostly cloudy in Cape Girardeau, with 67 degrees. It was mostly cloudy in Springfield, Illinois, with a temperature of 71. Once again in St. Louis, it was cloudy, the temperature was 75 degrees and the wind was south at 8 miles an hour. The current time is 12.09 a.m. Central Daylight Time.
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Tonight, mostly cloudy. Not as cool with lows in the mid-60s. Southeast winds around 5 miles per hour. Wednesday, mostly cloudy in the morning, then becoming partly sunny. Highs in the upper 80s. South winds 5 to 10 miles per hour with gusts up to 20 miles per hour. Wednesday night, mostly cloudy. Lows in the lower 70s. South winds 5 to 10 miles per hour with gusts up to 20 miles per hour. Thursday, mostly cloudy. A slight chance of showers in the morning, then a chance of showers with a slight chance of thunderstorms in the afternoon. Highs in the upper 80s. South winds 10 to 15 miles per hour. Chance of rain 50%. Thursday night, cloudy with a slight chance of thunderstorms. A chance of showers in the evening, then showers after midnight. Lows in the upper 60s. Southwest winds 5 to 10 miles per hour, becoming west after midnight. Chance of rain 90%. Friday, showers likely with a slight chance of thunderstorms in the morning, then a chance of showers in the afternoon. Much cooler with highs in the lower 70s. Chance of rain 70%. Friday night through Saturday night, mostly cloudy with a 20% chance of showers. Lows in the mid-50s. Highs in the upper 60s. Sunday through Tuesday, mostly clear. Highs around 70. Lows around 50. At midnight at Lambert Field in St. Louis, it was cloudy with a temperature of 74 degrees. The dew point was 49, giving us a relative humidity of 41%. The wind was southeast at 8 miles an hour, and the pressure was 29.93 inches and falling. Elsewhere in the metro area, in Chesterfield, it was cloudy and the temperature was 67. In Cahokia, it was mostly cloudy and 70 degrees. In St. Charles, it was mostly cloudy and 65. Across the region, it was cloudy in Columbia, Missouri, with a temperature of 72. In Quincy, light rain was falling and 68 degrees. In Kansas City, light rain was falling and the temperature was 69. It was mostly cloudy in Springfield, Missouri, with a temperature of 76. In Rolla, it was cloudy and the temperature was 73. In Farmington, it was 63 degrees. It was mostly cloudy in Cape Girardeau, with 65 degrees. It was cloudy in Springfield, Illinois, with a temperature of 71. Once again in St. Louis, it was cloudy, the temperature was 74 degrees, and the wind was southeast at 8 miles an hour. The current time is 12:13 a.m. Central Daylight Time. 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Tonight, mostly cloudy. Not as cool with lows in the mid-60s. Southeast winds around 5 miles per hour. Wednesday, mostly cloudy in the morning, then becoming partly sunny. Highs in the upper 80s. South winds 5 to 10 miles per hour with gusts up to 20 miles per hour. Wednesday night, mostly cloudy. Lows in the lower 70s. South winds 5 to 10 miles per hour with gusts up to 20 miles per hour. Thursday, mostly cloudy. A slight chance of showers in the morning, then a chance of showers with a slight chance of thunderstorms in the afternoon. Highs in the upper 80s. South winds 10 to 15 miles per hour. Chance of rain 50%. Thursday night, cloudy with a slight chance of thunderstorms. A chance of showers in the evening, then showers after midnight.
lows in the upper 60s. Southwest winds 5 to 10 miles per hour, becoming west after midnight. Chance of rain 90%. Friday, showers likely with a slight chance of thunderstorms in the morning, then a chance of showers in the afternoon. Much cooler with highs in the lower 70s. Chance of rain 70%. Friday night through Saturday night, mostly cloudy with a 20% chance of showers. Lows in the mid-50s. Highs in the upper 60s. Sunday through Tuesday, mostly clear. Highs around 70. Lows around 50. At midnight at Lambert Field in St. Louis, it was cloudy with a temperature of 74 degrees. The dew point was 49, giving us a relative humidity of 41%. The wind was southeast at 8 miles an hour, and the pressure was 29.93 inches and falling. Elsewhere in the metro area, in Chesterfield, it was cloudy and the temperature was 67. In Cahokia, it was mostly cloudy and 70 degrees. In St. Charles, it was mostly cloudy and 65. Across the region, it was cloudy in Columbia, Missouri, with a temperature of 4 in the afternoon. Much cooler with highs in the lower

The wind was southeast at 8 miles an hour, and the pressure was 29.93 inches and falling. Elsewhere in the metro area, in Chesterfield, it was cloudy and the temperature was 67. In Cahokia, it was mostly cloudy and 70 degrees. In St. Charles, it was mostly cloudy and 65. Across the region, it was cloudy in Columbia, Missouri, with a temperature of 72. In Quincy, light rain was falling and 68 degrees. In Kansas City, light rain was falling and the temperature was 69. It was mostly cloudy in Springfield, Missouri, with a temperature of 76. In Rolla, it was cloudy and the temperature was 73. In Farmington, it was 63 degrees. It was mostly cloudy in Cape Girardeau, with 65 degrees. It was cloudy in Springfield, Illinois, with a temperature of 71. Once again in St. Louis, it was cloudy, the temperature was 74 degrees, and the wind was southeast at 8 miles an hour. The current time is 12:16 a.m. Central Daylight Time. 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Tonight, mostly cloudy. Not as cool, with lows in the mid-60s. Southeast winds around 5 miles per hour. Wednesday, mostly cloudy in the morning, then becoming partly sunny. Highs in the upper 80s. South winds 5 to 10 miles per hour with gusts up to 20 miles per hour. Wednesday night, mostly cloudy. Lows in the lower 70s. South winds 5 to 10 miles per hour with gusts up to 20 miles per hour. Thursday, mostly cloudy. A slight chance of showers in the morning, then a chance of showers with a slight chance of thunderstorms in the afternoon. Highs in the upper 80s. South winds 10 to 15 miles per hour. Chance of rain 50%. Thursday night, cloudy with a slight chance of thunderstorms. A chance of showers in the evening, then showers after midnight. Lows in the upper 60s. Southwest winds 5 to 10 miles per hour, becoming west after midnight. Chance of rain 90%. Friday, showers likely with a slight chance of thunderstorms in the morning, then a chance of showers in the afternoon. Much cooler with highs in the lower 70s. Chance of rain 70%. Friday night through Saturday night, mostly cloudy with a 20% chance of showers. Lows in the mid-50s. Highs in the upper 60s. Sunday through Tuesday, mostly clear. Highs around 70. Lows around 50. At midnight at Lambert Field in St. Louis, it was cloudy with a temperature of 74 degrees. The dew point was 49, giving us a relative humidity of 41%. The wind was southeast at 8 miles an hour, and the pressure was 29.93 inches and falling. Elsewhere in the metro area, in Chesterfield, it was cloudy and the temperature was 67. In Cahokia, it was mostly cloudy and 70 degrees. In St. Charles, it was mostly cloudy and 65. Across the region, it was cloudy in Columbia, Missouri, with a temperature of 72. In Quincy, light rain was falling and 68 degrees. In Kansas City, light rain was falling and the temperature was 69. It was mostly cloudy in Springfield, Missouri, with a temperature of 76. In Rolla, it was cloudy and the temperature was 73. In Farmington, it was 63 degrees. It was mostly cloudy in Cape Girardeau, with 65 degrees. It was cloudy in Springfield, Illinois, with a temperature of 71. Once again in St. Louis, it was cloudy, the temperature was 74 degrees, and the wind was southeast at 8 miles an hour. The current time is 12:20 a.m. Central Daylight Time. 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This program originally

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Tonight, mostly cloudy. Not as cool with lows in the mid-60s. Southeast winds around 5 miles per hour. Wednesday, mostly cloudy in the morning, then becoming partly sunny. Highs in the upper 80s. South winds 5 to 10 miles per hour with gusts up to 20 miles per hour. Wednesday night, mostly cloudy. Lows in the lower 70s. South winds 5 to 10 miles per hour with gusts up to 20 miles per hour. Thursday, mostly cloudy. A slight chance of showers in the morning, then a chance of showers with a slight chance of thunderstorms in the afternoon. Highs in the upper 80s. South winds 10 to 15 miles per hour. Chance of rain 50%. Thursday night, cloudy with a slight chance of thunderstorms. A chance of showers in the evening, then showers after midnight. Lows in the upper 60s. Southwest winds 5 to 10 miles per hour, becoming west after midnight. Chance of rain 90%. Friday, showers likely with a slight chance of thunderstorms in the morning, then a chance of showers in the afternoon. Much cooler with highs in the lower 70s. Chance of rain 70%. Friday night through Saturday night, mostly cloudy with a 20% chance of showers. Lows in the mid-50s. Highs in the upper 60s. Sunday through Tuesday, mostly clear. Highs around 70. Lows around 50. At midnight at Lambert Field in St. Louis, it was cloudy with a temperature of 74 degrees. The dew point was 49, giving us a relative humidity of 41%. The wind was southeast at 8 miles an hour, and the pressure was 29.93 inches and falling. Elsewhere in the metro area, in Chesterfield, it was cloudy and the temperature was 67. In Cahokia, it was mostly cloudy and 70 degrees. In St. Charles, it was mostly cloudy and 65. Across the region, it was cloudy in Columbia, Missouri, with a temperature of 72. In Quincy, light rain was falling and 68 degrees. In Kansas City, light rain was falling and the temperature was 69. It was mostly cloudy in Springfield, Missouri, with a temperature of 76. In Rolla, it was cloudy and the temperature was 73. In Farmington, it was 63 degrees. It was mostly cloudy in Cape Girardeau, with 65 degrees. It was cloudy in Springfield, Illinois, with a temperature of 71. Once again in St. Louis, it was cloudy, the temperature was 74 degrees, and the wind was southeast at 8 miles an hour. The current time is 12:23 a.m. Central Daylight Time. 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This program originates from the National Weather Service Forecast Office in St. Louis, Missouri, and serves parts of east central Missouri and southwest Illinois, including the St. Louis metro area and surrounding counties. Tonight, mostly cloudy. Not as cool with lows in the mid-60s. Southeast winds around 5 miles per hour. Wednesday, mostly cloudy in the morning, then becoming partly sunny. Highs in the upper 80s. South winds 5 to 10 miles per hour with gusts up to 20 miles per hour. Wednesday night, mostly cloudy. Lows in the lower 70s. South winds 5 to 10 miles per hour with gusts up to 20 miles per hour. Thursday, mostly cloudy. A slight chance of showers in the morning, then a chance of showers with a slight chance of thunderstorms in the afternoon. Highs in the upper 80s. South winds 10 to 15 miles per hour. Chance of rain 50%. Thursday night, cloudy with a slight chance of thunderstorms. A chance of showers in the evening, then showers after midnight. Lows in the upper 60s. Southwest winds 5 to 10 miles per hour, becoming west after midnight. Chance of rain 90%. Friday, showers light.
mostly with a slight chance of thunderstorms in the morning, then a chance of showers in the afternoon. Much cooler with highs in the lower 70s. Chance of rain 70%. Friday night through Saturday night, mostly cloudy with a 20% chance of showers. Lows in the mid-50s. Highs in the upper 60s. Sunday through Tuesday, mostly clear. Highs around 70. Lows around 50. At midnight at Lambert Field in St. Louis, it was cloudy with a temperature of 74 degrees. The dew point was 49, giving us a relative humidity of 41%. The wind was southeast at 8 miles an hour, and the pressure was 29.93 inches and falling. Elsewhere in the metro area, in Chesterfield, it was cloudy and the temperature was 67. In Cahokia, it was mostly cloudy and 70 degrees. In St. Charles, it was mostly cloudy and 65. Across the region, it was cloudy in Columbia, Missouri, with a temperature of 72. In Quincy, light rain was falling and 68 degrees. In Kansas City, light rain was falling and the temperature was 69. It was mostly cloudy in Springfield, Missouri, with a temperature of 76. In Rolla, it was cloudy and the temperature was 73. In Farmington, it was 63 degrees. It was mostly cloudy in Cape Girardeau, with 65 degrees. It was cloudy in Springfield, Illinois, with a temperature of 71. Once again in St. Louis, it was cloudy, the temperature was 74 degrees, and the wind was southeast at 8 miles an hour. The current time is 12:27 a.m. Central Daylight Time. 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Tonight, mostly cloudy. Not as cool with lows in the mid-60s. Southeast winds around 5 miles per hour. Wednesday, mostly cloudy in the morning, then becoming partly sunny. Highs in the upper 80s. South winds 5 to 10 miles per hour with gusts up to 20 miles per hour. Wednesday night, mostly cloudy. Lows in the lower 70s. South winds 5 to 10 miles per hour with gusts up to 20 miles per hour. Thursday, mostly cloudy. A slight chance of showers in the morning, then a chance of showers with a slight chance of thunderstorms in the afternoon. Highs in the upper 80s. South winds 10 to 15 miles per hour. Chance of rain 50%. Thursday night, cloudy with a slight chance of thunderstorms. A chance of showers in the evening, then showers after midnight. Lows in the upper 60s. Southwest winds 5 to 10 miles per hour, becoming west after midnight. Chance of rain 90%. Friday, showers likely with a slight chance of thunderstorms in the morning, then a chance of showers in the afternoon. Much cooler with highs in the lower 70s. Chance of rain 70%. Friday night through Saturday night, mostly cloudy with a 20% chance of showers. Lows in the mid-50s. Highs in the upper 60s. Sunday through Tuesday, mostly clear. Highs around 70. Lows around 50. At midnight at Lambert Field in St. Louis, it was cloudy with a temperature of 74 degrees. The dew point was 49, giving us a relative humidity of 41%. The wind was southeast at 8 miles an hour, and the pressure was 29.93 inches and falling. Elsewhere in the metro area, in Chesterfield, it was cloudy and the temperature was 67. In Cahokia, it was mostly cloudy and 70 degrees. In St. Charles, it was mostly cloudy and 65. Across the region, it was cloudy in Columbia, Missouri, with a temperature of 72. In Quincy, light rain was falling and 68 degrees. In Kansas City, light rain was falling and the temperature was 69. It was mostly cloudy in Springfield, Missouri, with a temperature of 76. In Rolla,
was cloudy and the temperature was 73. In Farmington, it was 63 degrees. It was mostly cloudy in Cape Girardeau, with 65 degrees. It was cloudy in Springfield, Illinois, with a temperature of 71. Once again in St. Louis, it was cloudy, the temperature was 74 degrees, and the wind was southeast at 8 miles an hour. The current time is 12:30 a.m. Central Daylight Time. 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Tonight, mostly cloudy. Not as cool with lows in the mid-60s. Southeast winds around 5 miles per hour. Wednesday, mostly cloudy in the morning, then becoming partly sunny. Highs in the upper 80s. South winds 5 to 10 miles per hour with gusts up to 20 miles per hour. Wednesday night, mostly cloudy. Lows in the lower 70s. South winds 5 to 10 miles per hour with gusts up to 20 miles per hour. Thursday, mostly cloudy. A slight chance of showers in the morning, then a chance of showers with a slight chance of thunderstorms in the afternoon. Highs in the upper 80s. South winds 10 to 15 miles per hour. Chance of rain 50%. Thursday night, cloudy with a slight chance of thunderstorms. A chance of showers in the evening, then showers after midnight. Lows in the upper 60s. Southwest winds 5 to 10 miles per hour, becoming west after midnight. Chance of rain 90%. Friday, showers likely with a slight chance of thunderstorms in the morning, then a chance of showers in the afternoon. Much cooler with highs in the lower 70s. Chance of rain 70%. Friday night through Saturday night, mostly cloudy with a 20% chance of showers. Lows in the mid-50s. Highs in the upper 60s. Sunday through Tuesday, mostly clear. Highs around 70. Lows around 50. At midnight at Lambert Field in St. Louis, it was cloudy with a temperature of 74 degrees. The dew point was 49, giving us a relative humidity of 41%. The wind was southeast at 8 miles an hour, and the pressure was 29.93 inches and falling. Elsewhere in the metro area, in Chesterfield, it was cloudy and the temperature was 67. In Cahokia, it was mostly cloudy and 70 degrees. In St. Charles, it was mostly cloudy and 65. Across the region, it was cloudy in Columbia, Missouri, with a temperature of 72. In Quincy, light rain was falling and 68 degrees. In Kansas City, light rain was falling and the temperature was 69. It was mostly cloudy in Springfield, Missouri, with a temperature of 76. In Rolla, it was cloudy and the temperature was 73. In Farmington, it was 63 degrees. It was mostly cloudy in Cape Girardeau, with 65 degrees. It was cloudy in Springfield, Illinois, with a temperature of 71. Once again in St. Louis, it was cloudy, the temperature was 74 degrees, and the wind was southeast at 8 miles an hour. The current time is 12:34 a.m. Central Daylight Time. 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Tonight, mostly cloudy. Not as cool with lows in the mid-60s. Southeast winds around 5 miles per hour. Wednesday, mostly cloudy in the morning, then becoming partly sunny. Highs in the upper 80s. South winds 5 to 10 miles per hour with gusts up to 20 miles per hour. Wednesday night, mostly cloudy. Lows in the lower 70s. South winds 5 to 10 miles per hour with gusts
up to 20 miles per hour. Thursday, mostly cloudy. A slight chance of showers in the morning, then a chance of showers with a slight chance of thunderstorms in the afternoon. Highs in the upper 80s. South winds 10 to 15 miles per hour. Chance of rain 50%. Thursday night, cloudy with a slight chance of thunderstorms. A chance of showers in the evening, then showers after midnight. Lows in the upper 60s. Southwest winds 5 to 10 miles per hour, becoming west after midnight. Chance of rain 90%. Friday, showers likely with a slight chance of thunderstorms in the morning, then a chance of showers in the afternoon. Much cooler with highs in the lower 70s. Chance of rain 70%. Friday night through Saturday night, mostly cloudy with a 20% chance of showers. Lows in the mid-50s. Highs in the upper 60s. Sunday through Tuesday, mostly clear. Highs around 70. Lows around 50. At midnight at Lambert Field in St. Louis, it was cloudy with a temperature of 74 degrees. The dew point was 49, giving us a relative humidity of 41%. The wind was southeast at 8 miles an hour, and the pressure was 29.93 inches and falling. Elsewhere in the metro area, in Chesterfield, it was cloudy and the temperature was 67. In Cahokia, it was mostly cloudy and 70 degrees. In St. Charles, it was mostly cloudy and 65. Across the region, it was cloudy in Columbia, Missouri, with a temperature of 72. In Quincy, light rain was falling and 68 degrees. In Kansas City, light rain was falling and the temperature was 69. It was mostly cloudy in Springfield, Missouri, with a temperature of 76. In Rolla, it was cloudy and the temperature was 73. In Farmington, it was 63 degrees. It was mostly cloudy in Cape Girardeau, with 65 degrees. It was cloudy in Springfield, Illinois, with a temperature of 71. Once again in St. Louis, it was cloudy, the temperature was 74 degrees, and the wind was southeast at 8 miles an hour. The current time is 12:37 a.m. Central Daylight Time. 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Tonight, mostly cloudy. Not as cool with lows in the mid-60s. Southeast winds around 5 miles per hour. Wednesday, mostly cloudy in the morning, then becoming partly sunny. Highs in the upper 80s. South winds 5 to 10 miles per hour with gusts up to 20 miles per hour. Wednesday night, mostly cloudy. Lows in the lower 70s. South winds 5 to 10 miles per hour with gusts up to 20 miles per hour. Thursday, mostly cloudy. A slight chance of showers in the morning, then a chance of showers with a slight chance of thunderstorms in the afternoon. Highs in the upper 80s. South winds 10 to 15 miles per hour. Chance of rain 50%. Thursday night, cloudy with a slight chance of thunderstorms. A chance of showers in the evening, then showers after midnight. Lows in the upper 60s. Southwest winds 5 to 10 miles per hour, becoming west after midnight. Chance of rain 90%. Friday, showers likely with a slight chance of thunderstorms in the morning, then a chance of showers in the afternoon. Much cooler with highs in the lower 70s. Chance of rain 70%. Friday night through Saturday night, mostly cloudy with a 20% chance of showers. Lows in the mid-50s. Highs in the upper 60s. Sunday through Tuesday, mostly clear. Highs around 70. Lows around 50. At midnight at Lambert Field in St. Louis, it was cloudy with a temperature of 74 degrees. The dew point was 49, giving us a relative humidity of 41%. The wind was southeast at
8 miles an hour, and the pressure was 29.93 inches and falling. Elsewhere in the metro area, in Chesterfield, it was cloudy and the temperature was 67. In Cahokia, it was mostly cloudy and 70 degrees. In St. Charles, it was mostly cloudy and 65. Across the region, it was cloudy in Columbia, Missouri, with a temperature of 72. In Quincy, light rain was falling and 68 degrees. In Kansas City, light rain was falling and the temperature was 69. It was mostly cloudy in Springfield, Missouri, with a temperature of 76. In Rolla, it was cloudy and the temperature was 73. In Farmington, it was 63 degrees. It was mostly cloudy in Cape Girardeau, with 65 degrees. It was cloudy in Springfield, Illinois, with a temperature of 71. Once again in St. Louis, it was cloudy, the temperature was 74 degrees, and the wind was southeast at 8 miles an hour. The current time is 12:41 a.m. Central Daylight Time. 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Tonight, mostly cloudy. Not as cool with lows in the mid-60s. Southeast winds around 5 miles per hour. Wednesday, mostly cloudy in the morning, then becoming partly sunny. Highs in the upper 80s. South winds 5 to 10 miles per hour with gusts up to 20 miles per hour. Wednesday night, mostly cloudy. Lows in the lower 70s. South winds 5 to 10 miles per hour with gusts up to 20 miles per hour. Thursday, mostly cloudy. A slight chance of showers in the morning, then a chance of showers with a slight chance of thunderstorms in the afternoon. Highs in the upper 80s. South winds 10 to 15 miles per hour. Chance of rain 50%. Thursday night, cloudy with a slight chance of thunderstorms. A chance of showers in the evening, then showers after midnight. Lows in the upper 60s. Southwest winds 5 to 10 miles per hour, becoming west after midnight. Chance of rain 90%. Friday, showers likely with a slight chance of thunderstorms in the morning, then a chance of showers in the afternoon. Much cooler with highs in the lower 70s. Chance of rain 70%. Friday night through Saturday night, mostly cloudy with a 20% chance of showers. Lows in the mid-50s. Highs in the upper 60s. Sunday through Tuesday, mostly clear. Highs around 70. Lows around 50. At midnight at Lambert Field in St. Louis, it was cloudy with a temperature of 74 degrees. The dew point was 49, giving us a relative humidity of 41%. The wind was southeast at 8 miles an hour, and the pressure was 29.93 inches and falling. Elsewhere in the metro area, in Chesterfield, it was cloudy and the temperature was 67. In Cahokia, it was mostly cloudy and 70 degrees. In St. Charles, it was mostly cloudy and 65. Across the region, it was cloudy in Columbia, Missouri, with a temperature of 72. In Quincy, light rain was falling and 68 degrees. In Kansas City, light rain was falling and the temperature was 69. It was mostly cloudy in Springfield, Missouri, with a temperature of 76. In Rolla, it was cloudy and the temperature was 73. In Farmington, it was 63 degrees. It was mostly cloudy in Cape Girardeau, with 65 degrees. It was cloudy in Springfield, Illinois, with a temperature of 71. Once again in St. Louis, it was cloudy, the temperature was 74 degrees, and the wind was southeast at 8 miles an hour. The current time is 12:45 a.m. Central Daylight Time. 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
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Tonight, mostly cloudy. Not as cool with lows in the mid-60s. Southeast winds around 5 miles per hour. Wednesday, mostly cloudy in the morning, then becoming partly sunny. Highs in the upper 80s. South winds 5 to 10 miles per hour with gusts up to 20 miles per hour. Wednesday night, mostly cloudy. Lows in the lower 70s. South winds 5 to 10 miles per hour with gusts up to 20 miles per hour. Thursday, mostly cloudy. A slight chance of showers in the morning, then a chance of showers with a slight chance of thunderstorms in the afternoon. Highs in the upper 80s. South winds 10 to 15 miles per hour. Chance of rain 50%. Thursday night, cloudy with a slight chance of thunderstorms. A chance of showers in the evening, then showers after midnight. Lows in the upper 60s. Southwest winds 5 to 10 miles per hour, becoming west after midnight. Chance of rain 90%. Friday, showers likely with a slight chance of thunderstorms in the morning, then a chance of showers in the afternoon. Much cooler with highs in the lower 70s. Chance of rain 70%. Friday night through Saturday night, mostly cloudy with a 20% chance of showers. Lows in the mid-50s. Highs in the upper 60s. Sunday through Tuesday, mostly clear. Highs around 70. Lows around 50. At midnight at Lambert Field in St. Louis, it was cloudy with a temperature of 74 degrees. The dew point was 49, giving us a relative humidity of 41%. The wind was southeast at 8 miles an hour, and the pressure was 29.93 inches and falling. Elsewhere in the metro area, in Chesterfield, it was cloudy and the temperature was 67. In Cahokia, it was mostly cloudy and 70 degrees. In St. Charles, it was mostly cloudy and 65. Across the region, it was cloudy in Columbia, Missouri, with a temperature of 72. In Quincy, light rain was falling and 68 degrees. In Kansas City, light rain was falling and the temperature was 69. It was mostly cloudy in Springfield, Missouri, with a temperature of 76. In Rolla, it was cloudy and the temperature was 73. In Farmington, it was 63 degrees. It was mostly cloudy in Cape Girardeau, with 65 degrees. It was cloudy in Springfield, Illinois, with a temperature of 71. Once again in St. Louis, it was cloudy, the temperature was 74 degrees, and the wind was southeast at 8 miles an hour. The current time is 12:48 a.m. Central Daylight Time. 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Tonight, mostly cloudy. Not as cool with lows in the mid-60s. Southeast winds around 5 miles per hour. Wednesday, mostly cloudy in the morning, then becoming partly sunny. Highs in the upper 80s. South winds 5 to 10 miles per hour with gusts up to 20 miles per hour. Wednesday night, mostly cloudy. Lows in the lower 70s. South winds 5 to 10 miles per hour with gusts up to 20 miles per hour. Thursday, mostly cloudy. A slight chance of showers in the morning, then a chance of showers with a slight chance of thunderstorms in the afternoon. Highs in the upper 80s. South winds 10 to 15 miles per hour. Chance of rain 50%. Thursday night, cloudy with a slight chance of thunderstorms. A chance of showers in the evening, then showers after midnight. Lows in the upper 60s. Southwest winds 5 to 10 miles per hour, becoming west after midnight. Chance of rain 90%. Friday, showers likely with a slight chance of thunderstorms.
in the morning, then a chance of showers in the afternoon. Much cooler with highs in the lower 70s. Chance of rain 70%. Friday night through Saturday night, mostly cloudy with a 20% chance of showers. Lows in the mid-50s. Highs in the upper 60s. Sunday through Tuesday, mostly clear. Highs around 70. Lows around 50. At midnight at Lambert Field in St. Louis, it was cloudy with a temperature of 74 degrees. The dew point was 49, giving us a relative humidity of 41%. The wind was southeast at 8 miles an hour, and the pressure was 29.93 inches and falling. Elsewhere in the metro area, in Chesterfield, it was cloudy and the temperature was 67. In Cahokia, it was mostly cloudy and 70 degrees. In St. Charles, it was mostly cloudy and 65. Across the region, it was cloudy in Columbia, Missouri, with a temperature of 72. In Quincy, light rain was falling and 68 degrees. In Kansas City, light rain was falling and the temperature was 69. It was mostly cloudy in Springfield, Missouri, with a temperature of 76. In Rolla, it was cloudy and the temperature was 73. In Farmington, it was 63 degrees. It was mostly cloudy in Cape Girardeau, with 65 degrees. It was cloudy in Springfield, Illinois, with a temperature of 71. Once again in St. Louis, it was cloudy, the temperature was 74 degrees, and the wind was southeast at 8 miles an hour. The current time is 12:52 a.m. Central Daylight Time. 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Tonight, mostly cloudy. Not as cool with lows in the mid-60s. Southeast winds around 5 miles per hour. Wednesday, mostly cloudy in the morning, then becoming partly sunny. Highs in the upper 80s. South winds 5 to 10 miles per hour with gusts up to 20 miles per hour. Wednesday night, mostly cloudy. Lows in the lower 70s. South winds 5 to 10 miles per hour with gusts up to 20 miles per hour. Thursday, mostly cloudy. A slight chance of showers in the morning, then a chance of showers with a slight chance of thunderstorms in the afternoon. Highs in the upper 80s. South winds 10 to 15 miles per hour. Chance of rain 50%. Thursday night, cloudy with a slight chance of thunderstorms. A chance of showers in the evening, then showers after midnight. Lows in the upper 60s. Southwest winds 5 to 10 miles per hour, becoming west after midnight. Chance of rain 90%. Friday, showers likely with a slight chance of thunderstorms in the morning, then a chance of showers in the afternoon. Much cooler with highs in the lower 70s. Chance of rain 70%. Friday night through Saturday night, mostly cloudy with a 20% chance of showers. Lows in the mid-50s. Highs in the upper 60s. Sunday through Tuesday, mostly clear. Highs around 70. Lows around 50. At midnight at Lambert Field in St. Louis, it was cloudy with a temperature of 74 degrees. The dew point was 49, giving us a relative humidity of 41%. The wind was southeast at 8 miles an hour, and the pressure was 29.93 inches and falling. Elsewhere in the metro area, in Chesterfield, it was cloudy and the temperature was 67. In Cahokia, it was mostly cloudy and 70 degrees. In St. Charles, it was mostly cloudy and 65. Across the region, it was cloudy in Columbia, Missouri, with a temperature of 72. In Quincy, light rain was falling and 68 degrees. In Kansas City, light rain was falling and the temperature was 69. It was mostly cloudy in Springfield, Missouri, with a temperature of 76. In Rolla, it was cloudy and the temperature
was 73. In Farmington, it was 63 degrees. It was mostly cloudy in Cape Girardeau, with 65 degrees. It was cloudy in Springfield, Illinois, with a temperature of 71. Once again in St. Louis, it was cloudy, the temperature was 74 degrees, and the wind was southeast at 8 miles an hour. The current time is 12:55 a.m. Central Daylight Time. 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Tonight, mostly cloudy. Not as cool with lows in the mid-60s. Southeast winds around 5 miles per hour. Wednesday, mostly cloudy in the morning, then becoming partly sunny. Highs in the upper 80s. South winds 5 to 10 miles per hour with gusts up to 20 miles per hour. Wednesday night, mostly cloudy. Lows in the lower 70s. South winds 5 to 10 miles per hour with gusts up to 20 miles per hour. Thursday, mostly cloudy. A slight chance of showers in the morning, then a chance of showers with a slight chance of thunderstorms in the afternoon. Highs in the upper 80s. South winds 10 to 15 miles per hour. Chance of rain 50%. Thursday night, cloudy with a slight chance of thunderstorms. A chance of showers in the evening, then showers after midnight. Lows in the upper 60s. Southwest winds 5 to 10 miles per hour, becoming west after midnight. Chance of rain 90%. Friday, showers likely with a slight chance of thunderstorms in the morning, then a chance of showers in the afternoon. Much cooler with highs in the lower 70s. Chance of rain 70%. Friday night through Saturday night, mostly cloudy with a 20% chance of showers. Lows in the mid-50s. Highs in the upper 60s. Sunday through Tuesday, mostly clear. Highs around 70. Lows around 50. At midnight at Lambert Field in St. Louis, it was cloudy with a temperature of 74 degrees. The dew point was 49, giving us a relative humidity of 41%. The wind was southeast at 8 miles an hour, and the pressure was 29.93 inches and falling. Elsewhere in the metro area, in Chesterfield, it was cloudy and the temperature was 67. In Cahokia, it was mostly cloudy and 70 degrees. In St. Charles, it was mostly cloudy and 65. Across the region, it was cloudy in Columbia, Missouri, with a temperature of 72. In Quincy, light rain was falling and 68 degrees. In Kansas City, light rain was falling and the temperature was 69. It was mostly cloudy in Springfield, Missouri, with a temperature of 76. In Rolla, it was cloudy and the temperature was 73. In Farmington, it was 63 degrees. It was mostly cloudy in Cape Girardeau, with 65 degrees. It was cloudy in Springfield, Illinois, with a temperature of 71. Once again in St. Louis, it was cloudy, the temperature was 74 degrees, and the wind was southeast at 8 miles an hour. The current time is 12:59 a.m. Central Daylight Time. 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Tonight, mostly cloudy. Not as cool with lows in the mid-60s. Southeast winds around 5 miles per hour. Wednesday, mostly cloudy in the morning, then becoming partly sunny. Highs in the upper 80s. South winds 5 to 10 miles per hour with gusts up to 20 miles per hour. Wednesday night, mostly cloudy. Lows in the lower 70s. South winds 5 to 10 miles per hour with gusts up to 20 miles per hour.
Thursday, mostly cloudy. A slight chance of showers in the morning, then a chance of showers with a slight chance of thunderstorms in the afternoon. Highs in the upper 80s. South winds 10 to 15 miles per hour. Chance of rain 50%. Thursday night, cloudy with a slight chance of thunderstorms. A chance of showers in the evening, then showers after midnight. Lows in the upper 60s. Southwest winds 5 to 10 miles per hour, becoming west after midnight. Chance of rain 90%. Friday, showers likely with a slight chance of thunderstorms in the morning, then a chance of showers in the afternoon. Much cooler with highs in the lower 70s. Chance of rain 70%. Friday night through Saturday night, mostly cloudy with a 20% chance of showers. Lows in the mid-50s. Highs in the upper 60s. Sunday through Tuesday, mostly clear. Highs around 70. Lows around 50. At midnight at Lambert Field in St. Louis, it was cloudy with a temperature of 74 degrees. The dew point was 49, giving us a relative humidity of 41%. The wind was southeast at 8 miles an hour, and the pressure was 29.93 inches and falling. Elsewhere in the metro area, in Chesterfield, it was cloudy and the temperature was 67. In Cahokia, it was mostly cloudy and 70 degrees. In St. Charles, it was mostly cloudy and 65. Across the region, it was cloudy in Columbia, Missouri, with a temperature of 72. In Quincy, light rain was falling and 68 degrees. In Kansas City, light rain was falling and the temperature was 69. It was mostly cloudy in Springfield, Missouri, with a temperature of 76. In Rolla, it was cloudy and the temperature was 73. In Farmington, it was 63 degrees. It was mostly cloudy in Cape Girardeau, with 65 degrees. It was cloudy in Springfield, Illinois, with a temperature of 71. Once again in St. Louis, it was cloudy, the temperature was 74 degrees, and the wind was southeast at 8 miles an hour. The current time is 1:02 a.m. Central Daylight Time. 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Tonight, mostly cloudy. Not as cool with lows in the mid-60s. Southeast winds around 5 miles per hour. Wednesday, mostly cloudy in the morning, then becoming partly sunny. Highs in the upper 80s. South winds 5 to 10 miles per hour with gusts up to 20 miles per hour. Wednesday night, mostly cloudy. Lows in the lower 70s. South winds 5 to 10 miles per hour with gusts up to 20 miles per hour. Thursday, mostly cloudy. A slight chance of showers in the morning, then a chance of showers with a slight chance of thunderstorms in the afternoon. Highs in the upper 80s. South winds 10 to 15 miles per hour. Chance of rain 50%. Thursday night, cloudy with a slight chance of thunderstorms. A chance of showers in the evening, then showers after midnight. Lows in the upper 60s. Southwest winds 5 to 10 miles per hour, becoming west after midnight. Chance of rain 90%. Friday, showers likely with a slight chance of thunderstorms in the morning, then a chance of showers in the afternoon. Much cooler with highs in the lower 70s. Chance of rain 70%. Friday night through Saturday night, mostly cloudy with a 20% chance of showers. Lows in the mid-50s. Highs in the upper 60s. Sunday through Tuesday, mostly clear. Highs around 70. Lows around 50. At midnight at Lambert Field in St. Louis, it was cloudy with a temperature of 74 degrees. The dew point was 49, giving us a relative humidity of 41%. The wind was southeast at 8 miles an hour, and the pressure was
was 29.93 inches and falling. Elsewhere in the metro area, in Chesterfield, it was cloudy and the temperature was 67. In Cahokia, it was mostly cloudy and 70 degrees. In St. Charles, it was mostly cloudy and 65. Across the region, it was cloudy in Columbia, Missouri, with a temperature of 72. In Quincy, light rain was falling and 68 degrees. In Kansas City, light rain was falling and the temperature was 69. It was mostly cloudy in Springfield, Missouri, with a temperature of 76. In Rolla, it was cloudy and the temperature was 73. In Farmington, it was 63 degrees. It was mostly cloudy in Cape Girardeau, with 65 degrees. It was cloudy in Springfield, Illinois, with a temperature of 71. Once again in St. Louis, it was cloudy, the temperature was 74 degrees, and the wind was southeast at 8 miles an hour. The current time is 1:06 a.m. Central Daylight Time. 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Tonight, mostly cloudy. Not as cool with lows in the mid-60s. Southeast winds around 5 miles per hour. Wednesday, mostly cloudy in the morning, then becoming partly sunny. Highs in the upper 80s. South winds 5 to 10 miles per hour with gusts up to 20 miles per hour. Wednesday night, mostly cloudy. Lows in the lower 70s. South winds 5 to 10 miles per hour with gusts up to 20 miles per hour. Thursday, mostly cloudy. A slight chance of showers in the morning, then a chance of showers with a slight chance of thunderstorms in the afternoon. Highs in the upper 80s. South winds 10 to 15 miles per hour. Chance of rain 50%. Thursday night, cloudy with a slight chance of thunderstorms. A chance of showers in the evening, then showers after midnight. Lows in the upper 60s. Southwest winds 5 to 10 miles per hour, becoming west after midnight. Chance of rain 90%. Friday, showers likely with a slight chance of thunderstorms in the morning, then a chance of showers in the afternoon. Much cooler with highs in the lower 70s. Chance of rain 70%. Friday night through Saturday night, mostly cloudy with a 20% chance of showers. Lows in the mid-50s. Highs in the upper 60s. Sunday through Tuesday, mostly clear. Highs around 70. Lows around 50. At midnight at Lambert Field in St. Louis, it was cloudy with a temperature of 74 degrees. The dew point was 49, giving us a relative humidity of 41%. The wind was southeast at 8 miles an hour, and the pressure was 29.93 inches and falling. Elsewhere in the metro area, in Chesterfield, it was cloudy and the temperature was 67. In Cahokia, it was mostly cloudy and 70 degrees. In St. Charles, it was mostly cloudy and 65. Across the region, it was cloudy in Columbia, Missouri, with a temperature of 72. In Quincy, light rain was falling and 68 degrees. In Kansas City, light rain was falling and the temperature was 69. It was mostly cloudy in Springfield, Missouri, with a temperature of 76. In Rolla, it was cloudy and the temperature was 73. In Farmington, it was 63 degrees. It was mostly cloudy in Cape Girardeau, with 65 degrees. It was cloudy in Springfield, Illinois, with a temperature of 71. Once again in St. Louis, it was cloudy, the temperature was 74 degrees, and the wind was southeast at 8 miles an hour. The current time is 1:10 a.m. Central Daylight Time. 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
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Tonight, mostly cloudy. Not as cool with lows in the mid-60s. Southeast winds around 5 miles per hour. Wednesday, mostly cloudy in the morning, then becoming partly sunny. Highs in the upper 80s. South winds 5 to 10 miles per hour with gusts up to 20 miles per hour. Wednesday night, mostly cloudy. Lows in the lower 70s. South winds 5 to 10 miles per hour with gusts up to 20 miles per hour. Thursday, mostly cloudy. A slight chance of showers in the morning, then a chance of showers with a slight chance of thunderstorms in the afternoon. Highs in the upper 80s. South winds 10 to 15 miles per hour. Chance of rain 50%. Thursday night, cloudy with a slight chance of thunderstorms. A chance of showers in the evening, then showers after midnight. Lows in the upper 60s. Southwest winds 5 to 10 miles per hour, becoming west after midnight. Chance of rain 90%. Friday, showers likely with a slight chance of thunderstorms in the morning, then a chance of showers in the afternoon. Much cooler with highs in the lower 70s. Chance of rain 70%. Friday night through Saturday night, mostly cloudy with a 20% chance of showers. Lows in the mid-50s. Highs in the upper 60s. Sunday through Tuesday, mostly clear. Highs around 70. Lows around 50. At 1 a.m. at Lambert Field in St. Louis, it was cloudy with a temperature of 74 degrees. The dew point was 49, giving us a relative humidity of 41%. The wind was south at 8 miles an hour, and the pressure was 29.93 inches and steady. Elsewhere in the metro area, in Chesterfield, it was cloudy and the temperature was 66. In Belleville, it was 64 degrees. In Cahokia, it was mostly cloudy and 68 degrees. In St. Charles, it was cloudy and 66. Across the region, it was mostly cloudy in Columbia, Missouri, with a temperature of 71. In Quincy, light rain was falling and 65 degrees. In Kansas City, it was cloudy and the temperature was 69. It was mostly cloudy in Springfield, Missouri, with a temperature of 75. In Rolla, it was cloudy and the temperature was 73. It was mostly cloudy in Cape Girardeau, with 61 degrees. It was cloudy in Springfield, Illinois, with a temperature of 70. Once again in St. Louis, it was cloudy, the temperature was 74 degrees, and the wind was south at 8 miles an hour. The current time is 1:13 a.m. Central Daylight Time. 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Tonight, mostly cloudy. Not as cool with lows in the mid-60s. Southeast winds around 5 miles per hour. Wednesday, mostly cloudy in the morning, then becoming partly sunny. Highs in the upper 80s. South winds 5 to 10 miles per hour with gusts up to 20 miles per hour. Wednesday night, mostly cloudy. Lows in the lower 70s. South winds 5 to 10 miles per hour with gusts up to 20 miles per hour. Thursday, mostly cloudy. A slight chance of showers in the morning, then a chance of showers with a slight chance of thunderstorms in the afternoon. Highs in the upper 80s. South winds 10 to 15 miles per hour. Chance of rain 50%. Thursday night, cloudy with a slight chance of thunderstorms. A chance of showers in the evening, then showers after midnight. Lows in the upper 60s. Southwest winds 5 to 10 miles per hour, becoming west after midnight. Chance of rain 90%.
Friday, showers likely with a slight chance of thunderstorms in the morning, then a chance of showers in the afternoon. Much cooler with highs in the lower 70s. Chance of rain 70%. Friday night through Saturday night, mostly cloudy with a 20% chance of showers. Lows in the mid-50s. Highs in the upper 60s. Sunday through Tuesday, mostly clear. Highs around 70. Lows around 50. At 1 a.m. at Lambert Field in St. Louis, it was cloudy with a temperature of 74 degrees. The dew point was 49, giving us a relative humidity of 41%. The wind was south at 8 miles an hour, and the pressure was 29.93 inches and steady. Elsewhere in the metro area, in Chesterfield, it was cloudy and the temperature was 66. In Belleville, it was 64 degrees. In Cahokia, it was mostly cloudy and 68 degrees. In St. Charles, it was cloudy and 66. Across the region, it was mostly cloudy in Columbia. Much cooler with highs in the lower 70s.

pressure was 29.93 inches and steady. Elsewhere in the metro area, in Chesterfield, it was cloudy and the temperature was 66. In Belleville, it was 64 degrees. In Cahokia, it was mostly cloudy and 68 degrees. In St. Charles, it was cloudy and 66. Across the region, it was mostly cloudy in Columbia, Missouri, with a temperature of 71. In Quincy, light rain was falling and 65 degrees. In Kansas City, it was cloudy and the temperature was 69. It was mostly cloudy in Springfield, Missouri, with a temperature of 75. In Rolla, it was cloudy and the temperature was 73. It was mostly cloudy in Cape Girardeau, with 61 degrees. It was cloudy in Springfield, Illinois, with a temperature of 70. Once again in St. Louis, it was cloudy, the temperature was 74 degrees, and the wind was south at 8 miles an hour. The current time is 1:17 a.m. Central Daylight Time. 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Tonight, mostly cloudy. Not as cool, with lows in the mid-60s. Southeast winds around 5 miles per hour. Wednesday, mostly cloudy in the morning, then becoming partly sunny. Highs in the upper 80s. South winds 5 to 10 miles per hour with gusts up to 20 miles per hour. Wednesday night, mostly cloudy. Lows in the lower 70s. South winds 5 to 10 miles per hour with gusts up to 20 miles per hour. Thursday, mostly cloudy. A slight chance of showers in the morning, then a chance of showers with a slight chance of thunderstorms in the afternoon. Highs in the upper 80s. South winds 10 to 15 miles per hour. Chance of rain 50%. Thursday night, cloudy with a slight chance of thunderstorms. A chance of showers in the evening, then showers after midnight. Lows in the upper 60s. Southwest winds 5 to 10 miles per hour, becoming west after midnight. Chance of rain 90%. Friday, showers likely with a slight chance of thunderstorms in the morning, then a chance of showers in the afternoon. Much cooler with highs in the lower 70s. Chance of rain 70%. Friday night through Saturday night, mostly cloudy with a 20% chance of showers. Lows in the mid-50s. Highs in the upper 60s. Sunday through Tuesday, mostly clear. Highs around 70. Lows around 50. At 1 a.m. at Lambert Field in St. Louis, it was cloudy with a temperature of 74 degrees. The dew point was 49, giving us a relative humidity of 41%. The wind was south at 8 miles an hour, and the pressure was 29.93 inches and steady. Elsewhere in the metro area, in Chesterfield, it was cloudy and the temperature was 66. In Belleville, it was 64 degrees. In Cahokia, it was mostly cloudy and 68 degrees. In St. Charles, it was cloudy and 66. Across the region, it was mostly cloudy in Columbia, Missouri, with a temperature of 71. In Quincy, light rain was falling and 65 degrees. In Kansas City, it was cloudy and the temperature was 69. It was mostly cloudy in Springfield, Missouri, with a temperature of 75. In Rolla, it was cloudy and the temperature was 73. It was mostly cloudy in Cape Girardeau, with 61 degrees. It was cloudy in Springfield, Illinois, with a temperature of 70. Once again in St. Louis, it was cloudy, the temperature was 74 degrees, and the wind was south at 8 miles an hour. The current time is 1:20 a.m. Central Daylight Time. 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

Missouri, and Southwest Illinois, including the St. Louis metro area and surrounding counties. Tonight, mostly cloudy. Not as cool with lows in the mid-60s. Southeast winds around 5 miles per hour. Wednesday, mostly cloudy in the morning, then becoming partly sunny. Highs in the upper 80s. South winds 5 to 10 miles per hour with gusts up to 20 miles per hour. Wednesday night, mostly cloudy. Lows in the lower 70s. South winds 5 to 10 miles per hour with gusts up to 20 miles per hour. Thursday, mostly cloudy. A slight chance of showers in the morning, then a chance of showers with a slight chance of thunderstorms in the afternoon. Highs in the upper 80s. South winds 10 to 15 miles per hour. Chance of rain 50%. Thursday night, cloudy with a slight chance of thunderstorms. A chance of showers in the evening, then showers after midnight. Lows in the upper 60s. Southwest winds 5 to 10 miles per hour, becoming west after midnight. Chance of rain 90%. Friday, showers likely with a slight chance of thunderstorms in the morning, then a chance of showers in the afternoon. Much cooler with highs in the lower 70s. Chance of rain 70%. Friday night through Saturday night, mostly cloudy with a 20% chance of showers. Lows in the mid-50s. Highs in the upper 60s. Sunday through Tuesday, mostly clear. Highs around 70. Lows around 50. At 1 a.m. at Lambert Field in St. Louis, it was cloudy with a temperature of 74 degrees. The dew point was 49, giving us a relative humidity of 41%. The wind was south at 8 miles an hour, and the pressure was 29.93 inches and steady. Elsewhere in the metro area, in Chesterfield, it was cloudy and the temperature was 66. In Belleville, it was 64 degrees. In Cahokia, it was mostly cloudy and 68 degrees. In St. Charles, it was cloudy and 66. Across the region, it was mostly cloudy in Columbia, Missouri, with a temperature of 71. In Quincy, light rain was falling and 65 degrees. In Kansas City, it was cloudy and the temperature was 69. It was mostly cloudy in Springfield, Missouri, with a temperature of 75. In Rolla, it was cloudy and the temperature was 73. It was mostly cloudy in Cape Girardeau, with 61 degrees. It was cloudy in Springfield, Illinois, with a temperature of 70. Once again in St. Louis, it was cloudy, the temperature was 74 degrees, and the wind was south at 8 miles an hour. The current time is 1:24 a.m. Central Daylight Time. 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Tonight, mostly cloudy. Not as cool with lows in the mid-60s. Southeast winds around 5 miles per hour. Wednesday, mostly cloudy in the morning, then becoming partly sunny. Highs in the upper 80s. South winds 5 to 10 miles per hour with gusts up to 20 miles per hour. Wednesday night, mostly cloudy. Lows in the lower 70s. South winds 5 to 10 miles per hour with gusts up to 20 miles per hour. Thursday, mostly cloudy. A slight chance of showers in the morning, then a chance of showers with a slight chance of thunderstorms in the afternoon. Highs in the upper 80s. South winds 10 to 15 miles per hour. Chance of rain 50%. Thursday night, cloudy with a slight chance of thunderstorms. A chance of showers in the evening, then showers after midnight. Lows in the upper 60s. Southwest winds 5 to 10 miles per hour, becoming west after midnight. Chance of rain 90%. Friday, showers likely with a slight chance of thunderstorms in the morning, then a chance of showers in the afternoon. Much cooler with highs in the lower
70s. Chance of rain 70%. Friday night through Saturday night, mostly cloudy with a 20% chance of showers. Lows in the mid-50s. Highs in the upper 60s. Sunday through Tuesday, mostly clear. Highs around 70. Lows around 50. At 1 a.m. at Lambert Field in St. Louis, it was cloudy with a temperature of 74 degrees. The dew point was 49, giving us a relative humidity of 41%. The wind was south at 8 miles an hour, and the pressure was 29.93 inches and steady. Elsewhere in the metro area, in Chesterfield, it was cloudy and the temperature was 66. In Belleville, it was 64 degrees. In Cahokia, it was mostly cloudy and 68 degrees. In St. Charles, it was cloudy and 66. Across the region, it was mostly cloudy in Columbia, Missouri, with a temperature of 71. In Quincy, light rain was falling and 65 degrees. In Kansas City, it was cloudy and the temperature was 69. It was mostly cloudy in Springfield, Missouri, with a temperature of 75. In Rolla, it was cloudy and the temperature was 73. It was mostly cloudy in Cape Girardeau, with 61 degrees. It was cloudy in Springfield, Illinois, with a temperature of 70. Once again in St. Louis, it was cloudy, the temperature was 74 degrees, and the wind was south at 8 miles an hour. The current time is 1:27 a.m. Central Daylight Time. 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Rest of tonight, mostly cloudy and not as cool. Near steady temperature in the upper 60s. South winds around 5 miles per hour. Wednesday, mostly cloudy in the morning, then becoming partly sunny. Highs in the lower 90s. South winds 5 to 10 miles per hour. Wednesday night, mostly cloudy. Lows in the lower 70s. South winds 5 to 10 miles per hour. Thursday, mostly cloudy with a chance of showers. A slight chance of thunderstorms in the afternoon. Highs in the upper 80s. South winds 10 to 15 miles per hour. Chance of rain 50%. Thursday night, a slight chance of thunderstorms. Showers. Lows in the mid-60s. West winds 5 to 10 miles per hour. Chance of rain 90%. Friday, mostly cloudy with a chance of showers in the morning, then partly sunny with a slight chance of showers in the afternoon. Much cooler with highs in the lower 70s. Chance of rain 50%. Friday night through Saturday night, partly cloudy. Lows in the mid-50s. Highs in the lower 70s. Sunday and Sunday night, mostly clear. Highs in the lower 70s. Lows in the upper 40s. Monday, sunny. Highs in the upper 60s. Monday night and Tuesday, mostly clear. Lows in the mid-40s. Highs in the upper 60s. At 1 a.m. at Lambert Field in St. Louis, it was cloudy with a temperature of 74 degrees. The dew point was 49, giving us a relative humidity of 41%. The wind was south at 8 miles an hour, and the pressure was 29.93 inches and steady. Elsewhere in the metro area, in Chesterfield, it was cloudy and the temperature was 66. In Belleville, it was 64 degrees. In Cahokia, it was mostly cloudy and 68 degrees. In St. Charles, it was cloudy and 66. Across the region, it was mostly cloudy in Columbia, Missouri, with a temperature of 71. In Quincy, light rain was falling and 65 degrees. In Kansas City, it was cloudy and the temperature was 69. It was mostly cloudy in Springfield, Missouri, with a temperature of 75. In Rolla, it was cloudy and the temperature was 73. It was mostly cloudy in Cape Girardeau, with 61 degrees.
degrees. It was cloudy in Springfield, Illinois, with a temperature of 70. Once again in St. Louis, it was cloudy. The temperature was 74 degrees and the wind was south at 8 miles an hour. The current time is 1:31 a.m. Central Daylight Time. 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Rest of tonight, mostly cloudy and not as cool. Near steady temperature in the upper 60s. South winds around 5 miles per hour. Wednesday, mostly cloudy in the morning, then becoming partly sunny. Highs in the lower 90s. South winds 5 to 10 miles per hour. Wednesday night, mostly cloudy. Lows in the lower 70s. South winds 5 to 10 miles per hour. Thursday, mostly cloudy with a chance of showers. A slight chance of thunderstorms in the afternoon. Highs in the upper 80s. South winds 10 to 15 miles per hour. Chance of rain 50%. Thursday night, a slight chance of thunderstorms. Showers. Lows in the mid-60s. West winds 5 to 10 miles per hour. Chance of rain 90%. Friday, mostly cloudy with a chance of showers in the morning, then partly sunny with a slight chance of showers in the afternoon. Much cooler with highs in the lower 70s. Chance of rain 50%. Friday night through Saturday night, partly cloudy. Lows in the mid-50s. Highs in the lower 70s. Sunday and Sunday night, mostly clear. Highs in the lower 70s. Lows in the upper 40s. Monday, sunny. Highs in the upper 60s. Monday night and Tuesday, mostly clear. Lows in the mid-40s. Highs in the upper 60s. At 1 a.m. at Lambert Field in St. Louis, it was cloudy with a temperature of 74 degrees. The dew point was 49, giving us a relative humidity of 41%. The wind was south at 8 miles an hour, and the pressure was 29.93 inches and steady. Elsewhere in the metro area, in Chesterfield, it was cloudy and the temperature was 66. In Belleville, it was 64 degrees. In Cahokia, it was mostly cloudy and 68 degrees. In St. Charles, it was cloudy and 66. Across the region, it was mostly cloudy in Columbia, Missouri, with a temperature of 71. In Quincy, light rain was falling and 65 degrees. In Kansas City, it was cloudy and the temperature was 69. It was mostly cloudy in Springfield, Missouri, with a temperature of 75. In Rolla, it was cloudy and the temperature was 73. It was mostly cloudy in Cape Girardeau, with 61 degrees. It was cloudy in Springfield, Illinois, with a temperature of 70. Once again in St. Louis, it was cloudy, the temperature was 74 degrees, and the wind was south at 8 miles an hour. The current time is 1:34 a.m. Central Daylight Time. 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Rest of tonight, mostly cloudy and not as cool. Near steady temperature in the upper 60s. South winds around 5 miles per hour. Wednesday, mostly cloudy in the morning, then becoming partly sunny. Highs in the lower 90s. South winds 5 to 10 miles per hour. Wednesday night, mostly cloudy. Lows in the lower 70s. South winds 5 to 10 miles per hour. Thursday, mostly cloudy with a chance of showers. A slight chance of thunderstorms in the afternoon. Highs in the upper 80s. South winds 10 to 15 miles per hour. Chance of rain 50%.
Thursday night, a slight chance of thunderstorms. Showers. Lows in the mid-60s. West winds 5 to 10 miles per hour. Chance of rain 90%. Friday, mostly cloudy with a chance of showers in the morning, then partly sunny with a slight chance of showers in the afternoon. Much cooler with highs in the lower 70s. Chance of rain 50%. Friday night through Saturday night, partly cloudy. Lows in the mid-50s. Highs in the lower 70s. Sunday and Sunday night, mostly clear. Highs in the lower 70s. Lows in the upper 40s. Monday, sunny. Highs in the upper 60s. Monday night and Tuesday, mostly clear. Lows in the mid-40s. Highs in the upper 60s. At 1 a.m. at Lambert Field in St. Louis, it was cloudy with a temperature of 74 degrees. The dew point was 49, giving us a relative humidity of 41%. The wind was south at 8 miles an hour, and the pressure was 29.93 inches and steady. Elsewhere in the metro area, in Chesterfield, it was cloudy and the temperature was 66. In Belleville, it was 64 degrees. In Cahokia, it was mostly cloudy and 68 degrees. In St. Charles, it was cloudy and 66. Across the region, it was mostly cloudy in Columbia, Missouri, with a temperature of 71. In Quincy, light rain was falling and 65 degrees. In Kansas City, it was cloudy and the temperature was 69. It was mostly cloudy in Springfield, Missouri, with a temperature of 75. In Rolla, it was cloudy and the temperature was 73. It was mostly cloudy in Cape Girardeau, with 61 degrees. It was cloudy in Springfield, Illinois, with a temperature of 70. Once again in St. Louis, it was cloudy, the temperature was 74 degrees, and the wind was south at 8 miles an hour. The current time is 1:38 a.m. Central Daylight Time. 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Rest of tonight, mostly cloudy and not as cool. Near steady temperature in the upper 60s. South winds around 5 miles per hour. Wednesday, mostly cloudy in the morning, then becoming partly sunny. Highs in the lower 90s. South winds 5 to 10 miles per hour. Wednesday night, mostly cloudy. Lows in the lower 70s. South winds 5 to 10 miles per hour. Thursday, mostly cloudy with a chance of showers. A slight chance of thunderstorms in the afternoon. Highs in the upper 80s. South winds 10 to 15 miles per hour. Chance of rain 50%. Thursday night, a slight chance of thunderstorms. Showers. Lows in the mid-60s. West winds 5 to 10 miles per hour. Chance of rain 90%. Friday, mostly cloudy with a chance of showers in the morning, then partly sunny with a slight chance of showers in the afternoon. Much cooler with highs in the lower 70s. Chance of rain 50%. Friday night through Saturday night, partly cloudy. Lows in the mid-50s. Highs in the lower 70s. Sunday and Sunday night, mostly clear. Highs in the lower 70s. Lows in the upper 40s. Monday, sunny. Highs in the upper 60s. Monday night and Tuesday, mostly clear. Lows in the mid-40s. Highs in the upper 60s. At 1 a.m. at Lambert Field in St. Louis, it was cloudy with a temperature of 74 degrees. The dew point was 49, giving us a relative humidity of 41%. The wind was south at 8 miles an hour, and the pressure was 29.93 inches and steady. Elsewhere in the metro area, in Chesterfield, it was cloudy and the temperature was 66. In Belleville, it was 64 degrees. In Cahokia, it was mostly cloudy.
68 degrees. In St. Charles, it was cloudy and 66. Across the region, it was mostly cloudy in Columbia, Missouri, with a temperature of 71. In Quincy, light rain was falling and 65 degrees. In Kansas City, it was cloudy and the temperature was 69. It was mostly cloudy in Springfield, Missouri, with a temperature of 75. In Rolla, it was cloudy and the temperature was 73. It was mostly cloudy in Cape Girardeau, with 61 degrees. It was cloudy in Springfield, Illinois, with a temperature of 70. Once again in St. Louis, it was cloudy, the temperature was 74 degrees, and the wind was south at 8 miles an hour. The current time is 1:41 a.m. Central Daylight Time. 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This program originates from the National Weather Service Forecast Office in St. Louis, Missouri, and serves parts of East Central Missouri and Southwest Illinois, including the St. Louis metro area and surrounding counties. Rest of tonight, mostly cloudy and not as cool. Near steady temperature in the upper 60s. South winds around 5 miles per hour. Wednesday, mostly cloudy in the morning, then becoming partly sunny. Highs in the lower 90s. South winds 5 to 10 miles per hour. Wednesday night, mostly cloudy. Lows in the lower 70s. South winds 5 to 10 miles per hour. Thursday, mostly cloudy with a chance of showers. A slight chance of thunderstorms in the afternoon. Highs in the upper 80s. South winds 10 to 15 miles per hour. Chance of rain 50%. Thursday night, a slight chance of thunderstorms. Showers. Lows in the mid-60s. West winds 5 to 10 miles per hour. Chance of rain 90%. Friday, mostly cloudy with a chance of showers in the morning, then partly sunny with a slight chance of showers in the afternoon. Much cooler with highs in the lower 70s. Chance of rain 50%. Friday night through Saturday night, partly cloudy. Lows in the mid-50s. Highs in the lower 70s. Sunday and Sunday night, mostly clear. Highs in the lower 70s. Lows in the upper 40s. Monday, sunny. Highs in the upper 60s. Monday night and Tuesday, mostly clear. Lows in the mid-40s. Highs in the upper 60s. At 1 a.m. at Lambert Field in St. Louis, it was cloudy with a temperature of 74 degrees. The dew point was 49, giving us a relative humidity of 41%. The wind was south at 8 miles an hour, and the pressure was 29.93 inches and steady. Elsewhere in the metro area, in Chesterfield, it was cloudy and the temperature was 66. In Belleville, it was 64 degrees. In Cahokia, it was mostly cloudy and 68 degrees. In St. Charles, it was cloudy and 66. Across the region, it was mostly cloudy in Columbia, Missouri, with a temperature of 71. In Quincy, light rain was falling and 65 degrees. In Kansas City, it was cloudy and the temperature was 69. It was mostly cloudy in Springfield, Missouri, with a temperature of 75. In Rolla, it was cloudy and the temperature was 73. It was mostly cloudy in Cape Girardeau, with 61 degrees. It was cloudy in Springfield, Illinois, with a temperature of 70. Once again in St. Louis, it was cloudy, the temperature was 74 degrees, and the wind was south at 8 miles an hour. The current time is 1:45 a.m. Central Daylight Time. 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Rest of tonight, mostly cloudy and not as cool. Near steady temperature in the upper 60s. South winds around 5 miles per hour.
Wednesday, mostly cloudy in the morning, then becoming partly sunny. Highs in the lower 90s. South winds 5 to 10 miles per hour. Wednesday night, mostly cloudy. Lows in the lower 70s. South winds 5 to 10 miles per hour. Thursday, mostly cloudy with a chance of showers. A slight chance of thunderstorms in the afternoon. Highs in the upper 80s. South winds 10 to 15 miles per hour. Chance of rain 50%. Thursday night, a slight chance of thunderstorms. Showers. Lows in the mid-60s. West winds 5 to 10 miles per hour. Chance of rain 90%. Friday, mostly cloudy with a chance of showers in the morning, then partly sunny with a slight chance of showers in the afternoon. Much cooler with highs in the lower 70s. Chance of rain 50%. Friday night through Saturday night, partly cloudy. Lows in the mid-50s. Highs in the lower 70s. Sunday and Sunday night, mostly clear. Highs in the lower 70s. Lows in the upper 40s. Monday, sunny. Highs in the upper 60s. Monday night and Tuesday, mostly clear. Lows in the mid-40s. Highs in the upper 60s. At 1 a.m. at Lambert Field in St. Louis, it was cloudy with a temperature of 74 degrees. The dew point was 49, giving us a relative humidity of 41%. The wind was south at 8 miles an hour, and the pressure was 29.93 inches and steady. Elsewhere in the metro area, in Chesterfield, it was cloudy and the temperature was 66. In Belleville, it was 64 degrees. In Cahokia, it was mostly cloudy and 68 degrees. In St. Charles, it was cloudy and 66. Across the region, it was mostly cloudy in Columbia, Missouri, with a temperature of 71. In Quincy, light rain was falling and 65 degrees. In Kansas City, it was cloudy and the temperature was 69. It was mostly cloudy in Springfield, Missouri, with a temperature of 75. In Rolla, it was cloudy and the temperature was 73. It was mostly cloudy in Cape Girardeau, with 61 degrees. It was cloudy in Springfield, Illinois, with a temperature of 70. Once again in St. Louis, it was cloudy, the temperature was 74 degrees, and the wind was south at 8 miles an hour. The current time is 1:48 a.m. Central Daylight Time. 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Rest of tonight, mostly cloudy and not as cool. Near steady temperature in the upper 60s. South winds around 5 miles per hour. Wednesday, mostly cloudy in the morning, then becoming partly sunny. Highs in the lower 90s. South winds 5 to 10 miles per hour. Wednesday night, mostly cloudy. Lows in the lower 70s. South winds 5 to 10 miles per hour. Thursday, mostly cloudy with a chance of showers. A slight chance of thunderstorms in the afternoon. Highs in the upper 80s. South winds 10 to 15 miles per hour. Chance of rain 50%. Thursday night, a slight chance of thunderstorms. Showers. Lows in the mid-60s. West winds 5 to 10 miles per hour. Chance of rain 90%. Friday, mostly cloudy with a chance of showers in the morning, then partly sunny with a slight chance of showers in the afternoon. Much cooler with highs in the lower 70s. Chance of rain 50%. Friday night through Saturday night, partly cloudy. Lows in the mid-50s. Highs in the lower 70s. Sunday and Sunday night, mostly clear. Highs in the lower 70s. Lows in the upper 40s. Monday, sunny. Highs in the upper 60s. Monday night and Tuesday, mostly clear. Lows in the mid-50s.
highs in the upper 60s. At 1 a.m. at Lambert Field in St. Louis, it was cloudy with a temperature of 74 degrees. The dew point was 49, giving us a relative humidity of 41%. The wind was south at 8 miles an hour, and the pressure was 29.93 inches and steady. Elsewhere in the metro area, in Chesterfield, it was cloudy and the temperature was 66. In Belleville, it was 64 degrees. In Cahokia, it was mostly cloudy and 68 degrees. In St. Charles, it was cloudy and 66. Across the region, it was mostly cloudy in Columbia, Missouri, with a temperature of 71. In Quincy, light rain was falling and 65 degrees. In Kansas City, it was cloudy and the temperature was 69. It was mostly cloudy in Springfield, Missouri, with a temperature of 75. In Rolla, it was cloudy and the temperature was 73. It was mostly cloudy in Cape Girardeau, with 61 degrees. It was cloudy in Springfield, Illinois, with a temperature of 70. Once again in St. Louis, it was cloudy, the temperature was 74 degrees, and the wind was south at 8 miles an hour. The current time is 1:52 a.m. Central Daylight Time. 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Rest of tonight, mostly cloudy and not as cool. Near steady temperature in the upper 60s. South winds around 5 miles per hour. Wednesday, mostly cloudy in the morning, then becoming partly sunny. Highs in the lower 90s. South winds 5 to 10 miles per hour. Wednesday night, mostly cloudy. Lows in the lower 70s. South winds 5 to 10 miles per hour. Thursday, mostly cloudy with a chance of showers. A slight chance of thunderstorms in the afternoon. Highs in the upper 80s. South winds 10 to 15 miles per hour. Chance of rain 50%. Thursday night, a slight chance of thunderstorms. Showers. Lows in the mid-60s. West winds 5 to 10 miles per hour. Chance of rain 90%. Friday, mostly cloudy with a chance of showers in the morning, then partly sunny with a slight chance of showers in the afternoon. Much cooler with highs in the lower 70s. Chance of rain 50%. Friday night through Saturday night, partly cloudy. Lows in the mid-50s. Highs in the lower 70s. Sunday and Sunday night, mostly clear. Highs in the lower 70s. Lows in the upper 40s. Monday, sunny. Highs in the upper 60s. Monday night and Tuesday, mostly clear. Lows in the mid-40s. Highs in the upper 60s. At 1 a.m. at Lambert Field in St. Louis, it was cloudy with a temperature of 74 degrees. The dew point was 49, giving us a relative humidity of 41%. The wind was south at 8 miles an hour, and the pressure was 29.93 inches and steady. Elsewhere in the metro area, in Chesterfield, it was cloudy and the temperature was 66. In Belleville, it was 64 degrees. In Cahokia, it was mostly cloudy and 68 degrees. In St. Charles, it was cloudy and 66. Across the region, it was mostly cloudy in Columbia, Missouri, with a temperature of 71. In Quincy, light rain was falling and 65 degrees. In Kansas City, it was cloudy and the temperature was 69. It was mostly cloudy in Springfield, Missouri, with a temperature of 75. In Rolla, it was cloudy and the temperature was 73. It was mostly cloudy in Cape Girardeau, with 61 degrees. It was cloudy in Springfield, Illinois, with a temperature of 70. Once again in St. Louis, it was cloudy, the temperature was 74 degrees, and the wind was south at 8 miles an hour. The current time is 1:56 a.m. Central Daylight Time.
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Rest of tonight, mostly cloudy and not as cool. Near steady temperature in the upper 60s. South winds around 5 miles per hour. Wednesday, mostly cloudy in the morning, then becoming partly sunny. Highs in the lower 90s. South winds 5 to 10 miles per hour. Wednesday night, mostly cloudy. Lows in the lower 70s. South winds 5 to 10 miles per hour. Thursday, mostly cloudy with a chance of showers. A slight chance of thunderstorms in the afternoon. Highs in the upper 80s. South winds 10 to 15 miles per hour. Chance of rain 50%. Thursday night, a slight chance of thunderstorms. Showers. Lows in the mid-60s. West winds 5 to 10 miles per hour. Chance of rain 90%. Friday, mostly cloudy with a chance of showers in the morning, then partly sunny with a slight chance of showers in the afternoon. Much cooler with highs in the lower 70s. Chance of rain 50%. Friday night through Saturday night, partly cloudy. Lows in the mid-50s. Highs in the lower 70s. Sunday and Sunday night, mostly clear. Highs in the lower 70s. Lows in the upper 40s. Monday, sunny. Highs in the upper 60s. Monday night and Tuesday, mostly clear. Lows in the mid-40s. Highs in the upper 60s. At 1 a.m. at Lambert Field in St. Louis, it was cloudy with a temperature of 74 degrees. The dew point was 49, giving us a relative humidity of 41%. The wind was south at 8 miles an hour, and the pressure was 29.93 inches and steady. Elsewhere in the metro area, in Chesterfield, it was cloudy and the temperature was 66. In Belleville, it was 64 degrees. In Cahokia, it was mostly cloudy and 68 degrees. In St. Charles, it was cloudy and 66. Across the region, it was mostly cloudy in Columbia, Missouri, with a temperature of 71. In Quincy, light rain was falling and 65 degrees. In Kansas City, it was cloudy and the temperature was 69. It was mostly cloudy in Springfield, Missouri, with a temperature of 75. In Rolla, it was cloudy and the temperature was 73. It was mostly cloudy in Cape Girardeau, with 61 degrees. It was cloudy in Springfield, Illinois, with a temperature of 70. Once again in St. Louis, it was cloudy, the temperature was 74 degrees, and the wind was south at 8 miles an hour. The current time is 1:59 a.m. Central Daylight Time. 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Rest of tonight, mostly cloudy and not as cool. Near steady temperature in the upper 60s. South winds around 5 miles per hour. Wednesday, mostly cloudy in the morning, then becoming partly sunny. Highs in the lower 90s. South winds 5 to 10 miles per hour. Wednesday night, mostly cloudy. Lows in the lower 70s. South winds 5 to 10 miles per hour. Thursday, mostly cloudy with a chance of showers. A slight chance of thunderstorms in the afternoon. Highs in the upper 80s. South winds 10 to 15 miles per hour. Chance of rain 50%. Thursday night, a slight chance of thunderstorms. Showers. Lows in the mid-60s. West winds 5 to 10 miles per hour. Chance of rain 90%. Friday, mostly cloudy with a chance of showers in the morning, then partly
sunny with a slight chance of showers in the afternoon. Much cooler with highs in the lower 70s. Chance of rain 50%. Friday night through Saturday night, partly cloudy. Lows in the mid-50s. Highs in the lower 70s. Sunday and Sunday night, mostly clear. Highs in the lower 70s. Lows in the upper 40s. Monday, sunny. Highs in the upper 60s. Monday night and Tuesday, mostly clear. Lows in the mid-40s. Highs in the upper 60s. At 1 a.m. at Lambert Field in St. Louis, it was cloudy with a temperature of 74 degrees. The dew point was 49, giving us a relative humidity of 41%. The wind was south at 8 miles an hour, and the pressure was 29.93 inches and steady. Elsewhere in the metro area, in Chesterfield, it was cloudy and the temperature was 66. In Belleville, it was 64 degrees. In Cahokia, it was mostly cloudy and 68 degrees. In St. Charles, it was cloudy and 66. Across the region, it was mostly cloudy in Columbia, Missouri, with a temperature of 71. In Quincy, light rain was falling and 65 degrees. In Kansas City, it was cloudy and the temperature was 69. It was mostly cloudy in Springfield, Missouri, with a temperature of 75. In Rolla, it was cloudy and the temperature was 73. It was mostly cloudy in Cape Girardeau, with 61 degrees. It was cloudy in Springfield, Illinois, with a temperature of 70. Once again in St. Louis, it was cloudy, the temperature was 74 degrees, and the wind was south at 8 miles an hour. The current time is 2:03 a.m. Central Daylight Time. 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Rest of tonight, mostly cloudy and not as cool. Near steady temperature in the upper 60s. South winds around 5 miles per hour. Wednesday, mostly cloudy in the morning, then becoming partly sunny. Highs in the lower 90s. South winds 5 to 10 miles per hour. Wednesday night, mostly cloudy. Lows in the lower 70s. South winds 5 to 10 miles per hour. Thursday, mostly cloudy with a chance of showers. A slight chance of thunderstorms in the afternoon. Highs in the upper 80s. South winds 10 to 15 miles per hour. Chance of rain 50%. Thursday night, a slight chance of thunderstorms. Showers. Lows in the mid-60s. West winds 5 to 10 miles per hour. Chance of rain 90%. Friday, mostly cloudy with a chance of showers in the morning, then partly sunny with a slight chance of showers in the afternoon. Much cooler with highs in the lower 70s. Chance of rain 50%. Friday night through Saturday night, partly cloudy. Lows in the mid-50s. Highs in the lower 70s. Sunday and Sunday night, mostly clear. Highs in the lower 70s. Lows in the upper 40s. Monday, sunny. Highs in the upper 60s. Monday night and Tuesday, mostly clear. Lows in the mid-40s. Highs in the upper 60s. At 1 a.m. at Lambert Field in St. Louis, it was cloudy with a temperature of 74 degrees. The dew point was 49, giving us a relative humidity of 41%. The wind was south at 8 miles an hour, and the pressure was 29.93 inches and steady. Elsewhere in the metro area, in Chesterfield, it was cloudy and the temperature was 66. In Belleville, it was 64 degrees. In Cahokia, it was mostly cloudy and 68 degrees. In St. Charles, it was cloudy and 66. Across the region, it was mostly cloudy in Columbia, Missouri, with a temperature of 71. In Quincy, light rain was falling and 65 degrees. In Kansas City, it was cloudy.
and the temperature was 69. It was mostly cloudy in Springfield, Missouri, with a temperature of 75. In Rolla, it was cloudy and the temperature was 73. It was mostly cloudy in Cape Girardeau, with 61 degrees. It was cloudy in Springfield, Illinois, with a temperature of 70. Once again in St. Louis, it was cloudy, the temperature was 74 degrees, and the wind was south at 8 miles an hour. The current time is 2:06 a.m. Central Daylight Time. 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Rest of tonight, mostly cloudy and not as cool. Near steady temperature in the upper 60s. South winds around 5 miles per hour. Wednesday, mostly cloudy in the morning, then becoming partly sunny. Highs in the lower 90s. South winds 5 to 10 miles per hour. Wednesday night, mostly cloudy. Lows in the lower 70s. South winds 5 to 10 miles per hour. Thursday, mostly cloudy with a chance of showers. A slight chance of thunderstorms in the afternoon. Highs in the upper 80s. South winds 10 to 15 miles per hour. Chance of rain 50%. Thursday night, a slight chance of thunderstorms. Showers. Lows in the mid-60s. West winds 5 to 10 miles per hour. Chance of rain 90%. Friday, mostly cloudy with a chance of showers in the morning, then partly sunny with a slight chance of showers in the afternoon. Much cooler with highs in the lower 70s. Chance of rain 50%. Friday night through Saturday night, partly cloudy. Lows in the mid-50s. Highs in the lower 70s. Sunday and Sunday night, mostly clear. Highs in the lower 70s. Lows in the upper 40s. Monday, sunny. Highs in the upper 60s. Monday night and Tuesday, mostly clear. Lows in the mid-40s. Highs in the upper 60s. At 1 a.m. at Lambert Field in St. Louis, it was cloudy with a temperature of 74 degrees. The dew point was 49, giving us a relative humidity of 41%. The wind was south at 8 miles an hour, and the pressure was 29.93 inches and steady. Elsewhere in the metro area, in Chesterfield, it was cloudy and the temperature was 66. In Belleville, it was 64 degrees. In Cahokia, it was mostly cloudy and 68 degrees. In St. Charles, it was cloudy and 66. Across the region, it was mostly cloudy in Columbia, Missouri, with a temperature of 71. In Quincy, light rain was falling and 65 degrees. In Kansas City, it was cloudy and the temperature was 69. It was mostly cloudy in Springfield, Missouri, with a temperature of 75. In Rolla, it was cloudy and the temperature was 73. It was mostly cloudy in Cape Girardeau, with 61 degrees. It was cloudy in Springfield, Illinois, with a temperature of 70. Once again in St. Louis, it was cloudy, the temperature was 74 degrees, and the wind was south at 8 miles an hour. The current time is 2:10 a.m. Central Daylight Time. 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Rest of tonight, mostly cloudy and not as cool. Near steady temperature in the upper 60s. South winds around 5 miles per hour. Wednesday, mostly cloudy in the morning, then becoming partly sunny. Highs in the lower 90s. South winds 5 to 10 miles per hour. Wednesday night, mostly cloudy. Lows in the lower 70s.
south winds 5 to 10 miles per hour. Thursday, mostly cloudy with a chance of showers. A slight chance of thunderstorms in the afternoon. Highs in the upper 80s. South winds 10 to 15 miles per hour. Chance of rain 50%. Thursday night, a slight chance of thunderstorms. Showers. Lows in the mid-60s. West winds 5 to 10 miles per hour. Chance of rain 90%. Friday, mostly cloudy with a chance of showers in the morning, then partly sunny with a slight chance of showers in the afternoon. Much cooler with highs in the lower 70s. Chance of rain 50%. Friday night through Saturday night, partly cloudy. Lows in the mid-50s. Highs in the lower 70s. Sunday and Sunday night, mostly clear. Highs in the lower 70s. Lows in the upper 40s. Monday, sunny. Highs in the upper 60s. Monday night and Tuesday, mostly clear. Lows in the mid-40s. Highs in the upper 60s. At 2 a.m. at Lambert Field in St. Louis, it was cloudy with a temperature of 73 degrees. The dew point was 49, giving us a relative humidity of 42%. The wind was southeast at 7 miles an hour, and the pressure was 29.91 inches and falling. Elsewhere in the metro area, in Chesterfield, it was cloudy and the temperature was 68. In Belleville, it was 65 degrees. In Cahokia, it was cloudy and 68 degrees. In St. Charles, it was mostly cloudy and 67. Across the region, it was mostly cloudy in Columbia, Missouri, with a temperature of 70. In Quincy, it was mostly cloudy and 65 degrees. In Kansas City, light rain was falling and the temperature was 68. It was clear in Springfield, Missouri, with a temperature of 75. In Rolla, it was mostly cloudy and the temperature was 73. It was mostly cloudy in Cape Girardeau, with 60 degrees. It was cloudy in Springfield, Illinois, with a temperature of 70. Once again in St. Louis, it was cloudy, the temperature was 73 degrees, and the wind was southeast at 7 miles an hour. The current time is 2:13 a.m. Central Daylight Time. 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Rest of tonight, mostly cloudy and not as cool. Near steady temperature in the upper 60s. South winds around 5 miles per hour. Wednesday, mostly cloudy in the morning, then becoming partly sunny. Highs in the lower 90s. South winds 5 to 10 miles per hour. Wednesday night, mostly cloudy. Lows in the lower 70s. South winds 5 to 10 miles per hour. Thursday, mostly cloudy with a chance of showers. A slight chance of thunderstorms in the afternoon. Highs in the upper 80s. South winds 10 to 15 miles per hour. Chance of rain 50%. Thursday night, a slight chance of thunderstorms. Showers. Lows in the mid-60s. West winds 5 to 10 miles per hour. Chance of rain 90%. Friday, mostly cloudy with a chance of showers in the morning, then partly sunny with a slight chance of showers in the afternoon. Much cooler with highs in the lower 70s. Chance of rain 50%. Friday night through Saturday night, partly cloudy. Lows in the mid-50s. Highs in the lower 70s. Sunday and Sunday night, mostly clear. Highs in the lower 70s. Lows in the upper 40s. Monday, sunny. Highs in the upper 60s. Monday night and Tuesday, mostly clear. Lows in the mid-40s. Highs in the upper 60s. At 2 a.m. at Lambert Field in St. Louis, it was cloudy with a temperature of 73 degrees. The dew point was 49, giving us a relative humidity of 42%.
The wind was southeast at 7 miles an hour, and the pressure was 29.91 inches and falling. Elsewhere in the metro area, in Chesterfield, it was cloudy and the temperature was 68. In Belleville, it was 65 degrees. In Cahokia, it was cloudy and 68 degrees. In St. Charles, it was mostly cloudy and 67. Across the region, it was mostly cloudy in Columbia, Missouri, with a temperature of 70. In Quincy, it was mostly cloudy and 65 degrees. In Kansas City, light rain was falling and the temperature was 68. It was clear in Springfield, Missouri, with a temperature of 75. In Rolla, it was mostly cloudy and the temperature was 73. It was mostly cloudy in Cape Girardeau, with 60 degrees. It was cloudy in Springfield, Illinois, with a temperature of 70. Once again in St. Louis, it was cloudy, the temperature was 73 degrees, and the wind was southeast at 7 miles an hour, and the pressure was 29.91.

68. It was clear in Springfield, Missouri, with a temperature of 75. In Rolla, it was mostly cloudy and the temperature was 73. It was mostly cloudy in Cape Girardeau, with 60 degrees. It was cloudy in Springfield, Illinois, with a temperature of 70. Once again in St. Louis, it was cloudy. The temperature was 73 degrees and the wind was southeast at 7 miles an hour. The current time is 2:17 a.m. Central Daylight Time. 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This program originates from the National Weather Service Forecast Office in St. Louis, Missouri, and serves parts of East Central Missouri and Southwest Illinois, including the St. Louis metro area and surrounding counties. Rest of tonight, mostly cloudy and not as cool. Near steady temperature in the upper 60s. South winds around 5 miles per hour. Wednesday, mostly cloudy in the morning, then becoming partly sunny. Highs in the lower 90s. South winds 5 to 10 miles per hour. Wednesday night, mostly cloudy. Lows in the lower 70s. South winds 5 to 10 miles per hour. Thursday, mostly cloudy with a chance of showers. A slight chance of thunderstorms in the afternoon. Highs in the upper 80s. South winds 10 to 15 miles per hour. Chance of rain 50%. Thursday night, a slight chance of thunderstorms. Showers. Lows in the mid-60s. West winds 5 to 10 miles per hour. Chance of rain 90%. Friday, mostly cloudy with a chance of showers in the morning, then partly sunny with a slight chance of showers in the afternoon. Much cooler with highs in the lower 70s. Chance of rain 50%. Friday night through Saturday night, partly cloudy. Lows in the mid-50s. Highs in the lower 70s. Sunday and Sunday night, mostly clear. Highs in the lower 70s. Lows in the upper 40s. Monday, sunny. Highs in the upper 60s. Monday night and Tuesday, mostly clear. Lows in the mid-40s. Highs in the upper 60s. At 2 a.m. at Lambert Field in St. Louis, it was cloudy with a temperature of 73 degrees. The dew point was 49, giving us a relative humidity of 42%. The wind was southeast at 7 miles an hour, and the pressure was 29.91 inches and falling. Elsewhere in the metro area, in Chesterfield, it was cloudy and the temperature was 68. In Belleville, it was 65 degrees. In Cahokia, it was cloudy and 68 degrees. In St. Charles, it was mostly cloudy and 67. Across the region, it was mostly cloudy in Columbia, Missouri, with a temperature of 70. In Quincy, it was mostly cloudy and 65 degrees. In Kansas City, light rain was falling and the temperature was 68. It was clear in Springfield, Missouri, with a temperature of 75. In Rolla, it was mostly cloudy and the temperature was 73. It was mostly cloudy in Cape Girardeau, with 60 degrees. It was cloudy in Springfield, Illinois, with a temperature of 70. Once again in St. Louis, it was cloudy, the temperature was 73 degrees, and the wind was southeast at 7 miles an hour. The current time is 2:20 a.m. Central Daylight Time. 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This program originates from the National Weather Service Forecast Office in St. Louis, Missouri, and serves parts of East Central Missouri and Southwest Illinois, including the St. Louis metro area and surrounding counties. Rest of tonight, mostly cloudy and not as cool. Near steady temperature in the upper 60s. South winds around 5 miles per hour. Wednesday, mostly cloudy in the morning, then becoming partly sunny. Highs in the lower 90s. South winds 5 to 10 miles per hour. Wednesday night, mostly cloudy. Lows in the lower 70s. South winds 5 to 10 miles per hour.

Thursday, mostly cloudy with a chance of showers. A slight chance of thunderstorms in the afternoon. Highs in the upper 80s. South winds 10 to 15 miles per hour. Chance of rain 50%. Thursday night, a slight chance of thunderstorms. Showers. Lows in the mid-60s. West winds 5 to 10 miles per hour. Chance of rain 90%. Friday, mostly cloudy with a chance of showers in the morning, then partly sunny with a slight chance of showers in the afternoon. Much cooler with highs in the lower 70s. Chance of rain 50%. Friday night through Saturday night, partly cloudy. Lows in the mid-50s. Highs in the lower 70s. Sunday and Sunday night, mostly clear. Highs in the lower 70s. Lows in the upper 40s. Monday, sunny. Highs in the upper 60s. Monday night and Tuesday, mostly clear. Lows in the mid-40s. Highs in the upper 60s. At 2 a.m. at Lambert Field in St. Louis, it was cloudy with a temperature of 73 degrees. The dew point was 49, giving us a relative humidity of 42%. The wind was southeast at 7 miles an hour, and the pressure was 29.91 inches and falling. Elsewhere in the metro area, in Chesterfield, it was cloudy and the temperature was 68. In Belleville, it was 65 degrees. In Cahokia, it was cloudy and 68 degrees. In St. Charles, it was mostly cloudy and 67. Across the region, it was mostly cloudy in Columbia, Missouri, with a temperature of 70. In Quincy, it was mostly cloudy and 65 degrees. In Kansas City, light rain was falling and the temperature was 68. It was clear in Springfield, Missouri, with a temperature of 75. In Rolla, it was mostly cloudy and the temperature was 73. It was mostly cloudy in Cape Girardeau, with 60 degrees. It was cloudy in Springfield, Illinois, with a temperature of 70. Once again in St. Louis, it was cloudy, the temperature was 73 degrees, and the wind was southeast at 7 miles an hour. The current time is 2:24 a.m. Central Daylight Time. 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Rest of tonight, mostly cloudy and not as cool. Near steady temperature in the upper 60s. South winds around 5 miles per hour. Wednesday, mostly cloudy in the morning, then becoming partly sunny. Highs in the lower 90s. South winds 5 to 10 miles per hour. Wednesday night, mostly cloudy. Lows in the lower 70s. South winds 5 to 10 miles per hour. Thursday, mostly cloudy with a chance of showers. A slight chance of thunderstorms in the afternoon. Highs in the upper 80s. South winds 10 to 15 miles per hour. Chance of rain 50%. Thursday night, a slight chance of thunderstorms. Showers. Lows in the mid-60s. West winds 5 to 10 miles per hour. Chance of rain 90%. Friday, mostly cloudy with a chance of showers in the morning, then partly sunny with a slight chance of showers in the afternoon. Much cooler with highs in the lower 70s. Chance of rain 50%. Friday night through Saturday night, partly cloudy. Lows in the mid-50s. Highs in the lower 70s. Sunday and Sunday night, mostly clear. Highs in the lower 70s. Lows in the upper 40s. Monday, sunny. Highs in the upper 60s. Monday night and Tuesday, mostly clear. Lows in the mid-40s. Highs in the upper 60s. At 2 a.m. at Lambert Field in St. Louis, it was cloudy with a temperature of 73 degrees. The dew point was 49, giving us a relative humidity of 42%. The wind was southeast at 7 miles an hour.
and the pressure was 29.91 inches and falling. Elsewhere in the metro area, in Chesterfield, it was cloudy and the temperature was 68. In Belleville, it was 65 degrees. In Cahokia, it was cloudy and 68 degrees. In St. Charles, it was mostly cloudy and 67. Across the region, it was mostly cloudy in Columbia, Missouri, with a temperature of 70. In Quincy, it was mostly cloudy and 65 degrees. In Kansas City, light rain was falling and the temperature was 68. It was clear in Springfield, Missouri, with a temperature of 75. In Rolla, it was mostly cloudy and the temperature was 73. It was mostly cloudy in Cape Girardeau, with 60 degrees. It was cloudy in Springfield, Illinois, with a temperature of 70. Once again in St. Louis, it was cloudy, the temperature was 73 degrees, and the wind was southeast at 7 miles an hour. The current time is 2:27 a.m. Central Daylight Time. 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Rest of tonight, mostly cloudy and not as cool. Near steady temperature in the upper 60s. South winds around 5 miles per hour. Wednesday, mostly cloudy in the morning, then becoming partly sunny. Highs in the lower 90s. South winds 5 to 10 miles per hour. Wednesday night, mostly cloudy. Lows in the lower 70s. South winds 5 to 10 miles per hour. Thursday, mostly cloudy with a chance of showers. A slight chance of thunderstorms in the afternoon. Highs in the upper 80s. South winds 10 to 15 miles per hour. Chance of rain 50%. Thursday night, a slight chance of thunderstorms. Showers. Lows in the mid-60s. West winds 5 to 10 miles per hour. Chance of rain 90%. Friday, mostly cloudy with a chance of showers in the morning, then partly sunny with a slight chance of showers in the afternoon. Much cooler with highs in the lower 70s. Chance of rain 50%. Friday night through Saturday night, partly cloudy. Lows in the mid-50s. Highs in the lower 70s. Sunday and Sunday night, mostly clear. Highs in the lower 70s. Lows in the upper 40s. Monday, sunny. Highs in the upper 60s. Monday night and Tuesday, mostly clear. Lows in the mid-40s. Highs in the upper 60s. At 2 a.m. at Lambert Field in St. Louis, it was cloudy with a temperature of 73 degrees. The dew point was 49, giving us a relative humidity of 42%. The wind was southeast at 7 miles an hour, and the pressure was 29.91 inches and falling. Elsewhere in the metro area, in Chesterfield, it was cloudy and the temperature was 68. In Belleville, it was 65 degrees. In Cahokia, it was cloudy and 68 degrees. In St. Charles, it was mostly cloudy and 67. Across the region, it was mostly cloudy in Columbia, Missouri, with a temperature of 70. In Quincy, it was mostly cloudy and 65 degrees. In Kansas City, light rain was falling and the temperature was 68. It was clear in Springfield, Missouri, with a temperature of 75. In Rolla, it was mostly cloudy and the temperature was 73. It was mostly cloudy in Cape Girardeau, with 60 degrees. It was cloudy in Springfield, Illinois, with a temperature of 70. Once again in St. Louis, it was cloudy, the temperature was 73 degrees, and the wind was southeast at 7 miles an hour. The current time is 2:31 a.m. Central Daylight Time. 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
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Rest of tonight, mostly cloudy and not as cool. Near steady temperature in the upper 60s. South winds around 5 miles per hour. Wednesday, mostly cloudy in the morning, then becoming partly sunny. Highs in the lower 90s. South winds 5 to 10 miles per hour. Wednesday night, mostly cloudy. Lows in the lower 70s. South winds 5 to 10 miles per hour. Thursday, mostly cloudy with a chance of showers. A slight chance of thunderstorms in the afternoon. Highs in the upper 80s. South winds 10 to 15 miles per hour. Chance of rain 50%. Thursday night, a slight chance of thunderstorms. Showers. Lows in the mid-60s. West winds 5 to 10 miles per hour. Chance of rain 90%. Friday, mostly cloudy with a chance of showers in the morning, then partly sunny with a slight chance of showers in the afternoon. Much cooler with highs in the lower 70s. Chance of rain 50%. Friday night through Saturday night, partly cloudy. Lows in the mid-50s. Highs in the lower 70s. Sunday and Sunday night, mostly clear. Highs in the lower 70s. Lows in the upper 40s. Monday, sunny. Highs in the upper 60s. Monday night and Tuesday, mostly clear. Lows in the mid-40s. Highs in the upper 60s. At 2 a.m. at Lambert Field in St. Louis, it was cloudy with a temperature of 73 degrees. The dew point was 49, giving us a relative humidity of 42%. The wind was southeast at 7 miles an hour, and the pressure was 29.91 inches and falling. Elsewhere in the metro area, in Chesterfield, it was cloudy and the temperature was 68. In Belleville, it was 65 degrees. In Cahokia, it was cloudy and 68 degrees. In St. Charles, it was mostly cloudy and 67. Across the region, it was mostly cloudy in Columbia, Missouri, with a temperature of 70. In Quincy, it was mostly cloudy and 65 degrees. In Kansas City, light rain was falling and the temperature was 68. It was clear in Springfield, Missouri, with a temperature of 75. In Rolla, it was mostly cloudy and the temperature was 73. It was mostly cloudy in Cape Girardeau, with 60 degrees. It was cloudy in Springfield, Illinois, with a temperature of 70. Once again in St. Louis, it was cloudy, the temperature was 73 degrees, and the wind was southeast at 7 miles an hour. The current time is 2:34 a.m. Central Daylight Time. 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Rest of tonight, mostly cloudy and not as cool. Near steady temperature in the upper 60s. South winds around 5 miles per hour. Wednesday, mostly cloudy in the morning, then becoming partly sunny. Highs in the lower 90s. South winds 5 to 10 miles per hour. Wednesday night, mostly cloudy. Lows in the lower 70s. South winds 5 to 10 miles per hour. Thursday, mostly cloudy with a chance of showers. A slight chance of thunderstorms in the afternoon. Highs in the upper 80s. South winds 10 to 15 miles per hour. Chance of rain 50%. Thursday night, a slight chance of thunderstorms. Showers. Lows in the mid-60s. West winds 5 to 10 miles per hour. Chance of rain 90%. Friday, mostly cloudy with a chance of showers in the morning, then partly sunny with a slight chance of showers in the afternoon. Much cooler with highs in the lower 70s. Chance of rain 50%.
Friday night through Saturday night, partly cloudy. Lows in the mid-50s. Highs in the lower 70s. Sunday and Sunday night, mostly clear. Highs in the lower 70s. Lows in the upper 40s. Monday, sunny. Highs in the upper 60s. Monday night and Tuesday, mostly clear. Lows in the mid-40s. Highs in the upper 60s. At 2 a.m. at Lambert Field in St. Louis, it was cloudy with a temperature of 73 degrees. The dew point was 49, giving us a relative humidity of 42%. The wind was southeast at 7 miles an hour, and the pressure was 29.91 inches and falling. Elsewhere in the metro area, in Chesterfield, it was cloudy and the temperature was 68. In Belleville, it was 65 degrees. In Cahokia, it was cloudy and 68 degrees. In St. Charles, it was mostly cloudy and 67. Across the region, it was mostly cloudy in Columbia, Missouri, with a temperature of 70. In Quincy, it was mostly cloudy and 65 degrees. In Kansas City, light rain was falling and the temperature was 68. It was clear in Springfield, Missouri, with a temperature of 75. In Rolla, it was mostly cloudy and the temperature was 73. It was mostly cloudy in Cape Girardeau, with 60 degrees. It was cloudy in Springfield, Illinois, with a temperature of 70. Once again in St. Louis, it was cloudy, the temperature was 73 degrees, and the wind was southeast at 7 miles an hour. The current time is 2:38 a.m. Central Daylight Time. 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This program originates from the National Weather Service Forecast Office in St. Louis, Missouri, and serves parts of East Central Missouri and Southwest Illinois, including the St. Louis metro area and surrounding counties. Rest of tonight, mostly cloudy and not as cool. Near steady temperature in the upper 60s. South winds around 5 miles per hour. Wednesday, mostly cloudy in the morning, then becoming partly sunny. Highs in the lower 90s. South winds 5 to 10 miles per hour. Wednesday night, mostly cloudy. Lows in the lower 70s. South winds 5 to 10 miles per hour. Thursday, mostly cloudy with a chance of showers. A slight chance of thunderstorms in the afternoon. Highs in the upper 80s. South winds 10 to 15 miles per hour. Chance of rain 50%. Thursday night, a slight chance of thunderstorms. Showers. Lows in the mid-60s. West winds 5 to 10 miles per hour. Chance of rain 90%. Friday, mostly cloudy with a chance of showers in the morning, then partly sunny with a slight chance of showers in the afternoon. Much cooler with highs in the lower 70s. Chance of rain 50%. Friday night through Saturday night, partly cloudy. Lows in the mid-50s. Highs in the lower 70s. Sunday and Sunday night, mostly clear. Highs in the lower 70s. Lows in the upper 40s. Monday, sunny. Highs in the upper 60s. Monday night and Tuesday, mostly clear. Lows in the mid-40s. Highs in the upper 60s. At 2 a.m. at Lambert Field in St. Louis, it was cloudy with a temperature of 73 degrees. The dew point was 49, giving us a relative humidity of 42%. The wind was southeast at 7 miles an hour, and the pressure was 29.91 inches and falling. Elsewhere in the metro area, in Chesterfield, it was cloudy and the temperature was 68. In Belleville, it was 65 degrees. In Cahokia, it was cloudy and 68 degrees. In St. Charles, it was mostly cloudy and 67. Across the region, it was mostly cloudy in Columbia, Missouri, with a temperature of 70. In Quincy, it was mostly cloudy and 65 degrees. In Kansas City, light rain was falling and the temperature was 68. It was clear in Springfield, Missouri, with a temperature of 75.
In Rolla, it was mostly cloudy and the temperature was 73. It was mostly cloudy in Cape Girardeau, with 60 degrees. It was cloudy in Springfield, Illinois, with a temperature of 70. Once again in St. Louis, it was cloudy, the temperature was 73 degrees and the wind was southeast at 7 miles an hour. The current time is 2:41 a.m. Central Daylight Time. 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Rest of tonight, mostly cloudy and not as cool. Near steady temperature in the upper 60s. South winds around 5 miles per hour. Wednesday, mostly cloudy in the morning, then becoming partly sunny. Highs in the lower 90s. South winds 5 to 10 miles per hour. Wednesday night, mostly cloudy. Lows in the lower 70s. South winds 5 to 10 miles per hour. Thursday, mostly cloudy with a chance of showers. A slight chance of thunderstorms in the afternoon. Highs in the upper 80s. South winds 10 to 15 miles per hour. Chance of rain 50%. Thursday night, a slight chance of thunderstorms. Showers. Lows in the mid-60s. West winds 5 to 10 miles per hour. Chance of rain 90%. Friday, mostly cloudy with a chance of showers in the morning, then partly sunny with a slight chance of showers in the afternoon. Much cooler with highs in the lower 70s. Chance of rain 50%. Friday night through Saturday night, partly cloudy. Lows in the mid-50s. Highs in the lower 70s. Sunday and Sunday night, mostly clear. Highs in the lower 70s. Lows in the upper 40s. Monday, sunny. Highs in the upper 60s. Monday night and Tuesday, mostly clear. Lows in the mid-40s. Highs in the upper 60s. At 2 a.m. at Lambert Field in St. Louis, it was cloudy with a temperature of 73 degrees. The dew point was 49, giving us a relative humidity of 42%. The wind was southeast at 7 miles an hour, and the pressure was 29.91 inches and falling. Elsewhere in the metro area, in Chesterfield, it was cloudy and the temperature was 68. In Belleville, it was 65 degrees. In Cahokia, it was cloudy and 68 degrees. In St. Charles, it was mostly cloudy and 67. Across the region, it was mostly cloudy in Columbia, Missouri, with a temperature of 70. In Quincy, it was mostly cloudy and 65 degrees. In Kansas City, light rain was falling and the temperature was 68. It was clear in Springfield, Missouri, with a temperature of 75. In Rolla, it was mostly cloudy and the temperature was 73. It was mostly cloudy in Cape Girardeau, with 60 degrees. It was cloudy in Springfield, Illinois, with a temperature of 70. Once again in St. Louis, it was cloudy, the temperature was 73 degrees, and the wind was southeast at 7 miles an hour. The current time is 2:45 a.m. Central Daylight Time. 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Rest of tonight, mostly cloudy and not as cool. Near steady temperature in the upper 60s. South winds around 5 miles per hour. Wednesday, mostly cloudy in the morning, then becoming partly sunny. Highs in the lower 90s. South winds 5 to 10 miles per hour. Wednesday night, mostly cloudy. Lows in the lower 70s. South winds 5 to 10 miles per hour. Thursday, mostly cloudy with a chance of showers.
a slight chance of thunderstorms in the afternoon. Highs in the upper 80s. South winds 10 to 15 miles per hour. Chance of rain 50%. Thursday night, a slight chance of thunderstorms. Showers. Lows in the mid-60s. West winds 5 to 10 miles per hour. Chance of rain 90%. Friday, mostly cloudy with a chance of showers in the morning, then partly sunny with a slight chance of showers in the afternoon. Much cooler with highs in the lower 70s. Chance of rain 50%. Friday night through Saturday night, partly cloudy. Lows in the mid-50s. Highs in the lower 70s. Sunday and Sunday night, mostly clear. Highs in the lower 70s. Lows in the upper 40s. Monday, sunny. Highs in the upper 60s. Monday night and Tuesday, mostly clear. Lows in the mid-40s. Highs in the upper 60s. At 2 a.m. at Lambert Field in St. Louis, it was cloudy with a temperature of 73 degrees. The dew point was 49, giving us a relative humidity of 42%. The wind was southeast at 7 miles an hour, and the pressure was 29.91 inches and falling. Elsewhere in the metro area, in Chesterfield, it was cloudy and the temperature was 68. In Belleville, it was 65 degrees. In Cahokia, it was cloudy and 68 degrees. In St. Charles, it was mostly cloudy and 67. Across the region, it was mostly cloudy in Columbia, Missouri, with a temperature of 70. In Quincy, it was mostly cloudy and 65 degrees. In Kansas City, light rain was falling and the temperature was 68. It was clear in Springfield, Missouri, with a temperature of 75. In Rolla, it was mostly cloudy and the temperature was 73. It was mostly cloudy in Cape Girardeau, with 60 degrees. It was cloudy in Springfield, Illinois, with a temperature of 70. Once again in St. Louis, it was cloudy, the temperature was 73 degrees, and the wind was southeast at 7 miles an hour. The current time is 2:49 a.m. Central Daylight Time. 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Rest of tonight, mostly cloudy and not as cool. Near steady temperature in the upper 60s. South winds around 5 miles per hour. Wednesday, mostly cloudy in the morning, then becoming partly sunny. Highs in the lower 90s. South winds 5 to 10 miles per hour. Wednesday night, mostly cloudy. Lows in the lower 70s. South winds 5 to 10 miles per hour. Thursday, mostly cloudy with a chance of showers. A slight chance of thunderstorms in the afternoon. Highs in the upper 80s. South winds 10 to 15 miles per hour. Chance of rain 50%. Thursday night, a slight chance of thunderstorms. Showers. Lows in the mid-60s. West winds 5 to 10 miles per hour. Chance of rain 90%. Friday, mostly cloudy with a chance of showers in the morning, then partly sunny with a slight chance of showers in the afternoon. Much cooler with highs in the lower 70s. Chance of rain 50%. Friday night through Saturday night, partly cloudy. Lows in the mid-50s. Highs in the lower 70s. Sunday and Sunday night, mostly clear. Highs in the lower 70s. Lows in the upper 40s. Monday, sunny. Highs in the upper 60s. Monday night and Tuesday, mostly clear. Lows in the mid-40s. Highs in the upper 60s. At 2 a.m. at Lambert Field in St. Louis, it was cloudy with a temperature of 73 degrees. The dew point was 49, giving us a relative humidity of 42%. The wind was southeast at 7 miles an hour, and the pressure was 29.91 inches and falling.
Elsewhere in the metro area, in Chesterfield, it was cloudy and the temperature was 68. In Belleville, it was 65 degrees. In Cahokia, it was cloudy and 68 degrees. In St. Charles, it was mostly cloudy and 67. Across the region, it was mostly cloudy in Columbia, Missouri, with a temperature of 70. In Quincy, it was mostly cloudy and 65 degrees. In Kansas City, light rain was falling and the temperature was 68. It was clear in Springfield, Missouri, with a temperature of 75. In Rolla, it was mostly cloudy and the temperature was 73. It was mostly cloudy in Cape Girardeau, with 60 degrees. It was cloudy in Springfield, Illinois, with a temperature of 70. Once again in St. Louis, it was cloudy, the temperature was 73 degrees, and the wind was southeast at 7 miles an hour. The current time is 2:52 a.m. Central Daylight Time. 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Rest of tonight, mostly cloudy and not as cool. Near steady temperature in the upper 60s. South winds around 5 miles per hour. Wednesday, mostly cloudy in the morning, then becoming partly sunny. Highs in the lower 90s. South winds 5 to 10 miles per hour. Wednesday night, mostly cloudy. Lows in the lower 70s. South winds 5 to 10 miles per hour. Thursday, mostly cloudy with a chance of showers. A slight chance of thunderstorms in the afternoon. Highs in the upper 80s. South winds 10 to 15 miles per hour. Chance of rain 50%. Thursday night, a slight chance of thunderstorms. Showers. Lows in the mid-60s. West winds 5 to 10 miles per hour. Chance of rain 90%. Friday, mostly cloudy with a chance of showers in the morning, then partly sunny with a slight chance of showers in the afternoon. Much cooler with highs in the lower 70s. Chance of rain 50%. Friday night through Saturday night, partly cloudy. Lows in the mid-50s. Highs in the lower 70s. Sunday and Sunday night, mostly clear. Highs in the lower 70s. Lows in the upper 40s. Monday, sunny. Highs in the upper 60s. Monday night and Tuesday, mostly clear. Lows in the mid-40s. Highs in the upper 60s. At 2 a.m. at Lambert Field in St. Louis, it was cloudy with a temperature of 73 degrees. The dew point was 49, giving us a relative humidity of 42%. The wind was southeast at 7 miles an hour, and the pressure was 29.91 inches and falling. Elsewhere in the metro area, in Chesterfield, it was cloudy and the temperature was 68. In Belleville, it was 65 degrees. In Cahokia, it was cloudy and 68 degrees. In St. Charles, it was mostly cloudy and 67. Across the region, it was mostly cloudy in Columbia, Missouri, with a temperature of 70. In Quincy, it was mostly cloudy and 65 degrees. In Kansas City, light rain was falling and the temperature was 68. It was clear in Springfield, Missouri, with a temperature of 75. In Rolla, it was mostly cloudy and the temperature was 73. It was mostly cloudy in Cape Girardeau, with 60 degrees. It was cloudy in Springfield, Illinois, with a temperature of 70. Once again in St. Louis, it was cloudy, the temperature was 73 degrees, and the wind was southeast at 7 miles an hour. The current time is 2:56 a.m. Central Daylight Time. 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
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Rest of tonight, mostly cloudy and not as cool. Near steady temperature in the upper 60s. South winds around 5 miles per hour. Wednesday, mostly cloudy in the morning, then becoming partly sunny. Highs in the lower 90s. South winds 5 to 10 miles per hour. Wednesday night, mostly cloudy. Lows in the lower 70s. South winds 5 to 10 miles per hour. Thursday, mostly cloudy with a chance of showers. A slight chance of thunderstorms in the afternoon. Highs in the upper 80s. South winds 10 to 15 miles per hour. Chance of rain 50%. Thursday night, a slight chance of thunderstorms. Showers. Lows in the mid-60s. West winds 5 to 10 miles per hour. Chance of rain 90%. Friday, mostly cloudy with a chance of showers in the morning, then partly sunny with a slight chance of showers in the afternoon. Much cooler with highs in the lower 70s. Chance of rain 50%. Friday night through Saturday night, partly cloudy. Lows in the mid-50s. Highs in the lower 70s. Sunday and Sunday night, mostly clear. Highs in the lower 70s. Lows in the upper 40s. Monday, sunny. Highs in the upper 60s. Monday night and Tuesday, mostly clear. Lows in the mid-40s. Highs in the upper 60s. At 2 a.m. at Lambert Field in St. Louis, it was cloudy with a temperature of 73 degrees. The dew point was 49, giving us a relative humidity of 42%. The wind was southeast at 7 miles an hour, and the pressure was 29.91 inches and falling. Elsewhere in the metro area, in Chesterfield, it was cloudy and the temperature was 68. In Belleville, it was 65 degrees. In Cahokia, it was cloudy and 68 degrees. In St. Charles, it was mostly cloudy and 67. Across the region, it was mostly cloudy in Columbia, Missouri, with a temperature of 70. In Quincy, it was mostly cloudy and 65 degrees. In Kansas City, light rain was falling and the temperature was 68. It was clear in Springfield, Missouri, with a temperature of 75. In Rolla, it was mostly cloudy and the temperature was 73. It was mostly cloudy in Cape Girardeau, with 60 degrees. It was cloudy in Springfield, Illinois, with a temperature of 70. Once again in St. Louis, it was cloudy, the temperature was 73 degrees, and the wind was southeast at 7 miles an hour. The current time is 2:59 a.m. Central Daylight Time. 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This program originates from the National Weather Service Forecast Office in St. Louis, Missouri, and serves parts of East Central Missouri and Southwest Illinois, including the St. Louis metro area and surrounding counties. Rest of tonight, mostly cloudy and not as cool. Near steady temperature in the upper 60s. South winds around 5 miles per hour. Wednesday, mostly cloudy in the morning, then becoming partly sunny. Highs in the lower 90s. South winds 5 to 10 miles per hour. Wednesday night, mostly cloudy. Lows in the lower 70s. South winds 5 to 10 miles per hour. Thursday, mostly cloudy with a chance of showers. A slight chance of thunderstorms in the afternoon. Highs in the upper 80s. South winds 10 to 15 miles per hour. Chance of rain 50%. Thursday night, a slight chance of thunderstorms. Showers. Lows in the mid-60s. West winds 5 to 10 miles per hour. Chance of rain 90%. Friday, mostly cloudy with a chance of showers in the morning, then partly sunny with a slight chance of showers in the afternoon. Much cooler with highs in the lower 70s. Chance of rain 50%.
Friday night through Saturday night, partly cloudy. Lows in the mid-50s. Highs in the lower 70s. Sunday and Sunday night, mostly clear. Highs in the lower 70s. Lows in the upper 40s. Monday, sunny. Highs in the upper 60s. Monday night and Tuesday, mostly clear. Lows in the mid-40s. Highs in the upper 60s. At 2 a.m. at Lambert Field in St. Louis, it was cloudy with a temperature of 73 degrees. The dew point was 49, giving us a relative humidity of 42%. The wind was southeast at 7 miles an hour, and the pressure was 29.91 inches and falling. Elsewhere in the metro area, in Chesterfield, it was cloudy and the temperature was 68. In Belleville, it was 65 degrees. In Cahokia, it was cloudy and 68 degrees. In St. Charles, it was mostly cloudy and 67. Across the region, it was mostly cloudy in Columbia, Missouri, with a temperature of 70. In Quincy, it was mostly cloudy and 65 degrees. In Kansas City, light rain was falling and the temperature was 68. It was clear in Springfield, Missouri, with a temperature of 75. In Rolla, it was mostly cloudy and the temperature was 73. It was mostly cloudy in Cape Girardeau, with 60 degrees. It was cloudy in Springfield, Illinois, with a temperature of 70. Once again in St. Louis, it was cloudy, the temperature was 73 degrees, and the wind was southeast at 7 miles an hour. The current time is 3:03 a.m. Central Daylight Time. 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Rest of tonight, mostly cloudy and not as cool. Near steady temperature in the upper 60s. South winds around 5 miles per hour. Wednesday, mostly cloudy in the morning, then becoming partly sunny. Highs in the lower 90s. South winds 5 to 10 miles per hour. Wednesday night, mostly cloudy. Lows in the lower 70s. South winds 5 to 10 miles per hour. Thursday, mostly cloudy with a chance of showers. A slight chance of thunderstorms in the afternoon. Highs in the upper 80s. South winds 10 to 15 miles per hour. Chance of rain 50%. Thursday night, a slight chance of thunderstorms. Showers. Lows in the mid-60s. West winds 5 to 10 miles per hour. Chance of rain 90%. Friday, mostly cloudy with a chance of showers in the morning, then partly sunny with a slight chance of showers in the afternoon. Much cooler with highs in the lower 70s. Chance of rain 50%. Friday night through Saturday night, partly cloudy. Lows in the mid-50s. Highs in the lower 70s. Sunday and Sunday night, mostly clear. Highs in the lower 70s. Lows in the upper 40s. Monday, sunny. Highs in the upper 60s. Monday night and Tuesday, mostly clear. Lows in the mid-40s. Highs in the upper 60s. At 2 a.m. at Lambert Field in St. Louis, it was cloudy with a temperature of 73 degrees. The dew point was 49, giving us a relative humidity of 42%. The wind was southeast at 7 miles an hour, and the pressure was 29.91 inches and falling. Elsewhere in the metro area, in Chesterfield, it was cloudy and the temperature was 68. In Belleville, it was 65 degrees. In Cahokia, it was cloudy and 68 degrees. In St. Charles, it was mostly cloudy and 67. Across the region, it was mostly cloudy in Columbia, Missouri, with a temperature of 70. In Quincy, it was mostly cloudy and 65 degrees. In Kansas City, light rain was falling and the temperature was 68. It was clear in Springfield, Missouri, with a temperature of 75.
In Rolla, it was mostly cloudy and the temperature was 73. It was mostly cloudy in Cape Girardeau, with 60 degrees. It was cloudy in Springfield, Illinois, with a temperature of 70. Once again in St. Louis, it was cloudy, the temperature was 73 degrees, and the wind was southeast at 7 miles an hour. Current time is 3:06 a.m. Central Daylight Time. 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Rest of tonight, mostly cloudy and not as cool. Near steady temperature in the upper 60s. South winds around 5 miles per hour. Wednesday, mostly cloudy in the morning, then becoming partly sunny. Highs in the lower 90s. South winds 5 to 10 miles per hour. Wednesday night, mostly cloudy. Lows in the lower 70s. South winds 5 to 10 miles per hour. Thursday, mostly cloudy with a chance of showers. A slight chance of thunderstorms in the afternoon. Highs in the upper 80s. South winds 10 to 15 miles per hour. Chance of rain 50%. Thursday night, a slight chance of thunderstorms. Showers. Lows in the mid-60s. West winds 5 to 10 miles per hour. Chance of rain 90%. Friday, mostly cloudy with a chance of showers in the morning, then partly sunny with a slight chance of showers in the afternoon. Much cooler with highs in the lower 70s. Chance of rain 50%. Friday night through Saturday night, partly cloudy. Lows in the mid-50s. Highs in the lower 70s. Sunday and Sunday night, mostly clear. Highs in the lower 70s. Lows in the upper 40s. Monday, sunny. Highs in the upper 60s. Monday night and Tuesday, mostly clear. Lows in the mid-40s. Highs in the upper 60s. At 2 a.m. at Lambert Field in St. Louis, it was cloudy with a temperature of 73 degrees. The dew point was 49, giving us a relative humidity of 42%. The wind was southeast at 7 miles an hour, and the pressure was 29.91 inches and falling. Elsewhere in the metro area, in Chesterfield, it was cloudy and the temperature was 68. In Belleville, it was 65 degrees. In Cahokia, it was cloudy and 68 degrees. In St. Charles, it was mostly cloudy and 67. Across the region, it was mostly cloudy in Columbia, Missouri, with a temperature of 70. In Quincy, it was mostly cloudy and 65 degrees. In Kansas City, light rain was falling and the temperature was 68. It was clear in Springfield, Missouri, with a temperature of 75. In Rolla, it was mostly cloudy and the temperature was 73. It was mostly cloudy in Cape Girardeau, with 60 degrees. It was cloudy in Springfield, Illinois, with a temperature of 70. Once again in St. Louis, it was cloudy, the temperature was 73 degrees, and the wind was southeast at 7 miles an hour. The current time is 3:10 a.m. Central Daylight Time. 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Rest of tonight, mostly cloudy and not as cool. Near steady temperature in the upper 60s. South winds around 5 miles per hour. Wednesday, mostly cloudy in the morning, then becoming partly sunny. Highs in the lower 90s. South winds 5 to 10 miles per hour. Wednesday night, mostly cloudy. Lows in the lower 70s. South winds 5 to 10 miles per hour. Thursday, mostly cloudy with a chance of showers.
a slight chance of thunderstorms in the afternoon. Highs in the upper 80s. South winds 10 to 15 miles per hour. Chance of rain 50%. Thursday night, a slight chance of thunderstorms. Showers. Lows in the mid-60s. West winds 5 to 10 miles per hour. Chance of rain 90%. Friday, mostly cloudy with a chance of showers in the morning, then partly sunny with a slight chance of showers in the afternoon. Much cooler with highs in the lower 70s. Chance of rain 50%. Friday night through Saturday night, partly cloudy. Lows in the mid-50s. Highs in the lower 70s. Sunday and Sunday night, mostly clear. Highs in the lower 70s. Lows in the upper 40s. Monday, sunny. Highs in the upper 60s. Monday night and Tuesday, mostly clear. Lows in the mid-40s. Highs in the upper 60s. At 3 a.m. at Lambert Field in St. Louis, it was cloudy with a temperature of 73 degrees. The dew point was 48, giving us a relative humidity of 41%. The wind was south at 6 miles an hour, and the pressure was 29.91 inches and steady. Elsewhere in the metro area, in Chesterfield, it was cloudy and the temperature was 72. In Belleville, it was 65 degrees. In Cahokia, it was cloudy and 69 degrees. In St. Charles, it was mostly cloudy and 66. Across the region, it was mostly cloudy in Columbia, Missouri, with a temperature of 70. In Quincy, it was cloudy and 65 degrees. In Kansas City, it was cloudy and the temperature was 69. It was partly cloudy in Springfield, Missouri, with a temperature of 74. In Rolla, it was partly cloudy and the temperature was 74. It was mostly cloudy in Cape Girardeau, with 60 degrees. It was mostly cloudy in Springfield, Illinois, with a temperature of 69. Once again in St. Louis, it was cloudy, the temperature was 73 degrees, and the wind was south at 6 miles an hour. The current time is 3:13 a.m. Central Daylight Time. 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Rest of tonight, mostly cloudy and not as cool. Near steady temperature in the upper 60s. South winds around 5 miles per hour. Wednesday, mostly cloudy in the morning, then becoming partly sunny. Highs in the lower 90s. South winds 5 to 10 miles per hour. Wednesday night, mostly cloudy. Lows in the lower 70s. South winds 5 to 10 miles per hour. Thursday, mostly cloudy with a chance of showers. A slight chance of thunderstorms in the afternoon. Highs in the upper 80s. South winds 10 to 15 miles per hour. Chance of rain 50%. Thursday night, a slight chance of thunderstorms. Showers. Lows in the mid-60s. West winds 5 to 10 miles per hour. Chance of rain 90%. Friday, mostly cloudy with a chance of showers in the morning, then partly sunny with a slight chance of showers in the afternoon. Much cooler with highs in the lower 70s. Chance of rain 50%. Friday night through Saturday night, partly cloudy. Lows in the mid-50s. Highs in the lower 70s. Sunday and Sunday night, mostly clear. Highs in the lower 70s. Lows in the upper 40s. Monday, sunny. Highs in the upper 60s. Monday night and Tuesday, mostly clear. Lows in the mid-40s. Highs in the upper 60s. At 3 a.m. at Lambert Field in St. Louis, it was cloudy with a temperature of 73 degrees. The dew point was 48, giving us a relative humidity of 41%. The wind was south at 6 miles an hour, and the pressure was 29.91 inches and steady.
Elsewhere in the metro area, in Chesterfield, it was cloudy and the temperature was 72. In Belleville, it was 65 degrees. In Cahokia, it was cloudy and 69 degrees. In St. Charles, it was mostly cloudy and 66. Across the region, it was mostly cloudy in Columbia, Missouri, with a temperature of 70. In Quincy, it was cloudy and 65 degrees. In Kansas City, it was cloudy and the temperature was 69. It was partly cloudy in Springfield, Missouri, with a temperature of 74. In Rolla, it was partly cloudy and the temperature was 74. It was mostly cloudy in Cape Girardeau, with 60 degrees. It was mostly cloudy in Springfield, Illinois, with a temperature of 69. Once again in St. Louis, it was cloudy, the temperature was 73 degrees, and the wind was south at 6 miles an hour. The current time is 3:17 a.m. Central Daylight Time. 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Cloudy and 65 degrees.

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Rest of tonight, mostly cloudy and not as cool. Near steady temperature in the upper 60s. South winds around 5 miles per hour. Wednesday, mostly cloudy in the morning, then becoming partly sunny. Highs in the lower 90s. South winds 5 to 10 miles per hour. Wednesday night, mostly cloudy. Lows in the lower 70s. South winds 5 to 10 miles per hour. Thursday, mostly cloudy with a chance of showers. A slight chance of thunderstorms in the afternoon. Highs in the upper 80s. South winds 10 to 15 miles per hour. Chance of rain 50%. Thursday night, a slight chance of thunderstorms. Showers. Lows in the mid-60s. West winds 5 to 10 miles per hour. Chance of rain 90%. Friday, mostly cloudy with a chance of showers in the morning, then partly sunny with a slight chance of showers in the afternoon. Much cooler with highs in the lower 70s. Chance of rain 50%. Friday night through Saturday night, partly cloudy. Lows in the mid-50s. Highs in the lower 70s. Sunday and Sunday night, mostly clear. Highs in the lower 70s. Lows in the upper 40s. Monday, sunny. Highs in the upper 60s. Monday night and Tuesday, mostly clear. Lows in the mid-40s. Highs in the upper 60s. At 3 a.m. at Lambert Field in St. Louis, it was cloudy with a temperature of 73 degrees. The dew point was 48, giving us a relative humidity of 41%. The wind was south at 6 miles an hour, and the pressure was 29.91 inches and steady. Elsewhere in the metro area, in Chesterfield, it was cloudy and the temperature was 72. In Belleville, it was 65 degrees. In Cahokia, it was cloudy and 69 degrees. In St. Charles, it was mostly cloudy and 66. Across the region, it was mostly cloudy in Columbia, Missouri, with a temperature of 70. In Quincy, it was cloudy and 65 degrees. In Kansas City, it was cloudy and the temperature was 69. It was partly cloudy in Springfield, Missouri, with a temperature of 74. In Rolla, it was partly cloudy and the temperature was 74. It was mostly cloudy in Cape Girardeau, with 60 degrees. It was mostly cloudy in Springfield, Illinois, with a temperature of 69. Once again in St. Louis, it was cloudy, the temperature was 73 degrees, and the wind was south at 6 miles an hour. The current time is 3:20 a.m. Central Daylight Time. 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This program originates from the National Weather Service Forecast Office in St. Louis, Missouri, and serves parts of East Central Missouri and Southwest Illinois, including the St. Louis metro area and surrounding counties. Rest of tonight, mostly cloudy and not as cool. Near steady temperature in the upper 60s. South winds around 5 miles per hour. Wednesday, mostly cloudy in the morning, then becoming partly sunny. Highs in the lower 90s. South winds 5 to 10 miles per hour. Wednesday night, mostly cloudy. Lows in the lower 70s. South winds 5 to 10 miles per hour. Thursday, mostly cloudy with a chance of showers. A slight chance of thunderstorms in the afternoon. Highs in the upper 80s. South winds 10 to 15 miles per hour. Chance of rain 50%. Thursday night, a slight chance of thunderstorms. Showers. Lows in the mid-60s. West winds 5 to 10 miles per hour. Chance of rain 90%.

Friday, mostly cloudy with a chance of showers in the morning, then partly sunny with a slight chance of showers in the afternoon. Much cooler with highs in the lower 70s. Chance of rain 50%. Friday night through Saturday night, partly cloudy. Lows in the mid-50s. Highs in the lower 70s. Sunday and Sunday night, mostly clear. Highs in the lower 70s. Lows in the upper 40s. Monday, sunny. Highs in the upper 60s. Monday night and Tuesday, mostly clear. Lows in the mid-40s. Highs in the upper 60s. At 3 a.m. at Lambert Field in St. Louis, it was cloudy with a temperature of 73 degrees. The dew point was 48, giving us a relative humidity of 41%. The wind was south at 6 miles an hour, and the pressure was 29.91 inches and steady. Elsewhere in the metro area, in Chesterfield, it was cloudy and the temperature was 72. In Belleville, it was 65 degrees. In Cahokia, it was cloudy and 69 degrees. In St. Charles, it was mostly cloudy and 66. Across the region, it was mostly cloudy in Columbia, Missouri, with a temperature of 70. In Quincy, it was cloudy and 65 degrees. In Kansas City, it was cloudy and the temperature was 69. It was partly cloudy in Springfield, Missouri, with a temperature of 74. In Rolla, it was partly cloudy and the temperature was 74. It was mostly cloudy in Cape Girardeau, with 60 degrees. It was mostly cloudy in Springfield, Illinois, with a temperature of 69. Once again in St. Louis, it was cloudy, the temperature was 73 degrees, and the wind was south at 6 miles an hour. The current time is 3:24 a.m. Central Daylight Time. 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Rest of tonight, mostly cloudy and not as cool. Near steady temperature in the upper 60s. South winds around 5 miles per hour. Wednesday, mostly cloudy in the morning, then becoming partly sunny. Highs in the lower 90s. South winds 5 to 10 miles per hour. Wednesday night, mostly cloudy. Lows in the lower 70s. South winds 5 to 10 miles per hour. Thursday, mostly cloudy with a chance of showers. A slight chance of thunderstorms in the afternoon. Highs in the upper 80s. South winds 10 to 15 miles per hour. Chance of rain 50%. Thursday night, a slight chance of thunderstorms. Showers. Lows in the mid-60s. West winds 5 to 10 miles per hour. Chance of rain 90%. Friday, mostly cloudy with a chance of showers in the morning, then partly sunny with a slight chance of showers in the afternoon. Much cooler with highs in the lower 70s. Chance of rain 50%. Friday night through Saturday night, partly cloudy. Lows in the mid-50s. Highs in the lower 70s. Sunday and Sunday night, mostly clear. Highs in the lower 70s. Lows in the upper 40s. Monday, sunny. Highs in the upper 60s. Monday night and Tuesday, mostly clear. Lows in the mid-40s. Highs in the upper 60s. At 3 a.m. at Lambert Field in St. Louis, it was cloudy with a temperature of 73 degrees. The dew point was 48, giving us a relative humidity of 41%. The wind was south at 6 miles an hour, and the pressure was 29.91 inches and steady. Elsewhere in the metro area, in Chesterfield, it was cloudy and the temperature was 72. In Belleville, it was 65 degrees. In Cahokia, it was cloudy and 69 degrees. In St. Charles, it was mostly cloudy and 66. Across the region, it was mostly cloudy in Columbia, Missouri, with a temperature of 70. In Quincy,
it was cloudy and 65 degrees. In Kansas City, it was cloudy and the temperature was 69. It was partly cloudy in Springfield, Missouri, with a temperature of 74. In Rolla, it was partly cloudy and the temperature was 74. It was mostly cloudy in Cape Girardeau, with 60 degrees. It was mostly cloudy in Springfield, Illinois, with a temperature of 69. Once again in St. Louis, it was cloudy, the temperature was 73 degrees, and the wind was south at 6 miles an hour. The current time is 3:27 a.m. Central Daylight Time. 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Rest of tonight, mostly cloudy and not as cool. Near steady temperature in the upper 60s. South winds around 5 miles per hour. Wednesday, mostly cloudy in the morning, then becoming partly sunny. Highs in the lower 90s. South winds 5 to 10 miles per hour. Wednesday night, mostly cloudy. Lows in the lower 70s. South winds 5 to 10 miles per hour. Thursday, mostly cloudy with a chance of showers. A slight chance of thunderstorms in the afternoon. Highs in the upper 80s. South winds 10 to 15 miles per hour. Chance of rain 50%. Thursday night, a slight chance of thunderstorms. Showers. Lows in the mid-60s. West winds 5 to 10 miles per hour. 90%. Friday, mostly cloudy with a chance of showers in the morning, then partly sunny with a slight chance of showers in the afternoon. Much cooler with highs in the lower 70s. Chance of rain 50%. Friday night through Saturday night, partly cloudy. Lows in the mid-50s. Highs in the lower 70s. Sunday and Sunday night, mostly clear. Highs in the lower 70s. Lows in the upper 40s. Monday, sunny. Highs in the upper 60s. Monday night and Tuesday, mostly clear. Lows in the mid-40s. Highs in the upper 60s. At 3 a.m. at Lambert Field in St. Louis, it was cloudy with a temperature of 73 degrees. The dew point was 48, giving us a relative humidity of 41%. The wind was south at 6 miles an hour, and the pressure was 29.91 inches and steady. Elsewhere in the metro area, in Chesterfield, it was cloudy and the temperature was 72. In Belleville, it was 65 degrees. In Cahokia, it was cloudy and 69 degrees. In St. Charles, it was mostly cloudy and 66. Across the region, it was mostly cloudy in Columbia, Missouri, with a temperature of 70. In Quincy, it was cloudy and 65 degrees. In Kansas City, it was cloudy and the temperature was 69. It was partly cloudy in Springfield, Missouri, with a temperature of 74. In Rolla, it was partly cloudy and the temperature was 74. It was mostly cloudy in Cape Girardeau, with 60 degrees. It was mostly cloudy in Springfield, Illinois, with a temperature of 69. Once again in St. Louis, it was cloudy, the temperature was 73 degrees, and the wind was south at 6 miles an hour. The current time is 3:31 a.m. Central Daylight Time. 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Rest of tonight, mostly cloudy and not as cool. Near steady temperature in the upper 60s. South winds around 5 miles per hour. Wednesday, mostly cloudy in the morning, then becoming partly sunny. Highs in the lower 90s. South winds 5 to 10 miles per hour.
Wednesday night, mostly cloudy. Lows in the lower 70s. South winds 5 to 10 miles per hour. Thursday, mostly cloudy with a chance of showers. A slight chance of thunderstorms in the afternoon. Highs in the upper 80s. South winds 10 to 15 miles per hour. Chance of rain 50%. Thursday night, a slight chance of thunderstorms. Showers. Lows in the mid-60s. West winds 5 to 10 miles per hour. Chance of rain 90%. Friday, mostly cloudy with a chance of showers in the morning, then partly sunny with a slight chance of showers in the afternoon. Much cooler with highs in the lower 70s. Chance of rain 50%. Friday night through Saturday night, partly cloudy. Lows in the mid-50s. Highs in the lower 70s. Sunday and Sunday night, mostly clear. Highs in the lower 70s. Lows in the upper 40s. Monday, sunny. Highs in the upper 60s. Monday night and Tuesday, mostly clear. Lows in the mid-40s. Highs in the upper 60s. At 3 a.m. at Lambert Field in St. Louis, it was cloudy with a temperature of 73 degrees. The dew point was 48, giving us a relative humidity of 41%. The wind was south at 6 miles an hour, and the pressure was 29.91 inches and steady. Elsewhere in the metro area, in Chesterfield, it was cloudy and the temperature was 72. In Belleville, it was 65 degrees. In Cahokia, it was cloudy and 69 degrees. In St. Charles, it was mostly cloudy and 66. Across the region, it was mostly cloudy in Columbia, Missouri, with a temperature of 70. In Quincy, it was cloudy and 65 degrees. In Kansas City, it was cloudy and the temperature was 69. It was partly cloudy in Springfield, Missouri, with a temperature of 74. In Rolla, it was partly cloudy and the temperature was 74. It was mostly cloudy in Cape Girardeau, with 60 degrees. It was mostly cloudy in Springfield, Illinois, with a temperature of 69. Once again in St. Louis, it was cloudy, the temperature was 73 degrees, and the wind was south at 6 miles an hour. The current time is 3:34 a.m. Central Daylight Time. 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This program originates from the National Weather Service Forecast Office in St. Louis, Missouri, and serves parts of East Central Missouri and Southwest Illinois, including the St. Louis metro area and surrounding counties. Rest of tonight, mostly cloudy and not as cool. Near steady temperature in the upper 60s. South winds around 5 miles per hour. Wednesday, mostly cloudy in the morning, then becoming partly sunny. Highs in the lower 90s. South winds 5 to 10 miles per hour. Wednesday night, mostly cloudy. Lows in the lower 70s. South winds 5 to 10 miles per hour. Thursday, mostly cloudy with a chance of showers. A slight chance of thunderstorms in the afternoon. Highs in the upper 80s. South winds 10 to 15 miles per hour. Chance of rain 50%. Thursday night, a slight chance of thunderstorms. Showers. Lows in the mid-60s. West winds 5 to 10 miles per hour. Chance of rain 90%. Friday, mostly cloudy with a chance of showers in the morning, then partly sunny with a slight chance of showers in the afternoon. Much cooler with highs in the lower 70s. Chance of rain 50%. Friday night through Saturday night, partly cloudy. Lows in the mid-50s. Highs in the lower 70s. Sunday and Sunday night, mostly clear. Highs in the lower 70s. Lows in the upper 40s. Monday, sunny. Highs in the upper 60s. Monday night and Tuesday, mostly clear. Lows in the mid-40s. Highs in the upper 60s. At 3 a.m. at Lambert Field in St. Louis, it was cloudy with a temperature of 73 degrees.
the dew point was 48, giving us a relative humidity of 41%. The wind was south at 6 miles an hour, and the pressure was 29.91 inches and steady. Elsewhere in the metro area, in Chesterfield, it was cloudy and the temperature was 72. In Belleville, it was 65 degrees. In Cahokia, it was cloudy and 69 degrees. In St. Charles, it was mostly cloudy and 66. Across the region, it was mostly cloudy in Columbia, Missouri, with a temperature of 70. In Quincy, it was cloudy and 65 degrees. In Kansas City, it was cloudy and the temperature was 69. It was partly cloudy in Springfield, Missouri, with a temperature of 74. In Rolla, it was partly cloudy and the temperature was 74. It was mostly cloudy in Cape Girardeau, with 60 degrees. It was mostly cloudy in Springfield, Illinois, with a temperature of 69. Once again in St. Louis, it was cloudy, the temperature was 73 degrees, and the wind was south at 6 miles an hour. The current time is 3:38 a.m. Central Daylight Time. 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Rest of tonight, mostly cloudy and not as cool. Near steady temperature in the upper 60s. South winds around 5 miles per hour. Wednesday, mostly cloudy in the morning, then becoming partly sunny. Highs in the lower 90s. South winds 5 to 10 miles per hour. Wednesday night, mostly cloudy. Lows in the lower 70s. South winds 5 to 10 miles per hour. Thursday, mostly cloudy with a chance of showers. A slight chance of thunderstorms in the afternoon. Highs in the upper 80s. South winds 10 to 15 miles per hour. Chance of rain 50%. Thursday night, a slight chance of thunderstorms. Showers. Lows in the mid-60s. West winds 5 to 10 miles per hour. Chance of rain 90%. Friday, mostly cloudy with a chance of showers in the morning, then partly sunny with a slight chance of showers in the afternoon. Much cooler with highs in the lower 70s. Chance of rain 50%. Friday night through Saturday night, partly cloudy. Lows in the mid-50s. Highs in the lower 70s. Sunday and Sunday night, mostly clear. Highs in the lower 70s. Lows in the upper 40s. Monday, sunny. Highs in the upper 60s. Monday night and Tuesday, mostly clear. Lows in the mid-40s. Highs in the upper 60s. At 3 a.m. at Lambert Field in St. Louis, it was cloudy with a temperature of 73 degrees. The dew point was 48, giving us a relative humidity of 41%. The wind was south at 6 miles an hour, and the pressure was 29.91 inches and steady. Elsewhere in the metro area, in Chesterfield, it was cloudy and the temperature was 72. In Belleville, it was 65 degrees. In Cahokia, it was cloudy and 69 degrees. In St. Charles, it was mostly cloudy and 66. Across the region, it was mostly cloudy in Columbia, Missouri, with a temperature of 70. In Quincy, it was cloudy and 65 degrees. In Kansas City, it was cloudy and the temperature was 69. It was partly cloudy in Springfield, Missouri, with a temperature of 74. In Rolla, it was partly cloudy and the temperature was 74. It was mostly cloudy in Cape Girardeau, with 60 degrees. It was mostly cloudy in Springfield, Illinois, with a temperature of 69. Once again in St. Louis, it was cloudy, the temperature was 73 degrees, and the wind was south at 6 miles an hour. The current time is 3:42 a.m. Central Daylight Time. 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
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Rest of tonight, mostly cloudy and not as cool. Near steady temperature in the upper 60s. South winds around 5 miles per hour. Wednesday, mostly cloudy in the morning, then becoming partly sunny. Highs in the lower 90s. South winds 5 to 10 miles per hour. Wednesday night, mostly cloudy. Lows in the lower 70s. South winds 5 to 10 miles per hour. Thursday, mostly cloudy with a chance of showers. A slight chance of thunderstorms in the afternoon. Highs in the upper 80s. South winds 10 to 15 miles per hour. Chance of rain 50%. Thursday night, a slight chance of thunderstorms. Showers. Lows in the mid-60s. West winds 5 to 10 miles per hour. Chance of rain 90%. Friday, mostly cloudy with a chance of showers in the morning, then partly sunny with a slight chance of showers in the afternoon. Much cooler with highs in the lower 70s. Chance of rain 50%. Friday night through Saturday night, partly cloudy. Lows in the mid-50s. Highs in the lower 70s. Sunday and Sunday night, mostly clear. Highs in the lower 70s. Lows in the upper 40s. Monday, sunny. Highs in the upper 60s. Monday night and Tuesday, mostly clear. Lows in the mid-40s. Highs in the upper 60s. At 3 a.m. at Lambert Field in St. Louis, it was cloudy with a temperature of 73 degrees. The dew point was 48, giving us a relative humidity of 41%. The wind was south at 6 miles an hour, and the pressure was 29.91 inches and steady. Elsewhere in the metro area, in Chesterfield, it was cloudy and the temperature was 72. In Belleville, it was 65 degrees. In Cahokia, it was cloudy and 69 degrees. In St. Charles, it was mostly cloudy and 66. Across the region, it was mostly cloudy in Columbia, Missouri, with a temperature of 70. In Quincy, it was cloudy and 65 degrees. In Kansas City, it was cloudy and the temperature was 69. It was partly cloudy in Springfield, Missouri, with a temperature of 74. In Rolla, it was partly cloudy and the temperature was 74. It was mostly cloudy in Cape Girardeau, with 60 degrees. It was mostly cloudy in Springfield, Illinois, with a temperature of 69. Once again in St. Louis, it was cloudy, the temperature was 73 degrees, and the wind was south at 6 miles an hour. The current time is 3:45 a.m. Central Daylight Time. 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This program originates from the National Weather Service Forecast Office in St. Louis, Missouri, and serves parts of East Central Missouri and Southwest Illinois, including the St. Louis metro area and surrounding counties. Rest of tonight, mostly cloudy and not as cool. Near steady temperature in the upper 60s. South winds around 5 miles per hour. Wednesday, mostly cloudy in the morning, then becoming partly sunny. Highs in the lower 90s. South winds 5 to 10 miles per hour. Wednesday night, mostly cloudy. Lows in the lower 70s. South winds 5 to 10 miles per hour. Thursday, mostly cloudy with a chance of showers. A slight chance of thunderstorms in the afternoon. Highs in the upper 80s. South winds 10 to 15 miles per hour. Chance of rain 50%. Thursday night, a slight chance of thunderstorms. Showers. Lows in the mid-60s. West winds 5 to 10 miles per hour. Chance of rain 90%. Friday, mostly cloudy with a chance of showers in the morning, then partly sunny with a slight chance of showers in the afternoon. Much cooler with highs in the lower 70s. Chance of rain 50%.
tonight through Saturday night, partly cloudy. Lows in the mid-50s. Highs in the lower 70s. Sunday and Sunday night, mostly clear. Highs in the lower 70s. Lows in the upper 40s. Monday, sunny. Highs in the upper 60s. Monday night and Tuesday, mostly clear. Lows in the mid-40s. Highs in the upper 60s. At 3 a.m. at Lambert Field in St. Louis, it was cloudy with a temperature of 73 degrees. The dew point was 48, giving us a relative humidity of 41%. The wind was south at 6 miles an hour, and the pressure was 29.91 inches and steady. Elsewhere in the metro area, in Chesterfield, it was cloudy and the temperature was 72. In Belleville, it was 65 degrees. In Cahokia, it was cloudy and 69 degrees. In St. Charles, it was mostly cloudy and 66. Across the region, it was mostly cloudy in Columbia, Missouri, with a temperature of 70. In Quincy, it was cloudy and 65 degrees. In Kansas City, it was cloudy and the temperature was 69. It was partly cloudy in Springfield, Missouri, with a temperature of 74. In Rolla, it was partly cloudy and the temperature was 74. It was mostly cloudy in Cape Girardeau, with 60 degrees. It was mostly cloudy in Springfield, Illinois, with a temperature of 69. Once again in St. Louis, it was cloudy, the temperature was 73 degrees, and the wind was south at 6 miles an hour. The current time is 3:49 a.m. Central Daylight Time. 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This program originates from the National Weather Service Forecast Office in St. Louis, Missouri, and serves parts of East Central Missouri and Southwest Illinois, including the St. Louis metro area and surrounding counties. Rest of tonight, mostly cloudy and not as cool. Near steady temperature in the upper 60s. South winds around 5 miles per hour. Wednesday, mostly cloudy in the morning, then becoming partly sunny. Highs in the lower 90s. South winds 5 to 10 miles per hour. Wednesday night, mostly cloudy. Lows in the lower 70s. South winds 5 to 10 miles per hour. Thursday, mostly cloudy with a chance of showers. A slight chance of thunderstorms in the afternoon. Highs in the upper 80s. South winds 10 to 15 miles per hour. Chance of rain 50%. Thursday night, a slight chance of thunderstorms. Showers. Lows in the mid-60s. West winds 5 to 10 miles per hour. Chance of rain 90%. Friday, mostly cloudy with a chance of showers in the morning, then partly sunny with a slight chance of showers in the afternoon. Much cooler with highs in the lower 70s. Chance of rain 50%. Friday night through Saturday night, partly cloudy. Lows in the mid-50s. Highs in the lower 70s. Sunday and Sunday night, mostly clear. Highs in the lower 70s. Lows in the upper 40s. Monday, sunny. Highs in the upper 60s. Monday night and Tuesday, mostly clear. Lows in the mid-40s. Highs in the upper 60s. At 3 a.m. at Lambert Field in St. Louis, it was cloudy with a temperature of 73 degrees. The dew point was 48, giving us a relative humidity of 41%. The wind was south at 6 miles an hour, and the pressure was 29.91 inches and steady. Elsewhere in the metro area, in Chesterfield, it was cloudy and the temperature was 72. In Belleville, it was 65 degrees. In Cahokia, it was cloudy and 69 degrees. In St. Charles, it was mostly cloudy and 66. Across the region, it was mostly cloudy in Columbia, Missouri, with a temperature of 70. In Quincy, it was cloudy and 65 degrees. In Kansas City, it was cloudy and the temperature was 69. It was partly cloudy in Springfield, Missouri, with a temperature of 74. In Rolla,
It was partly cloudy and the temperature was 74. It was mostly cloudy in Cape Girardeau with 60 degrees. It was mostly cloudy in Springfield, Illinois with a temperature of 69. Once again in St. Louis, it was cloudy. The temperature was 73 degrees and the wind was south at 6 miles an hour. The current time is 3:52 a.m. Central Daylight Time. 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Rest of tonight, mostly cloudy and not as cool. Near steady temperature in the upper 60s. South winds around 5 miles per hour. Wednesday, mostly cloudy in the morning, then becoming partly sunny. Highs in the lower 90s. South winds 5 to 10 miles per hour. Wednesday night, mostly cloudy. Lows in the lower 70s. South winds 5 to 10 miles per hour. Thursday, mostly cloudy with a chance of showers. A slight chance of thunderstorms in the afternoon. Highs in the upper 80s. South winds 10 to 15 miles per hour. Chance of rain 50%. Thursday night, a slight chance of thunderstorms. Showers. Lows in the mid-60s. West winds 5 to 10 miles per hour. Chance of rain 90%. Friday, mostly cloudy with a chance of showers in the morning, then partly sunny with a slight chance of showers in the afternoon. Much cooler with highs in the lower 70s. Chance of rain 50%. Friday night through Saturday night, partly cloudy. Lows in the mid-50s. Highs in the lower 70s. Sunday and Sunday night, mostly clear. Highs in the lower 70s. Lows in the upper 40s. Monday, sunny. Highs in the upper 60s. Monday night and Tuesday, mostly clear. Lows in the mid-40s. Highs in the upper 60s. At 3 a.m. at Lambert Field in St. Louis, it was cloudy with a temperature of 73 degrees. The dew point was 48, giving us a relative humidity of 41%. The wind was south at 6 miles an hour, and the pressure was 29.91 inches and steady. Elsewhere in the metro area, in Chesterfield, it was cloudy and the temperature was 72. In Belleville, it was 65 degrees. In Cahokia, it was cloudy and 69 degrees. In St. Charles, it was mostly cloudy and 66. Across the region, it was mostly cloudy in Columbia, Missouri, with a temperature of 70. In Quincy, it was cloudy and 65 degrees. In Kansas City, it was cloudy and the temperature was 69. It was partly cloudy in Springfield, Missouri, with a temperature of 74. In Rolla, it was partly cloudy and the temperature was 74. It was mostly cloudy in Cape Girardeau, with 60 degrees. It was mostly cloudy in Springfield, Illinois, with a temperature of 69. Once again in St. Louis, it was cloudy. The temperature was 73 degrees and the wind was south at 6 miles an hour. The current time is 3:56 a.m. Central Daylight Time. 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This program originates from the National Weather Service Forecast Office in St. Louis, Missouri, and serves parts of East Central Missouri and Southwest Illinois, including the St. Louis metro area and surrounding counties. Rest of tonight, mostly cloudy and not as cool. Near steady temperature in the upper 60s. South winds around 5 miles per hour. Wednesday, mostly cloudy in the morning, then becoming partly sunny. Highs in the lower 90s. South winds 5 to 10 miles per hour. Wednesday night, mostly cloudy. Lows in the lower 70s. South winds 5 to 10 miles per hour. Thursday, mostly cloudy with a chance of showers. A slight chance of thunderstorms.
afternoon. Highs in the upper 80s. South winds 10 to 15 miles per hour. Chance of rain 50%. Thursday night, a slight chance of thunderstorms. Showers. Lows in the mid-60s. West winds 5 to 10 miles per hour. Chance of rain 90%. Friday, mostly cloudy with a chance of showers in the morning, then partly sunny with a slight chance of showers in the afternoon. Much cooler with highs in the lower 70s. Chance of rain 50%. Friday night through Saturday night, partly cloudy. Lows in the mid-50s. Highs in the lower 70s. Sunday and Sunday night, mostly clear. Highs in the lower 70s. Lows in the upper 40s. Monday, sunny. Highs in the upper 60s. Monday night and Tuesday, mostly clear. Lows in the mid-40s. Highs in the upper 60s. At 3 a.m. at Lambert Field in St. Louis, it was cloudy with a temperature of 73 degrees. The dew point was 48, giving us a relative humidity of 41%. The wind was south at 6 miles an hour, and the pressure was 29.91 inches and steady. Elsewhere in the metro area, in Chesterfield, it was cloudy and the temperature was 72. In Belleville, it was 65 degrees. In Cahokia, it was cloudy and 69 degrees. In St. Charles, it was mostly cloudy and 66. Across the region, it was mostly cloudy in Columbia, Missouri, with a temperature of 70. In Quincy, it was cloudy and 65 degrees. In Kansas City, it was cloudy and the temperature was 69. It was partly cloudy in Springfield, Missouri, with a temperature of 74. In Rolla, it was partly cloudy and the temperature was 74. It was mostly cloudy in Cape Girardeau, with 60 degrees. It was mostly cloudy in Springfield, Illinois, with a temperature of 69. Once again in St. Louis, it was cloudy, the temperature was 73 degrees, and the wind was south at 6 miles an hour. The current time is 3:59 a.m. Central Daylight Time. 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This program originates from the National Weather Service Forecast Office in St. Louis, Missouri, and serves parts of East Central Missouri and Southwest Illinois, including the St. Louis metro area and surrounding counties. Rest of tonight, mostly cloudy and not as cool. Near steady temperature in the upper 60s. South winds around 5 miles per hour. Wednesday, mostly cloudy in the morning, then becoming partly sunny. Highs in the lower 90s. South winds 5 to 10 miles per hour. Wednesday night, mostly cloudy. Lows in the lower 70s. South winds 5 to 10 miles per hour. Thursday, mostly cloudy with a chance of showers. A slight chance of thunderstorms in the afternoon. Highs in the upper 80s. South winds 10 to 15 miles per hour. Chance of rain 50%. Thursday night, a slight chance of thunderstorms. Showers. Lows in the mid-60s. West winds 5 to 10 miles per hour. Chance of rain 90%. Friday, mostly cloudy with a chance of showers in the morning, then partly sunny with a slight chance of showers in the afternoon. Much cooler with highs in the lower 70s. Chance of rain 50%. Friday night through Saturday night, partly cloudy. Lows in the mid-50s. Highs in the lower 70s. Sunday and Sunday night, mostly clear. Highs in the lower 70s. Lows in the upper 40s. Monday, sunny. Highs in the upper 60s. Monday night and Tuesday, mostly clear. Lows in the mid-40s. Highs in the upper 60s. At 3 a.m. at Lambert Field in St. Louis, it was cloudy with a temperature of 73 degrees. The dew point was 48, giving us a relative humidity of 41%. The wind was south at 6 miles an hour, and the pressure was 29.91 inches and steady.
Elsewhere in the metro area, in Chesterfield, it was cloudy and the temperature was 72. In Belleville, it was 65 degrees. In Cahokia, it was cloudy and 69 degrees. In St. Charles, it was mostly cloudy and 66. Across the region, it was mostly cloudy in Columbia, Missouri, with a temperature of 70. In Quincy, it was cloudy and 65 degrees. In Kansas City, it was cloudy and the temperature was 69. It was partly cloudy in Springfield, Missouri, with a temperature of 74. In Rolla, it was partly cloudy and the temperature was 74. It was mostly cloudy in Cape Girardeau, with 60 degrees. It was mostly cloudy in Springfield, Illinois, with a temperature of 69. Once again in St. Louis, it was cloudy, the temperature was 73 degrees, and the wind was south at 6 miles an hour. The current time is 4:03 a.m. Central Daylight Time. 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Rest of tonight, mostly cloudy and not as cool. Near steady temperature in the upper 60s. South winds around 5 miles per hour. Wednesday, mostly cloudy in the morning, then becoming partly sunny. Highs in the lower 90s. South winds 5 to 10 miles per hour. Wednesday night, mostly cloudy. Lows in the lower 70s. South winds 5 to 10 miles per hour. Thursday, mostly cloudy with a chance of showers. A slight chance of thunderstorms in the afternoon. Highs in the upper 80s. South winds 10 to 15 miles per hour. Chance of rain 50%. Thursday night, a slight chance of thunderstorms. Showers. Lows in the mid-60s. West winds 5 to 10 miles per hour. Chance of rain 90%. Friday, mostly cloudy with a chance of showers in the morning, then partly sunny with a slight chance of showers in the afternoon. Much cooler with highs in the lower 70s. Chance of rain 50%. Friday night through Saturday night, partly cloudy. Lows in the mid-50s. Highs in the lower 70s. Sunday and Sunday night, mostly clear. Highs in the lower 70s. Lows in the upper 40s. Monday, sunny. Highs in the upper 60s. Monday night and Tuesday, mostly clear. Lows in the mid-40s. Highs in the upper 60s. At 3 a.m. at Lambert Field in St. Louis, it was cloudy with a temperature of 73 degrees. The dew point was 48, giving us a relative humidity of 41%. The wind was south at 6 miles an hour, and the pressure was 29.91 inches and steady. Elsewhere in the metro area, in Chesterfield, it was cloudy and the temperature was 72. In Belleville, it was 65 degrees. In Cahokia, it was cloudy and 69 degrees. In St. Charles, it was mostly cloudy and 66. Across the region, it was mostly cloudy in Columbia, Missouri, with a temperature of 70. In Quincy, it was cloudy and 65 degrees. In Kansas City, it was cloudy and the temperature was 69. It was partly cloudy in Springfield, Missouri, with a temperature of 74. In Rolla, it was partly cloudy and the temperature was 74. It was mostly cloudy in Cape Girardeau, with 60 degrees. It was mostly cloudy in Springfield, Illinois, with a temperature of 69. Once again in St. Louis, it was cloudy, the temperature was 73 degrees, and the wind was south at 6 miles an hour. The current time is 4:06 a.m. Central Daylight Time. 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
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Rest of tonight, mostly cloudy and not as cool. Near steady temperature in the upper 60s. South winds around 5 miles per hour. Wednesday, mostly cloudy in the morning, then becoming partly sunny. Highs in the lower 90s. South winds 5 to 10 miles per hour. Wednesday night, mostly cloudy. Lows in the lower 70s. South winds 5 to 10 miles per hour. Thursday, mostly cloudy with a chance of showers. A slight chance of thunderstorms in the afternoon. Highs in the upper 80s. South winds 10 to 15 miles per hour. Chance of rain 50%. Thursday night, a slight chance of thunderstorms. Showers. Lows in the mid-60s. West winds 5 to 10 miles per hour. Chance of rain 90%. Friday, mostly cloudy with a chance of showers in the morning, then partly sunny with a slight chance of showers in the afternoon. Much cooler with highs in the lower 70s. Chance of rain 50%. Friday night through Saturday night, partly cloudy. Lows in the mid-50s. Highs in the lower 70s. Sunday and Sunday night, mostly clear. Highs in the lower 70s. Lows in the upper 40s. Monday, sunny. Highs in the upper 60s. Monday night and Tuesday, mostly clear. Lows in the mid-40s. Highs in the upper 60s. At 3 a.m. at Lambert Field in St. Louis, it was cloudy with a temperature of 73 degrees. The dew point was 48, giving us a relative humidity of 41%. The wind was south at 6 miles an hour, and the pressure was 29.91 inches and steady. Elsewhere in the metro area, in Chesterfield, it was cloudy and the temperature was 72. In Belleville, it was 65 degrees. In Cahokia, it was cloudy and 69 degrees. In St. Charles, it was mostly cloudy and 66. Across the region, it was mostly cloudy in Columbia, Missouri, with a temperature of 70. In Quincy, it was cloudy and 65 degrees. In Kansas City, it was cloudy and the temperature was 69. It was partly cloudy in Springfield, Missouri, with a temperature of 74. In Rolla, it was partly cloudy and the temperature was 74. It was mostly cloudy in Cape Girardeau, with 60 degrees. It was mostly cloudy in Springfield, Illinois, with a temperature of 69. Once again in St. Louis, it was cloudy, the temperature was 73 degrees, and the wind was south at 6 miles an hour. At 4 a.m. at Lambert Field in St. Louis, it was mostly cloudy with a temperature of 72 degrees. The dew point was 49, giving us a relative humidity of 44%. The wind was south at 6 miles an hour, and the pressure was 29.90 inches and falling. Elsewhere in the metro area, in Chesterfield, it was mostly cloudy and the temperature was 66. In Belleville, it was 66 degrees. In Cahokia, it was mostly cloudy and 68 degrees. In St. Charles, it was mostly cloudy and 66. Across the region, it was cloudy in Columbia, Missouri, with a temperature of 72. In Quincy, it was cloudy and 65 degrees. In Kansas City, fog was reported and the temperature was 69. It was mostly cloudy in Springfield, Missouri, with a temperature of 73. In Rolla, it was partly cloudy and the temperature was 73. It was mostly cloudy in Cape Girardeau, with 64 degrees. It was cloudy in Springfield, Illinois, with a temperature of 69. Once again in St. Louis, it was mostly cloudy, the temperature was 72 degrees, and the wind was south at 6 miles an hour. The current time is 4:11 a.m. Central Daylight Time. 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
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Rest of tonight, mostly cloudy and not as cool. Near steady temperature in the upper 60s. South winds around 5 miles per hour. Wednesday, mostly cloudy in the morning, then becoming partly sunny. Highs in the lower 90s. South winds 5 to 10 miles per hour. Wednesday night, mostly cloudy. Lows in the lower 70s. South winds 5 to 10 miles per hour. Thursday, mostly cloudy with a chance of showers. A slight chance of thunderstorms in the afternoon. Highs in the upper 80s. South winds 10 to 15 miles per hour. Chance of rain 50%. Thursday night, a slight chance of thunderstorms. Showers. Lows in the mid-60s. West winds 5 to 10 miles per hour. Chance of rain 90%. Friday, mostly cloudy with a chance of showers in the morning, then partly sunny with a slight chance of showers in the afternoon. Much cooler with highs in the lower 70s. Chance of rain 50%. Friday night through Saturday night, partly cloudy. Lows in the mid-50s. Highs in the lower 70s. Sunday and Sunday night, mostly clear. Highs in the lower 70s. Lows in the upper 40s. Monday, sunny. Highs in the upper 60s. Monday night and Tuesday, mostly clear. Lows in the mid-40s. Highs in the upper 60s. At 4 a.m. at Lambert Field in St. Louis, it was mostly cloudy with a temperature of 72 degrees. The dew point was 49, giving us a relative humidity of 44%. The wind was south at 6 miles an hour, and the pressure was 29.90 inches and falling. Elsewhere in the metro area, in Chesterfield, it was mostly cloudy and the temperature was 66. In Belleville, it was 66 degrees. In Cahokia, it was mostly cloudy and 68 degrees. In St. Charles, it was mostly cloudy and 66. Across the region, it was cloudy in Columbia, Missouri, with a temperature of 72. In Quincy, it was cloudy and 65 degrees. In Kansas City, fog was reported and the temperature was 69. It was mostly cloudy in Springfield, Missouri, with a temperature of 73. In Rolla, it was partly cloudy and the temperature was 73. It was mostly cloudy in Cape Girardeau, with 64 degrees. It was cloudy in Springfield, Illinois, with a temperature of 69. Once again in St. Louis, it was mostly cloudy, the temperature was 72 degrees, and the wind was south at 6 miles an hour. The current time is 4:15 a.m. Central Daylight Time. 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This program originates from the National Weather Service Forecast Office in St. Louis, Missouri, and serves parts of East Central Missouri and Southwest Illinois, including the St. Louis metro area and surrounding counties. Rest of tonight, mostly cloudy and not as cool. Near steady temperature in the upper 60s. South winds around 5 miles per hour. Wednesday, mostly cloudy in the morning, then becoming partly sunny. Highs in the lower 90s. South winds 5 to 10 miles per hour. Wednesday night, mostly cloudy. Lows in the lower 70s. South winds 5 to 10 miles per hour. Thursday, mostly cloudy with a chance of showers. A slight chance of thunderstorms in the afternoon. Highs in the upper 80s. South winds 10 to 15 miles per hour. Chance of rain 50%. Thursday night, a slight chance of thunderstorms. Showers. Lows in the mid-60s. West winds 5 to 10 miles per hour. Chance of rain 90%. Friday, mostly cloudy with a chance of showers in the morning, then partly sunny with a slight chance of showers in the afternoon. Much cooler with highs in the lower 70s.
chance of rain 50%. Friday night through Saturday night, partly cloudy. Lows in the mid-50s. Highs in the lower 70s. Sunday and Sunday night, mostly clear. Highs in the lower 70s. Lows in the upper 40s. Monday, sunny. Highs in the upper 60s. Monday night and Tuesday, mostly clear. Lows in the mid-40s. Highs in the upper 60s. At 4 a.m. at Lambert Field in St. Louis, it was mostly cloudy with a temperature of 72 degrees. The dew point was 49, giving us a relative humidity of 44%. The wind was south at 6 miles an hour, and the pressure was 29.90 inches and falling. Elsewhere in the metro area, in Chesterfield, it was mostly cloudy and the temperature was 66. In Belleville, it was 66 degrees. In Cahokia, it was mostly cloudy and 68 degrees. In St. Charles, it was mostly cloudy and 66. Across the region, it was cloudy in Columbia, Missouri, with a temperature of 72. In Quincy, it was cloudy and 65 degrees. In Kansas City, fog was reported and the temperature was 69. Highs in the upper 60s.

In Belleville, it was 66 degrees. In Cahokia, it was mostly cloudy and 68 degrees. In St. Charles, it was mostly cloudy and 66. Across the region, it was cloudy in Columbia, Missouri, with a temperature of 72. In Quincy, it was cloudy and 65 degrees. In Kansas City, fog was reported and the temperature was 69. It was mostly cloudy in Springfield, Missouri, with a temperature of 73. In Rolla, it was partly cloudy and the temperature was 73. It was mostly cloudy in Cape Girardeau, with 64 degrees. It was cloudy in Springfield, Illinois, with a temperature of 69. Once again in St. Louis, it was mostly cloudy. The temperature was 72 degrees and the wind was south at 6 miles an hour. The current time is 4:18 a.m. Central Daylight Time. 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This program originates from the National Weather Service Forecast Office in St. Louis, Missouri, and serves parts of East Central Missouri and Southwest Illinois, including the St. Louis metro area and surrounding counties. Rest of tonight, mostly cloudy and not as cool. Near steady temperature in the upper 60s. South winds around 5 miles per hour. Wednesday, mostly cloudy in the morning, then becoming partly sunny. Highs in the lower 90s. South winds 5 to 10 miles per hour. Wednesday night, mostly cloudy. Lows in the lower 70s. South winds 5 to 10 miles per hour. Thursday, mostly cloudy with a chance of showers. A slight chance of thunderstorms in the afternoon. Highs in the upper 80s. South winds 10 to 15 miles per hour. Chance of rain 50%. Thursday night, a slight chance of thunderstorms. Showers. Lows in the mid-60s. West winds 5 to 10 miles per hour. Chance of rain 90%. Friday, mostly cloudy with a chance of showers in the morning, then partly sunny with a slight chance of showers in the afternoon. Much cooler with highs in the lower 70s. Chance of rain 50%. Friday night through Saturday night, partly cloudy. Lows in the mid-50s. Highs in the lower 70s. Sunday and Sunday night, mostly clear. Highs in the lower 70s. Lows in the upper 40s. Monday, sunny. Highs in the upper 60s. Monday night and Tuesday, mostly clear. Lows in the mid-40s. Highs in the upper 60s. At 4 a.m. at Lambert Field in St. Louis, it was mostly cloudy with a temperature of 72 degrees. The dew point was 49, giving us a relative humidity of 44%. The wind was south at 6 miles an hour, and the pressure was 29.90 inches and falling. Elsewhere in the metro area, in Chesterfield, it was mostly cloudy and the temperature was 66. In Belleville, it was 66 degrees. In Cahokia, it was mostly cloudy and 68 degrees. In St. Charles, it was mostly cloudy and 66. Across the region, it was cloudy in Columbia, Missouri, with a temperature of 72. In Quincy, it was cloudy and 65 degrees. In Kansas City, fog was reported and the temperature was 69. It was mostly cloudy in Springfield, Missouri, with a temperature of 73. In Rolla, it was partly cloudy and the temperature was 73. It was mostly cloudy in Cape Girardeau, with 64 degrees. It was cloudy in Springfield, Illinois, with a temperature of 69. Once again in St. Louis, it was mostly cloudy. The temperature was 72 degrees and the wind was south at 6 miles an hour. The current time is 4:22 a.m. Central Daylight Time. 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

rest of tonight, mostly cloudy and not as cool. Near steady temperature in the upper 60s. South winds around 5 miles per hour. Wednesday, mostly cloudy in the morning, then becoming partly sunny. Highs in the lower 90s. South winds 5 to 10 miles per hour. Wednesday night, mostly cloudy. Lows in the lower 70s. South winds 5 to 10 miles per hour. Thursday, mostly cloudy with a chance of showers. A slight chance of thunderstorms in the afternoon. Highs in the upper 80s. South winds 10 to 15 miles per hour. Chance of rain 50%. Thursday night, a slight chance of thunderstorms. Showers. Lows in the mid-60s. West winds 5 to 10 miles per hour. Chance of rain 90%. Friday, mostly cloudy with a chance of showers in the morning, then partly sunny with a slight chance of showers in the afternoon. Much cooler with highs in the lower 70s. Chance of rain 50%. Friday night through Saturday night, partly cloudy. Lows in the mid-50s. Highs in the lower 70s. Sunday and Sunday night, mostly clear. Highs in the lower 70s. Lows in the upper 40s. Monday, sunny. Highs in the upper 60s. Monday night and Tuesday, mostly clear. Lows in the mid-40s. Highs in the upper 60s. At 4 a.m. at Lambert Field in St. Louis, it was mostly cloudy with a temperature of 72 degrees. The dew point was 49, giving us a relative humidity of 44%. The wind was south at 6 miles an hour, and the pressure was 29.90 inches and falling. Elsewhere in the metro area, in Chesterfield, it was mostly cloudy and the temperature was 66. In Belleville, it was 66 degrees. In Cahokia, it was mostly cloudy and 68 degrees. In St. Charles, it was mostly cloudy and 66. Across the region, it was cloudy in Columbia, Missouri, with a temperature of 72. In Quincy, it was cloudy and 65 degrees. In Kansas City, fog was reported and the temperature was 69. It was mostly cloudy in Springfield, Missouri, with a temperature of 73. In Rolla, it was partly cloudy and the temperature was 73. It was mostly cloudy in Cape Girardeau, with 64 degrees. It was cloudy in Springfield, Illinois, with a temperature of 69. Once again in St. Louis, it was mostly cloudy, the temperature was 72 degrees and the wind was south at 6 miles an hour. The current time is 4:26 a.m. Central Daylight Time. 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This program originates from the National Weather Service Forecast Office in St. Louis, Missouri, and serves parts of East Central Missouri and Southwest Illinois, including the St. Louis metro area and surrounding counties. Rest of tonight, mostly cloudy and not as cool. Near steady temperature in the upper 60s. South winds around 5 miles per hour. Wednesday, mostly cloudy in the morning, then becoming partly sunny. Highs in the lower 90s. South winds 5 to 10 miles per hour. Wednesday night, mostly cloudy. Lows in the lower 70s. South winds 5 to 10 miles per hour. Thursday, mostly cloudy with a chance of showers. A slight chance of thunderstorms in the afternoon. Highs in the upper 80s. South winds 10 to 15 miles per hour. Chance of rain 50%. Thursday night, a slight chance of thunderstorms. Showers. Lows in the mid-60s. West winds 5 to 10 miles per hour. Chance of rain 90%. Friday, mostly cloudy with a chance of showers in the morning, then partly sunny with a slight chance of showers in the afternoon. Much cooler with highs in the lower 70s. Chance of rain 50%. Friday night through Saturday night, partly cloudy. Lows in the mid-50s. Highs in the lower 70s. Sunday and Sunday night, mostly clear.
highs in the lower 70s, lows in the upper 40s. Monday, sunny, highs in the upper 60s. Monday night and Tuesday, mostly clear, lows in the mid-40s, highs in the upper 60s. At 4 a.m. at Lambert Field in St. Louis, it was mostly cloudy with a temperature of 72 degrees. The dew point was 49, giving us a relative humidity of 44%. The wind was south at 6 miles an hour, and the pressure was 29.90 inches and falling. Elsewhere in the metro area, in Chesterfield, it was mostly cloudy and the temperature was 66. In Belleville, it was 66 degrees. In Cahokia, it was mostly cloudy and 68 degrees. In St. Charles, it was mostly cloudy and 66. Across the region, it was cloudy in Columbia, Missouri, with a temperature of 72. In Quincy, it was cloudy and 65 degrees. In Kansas City, fog was reported and the temperature was 69. It was mostly cloudy in Springfield, Missouri, with a temperature of 73. In Rolla, it was partly cloudy and the temperature was 73. It was mostly cloudy in Cape Girardeau, with 64 degrees. It was cloudy in Springfield, Illinois, with a temperature of 69. Once again in St. Louis, it was mostly cloudy, the temperature was 72 degrees, and the wind was south at 6 miles an hour. The current time is 4:29 a.m. Central Daylight Time. 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This program originates from the National Weather Service Forecast Office in St. Louis, Missouri, and serves parts of East Central Missouri and Southwest Illinois, including the St. Louis metro area and surrounding counties. Rest of tonight, mostly cloudy and not as cool. Near steady temperature in the upper 60s. South winds around 5 miles per hour. Wednesday, mostly cloudy in the morning, then becoming partly sunny. Highs in the lower 90s. South winds 5 to 10 miles per hour. Wednesday night, mostly cloudy. Lows in the lower 70s. South winds 5 to 10 miles per hour. Thursday, mostly cloudy with a chance of showers. A slight chance of thunderstorms in the afternoon. Highs in the upper 80s. South winds 10 to 15 miles per hour. Chance of rain 50%. Thursday night, a slight chance of thunderstorms. Showers. Lows in the mid-60s. West winds 5 to 10 miles per hour. Chance of rain 90%. Friday, mostly cloudy with a chance of showers in the morning, then partly sunny with a slight chance of showers in the afternoon. Much cooler with highs in the lower 70s. Chance of rain 50%. Friday night through Saturday night, partly cloudy. Lows in the mid-50s. Highs in the lower 70s. Sunday and Sunday night, mostly clear. Highs in the lower 70s. Lows in the upper 40s. Monday, sunny. Highs in the upper 60s. Monday night and Tuesday, mostly clear. Lows in the mid-40s. Highs in the upper 60s. At 4 a.m. at Lambert Field in St. Louis, it was mostly cloudy with a temperature of 72 degrees. The dew point was 49, giving us a relative humidity of 44%. The wind was south at 6 miles an hour, and the pressure was 29.90 inches and falling. Elsewhere in the metro area, in Chesterfield, it was mostly cloudy and the temperature was 66. In Belleville, it was 66 degrees. In Cahokia, it was mostly cloudy and 68 degrees. In St. Charles, it was mostly cloudy and 66. Across the region, it was cloudy in Columbia, Missouri, with a temperature of 72. In Quincy, it was cloudy and 65 degrees. In Kansas City, fog was reported and the temperature was 69. It was mostly cloudy in Springfield, Missouri, with a temperature of 73. In Rolla, it was partly cloudy and the temperature was 73. It was mostly cloudy in Cape Girardeau, with 64.
degrees. It was cloudy in Springfield, Illinois, with a temperature of 69. Once again in St. Louis, it was mostly cloudy. The temperature was 72 degrees and the wind was south at 6 miles an hour. The current time is 4:33 a.m. Central Daylight Time. 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This program originates from the National Weather Service Forecast Office in St. Louis, Missouri, and serves parts of East Central Missouri and Southwest Illinois, including the St. Louis metro area and surrounding counties. Rest of tonight, mostly cloudy and not as cool. Near steady temperature in the upper 60s. South winds around 5 miles per hour. Wednesday, mostly cloudy in the morning, then becoming partly sunny. Highs in the lower 90s. South winds 5 to 10 miles per hour. Wednesday night, mostly cloudy. Lows in the lower 70s. South winds 5 to 10 miles per hour. Thursday, mostly cloudy with a chance of showers. A slight chance of thunderstorms in the afternoon. Highs in the upper 80s. South winds 10 to 15 miles per hour. Chance of rain 50%. Thursday night, a slight chance of thunderstorms. Showers. Lows in the mid-60s. West winds 5 to 10 miles per hour. Chance of rain 90%. Friday, mostly cloudy with a chance of showers in the morning, then partly sunny with a slight chance of showers in the afternoon. Much cooler with highs in the lower 70s. Chance of rain 50%. Friday night through Saturday night, partly cloudy. Lows in the mid-50s. Highs in the lower 70s. Sunday and Sunday night, mostly clear. Highs in the lower 70s. Lows in the upper 40s. Monday, sunny. Highs in the upper 60s. Monday night and Tuesday, mostly clear. Lows in the mid-40s. Highs in the upper 60s. At 4 a.m. at Lambert Field in St. Louis, it was mostly cloudy with a temperature of 72 degrees. The dew point was 49, giving us a relative humidity of 44%. The wind was south at 6 miles an hour, and the pressure was 29.90 inches and falling. Elsewhere in the metro area, in Chesterfield, it was mostly cloudy and the temperature was 66. In Belleville, it was 66 degrees. In Cahokia, it was mostly cloudy and 68 degrees. In St. Charles, it was mostly cloudy and 66. Across the region, it was cloudy in Columbia, Missouri, with a temperature of 72. In Quincy, it was cloudy and 65 degrees. In Kansas City, fog was reported and the temperature was 69. It was mostly cloudy in Springfield, Missouri, with a temperature of 73. In Rolla, it was partly cloudy and the temperature was 73. It was mostly cloudy in Cape Girardeau, with 64 degrees. It was cloudy in Springfield, Illinois, with a temperature of 69. Once again in St. Louis, it was mostly cloudy, the temperature was 72 degrees, and the wind was south at 6 miles an hour. The current time is 4:36 a.m. Central Daylight Time. 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This program originates from the National Weather Service Forecast Office in St. Louis, Missouri, and serves parts of East Central Missouri and Southwest Illinois, including the St. Louis metro area and surrounding counties. Rest of tonight, mostly cloudy and not as cool. Near steady temperature in the upper 60s. South winds around 5 miles per hour. Wednesday, mostly cloudy in the morning, then becoming partly sunny. Highs in the lower 90s. South winds 5 to 10 miles per hour. Wednesday night, mostly cloudy. Lows in the lower 70s. South winds 5 to 10 miles per hour. Thursday, mostly cloudy with a chance of showers. A slight chance of thunderstorms in the afternoon. Highs in the upper 80s. South winds.
10 to 15 miles per hour. Chance of rain 50%. Thursday night, a slight chance of thunderstorms. Showers. Lows in the mid-60s. West winds 5 to 10 miles per hour. Chance of rain 90%. Friday, mostly cloudy with a chance of showers in the morning, then partly sunny with a slight chance of showers in the afternoon. Much cooler with highs in the lower 70s. Chance of rain 50%. Friday night through Saturday night, partly cloudy. Lows in the mid-50s. Highs in the lower 70s. Sunday and Sunday night, mostly clear. Highs in the lower 70s. Lows in the upper 40s. Monday, sunny. Highs in the upper 60s. Monday night and Tuesday, mostly clear. Lows in the mid-40s. Highs in the upper 60s. At 4 a.m. at Lambert Field in St. Louis, it was mostly cloudy with a temperature of 72 degrees. The dew point was 49, giving us a relative humidity of 44%. The wind was south at 6 miles an hour, and the pressure was 29.90 inches and falling. Elsewhere in the metro area, in Chesterfield, it was mostly cloudy and the temperature was 66. In Belleville, it was 66 degrees. In Cahokia, it was mostly cloudy and 68 degrees. In St. Charles, it was mostly cloudy and 66. Across the region, it was cloudy in Columbia, Missouri, with a temperature of 72. In Quincy, it was cloudy and 65 degrees. In Kansas City, fog was reported and the temperature was 69. It was mostly cloudy in Springfield, Missouri, with a temperature of 73. In Rolla, it was partly cloudy and the temperature was 73. It was mostly cloudy in Cape Girardeau, with 64 degrees. It was cloudy in Springfield, Illinois, with a temperature of 69. Once again in St. Louis, it was mostly cloudy, the temperature was 72 degrees, and the wind was south at 6 miles an hour. The current time is 4:40 a.m. Central Daylight Time. 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This program originates from the National Weather Service Forecast Office in St. Louis, Missouri, and serves parts of East Central Missouri and Southwest Illinois, including the St. Louis metro area and surrounding counties. Rest of tonight, mostly cloudy and not as cool. Near steady temperature in the upper 60s. South winds around 5 miles per hour. Wednesday, mostly cloudy in the morning, then becoming partly sunny. Highs in the lower 90s. South winds 5 to 10 miles per hour. Wednesday night, mostly cloudy. Lows in the lower 70s. South winds 5 to 10 miles per hour. Thursday, mostly cloudy with a chance of showers. A slight chance of thunderstorms in the afternoon. Highs in the upper 80s. South winds 10 to 15 miles per hour. Chance of rain 50%. Thursday night, a slight chance of thunderstorms. Showers. Lows in the mid-60s. West winds 5 to 10 miles per hour. Chance of rain 90%. Friday, mostly cloudy with a chance of showers in the morning, then partly sunny with a slight chance of showers in the afternoon. Much cooler with highs in the lower 70s. Chance of rain 50%. Friday night through Saturday night, partly cloudy. Lows in the mid-50s. Highs in the lower 70s. Sunday and Sunday night, mostly clear. Highs in the lower 70s. Lows in the upper 40s. Monday, sunny. Highs in the upper 60s. Monday night and Tuesday, mostly clear. Lows in the mid-40s. Highs in the upper 60s. At 4 a.m. at Lambert Field in St. Louis, it was mostly cloudy with a temperature of 72 degrees. The dew point was 49, giving us a relative humidity of 44%. The wind was south at 6 miles an hour, and the pressure was 29.90 inches and falling. Elsewhere in the metro area, in Chesterfield, it was mostly cloudy and the
temperature was 66. In Belleville, it was 66 degrees. In Cahokia, it was mostly cloudy and 68 degrees. In St. Charles, it was mostly cloudy and 66. Across the region, it was cloudy in Columbia, Missouri, with a temperature of 72. In Quincy, it was cloudy and 65 degrees. In Kansas City, fog was reported and the temperature was 69. It was mostly cloudy in Springfield, Missouri, with a temperature of 73. In Rolla, it was partly cloudy and the temperature was 73. It was mostly cloudy in Cape Girardeau, with 64 degrees. It was cloudy in Springfield, Illinois, with a temperature of 69. Once again in St. Louis, it was mostly cloudy, the temperature was 72 degrees and the wind was south at 6 miles an hour. The current time is 4:43 a.m. Central Daylight Time. 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Rest of tonight, mostly cloudy and not as cool. Near steady temperature in the upper 60s. South winds around 5 miles per hour. Wednesday, mostly cloudy in the morning, then becoming partly sunny. Highs in the lower 90s. South winds 5 to 10 miles per hour. Wednesday night, mostly cloudy. Lows in the lower 70s. South winds 5 to 10 miles per hour. Thursday, mostly cloudy with a chance of showers. A slight chance of thunderstorms in the afternoon. Highs in the upper 80s. South winds 10 to 15 miles per hour. Chance of rain 50%. Thursday night, a slight chance of thunderstorms. Showers. Lows in the mid-60s. West winds 5 to 10 miles per hour. Chance of rain 90%. Friday, mostly cloudy with a chance of showers in the morning, then partly sunny with a slight chance of showers in the afternoon. Much cooler with highs in the lower 70s. Chance of rain 50%. Friday night through Saturday night, partly cloudy. Lows in the mid-50s. Highs in the lower 70s. Sunday and Sunday night, mostly clear. Highs in the lower 70s. Lows in the upper 40s. Monday, sunny. Highs in the upper 60s. Monday night and Tuesday, mostly clear. Lows in the mid-40s. Highs in the upper 60s. At 4 a.m. at Lambert Field in St. Louis, it was mostly cloudy with a temperature of 72 degrees. The dew point was 49, giving us a relative humidity of 44%. The wind was south at 6 miles an hour, and the pressure was 29.90 inches and falling. Elsewhere in the metro area, in Chesterfield, it was mostly cloudy and the temperature was 66. In Belleville, it was 66 degrees. In Cahokia, it was mostly cloudy and 68 degrees. In St. Charles, it was mostly cloudy and 66. Across the region, it was cloudy in Columbia, Missouri, with a temperature of 72. In Quincy, it was cloudy and 65 degrees. In Kansas City, fog was reported and the temperature was 69. It was mostly cloudy in Springfield, Missouri, with a temperature of 73. In Rolla, it was partly cloudy and the temperature was 73. It was mostly cloudy in Cape Girardeau, with 64 degrees. It was cloudy in Springfield, Illinois, with a temperature of 69. Once again in St. Louis, it was mostly cloudy, the temperature was 72 degrees and the wind was south at 6 miles an hour. The current time is 4:47 a.m. Central Daylight Time. 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
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Rest of tonight, mostly cloudy and not as cool. Near steady temperature in the upper 60s. South winds around 5 miles per hour. Wednesday, mostly cloudy in the morning, then becoming partly sunny. Highs in the lower 90s. South winds 5 to 10 miles per hour. Wednesday night, mostly cloudy. Lows in the lower 70s. South winds 5 to 10 miles per hour. Thursday, mostly cloudy with a chance of showers. A slight chance of thunderstorms in the afternoon. Highs in the upper 80s. South winds 10 to 15 miles per hour. Chance of rain 50%. Thursday night, a slight chance of thunderstorms. Showers. Lows in the mid-60s. West winds 5 to 10 miles per hour. Chance of rain 90%. Friday, mostly cloudy with a chance of showers in the morning, then partly sunny with a slight chance of showers in the afternoon. Much cooler with highs in the lower 70s. Chance of rain 50%. Friday night through Saturday night, partly cloudy. Lows in the mid-50s. Highs in the lower 70s. Sunday and Sunday night, mostly clear. Highs in the lower 70s. Lows in the upper 40s. Monday, sunny. Highs in the upper 60s. Monday night and Tuesday, mostly clear. Lows in the mid-40s. Highs in the upper 60s. At 4 a.m. at Lambert Field in St. Louis, it was mostly cloudy with a temperature of 72 degrees. The dew point was 49, giving us a relative humidity of 44%. The wind was south at 6 miles an hour, and the pressure was 29.90 inches and falling. Elsewhere in the metro area, in Chesterfield, it was mostly cloudy and the temperature was 66. In Belleville, it was 66 degrees. In Cahokia, it was mostly cloudy and 68 degrees. In St. Charles, it was mostly cloudy and 66. Across the region, it was cloudy in Columbia, Missouri, with a temperature of 72. In Quincy, it was cloudy and 65 degrees. In Kansas City, fog was reported and the temperature was 69. It was mostly cloudy in Springfield, Missouri, with a temperature of 73. In Rolla, it was partly cloudy and the temperature was 73. It was mostly cloudy in Cape Girardeau, with 64 degrees. It was cloudy in Springfield, Illinois, with a temperature of 69. Once again in St. Louis, it was mostly cloudy. The temperature was 72 degrees and the wind was south at 6 miles an hour. Here are the forecast highlights for today through Tuesday. Widespread rain will overspread the area from late tonight through Thursday and continue Thursday night. Rain is expected to end from north to south from early Friday morning through the afternoon. 1 to 2 inches of rain is expected, primarily across central and northeast Missouri and west central Illinois. Locally, higher amounts are possible. Above normal temperatures will continue today and Thursday for most of the area. A cold front will move through the area by Friday morning, bringing below normal temperatures back to the area for the weekend into next week. Heavy rain upstream may cause flooding on the Mississippi and Missouri rivers as well as northeast Missouri tributaries this weekend into early next week. The current time is 4:51 a.m. Central Daylight Time. 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Rest of tonight, mostly cloudy and not as cool. Near steady temperature in the upper 60s. South winds around 5 miles per hour. Wednesday, mostly cloudy in the morning, then becoming partly sunny. Highs in the lower 90s. South winds 5 to 10 miles per hour.
Wednesday night, mostly cloudy. Lows in the lower 70s. South winds 5 to 10 miles per hour. Thursday, mostly cloudy with a chance of showers. A slight chance of thunderstorms in the afternoon. Highs in the upper 80s. South winds 10 to 15 miles per hour. Chance of rain 50%. Thursday night, a slight chance of thunderstorms. Showers. Lows in the mid-60s. West winds 5 to 10 miles per hour. Chance of rain 90%. Friday, mostly cloudy with a chance of showers in the morning, then partly sunny with a slight chance of showers in the afternoon. Much cooler with highs in the lower 70s. Chance of rain 50%. Friday night through Saturday night, partly cloudy. Lows in the mid-50s. Highs in the lower 70s. Sunday and Sunday night, mostly clear. Highs in the lower 70s. Lows in the upper 40s. Monday, sunny. Highs in the upper 60s. Monday night and Tuesday, mostly clear. Lows in the mid-40s. Highs in the upper 60s. At 4 a.m. at Lambert Field in St. Louis, it was mostly cloudy with a temperature of 72 degrees. The dew point was 49, giving us a relative humidity of 44%. The wind was south at 6 miles an hour, and the pressure was 29.90 inches and falling. Elsewhere in the metro area, in Chesterfield, it was mostly cloudy and the temperature was 66. In Belleville, it was 66 degrees. In Cahokia, it was mostly cloudy and 68 degrees. In St. Charles, it was mostly cloudy and 66. Across the region, it was cloudy in Columbia, Missouri, with a temperature of 72. In Quincy, it was cloudy and 65 degrees. In Kansas City, fog was reported and the temperature was 69. It was mostly cloudy in Springfield, Missouri, with a temperature of 73. In Rolla, it was partly cloudy and the temperature was 73. It was mostly cloudy in Cape Girardeau, with 64 degrees. It was cloudy in Springfield, Illinois, with a temperature of 69. Once again in St. Louis, it was mostly cloudy, the temperature was 72 degrees and the wind was south at 6 miles an hour. Here are the forecast highlights for today through Tuesday. Widespread rain will overspread the area from late tonight through Thursday and continue Thursday night. Rain is expected to end from north to south from early Friday morning through the afternoon. 1 to 2 inches of rain is expected, primarily across central and northeast Missouri and west central Illinois. Locally, higher amounts are possible. Above normal temperatures will continue today and Thursday for most of the area. A cold front will move through the area by Friday morning, bringing below normal temperatures back to the area for the weekend into next week. Heavy rain upstream may cause flooding on the Mississippi and Missouri rivers as well as northeast Missouri tributaries this weekend into early next week. The current time is 4:56 a.m. Central Daylight Time. 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This program originates from the National Weather Service Forecast Office in St. Louis, Missouri, and serves parts of East Central Missouri and Southwest Illinois, including the St. Louis metro area and surrounding counties. Rest of tonight, mostly cloudy and not as cool. Near steady temperature in the upper 60s. South winds around 5 miles per hour. Wednesday, mostly cloudy in the morning, then becoming partly sunny. Highs in the lower 90s. South winds 5 to 10 miles per hour. Wednesday night, mostly cloudy. Lows in the lower 70s. South winds 5 to 10 miles per hour. Thursday, mostly cloudy with a chance of showers. A slight chance of thunderstorms in the afternoon. Highs in the upper 80s. South winds 10 to 15 miles per hour. Chance of rain 50%. Thursday night, a slight chance of thunderstorms. Showers. Lows in the mid-60s. West winds 5 to 10 miles per hour.
chance of rain 90%. Friday, mostly cloudy with a chance of showers in the morning, then partly sunny with a slight chance of showers in the afternoon. Much cooler with highs in the lower 70s. Chance of rain 50%. Friday night through Saturday night, partly cloudy. Lows in the mid-50s. Highs in the lower 70s. Sunday and Sunday night, mostly clear. Highs in the lower 70s. Lows in the upper 40s. Monday, sunny. Highs in the upper 60s. Monday night and Tuesday, mostly clear. Lows in the mid-40s. Highs in the upper 60s. At 4 a.m. at Lambert Field in St. Louis, it was mostly cloudy with a temperature of 72 degrees. The dew point was 49, giving us a relative humidity of 44%. The wind was south at 6 miles an hour, and the pressure was 29.90 inches and falling. Elsewhere in the metro area, in Chesterfield, it was mostly cloudy and the temperature was 66. In Belleville, it was 66 degrees. In Cahokia, it was mostly cloudy and 68 degrees. In St. Charles, it was mostly cloudy and 66. Across the region, it was cloudy in Columbia, Missouri, with a temperature of 72. In Quincy, it was cloudy and 65 degrees. In Kansas City, fog was reported and the temperature was 69. It was mostly cloudy in Springfield, Missouri, with a temperature of 73. In Rolla, it was partly cloudy and the temperature was 73. It was mostly cloudy in Cape Girardeau, with 64 degrees. It was cloudy in Springfield, Illinois, with a temperature of 69. Once again in St. Louis, it was mostly cloudy, the temperature was 72 degrees, and the wind was south at 6 miles an hour. The current time is 4:59 a.m. Central Daylight Time. 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This program originates from the National Weather Service Forecast Office in St. Louis, Missouri, and serves parts of East Central Missouri and Southwest Illinois, including the St. Louis metro area and surrounding counties. Here are the forecast highlights for today through Tuesday. Widespread rain will overspread the area from late tonight through Thursday and continue Thursday night. Rain is expected to end from north to south from early Friday morning through the afternoon. 1 to 2 inches of rain is expected, primarily across central and northeast Missouri and west central Illinois. Locally, higher amounts are possible. Above normal temperatures will continue today and Thursday for most of the area. A cold front will move through the area by Friday morning, bringing below normal temperatures back to the area for the weekend into next week. Heavy rain upstream may cause flooding on the Mississippi and Missouri rivers as well as northeast Missouri tributaries this weekend into early next week. Rest of tonight, mostly cloudy and not as cool. Near steady temperature in the upper 60s. South winds around 5 miles per hour. Wednesday, mostly cloudy in the morning, then becoming partly sunny. Highs in the lower 90s. South winds 5 to 10 miles per hour. Wednesday night, mostly cloudy. Lows in the lower 70s. South winds 5 to 10 miles per hour. Thursday, mostly cloudy with a chance of showers. A slight chance of thunderstorms in the afternoon. Highs in the upper 80s. South winds 10 to 15 miles per hour. Chance of rain 50%. Thursday night, a slight chance of thunderstorms. Showers. Lows in the mid-60s. West winds 5 to 10 miles per hour. Chance of rain 90%. Friday, mostly cloudy with a chance of showers in the morning, then partly sunny with a slight chance of showers in the afternoon. Much cooler with highs in the lower 70s. Chance of rain 50%. Friday night through Saturday night, partly cloudy. Lows in the mid-50s. Highs in the lower 70s. Sunday and Sunday night, mostly clear. Highs in the lower 70s. Lows in the upper 40s. Monday, sunny.
highs in the upper 60s. Monday night and Tuesday, mostly clear. Lows in the mid-40s. Highs in the upper 60s. At 4 a.m. at Lambert Field in St. Louis, it was mostly cloudy with a temperature of 72 degrees. The dew point was 49, giving us a relative humidity of 44%. The wind was south at 6 miles an hour, and the pressure was 29.90 inches and falling. Elsewhere in the metro area, in Chesterfield, it was mostly cloudy and the temperature was 66. In Belleville, it was 66 degrees. In Cahokia, it was mostly cloudy and 68 degrees. In St. Charles, it was mostly cloudy and 66. Across the region, it was cloudy in Columbia, Missouri, with a temperature of 72. In Quincy, it was cloudy and 65 degrees. In Kansas City, fog was reported and the temperature was 69. It was mostly cloudy in Springfield, Missouri, with a temperature of 73. In Rolla, it was partly cloudy and the temperature was 73. It was mostly cloudy in Cape Girardeau, with 64 degrees. It was cloudy in Springfield, Illinois, with a temperature of 69. Once again in St. Louis, it was mostly cloudy. The temperature was 72 degrees and the wind was south at 6 miles an hour. The current time is 5:04 a.m. Central Daylight Time. 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This program originates from the National Weather Service Forecast Office in St. Louis, Missouri, and serves parts of East Central Missouri and Southwest Illinois, including the St. Louis metro area and surrounding counties. Here are the forecast highlights for today through Tuesday. Widespread rain will overspread the area from late tonight through Thursday and continue Thursday night. Rain is expected to end from north to south from early Friday morning through the afternoon. 1 to 2 inches of rain is expected, primarily across central and northeast Missouri and west central Illinois. Locally, higher amounts are possible. Above normal temperatures will continue today and Thursday for most of the area. A cold front will move through the area by Friday morning, bringing below normal temperatures back to the area for the weekend into next week. Heavy rain upstream may cause flooding on the Mississippi and Missouri rivers as well as northeast Missouri tributaries this weekend into early next week. Rest of tonight, mostly cloudy and not as cool. Near steady temperature in the upper 60s. South winds around 5 miles per hour. Wednesday, mostly cloudy in the morning, then becoming partly sunny. Highs in the lower 90s. South winds 5 to 10 miles per hour. Wednesday night, mostly cloudy. Lows in the lower 70s. South winds 5 to 10 miles per hour. Thursday, mostly cloudy with a chance of showers. A slight chance of thunderstorms in the afternoon. Highs in the upper 80s. South winds 10 to 15 miles per hour. Chance of rain 50%. Thursday night, a slight chance of thunderstorms. Showers. Lows in the mid-60s. West winds 5 to 10 miles per hour. Chance of rain 90%. Friday, mostly cloudy with a chance of showers in the morning, then partly sunny with a slight chance of showers in the afternoon. Much cooler with highs in the lower 70s. Chance of rain 50%. Friday night through Saturday night, partly cloudy. Lows in the mid-50s. Highs in the lower 70s. Sunday and Sunday night, mostly clear. Highs in the lower 70s. Lows in the upper 40s. Monday, sunny. Highs in the upper 60s. Monday night and Tuesday, mostly clear. Lows in the mid-40s. Highs in the upper 60s. At 4 a.m. at Lambert Field in St. Louis, it was mostly cloudy with a temperature of 72 degrees. The dew point was 49, giving us a relative humidity of 44%. The wind was south at 6 miles an hour, and the pressure was 29.90 inches and falling.
elsewhere in the metro area. In Chesterfield, it was mostly cloudy and the temperature was 66. In Belleville, it was 66 degrees. In Cahokia, it was mostly cloudy and 68 degrees. In St. Charles, it was mostly cloudy and 66. Across the region, it was cloudy in Columbia, Missouri, with a temperature of 72. In Quincy, it was cloudy and 65 degrees. In Kansas City, fog was reported and the temperature was 69. It was mostly cloudy in Springfield, Missouri, with a temperature of 73. In Rolla, it was partly cloudy and the temperature was 73. It was mostly cloudy in Cape Girardeau, with 64 degrees. It was cloudy in Springfield, Illinois, with a temperature of 69. Once again in St. Louis, it was mostly cloudy, the temperature was 72 degrees and the wind was south at 6 miles an hour. The current time is 5:08 a.m. Central Daylight Time. 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This program originates from the National Weather Service Forecast Office in St. Louis, Missouri, and serves parts of East Central Missouri and Southwest Illinois, including the St. Louis metro area and surrounding counties. Here are the forecast highlights for today through Tuesday. Widespread rain will overspread the area from late tonight through Thursday and continue Thursday night. Rain is expected to end from north to south from early Friday morning through the afternoon. 1 to 2 inches of rain is expected, primarily across central and northeast Missouri and west central Illinois. Locally, higher amounts are possible. Above normal temperatures will continue today and Thursday for most of the area. A cold front will move through the area by Friday morning, bringing below normal temperatures back to the area for the weekend into next week. Heavy rain upstream may cause flooding on the Mississippi and Missouri rivers as well as northeast Missouri tributaries this weekend into early next week. Rest of tonight, mostly cloudy and not as cool. Near steady temperature in the upper 60s. South winds around 5 miles per hour. Wednesday, mostly cloudy in the morning, then becoming partly sunny. Highs in the lower 90s. South winds 5 to 10 miles per hour. Wednesday night, mostly cloudy. Lows in the lower 70s. South winds 5 to 10 miles per hour. Thursday, mostly cloudy with a chance of showers. A slight chance of thunderstorms in the afternoon. Highs in the upper 80s. South winds 10 to 15 miles per hour. Chance of rain 50%. Thursday night, a slight chance of thunderstorms. Showers. Lows in the mid-60s. West winds 5 to 10 miles per hour. Chance of rain 90%. Friday, mostly cloudy with a chance of showers in the morning, then partly sunny with a slight chance of showers in the afternoon. Much cooler with highs in the lower 70s. Chance of rain 50%. Friday night through Saturday night, partly cloudy. Lows in the mid-50s. Highs in the lower 70s. Sunday and Sunday night, mostly clear. Highs in the lower 70s. Lows in the upper 40s. Monday, sunny. Highs in the upper 60s. Monday night and Tuesday, mostly clear. Lows in the mid-40s. Highs in the upper 60s. At 5 a.m. at Lambert Field in St. Louis, it was cloudy with a temperature of 71 degrees. The dew point was 49, giving us a relative humidity of 45%. The wind was south at 7 miles an hour, and the pressure was 29.90 inches and steady. Elsewhere in the metro area, in Chesterfield, it was mostly cloudy and the temperature was 65. In Belleville, it was 65 degrees. In Cahokia, it was mostly cloudy and 67 degrees. In St. Charles, it was mostly cloudy and 66. Across the region, it was cloudy in Columbia, Missouri, with a temperature of 72. In Quincy, it was cloudy and 66 degrees. In Kansas City, light rain was falling and the temperature was 69.
It was mostly cloudy in Springfield, Missouri, with a temperature of 73. In Rolla, it was mostly cloudy and the temperature was 73. It was mostly cloudy in Cape Girardeau, with 65 degrees. It was cloudy in Springfield, Illinois, with a temperature of 69. Once again in St. Louis, it was cloudy, the temperature was 71 degrees, and the wind was south at 7 miles an hour. The current time is 5:13 a.m. Central Daylight Time. 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This program originates from the National Weather Service Forecast Office in St. Louis, Missouri, and serves parts of East Central Missouri and Southwest Illinois, including the St. Louis metro area and surrounding counties. Here are the forecast highlights for today through Tuesday. Widespread rain will overspread the area from late tonight through Thursday and continue Thursday night. Rain is expected to end from north to south from early Friday morning through the afternoon. 1 to 2 inches of rain is expected, primarily across central and northeast Missouri and west central Illinois. Locally, higher amounts are possible. Above normal temperatures will continue today and Thursday for most of the area. A cold front will move through the area by Friday morning, bringing below normal temperatures back to the area for the weekend into next week. Heavy rain upstream may cause flooding on the Mississippi and Missouri rivers as well as northeast Missouri tributaries this weekend into early next week. Rest of tonight, mostly cloudy and not as cool. Near steady temperature in the upper 60s. South winds around 5 miles per hour. Wednesday, mostly cloudy in the morning, then becoming partly sunny. Highs in the lower 90s. South winds 5 to 10 miles per hour. Wednesday night, mostly cloudy. Lows in the lower 70s. South winds 5 to 10 miles per hour. Thursday, mostly cloudy with a chance of showers. A slight chance of thunderstorms in the afternoon. Highs in the upper 80s. South winds 10 to 15 miles per hour. Chance of rain 50%. Thursday night, a slight chance of thunderstorms. Showers. Lows in the mid-60s. West winds 5 to 10 miles per hour. Chance of rain 90%. Friday, mostly cloudy with a chance of showers in the morning, then partly sunny with a slight chance of showers in the afternoon. Much cooler with highs in the lower 70s. Chance of rain 50%. Friday night through Saturday night, partly cloudy. Lows in the mid-50s. Highs in the lower 70s. Sunday and Sunday night, mostly clear. Highs in the lower 70s. Lows in the upper 40s. Monday, sunny. Highs in the upper 60s. Monday night and Tuesday, mostly clear. Lows in the mid-40s. Highs in the upper 60s. At 5 a.m. at Lambert Field in St. Louis, it was cloudy with a temperature of 71 degrees. The dew point was 49, giving us a relative humidity of 45%. The wind was south at 7 miles an hour, and the pressure was 29.90 inches and steady. Elsewhere in the metro area, in Chesterfield, it was mostly cloudy and the temperature was 65. In Belleville, it was 65 degrees. In Cahokia, it was mostly cloudy and 67 degrees. In St. Charles, it was mostly cloudy and 66. Across the region, it was cloudy in Columbia, Missouri, with a temperature of 72. In Quincy, it was cloudy and 66 degrees. In Kansas City, light rain was falling and the temperature was 69. It was mostly cloudy in Springfield, Missouri, with a temperature of 73. In Rolla, it was mostly cloudy and the temperature was 73. It was mostly cloudy in Cape Girardeau, with 65 degrees. It was cloudy in Springfield, Illinois, with a temperature of 69. Once again in St. Louis, it was cloudy, the temperature was 71 degrees, and the wind was south at 7 miles an hour. The current time is 5:17 a.m. Central Daylight Time.
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This program originates from the National Weather Service Forecast Office in St. Louis, Missouri, and serves parts of East Central Missouri and Southwest Illinois, including the St. Louis metro area and surrounding counties. Here are the forecast highlights for today through Tuesday. Widespread rain will overspread the area from late tonight through Thursday and continue Thursday night. Rain is expected to end from north to south from early Friday morning through the afternoon. 1 to 2 inches of rain is expected, primarily across central and northeast Missouri and west central Illinois. Locally, higher amounts are possible. Above normal temperatures will continue today and Thursday for most of the area. A cold front will move through the area by Friday morning, bringing below normal temperatures back to the area for the weekend into next week. Heavy rain upstream may cause flooding on the Mississippi and Missouri rivers as well as northeast Missouri tributaries this weekend into early next week. Rest of tonight, mostly cloudy and not as cool. Near steady temperature in the upper 60s. South winds around 5 miles per hour. Wednesday, mostly cloudy in the morning, then becoming part. Here are the forecast highlights for

So normal temperatures back to the area for the weekend into next week. Heavy rain upstream may cause flooding on the Mississippi and Missouri rivers as well as northeast Missouri tributaries this weekend into early next week. Rest of tonight, mostly cloudy and not as cool. Near steady temperature in the upper 60s. South winds around 5 miles per hour. Wednesday, mostly cloudy in the morning, then becoming partly sunny. Highs in the lower 90s. South winds 5 to 10 miles per hour. Wednesday night, mostly cloudy. Lows in the lower 70s. South winds 5 to 10 miles per hour. Thursday, mostly cloudy with a chance of showers. A slight chance of thunderstorms in the afternoon. Highs in the upper 80s. South winds 10 to 15 miles per hour. Chance of rain 50%. Thursday night, a slight chance of thunderstorms. Showers. Lows in the mid-60s. West winds 5 to 10 miles per hour. Chance of rain 90%. Friday, mostly cloudy with a chance of showers in the morning, then partly sunny with a slight chance of showers in the afternoon. Much cooler with highs in the lower 70s. Chance of rain 50%. Friday night through Saturday night, partly cloudy. Lows in the mid-50s. Highs in the lower 70s. Sunday and Sunday night, mostly clear. Highs in the lower 70s. Lows in the upper 40s. Monday, sunny. Highs in the upper 60s. Monday night and Tuesday, mostly clear. Lows in the mid-40s. Highs in the upper 60s. At 5 a.m. at Lambert Field in St. Louis, it was cloudy with a temperature of 71 degrees. The dew point was 49, giving us a relative humidity of 45%. The wind was south at 7 miles an hour, and the pressure was 29.90 inches and steady. Elsewhere in the metro area, in Chesterfield, it was mostly cloudy and the temperature was 65. In Belleville, it was 65 degrees. In Cahokia, it was mostly cloudy and 67 degrees. In St. Charles, it was mostly cloudy and 66. Across the region, it was cloudy in Columbia, Missouri, with a temperature of 72. In Quincy, it was cloudy and 66 degrees. In Kansas City, light rain was falling and the temperature was 69. It was mostly cloudy in Springfield, Missouri, with a temperature of 73. In Rolla, it was mostly cloudy and the temperature was 73. It was mostly cloudy in Cape Girardeau, with 65 degrees. It was cloudy in Springfield, Illinois, with a temperature of 69. Once again in St. Louis, it was cloudy, the temperature was 71 degrees, and the wind was south at 7 miles an hour. The current time is 5:21 a.m. Central Daylight Time. 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This program originates from the National Weather Service Forecast Office in St. Louis, Missouri, and serves parts of East Central Missouri and Southwest Illinois, including the St. Louis metro area and surrounding counties. Here are the forecast highlights for today through Tuesday. Widespread rain will overspread the area from late tonight through Thursday and continue Thursday night. Rain is expected to end from north to south from early Friday morning through the afternoon. 1 to 2 inches of rain is expected, primarily across central and northeast Missouri and west central Illinois. Locally, higher amounts are possible. Above normal temperatures will continue today and Thursday for most of the area. A cold front will move through the area by Friday morning, bringing below normal temperatures back to the area for the weekend into next week. Heavy rain upstream may cause flooding on the Mississippi and Missouri rivers as well as northeast Missouri tributaries this weekend into early next week. Rest of tonight, mostly cloudy and not as cool. Near steady temperature in the upper 60s. South winds around 5 miles per hour. Wednesday, mostly cloudy in the morning, then becoming partly sunny. Highs in the lower 90s. South winds 5 to 10 miles per hour. Wednesday night.

0: mostly cloudy. Lows in the lower 70s. South winds 5 to 10 miles per hour. Thursday, mostly cloudy with a chance of showers. A slight chance of thunderstorms in the afternoon. Highs in the upper 80s. South winds 10 to 15 miles per hour. Chance of rain 50%. Thursday night, a slight chance of thunderstorms. Showers. Lows in the mid-60s. West winds 5 to 10 miles per hour. Chance of rain 90%. Friday, mostly cloudy with a chance of showers in the morning, then partly sunny with a slight chance of showers in the afternoon. Much cooler with highs in the lower 70s. Chance of rain 50%. Friday night through Saturday night, partly cloudy. Lows in the mid-50s. Highs in the lower 70s. Sunday and Sunday night, mostly clear. Highs in the lower 70s. Lows in the upper 40s. Monday, sunny. Highs in the upper 60s. Monday night and Tuesday, mostly clear. Lows in the mid-40s. Highs in the upper 60s. At 5 a.m. at Lambert Field in St. Louis, it was cloudy with a temperature of 71 degrees. The dew point was 49, giving us a relative humidity of 45%. The wind was south at 7 miles an hour, and the pressure was 29.90 inches and steady. Elsewhere in the metro area, in Chesterfield, it was mostly cloudy and the temperature was 65. In Belleville, it was 65 degrees. In Cahokia, it was mostly cloudy and 67 degrees. In St. Charles, it was mostly cloudy and 66. Across the region, it was cloudy in Columbia, Missouri, with a temperature of 72. In Quincy, it was cloudy and 66 degrees. In Kansas City, light rain was falling and the temperature was 69. It was mostly cloudy in Springfield, Missouri, with a temperature of 73. In Rolla, it was mostly cloudy and the temperature was 73. It was mostly cloudy in Cape Girardeau, with 65 degrees. It was cloudy in Springfield, Illinois, with a temperature of 69. Once again in St. Louis, it was cloudy, the temperature was 71 degrees, and the wind was south at 7 miles an hour. The current time is 5:26 a.m. Central Daylight Time. 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Here are the forecast highlights for today through Tuesday. Widespread rain will overspread the area from late tonight through Thursday and continue Thursday night. Rain is expected to end from north to south from early Friday morning through the afternoon. 1 to 2 inches of rain is expected, primarily across central and northeast Missouri and west central Illinois. Locally, higher amounts are possible. Above normal temperatures will continue today and Thursday for most of the area. A cold front will move through the area by Friday morning, bringing below normal temperatures back to the area for the weekend into next week. Heavy rain upstream may cause flooding on the Mississippi and Missouri rivers as well as northeast Missouri tributaries this weekend into early next week. Rest of tonight, mostly cloudy and not as cool. Near steady temperature in the upper 60s. South winds around 5 miles per hour. Wednesday, mostly cloudy in the morning, then becoming partly sunny. Highs in the lower 90s. South winds 5 to 10 miles per hour. Wednesday night, mostly cloudy. Lows in the lower 70s. South winds 5 to 10 miles per hour. Thursday, mostly cloudy with a chance of showers. A slight chance of thunderstorms in the afternoon. Highs in the upper 80s. South winds 10 to 15 miles per hour. Chance of rain 50%. Thursday night, a slight chance of thunderstorms. Showers. Lows in the mid-60s. West winds 5 to 10 miles per hour. Chance of rain 90%. Friday, mostly cloudy with a chance of showers in the morning, then partly sunny with a slight chance of showers in the afternoon. Much cooler with highs in the lower 70s. Chance of rain 50%. Friday night through Saturday night, partly cloudy. Lows in the mid-50s. Highs in the lower 70s. Sunday and Sunday night, mostly clear. Highs in the lower 70s. Lows in the upper 40s. Monday, sunny. Highs in the upper 60s. Monday night and Tuesday, mostly clear. Lows in the mid-40s. Highs in the upper 60s. At 5 a.m. at Lambert Field in St. Louis, it was cloudy with a temperature of 71 degrees. The dew point was 49, giving us a relative humidity of 45%. The wind was south at 7 miles an hour, and the pressure was 29.90 inches and steady. Elsewhere in the metro area, in Chesterfield, it was mostly cloudy and the temperature was 65. In Belleville, it was 65 degrees. In Cahokia, it was mostly cloudy and 67 degrees. In St. Charles, it was mostly cloudy and 66. Across the region, it was cloudy in Columbia, Missouri, with a temperature of 72. In Quincy, it was cloudy and 66 degrees. In Kansas City, light rain was falling and the temperature was 69. It was mostly cloudy in Springfield, Missouri, with a temperature of 73. In Rolla, it was mostly cloudy and the temperature was 73. It was mostly cloudy in Cape Girardeau, with 65 degrees. It was cloudy in Springfield, Illinois, with a temperature of 69. Once again in St. Louis, it was cloudy, the temperature was 71 degrees, and the wind was south at 7 miles an hour. The current time is 5:30 a.m. Central Daylight Time. 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Here are the forecast highlights for today through Tuesday. Widespread rain will overspread the area from late tonight through Thursday and continue Thursday night. Rain is expected to end from north to south from early Friday morning through the afternoon. 1 to 2 inches of rain is expected, primarily across central and northeast Missouri and west central Illinois. Locally, higher amounts are possible. Above normal temperatures will continue today and Thursday for most of the area. A cold front will move through the area by Friday morning, bringing below normal temperatures back to the area for the weekend into next week. Heavy rain upstream may cause flooding on the Mississippi and Missouri rivers as well as northeast Missouri tributaries this weekend into early next week. Rest of tonight, mostly cloudy and not as cool. Near steady temperature in the upper 60s. South winds around 5 miles per hour. Wednesday, mostly cloudy in the morning, then becoming partly sunny. Highs in the lower 90s. South winds 5 to 10 miles per hour. Wednesday night, mostly cloudy. Lows in the lower 70s. South winds 5 to 10 miles per hour. Thursday, mostly cloudy with a chance of showers. A slight chance of thunderstorms in the afternoon. Highs in the upper 80s. South winds 10 to 15 miles per hour. Chance of rain 50%. Thursday night, a slight chance of thunderstorms. Showers. Lows in the mid-60s. West winds 5 to 10 miles per hour. Chance of rain 90%. Friday, mostly cloudy with a chance of showers in the morning, then partly sunny with a slight chance of showers in the afternoon. Much cooler with highs in the lower 70s. Chance of rain 50%. Friday night through Saturday night, partly cloudy. Lows in the mid-50s. Highs in the lower 70s. Sunday and Sunday night, mostly clear. Highs in the lower 70s. Lows in the upper 40s. Monday, sunny. Highs in the upper 60s. Monday night and Tuesday, mostly clear. Lows in the mid-40s. Highs in the upper 60s. At 5 a.m. at Lambert Field in St. Louis, it was cloudy with a temperature of 71 degrees. The dew point was 49, giving us a relative humidity of 45%. The wind was south at 7 miles an hour, and the pressure was 29.90 inches and steady. Elsewhere in the metro area, in Chesterfield, it was mostly cloudy and the temperature was 65. In Belleville, it was 65 degrees. In Cahokia, it was mostly cloudy and 67 degrees. In St. Charles, it was mostly cloudy and 66. Across the region, it was cloudy in Columbia, Missouri, with a temperature of 72. In Quincy, it was cloudy and 66 degrees. In Kansas City, light rain was falling and the temperature was 69. It was mostly cloudy in Springfield, Missouri, with a temperature of 73. In Rolla, it was mostly cloudy and the temperature was 73. It was mostly cloudy in Cape Girardeau, with 65 degrees. It was cloudy in Springfield, Illinois, with a temperature of 69. Once again in St. Louis, it was cloudy, the temperature was 71 degrees, and the wind was south at 7 miles an hour. The current time is 5:34 a.m. Central Daylight Time. 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This program originates from the National Weather Service Forecast Office in St. Louis, Missouri, and serves parts of East Central Missouri and Southwest Illinois, including the St. Louis metro area and surrounding counties. Here are the forecast highlights for today through Tuesday. Widespread rain will overspread the area from late tonight through Thursday and continue Thursday night. Rain is expected to end from north to south from early Friday morning through the afternoon. 1 to 2 inches of rain is expected, primarily across central and northeast Missouri and west central Illinois. Locally, higher amounts are possible. Above normal temperatures will continue today and Thursday for most of the area. A cold front will move through the area by Friday morning, bringing below normal temperatures back to the area for the weekend into next week. Heavy rain upstream may cause flooding on the Mississippi and Missouri rivers as well as northeast Missouri tributaries this weekend into early next week. Today, mostly cloudy this morning, then becoming partly sunny. Highs in the lower 90s. South winds 5 to 10 miles per hour with gusts up to 25 miles per hour. Tonight, mostly cloudy. Lows in the lower 70s. South winds 5 to 10 miles per hour with gusts up to 20 miles per hour. Thursday, mostly cloudy with a chance of showers. A slight chance of thunderstorms in the afternoon. Highs in the upper 80s. Southwest winds 10 to 15 miles per hour with gusts up to 25 miles per hour. Chance of rain 50%. Thursday night, a slight chance of thunderstorms. Showers. Lows in the mid-60s. West winds 5 to 10 miles per hour. Chance of rain 90%. Friday, mostly cloudy with a chance of showers in the morning, then partly sunny with a slight chance of showers in the afternoon. Much cooler with highs in the lower 70s. North winds 10 to 15 miles per hour. Chance of rain 50%. Friday night through Saturday night, partly cloudy. Lows in the mid-50s. Highs in the lower 70s. Sunday and Sunday night, mostly clear. Highs in the lower 70s. Lows in the upper 40s. Monday, sunny. Highs in the upper 60s. Monday night and Tuesday, mostly clear. Lows in the mid-40s. Highs in the upper 60s. At 5 a.m. at Lambert Field in St. Louis, it was cloudy with a temperature of 71 degrees. The dew point was 49, giving us a relative humidity of 45%. The wind was south at 7 miles an hour, and the pressure was 29.90 inches and steady. Elsewhere in the metro area, in Chesterfield, it was mostly cloudy and the temperature was 65. In Belleville, it was 65 degrees.
1: Okay.
0: It was mostly cloudy and 67 degrees. In St. Charles, it was mostly cloudy and 66. Across the region, it was cloudy in Columbia, Missouri, with a temperature of 72. In Quincy, it was cloudy and 66 degrees. In Kansas City, light rain was falling and the temperature was 69. It was mostly cloudy in Springfield, Missouri, with a temperature of 73. In Rolla, it was mostly cloudy and the temperature was 73. It was mostly cloudy in Cape Girardeau, with 65 degrees. It was cloudy in Springfield, Illinois, with a temperature of 69. Once again in St. Louis, it was cloudy, the temperature was 71 degrees, and the wind was south at 7 miles an hour. The current time is 5:39 a.m. Central Daylight Time. 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This program originates from the National Weather Service Forecast Office in St. Louis, Missouri, and serves parts of East Central Missouri and Southwest Illinois, including the St. Louis metro area and surrounding counties. Here are the forecast highlights for today through Tuesday. Widespread rain will overspread the area from late tonight through Thursday and continue Thursday night. Rain is expected to end from north to south from early Friday morning through the afternoon. 1 to 2 inches of rain is expected, primarily across central and northeast Missouri and west central Illinois. Locally, higher amounts are possible. Above normal temperatures will continue today and Thursday for most of the area. A cold front will move through the area by Friday morning, bringing below normal temperatures back to the area for the weekend into next week. Heavy rain upstream may cause flooding on the Mississippi and Missouri rivers as well as northeast Missouri tributaries this weekend into early next week. Today, mostly cloudy this morning, then becoming partly sunny. Highs in the lower 90s. South winds 5 to 10 miles per hour with gusts up to 25 miles per hour. Tonight, mostly cloudy. Lows in the lower 70s. South winds 5 to 10 miles per hour with gusts up to 20 miles per hour. Thursday, mostly cloudy with a chance of showers. A slight chance of thunderstorms in the afternoon. Highs in the upper 80s. Southwest winds 10 to 15 miles per hour with gusts up to 25 miles per hour. Chance of rain 50%. Thursday night, a slight chance of thunderstorms. Showers. Lows in the mid-60s. West winds 5 to 10 miles per hour. Chance of rain 90%. Friday, mostly cloudy with a chance of showers in the morning, then partly sunny with a slight chance of showers in the afternoon. Much cooler with highs in the lower 70s. North winds 10 to 15 miles per hour. Chance of rain 50%. Friday night through Saturday night, partly cloudy. Lows in the mid-50s. Highs in the lower 70s. Sunday and Sunday night, mostly clear. Highs in the lower 70s. Lows in the upper 40s. Monday, sunny. Highs in the upper 60s. Monday night and Tuesday, mostly clear. Lows in the mid-40s. Highs in the upper 60s. At 5 a.m. at Lambert Field in St. Louis, it was cloudy with a temperature of 71 degrees. The dew point was 49, giving us a relative humidity of 45%. The wind was south at 7 miles an hour, and the pressure was 29.90 inches and steady. Elsewhere in the metro area, in Chesterfield, it was mostly cloudy and the temperature was 65. In Belleville, it was 65 degrees. In Cahokia, it was mostly cloudy and 67 degrees. In St. Charles, it was mostly cloudy and 66. Across the region, it was cloudy in Columbia, Missouri, with a temperature of 72. In Quincy, it was cloudy and 66 degrees. In Kansas City, light rain was falling and the temperature was 69. It was mostly cloudy in Springfield, Missouri, with a temperature of 73. In Rolla, it was mostly cloudy and the temperature was 73. It was mostly cloudy and Toronto with 65 degrees. It was cloudy in Springfield, Illinois, with a temperature of 69. Once again in St. Louis, it was cloudy. The temperature was 71 degrees and the wind was south at 7 miles an hour. The current time is 5:43 a.m. Central Daylight Time. 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Here are the forecast highlights for today through Tuesday. Widespread rain will overspread the area from late tonight through Thursday and continue Thursday night. Rain is expected to end from north to south from early Friday morning through the afternoon. 1 to 2 inches of rain is expected, primarily across central and northeast Missouri and west central Illinois. Locally, higher amounts are possible. Above normal temperatures will continue today and Thursday for most of the area. A cold front will move through the area by Friday morning, bringing below normal temperatures back to the area for the weekend into next week. Heavy rain upstream may cause flooding on the Mississippi and Missouri rivers as well as northeast Missouri tributaries this weekend into early next week. Today, mostly cloudy this morning, then becoming partly sunny. Highs in the lower 90s. South winds 5 to 10 miles per hour with gusts up to 25 miles per hour. Tonight, mostly cloudy. Lows in the lower 70s. South winds 5 to 10 miles per hour with gusts up to 20 miles per hour. Thursday, mostly cloudy with a chance of showers. A slight chance of thunderstorms in the afternoon. Highs in the upper 80s. Southwest winds 10 to 15 miles per hour with gusts up to 25 miles per hour. Chance of rain 50%. Thursday night, a slight chance of thunderstorms. Showers. Lows in the mid-60s. West winds 5 to 10 miles per hour. Chance of rain 90%. Friday, mostly cloudy with a chance of showers in the morning, then partly sunny with a slight chance of showers in the afternoon. Much cooler with highs in the lower 70s. North winds 10 to 15 miles per hour. Chance of rain 50%. Friday night through Saturday night, partly cloudy. Lows in the mid-50s. Highs in the lower 70s. Sunday and Sunday night, mostly clear. Highs in the lower 70s. Lows in the upper 40s. Monday, sunny. Highs in the upper 60s. Monday night and Tuesday, mostly clear. Lows in the mid-40s. Highs in the upper 60s. At 5 a.m. at Lambert Field in St. Louis, it was cloudy with a temperature of 71 degrees. The dew point was 49, giving us a relative humidity of 45%. The wind was south at 7 miles an hour, and the pressure was 29.90 inches and steady. Elsewhere in the metro area, in Chesterfield, it was mostly cloudy and the temperature was 65. In Belleville, it was 65 degrees. In Cahokia, it was mostly cloudy and 67 degrees. In St. Charles, it was mostly cloudy and 66. Across the region, it was cloudy in Columbia, Missouri, with a temperature of 72. In Quincy, it was cloudy and 66 degrees. In Kansas City, light rain was falling and the temperature was 69. It was mostly cloudy in Springfield, Missouri, with a temperature of 73. In Rolla, it was mostly cloudy and the temperature was 73. It was mostly cloudy in Cape Girardeau, with 65 degrees. It was cloudy in Springfield, Illinois, with a temperature of 69. Once again in St. Louis, it was cloudy. The temperature was 71 degrees and the wind was south at 7 miles an hour. The current time is 5:48 a.m. Central Daylight Time. 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This program originates from the National Weather Service Forecast. office in St. Louis, Missouri, and serves parts of East Central Missouri and Southwest Illinois, including the St. Louis metro area and surrounding counties. Here are the forecast highlights for today through Tuesday. Widespread rain will overspread the area from late tonight through Thursday and continue Thursday night. Rain is expected to end from north to south from early Friday morning through the afternoon. 1 to 2 inches of rain is expected, primarily across central and northeast Missouri and west central Illinois. Locally, higher amounts are possible. Above normal temperatures will continue today and Thursday for most of the area. A cold front will move through the area by Friday morning, bringing below normal temperatures back to the area for the weekend into next week. Heavy rain upstream may cause flooding on the Mississippi and Missouri rivers as well as northeast Missouri tributaries this weekend into early next week. Today, mostly cloudy this morning, then becoming partly sunny. Highs in the lower 90s. South winds 5 to 10 miles per hour with gusts up to 25 miles per hour. Tonight, mostly cloudy. Lows in the lower 70s. South winds 5 to 10 miles per hour with gusts up to 20 miles per hour. Thursday, mostly cloudy with a chance of showers. A slight chance of thunderstorms in the afternoon. Highs in the upper 80s. Southwest winds 10 to 15 miles per hour with gusts up to 25 miles per hour. Chance of rain 50%. Thursday night, a slight chance of thunderstorms. Showers. Lows in the mid-60s. West winds 5 to 10 miles per hour. Chance of rain 90%. Friday, mostly cloudy with a chance of showers in the morning, then partly sunny with a slight chance of showers in the afternoon. Much cooler with highs in the lower 70s. North winds 10 to 15 miles per hour. Chance of rain 50%. Friday night through Saturday night, partly cloudy. Lows in the mid-50s. Highs in the lower 70s. Sunday and Sunday night, mostly clear. Highs in the lower 70s. Lows in the upper 40s. Monday, sunny. Highs in the upper 60s. Monday night and Tuesday, mostly clear. Lows in the mid-40s. Highs in the upper 60s. At 5 a.m. at Lambert Field in St. Louis, it was cloudy with a temperature of 71 degrees. The dew point was 49, giving us a relative humidity of 45%. The wind was south at 7 miles an hour, and the pressure was 29.90 inches and steady. Elsewhere in the metro area, in Chesterfield, it was mostly cloudy and the temperature was 65. In Belleville, it was 65 degrees. In Cahokia, it was mostly cloudy and 67 degrees. In St. Charles, it was mostly cloudy and 66. Across the region, it was cloudy in Columbia, Missouri, with a temperature of 72. In Quincy, it was cloudy and 66 degrees. In Kansas City, light rain was falling and the temperature was 69. It was mostly cloudy in Springfield, Missouri, with a temperature of 73. In Rolla, it was mostly cloudy and the temperature was 73. It was mostly cloudy in Cape Girardeau, with 65 degrees. It was cloudy in Springfield, Illinois, with a temperature of 69. Once again in St. Louis, it was cloudy, the temperature was 71 degrees, and the wind was south at 7 miles an hour. The current time is 5:52 a.m. Central Daylight Time. 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This program originates from the National Weather Service Forecast Office in St. Louis, Missouri, and serves parts of East Central Missouri and Southwest Illinois, including the St. Louis metro area and surrounding counties. Here are the forecast highlights for today through Tuesday. Widespread rain will overspread the area from late tonight through Thursday and continue Thursday night. Rain is expected to end from north to south from early Friday morning through the afternoon. 1 to 2 inches of rain is expected, primarily across central and northeast Missouri and west central Illinois. Locally, higher amounts are possible. above normal temperatures will continue today and Thursday for most of the area. A cold front will move through the area by Friday morning, bringing below normal temperatures back to the area for the weekend into next week. Heavy rain upstream may cause flooding on the Mississippi and Missouri rivers as well as northeast Missouri tributaries this weekend into early next week. Today, mostly cloudy this morning, then becoming partly sunny. Highs in the lower 90s. South winds 5 to 10 miles per hour with gusts up to 25 miles per hour. Tonight, mostly cloudy. Lows in the lower 70s. South winds 5 to 10 miles per hour with gusts up to 20 miles per hour. Thursday, mostly cloudy with a chance of showers. A slight chance of thunderstorms in the afternoon. Highs in the upper 80s. Southwest winds 10 to 15 miles per hour with gusts up to 25 miles per hour. Chance of rain 50%. Thursday night, a slight chance of thunderstorms. Showers. Lows in the mid-60s. West winds 5 to 10 miles per hour. Chance of rain 90%. Friday, mostly cloudy with a chance of showers in the morning, then partly sunny with a slight chance of showers in the afternoon. Much cooler with highs in the lower 70s. North winds 10 to 15 miles per hour. Chance of rain 50%. Friday night through Saturday night, partly cloudy. Lows in the mid-50s. Highs in the lower 70s. Sunday and Sunday night, mostly clear. Highs in the lower 70s. Lows in the upper 40s. Monday, sunny. Highs in the upper 60s. Monday night and Tuesday, mostly clear. Lows in the mid-40s. Highs in the upper 60s. At 5 a.m. at Lambert Field in St. Louis, it was cloudy with a temperature of 71 degrees. The dew point was 49, giving us a relative humidity of 45%. The wind was south at 7 miles an hour, and the pressure was 29.90 inches and steady. Elsewhere in the metro area, in Chesterfield, it was mostly cloudy and the temperature was 65. In Belleville, it was 65 degrees. In Cahokia, it was mostly cloudy and 67 degrees. In St. Charles, it was mostly cloudy and 66. Across the region, it was cloudy in Columbia, Missouri, with a temperature of 72. In Quincy, it was cloudy and 66 degrees. In Kansas City, light rain was falling and the temperature was 69. It was mostly cloudy in Springfield, Missouri, with a temperature of 73. In Rolla, it was mostly cloudy and the temperature was 73. It was mostly cloudy in Cape Girardeau, with 65 degrees. It was cloudy in Springfield, Illinois, with a temperature of 69. Once again in St. Louis, it was cloudy, the temperature was 71 degrees, and the wind was south at 7 miles an hour. The current time is 5:56 a.m. Central Daylight Time. 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This program originates from the National Weather Service Forecast Office in St. Louis, Missouri, and serves parts of East Central Missouri and Southwest Illinois, including the St. Louis metro area and surrounding counties. Here are the forecast highlights for today through Tuesday. Widespread rain will overspread the area from late tonight through Thursday and continue Thursday night. Rain is expected to end from north to south from early Friday morning through the afternoon. 1 to 2 inches of rain is expected, primarily across central and northeast Missouri and west central Illinois. Locally, higher amounts are possible. Above normal temperatures will continue today and Thursday for most of the area. A cold front will move through the area by Friday morning, bringing below normal temperatures back to the area for the weekend into next week. Heavy rain upstream may cause flooding on the Mississippi and Missouri rivers as well as northeast Missouri tributaries this weekend into early next week. Today, mostly cloudy this morning, then becoming partly sunny. Highs in the lower 90s. South winds 5 to 10 miles per hour with gusts up to 25 miles per hour. Tonight, mostly cloudy. Lows in the lower 70s. South winds 5 to 10 miles per hour with gusts up to 20 miles per hour. Thursday, mostly cloudy with a chance of showers. A slight chance of thunderstorms in the afternoon. Highs in the upper 80s. Southwest winds 10 to 15 miles per hour with gusts up to 25 miles per hour. Chance of rain 50%. Thursday night, a slight chance of thunderstorms. Showers. Lows in the mid-60s. West winds 5 to 10 miles per hour. Chance of rain 90%. Friday, mostly cloudy with a chance of showers in the morning, then partly sunny with a slight chance of showers in the afternoon. Much cooler with highs in the lower 70s. North winds 10 to 15 miles per hour. Chance of rain 50%. Friday night through Saturday night, partly cloudy. Lows in the mid-50s. Highs in the lower 70s. Sunday and Sunday night, mostly clear. Highs in the lower 70s. Lows in the upper 40s. Monday, sunny. Highs in the upper 60s. Monday night and Tuesday, mostly clear. Lows in the mid-40s. Highs in the upper 60s. At 5 a.m. at Lambert Field in St. Louis, it was cloudy with a temperature of 71 degrees. The dew point was 49, giving us a relative humidity of 45%. The wind was south at 7 miles an hour, and the pressure was 29.90 inches and steady. Elsewhere in the metro area, in Chesterfield, it was mostly cloudy and the temperature was 65. In Belleville, it was 65 degrees. In Cahokia, it was mostly cloudy and 67 degrees. In St. Charles, it was mostly cloudy and 66. Across the region, it was cloudy in Columbia, Missouri, with a temperature of 72. In Quincy, it was cloudy and 66 degrees. In Kansas City, light rain was falling and the temperature was 69. It was mostly cloudy in Springfield, Missouri, with a temperature of 73. In Rolla, it was mostly cloudy and the temperature was 73. It was mostly cloudy in Cape Girardeau, with 65 degrees. It was cloudy in Springfield, Illinois, with a temperature of 69. Once again in St. Louis, it was cloudy, the temperature was 71 degrees, and the wind was south at 7 miles an hour. The current time is 6:01 a.m. Central Daylight Time. 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This program originates from the National Weather Service Forecast Office in St. Louis, Missouri, and serves parts of East Central Missouri and Southwest Illinois, including the St. Louis metro area and surrounding counties. Here are the forecast highlights for today through Tuesday. Widespread rain will overspread the area from late tonight through Thursday and continue Thursday night. Rain is expected to end from north to south from early Friday morning through the afternoon. 1 to 2 inches of rain is expected, primarily across central and northeast Missouri and west central Illinois. Locally, higher amounts are possible. Above normal temperatures will continue today and Thursday for most of the area. A cold front will move through the area by Friday morning, bringing below normal temperatures back to the area for the weekend into next week. Heavy rain upstream may cause flooding on the Mississippi and Missouri rivers as well as northeast Missouri tributaries this weekend into early next week. Today, mostly cloudy this morning, then becoming partly sunny. Highs in the lower 90s. South winds 5 to 10 miles per hour with gusts up to 25 miles per hour. Tonight, mostly cloudy. Lows in the lower 70s. South winds 5 to 10 miles per hour with gusts up to 20 miles per hour. Thursday, mostly cloudy with a chance of showers. A slight chance of thunderstorms in the afternoon. Highs in the upper 80s. Southwest winds 10 to 15 miles per hour with gusts up to 25 miles per hour. Chance of rain 50%. Thursday night, a slight chance of thunderstorms. Showers. Lows in the 60s. West winds 5 to 10 miles per hour. Chance of rain 90%. Friday, mostly cloudy with a chance of showers in the morning, then partly sunny with a slight chance of showers in the afternoon. Much cooler with highs in the lower 70s. North winds 10 to 15 miles per hour. Chance of rain 50%. Friday night through Saturday night, partly cloudy. Lows in the mid-50s. Highs in the lower 70s. Sunday and Sunday night, mostly clear. Highs in the lower 70s. Lows in the upper 40s. Monday, sunny. Highs in the upper 60s. Monday night and Tuesday, mostly clear. Lows in the mid-40s. Highs in the upper 60s. At 5 a.m. at Lambert Field in St. Louis, it was cloudy with a temperature of 71 degrees. The dew point was 49, giving us a relative humidity of 45%. The wind was south at 7 miles an hour, and the pressure was 29.90 inches and steady. Elsewhere in the metro area, in Chesterfield, it was mostly cloudy and the temperature was 65. In Belleville, it was 65 degrees. In Cahokia, it was mostly cloudy and 67 degrees. In St. Charles, it was mostly cloudy and 66. Across the region, it was cloudy in Columbia, Missouri, with a temperature of 72. In Quincy, it was cloudy and 66 degrees. In Kansas City, light rain was falling and the temperature was 69. It was mostly cloudy in Springfield, Missouri, with a temperature of 73. In Rolla, it was mostly cloudy and the temperature was 73. It was mostly cloudy in Cape Girardeau, with 65 degrees. It was cloudy in Springfield, Illinois, with a temperature of 69. Once again in St. Louis, it was cloudy, the temperature was 71 degrees, and the wind was south at 7 miles an hour. The current time is 6:05 a.m. Central Daylight Time. 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Here are the forecast highlights for today through Tuesday. Widespread rain will overspread the area from late tonight through Thursday and continue Thursday night. Rain is expected to end from north to south from early Friday morning through the afternoon. 1 to 2 inches of rain is expected, primarily across central and northeast Missouri and west central Illinois. Locally, higher amounts are possible. Above normal temperatures will continue today and Thursday for most of the area. A cold front will move through the area by Friday morning, bringing below normal temperatures back to the area for the weekend into next week. Heavy rain upstream may cause flooding on the Mississippi and Missouri rivers as well as northeast Missouri tributaries this weekend into early next week. Today, mostly cloudy this morning, then becoming partly sunny. Highs in the lower 90s. South winds 5 to 10 miles per hour with gusts up to 25 miles per hour. Tonight, mostly cloudy. Lows in the lower 70s. South winds 5 to 10 miles per hour with gusts up to 20 miles per hour. Thursday, mostly cloudy with a chance of showers. A slight chance of thunderstorms in the afternoon. Highs in the upper 80s. Southwest winds 10 to 15 miles per hour with gusts up to 25 miles per hour. Chance of rain 50%. Thursday night, a slight chance of thunderstorms. Showers. Lows in the mid-60s. West winds 5 to 10 miles per hour. Chance of rain 90%. Friday, mostly cloudy with a chance of showers in the morning, then partly sunny with a slight chance of showers in the afternoon. Much cooler with highs in the lower 70s. North winds 10 to 15 miles per hour. Chance of rain 50%. Friday night through Saturday night, partly cloudy. Lows in the mid-50s. Highs in the lower 70s. Sunday and Sunday night, mostly clear. Highs in the lower 70s. Lows in the upper 40s. Monday, sunny. Highs in the upper 60s. Monday night and Tuesday, mostly clear. Lows in the mid-40s. Highs in the upper 60s. At 5 a.m. at Lambert Field in St. Louis, it was cloudy with a temperature of 71 degrees. The dew point was 49, giving us a relative humidity of 45%. The wind was south at 7 miles an hour, and the pressure was 29.90 inches and steady. Elsewhere in the metro area, in Chesterfield, it was mostly cloudy and the temperature was 65. In Belleville, it was 65 degrees. In Cahokia, it was mostly cloudy and 67 degrees. In St. Charles, it was mostly cloudy and 66. Across the region, it was cloudy in Columbia, Missouri, with a temperature of 72. In Quincy, it was cloudy and 66 degrees. In Kansas City, light rain was falling and the temperature was 69. It was mostly cloudy in Springfield, Missouri, with a temperature of 73. In Rolla, it was mostly cloudy and the temperature was 73. It was mostly cloudy in Cape Girardeau, with 65 degrees. It was cloudy in Springfield, Illinois, with a temperature of 69. Once again in St. Louis, it was cloudy, the temperature was 71 degrees, and the wind was south at 7 miles an hour. The current time is 6:10 a.m. Central Daylight Time. 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Here are the forecast highlights for today through Tuesday. Widespread rain will overspread the area from late tonight through Thursday and continue Thursday night. Rain is expected to end from north to south from early Friday morning through the afternoon. 1 to 2 inches of rain is expected, primarily across central and northeast Missouri and west central Illinois. Locally, higher amounts are possible. Above normal temperatures will continue today and Thursday for most of the area. A cold front will move through the area by Friday morning, bringing below normal temperatures back to the area for the weekend into next week. Heavy rain upstream may cause flooding on the Mississippi and Missouri rivers as well as northeast Missouri tributaries this weekend into early next week. Today, mostly cloudy this morning, then becoming partly sunny. Highs in the lower 90s. South winds 5 to 10 miles per hour with gusts up to 25 miles per hour. Tonight, mostly cloudy. Lows in the lower 70s. South winds 5 to 10 miles per hour with gusts up to 20 miles per hour. Thursday, mostly cloudy with a chance of showers. A slight chance of thunderstorms in the afternoon. Highs in the upper 80s. Southwest winds 10 to 15 miles per hour with gusts up to 25 miles per hour. Chance of rain 50%. Thursday night, a slight chance of thunderstorms. Showers. Lows in the mid-60s. West winds 5 to 10 miles per hour. Chance of rain 90%. Friday, mostly cloudy with a chance of showers in the morning, then partly sunny with a slight chance of showers in the afternoon. Much cooler with highs in the lower 70s. North winds 10 to 15 miles per hour. Chance of rain 50%. Friday night through Saturday night, partly cloudy. Lows in the mid-50s. Highs in the lower 70s. Sunday and Sunday night, mostly clear. Highs in the lower 70s. Lows in the upper 40s. Monday, sunny. Highs in the upper 60s. Monday night and Tuesday, mostly clear. Lows in the mid-40s. Highs in the upper 60s. At 6 a.m. at Lambert Field in St. Louis, it was mostly cloudy with a temperature of 72 degrees. The dew point was 50, giving us a relative humidity of 45%. The wind was south at 7 miles an hour, and the pressure was 29.91 inches and rising. elsewhere in the metro area. In Chesterfield, it was partly cloudy and the temperature was 67. In Belleville, it was 65 degrees. In Cahokia, it was mostly cloudy and 65 degrees. In St. Charles, it was mostly cloudy and 66. Across the region, it was cloudy in Columbia, Missouri, with a temperature of 72. In Quincy, it was cloudy and 66 degrees. In Kansas City, light rain was falling and the temperature was 69. It was mostly cloudy in Springfield, Missouri, with a temperature of 72. In Rolla, it was mostly cloudy and the temperature was 73. It was partly cloudy in Cape Girardeau, with 65 degrees. It was cloudy in Springfield, Illinois, with a temperature of 68. Once again in St. Louis, it was mostly cloudy. The temperature was 72 degrees and the wind was south at 7 miles an hour. The current time is 6:14 a.m. Central Daylight Time. 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This program originates from the National Weather Service Forecast Office in St. Louis, Missouri, and serves parts of East Central Missouri and Southwest Illinois, including the St. Louis metro area and surrounding counties. Here are the forecast highlights for today through Tuesday. Widespread rain will overspread the area from late tonight through Thursday and continue Thursday night. Rain is expected to end from north to south from early Friday morning through the afternoon. 1 to 2 inches of rain is expected, primarily across central and northeast Missouri and west central Illinois. Locally, higher amounts are possible. Above normal temperatures will continue today and Thursday for most of the area. A cold front will move through the area by Friday morning, bringing below normal temperatures back to the area for the weekend into next week. Heavy rain upstream may cause flooding on the Mississippi and Missouri rivers as well as northeast Missouri tributaries this weekend into early next week. Today, mostly cloudy this morning, then becoming partly sunny. Highs in the lower 90s. South winds 5 to 10 miles per hour with gusts up to 25 miles per hour. Tonight, mostly cloudy. Lows in the lower 70s. South winds 5 to 10 miles per hour with gusts up to 20 miles per hour. Thursday, mostly cloudy with a chance of showers. A slight chance of thunderstorms in the afternoon. Highs in the upper 80s. Southwest winds 10 to 15 miles per hour with gusts up to 25 miles per hour. Chance of rain 50%. Thursday night, a slight chance of thunderstorms. Showers. Lows in the mid-60s. West winds 5 to 10 miles per hour. Chance of rain 90%. Friday, mostly cloudy with a chance of showers in the morning, then partly sunny with a slight chance of showers in the afternoon. Much cooler with highs in the lower 70s. North winds 10 to 15 miles per hour. Chance of rain 50%. Friday night through Saturday night, partly cloudy. Lows in the mid-50s. Highs in the lower 70s. Sunday and Sunday night, mostly clear. Highs in the lower 70s. Lows in the upper 40s. Monday, sunny. Highs in the upper 60s. Monday night and Tuesday, mostly clear. Lows in the mid-40s. Highs in the upper 60s. At 6 a.m. at Lambert Field in St. Louis, it was mostly cloudy with a temperature of 72 degrees. The dew point was 50, giving us a relative humidity of 45%. The wind was south at 7 miles an hour, and the pressure was 29.91 inches and rising. Elsewhere in the metro area, in Chesterfield, it was partly cloudy and the temperature was 67. In Belleville, it was 65 degrees. In Cahokia, it was mostly cloudy and 65 degrees. In St. Charles, it was mostly cloudy and 66. Across the region, it was cloudy in Columbia, Missouri, with a temperature of 72. In Quincy, it was cloudy and 66 degrees. In Kansas City, light rain was falling and the temperature was 69. it was mostly cloudy in Springfield, Missouri, with a temperature of 72. In Rolla, it was mostly cloudy and the temperature was 73. It was partly cloudy in Cape Girardeau, with 65 degrees. It was cloudy in Springfield, Illinois, with a temperature of 68. Once again in St. Louis, it was mostly cloudy, the temperature was 72 degrees, and the wind was south at 7 miles an hour. The current time is 6:18 a.m. Central Daylight Time. 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This program originates from the National Weather Service Forecast Office in St. Louis, Missouri, and serves parts of East Central Missouri and Southwest Illinois, including the St. Louis metro area and surrounding counties. Here are the forecast highlights for today through Tuesday. Widespread rain will overspread the area from late tonight through Thursday in Springfield, Missouri, with a temperature of 72. In Rolla, it was mostly cloudy and the temperature was 73. It was partly cloudy in Cape Girardeau, with 65 degrees. It was cloudy in Springfield, Illinois, with a temperature of 68. Once again in St. Louis, it was mostly cloudy, the temperature was 72 degrees, and the wind was south at 7 miles an hour. The current time is 6:18 a.m. Central Daylight Time. 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Here are the forecast highlights for today through Tuesday. Widespread rain will overspread the area from late tonight through Thursday and continue Thursday night. Rain is expected to

3, broadcasting on 162.550 megahertz. This program originates from the National Weather Service Forecast Office in St. Louis, Missouri, and serves parts of East Central Missouri and Southwest Illinois, including the St. Louis metro area and surrounding counties. Here are the forecast highlights for today through Tuesday. Widespread rain will overspread the area from late tonight through Thursday and continue Thursday night. Rain is expected to end from north to south from early Friday morning through the afternoon. 1 to 2 inches of rain is expected, primarily across central and northeast Missouri and west central Illinois. Locally, higher amounts are possible. Above normal temperatures will continue today and Thursday for most of the area. A cold front will move through the area by Friday morning, bringing below normal temperatures back to the area for the weekend into next week. Heavy rain upstream may cause flooding on the Mississippi and Missouri rivers as well as northeast Missouri tributaries this weekend into early next week. Today, mostly cloudy this morning, then becoming partly sunny. Highs in the lower 90s. South winds 5 to 10 miles per hour with gusts up to 25 miles per hour. Tonight, mostly cloudy. Lows in the lower 70s. South winds 5 to 10 miles per hour with gusts up to 20 miles per hour. Thursday, mostly cloudy with a chance of showers. A slight chance of thunderstorms in the afternoon. Highs in the upper 80s. Southwest winds 10 to 15 miles per hour with gusts up to 25 miles per hour. Chance of rain 50%. Thursday night, a slight chance of thunderstorms. Showers. Lows in the mid-60s. West winds 5 to 10 miles per hour. Chance of rain 90%. Friday, mostly cloudy with a chance of showers in the morning, then partly sunny with a slight chance of showers in the afternoon. Much cooler with highs in the lower 70s. North winds 10 to 15 miles per hour. Chance of rain 50%. Friday night through Saturday night, partly cloudy. Lows in the mid-50s. Highs in the lower 70s. Sunday and Sunday night, mostly clear. Highs in the lower 70s. Lows in the upper 40s. Monday, sunny. Highs in the upper 60s. Monday night and Tuesday, mostly clear. Lows in the mid-40s. Highs in the upper 60s. At 6 a.m. at Lambert Field in St. Louis, it was mostly cloudy with a temperature of 72 degrees. The dew point was 50, giving us a relative humidity of 45%. The wind was south at 7 miles an hour, and the pressure was 29.91 inches and rising. Elsewhere in the metro area, in Chesterfield, it was partly cloudy and the temperature was 67. In Belleville, it was 65 degrees. In Cahokia, it was mostly cloudy and 65 degrees. In St. Charles, it was mostly cloudy and 66. Across the region, it was cloudy in Columbia, Missouri, with a temperature of 72. In Quincy, it was cloudy and 66 degrees. In Kansas City, light rain was falling and the temperature was 69. It was mostly cloudy in Springfield, Missouri, with a temperature of 72. In Rolla, it was mostly cloudy and the temperature was 73. It was partly cloudy in Cape Girardeau, with 65 degrees. It was cloudy in Springfield, Illinois, with a temperature of 68. Once again in St. Louis, it was mostly cloudy, the temperature was 72 degrees, and the wind was south at 7 miles an hour. The current time is 6:23 a.m. Central Daylight Time. 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This program originates from the National Weather Service Forecast Office in St. Louis, Missouri, and serves parts of East Central Missouri and Southwest Illinois, including the St. Louis metro area and surrounding counties. Here are the forecast highlights for today through Tuesday. Widespread rain will overspread the area from late tonight through Thursday and continue Thursday night. Rain is expected to end from north to south from early Friday morning through the afternoon.

1 to 2 inches of rain is expected, primarily across central and northeast Missouri and west central Illinois. Locally, higher amounts are possible. Above normal temperatures will continue today and Thursday for most of the area. A cold front will move through the area by Friday morning, bringing below normal temperatures back to the area for the weekend into next week. Heavy rain upstream may cause flooding on the Mississippi and Missouri rivers as well as northeast Missouri tributaries this weekend into early next week. Today, mostly cloudy this morning, then becoming partly sunny. Highs in the lower 90s. South winds 5 to 10 miles per hour with gusts up to 25 miles per hour. Tonight, mostly cloudy. Lows in the lower 70s. South winds 5 to 10 miles per hour with gusts up to 20 miles per hour. Thursday, mostly cloudy with a chance of showers. A slight chance of thunderstorms in the afternoon. Highs in the upper 80s. Southwest winds 10 to 15 miles per hour with gusts up to 25 miles per hour. Chance of rain 50%. Thursday night, a slight chance of thunderstorms. Showers. Lows in the mid-60s. West winds 5 to 10 miles per hour. Chance of rain 90%. Friday, mostly cloudy with a chance of showers in the morning, then partly sunny with a slight chance of showers in the afternoon. Much cooler with highs in the lower 70s. North winds 10 to 15 miles per hour. Chance of rain 50%. Friday night through Saturday night, partly cloudy. Lows in the mid-50s. Highs in the lower 70s. Sunday and Sunday night, mostly clear. Highs in the lower 70s. Lows in the upper 40s. Monday, sunny. Highs in the upper 60s. Monday night and Tuesday, mostly clear. Lows in the mid-40s. Highs in the upper 60s. At 6 a.m. at Lambert Field in St. Louis, it was mostly cloudy with a temperature of 72 degrees. The dew point was 50, giving us a relative humidity of 45%. The wind was south at 7 miles an hour, and the pressure was 29.91 inches and rising. Elsewhere in the metro area, in Chesterfield, it was partly cloudy and the temperature was 67. In Belleville, it was 65 degrees. In Cahokia, it was mostly cloudy and 65 degrees. In St. Charles, it was mostly cloudy and 66. Across the region, it was cloudy in Columbia, Missouri, with a temperature of 72. In Quincy, it was cloudy and 66 degrees. In Kansas City, light rain was falling and the temperature was 69. It was mostly cloudy in Springfield, Missouri, with a temperature of 72. In Rolla, it was mostly cloudy and the temperature was 73. It was partly cloudy in Cape Girardeau, with 65 degrees. It was cloudy in Springfield, Illinois, with a temperature of 68. Once again in St. Louis, it was mostly cloudy, the temperature was 72 degrees, and the wind was south at 7 miles an hour. The current time is 6:27 a.m. Central Daylight Time. 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This program originates from the National Weather Service Forecast Office in St. Louis, Missouri, and serves parts of East Central Missouri and Southwest Illinois, including the St. Louis metro area and surrounding counties. Here are the forecast highlights for today through Tuesday. Widespread rain will overspread the area from late tonight through Thursday and continue Thursday night. Rain is expected to end from north to south from early Friday morning through the afternoon. 1 to 2 inches of rain is expected, primarily across central and northeast Missouri and west central Illinois. Locally, higher amounts are possible. Above normal temperatures will continue today and Thursday for most of the area. A cold front will move through the area by Friday morning, bringing below normal temperatures back to the area for the weekend into next week. Heavy rain upstream may cause flooding on the Mississippi and Missouri rivers as well as northeast Missouri tributaries this weekend into early next week. Today, mostly cloudy this morning,
then becoming partly sunny. Highs in the lower 90s. South winds 5 to 10 miles per hour with gusts up to 25 miles per hour. Tonight, mostly cloudy. Lows in the lower 70s. South winds 5 to 10 miles per hour with gusts up to 20 miles per hour. Thursday, mostly cloudy with a chance of showers. A slight chance of thunderstorms in the afternoon. Highs in the upper 80s. Southwest winds 10 to 15 miles per hour with gusts up to 25 miles per hour. Chance of rain 50%. Thursday night, a slight chance of thunderstorms. Showers. Lows in the mid-60s. West winds 5 to 10 miles per hour. Chance of rain 90%. Friday, mostly cloudy with a chance of showers in the morning, then partly sunny with a slight chance of showers in the afternoon. Much cooler with highs in the lower 70s. North winds 10 to 15 miles per hour. Chance of rain 50%. Friday night through Saturday night, partly cloudy. Lows in the mid-50s. Highs in the lower 70s. Sunday and Sunday night, mostly clear. Highs in the lower 70s. Lows in the upper 40s. Monday, sunny. Highs in the upper 60s. Monday night and Tuesday, mostly clear. Lows in the mid-40s. Highs in the upper 60s. At 6 a.m. at Lambert Field in St. Louis, it was mostly cloudy with a temperature of 72 degrees. The dew point was 50, giving us a relative humidity of 45%. The wind was south at 7 miles an hour, and the pressure was 29.91 inches and rising. Elsewhere in the metro area, in Chesterfield, it was partly cloudy and the temperature was 67. In Belleville, it was 65 degrees. In Cahokia, it was mostly cloudy and 65 degrees. In St. Charles, it was mostly cloudy and 66. Across the region, it was cloudy in Columbia, Missouri, with a temperature of 72. In Quincy, it was cloudy and 66 degrees. In Kansas City, light rain was falling and the temperature was 69. It was mostly cloudy in Springfield, Missouri, with a temperature of 72. In Rolla, it was mostly cloudy and the temperature was 73. It was partly cloudy in Cape Girardeau, with 65 degrees. It was cloudy in Springfield, Illinois, with a temperature of 68. Once again in St. Louis, it was mostly cloudy, the temperature was 72 degrees, and the wind was south at 7 miles an hour. The St. Louis climate summary for yesterday, September 29, 2026. Yesterday's high temperature of 84 degrees occurred at 3:17 p.m. The normal high is 76. The record high is 102 degrees, which was set in 1953. Yesterday's low temperature of 55 degrees occurred at 6:05 a.m. The normal low is 56. The record low is 36 degrees, which was set in 1942. No precipitation fell yesterday, which leaves the monthly total at 1.38 inches. This is 1.49 inches below the normal amount of 2.87 inches for September. The total precipitation for the season since September 1st still stands at 1.38 inches, which is 1.49 inches below normal. The total precipitation for the year is still 37.64 inches, which is 5.10 inches above normal. There were no heating degree days yesterday, which is 3 below normal. This leaves the monthly total at 3, which is 24 below normal. The yearly total since July 1st is 3, which is 25 below normal. There were 5 cooling degree days yesterday, which is 1 above normal. This brings the monthly total to 396, which is 187 above normal. The yearly total since January 1st is 1,964, which is 305 above normal. The normal high temperature for today is 76 degrees, and the normal low is 55. The record high for today is 93, which occurred in 1952, and the record low is 36, which occurred in 1949. Sunrise today is at 6:57 a.m., and sunset is at 6:46 p.m.
current time is 6:34 a.m. Central Daylight Time. 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This program originates from the National Weather Service Forecast Office in St. Louis, Missouri, and serves parts of East Central Missouri and Southwest Illinois, including the St. Louis metro area and surrounding counties. Here are the forecast highlights for today through Tuesday. Widespread rain will overspread the area from late tonight through Thursday and continue Thursday night. Rain is expected to end from north to south from early Friday morning through the afternoon. 1 to 2 inches of rain is expected, primarily across central and northeast Missouri and west central Illinois. Locally, higher amounts are possible. Above normal temperatures will continue today and Thursday for most of the area. A cold front will move through the area by Friday morning, bringing below normal temperatures back to the area for the weekend into next week. Heavy rain upstream may cause flooding on the Mississippi and Missouri rivers as well as northeast Missouri tributaries this weekend into early next week. Today, mostly cloudy this morning, then becoming partly sunny. Highs in the lower 90s. South winds 5 to 10 miles per hour with gusts up to 25 miles per hour. Tonight, mostly cloudy. Lows in the lower 70s. South winds 5 to 10 miles per hour with gusts up to 20 miles per hour. Thursday, mostly cloudy with a chance of showers. A slight chance of thunderstorms in the afternoon. Highs in the upper 80s. Southwest winds 10 to 15 miles per hour with gusts up to 25 miles per hour. Chance of rain 50%. Thursday night, a slight chance of thunderstorms. Showers. Lows in the mid-60s. West winds 5 to 10 miles per hour. Chance of rain 90%. Friday, mostly cloudy with a chance of showers in the morning, then partly sunny with a slight chance of showers in the afternoon. Much cooler with highs in the lower 70s. North winds 10 to 15 miles per hour. Chance of rain 50%. Friday night through Saturday night, partly cloudy. Lows in the mid-50s. Highs in the lower 70s. Sunday and Sunday night, mostly clear. Highs in the lower 70s. Lows in the upper 40s. Monday, sunny. Highs in the upper 60s. Monday night and Tuesday, mostly clear. Lows in the mid-40s. Highs in the upper 60s. At 6 a.m. at Lambert Field in St. Louis, it was mostly cloudy with a temperature of 72 degrees. The dew point was 50, giving us a relative humidity of 45%. The wind was south at 7 miles an hour, and the pressure was 29.91 inches and rising. Elsewhere in the metro area, in Chesterfield, it was partly cloudy and the temperature was 67. In Belleville, it was 65 degrees. In Cahokia, it was mostly cloudy and 65 degrees. In St. Charles, it was mostly cloudy and 66. Across the region, it was cloudy in Columbia, Missouri, with a temperature of 72. In Quincy, it was cloudy and 66 degrees. In Kansas City, light rain was falling and the temperature was 69. It was mostly cloudy in Springfield, Missouri, with a temperature of 72. In Rolla, it was mostly cloudy and the temperature was 73. It was partly cloudy in Cape Girardeau, with 65 degrees. It was cloudy in Springfield, Illinois, with a temperature of 68. Once again in St. Louis, it was mostly cloudy, the temperature was 72 degrees, and the wind was south at 7 miles an hour. The St. Louis Climate Summary for yesterday, September 29, 2026. Yesterday's high temperature of 84 degrees occurred at 3:17 p.m. The normal high is 76. The record high is 102 degrees, which was set in 1953. Yesterday's low temperature of 55 degrees occurred at 6:05 a.m. The normal low is 56. The record low is 36 degrees, which was set in 1942. No precipitation.
yesterday, which leaves the monthly total at 1.38 inches. This is 1.49 inches below the normal amount of 2.87 inches for September. The total precipitation for the season since September 1st still stands at 1.38 inches, which is 1.49 inches below normal. The total precipitation for the year is still 37.64 inches, which is 5.10 inches above normal. There were no heating degree days yesterday, which is 3 below normal. This leaves the monthly total at 3, which is 24 below normal. The yearly total since July 1st is 3, which is 25 below normal. There were 5 cooling degree days yesterday, which is 1 above normal. This brings the monthly total to 396, which is 187 above normal. The yearly total since January 1st is 1,964, which is 305 above normal. The normal high temperature for today is 76 degrees, and the normal low is 55. The record high for today is 93, which occurred in 1952, and the record low is 36, which occurred in 1949. Sunrise today is at 6:57 a.m., and sunset is at 6:46 p.m. The current time is 6:40 a.m. Central Daylight Time. 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This program originates from the National Weather Service Forecast Office in St. Louis, Missouri, and serves parts of East Central Missouri and Southwest Illinois, including the St. Louis metro area and surrounding counties. Here are the forecast highlights for today through Tuesday. Widespread rain will overspread the area from late tonight through Thursday and continue Thursday night. Rain is expected to end from north to south from early Friday morning through the afternoon. 1 to 2 inches of rain is expected, primarily across central and northeast Missouri and west central Illinois. Locally, higher amounts are possible. Above normal temperatures will continue today and Thursday for most of the area. A cold front will move through the area by Friday morning, bringing below normal temperatures back to the area for the weekend into next week. Heavy rain upstream may cause flooding on the Mississippi and Missouri rivers as well as northeast Missouri tributaries this weekend into early next week. Today, mostly cloudy this morning, then becoming partly sunny. Highs in the lower 90s. South winds 5 to 10 miles per hour with gusts up to 25 miles per hour. Tonight, mostly cloudy. Lows in the lower 70s. South winds 5 to 10 miles per hour with gusts up to 20 miles per hour. Thursday, mostly cloudy with a chance of showers. A slight chance of thunderstorms in the afternoon. Highs in the upper 80s. Southwest winds 10 to 15 miles per hour with gusts up to 25 miles per hour. Chance of rain 50%. Thursday night, a slight chance of thunderstorms. Showers. Lows in the mid-60s. West winds 5 to 10 miles per hour. Chance of rain 90%. Friday, mostly cloudy with a chance of showers in the morning, then partly sunny with a slight chance of showers in the afternoon. Much cooler with highs in the lower 70s. North winds 10 to 15 miles per hour. Chance of rain 50%. Friday night through Saturday night, partly cloudy. Lows in the mid-50s. Highs in the lower 70s. Sunday and Sunday night, mostly clear. Highs in the lower 70s. Lows in the upper 40s. Monday, sunny. Highs in the upper 60s. Monday night and Tuesday, mostly clear. Lows in the mid-40s. Highs in the upper 60s. At 6 a.m. at Lambert Field in St. Louis, it was mostly cloudy with a temperature of 72 degrees. The dew point was 50, giving us a relative humidity of 45%. The wind was south at 7 miles an hour, and the pressure was 29.91 inches and rising. Elsewhere in the metro area, in Chesterfield, it was partly cloudy and the temperature was 67. In Belleville, it was 65 degrees. In Cahokia, it was mostly cloudy and 65 degrees.
St. Charles, it was mostly cloudy and 66. Across the region, it was cloudy in Columbia, Missouri, with a temperature of 72. In Quincy, it was cloudy and 66 degrees. In Kansas City, light rain was falling and the temperature was 69. It was mostly cloudy in Springfield, Missouri, with a temperature of 72. In Rolla, it was mostly cloudy and the temperature was 73. It was partly cloudy in Cape Girardeau, with 65 degrees. It was cloudy in Springfield, Illinois, with a temperature of 68. Once again in St. Louis, it was mostly cloudy, the temperature was 72 degrees, and the wind was south at 7 miles an hour. The St. Louis climate summary for yesterday, September 29, 2026. Yesterday's high temperature of 84 degrees occurred at 3:17 p.m. The normal high is 76. The record high is 102 degrees, which was set in 1953. Yesterday's low temperature of 55 degrees occurred at 6:05 a.m. The normal low is 56. The record low is 36 degrees, which was set in 1942. No precipitation fell yesterday, which leaves the monthly total at 1.38 inches. This is 1.49 inches below the normal amount of 2.87 inches for September. The total precipitation for the season since September 1st still stands at 1.38 inches, which is 1.49 inches below normal. The total precipitation for the year is still 37.64 inches, which is 5.10 inches above normal. There were no heating degree days yesterday, which is 3 below normal. This leaves the monthly total at 3, which is 24 below normal. The yearly total since July 1st is 3, which is 25 below normal. There were 5 cooling degree days yesterday, which is 1 above normal. This brings the monthly total to 396, which is 187 above normal. The yearly total since January 1st is 1,964, which is 305 above normal. The normal high temperature for today is 76 degrees, and the normal low is 55. The record high for today is 93, which occurred in 1952, and the record low is 36, which occurred in 1949. Sunrise today is at 6:57 a.m., and sunset is at 6:46 p.m. The current time is 6:46 a.m. Central Daylight Time. 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Here are the forecast highlights for today through Tuesday. Widespread rain will overspread the area from late tonight through Thursday and continue Thursday night. Rain is expected to end from north to south from early Friday morning through the afternoon. 1 to 2 inches of rain is expected, primarily across central and northeast Missouri and west central Illinois. Locally, higher amounts are possible. Above normal temperatures will continue today and Thursday for most of the area. A cold front will move through the area by Friday morning, bringing below normal temperatures back to the area for the weekend into next week. Heavy rain upstream may cause flooding on the Mississippi and Missouri rivers as well as northeast Missouri tributaries this weekend into early next week. Today, mostly cloudy this morning, then becoming partly sunny. Highs in the lower 90s. South winds 5 to 10 miles per hour with gusts up to 25 miles per hour. Tonight, mostly cloudy. Lows in the lower 70s. South winds 5 to 10 miles per hour with gusts up to 20 miles per hour. Thursday, mostly cloudy with a chance of showers. A slight chance of thunderstorms in the afternoon. Highs in the upper 80s. Southwest winds 10 to 15 miles per hour with gusts up to 25 miles per hour. Chance of rain 50%. Thursday night, a slight chance of thunderstorms. Showers. Lows in the mid-60s. West winds 5 to 10 miles per hour.
chance of rain, 90%. Friday, mostly cloudy with a chance of showers in the morning, then partly sunny with a slight chance of showers in the afternoon. Much cooler with highs in the lower 70s. North winds 10 to 15 miles per hour. Chance of rain 50%. Friday night through Saturday night, partly cloudy. Lows in the mid-50s. Highs in the lower 70s. Sunday and Sunday night, mostly clear. Highs in the lower 70s. Lows in the upper 40s. Monday, sunny. Highs in the upper 60s. Monday night and Tuesday, mostly clear. Lows in the mid-40s. Highs in the upper 60s. At 6 a.m. at Lambert Field in St. Louis, it was mostly cloudy with a temperature of 72 degrees. The dew point was 50, giving us a relative humidity of 45%. The wind was south at 7 miles an hour, and the pressure was 29.91 inches and rising. Elsewhere in the metro area, in Chesterfield, it was partly cloudy and the temperature was 67. In Belleville, it was 65 degrees. In Cahokia, it was mostly cloudy and 65 degrees. In St. Charles, it was mostly cloudy and 66. Across the region, it was cloudy in Columbia, Missouri, with a temperature of 72. In Quincy, it was cloudy and 66 degrees. In Kansas City, light rain was falling and the temperature was 69. It was mostly cloudy in Springfield, Missouri, with a temperature of 72. In Rolla, it was mostly cloudy and the temperature was 73. It was partly cloudy in Cape Girardeau, with 65 degrees. It was cloudy in Springfield, Illinois, with a temperature of 68. Once again in St. Louis, it was mostly cloudy. The temperature was 72 degrees and the wind was south at 7 miles an hour. The St. Louis climate summary for yesterday, September 29, 2026. Yesterday's high temperature of 84 degrees occurred at 3:17 p.m. The normal high is 76. The record high is 102 degrees, which was set in 1953. Yesterday's low temperature of 55 degrees occurred at 6:05 a.m. The normal low is 56. The record low is 36 degrees, which was set in 1942. No precipitation fell yesterday, which leaves the monthly total at 1.38 inches. This is 1.49 inches below the normal amount of 2.87 inches for September. The total precipitation for the season since September 1st still stands at 1.38 inches, which is 1.49 inches below normal. The total precipitation for the year is still 37.64 inches, which is 5.10 inches above normal. There were no heating degree days yesterday, which is 3 below normal. This leaves the monthly total at 3, which is 24 below normal. The yearly total since July 1st is 3, which is 25 below normal. There were 5 cooling degree days yesterday, which is 1 above normal. This brings the monthly total to 396, which is 187 above normal. The yearly total since January 1st is 1,964, which is 305 above normal. The normal high temperature for today is 76 degrees, and the normal low is 55. The record high for today is 93, which occurred in 1952, and the record low is 36, which occurred in 1949. Sunrise today is at 6:57 a.m., and sunset is at 6:46 p.m. The current time is 6:53 a.m. Central Daylight Time. 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Here are the forecast highlights for today through Tuesday. Widespread rain will overspread the area from late tonight through Thursday and continue Thursday night. Rain is expected to end from north to south from early Friday morning through the afternoon. 1 to 2 inches of rain is expected, primarily across
central and northeast Missouri and west central Illinois. Locally, higher amounts are possible. Above normal temperatures will continue today and Thursday for most of the area. A cold front will move through the area by Friday morning, bringing below normal temperatures back to the area for the weekend into next week. Heavy rain upstream may cause flooding on the Mississippi and Missouri rivers as well as northeast Missouri tributaries this weekend into early next week. Today, mostly cloudy this morning, then becoming partly sunny. Highs in the lower 90s. South winds 5 to 10 miles per hour with gusts up to 25 miles per hour. Tonight, mostly cloudy. Lows in the lower 70s. South winds 5 to 10 miles per hour with gusts up to 20 miles per hour. Thursday, mostly cloudy with a chance of showers. A slight chance of thunderstorms in the afternoon. Highs in the upper 80s. Southwest winds 10 to 15 miles per hour with gusts up to 25 miles per hour. Chance of rain 50%. Thursday night, a slight chance of thunderstorms. Showers. Lows in the mid-60s. West winds 5 to 10 miles per hour. Chance of rain 90%. Friday, mostly cloudy with a chance of showers in the morning, then partly sunny with a slight chance of showers in the afternoon. Much cooler with highs in the lower 70s. North winds 10 to 15 miles per hour. Chance of rain 50%. Friday night through Saturday night, partly cloudy. Lows in the mid-50s. Highs in the lower 70s. Sunday and Sunday night, mostly clear. Highs in the lower 70s. Lows in the upper 40s. Monday, sunny. Highs in the upper 60s. Monday night and Tuesday, mostly clear. Lows in the mid-40s. Highs in the upper 60s. At 6 a.m. at Lambert Field in St. Louis, it was mostly cloudy with a temperature of 72 degrees. The dew point was 50, giving us a relative humidity of 45%. The wind was south at 7 miles an hour, and the pressure was 29.91 inches and rising. Elsewhere in the metro area, in Chesterfield, it was partly cloudy and the temperature was 67. In Belleville, it was 65 degrees. In Cahokia, it was mostly cloudy and 65 degrees. In St. Charles, it was mostly cloudy and 66. Across the region, it was cloudy in Columbia, Missouri, with a temperature of 72. In Quincy, it was cloudy and 66 degrees. In Kansas City, light rain was falling and the temperature was 69. It was mostly cloudy in Springfield, Missouri, with a temperature of 72. In Rolla, it was mostly cloudy and the temperature was 73. It was partly cloudy in Cape Girardeau, with 65 degrees. It was cloudy in Springfield, Illinois, with a temperature of 68. Once again in St. Louis, it was mostly cloudy, the temperature was 72 degrees, and the wind was south at 7 miles an hour. The St. Louis climate summary for yesterday, September 29, 2026. Yesterday's high temperature of 84 degrees occurred at 3:17 p.m. The normal high is 76. The record high is 102 degrees, which was set in 1953. Yesterday's low temperature of 55 degrees occurred at 6:05 a.m. The normal low is 56. The record low is 36 degrees, which was set in 1942. No precipitation fell yesterday, which leaves the monthly total at 1.38 inches. This is 1.49 inches below the normal amount of 2.87 inches for September. The total precipitation for the season since September 1st still stands at 1.38 inches, which is 1.49 inches below normal. The total precipitation for the year is still 37.64 inches, which is 5.10 inches above normal. There were no heating degree days yesterday, which is 3 below normal. This leaves the monthly total at 3, which is 24 below normal. The yearly total since July 1st is 3, which is 25 below normal. There were 5 cooling degree days yesterday, which is 1 above normal. This brings the monthly total to 300.
96, which is 187 above normal. The yearly total since January 1st is 1,964, which is 305 above normal. The normal high temperature for today is 76 degrees, and the normal low is 55. The record high for today is 93, which occurred in 1952, and the record low is 36, which occurred in 1949. Sunrise today is at 6:57 a.m., and sunset is at 6:46 p.m. The current time is 6:59 a.m. Central Daylight Time. 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Here are the forecast highlights for today through Tuesday. Widespread rain will overspread the area from late tonight through Thursday and continue Thursday night. Rain is expected to end from north to south from early Friday morning through the afternoon. 1 to 2 inches of rain is expected, primarily across central and northeast Missouri and west central Illinois. Locally, higher amounts are possible. Above normal temperatures will continue today and Thursday for most of the area. A cold front will move through the area by Friday morning, bringing below normal temperatures back to the area for the weekend into next week. Heavy rain upstream may cause flooding on the Mississippi and Missouri rivers, as well as northeast Missouri tributaries this weekend into early next week. Today, mostly cloudy this morning, then becoming partly sunny. Highs in the lower 90s. South winds 5 to 10 miles per hour with gusts up to 25 miles per hour. Tonight, mostly cloudy. Lows in the lower 70s. South winds 5 to 10 miles per hour with gusts up to 20 miles per hour. Thursday, mostly cloudy with a chance of showers. A slight chance of thunderstorms in the afternoon. Highs in the upper 80s. Southwest winds 10 to 15 miles per hour with gusts up to 25 miles per hour. Chance of rain 50%. Thursday night, a slight chance of thunderstorms. Showers. Lows in the mid-60s. West winds 5 to 10 miles per hour. Chance of rain 90%. Friday, mostly cloudy with a chance of showers in the morning, then partly sunny with a slight chance of showers in the afternoon. Much cooler with highs in the lower 70s. North winds 10 to 15 miles per hour. Chance of rain 50%. Friday night through Saturday night, partly cloudy. Lows in the mid-50s. Highs in the lower 70s. Sunday and Sunday night, mostly clear. Highs in the lower 70s. Lows in the upper 40s. Monday, sunny. Highs in the upper 60s. Monday night and Tuesday, mostly clear. Lows in the mid-40s. Highs in the upper 60s. At 6 a.m. at Lambert Field in St. Louis, it was mostly cloudy with a temperature of 72 degrees. The dew point was 50, giving us a relative humidity of 45%. The wind was south at 7 miles an hour, and the pressure was 29.91 inches and rising. Elsewhere in the metro area, in Chesterfield, it was partly cloudy and the temperature was 67. In Belleville, it was 65 degrees. In Cahokia, it was mostly cloudy and 65 degrees. In St. Charles, it was mostly cloudy and 66. Across the region, it was cloudy in Columbia, Missouri, with a temperature of 72. In Quincy, it was cloudy and 66 degrees. In Kansas City, light rain was falling and the temperature was 69. It was mostly cloudy in Springfield, Missouri, with a temperature of 72. In Rolla, it was mostly cloudy and the temperature was 73. It was partly cloudy in Cape Girardeau, with 65 degrees. It was cloudy in Springfield, Illinois, with a temperature of 68. Once again in St. Louis, it was mostly cloudy, the temperature was 72 degrees, and the wind was south at 7 miles an hour. The St. Louis climate.
summary for yesterday, September 29, 2026. Yesterday's high temperature of 84 degrees occurred at 3:17 p.m. The normal high is 76. The record high is 102 degrees, which was set in 1953. Yesterday's low temperature of 55 degrees occurred at 6:05 a.m. The normal low is 56. The record low is 36 degrees, which was set in 1942. No precipitation fell yesterday, which leaves the monthly total at 1.38 inches. This is 1.49 inches below the normal amount of 2.87 inches for September. The total precipitation for the season since September 1st still stands at 1.38 inches, which is 1.49 inches below normal. The total precipitation for the year is still 37.64 inches, which is 5.10 inches above normal. There were no heating degree days yesterday, which is 3 below normal. This leaves the monthly total at 3, which is 24 below normal. The yearly total since July 1st is 3, which is 25 below normal. There were 5 cooling degree days yesterday, which is 1 above normal. This brings the monthly total to 396, which is 187 above normal. The yearly total since January 1st is 1,964, which is 305 above normal. The normal high temperature for today is 76 degrees, and the normal low is 55. The record high for today is 93, which occurred in 1952, and the record low is 36, which occurred in 1949. Sunrise today is at 6:57 a.m., and sunset is at 6:46 p.m. The current time is 7:06 a.m. Central Daylight Time. 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Here are the forecast highlights for today through Tuesday. Widespread rain will overspread the area from late tonight through Thursday and continue Thursday night. Rain is expected to end from north to south from early Friday morning through the afternoon. 1 to 2 inches of rain is expected, primarily across central and northeast Missouri and west central Illinois. Locally, higher amounts are possible. Above normal temperatures will continue today and Thursday for most of the area. A cold front will move through the area by Friday morning, bringing below normal temperatures back to the area for the weekend into next week. Heavy rain upstream may cause flooding on the Mississippi and Missouri rivers as well as northeast Missouri tributaries this weekend into early next week. Today, mostly cloudy this morning, then becoming partly sunny. Highs in the lower 90s. South winds 5 to 10 miles per hour with gusts up to 25 miles per hour. Tonight, mostly cloudy. Lows in the lower 70s. South winds 5 to 10 miles per hour with gusts up to 20 miles per hour. Thursday, mostly cloudy with a chance of showers. A slight chance of thunderstorms in the afternoon. Highs in the upper 80s. Southwest winds 10 to 15 miles per hour with gusts up to 25 miles per hour. Chance of rain 50%. Thursday night, a slight chance of thunderstorms. Showers. Lows in the mid-60s. West winds 5 to 10 miles per hour. Chance of rain 90%. Friday, mostly cloudy with a chance of showers in the morning, then partly sunny with a slight chance of showers in the afternoon. Much cooler with highs in the lower 70s. North winds 10 to 15 miles per hour. Chance of rain 50%. Friday night through Saturday night, partly cloudy. Lows in the mid-50s. Highs in the lower 70s. Sunday and Sunday night, mostly clear. Highs in the lower 70s. Lows in the upper 40s. Monday, sunny. Highs in the upper 60s. Monday night and Tuesday, mostly clear. Lows in the mid-40s. Highs in the upper 60s. At 6 a.m. at Lambert.
Cold in St. Louis, it was mostly cloudy with a temperature of 72 degrees. The dew point was 50, giving us a relative humidity of 45%. The wind was south at 7 miles an hour, and the pressure was 29.91 inches and rising. Elsewhere in the metro area, in Chesterfield, it was partly cloudy and the temperature was 67. In Belleville, it was 65 degrees. In Cahokia, it was mostly cloudy and 65 degrees. In St. Charles, it was mostly cloudy and 66. Across the region, it was cloudy in Columbia, Missouri, with a temperature of 72. In Quincy, it was cloudy and 66 degrees. In Kansas City, light rain was falling and the temperature was 69. It was mostly cloudy in Springfield, Missouri, with a temperature of 72. In Rolla, it was mostly cloudy and the temperature was 73. It was partly cloudy in Cape Girardeau, with 65 degrees. It was cloudy in Springfield, Illinois, with a temperature of 68. Once again in St. Louis, it was mostly cloudy, the temperature was 72 degrees, and the wind was south at 7 miles an hour. At 7 a.m. at Lambert Field in St. Louis, it was mostly cloudy with a temperature of 72 degrees. The dew point was 49, giving us a relative humidity of 44%. The wind was south at 7 miles an hour, and the pressure was 29.92 inches and rising. Elsewhere in the metro area, in Chesterfield, it was mostly cloudy and the temperature was 65. In Belleville, it was 66 degrees. In Cahokia, it was mostly cloudy and 65 degrees. In St. Charles, it was mostly cloudy and 66. Across the region, it was mostly cloudy in Columbia, Missouri, with a temperature of 72. In Quincy, it was cloudy and 66 degrees. In Kansas City, light rain and fog were reported and the temperature was 68. It was mostly cloudy in Springfield, Missouri, with a temperature of 72. In Rolla, it was mostly cloudy and the temperature was 73. It was partly cloudy in Cape Girardeau, with 64 degrees. It was cloudy in Springfield, Illinois, with a temperature of 68. Once again in St. Louis, it was mostly cloudy, the temperature was 72 degrees, and the wind was south at 7 miles an hour. The St. Louis climate summary for yesterday, September 29, 2026. Yesterday's high temperature of 84 degrees occurred at 3:17 p.m. The normal high is 76. The record high is 102 degrees, which was set in 1953. Yesterday's low temperature of 55 degrees occurred at 6:05 a.m. The normal low is 56. The record low is 36 degrees, which was set in 1942. No precipitation fell yesterday, which leaves the monthly total at 1.38 inches. This is 1.49 inches below the normal amount of 2.87 inches for September. The total precipitation for the season since September 1st still stands at 1.38 inches, which is 1.49 inches below normal. The total precipitation for the year is still 37.64 inches, which is 5.10 inches above normal. There were no heating degree days yesterday, which is 3 below normal. This leaves the monthly total at 3, which is 24 below normal. The yearly total since July 1st is 3, which is 25 below normal. There were 5 cooling degree days yesterday, which is 1 above normal. This brings the monthly total to 396, which is 187 above normal. The yearly total since January 1st is 1,964, which is 305 above normal. The normal high temperature for today is 76 degrees, and the normal low is 55. The record high for today is 93, which occurred in 1952, and the record low is 36, which occurred in 1949. Sunrise today is at 6:57 a.m., and sunset is at 6:46 p.m. The current time is 7:13 a.m. Central Daylight Time. 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
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Here are the forecast highlights for today through Tuesday. Widespread rain will overspread the area from late tonight through Thursday and continue Thursday night. Rain is expected to end from north to south from early Friday morning through the afternoon. 1 to 2 inches of rain is expected, primarily across central and northeast Missouri and west central Illinois. Locally, higher amounts are possible. Above normal temperatures will continue today and Thursday for most of the area. A cold front will move through the area by Friday morning, bringing below normal temperatures back to the area for the weekend into next week. Heavy rain upstream may cause flooding on the Mississippi and Missouri rivers as well as northeast Missouri tributaries this weekend into early next week. Today, mostly cloudy this morning, then becoming partly sunny. Highs in the lower 90s. South winds 5 to 10 miles per hour with gusts up to 25 miles per hour. Tonight, mostly cloudy. Lows in the lower 70s. South winds 5 to 10 miles per hour with gusts up to 20 miles per hour. Thursday, mostly cloudy with a chance of showers. A slight chance of thunderstorms in the afternoon. Highs in the upper 80s. Southwest winds 10 to 15 miles per hour with gusts up to 25 miles per hour. Chance of rain 50%. Thursday night, a slight chance of thunderstorms. Showers. Lows in the mid-60s. West winds 5 to 10 miles per hour. Chance of rain 90%. Friday, mostly cloudy with a chance of showers in the morning, then partly sunny with a slight chance of showers in the afternoon. Much cooler with highs in the lower 70s. North winds 10 to 15 miles per hour. Chance of rain 50%. Friday night through Saturday night, partly cloudy. Lows in the mid-50s. Highs in the lower 70s. Sunday and Sunday night, mostly clear. Highs in the lower 70s. Lows in the upper 40s. Monday, sunny. Highs in the upper 60s. Monday night and Tuesday, mostly clear. Lows in the mid-40s. Highs in the upper 60s. At 7 a.m. at Lambert Field in St. Louis, it was mostly cloudy with a temperature of 72 degrees. The dew point was 49, giving us a relative humidity of 44%. The wind was south at 7 miles an hour, and the pressure was 29.92 inches and rising. Elsewhere in the metro area, in Chesterfield, it was mostly cloudy and the temperature was 65. In Belleville, it was 66 degrees. In Cahokia, it was mostly cloudy and 65 degrees. In St. Charles, it was mostly cloudy and 66. Across the region, it was mostly cloudy in Columbia, Missouri, with a temperature of 72. In Quincy, it was cloudy and 66 degrees. In Kansas City, light rain and fog were reported and the temperature was 68. It was mostly cloudy in Springfield, Missouri, with a temperature of 72. In Rolla, it was mostly cloudy and the temperature was 73. It was partly cloudy in Cape Girardeau, with 64 degrees. It was cloudy in Springfield, Illinois, with a temperature of 68. Once again in St. Louis, it was mostly cloudy, the temperature was 72 degrees, and the wind was south at 7 miles an hour. The St. Louis climate summary for yesterday, September 29, 2026. Yesterday's high temperature of 84 degrees occurred at 3:17 p.m. The normal high is 76. The record high is 102 degrees, which was set in 1953. Yesterday's low temperature of 55 degrees occurred at 6:05 a.m. The normal low is 56. The record low is 36 degrees, which was set in 1942. No precipitation fell yesterday, which leaves the monthly total at 1.38 inches. This is 1.49 inches below the normal amount of 2.87 inches for September.
The total precipitation for the season since September 1st still stands at 1.38 inches, which is 1.49 inches below normal. The total precipitation for the year is still 37.64 inches, which is 5.10 inches above normal. There were no heating degree days yesterday, which is 3 below normal. This leaves the monthly total at 3, which is 24 below normal. The yearly total since July 1st is 3, which is 25 below normal. There were 5 cooling degree days yesterday, which is 1 above normal. This brings the monthly total to 396, which is 187 above normal. The yearly total since January 1st is 1,964, which is 305 above normal. The normal high temperature for today is 76 degrees, and the normal low is 55. The record high for today is 93, which occurred in 1952, and the record low is 36, which occurred in 1949. Sunrise today is at 657.38 inches, which is 1.49 inches below normal.

The yearly total since January 1st is 1,964, which is 305 above normal. The normal high temperature for today is 76 degrees, and the normal low is 55. The record high for today is 93, which occurred in 1952, and the record low is 36, which occurred in 1949. Sunrise today is at 6:57 a.m., and sunset is at 6:46 p.m. The current time is 7:20 a.m. Central Daylight Time. 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Here are the forecast highlights for today through Tuesday. Widespread rain will overspread the area from late tonight through Thursday and continue Thursday night. Rain is expected to end from north to south from early Friday morning through the afternoon. 1 to 2 inches of rain is expected, primarily across central and northeast Missouri and west central Illinois. Locally, higher amounts are possible. Above normal temperatures will continue today and Thursday for most of the area. A cold front will move through the area by Friday morning, bringing below normal temperatures back to the area for the weekend into next week. Heavy rain upstream may cause flooding on the Mississippi and Missouri rivers as well as northeast Missouri tributaries this weekend into early next week. Today, mostly cloudy this morning, then becoming partly sunny. Highs in the lower 90s. South winds 5 to 10 miles per hour with gusts up to 25 miles per hour. Tonight, mostly cloudy. Lows in the lower 70s. South winds 5 to 10 miles per hour with gusts up to 20 miles per hour. Thursday, mostly cloudy with a chance of showers. A slight chance of thunderstorms in the afternoon. Highs in the upper 80s. Southwest winds 10 to 15 miles per hour with gusts up to 25 miles per hour. Chance of rain 50%. Thursday night, a slight chance of thunderstorms. Showers. Lows in the mid-60s. West winds 5 to 10 miles per hour. Chance of rain 90%. Friday, mostly cloudy with a chance of showers in the morning, then partly sunny with a slight chance of showers in the afternoon. Much cooler with highs in the lower 70s. North winds 10 to 15 miles per hour. Chance of rain 50%. Friday night through Saturday night, partly cloudy. Lows in the mid-50s. Highs in the lower 70s. Sunday and Sunday night, mostly clear. Highs in the lower 70s. Lows in the upper 40s. Monday, sunny. Highs in the upper 60s. Monday night and Tuesday, mostly clear. Lows in the mid-40s. Highs in the upper 60s. At 7 a.m. at Lambert Field in St. Louis, it was mostly cloudy with a temperature of 72 degrees. The dew point was 49, giving us a relative humidity of 44%. The wind was south at 7 miles an hour, and the pressure was 29.92 inches and rising. Elsewhere in the metro area, in Chesterfield, it was mostly cloudy and the temperature was 65. In Belleville, it was 66 degrees. In Cahokia, it was mostly cloudy and 65 degrees. In St. Charles, it was mostly cloudy and 66. Across the region, it was mostly cloudy in Columbia, Missouri, with a temperature of 72. In Quincy, it was cloudy and 66 degrees. In Kansas City, light rain and fog were reported and the temperature was 68. It was mostly cloudy in Springfield, Missouri, with a temperature of 72. In Rolla, it was mostly cloudy and the temperature was 73. It was partly cloudy in Cape Girardeau, with 64 degrees. It was cloudy in Springfield, Illinois, with a temperature of 68. Once again in St. Louis, it was mostly cloudy, the temperature was 72 degrees, and the wind was south at 7 miles an hour. The St. Louis Climate Summary for yesterday, September

29th, 2026. Yesterday's high temperature of 84 degrees occurred at 3:17 p.m. The normal high is 76. The record high is 102 degrees, which was set in 1953. Yesterday's low temperature of 55 degrees occurred at 6:05 a.m. The normal low is 56. The record low is 36 degrees, which was set in 1942. No precipitation fell yesterday, which leaves the monthly total at 1.38 inches. This is 1.49 inches below the normal amount of 2.87 inches for September. The total precipitation for the season since September 1st still stands at 1.38 inches, which is 1.49 inches below normal. The total precipitation for the year is still 37.64 inches, which is 5.10 inches above normal. There were no heating degree days yesterday, which is 3 below normal. This leaves the monthly total at 3, which is 24 below normal. The yearly total since July 1st is 3, which is 25 below normal. There were 5 cooling degree days yesterday, which is 1 above normal. This brings the monthly total to 396, which is 187 above normal. The yearly total since January 1st is 1,964, which is 305 above normal. The normal high temperature for today is 76 degrees, and the normal low is 55. The record high for today is 93, which occurred in 1952, and the record low is 36, which occurred in 1949. Sunrise today is at 6:57 a.m., and sunset is at 6:46 p.m. The current time is 7:26 a.m. Central Daylight Time. 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Here are the forecast highlights for today through Tuesday. Widespread rain will overspread the area from late tonight through Thursday and continue Thursday night. Rain is expected to end from north to south from early Friday morning through the afternoon. 1 to 2 inches of rain is expected, primarily across central and northeast Missouri and west central Illinois. Locally, higher amounts are possible. Above normal temperatures will continue today and Thursday for most of the area. A cold front will move through the area by Friday morning, bringing below normal temperatures back to the area for the weekend into next week. Heavy rain upstream may cause flooding on the Mississippi and Missouri rivers as well as northeast Missouri tributaries this weekend into early next week. Today, mostly cloudy this morning, then becoming partly sunny. Highs in the lower 90s. South winds 5 to 10 miles per hour with gusts up to 25 miles per hour. Tonight, mostly cloudy. Lows in the lower 70s. South winds 5 to 10 miles per hour with gusts up to 20 miles per hour. Thursday, mostly cloudy with a chance of showers. A slight chance of thunderstorms in the afternoon. Highs in the upper 80s. Southwest winds 10 to 15 miles per hour with gusts up to 25 miles per hour. Chance of rain 50%. Thursday night, a slight chance of thunderstorms. Showers. Lows in the mid-60s. West winds 5 to 10 miles per hour. Chance of rain 90%. Friday, mostly cloudy with a chance of showers in the morning, then partly sunny with a slight chance of showers in the afternoon. Much cooler with highs in the lower 70s. North winds 10 to 15 miles per hour. Chance of rain 50%. Friday night through Saturday night, partly cloudy. Lows in the mid-50s. Highs in the lower 70s. Sunday and Sunday night, mostly clear. Highs in the lower 70s. Lows in the upper 40s. Monday, sunny. Highs in the upper 60s. Monday night and Tuesday, mostly clear. Lows in the mid-40s. Highs in the upper 60s. At 7 a.m. at Lambert Field in St. Louis, it was mostly
partly cloudy with a temperature of 72 degrees. The dew point was 49, giving us a relative humidity of 44%. The wind was south at 7 miles an hour, and the pressure was 29.92 inches and rising. Elsewhere in the metro area, in Chesterfield, it was mostly cloudy and the temperature was 65. In Belleville, it was 66 degrees. In Cahokia, it was mostly cloudy and 65 degrees. In St. Charles, it was mostly cloudy and 66. Across the region, it was mostly cloudy in Columbia, Missouri, with a temperature of 72. In Quincy, it was cloudy and 66 degrees. In Kansas City, light rain and fog were reported and the temperature was 68. It was mostly cloudy in Springfield, Missouri, with a temperature of 72. In Rolla, it was mostly cloudy and the temperature was 73. It was partly cloudy in Cape Girardeau, with 64 degrees. It was cloudy in Springfield, Illinois, with a temperature of 68. Once again in St. Louis, it was mostly cloudy, the temperature was 72 degrees, and the wind was south at 7 miles an hour. The St. Louis climate summary for yesterday, September 29, 2026. Yesterday's high temperature of 84 degrees occurred at 3:17 p.m. The normal high is 76. The record high is 102 degrees, which was set in 1953. Yesterday's low temperature of 55 degrees occurred at 6:05 a.m. The normal low is 56. The record low is 36 degrees, which was set in 1942. No precipitation fell yesterday, which leaves the monthly total at 1.38 inches. This is 1.49 inches below the normal amount of 2.87 inches for September. The total precipitation for the season since September 1st still stands at 1.38 inches, which is 1.49 inches below normal. The total precipitation for the year is still 37.64 inches, which is 5.10 inches above normal. There were no heating degree days yesterday, which is 3 below normal. This leaves the monthly total at 3, which is 24 below normal. The yearly total since July 1st is 3, which is 25 below normal. There were 5 cooling degree days yesterday, which is 1 above normal. This brings the monthly total to 396, which is 187 above normal. The yearly total since January 1st is 1,964, which is 305 above normal. The normal high temperature for today is 76 degrees, and the normal low is 55. The record high for today is 93, which occurred in 1952, and the record low is 36, which occurred in 1949. Sunrise today is at 6:57 a.m. and sunset is at 6:46 p.m. The current time is 7:33 a.m. Central Daylight Time. 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This program originates from the National Weather Service Forecast Office in St. Louis, Missouri, and serves parts of East Central Missouri and Southwest Illinois, including the St. Louis metro area and surrounding counties. Here are the forecast highlights for today through Tuesday. Widespread rain will overspread the area from late tonight through Thursday and continue Thursday night. Rain is expected to end from north to south from early Friday morning through the afternoon. 1 to 2 inches of rain is expected, primarily across central and northeast Missouri and west central Illinois. Locally, higher amounts are possible. Above normal temperatures will continue today and Thursday for most of the area. A cold front will move through the area by Friday morning, bringing below normal temperatures back to the area for the weekend into next week. Heavy rain upstream may cause flooding on the Mississippi and Missouri rivers as well as northeast Missouri tributaries this weekend into early next week. Today, mostly cloudy this morning, then becoming partly sunny. Highs in the lower 90s. South winds 5 to 10 miles per hour with gusts up to 25 miles per hour. Tonight, mostly cloudy. Lows in the lower 70s. South winds 5 to 10 miles per hour with gusts up
to 20 miles per hour. Thursday, mostly cloudy with a chance of showers. A slight chance of thunderstorms in the afternoon. Highs in the upper 80s. Southwest winds 10 to 15 miles per hour with gusts up to 25 miles per hour. Chance of rain 50%. Thursday night, a slight chance of thunderstorms. Showers. Lows in the mid-60s. West winds 5 to 10 miles per hour. Chance of rain 90%. Friday, mostly cloudy with a chance of showers in the morning, then partly sunny with a slight chance of showers in the afternoon. Much cooler with highs in the lower 70s. North winds 10 to 15 miles per hour. Chance of rain 50%. Friday night through Saturday night, partly cloudy. Lows in the mid-50s. Highs in the lower 70s. Sunday and Sunday night, mostly clear. Highs in the lower 70s. Lows in the upper 40s. Monday, sunny. Highs in the upper 60s. Monday night and Tuesday, mostly clear. Lows in the mid-40s. Highs in the upper 60s. At 7 a.m. at Lambert Field in St. Louis, it was mostly cloudy with a temperature of 72 degrees. The dew point was 49, giving us a relative humidity of 44%. The wind was south at 7 miles an hour, and the pressure was 29.92 inches and rising. Elsewhere in the metro area, in Chesterfield, it was mostly cloudy and the temperature was 65. In Belleville, it was 66 degrees. In Cahokia, it was mostly cloudy and 65 degrees. In St. Charles, it was mostly cloudy and 66. Across the region, it was mostly cloudy in Columbia, Missouri, with a temperature of 72. In Quincy, it was cloudy and 66 degrees. In Kansas City, light rain and fog were reported and the temperature was 68. It was mostly cloudy in Springfield, Missouri, with a temperature of 72. In Rolla, it was mostly cloudy and the temperature was 73. It was partly cloudy in Cape Girardeau, with 64 degrees. It was cloudy in Springfield, Illinois, with a temperature of 68. Once again in St. Louis, it was mostly cloudy, the temperature was 72 degrees, and the wind was south at 7 miles an hour. The St. Louis climate summary for yesterday, September 29, 2026. Yesterday's high temperature of 84 degrees occurred at 3:17 p.m. The normal high is 76. The record high is 102 degrees, which was set in 1953. Yesterday's low temperature of 55 degrees occurred at 6:05 a.m. The normal low is 56. The record low is 36 degrees, which was set in 1942. No precipitation fell yesterday, which leaves the monthly total at 1.38 inches. This is 1.49 inches below the normal amount of 2.87 inches for September. The total precipitation for the season since September 1st still stands at 1.38 inches, which is 1.49 inches below normal. The total precipitation for the year is still 37.64 inches, which is 5.10 inches above normal. There were no heating degree days yesterday, which is 3 below normal. This leaves the monthly total at 3, which is 24 below normal. The yearly total since July 1st is 3, which is 25 below normal. There were 5 cooling degree days yesterday, which is 1 above normal. This brings the monthly total to 396, which is 187 above normal. The yearly total since January 1st is 1,964, which is 305 above normal. The normal high temperature for today is 76 degrees, and the normal low is 55. The record high for today is 93, which occurred in 1952, and the record low is 36, which occurred in 1949. Sunrise today is at 6:57 a.m. and sunset is at 6:46 p.m. The current time is 7:39 a.m. Central Daylight Time. 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This
The program originates from the National Weather Service Forecast Office in St. Louis, Missouri, and serves parts of east central Missouri and southwest Illinois, including the St. Louis metro area and surrounding counties. Here are the forecast highlights for today through Tuesday. Widespread rain will overspread the area from late tonight through Thursday and continue Thursday night. Rain is expected to end from north to south from early Friday morning through the afternoon. 1 to 2 inches of rain is expected, primarily across central and northeast Missouri and west central Illinois. Locally, higher amounts are possible. Above normal temperatures will continue today and Thursday for most of the area. A cold front will move through the area by Friday morning, bringing below normal temperatures back to the area for the weekend into next week. Heavy rain upstream may cause flooding on the Mississippi and Missouri rivers as well as northeast Missouri tributaries this weekend into early next week. Today, mostly cloudy this morning, then becoming partly sunny. Highs in the lower 90s. South winds 5 to 10 miles per hour with gusts up to 25 miles per hour. Tonight, mostly cloudy. Lows in the lower 70s. South winds 5 to 10 miles per hour with gusts up to 20 miles per hour. Thursday, mostly cloudy with a chance of showers. A slight chance of thunderstorms in the afternoon. Highs in the upper 80s. Southwest winds 10 to 15 miles per hour with gusts up to 25 miles per hour. Chance of rain 50%. Thursday night, a slight chance of thunderstorms. Showers. Lows in the mid-60s. West winds 5 to 10 miles per hour. Chance of rain 90%. Friday, mostly cloudy with a chance of showers in the morning, then partly sunny with a slight chance of showers in the afternoon. Much cooler with highs in the lower 70s. North winds 10 to 15 miles per hour. Chance of rain 50%. Friday night through Saturday night, partly cloudy. Lows in the mid-50s. Highs in the lower 70s. Sunday and Sunday night, mostly clear. Highs in the lower 70s. Lows in the upper 40s. Monday, sunny. Highs in the upper 60s. Monday night and Tuesday, mostly clear. Lows in the mid-40s. Highs in the upper 60s. At 7 a.m. at Lambert Field in St. Louis, it was mostly cloudy with a temperature of 72 degrees. The dew point was 49, giving us a relative humidity of 44%. The wind was south at 7 miles an hour, and the pressure was 29.92 inches and rising. Elsewhere in the metro area, in Chesterfield, it was mostly cloudy and the temperature was 65. In Belleville, it was 66 degrees. In Cahokia, it was mostly cloudy and 65 degrees. In St. Charles, it was mostly cloudy and 66. Across the region, it was mostly cloudy in Columbia, Missouri, with a temperature of 72. In Quincy, it was cloudy and 66 degrees. In Kansas City, light rain and fog were reported and the temperature was 68. It was mostly cloudy in Springfield, Missouri, with a temperature of 72. In Rolla, it was mostly cloudy and the temperature was 73. It was partly cloudy in Cape Girardeau, with 64 degrees. It was cloudy in Springfield, Illinois, with a temperature of 68. Once again in St. Louis, it was mostly cloudy, the temperature was 72 degrees, and the wind was south at 7 miles an hour. The St. Louis climate summary for yesterday, September 29, 2026. Yesterday's high temperature of 84 degrees occurred at 3:17 p.m. The normal high is 76. The record high is 102 degrees, which was set in 1953. Yesterday's low temperature of 55 degrees occurred at 6:05 a.m. The normal low is 56. The record low is 36 degrees, which was set in 1942. No precipitation fell yesterday, which leaves the monthly total at 1.38 inches. This is 1.49 inches below the normal amount of 2.87 inches for September. The total precipitation for the season since September 1st still stands at 1.38 inches.
0.38 inches, which is 1.49 inches below normal. The total precipitation for the year is still 37.64 inches, which is 5.10 inches above normal. There were no heating degree days yesterday, which is 3 below normal. This leaves the monthly total at 3, which is 24 below normal. The yearly total since July 1st is 3, which is 25 below normal. There were 5 cooling degree days yesterday, which is 1 above normal. This brings the monthly total to 396, which is 187 above normal. The yearly total since January 1st is 1,964, which is 305 above normal. The normal high temperature for today is 76 degrees, and the normal low is 55. The record high for today is 93, which occurred in 1952, and the record low is 36, which occurred in 1949. Sunrise today is at 6:57 a.m., and sunset is at 6:46 p.m. The current time is 7:45 a.m. Central Daylight Time. 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Here are the forecast highlights for today through Tuesday. Widespread rain will overspread the area from late tonight through Thursday and continue Thursday night. Rain is expected to end from north to south from early Friday morning through the afternoon. 1 to 2 inches of rain is expected, primarily across central and northeast Missouri and west central Illinois. Locally, higher amounts are possible. Above normal temperatures will continue today and Thursday for most of the area. A cold front will move through the area by Friday morning, bringing below normal temperatures back to the area for the weekend into next week. Heavy rain upstream may cause flooding on the Mississippi and Missouri rivers as well as northeast Missouri tributaries this weekend into early next week. Today, mostly cloudy this morning, then becoming partly sunny. Highs in the lower 90s. South winds 5 to 10 miles per hour with gusts up to 25 miles per hour. Tonight, mostly cloudy. Lows in the lower 70s. South winds 5 to 10 miles per hour with gusts up to 20 miles per hour. Thursday, mostly cloudy with a chance of showers. A slight chance of thunderstorms in the afternoon. Highs in the upper 80s. Southwest winds 10 to 15 miles per hour with gusts up to 25 miles per hour. Chance of rain 50%. Thursday night, a slight chance of thunderstorms. Showers. Lows in the mid-60s. West winds 5 to 10 miles per hour. Chance of rain 90%. Friday, mostly cloudy with a chance of showers in the morning, then partly sunny with a slight chance of showers in the afternoon. Much cooler with highs in the lower 70s. North winds 10 to 15 miles per hour. Chance of rain 50%. Friday night through Saturday night, partly cloudy. Lows in the mid-50s. Highs in the lower 70s. Sunday and Sunday night, mostly clear. Highs in the lower 70s. Lows in the upper 40s. Monday, sunny. Highs in the upper 60s. Monday night and Tuesday, mostly clear. Lows in the mid-40s. Highs in the upper 60s. At 7 a.m. at Lambert Field in St. Louis, it was mostly cloudy with a temperature of 72 degrees. The dew point was 49, giving us a relative humidity of 44%. The wind was south at 7 miles an hour, and the pressure was 29.92 inches and rising. Elsewhere in the metro area, in Chesterfield, it was mostly cloudy and the temperature was 65. In Belleville, it was 66 degrees. In Cahokia, it was mostly cloudy and 65 degrees. In St. Charles, it was mostly cloudy and 66. Across the region, it was mostly cloudy in Columbia, Missouri, with a temperature of 72. In Quincy, it was cloudy and 66 degrees.
Kansas City light rain and fog were reported and the temperature was 68. It was mostly cloudy in Springfield, Missouri, with a temperature of 72. In Rolla, it was mostly cloudy and the temperature was 73. It was partly cloudy in Cape Girardeau, with 64 degrees. It was cloudy in Springfield, Illinois, with a temperature of 68. Once again in St. Louis, it was mostly cloudy, the temperature was 72 degrees, and the wind was south at 7 miles an hour. The St. Louis climate summary for yesterday, September 29, 2026. Yesterday's high temperature of 84 degrees occurred at 3:17 p.m. The normal high is 76. The record high is 102 degrees, which was set in 1953. Yesterday's low temperature of 55 degrees occurred at 6:05 a.m. The normal low is 56. The record low is 36 degrees, which was set in 1942. No precipitation fell yesterday, which leaves the monthly total at 1.38 inches. This is 1.49 inches below the normal amount of 2.87 inches for September. The total precipitation for the season since September 1st still stands at 1.38 inches, which is 1.49 inches below normal. The total precipitation for the year is still 37.64 inches, which is 5.10 inches above normal. There were no heating degree days yesterday, which is 3 below normal. This leaves the monthly total at 3, which is 24 below normal. The yearly total since July 1st is 3, which is 25 below normal. There were 5 cooling degree days yesterday, which is 1 above normal. This brings the monthly total to 396, which is 187 above normal. The yearly total since January 1st is 1,964, which is 305 above normal. The normal high temperature for today is 76 degrees, and the normal low is 55. The record high for today is 93, which occurred in 1952, and the record low is 36, which occurred in 1949. Sunrise today is at 6:57 a.m., and sunset is at 6:46 p.m. The current time is 7:52 a.m. Central Daylight Time. 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This program originates from the National Weather Service Forecast Office in St. Louis, Missouri, and serves parts of East Central Missouri and Southwest Illinois, including the St. Louis metro area and surrounding counties. Here are the forecast highlights for today through Tuesday. Widespread rain will overspread the area from late tonight through Thursday and continue Thursday night. Rain is expected to end from north to south from early Friday morning through the afternoon. 1 to 2 inches of rain is expected, primarily across central and northeast Missouri and west central Illinois. Locally, higher amounts are possible. Above normal temperatures will continue today and Thursday for most of the area. A cold front will move through the area by Friday morning, bringing below normal temperatures back to the area for the weekend into next week. Heavy rain upstream may cause flooding on the Mississippi and Missouri rivers as well as northeast Missouri tributaries this weekend into early next week. Today, mostly cloudy this morning, then becoming partly sunny. Highs in the lower 90s. South winds 5 to 10 miles per hour with gusts up to 25 miles per hour. Tonight, mostly cloudy. Lows in the lower 70s. South winds 5 to 10 miles per hour with gusts up to 20 miles per hour. Thursday, mostly cloudy with a chance of showers. A slight chance of thunderstorms in the afternoon. Highs in the upper 80s. Southwest winds 10 to 15 miles per hour with gusts up to 25 miles per hour. Chance of rain 50%. Thursday night, a slight chance of thunderstorms. Showers. Lows in the mid-60s. West winds 5 to 10 miles per hour. Chance of rain 90%. Friday, mostly cloudy with a chance of showers in the morning, then partly sunny with a slight chance of showers in the afternoon. Much cooler with highs in the lower 70s. North
winds 10 to 15 miles per hour. Chance of rain 50%. Friday night through Saturday night, partly cloudy. Lows in the mid-50s. Highs in the lower 70s. Sunday and Sunday night, mostly clear. Highs in the lower 70s. Lows in the upper 40s. Monday, sunny. Highs in the upper 60s. Monday night and Tuesday, mostly clear. Lows in the mid-40s. Highs in the upper 60s. At 7 a.m. at Lambert Field in St. Louis, it was mostly cloudy with a temperature of 72 degrees. The dew point was 49, giving us a relative humidity of 44%. The wind was south at 7 miles an hour, and the pressure was 29.92 inches and rising. Elsewhere in the metro area, in Chesterfield, it was mostly cloudy and the temperature was 65. In Belleville, it was 66 degrees. In Cahokia, it was mostly cloudy and 65 degrees. In St. Charles, it was mostly cloudy and 66. Across the region, it was mostly cloudy in Columbia, Missouri, with a temperature of 72. In Quincy, it was cloudy and 66 degrees. In Kansas City, light rain and fog were reported and the temperature was 68. It was mostly cloudy in Springfield, Missouri, with a temperature of 72. In Rolla, it was mostly cloudy and the temperature was 73. It was partly cloudy in Cape Girardeau, with 64 degrees. It was cloudy in Springfield, Illinois, with a temperature of 68. Once again in St. Louis, it was mostly cloudy, the temperature was 72 degrees, and the wind was south at 7 miles an hour. The St. Louis climate summary for yesterday, September 29, 2026. Yesterday's high temperature of 84 degrees occurred at 3:17 p.m. The normal high is 76. The record high is 102 degrees, which was set in 1953. Yesterday's low temperature of 55 degrees occurred at 6:05 a.m. The normal low is 56. The record low is 36 degrees, which was set in 1942. No precipitation fell yesterday, which leaves the monthly total at 1.38 inches. This is 1.49 inches below the normal amount of 2.87 inches for September. The total precipitation for the season since September 1st still stands at 1.38 inches, which is 1.49 inches below normal. The total precipitation for the year is still 37.64 inches, which is 5.10 inches above normal. There were no heating degree days yesterday, which is 3 below normal. This leaves the monthly total at 3, which is 24 below normal. The yearly total since July 1st is 3, which is 25 below normal. There were 5 cooling degree days yesterday, which is 1 above normal. This brings the monthly total to 396, which is 187 above normal. The yearly total since January 1st is 1,964, which is 305 above normal. The normal high temperature for today is 76 degrees, and the normal low is 55. The record high for today is 93, which occurred in 1952, and the record low is 36, which occurred in 1949. Sunrise today is at 6:57 a.m., and sunset is at 6:46 p.m. The current time is 7:58 a.m. Central Daylight Time. 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This program originates from the National Weather Service Forecast Office in St. Louis, Missouri, and serves parts of East Central Missouri and Southwest Illinois, including the St. Louis metro area and surrounding counties. Here are the forecast highlights for today through Tuesday. Widespread rain will overspread the area from late tonight through Thursday and continue Thursday night. Rain is expected to end from north to south from early Friday morning through the afternoon. 1 to 2 inches of rain is expected, primarily across central and northeast Missouri and west central Illinois. Locally, higher amounts are possible. Above normal temperatures will continue today and Thursday for most of the area. A cold front
move through the area by Friday morning, bringing below normal temperatures back to the area for the weekend into next week. Heavy rain upstream may cause flooding on the Mississippi and Missouri rivers, as well as northeast Missouri tributaries this weekend into early next week. Today, mostly cloudy with a slight chance of showers this morning, then partly sunny this afternoon. Highs in the lower 90s. South winds 5 to 10 miles per hour with gusts up to 20 miles per hour. Chance of rain 20%. Tonight, mostly cloudy. Lows in the lower 70s. South winds 5 to 10 miles per hour with gusts up to 20 miles per hour. Thursday, mostly cloudy with a chance of showers. A slight chance of thunderstorms in the afternoon. Highs in the upper 80s. Southwest winds 10 to 15 miles per hour with gusts up to 25 miles per hour. Chance of rain 50%. Thursday night, a slight chance of thunderstorms. Showers. Lows in the mid-60s. West winds 5 to 10 miles per hour. Chance of rain 90%. Friday, mostly cloudy with a chance of showers in the morning, then partly sunny with a slight chance of showers in the afternoon. Much cooler with highs in the lower 70s. North winds 10 to 15 miles per hour. Chance of rain 50%. Friday night through Saturday night, partly cloudy. Lows in the mid-50s. Highs in the lower 70s. Sunday and Sunday night, mostly clear. Highs in the lower 70s. Lows in the upper 40s. Monday, sunny. Highs in the upper 60s. Monday night and Tuesday, mostly clear. Lows in the mid-40s. Highs in the upper 60s. At 7 a.m. at Lambert Field in St. Louis, it was mostly cloudy with a temperature of 72 degrees. The dew point was 49, giving us a relative humidity of 44%. The wind was south at 7 miles an hour, and the pressure was 29.92 inches and rising. Elsewhere in the metro area, in Chesterfield, it was mostly cloudy and the temperature was 65. In Belleville, it was 66 degrees. In Cahokia, it was mostly cloudy and 65 degrees. In St. Charles, it was mostly cloudy and 66. Across the region, it was mostly cloudy in Columbia, Missouri, with a temperature of 72. In Quincy, it was cloudy and 66 degrees. In Kansas City, light rain and fog were reported and the temperature was 68. It was mostly cloudy in Springfield, Missouri, with a temperature of 72. In Rolla, it was mostly cloudy and the temperature was 73. It was partly cloudy in Cape Girardeau, with 64 degrees. It was cloudy in Springfield, Illinois, with a temperature of 68. Once again in St. Louis, it was mostly cloudy, the temperature was 72 degrees, and the wind was south at 7 miles an hour. The St. Louis climate summary for yesterday, September 29, 2026. Yesterday's high temperature of 84 degrees occurred at 3:17 p.m. The normal high is 76. The record high is 102 degrees, which was set in 1953. Yesterday's low temperature of 55 degrees occurred at 6:05 a.m. The normal low is 56. The record low is 36 degrees, which was set in 1942. No precipitation fell yesterday, which leaves the monthly total at 1.38 inches. This is 1.49 inches below the normal amount of 2.87 inches for September. The total precipitation for the season since September 1st still stands at 1.38 inches, which is 1.49 inches below normal. The total precipitation for the year is still 37.64 inches, which is 5.10 inches above normal. There were no heating degree days yesterday, which is 3 below normal. This leaves the monthly total at 3, which is 24 below normal. The yearly total since July 1st is 3, which is 25 below normal. There were 5 cooling degree days yesterday, which is 1 above normal. This brings the monthly total to 396, which is 187 above normal. The yearly total since January
is 1,964, which is 305 above normal. The normal high temperature for today is 76 degrees, and the normal low is 55. The record high for today is 93, which occurred in 1952, and the record low is 36, which occurred in 1949. Sunrise today is at 6:57 a.m., and sunset is at 6:46 p.m. The current time is 8:05 a.m. Central Daylight Time. 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Here are the forecast highlights for today through Tuesday. Widespread rain will overspread the area from late tonight through Thursday and continue Thursday night. Rain is expected to end from north to south from early Friday morning through the afternoon. 1 to 2 inches of rain is expected, primarily across central and northeast Missouri and west central Illinois. Locally, higher amounts are possible. Above normal temperatures will continue today and Thursday for most of the area. A cold front will move through the area by Friday morning, bringing below normal temperatures back to the area for the weekend into next week. Heavy rain upstream may cause flooding on the Mississippi and Missouri rivers as well as northeast Missouri tributaries this weekend into early next week. Today, mostly cloudy with a slight chance of showers this morning, then partly sunny this afternoon. Highs in the lower 90s. South winds 5 to 10 miles per hour with gusts up to 20 miles per hour. Chance of rain 20%. Tonight, mostly cloudy. Lows in the lower 70s. South winds 5 to 10 miles per hour with gusts up to 20 miles per hour. Thursday, mostly cloudy with a chance of showers. A slight chance of thunderstorms in the afternoon. Highs in the upper 80s. Southwest winds 10 to 15 miles per hour with gusts up to 25 miles per hour. Chance of rain 50%. Thursday night, a slight chance of thunderstorms. Showers. Lows in the mid-60s. West winds 5 to 10 miles per hour. Chance of rain 90%. Friday, mostly cloudy with a chance of showers in the morning, then partly sunny with a slight chance of showers in the afternoon. Much cooler with highs in the lower 70s. North winds 10 to 15 miles per hour. Chance of rain 50%. Friday night through Saturday night, partly cloudy. Lows in the mid-50s. Highs in the lower 70s. Sunday and Sunday night, mostly clear. Highs in the lower 70s. Lows in the upper 40s. Monday, sunny. Highs in the upper 60s. Monday night and Tuesday, mostly clear. Lows in the mid-40s. Highs in the upper 60s. At 7 a.m. at Lambert Field in St. Louis, it was mostly cloudy with a temperature of 72 degrees. The dew point was 49, giving us a relative humidity of 44%. The wind was south at 7 miles an hour, and the pressure was 29.92 inches and rising. Elsewhere in the metro area, in Chesterfield, it was mostly cloudy and the temperature was 65. In Belleville, it was 66 degrees. In Cahokia, it was mostly cloudy and 65 degrees. In St. Charles, it was mostly cloudy and 66. Across the region, it was mostly cloudy in Columbia, Missouri, with a temperature of 72. In Quincy, it was cloudy and 66 degrees. In Kansas City, light rain and fog were reported and the temperature was 68. It was mostly cloudy in Springfield, Missouri, with a temperature of 72. In Rolla, it was mostly cloudy and the temperature was 73. It was partly cloudy in Cape Girardeau, with 64 degrees. It was cloudy in Springfield, Illinois, with a temperature of 68. Once again in St. Louis, it was mostly cloudy, the temperature was 72 degrees, and the wind was south at 7 miles an hour. The St. Louis Climate Summary.
were yesterday, September 29, 2026. Yesterday's high temperature of 84 degrees occurred at 3:17 p.m. The normal high is 76. The record high is 102 degrees, which was set in 1953. Yesterday's low temperature of 55 degrees occurred at 6:05 a.m. The normal low is 56. The record low is 36 degrees, which was set in 1942. No precipitation fell yesterday, which leaves the monthly total at 1.38 inches. This is 1.49 inches below the normal amount of 2.87 inches for September. The total precipitation for the season since September 1st still stands at 1.38 inches, which is 1.49 inches below normal. The total precipitation for the year is still 37.64 inches, which is 5.10 inches above normal. There were no heating degree days yesterday, which is 3 below normal. This leaves the monthly total at 3, which is 24 below normal. The yearly total since July 1st is 3, which is 25 below normal. There were 5 cooling degree days yesterday, which is 1 above normal. This brings the monthly total to 396, which is 187 above normal. The yearly total since January 1st is 1,964, which is 305 above normal. The normal high temperature for today is 76 degrees, and the normal low is 55. The record high for today is 93, which occurred in 1952, and the record low is 36, which occurred in 1949. Sunrise today is at 6:57 a.m., and sunset is at 6:46 p.m. The current time is 8:11 a.m. Central Daylight Time. 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Here are the forecast highlights for today through Tuesday. Widespread rain will overspread the area from late tonight through Thursday and continue Thursday night. Rain is expected to end from north to south from early Friday morning through the afternoon. 1 to 2 inches of rain is expected, primarily across central and northeast Missouri and west central Illinois. Locally, higher amounts are possible. Above normal temperatures will continue today and Thursday for most of the area. A cold front will move through the area by Friday morning, bringing below normal temperatures back to the area for the weekend into next week. Heavy rain upstream may cause flooding on the Mississippi and Missouri rivers as well as northeast Missouri tributaries this weekend into early next week. Today, mostly cloudy with a slight chance of showers this morning, then partly sunny this afternoon. Highs in the lower 90s. South winds 5 to 10 miles per hour with gusts up to 20 miles per hour. Chance of rain 20%. Tonight, mostly cloudy. Lows in the lower 70s. South winds 5 to 10 miles per hour with gusts up to 20 miles per hour. Thursday, mostly cloudy with a chance of showers. A slight chance of thunderstorms in the afternoon. Highs in the upper 80s. Southwest winds 10 to 15 miles per hour with gusts up to 25 miles per hour. Chance of rain 50%. Thursday night, a slight chance of thunderstorms. Showers. Lows in the mid-60s. West winds 5 to 10 miles per hour. Chance of rain 90%. Friday, mostly cloudy with a chance of showers in the morning, then partly sunny with a slight chance of showers in the afternoon. Much cooler with highs in the lower 70s. North winds 10 to 15 miles per hour. Chance of rain 50%. Friday night through Saturday night, partly cloudy. Lows in the mid-50s. Highs in the lower 70s. Sunday and Sunday night, mostly clear. Highs in the lower 70s. Lows in the upper 40s. Monday, sunny. Highs in the upper 60s. Monday night and Tuesday, mostly clear. Lows in the mid-40s.
highs in the upper 60s. At 8 a.m. at Lambert Field in St. Louis, it was cloudy with a temperature of 72 degrees. The dew point was 50, giving us a relative humidity of 45%. The wind was south at 7 miles an hour, and the pressure was 29.93 inches and rising. Elsewhere in the metro area, in Chesterfield, it was partly sunny and the temperature was 66. In Belleville, it was 67 degrees. In Cahokia, it was partly sunny and 67 degrees. In St. Charles, it was cloudy and 67. Across the region, it was cloudy in Columbia, Missouri, with a temperature of 72. In Quincy, light rain was falling and 65 degrees. In Kansas City, fog was reported and the temperature was 68. It was mostly cloudy in Springfield, Missouri, with a temperature of 73. In Rolla, it was cloudy and the temperature was 73. It was mostly sunny in Cape Girardeau, with 64 degrees. It was cloudy in Springfield, Illinois, with a temperature of 68. Once again in St. Louis, it was cloudy, the temperature was 72 degrees, and the wind was south at 7 miles an hour. The St. Louis climate summary for yesterday, September 29, 2026. Yesterday's high temperature of 84 degrees occurred at 3:17 p.m. The normal high is 76. The record high is 102 degrees, which was set in 1953. Yesterday's low temperature of 55 degrees occurred at 6:05 a.m. The normal low is 56. The record low is 36 degrees, which was set in 1942. No precipitation fell yesterday, which leaves the monthly total at 1.38 inches. This is 1.49 inches below the normal amount of 2.87 inches for September. The total precipitation for the season since September 1st still stands at 1.38 inches, which is 1.49 inches below normal. The total precipitation for the year is still 37.64 inches, which is 5.10 inches above normal. There were no heating degree days yesterday, which is 3 below normal. This leaves the monthly total at 3, which is 24 below normal. The yearly total since July 1st is 3, which is 25 below normal. There were 5 cooling degree days yesterday, which is 1 above normal. This brings the monthly total to 396, which is 187 above normal. The yearly total since January 1st is 1,964, which is 305 above normal. The normal high temperature for today is 76 degrees, and the normal low is 55. The record high for today is 93, which occurred in 1952, and the record low is 36, which occurred in 1949. Sunrise today is at 6:57 a.m., and sunset is at 6:46 p.m. The current time is 8:18 a.m. Central Daylight Time. 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Here are the forecast highlights for today through Tuesday. Widespread rain will overspread the area from late tonight through Thursday and continue Thursday night. Rain is expected to end from north to south from early Friday morning through the afternoon. 1 to 2 inches of rain is expected, primarily across central and northeast Missouri and west central Illinois. Locally, higher amounts are possible. Above normal temperatures will continue today and Thursday for most of the area. A cold front will move through the area by Friday morning, bringing below normal temperatures back to the area for the weekend into next week. Heavy rain upstream may cause flooding on the Mississippi and Missouri rivers as well as northeast Missouri tributaries this weekend into early next week. Today, mostly cloudy with a slight chance of showers this morning, then partly sunny this afternoon. Highs in the lower 90s. South winds 5 to 10 miles per hour with gusts up to 20 miles per hour. Chance of rain 20%. Tonight,
mostly cloudy. Lows in the lower 70s. South winds 5 to 10 miles per hour with gusts up to 20 miles per hour. Thursday, mostly cloudy with a chance of showers. A slight chance of thunderstorms in the afternoon. Highs in the upper 80s. Southwest winds 10 to 15 miles per hour with gusts up to 25 miles per hour. Chance of rain 50%. Thursday night, a slight chance of thunderstorms. Showers. Lows in the mid-60s. West winds 5 to 10 miles per hour. Chance of rain 90%. Friday, mostly cloudy with a chance of showers in the morning, then partly sunny with a slight chance of showers in the afternoon. Much cooler with highs in the lower 70s. North winds 10 to 15 miles per hour. Chance of rain 50%. Friday night through Saturday night, partly cloudy. Lows in the mid-50s. Highs in the lower 70s.

per hour. Chance of rain 90%. Friday, mostly cloudy with a chance of showers in the morning, then partly sunny with a slight chance of showers in the afternoon. Much cooler with highs in the lower 70s. North winds 10 to 15 miles per hour. Chance of rain 50%. Friday night through Saturday night, partly cloudy. Lows in the mid-50s. Highs in the lower 70s. Sunday and Sunday night, mostly clear. Highs in the lower 70s. Lows in the upper 40s. Monday, sunny. Highs in the upper 60s. Monday night and Tuesday, mostly clear. Lows in the mid-40s. Highs in the upper 60s. At 8 a.m. at Lambert Field in St. Louis, it was cloudy with a temperature of 72 degrees. The dew point was 50, giving us a relative humidity of 45%. The wind was south at 7 miles an hour, and the pressure was 29.93 inches and rising. Elsewhere in the metro area, in Chesterfield, it was partly sunny and the temperature was 66. In Belleville, it was 67 degrees. In Cahokia, it was partly sunny and 67 degrees. In St. Charles, it was cloudy and 67. Across the region, it was cloudy in Columbia, Missouri, with a temperature of 72. In Quincy, light rain was falling and 65 degrees. In Kansas City, fog was reported and the temperature was 68. It was mostly cloudy in Springfield, Missouri, with a temperature of 73. In Rolla, it was cloudy and the temperature was 73. It was mostly sunny in Cape Girardeau, with 64 degrees. It was cloudy in Springfield, Illinois, with a temperature of 68. Once again in St. Louis, it was cloudy, the temperature was 72 degrees, and the wind was south at 7 miles an hour. The St. Louis climate summary for yesterday, September 29, 2026. Yesterday's high temperature of 84 degrees occurred at 3:17 p.m. The normal high is 76. The record high is 102 degrees, which was set in 1953. Yesterday's low temperature of 55 degrees occurred at 6:05 a.m. The normal low is 56. The record low is 36 degrees, which was set in 1942. No precipitation fell yesterday, which leaves the monthly total at 1.38 inches. This is 1.49 inches below the normal amount of 2.87 inches for September. The total precipitation for the season since September 1st still stands at 1.38 inches, which is 1.49 inches below normal. The total precipitation for the year is still 37.64 inches, which is 5.10 inches above normal. There were no heating degree days yesterday, which is 3 below normal. This leaves the monthly total at 3, which is 24 below normal. The yearly total since July 1st is 3, which is 25 below normal. There were 5 cooling degree days yesterday, which is 1 above normal. This brings the monthly total to 396, which is 187 above normal. The yearly total since January 1st is 1,964, which is 305 above normal. The normal high temperature for today is 76 degrees, and the normal low is 55. The record high for today is 93, which occurred in 1952, and the record low is 36, which occurred in 1949. Sunrise today is at 6:57 a.m., and sunset is at 6:46 p.m. The current time is 8:24 a.m. Central Daylight Time. 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Here are the forecast highlights for today through Tuesday. Widespread rain will overspread the area from late tonight through Thursday and continue Thursday night. Rain is expected to end from north to south from early Friday morning through the afternoon. 1 to 2 inches of rain is expected, primarily across central and northeast.

Missouri, and West Central Illinois. Locally, higher amounts are possible. Above normal temperatures will continue today and Thursday for most of the area. A cold front will move through the area by Friday morning, bringing below normal temperatures back to the area for the weekend into next week. Heavy rain upstream may cause flooding on the Mississippi and Missouri rivers, as well as northeast Missouri tributaries this weekend into early next week. Today, mostly cloudy with a slight chance of showers this morning, then partly sunny this afternoon. Highs in the lower 90s. South winds 5 to 10 miles per hour with gusts up to 20 miles per hour. Chance of rain 20%. Tonight, mostly cloudy. Lows in the lower 70s. South winds 5 to 10 miles per hour with gusts up to 20 miles per hour. Thursday, mostly cloudy with a chance of showers. A slight chance of thunderstorms in the afternoon. Highs in the upper 80s. Southwest winds 10 to 15 miles per hour with gusts up to 25 miles per hour. Chance of rain 50%. Thursday night, a slight chance of thunderstorms. Showers. Lows in the mid-60s. West winds 5 to 10 miles per hour. Chance of rain 90%. Friday, mostly cloudy with a chance of showers in the morning, then partly sunny with a slight chance of showers in the afternoon. Much cooler with highs in the lower 70s. North winds 10 to 15 miles per hour. Chance of rain 50%. Friday night through Saturday night, partly cloudy. Lows in the mid-50s. Highs in the lower 70s. Sunday and Sunday night, mostly clear. Highs in the lower 70s. Lows in the upper 40s. Monday, sunny. Highs in the upper 60s. Monday night and Tuesday, mostly clear. Lows in the mid-40s. Highs in the upper 60s. At 8 a.m. at Lambert Field in St. Louis, it was cloudy with a temperature of 72 degrees. The dew point was 50, giving us a relative humidity of 45%. The wind was south at 7 miles an hour, and the pressure was 29.93 inches and rising. Elsewhere in the metro area, in Chesterfield, it was partly sunny and the temperature was 66. In Belleville, it was 67 degrees. In Cahokia, it was partly sunny and 67 degrees. In St. Charles, it was cloudy and 67. Across the region, it was cloudy in Columbia, Missouri, with a temperature of 72. In Quincy, light rain was falling and 65 degrees. In Kansas City, fog was reported and the temperature was 68. It was mostly cloudy in Springfield, Missouri, with a temperature of 73. In Rolla, it was cloudy and the temperature was 73. It was mostly sunny in Cape Girardeau, with 64 degrees. It was cloudy in Springfield, Illinois, with a temperature of 68. Once again in St. Louis, it was cloudy, the temperature was 72 degrees, and the wind was south at 7 miles an hour. The St. Louis climate summary for yesterday, September 29, 2026. Yesterday's high temperature of 84 degrees occurred at 3:17 p.m. The normal high is 76. The record high is 102 degrees, which was set in 1953. Yesterday's low temperature of 55 degrees occurred at 6:05 a.m. The normal low is 56. The record low is 36 degrees, which was set in 1942. No precipitation fell yesterday, which leaves the monthly total at 1.38 inches. This is 1.49 inches below the normal amount of 2.87 inches for September. The total precipitation for the season since September 1st still stands at 1.38 inches, which is 1.49 inches below normal. The total precipitation for the year is still 37.64 inches, which is 5.10 inches above normal. There were no heating degree days yesterday, which is 3 below normal. This leaves the monthly total at 3, which is 24 below normal. The yearly total since July 1st is 3, which is 25 below normal. There were 5 cooling degree days yesterday, which is 1 above normal. This brings
monthly total to 396, which is 187 above normal. The yearly total since January 1st is 1,964, which is 305 above normal. The normal high temperature for today is 76 degrees, and the normal low is 55. The record high for today is 93, which occurred in 1952, and the record low is 36, which occurred in 1949. Sunrise today is at 6:57 a.m., and sunset is at 6:46 p.m. The current time is 8:30 a.m. Central Daylight Time. 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Here are the forecast highlights for today through Tuesday. Widespread rain will overspread the area from late tonight through Thursday and continue Thursday night. Rain is expected to end from north to south from early Friday morning through the afternoon. 1 to 2 inches of rain is expected, primarily across central and northeast Missouri and west central Illinois. Locally, higher amounts are possible. Above normal temperatures will continue today and Thursday for most of the area. A cold front will move through the area by Friday morning, bringing below normal temperatures back to the area for the weekend into next week. Heavy rain upstream may cause flooding on the Mississippi and Missouri rivers as well as northeast Missouri tributaries this weekend into early next week. Today, mostly cloudy with a slight chance of showers this morning, then partly sunny this afternoon. Highs in the lower 90s. South winds 5 to 10 miles per hour with gusts up to 20 miles per hour. Chance of rain 20%. Tonight, mostly cloudy. Lows in the lower 70s. South winds 5 to 10 miles per hour with gusts up to 20 miles per hour. Thursday, mostly cloudy with a chance of showers. A slight chance of thunderstorms in the afternoon. Highs in the upper 80s. Southwest winds 10 to 15 miles per hour with gusts up to 25 miles per hour. Chance of rain 50%. Thursday night, a slight chance of thunderstorms. Showers. Lows in the mid-60s. West winds 5 to 10 miles per hour. Chance of rain 90%. Friday, mostly cloudy with a chance of showers in the morning, then partly sunny with a slight chance of showers in the afternoon. Much cooler with highs in the lower 70s. North winds 10 to 15 miles per hour. Chance of rain 50%. Friday night through Saturday night, partly cloudy. Lows in the mid-50s. Highs in the lower 70s. Sunday and Sunday night, mostly clear. Highs in the lower 70s. Lows in the upper 40s. Monday, sunny. Highs in the upper 60s. Monday night and Tuesday, mostly clear. Lows in the mid-40s. Highs in the upper 60s. At 8 a.m. at Lambert Field in St. Louis, it was cloudy with a temperature of 72 degrees. The dew point was 50, giving us a relative humidity of 45%. The wind was south at 7 miles an hour, and the pressure was 29.93 inches and rising. Elsewhere in the metro area, in Chesterfield, it was partly sunny and the temperature was 66. In Belleville, it was 67 degrees. In Cahokia, it was partly sunny and 67 degrees. In St. Charles, it was cloudy and 67. Across the region, it was cloudy in Columbia, Missouri, with a temperature of 72. In Quincy, light rain was falling and 65 degrees. In Kansas City, fog was reported and the temperature was 68. It was mostly cloudy in Springfield, Missouri, with a temperature of 73. In Rolla, it was cloudy and the temperature was 73. It was mostly sunny in Cape Girardeau, with 64 degrees. It was cloudy in Springfield, Illinois, with a temperature of 68. Once again in St. Louis, it was cloudy, the temperature was 72 degrees, and the wind was south at 7 miles an hour.
the St. Louis. Climate summary for yesterday, September 29, 2026. Yesterday's high temperature of 84 degrees occurred at 3:17 p.m. The normal high is 76. The record high is 102 degrees, which was set in 1953. Yesterday's low temperature of 55 degrees occurred at 6:05 a.m. The normal low is 56. The record low is 36 degrees, which was set in 1942. No precipitation fell yesterday, which leaves the monthly total at 1.38 inches. This is 1.49 inches below the normal amount of 2.87 inches for September. The total precipitation for the season since September 1st still stands at 1.38 inches, which is 1.49 inches below normal. The total precipitation for the year is still 37.64 inches, which is 5.10 inches above normal. There were no heating degree days yesterday, which is 3 below normal. This leaves the monthly total at 3, which is 24 below normal. The yearly total since July 1st is 3, which is 25 below normal. There were 5 cooling degree days yesterday, which is 1 above normal. This brings the monthly total to 396, which is 187 above normal. The yearly total since January 1st is 1,964, which is 305 above normal. The normal high temperature for today is 76 degrees, and the normal low is 55. The record high for today is 93, which occurred in 1952, and the record low is 36, which occurred in 1949. Sunrise today is at 6:57 a.m. and sunset is at 6:46 p.m. The current time is 8:37 a.m. Central Daylight Time. 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This program originates from the National Weather Service Forecast Office in St. Louis, Missouri, and serves parts of East Central Missouri and Southwest Illinois, including the St. Louis metro area and surrounding counties. Here are the forecast highlights for today through Tuesday. Widespread rain will overspread the area from late tonight through Thursday and continue Thursday night. Rain is expected to end from north to south from early Friday morning through the afternoon. 1 to 2 inches of rain is expected, primarily across central and northeast Missouri and west central Illinois. Locally, higher amounts are possible. Above normal temperatures will continue today and Thursday for most of the area. A cold front will move through the area by Friday morning, bringing below normal temperatures back to the area for the weekend into next week. Heavy rain upstream may cause flooding on the Mississippi and Missouri rivers as well as northeast Missouri tributaries this weekend into early next week. Today, mostly cloudy with a slight chance of showers this morning, then partly sunny this afternoon. Highs in the lower 90s. South winds 5 to 10 miles per hour with gusts up to 20 miles per hour. Chance of rain 20%. Tonight, mostly cloudy. Lows in the lower 70s. South winds 5 to 10 miles per hour with gusts up to 20 miles per hour. Thursday, mostly cloudy with a chance of showers. A slight chance of thunderstorms in the afternoon. Highs in the upper 80s. Southwest winds 10 to 15 miles per hour with gusts up to 25 miles per hour. Chance of rain 50%. Thursday night, a slight chance of thunderstorms. Showers. Lows in the mid-60s. West winds 5 to 10 miles per hour. Chance of rain 90%. Friday, mostly cloudy with a chance of showers in the morning, then partly sunny with a slight chance of showers in the afternoon. Much cooler with highs in the lower 70s. North winds 10 to 15 miles per hour. Chance of rain 50%. Friday night through Saturday night, partly cloudy. Lows in the mid-50s. Highs in the lower 70s. Sunday and Sunday night, mostly clear. Highs in the lower 70s. Lows in the upper 40s. Monday, sunny. Highs in the upper 60s. Monday night and Tuesday, mostly clear.
lows in the mid-40s, highs in the upper 60s. At 8 a.m. at Lambert Field in St. Louis, it was cloudy with a temperature of 72 degrees. The dew point was 50, giving us a relative humidity of 45%. The wind was south at 7 miles an hour, and the pressure was 29.93 inches and rising. Elsewhere in the metro area, in Chesterfield, it was partly sunny and the temperature was 66. In Belleville, it was 67 degrees. In Cahokia, it was partly sunny and 67 degrees. In St. Charles, it was cloudy and 67. Across the region, it was cloudy in Columbia, Missouri, with a temperature of 72. In Quincy, light rain was falling and 65 degrees. In Kansas City, fog was reported and the temperature was 68. It was mostly cloudy in Springfield, Missouri, with a temperature of 73. In Rolla, it was cloudy and the temperature was 73. It was mostly sunny in Cape Girardeau, with 64 degrees. It was cloudy in Springfield, Illinois, with a temperature of 68. Once again in St. Louis, it was cloudy, the temperature was 72 degrees, and the wind was south at 7 miles an hour. The St. Louis climate summary for yesterday, September 29, 2026. Yesterday's high temperature of 84 degrees occurred at 3:17 p.m. The normal high is 76. The record high is 102 degrees, which was set in 1953. Yesterday's low temperature of 55 degrees occurred at 6:05 a.m. The normal low is 56. The record low is 36 degrees, which was set in 1942. No precipitation fell yesterday, which leaves the monthly total at 1.38 inches. This is 1.49 inches below the normal amount of 2.87 inches for September. The total precipitation for the season since September 1st still stands at 1.38 inches, which is 1.49 inches below normal. The total precipitation for the year is still 37.64 inches, which is 5.10 inches above normal. There were no heating degree days yesterday, which is 3 below normal. This leaves the monthly total at 3, which is 24 below normal. The yearly total since July 1st is 3, which is 25 below normal. There were 5 cooling degree days yesterday, which is 1 above normal. This brings the monthly total to 396, which is 187 above normal. The yearly total since January 1st is 1,964, which is 305 above normal. The normal high temperature for today is 76 degrees, and the normal low is 55. The record high for today is 93, which occurred in 1952, and the record low is 36, which occurred in 1949. Sunrise today is at 6:57 a.m., and sunset is at 6:46 p.m. The current time is 8:43 a.m. Central Daylight Time. 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Here are the forecast highlights for today through Tuesday. Widespread rain will overspread the area from late tonight through Thursday and continue Thursday night. Rain is expected to end from north to south from early Friday morning through the afternoon. 1 to 2 inches of rain is expected, primarily across central and northeast Missouri and west central Illinois. Locally, higher amounts are possible. Above normal temperatures will continue today and Thursday for most of the area. A cold front will move through the area by Friday morning, bringing below normal temperatures back to the area for the weekend into next week. Heavy rain upstream may cause flooding on the Mississippi and Missouri rivers as well as northeast Missouri tributaries this weekend into early next week. Today, mostly cloudy with a slight chance of showers this morning, then partly sunny this afternoon. Highs in the lower 90s. South winds 5 to 10 miles per hour with gusts up to 20 miles per hour. Chance of rain.
20%. Tonight, mostly cloudy. Lows in the lower 70s. South winds 5 to 10 miles per hour with gusts up to 20 miles per hour. Thursday, mostly cloudy with a chance of showers. A slight chance of thunderstorms in the afternoon. Highs in the upper 80s. Southwest winds 10 to 15 miles per hour with gusts up to 25 miles per hour. Chance of rain 50%. Thursday night, a slight chance of thunderstorms. Showers. Lows in the mid-60s. West winds 5 to 10 miles per hour. Chance of rain 90%. Friday, mostly cloudy with a chance of showers in the morning, then partly sunny with a slight chance of showers in the afternoon. Much cooler with highs in the lower 70s. North winds 10 to 15 miles per hour. Chance of rain 50%. Friday night through Saturday night, partly cloudy. Lows in the mid-50s. Highs in the lower 70s. Sunday and Sunday night, mostly clear. Highs in the lower 70s. Lows in the upper 40s. Monday, sunny. Highs in the upper 60s. Monday night and Tuesday, mostly clear. Lows in the mid-40s. Highs in the upper 60s. At 8 a.m. at Lambert Field in St. Louis, it was cloudy with a temperature of 72 degrees. The dew point was 50, giving us a relative humidity of 45%. The wind was south at 7 miles an hour, and the pressure was 29.93 inches and rising. Elsewhere in the metro area, in Chesterfield, it was partly sunny and the temperature was 66. In Belleville, it was 67 degrees. In Cahokia, it was partly sunny and 67 degrees. In St. Charles, it was cloudy and 67. Across the region, it was cloudy in Columbia, Missouri, with a temperature of 72. In Quincy, light rain was falling and 65 degrees. In Kansas City, fog was reported and the temperature was 68. It was mostly cloudy in Springfield, Missouri, with a temperature of 73. In Rolla, it was cloudy and the temperature was 73. It was mostly sunny in Cape Girardeau, with 64 degrees. It was cloudy in Springfield, Illinois, with a temperature of 68. Once again in St. Louis, it was cloudy, the temperature was 72 degrees, and the wind was south at 7 miles an hour. The St. Louis climate summary for yesterday, September 29, 2026. Yesterday's high temperature of 84 degrees occurred at 3:17 p.m. The normal high is 76. The record high is 102 degrees, which was set in 1953. Yesterday's low temperature of 55 degrees occurred at 6:05 a.m. The normal low is 56. The record low is 36 degrees, which was set in 1942. No precipitation fell yesterday, which leaves the monthly total at 1.38 inches. This is 1.49 inches below the normal amount of 2.87 inches for September. The total precipitation for the season since September 1st still stands at 1.38 inches, which is 1.49 inches below normal. The total precipitation for the year is still 37.64 inches, which is 5.10 inches above normal. There were no heating degree days yesterday, which is 3 below normal. This leaves the monthly total at 3, which is 24 below normal. The yearly total since July 1st is 3, which is 25 below normal. There were 5 cooling degree days yesterday, which is 1 above normal. This brings the monthly total to 396, which is 187 above normal. The yearly total since January 1st is 1,964, which is 305 above normal. The normal high temperature for today is 76 degrees, and the normal low is 55. The record high for today is 93, which occurred in 1952, and the record low is 36, which occurred in 1949. Sunrise today is at 6:57 a.m., and sunset is at 6:46 p.m. The current time is 8:50 a.m. Central Daylight Time. 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
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This program originates from the National Weather Service Forecast Office in St. Louis, Missouri, and serves parts of East Central Missouri and Southwest Illinois, including the St. Louis metro area and surrounding counties. Here are the forecast highlights for today through Tuesday. Widespread rain will overspread the area from late tonight through Thursday and continue Thursday night. Rain is expected to end from north to south from early Friday morning through the afternoon. 1 to 2 inches of rain is expected, primarily across central and northeast Missouri and west central Illinois. Locally, higher amounts are possible. Above normal temperatures will continue today and Thursday for most of the area. A cold front will move through the area by Friday morning, bringing below normal temperatures back to the area for the weekend into next week. Heavy rain upstream may cause flooding on the Mississippi and Missouri rivers as well as northeast Missouri tributaries this weekend into early next week. Today, mostly cloudy with a slight chance of showers this morning, then partly sunny this afternoon. Highs in the lower 90s. South winds 5 to 10 miles per hour with gusts up to 20 miles per hour. Chance of rain 20%. Tonight, mostly cloudy. Lows in the lower 70s. South winds 5 to 10 miles per hour with gusts up to 20 miles per hour. Thursday, mostly cloudy with a chance of showers. A slight chance of thunderstorms in the afternoon. Highs in the upper 80s. Southwest winds 10 to 15 miles per hour with gusts up to 25 miles per hour. Chance of rain 50%. Thursday night, a slight chance of thunderstorms. Showers. Lows in the mid-60s. West winds 5 to 10 miles per hour. Chance of rain 90%. Friday, mostly cloudy with a chance of showers in the morning, then partly sunny with a slight chance of showers in the afternoon. Much cooler with highs in the lower 70s. North winds 10 to 15 miles per hour. Chance of rain 50%. Friday night through Saturday night, partly cloudy. Lows in the mid-50s. Highs in the lower 70s. Sunday and Sunday night, mostly clear. Highs in the lower 70s. Lows in the upper 40s. Monday, sunny. Highs in the upper 60s. Monday night and Tuesday, mostly clear. Lows in the mid-40s. Highs in the upper 60s. At 8 a.m. at Lambert Field in St. Louis, it was cloudy with a temperature of 72 degrees. The dew point was 50, giving us a relative humidity of 45%. The wind was south at 7 miles an hour, and the pressure was 29.93 inches and rising. Elsewhere in the metro area, in Chesterfield, it was partly sunny and the temperature was 66. In Belleville, it was 67 degrees. In Cahokia, it was partly sunny and 67 degrees. In St. Charles, it was cloudy and 67. Across the region, it was cloudy in Columbia, Missouri, with a temperature of 72. In Quincy, light rain was falling and 65 degrees. In Kansas City, fog was reported and the temperature was 68. It was mostly cloudy in Springfield, Missouri, with a temperature of 73. In Rolla, it was cloudy and the temperature was 73. It was mostly sunny in Cape Girardeau, with 64 degrees. It was cloudy in Springfield, Illinois, with a temperature of 68. Once again in St. Louis, it was cloudy, the temperature was 72 degrees, and the wind was south at 7 miles an hour. The St. Louis climate summary for yesterday, September 29, 2026. Yesterday's high temperature of 84 degrees occurred at 3:17 p.m. The normal high is 76. The record high is 102 degrees, which was set in 1953. Yesterday's low temperature of 55 degrees occurred at 6:05 a.m. The normal low is 56. The record low is 36 degrees, which was set in 1942. No precipitation fell yesterday, which leaves the monthly total at 1.38 inches. This is 1.49 inches below the normal amount of 2.8.
7 inches for September. The total precipitation for the season since September 1st still stands at 1.38 inches, which is 1.49 inches below normal. The total precipitation for the year is still 37.64 inches, which is 5.10 inches above normal. There were no heating degree days yesterday, which is 3 below normal. This leaves the monthly total at 3, which is 24 below normal. The yearly total since July 1st is 3, which is 25 below normal. There were 5 cooling degree days yesterday, which is 1 above normal. This brings the monthly total to 396, which is 187 above normal. The yearly total since January 1st is 1,964, which is 305 above normal. The normal high temperature for today is 76 degrees, and the normal low is 55. The record high for today is 93, which occurred in 1952, and the record low is 36, which occurred in 1949. Sunrise today is at 6:57 a.m., and sunset is at 6:46 p.m. The current time is 8:56 a.m. Central Daylight Time. 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This program originates from the National Weather Service Forecast Office in St. Louis, Missouri, and serves parts of East Central Missouri and Southwest Illinois, including the St. Louis metro area and surrounding counties. Here are the forecast highlights for today through Tuesday. Widespread rain will overspread the area from late tonight through Thursday and continue Thursday night. Rain is expected to end from north to south from early Friday morning through the afternoon. 1 to 2 inches of rain is expected, primarily across central and northeast Missouri and west central Illinois. Locally, higher amounts are possible. Above normal temperatures will continue today and Thursday for most of the area. A cold front will move through the area by Friday morning, bringing below normal temperatures back to the area for the weekend into next week. Heavy rain upstream may cause flooding on the Mississippi and Missouri rivers as well as northeast Missouri tributaries this weekend into early next week. Today, mostly cloudy with a slight chance of showers this morning, then partly sunny this afternoon. Highs in the lower 90s. South winds 5 to 10 miles per hour with gusts up to 20 miles per hour. Chance of rain 20%. Tonight, mostly cloudy. Lows in the lower 70s. South winds 5 to 10 miles per hour with gusts up to 20 miles per hour. Thursday, mostly cloudy with a chance of showers. A slight chance of thunderstorms in the afternoon. Highs in the upper 80s. Southwest winds 10 to 15 miles per hour with gusts up to 25 miles per hour. Chance of rain 50%. Thursday night, a slight chance of thunderstorms. Showers. Lows in the mid-60s. West winds 5 to 10 miles per hour. Chance of rain 90%. Friday, mostly cloudy with a chance of showers in the morning, then partly sunny with a slight chance of showers in the afternoon. Much cooler with highs in the lower 70s. North winds 10 to 15 miles per hour. Chance of rain 50%. Friday night through Saturday night, partly cloudy. Lows in the mid-50s. Highs in the lower 70s. Sunday and Sunday night, mostly clear. Highs in the lower 70s. Lows in the upper 40s. Monday, sunny. Highs in the upper 60s. Monday night and Tuesday, mostly clear. Lows in the mid-40s. Highs in the upper 60s. At 8 a.m. at Lambert Field in St. Louis, it was cloudy with a temperature of 72 degrees. The dew point was 50, giving us a relative humidity of 45%. The wind was south at 7 miles an hour, and the pressure was 29.93 inches and rising. Elsewhere in the metro area, in Chesterfield, it was partly sunny and the temperature was 66. In Belleville, it was 67 degrees. In Cahokia, it was partly sunny and 67 degrees. In St. Charles, it was cloudy and 67. Across the region, it was cloudy.
Columbia, Missouri, with a temperature of 72. In Quincy, light rain was falling and 65 degrees. In Kansas City, fog was reported and the temperature was 68. It was mostly cloudy in Springfield, Missouri, with a temperature of 73. In Rolla, it was cloudy and the temperature was 73. It was mostly sunny in Cape Girardeau, with 64 degrees. It was cloudy in Springfield, Illinois, with a temperature of 68. Once again in St. Louis, it was cloudy, the temperature was 72 degrees, and the wind was south at 7 miles an hour. The current time is 9:01 a.m. Central Daylight Time. 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This program originates from the National Weather Service Forecast Office in St. Louis, Missouri, and serves parts of East Central Missouri and Southwest Illinois, including the St. Louis metro area and surrounding counties. Here are the forecast highlights for today through Tuesday. Widespread rain will overspread the area from late tonight through Thursday and continue Thursday night. Rain is expected to end from north to south from early Friday morning through the afternoon. 1 to 2 inches of rain is expected, primarily across central and northeast Missouri and west central Illinois. Locally, higher amounts are possible. Above normal temperatures will continue today and Thursday for most of the area. A cold front will move through the area by Friday morning, bringing below normal temperatures back to the area for the weekend into next week. Heavy rain upstream may cause flooding on the Mississippi and Missouri rivers as well as northeast Missouri tributaries this weekend into early next week. Today, mostly cloudy with a slight chance of showers this morning, then partly sunny this afternoon. Highs in the lower 90s. South winds 5 to 10 miles per hour with gusts up to 20 miles per hour. Chance of rain 20%. Tonight, mostly cloudy. Lows in the lower 70s. South winds 5 to 10 miles per hour with gusts up to 20 miles per hour. Thursday, mostly cloudy with a chance of showers. A slight chance of thunderstorms in the afternoon. Highs in the upper 80s. Southwest winds 10 to 15 miles per hour with gusts up to 25 miles per hour. Chance of rain 50%. Thursday night, a slight chance of thunderstorms. Showers. Lows in the mid-60s. West winds 5 to 10 miles per hour. Chance of rain 90%. Friday, mostly cloudy with a chance of showers in the morning, then partly sunny with a slight chance of showers in the afternoon. Much cooler with highs in the lower 70s. North winds 10 to 15 miles per hour. Chance of rain 50%. Friday night through Saturday night, partly cloudy. Lows in the mid-50s. Highs in the lower 70s. Sunday and Sunday night, mostly clear. Highs in the lower 70s. Lows in the upper 40s. Monday, sunny. Highs in the upper 60s. Monday night and Tuesday, mostly clear. Lows in the mid-40s. Highs in the upper 60s. At 8 a.m. at Lambert Field in St. Louis, it was cloudy with a temperature of 72 degrees. The dew point was 50, giving us a relative humidity of 45%. The wind was south at 7 miles an hour, and the pressure was 29.93 inches and rising. Elsewhere in the metro area, in Chesterfield it was partly sunny and the temperature was 66. In Belleville it was 67 degrees. In Cahokia, it was partly sunny and 67 degrees. In St. Charles it was cloudy and 67. Across the region, it was cloudy in Columbia, Missouri, with a temperature of 72. In Quincy, light rain was falling and 65 degrees. In Kansas City, fog was reported and the temperature was 68. It was mostly cloudy in Springfield, Missouri, with a temperature of 73. In Rolla, it was cloudy and the temperature was 73. It was mostly sunny in Cape Girardeau, with 64 degrees. It was cloudy in Springfield, Illinois, with a temperature of 68. Once again in
St. Louis, it was cloudy. The temperature was 72 degrees and the wind was south at 7 miles an hour. The current time is 9:05 a.m. Central Daylight Time. 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Here are the forecast highlights for today through Tuesday. Widespread rain will overspread the area from late tonight through Thursday and continue Thursday night. Rain is expected to end from north to south from early Friday morning through the afternoon. 1 to 2 inches of rain is expected, primarily across central and northeast Missouri and west central Illinois. Locally, higher amounts are possible. Above normal temperatures will continue today and Thursday for most of the area. A cold front will move through the area by Friday morning, bringing below normal temperatures back to the area for the weekend into next week. Heavy rain upstream may cause flooding on the Mississippi and Missouri rivers as well as northeast Missouri tributaries this weekend into early next week. Today, mostly cloudy with a slight chance of showers this morning, then partly sunny this afternoon. Highs in the lower 90s. South winds 5 to 10 miles per hour with gusts up to 20 miles per hour. Chance of rain 20%. Tonight, mostly cloudy. Lows in the lower 70s. South winds 5 to 10 miles per hour with gusts up to 20 miles per hour. Thursday, mostly cloudy with a chance of showers. A slight chance of thunderstorms in the afternoon. Highs in the upper 80s. Southwest winds 10 to 15 miles per hour with gusts up to 25 miles per hour. Chance of rain 50%. Thursday night, a slight chance of thunderstorms. Showers. Lows in the mid-60s. West winds 5 to 10 miles per hour. Chance of rain 90%. Friday, mostly cloudy with a chance of showers in the morning, then partly sunny with a slight chance of showers in the afternoon. Much cooler with highs in the lower 70s. North winds 10 to 15 miles per hour. Chance of rain 50%. Friday night through Saturday night, partly cloudy. Lows in the mid-50s. Highs in the lower 70s. Sunday and Sunday night, mostly clear. Highs in the lower 70s. Lows in the upper 40s. Monday, sunny. Highs in the upper 60s. Monday night and Tuesday, mostly clear. Lows in the mid-40s. Highs in the upper 60s. At 8 a.m. at Lambert Field in St. Louis, it was cloudy with a temperature of 72 degrees. The dew point was 50, giving us a relative humidity of 45%. The wind was south at 7 miles an hour, and the pressure was 29.93 inches and rising. Elsewhere in the metro area, in Chesterfield, it was partly sunny and the temperature was 66. In Belleville, it was 67 degrees. In Cahokia, it was partly sunny and 67 degrees. In St. Charles, it was cloudy and 67. Across the region, it was cloudy in Columbia, Missouri, with a temperature of 72. In Quincy, light rain was falling and 65 degrees. In Kansas City, fog was reported and the temperature was 68. It was mostly cloudy in Springfield, Missouri, with a temperature of 73. In Rolla, it was cloudy and the temperature was 73. It was mostly sunny in Cape Girardeau, with 64 degrees. It was cloudy in Springfield, Illinois, with a temperature of 68. Once again in St. Louis, it was cloudy, the temperature was 72 degrees, and the wind was south at 7 miles an hour. The current time is 9:09 a.m. Central Daylight Time. 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
and surrounding counties. Here are the forecast highlights for today through Tuesday. Widespread rain will overspread the area from late tonight through Thursday and continue Thursday night. Rain is expected to end from north to south from early Friday morning through the afternoon. 1 to 2 inches of rain is expected, primarily across central and northeast Missouri and west central Illinois. Locally, higher amounts are possible. Above normal temperatures will continue today and Thursday for most of the area. A cold front will move through the area by Friday morning, bringing below normal temperatures back to the area for the weekend into next week. Heavy rain upstream may cause flooding on the Mississippi and Missouri rivers as well as northeast Missouri tributaries this weekend into early next week. Today, mostly cloudy with a slight chance of showers this morning, then partly sunny this afternoon. Highs in the lower 90s. South winds 5 to 10 miles per hour with gusts up to 20 miles per hour. Chance of rain 20%. Tonight, mostly cloudy. Lows in the lower 70s. South winds 5 to 10 miles per hour with gusts up to 20 miles per hour. Thursday, mostly cloudy with a chance of showers. A slight chance of thunderstorms in the afternoon. Highs in the upper 80s. Southwest winds 10 to 15 miles per hour with gusts up to 25 miles per hour. Chance of rain 50%. Thursday night, a slight chance of thunderstorms. Showers. Lows in the mid-60s. West winds 5 to 10 miles per hour. Chance of rain 90%. Friday, mostly cloudy with a chance of showers in the morning, then partly sunny with a slight chance of showers in the afternoon. Much cooler with highs in the lower 70s. North winds 10 to 15 miles per hour. Chance of rain 50%. Friday night through Saturday night, partly cloudy. Lows in the mid-50s. Highs in the lower 70s. Sunday and Sunday night, mostly clear. Highs in the lower 70s. Lows in the upper 40s. Monday, sunny. Highs in the upper 60s. Monday night and Tuesday, mostly clear. Lows in the mid-40s. Highs in the upper 60s. At 9 a.m. at Lambert Field in St. Louis, it was partly sunny with a temperature of 73 degrees. The dew point was 51, giving us a relative humidity of 46%. The wind was south at 5 miles an hour, and the pressure was 29.94 inches and rising. Elsewhere in the metro area, in Chesterfield, it was partly sunny and the temperature was 71. In Belleville, it was 71 degrees. In Cahokia, it was partly sunny and 70 degrees. In St. Charles, it was partly sunny and 71. Across the region, it was partly sunny in Columbia, Missouri, with a temperature of 73. In Quincy, it was cloudy and 64 degrees. In Kansas City, it was cloudy and the temperature was 69. It was partly sunny in Springfield, Missouri, with a temperature of 74. In Rolla, it was partly sunny and the temperature was 72. It was partly sunny in Cape Girardeau, with 70 degrees. It was cloudy in Springfield, Illinois, with a temperature of 67. Once again in St. Louis, it was partly sunny, the temperature was 73 degrees, and the wind was south at 5 miles an hour. The current time is 9:14 a.m. Central Daylight Time. 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Here are the forecast highlights for today through Tuesday. Widespread rain will overspread the area from late tonight through Thursday and continue Thursday night. Rain is expected to end from north to south from early Friday morning through the afternoon. 1 to 2 inches of rain is expected, primarily across central and northeast Missouri and west central Illinois. Locally, higher amounts are possible.
Above normal temperatures will continue today and Thursday for most of the area. A cold front will move through the area by Friday morning, bringing below normal temperatures back to the area for the weekend into next week. Heavy rain upstream may cause flooding on the Mississippi and Missouri rivers as well as northeast Missouri tributaries this weekend into early next week. Today, mostly cloudy with a slight chance of showers this morning, then partly sunny this afternoon. Highs in the lower 90s. South winds 5 to 10 miles per hour with gusts up to 20 miles per hour. Chance of rain 20%. Tonight, mostly cloudy. Lows in the lower 70s. South winds 5 to 10 miles per hour with gusts up to 20 miles per hour. Thursday, mostly cloudy with a chance of showers. A slight chance of thunderstorms in the afternoon. Highs in the upper 80s. Southwest winds 10 to 15 miles per hour with gusts up to 25 miles per hour. Chance of rain 50%. Thursday night, a slight chance of thunderstorms. Showers. Lows in the mid-60s. West winds 5 to 10 miles per hour. Chance of rain 90%. Friday, mostly cloudy with a chance of showers in the morning, then partly sunny with a slight chance of showers in the afternoon. Much cooler with highs in the lower 70s. North winds 10 to 15 miles per hour. Chance of rain 50%. Friday night through Saturday night, partly cloudy. Lows in the mid-50s. Highs in the lower 70s. Sunday and Sunday night, mostly clear. Highs in the lower 70s. Lows in the upper 40s. Monday, sunny. Highs in the upper 60s. Monday night and Tuesday, mostly clear. Lows in the mid-40s. Highs in the upper 60s. At 9 a.m. at Lambert Field in St. Louis, it was partly sunny with a temperature of 73 degrees. The dew point was 51, giving us a relative humidity of 46%. The wind was south at 5 miles an hour, and the pressure was 29.94 inches and rising. Elsewhere in the metro area, in Chesterfield, it was partly sunny and the temperature was 71. In Belleville, it was 71 degrees. In Cahokia, it was partly sunny and 70 degrees. In St. Charles, it was partly sunny and 71. Across the region, it was partly sunny in Columbia, Missouri, with a temperature of 73. In Quincy, it was cloudy and 64 degrees. In Kansas City, it was cloudy and the temperature was 69. It was partly sunny in Springfield, Missouri, with a temperature of 74. In Rolla, it was partly sunny and the temperature was 72. It was partly sunny in Cape Girardeau, with 70 degrees. It was cloudy in Springfield, Illinois, with a temperature of 67. Once again in St. Louis, it was partly sunny, the temperature was 73 degrees, and the wind was south at 5 miles an hour. The current time is 9:18 a.m. Central Daylight Time. 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This program originates from the National Weather Service Forecast Office in St. Louis, Missouri, and serves parts of East Central Missouri and Southwest Illinois, including the St. Louis metro area and surrounding counties. Here are the forecast highlights for today through Tuesday. Widespread rain will overspread the area from late tonight through Thursday and continue Thursday night. Rain is expected to end from north to south from early Friday morning through the afternoon. 1 to 2 inches of rain is expected, primarily across central and northeast Missouri and west central Illinois. Locally, higher amounts are possible. Above normal temperatures will continue today and Thursday for most of the area. A cold front will move through the area by Friday morning, bringing below normal temperatures back to the area for the weekend into next week. Heavy rain upstream may cause flooding on the Mississippi and Missouri rivers as well as northeast Missouri tributaries this weekend into early next week. Today, mostly cloudy with a slight chance of showers this morning, then partly sunny this afternoon. Highs in the lower 90s.
South winds 5 to 10 miles per hour with gusts up to 20 miles per hour. Chance of rain 20%. Tonight, mostly cloudy. Lows in the lower 70s. South winds 5 to 10 miles per hour with gusts up to 20 miles per hour. Thursday, mostly cloudy with a chance of showers. A slight chance of thunderstorms in the afternoon. Highs in the upper 80s. Southwest winds 10 to 15 miles per hour with gusts up to 25 miles per hour. Chance of rain 50%. Thursday night, a slight chance of thunderstorms. Showers. Lows in the mid-60s. West winds 5 to 10 miles per hour. Chance of rain 90%. Friday, mostly cloudy with a chance of showers in the morning, then partly sunny with a slight chance of showers in the afternoon. Much cooler with highs in the lower 70s. North winds 10 to 15 miles per hour. Chance of rain 50%. Friday night through Saturday night, partly cloudy. Chance of rain 20%.

west winds 5 to 10 miles per hour. Chance of rain 90%. Friday, mostly cloudy with a chance of showers in the morning, then partly sunny with a slight chance of showers in the afternoon. Much cooler with highs in the lower 70s. North winds 10 to 15 miles per hour. Chance of rain 50%. Friday night through Saturday night, partly cloudy. Lows in the mid-50s. Highs in the lower 70s. Sunday and Sunday night, mostly clear. Highs in the lower 70s. Lows in the upper 40s. Monday, sunny. Highs in the upper 60s. Monday night and Tuesday, mostly clear. Lows in the mid-40s. Highs in the upper 60s. At 9 a.m. at Lambert Field in St. Louis, it was partly sunny with a temperature of 73 degrees. The dew point was 51, giving us a relative humidity of 46%. The wind was south at 5 miles an hour, and the pressure was 29.94 inches and rising. Elsewhere in the metro area, in Chesterfield, it was partly sunny and the temperature was 71. In Belleville, it was 71 degrees. In Cahokia, it was partly sunny and 70 degrees. In St. Charles, it was partly sunny and 71. Across the region, it was partly sunny in Columbia, Missouri, with a temperature of 73. In Quincy, it was cloudy and 64 degrees. In Kansas City, it was cloudy and the temperature was 69. It was partly sunny in Springfield, Missouri, with a temperature of 74. In Rolla, it was partly sunny and the temperature was 72. It was partly sunny in Cape Girardeau, with 70 degrees. It was cloudy in Springfield, Illinois, with a temperature of 67. Once again in St. Louis, it was partly sunny, the temperature was 73 degrees, and the wind was south at 5 miles an hour. The current time is 9:23 a.m. Central Daylight Time. 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Here are the forecast highlights for today through Tuesday. Widespread rain will overspread the area from late tonight through Thursday and continue Thursday night. Rain is expected to end from north to south from early Friday morning through the afternoon. 1 to 2 inches of rain is expected, primarily across central and northeast Missouri and west central Illinois. Locally, higher amounts are possible. Above normal temperatures will continue today and Thursday for most of the area. A cold front will move through the area by Friday morning, bringing below normal temperatures back to the area for the weekend into next week. Heavy rain upstream may cause flooding on the Mississippi and Missouri rivers as well as northeast Missouri tributaries this weekend into early next week. Today, mostly cloudy with a slight chance of showers this morning, then partly sunny this afternoon. Highs in the lower 90s. South winds 5 to 10 miles per hour with gusts up to 20 miles per hour. Chance of rain 20%. Tonight, mostly cloudy. Lows in the lower 70s. South winds 5 to 10 miles per hour with gusts up to 20 miles per hour. Thursday, mostly cloudy with a chance of showers. A slight chance of thunderstorms in the afternoon. Highs in the upper 80s. Southwest winds 10 to 15 miles per hour with gusts up to 25 miles per hour. Chance of rain 50%. Thursday night, a slight chance of thunderstorms. Showers. Lows in the mid-60s. West winds 5 to 10 miles per hour. Chance of rain 90%. Friday, mostly cloudy with a chance of showers in the morning, then partly sunny with a slight chance of showers in the afternoon. Much cooler with highs in the lower 70s. North winds 10 to 15 miles per hour. Chance of rain 50%. Friday night through Saturday night, partly cloudy. Lows in the mid-50s. Highs in the lower 70s. Sunday and Sunday night, mostly

year. Highs in the lower 70s. Lows in the upper 40s. Monday, sunny. Highs in the upper 60s. Monday night and Tuesday, mostly clear. Lows in the mid 40s. Highs in the upper 60s. At 9 a.m. at Lambert Field in St. Louis, it was partly sunny with a temperature of 73 degrees. The dew point was 51, giving us a relative humidity of 46%. The wind was south at 5 miles an hour, and the pressure was 29.94 inches and rising. Elsewhere in the metro area, in Chesterfield, it was partly sunny and the temperature was 71. In Belleville, it was 71 degrees. In Cahokia, it was partly sunny and 70 degrees. In St. Charles, it was partly sunny and 71. Across the region, it was partly sunny in Columbia, Missouri, with a temperature of 73. In Quincy, it was cloudy and 64 degrees. In Kansas City, it was cloudy and the temperature was 69. It was partly sunny in Springfield, Missouri, with a temperature of 74. In Rolla, it was partly sunny and the temperature was 72. It was partly sunny in Cape Girardeau, with 70 degrees. It was cloudy in Springfield, Illinois, with a temperature of 67. Once again in St. Louis, it was partly sunny, the temperature was 73 degrees, and the wind was south at 5 miles an hour. The current time is 9:27 a.m. Central Daylight Time. 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Here are the forecast highlights for today through Tuesday. Widespread rain will overspread the area from late tonight through Thursday and continue Thursday night. Rain is expected to end from north to south from early Friday morning through the afternoon. 1 to 2 inches of rain is expected, primarily across central and northeast Missouri and west central Illinois. Locally, higher amounts are possible. Above normal temperatures will continue today and Thursday for most of the area. A cold front will move through the area by Friday morning, bringing below normal temperatures back to the area for the weekend into next week. Heavy rain upstream may cause flooding on the Mississippi and Missouri rivers as well as northeast Missouri tributaries this weekend into early next week. Today, mostly cloudy with a slight chance of showers this morning, then partly sunny this afternoon. Highs in the lower 90s. South winds 5 to 10 miles per hour with gusts up to 20 miles per hour. Chance of rain 20%. Tonight, mostly cloudy. Lows in the lower 70s. South winds 5 to 10 miles per hour with gusts up to 20 miles per hour. Thursday, mostly cloudy with a chance of showers. A slight chance of thunderstorms in the afternoon. Highs in the upper 80s. Southwest winds 10 to 15 miles per hour with gusts up to 25 miles per hour. Chance of rain 50%. Thursday night, a slight chance of thunderstorms. Showers. Lows in the mid-60s. West winds 5 to 10 miles per hour. Chance of rain 90%. Friday, mostly cloudy with a chance of showers in the morning, then partly sunny with a slight chance of showers in the afternoon. Much cooler with highs in the lower 70s. North winds 10 to 15 miles per hour. Chance of rain 50%. Friday night through Saturday night, partly cloudy. Lows in the mid-50s. Highs in the lower 70s. Sunday and Sunday night, mostly clear. Highs in the lower 70s. Lows in the upper 40s. Monday, sunny. Highs in the upper 60s. Monday night and Tuesday, mostly clear. Lows in the mid-40s. Highs in the upper 60s. At 9 a.m. at Lambert Field in St. Louis, it was partly sunny with a temperature of 73 degrees. The dew point was 51, giving us a relative humidity of 46%. The wind was south at 5 miles.
hour, and the pressure was 29.94 inches and rising. Elsewhere in the metro area, in Chesterfield, it was partly sunny and the temperature was 71. In Belleville, it was 71 degrees. In Cahokia, it was partly sunny and 70 degrees. In St. Charles, it was partly sunny and 71. Across the region, it was partly sunny in Columbia, Missouri, with a temperature of 73. In Quincy, it was cloudy and 64 degrees. In Kansas City, it was cloudy and the temperature was 69. It was partly sunny in Springfield, Missouri, with a temperature of 74. In Rolla, it was partly sunny and the temperature was 72. It was partly sunny in Cape Girardeau, with 70 degrees. It was cloudy in Springfield, Illinois, with a temperature of 67. Once again in St. Louis, it was partly sunny, the temperature was 73 degrees, and the wind was south at 5 miles an hour. The current time is 9:32 a.m. Central Daylight Time. 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Here are the forecast highlights for today through Tuesday. Widespread rain will overspread the area from late tonight through Thursday and continue Thursday night. Rain is expected to end from north to south from early Friday morning through the afternoon. 1 to 2 inches of rain is expected, primarily across central and northeast Missouri and west central Illinois. Locally, higher amounts are possible. Above normal temperatures will continue today and Thursday for most of the area. A cold front will move through the area by Friday morning, bringing below normal temperatures back to the area for the weekend into next week. Heavy rain upstream may cause flooding on the Mississippi and Missouri rivers as well as northeast Missouri tributaries this weekend into early next week. Today, mostly cloudy with a slight chance of showers this morning, then partly sunny this afternoon. Highs in the lower 90s. South winds 5 to 10 miles per hour with gusts up to 20 miles per hour. Chance of rain 20%. Tonight, mostly cloudy. Lows in the lower 70s. South winds 5 to 10 miles per hour with gusts up to 20 miles per hour. Thursday, mostly cloudy with a chance of showers. A slight chance of thunderstorms in the afternoon. Highs in the upper 80s. Southwest winds 10 to 15 miles per hour with gusts up to 25 miles per hour. Chance of rain 50%. Thursday night, a slight chance of thunderstorms. Showers. Lows in the mid-60s. West winds 5 to 10 miles per hour. Chance of rain 90%. Friday, mostly cloudy with a chance of showers in the morning, then partly sunny with a slight chance of showers in the afternoon. Much cooler with highs in the lower 70s. North winds 10 to 15 miles per hour. Chance of rain 50%. Friday night through Saturday night, partly cloudy. Lows in the mid-50s. Highs in the lower 70s. Sunday and Sunday night, mostly clear. Highs in the lower 70s. Lows in the upper 40s. Monday, sunny. Highs in the upper 60s. Monday night and Tuesday, mostly clear. Lows in the mid-40s. Highs in the upper 60s. At 9 a.m. at Lambert Field in St. Louis, it was partly sunny with a temperature of 73 degrees. The dew point was 51, giving us a relative humidity of 46%. The wind was south at 5 miles an hour, and the pressure was 29.94 inches and rising. Elsewhere in the metro area, in Chesterfield, it was partly sunny and the temperature was 71. In Belleville, it was 71 degrees. In Cahokia, it was partly sunny and 70 degrees. In St. Charles, it was partly sunny and 71. Across the region, it was partly sunny in Columbia, Missouri, with a temperature of 73. In Quincy, it was cloudy and 64 degrees.
In Kansas City, it was cloudy and the temperature was 69. It was partly sunny in Springfield, Missouri, with a temperature of 74. In Rolla, it was partly sunny and the temperature was 72. It was partly sunny in Cape Girardeau, with 70 degrees. It was cloudy in Springfield, Illinois, with a temperature of 67. Once again in St. Louis, it was partly sunny, the temperature was 73 degrees, and the wind was south at 5 miles an hour. The current time is 9:36 a.m. Central Daylight Time. 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This program originates from the National Weather Service Forecast Office in St. Louis, Missouri, and serves parts of East Central Missouri and Southwest Illinois, including the St. Louis metro area and surrounding counties. Here are the forecast highlights for today through Tuesday. Widespread rain will overspread the area from late tonight through Thursday and continue Thursday night. Rain is expected to end from north to south from early Friday morning through the afternoon. 1 to 2 inches of rain is expected, primarily across central and northeast Missouri and west central Illinois. Locally, higher amounts are possible. Above normal temperatures will continue today and Thursday for most of the area. A cold front will move through the area by Friday morning, bringing below normal temperatures back to the area for the weekend into next week. Heavy rain upstream may cause flooding on the Mississippi and Missouri rivers as well as northeast Missouri tributaries this weekend into early next week. Today, mostly cloudy with a slight chance of showers this morning, then partly sunny this afternoon. Highs in the lower 90s. South winds 5 to 10 miles per hour with gusts up to 20 miles per hour. Chance of rain 20%. Tonight, mostly cloudy. Lows in the lower 70s. South winds 5 to 10 miles per hour with gusts up to 20 miles per hour. Thursday, mostly cloudy with a chance of showers. A slight chance of thunderstorms in the afternoon. Highs in the upper 80s. Southwest winds 10 to 15 miles per hour with gusts up to 25 miles per hour. Chance of rain 50%. Thursday night, a slight chance of thunderstorms. Showers. Lows in the mid-60s. West winds 5 to 10 miles per hour. Chance of rain 90%. Friday, mostly cloudy with a chance of showers in the morning, then partly sunny with a slight chance of showers in the afternoon. Much cooler with highs in the lower 70s. North winds 10 to 15 miles per hour. Chance of rain 50%. Friday night through Saturday night, partly cloudy. Lows in the mid-50s. Highs in the lower 70s. Sunday and Sunday night, mostly clear. Highs in the lower 70s. Lows in the upper 40s. Monday, sunny. Highs in the upper 60s. Monday night and Tuesday, mostly clear. Lows in the mid-40s. Highs in the upper 60s. At 9 a.m. at Lambert Field in St. Louis, it was partly sunny with a temperature of 73 degrees. The dew point was 51, giving us a relative humidity of 46%. The wind was south at 5 miles an hour, and the pressure was 29.94 inches and rising. Elsewhere in the metro area, in Chesterfield, it was partly sunny and the temperature was 71. In Belleville, it was 71 degrees. In Cahokia, it was partly sunny and 70 degrees. In St. Charles, it was partly sunny and 71. Across the region, it was partly sunny in Columbia, Missouri, with a temperature of 73. In Quincy, it was cloudy and 64 degrees. In Kansas City, it was cloudy and the temperature was 69. It was partly sunny in Springfield, Missouri, with a temperature of 74. In Rolla, it was partly sunny and the temperature was 72. It was partly sunny in Cape Girardeau, with 70 degrees. It was cloudy in Springfield, Illinois, with a temperature of 67. Once again in St. Louis, it was partly sunny, the temperature was 73 degrees, and the wind was south at 5 miles an hour.
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Here are the forecast highlights for today through Tuesday. Widespread rain will overspread the area from late tonight through Thursday and continue Thursday night. Rain is expected to end from north to south from early Friday morning through the afternoon. 1 to 2 inches of rain is expected, primarily across central and northeast Missouri and west central Illinois. Locally, higher amounts are possible. Above normal temperatures will continue today and Thursday for most of the area. A cold front will move through the area by Friday morning, bringing below normal temperatures back to the area for the weekend into next week. Heavy rain upstream may cause flooding on the Mississippi and Missouri rivers as well as northeast Missouri tributaries this weekend into early next week. Today, mostly cloudy with a slight chance of showers this morning, then partly sunny this afternoon. Highs in the lower 90s. South winds 5 to 10 miles per hour with gusts up to 20 miles per hour. Chance of rain 20%. Tonight, mostly cloudy. Lows in the lower 70s. South winds 5 to 10 miles per hour with gusts up to 20 miles per hour. Thursday, mostly cloudy with a chance of showers. A slight chance of thunderstorms in the afternoon. Highs in the upper 80s. Southwest winds 10 to 15 miles per hour with gusts up to 25 miles per hour. Chance of rain 50%. Thursday night, a slight chance of thunderstorms. Showers. Lows in the mid-60s. West winds 5 to 10 miles per hour. Chance of rain 90%. Friday, mostly cloudy with a chance of showers in the morning, then partly sunny with a slight chance of showers in the afternoon. Much cooler with highs in the lower 70s. North winds 10 to 15 miles per hour. Chance of rain 50%. Friday night through Saturday night, partly cloudy. Lows in the mid-50s. Highs in the lower 70s. Sunday and Sunday night, mostly clear. Highs in the lower 70s. Lows in the upper 40s. Monday, sunny. Highs in the upper 60s. Monday night and Tuesday, mostly clear. Lows in the mid-40s. Highs in the upper 60s. At 9 a.m. at Lambert Field in St. Louis, it was partly sunny with a temperature of 73 degrees. The dew point was 51, giving us a relative humidity of 46%. The wind was south at 5 miles an hour, and the pressure was 29.94 inches and rising. Elsewhere in the metro area, in Chesterfield, it was partly sunny and the temperature was 71. In Belleville, it was 71 degrees. In Cahokia, it was partly sunny and 70 degrees. In St. Charles, it was partly sunny and 71. Across the region, it was partly sunny in Columbia, Missouri, with a temperature of 73. In Quincy, it was cloudy and 64 degrees. In Kansas City, it was cloudy and the temperature was 69. It was partly sunny in Springfield, Missouri, with a temperature of 74. In Rolla, it was partly sunny and the temperature was 72. It was partly sunny in Cape Girardeau, with 70 degrees. It was cloudy in Springfield, Illinois, with a temperature of 67. Once again in St. Louis, it was partly sunny, the temperature was 73 degrees, and the wind was south at 5 miles an hour. The current time is 9:45 a.m. Central Daylight Time. 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Here are the forecast highlights for today through Tuesday.
Widespread rain will overspread the area from late tonight through Thursday and continue Thursday night. Rain is expected to end from north to south from early Friday morning through the afternoon. 1 to 2 inches of rain is expected, primarily across central and northeast Missouri and west central Illinois. Locally, higher amounts are possible. Above normal temperatures will continue today and Thursday for most of the area. A cold front will move through the area by Friday morning, bringing below normal temperatures back to the area for the weekend into next week. Heavy rain upstream may cause flooding on the Mississippi and Missouri rivers as well as northeast Missouri tributaries this weekend into early next week. Today, mostly cloudy with a slight chance of showers this morning, then partly sunny this afternoon. Highs in the lower 90s. South winds 5 to 10 miles per hour with gusts up to 20 miles per hour. Chance of rain 20%. Tonight, mostly cloudy. Lows in the lower 70s. South winds 5 to 10 miles per hour with gusts up to 20 miles per hour. Thursday, mostly cloudy with a chance of showers. A slight chance of thunderstorms in the afternoon. Highs in the upper 80s. Southwest winds 10 to 15 miles per hour with gusts up to 25 miles per hour. Chance of rain 50%. Thursday night, a slight chance of thunderstorms. Showers. Lows in the mid-60s. West winds 5 to 10 miles per hour. Chance of rain 90%. Friday, mostly cloudy with a chance of showers in the morning, then partly sunny with a slight chance of showers in the afternoon. Much cooler with highs in the lower 70s. North winds 10 to 15 miles per hour. Chance of rain 50%. Friday night through Saturday night, partly cloudy. Lows in the mid-50s. Highs in the lower 70s. Sunday and Sunday night, mostly clear. Highs in the lower 70s. Lows in the upper 40s. Monday, sunny. Highs in the upper 60s. Monday night and Tuesday, mostly clear. Lows in the mid-40s. Highs in the upper 60s. At 9 a.m. at Lambert Field in St. Louis, it was partly sunny with a temperature of 73 degrees. The dew point was 51, giving us a relative humidity of 46%. The wind was south at 5 miles an hour, and the pressure was 29.94 inches and rising. Elsewhere in the metro area, in Chesterfield, it was partly sunny and the temperature was 71. In Belleville, it was 71 degrees. In Cahokia, it was partly sunny and 70 degrees. In St. Charles, it was partly sunny and 71. Across the region, it was partly sunny in Columbia, Missouri, with a temperature of 73. In Quincy, it was cloudy and 64 degrees. In Kansas City, it was cloudy and the temperature was 69. It was partly sunny in Springfield, Missouri, with a temperature of 74. In Rolla, it was partly sunny and the temperature was 72. It was partly sunny in Cape Girardeau, with 70 degrees. It was cloudy in Springfield, Illinois, with a temperature of 67. Once again in St. Louis, it was partly sunny, the temperature was 73 degrees, and the wind was south at 5 miles an hour. The current time is 9:49 a.m. Central Daylight Time. 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Here are the forecast highlights for today through Tuesday. Widespread rain will overspread the area from late tonight through Thursday and continue Thursday night. Rain is expected to end from north to south from early Friday morning through the afternoon. 1 to 2 inches of rain is expected, primarily across central and northeast Missouri and west central Illinois. Locally, higher amounts are possible. Above normal temperatures will continue today and Thursday for most of the area. A cold front will move through the area by Friday morning, bringing below normal temperatures back to the area for the
weekend into next week. Heavy rain upstream may cause flooding on the Mississippi and Missouri rivers as well as northeast Missouri tributaries this weekend into early next week. Today, mostly cloudy with a slight chance of showers this morning, then partly sunny this afternoon. Highs in the lower 90s. South winds 5 to 10 miles per hour with gusts up to 20 miles per hour. Chance of rain 20%. Tonight, mostly cloudy. Lows in the lower 70s. South winds 5 to 10 miles per hour with gusts up to 20 miles per hour. Thursday, mostly cloudy with a chance of showers. A slight chance of thunderstorms in the afternoon. Highs in the upper 80s. Southwest winds 10 to 15 miles per hour with gusts up to 25 miles per hour. Chance of rain 50%. Thursday night, a slight chance of thunderstorms. Showers. Lows in the mid-60s. West winds 5 to 10 miles per hour. Chance of rain 90%. Friday, mostly cloudy with a chance of showers in the morning, then partly sunny with a slight chance of showers in the afternoon. Much cooler with highs in the lower 70s. North winds 10 to 15 miles per hour. Chance of rain 50%. Friday night through Saturday night, partly cloudy. Lows in the mid-50s. Highs in the lower 70s. Sunday and Sunday night, mostly clear. Highs in the lower 70s. Lows in the upper 40s. Monday, sunny. Highs in the upper 60s. Monday night and Tuesday, mostly clear. Lows in the mid-40s. Highs in the upper 60s. At 9 a.m. at Lambert Field in St. Louis, it was partly sunny with a temperature of 73 degrees. The dew point was 51, giving us a relative humidity of 46%. The wind was south at 5 miles an hour, and the pressure was 29.94 inches and rising. Elsewhere in the metro area, in Chesterfield, it was partly sunny and the temperature was 71. In Belleville, it was 71 degrees. In Cahokia, it was partly sunny and 70 degrees. In St. Charles, it was partly sunny and 71. Across the region, it was partly sunny in Columbia, Missouri, with a temperature of 73. In Quincy, it was cloudy and 64 degrees. In Kansas City, it was cloudy and the temperature was 69. It was partly sunny in Springfield, Missouri, with a temperature of 74. In Rolla, it was partly sunny and the temperature was 72. It was partly sunny in Cape Girardeau, with 70 degrees. It was cloudy in Springfield, Illinois, with a temperature of 67. Once again in St. Louis, it was partly sunny, the temperature was 73 degrees, and the wind was south at 5 miles an hour. The current time is 9:54 a.m. Central Daylight Time. 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This program originates from the National Weather Service Forecast Office in St. Louis, Missouri, and serves parts of East Central Missouri and Southwest Illinois, including the St. Louis metro area and surrounding counties. Here are the forecast highlights for today through Tuesday. Widespread rain will overspread the area from late tonight through Thursday and continue Thursday night. Rain is expected to end from north to south from early Friday morning through the afternoon. 1 to 2 inches of rain is expected, primarily across central and northeast Missouri and west central Illinois. Locally, higher amounts are possible. Above normal temperatures will continue today and Thursday for most of the area. A cold front will move through the area by Friday morning, bringing below normal temperatures back to the area for the weekend into next week. Heavy rain upstream may cause flooding on the Mississippi and Missouri rivers as well as northeast Missouri tributaries this weekend into early next week. Today, mostly cloudy with a slight chance of showers this morning, then partly sunny this afternoon. Highs in the lower 90s. South winds 5 to 10 miles per hour with gusts up to 20 miles per hour. Chance of rain 20%. Tonight, mostly cloudy. Lows in the lower 70s.
south winds 5 to 10 miles per hour with gusts up to 20 miles per hour. Thursday, mostly cloudy with a chance of showers. A slight chance of thunderstorms in the afternoon. Highs in the upper 80s. Southwest winds 10 to 15 miles per hour with gusts up to 25 miles per hour. Chance of rain 50%. Thursday night, a slight chance of thunderstorms. Showers. Lows in the mid-60s. West winds 5 to 10 miles per hour. Chance of rain 90%. Friday, mostly cloudy with a chance of showers in the morning, then partly sunny with a slight chance of showers in the afternoon. Much cooler with highs in the lower 70s. North winds 10 to 15 miles per hour. Chance of rain 50%. Friday night through Saturday night, partly cloudy. Lows in the mid-50s. Highs in the lower 70s. Sunday and Sunday night, mostly clear. Highs in the lower 70s. Lows in the upper 40s. Monday, sunny. Highs in the upper 60s. Monday night and Tuesday, mostly clear. Lows in the mid-40s. Highs in the upper 60s. At 9 a.m. at Lambert Field in St. Louis, it was partly sunny with a temperature of 73 degrees. The dew point was 51, giving us a relative humidity of 46%. The wind was south at 5 miles an hour, and the pressure was 29.94 inches and rising. Elsewhere in the metro area, in Chesterfield, it was partly sunny and the temperature was 71. In Belleville, it was 71 degrees. In Cahokia, it was partly sunny and 70 degrees. In St. Charles, it was partly sunny and 71. Across the region, it was partly sunny in Columbia, Missouri, with a temperature of 73. In Quincy, it was cloudy and 64 degrees. In Kansas City, it was cloudy and the temperature was 69. It was partly sunny in Springfield, Missouri, with a temperature of 74. In Rolla, it was partly sunny and the temperature was 72. It was partly sunny in Cape Girardeau, with 70 degrees. It was cloudy in Springfield, Illinois, with a temperature of 67. Once again in St. Louis, it was partly sunny, the temperature was 73 degrees, and the wind was south at 5 miles an hour. The current time is 9:58 a.m. Central Daylight Time. 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This program originates from the National Weather Service Forecast Office in St. Louis, Missouri, and serves parts of East Central Missouri and Southwest Illinois, including the St. Louis metro area and surrounding counties. Here are the forecast highlights for today through Tuesday. Widespread rain will overspread the area from late tonight through Thursday and continue Thursday night. Rain is expected to end from north to south from early Friday morning through the afternoon. 1 to 2 inches of rain is expected, primarily across central and northeast Missouri and west central Illinois. Locally, higher amounts are possible. Above normal temperatures will continue today and Thursday for most of the area. A cold front will move through the area by Friday morning, bringing below normal temperatures back to the area for the weekend into next week. Heavy rain upstream may cause flooding on the Mississippi and Missouri rivers as well as northeast Missouri tributaries this weekend into early next week. Today, mostly cloudy with a slight chance of showers this morning, then partly sunny this afternoon. Highs in the lower 90s. South winds 5 to 10 miles per hour with gusts up to 20 miles per hour. Chance of rain 20%. Tonight, mostly cloudy. Lows in the lower 70s. South winds 5 to 10 miles per hour with gusts up to 20 miles per hour. Thursday, mostly cloudy with a chance of showers. A slight chance of thunderstorms in the afternoon. Highs in the upper 80s. Southwest winds 10 to 15 miles per hour with gusts up to 25 miles per hour. Chance of rain 50%. Thursday night, a slight chance of thunderstorms. Showers. Lows in the mid-60s. West winds
5 to 10 miles per hour. Chance of rain 90%. Friday, mostly cloudy with a chance of showers in the morning, then partly sunny with a slight chance of showers in the afternoon. Much cooler with highs in the lower 70s. North winds 10 to 15 miles per hour. Chance of rain 50%. Friday night through Saturday night, partly cloudy. Lows in the mid-50s. Highs in the lower 70s. Sunday and Sunday night, mostly clear. Highs in the lower 70s. Lows in the upper 40s. Monday, sunny. Highs in the upper 60s. Monday night and Tuesday, mostly clear. Lows in the mid-40s. Highs in the upper 60s. At 9 a.m. at Lambert Field in St. Louis, it was partly sunny with a temperature of 73 degrees. The dew point was 51, giving us a relative humidity of 46%. The wind was south at 5 miles an hour, and the pressure was 29.94 inches and rising. Elsewhere in the metro area, in Chesterfield, it was partly sunny and the temperature was 71. In Belleville, it was 71 degrees. In Cahokia, it was partly sunny and 70 degrees. In St. Charles, it was partly sunny and 71. Across the region, it was partly sunny in Columbia, Missouri, with a temperature of 73. In Quincy, it was cloudy and 64 degrees. In Kansas City, it was cloudy and the temperature was 69. It was partly sunny in Springfield, Missouri, with a temperature of 74. In Rolla, it was partly sunny and the temperature was 72. It was partly sunny in Cape Girardeau, with 70 degrees. It was cloudy in Springfield, Illinois, with a temperature of 67. Once again in St. Louis, it was partly sunny, the temperature was 73 degrees, and the wind was south at 5 miles an hour. The current time is 10:03 a.m. Central Daylight Time. 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Here are the forecast highlights for today through Tuesday. Widespread rain will overspread the area from late tonight through Thursday and continue Thursday night. Rain is expected to end from north to south from early Friday morning through the afternoon. 1 to 2 inches of rain is expected, primarily across central and northeast Missouri and west central Illinois. Locally, higher amounts are possible. Above normal temperatures will continue today and Thursday for most of the area. A cold front will move through the area by Friday morning, bringing below normal temperatures back to the area for the weekend into next week. Heavy rain upstream may cause flooding on the Mississippi and Missouri rivers as well as northeast Missouri tributaries this weekend into early next week. Today, mostly cloudy with a slight chance of showers this morning, then partly sunny this afternoon. Highs in the lower 90s. South winds 5 to 10 miles per hour with gusts up to 20 miles per hour. Chance of rain 20%. Tonight, mostly cloudy. Lows in the lower 70s. South winds 5 to 10 miles per hour with gusts up to 20 miles per hour. Thursday, mostly cloudy with a chance of showers. A slight chance of thunderstorms in the afternoon. Highs in the upper 80s. Southwest winds 10 to 15 miles per hour with gusts up to 25 miles per hour. Chance of rain 50%. Thursday night, a slight chance of thunderstorms. Showers. Lows in the mid-60s. West winds 5 to 10 miles per hour. Chance of rain 90%. Friday, mostly cloudy with a chance of showers in the morning, then partly sunny with a slight chance of showers in the afternoon. Much cooler with highs in the lower 70s. North winds 10 to 15 miles per hour. Chance of rain 50%. Friday night through Saturday night, partly cloudy. Lows in the mid-50s. Highs in the lower 70s. Sunday and Sunday night, mostly clear.
Highs in the lower 70s. Lows in the upper 40s. Monday, sunny. Highs in the upper 60s. Monday night and Tuesday, mostly clear. Lows in the mid-40s. Highs in the upper 60s. At 9 a.m. at Lambert Field in St. Louis, it was partly sunny with a temperature of 73 degrees. The dew point was 51, giving us a relative humidity of 46%. The wind was south at 5 miles an hour, and the pressure was 29.94 inches and rising. Elsewhere in the metro area, in Chesterfield, it was partly sunny and the temperature was 71. In Belleville, it was 71 degrees. In Cahokia, it was partly sunny and 70 degrees. In St. Charles, it was partly sunny and 71. Across the region, it was partly sunny in Columbia, Missouri, with a temperature of 73. In Quincy, it was cloudy and 64 degrees. In Kansas City, it was cloudy and the temperature was 69. It was partly sunny in Springfield, Missouri, with a temperature of 74. In Rolla, it was partly sunny and the temperature was 72. It was partly sunny in Cape Girardeau, with 70 degrees. It was cloudy in Springfield, Illinois, with a temperature of 67. Once again in St. Louis, it was partly sunny, the temperature was 73 degrees, and the wind was south at 5 miles an hour. The current time is 10:07 a.m. Central Daylight Time. 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Here are the forecast highlights for today through Tuesday. Widespread rain will overspread the area from late tonight through Thursday and continue Thursday night. Rain is expected to end from north to south from early Friday morning through the afternoon. 1 to 2 inches of rain is expected, primarily across central and northeast Missouri and west central Illinois. Locally, higher amounts are possible. Above normal temperatures will continue today and Thursday for most of the area. A cold front will move through the area by Friday morning, bringing below normal temperatures back to the area for the weekend into next week. Heavy rain upstream may cause flooding on the Mississippi and Missouri rivers as well as northeast Missouri tributaries this weekend into early next week. Today, mostly cloudy with a slight chance of showers this morning, then partly sunny this afternoon. Highs in the lower 90s. South winds 5 to 10 miles per hour with gusts up to 20 miles per hour. Chance of rain 20%. Tonight, mostly cloudy. Lows in the lower 70s. South winds 5 to 10 miles per hour with gusts up to 20 miles per hour. Thursday, mostly cloudy with a chance of showers. A slight chance of thunderstorms in the afternoon. Highs in the upper 80s. Southwest winds 10 to 15 miles per hour with gusts up to 25 miles per hour. Chance of rain 50%. Thursday night, a slight chance of thunderstorms. Showers. Lows in the mid-60s. West winds 5 to 10 miles per hour. Chance of rain 90%. Friday, mostly cloudy with a chance of showers in the morning, then partly sunny with a slight chance of showers in the afternoon. Much cooler with highs in the lower 70s. North winds 10 to 15 miles per hour. Chance of rain 50%. Friday night through Saturday night, partly cloudy. Lows in the mid-50s. Highs in the lower 70s. Sunday and Sunday night, mostly clear. Highs in the lower 70s. Lows in the upper 40s. Monday, sunny. Highs in the upper 60s. Monday night and Tuesday, mostly clear. Lows in the mid-40s. Highs in the upper 60s. At 10 a.m. at Lambert Field in St. Louis, it was partly sunny with a temperature of 76 degrees. The dew point was 53, giving us a relative humidity of 44%. The wind was south at 7 miles an hour, and the
Victor was 29.94 inches and steady. Elsewhere in the metro area, in Chesterfield, it was partly sunny and the temperature was 78. In Cahokia, it was partly sunny and 78 degrees. In St. Charles, it was partly sunny and 78. Across the region, it was partly sunny in Columbia, Missouri, with a temperature of 74. In Quincy, it was cloudy and 65 degrees. In Kansas City, it was cloudy and the temperature was 71. It was partly sunny in Springfield, Missouri, with a temperature of 79. In Rolla, it was partly sunny and the temperature was 73. In Farmington, it was 77 degrees. It was partly sunny in Cape Girardeau, with 77 degrees. It was partly sunny in Springfield, Illinois, with a temperature of 69. Once again in St. Louis, it was partly sunny. The temperature was 76 degrees and the wind was south at 7 miles an hour. The current time is 10:12 a.m. Central Daylight Time. 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Here are the forecast highlights for today through Tuesday. Widespread rain will overspread the area from late tonight through Thursday and continue Thursday night. Rain is expected to end from north to south from early Friday morning through the afternoon. 1 to 2 inches of rain is expected, primarily across central and northeast Missouri and west central Illinois. Locally, higher amounts are possible. Above normal temperatures will continue today and Thursday for most of the area. A cold front will move through the area by Friday morning, bringing below normal temperatures back to the area for the weekend into next week. Heavy rain upstream may cause flooding on the Mississippi and Missouri rivers as well as northeast Missouri tributaries this weekend into early next week. Today, mostly cloudy with a slight chance of showers this morning, then partly sunny this afternoon. Highs in the lower 90s. South winds 5 to 10 miles per hour with gusts up to 20 miles per hour. Chance of rain 20%. Tonight, mostly cloudy. Lows in the lower 70s. South winds 5 to 10 miles per hour with gusts up to 20 miles per hour. Thursday, mostly cloudy with a chance of showers. A slight chance of thunderstorms in the afternoon. Highs in the upper 80s. Southwest winds 10 to 15 miles per hour with gusts up to 25 miles per hour. Chance of rain 50%. Thursday night, a slight chance of thunderstorms. Showers. Lows in the mid-60s. West winds 5 to 10 miles per hour. Chance of rain 90%. Friday, mostly cloudy with a chance of showers in the morning, then partly sunny with a slight chance of showers in the afternoon. Much cooler with highs in the lower 70s. North winds 10 to 15 miles per hour. Chance of rain 50%. Friday night through Saturday night, partly cloudy. Lows in the mid-50s. Highs in the lower 70s. Sunday and Sunday night, mostly clear. Highs in the lower 70s. Lows in the upper 40s. Monday, sunny. Highs in the upper 60s. Monday night and Tuesday, mostly clear. Lows in the mid-40s. Highs in the upper 60s. At 10 a.m. at Lambert Field in St. Louis, it was partly sunny with a temperature of 76 degrees. The dew point was 53, giving us a relative humidity of 44%. The wind was south at 7 miles an hour, and the pressure was 29.94 inches and steady. Elsewhere in the metro area, in Chesterfield, it was partly sunny and the temperature was 78. In Cahokia, it was partly sunny and 78 degrees. In St. Charles, it was partly sunny and 78. Across the region, it was partly sunny in Columbia, Missouri, with a temperature of 74. In Quincy, it was cloudy and 65 degrees. In Kansas City, it was cloudy and the temperature
temperature was 71. It was partly sunny in Springfield, Missouri, with a temperature of 79. In Rolla, it was partly sunny and the temperature was 73. In Farmington, it was 77 degrees. It was partly sunny in Cape Girardeau, with 77 degrees. It was partly sunny in Springfield, Illinois, with a temperature of 69. Once again in St. Louis, it was partly sunny, the temperature was 76 degrees, and the wind was south at 7 miles an hour. The current time is 10:16 a.m. Central Daylight Time. 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This program originates from the National Weather Service Forecast Office in St. Louis, Missouri, and serves parts of East Central Missouri and Southwest Illinois, including the St. Louis metro area and surrounding counties. Here are the forecast highlights for today through Tuesday. Widespread rain will overspread the area from late tonight through Thursday and continue Thursday night. Rain is expected to end from north to south from early Friday morning through the afternoon. 1 to 2 inches of rain is expected, primarily across central and northeast Missouri and west central Illinois. Locally, higher amounts are possible. Above normal temperatures will continue today and Thursday for most of the area. A cold front will move through the area by Friday morning, bringing below normal temperatures back to the area for the weekend into next week. Heavy rain upstream may cause flooding on the Mississippi and Missouri rivers as well as northeast Missouri tributaries this weekend into early next week. Today, mostly cloudy with a slight chance of showers this morning, then partly sunny this afternoon. Highs in the lower 90s. South winds 5 to 10 miles per hour with gusts up to 20 miles per hour. Chance of rain 20%. Tonight, mostly cloudy. Lows in the lower 70s. South winds 5 to 10 miles per hour with gusts up to 20 miles per hour. Thursday, mostly cloudy with a chance of showers. A slight chance of thunderstorms in the afternoon. Highs in the upper 80s. Southwest winds 10 to 15 miles per hour with gusts up to 25 miles per hour. Chance of rain 50%. Thursday night, a slight chance of thunderstorms. Showers. Lows in the mid-60s. West winds 5 to 10 miles per hour. Chance of rain 90%. Friday, mostly cloudy with a chance of showers in the morning, then partly sunny with a slight chance of showers in the afternoon. Much cooler with highs in the lower 70s. North winds 10 to 15 miles per hour. Chance of rain 50%. Friday night through Saturday night, partly cloudy. Lows in the mid-50s. Highs in the lower 70s. Sunday and Sunday night, mostly clear. Highs in the lower 70s. Lows in the upper 40s. Monday, sunny. Highs in the upper 60s. Monday night and Tuesday, mostly clear. Lows in the mid-40s. Highs in the upper 60s. At 10 a.m. at Lambert Field in St. Louis, it was partly sunny with a temperature of 76 degrees. The dew point was 53, giving us a relative humidity of 44%. The wind was south at 7 miles an hour, and the pressure was 29.94 inches and steady. Elsewhere in the metro area, in Chesterfield, it was partly sunny and the temperature was 78. In Cahokia, it was partly sunny and 78 degrees. In St. Charles, it was partly sunny and 78. Across the region, it was partly sunny in Columbia, Missouri, with a temperature of 74. In Quincy, it was cloudy and 65 degrees. In Kansas City, it was cloudy and the temperature was 71. It was partly sunny in Springfield, Missouri, with a temperature of 79. In Rolla, it was partly sunny and the temperature was 73. In Farmington, it was 77 degrees. It was partly sunny in Cape Girardeau, with 77 degrees. It was partly sunny in Springfield, Illinois, with a temperature of 69. Once again in St. Louis, it was partly sunny, the temperature was 76 degrees, and the wind
south at 7 miles an hour. The current time is 10:21 a.m. Central Daylight Time. 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Here are the forecast highlights for today through Tuesday. Widespread rain will overspread the area from late tonight through Thursday and continue Thursday night. Rain is expected to end from north to south from early Friday morning through the afternoon. 1 to 2 inches of rain is expected, primarily across central and northeast Missouri and west central Illinois. Locally, higher amounts are possible. Above normal temperatures will continue today and Thursday for most of the area. A cold front wind was south at 7 miles an hour.

will overspread the area from late tonight through Thursday and continue Thursday night. Rain is expected to end from north to south from early Friday morning through the afternoon. 1 to 2 inches of rain is expected, primarily across central and northeast Missouri and west central Illinois. Locally, higher amounts are possible. Above normal temperatures will continue today and Thursday for most of the area. A cold front will move through the area by Friday morning, bringing below normal temperatures back to the area for the weekend into next week. Heavy rain upstream may cause flooding on the Mississippi and Missouri rivers as well as northeast Missouri tributaries this weekend into early next week. Today, mostly cloudy with a slight chance of showers this morning, then partly sunny this afternoon. Highs in the lower 90s. South winds 5 to 10 miles per hour with gusts up to 20 miles per hour. Chance of rain 20%. Tonight, mostly cloudy. Lows in the lower 70s. South winds 5 to 10 miles per hour with gusts up to 20 miles per hour. Thursday, mostly cloudy with a chance of showers. A slight chance of thunderstorms in the afternoon. Highs in the upper 80s. Southwest winds 10 to 15 miles per hour with gusts up to 25 miles per hour. Chance of rain 50%. Thursday night, a slight chance of thunderstorms. Showers. Lows in the mid-60s. West winds 5 to 10 miles per hour. Chance of rain 90%. Friday, mostly cloudy with a chance of showers in the morning, then partly sunny with a slight chance of showers in the afternoon. Much cooler with highs in the lower 70s. North winds 10 to 15 miles per hour. Chance of rain 50%. Friday night through Saturday night, partly cloudy. Lows in the mid-50s. Highs in the lower 70s. Sunday and Sunday night, mostly clear. Highs in the lower 70s. Lows in the upper 40s. Monday, sunny. Highs in the upper 60s. Monday night and Tuesday, mostly clear. Lows in the mid-40s. Highs in the upper 60s. At 10 a.m. at Lambert Field in St. Louis, it was partly sunny with a temperature of 76 degrees. The dew point was 53, giving us a relative humidity of 44%. The wind was south at 7 miles an hour, and the pressure was 29.94 inches and steady. Elsewhere in the metro area, in Chesterfield, it was partly sunny and the temperature was 78. In Cahokia, it was partly sunny and 78 degrees. In St. Charles, it was partly sunny and 78. Across the region, it was partly sunny in Columbia, Missouri, with a temperature of 74. In Quincy, it was cloudy and 65 degrees. In Kansas City, it was cloudy and the temperature was 71. It was partly sunny in Springfield, Missouri, with a temperature of 79. In Rolla, it was partly sunny and the temperature was 73. In Farmington, it was 77 degrees. It was partly sunny in Cape Girardeau, with 77 degrees. It was partly sunny in Springfield, Illinois, with a temperature of 69. Once again in St. Louis, it was partly sunny, the temperature was 76 degrees, and the wind was south at 7 miles an hour. The current time is 10:25 a.m. Central Daylight Time. 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This program originates from the National Weather Service Forecast Office in St. Louis, Missouri, and serves parts of east central Missouri and southwest Illinois, including the St. Louis metro area and surrounding counties. Here are the forecast highlights for today through Tuesday. Widespread rain will overspread the area from late tonight through Thursday and continue Thursday night. Rain is expected to end from north to south from early Friday morning through the afternoon. 1 to 2 inches of rain is expected, primarily across central and northeast Missouri and west central Illinois. Locally, higher amounts are possible. Above normal temperatures will continue today and Thursday for most of the area. A cold front will move through the area by Friday morning, bringing below normal temperatures back to the

area for the weekend into next week. Heavy rain upstream may cause flooding on the Mississippi and Missouri rivers as well as northeast Missouri tributaries this weekend into early next week. Today, mostly cloudy with a slight chance of showers this morning, then partly sunny this afternoon. Highs in the lower 90s. South winds 5 to 10 miles per hour with gusts up to 20 miles per hour. Chance of rain 20%. Tonight, mostly cloudy. Lows in the lower 70s. South winds 5 to 10 miles per hour with gusts up to 20 miles per hour. Thursday, mostly cloudy with a chance of showers. A slight chance of thunderstorms in the afternoon. Highs in the upper 80s. Southwest winds 10 to 15 miles per hour with gusts up to 25 miles per hour. Chance of rain 50%. Thursday night, a slight chance of thunderstorms. Showers. Lows in the mid-60s. West winds 5 to 10 miles per hour. Chance of rain 90%. Friday, mostly cloudy with a chance of showers in the morning, then partly sunny with a slight chance of showers in the afternoon. Much cooler with highs in the lower 70s. North winds 10 to 15 miles per hour. Chance of rain 50%. Friday night through Saturday night, partly cloudy. Lows in the mid-50s. Highs in the lower 70s. Sunday and Sunday night, mostly clear. Highs in the lower 70s. Lows in the upper 40s. Monday, sunny. Highs in the upper 60s. Monday night and Tuesday, mostly clear. Lows in the mid-40s. Highs in the upper 60s. At 10 a.m. at Lambert Field in St. Louis, it was partly sunny with a temperature of 76 degrees. The dew point was 53, giving us a relative humidity of 44%. The wind was south at 7 miles an hour, and the pressure was 29.94 inches and steady. Elsewhere in the metro area, in Chesterfield, it was partly sunny and the temperature was 78. In Cahokia, it was partly sunny and 78 degrees. In St. Charles, it was partly sunny and 78. Across the region, it was partly sunny in Columbia, Missouri, with a temperature of 74. In Quincy, it was cloudy and 65 degrees. In Kansas City, it was cloudy and the temperature was 71. It was partly sunny in Springfield, Missouri, with a temperature of 79. In Rolla, it was partly sunny and the temperature was 73. In Farmington, it was 77 degrees. It was partly sunny in Cape Girardeau, with 77 degrees. It was partly sunny in Springfield, Illinois, with a temperature of 69. Once again in St. Louis, it was partly sunny, the temperature was 76 degrees, and the wind was south at 7 miles an hour. The current time is 10:29 a.m. Central Daylight Time. 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Here are the forecast highlights for today through Tuesday. Widespread rain will overspread the area from late tonight through Thursday and continue Thursday night. Rain is expected to end from north to south from early Friday morning through the afternoon. 1 to 2 inches of rain is expected, primarily across central and northeast Missouri and west central Illinois. Locally, higher amounts are possible. Above normal temperatures will continue today and Thursday for most of the area. A cold front will move through the area by Friday morning, bringing below normal temperatures back to the area for the weekend into next week. Heavy rain upstream may cause flooding on the Mississippi and Missouri rivers as well as northeast Missouri tributaries this weekend into early next week. Today, mostly cloudy with a slight chance of showers this morning, then partly sunny this afternoon. Highs in the lower 90s. South winds 5 to 10 miles per hour with gusts up to 20 miles per hour. Chance of rain 20%. Tonight, mostly cloudy.
lows in the lower 70s. South winds 5 to 10 miles per hour with gusts up to 20 miles per hour. Thursday, mostly cloudy with a chance of showers. A slight chance of thunderstorms in the afternoon. Highs in the upper 80s. Southwest winds 10 to 15 miles per hour with gusts up to 25 miles per hour. Chance of rain 50%. Thursday night, a slight chance of thunderstorms. Showers. Lows in the mid-60s. West winds 5 to 10 miles per hour. Chance of rain 90%. Friday, mostly cloudy with a chance of showers in the morning, then partly sunny with a slight chance of showers in the afternoon. Much cooler with highs in the lower 70s. North winds 10 to 15 miles per hour. Chance of rain 50%. Friday night through Saturday night, partly cloudy. Lows in the mid-50s. Highs in the lower 70s. Sunday and Sunday night, mostly clear. Highs in the lower 70s. Lows in the upper 40s. Monday, sunny. Highs in the upper 60s. Monday night and Tuesday, mostly clear. Lows in the mid-40s. Highs in the upper 60s. At 10 a.m. at Lambert Field in St. Louis, it was partly sunny with a temperature of 76 degrees. The dew point was 53, giving us a relative humidity of 44%. The wind was south at 7 miles an hour, and the pressure was 29.94 inches and steady. Elsewhere in the metro area, in Chesterfield, it was partly sunny and the temperature was 78. In Cahokia, it was partly sunny and 78 degrees. In St. Charles, it was partly sunny and 78. Across the region, it was partly sunny in Columbia, Missouri, with a temperature of 74. In Quincy, it was cloudy and 65 degrees. In Kansas City, it was cloudy and the temperature was 71. It was partly sunny in Springfield, Missouri, with a temperature of 79. In Rolla, it was partly sunny and the temperature was 73. In Farmington, it was 77 degrees. It was partly sunny in Cape Girardeau, with 77 degrees. It was partly sunny in Springfield, Illinois, with a temperature of 69. Once again in St. Louis, it was partly sunny, the temperature was 76 degrees, and the wind was south at 7 miles an hour. The current time is 10:34 a.m. Central Daylight Time. 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This program originates from the National Weather Service Forecast Office in St. Louis, Missouri, and serves parts of East Central Missouri and Southwest Illinois, including the St. Louis metro area and surrounding counties. Here are the forecast highlights for today through Tuesday. Widespread rain will overspread the area from late tonight through Thursday and continue Thursday night. Rain is expected to end from north to south from early Friday morning through the afternoon. 1 to 2 inches of rain is expected, primarily across central and northeast Missouri and west central Illinois. Locally, higher amounts are possible. Above normal temperatures will continue today and Thursday for most of the area. A cold front will move through the area by Friday morning, bringing below normal temperatures back to the area for the weekend into next week. Heavy rain upstream may cause flooding on the Mississippi and Missouri rivers as well as northeast Missouri tributaries this weekend into early next week. Today, mostly cloudy with a slight chance of showers this morning, then partly sunny this afternoon. Highs in the lower 90s. South winds 5 to 10 miles per hour with gusts up to 20 miles per hour. Chance of rain 20%. Tonight, mostly cloudy. Lows in the lower 70s. South winds 5 to 10 miles per hour with gusts up to 20 miles per hour. Thursday, mostly cloudy with a chance of showers. A slight chance of thunderstorms in the afternoon. Highs in the upper 80s. Southwest winds 10 to 15 miles per hour with gusts up to 25 miles per hour. Chance of rain 50%. Thursday night, a slight chance of thunderstorms. Showers.
lows in the mid-60s. West winds 5 to 10 miles per hour. Chance of rain 90%. Friday, mostly cloudy with a chance of showers in the morning, then partly sunny with a slight chance of showers in the afternoon. Much cooler with highs in the lower 70s. North winds 10 to 15 miles per hour. Chance of rain 50%. Friday night through Saturday night, partly cloudy. Lows in the mid-50s. Highs in the lower 70s. Sunday and Sunday night, mostly clear. Highs in the lower 70s. Lows in the upper 40s. Monday, sunny. Highs in the upper 60s. Monday night and Tuesday, mostly clear. Lows in the mid-40s. Highs in the upper 60s. At 10 a.m. at Lambert Field in St. Louis, it was partly sunny with a temperature of 76 degrees. The dew point was 53, giving us a relative humidity of 44%. The wind was south at 7 miles an hour, and the pressure was 29.94 inches and steady. Elsewhere in the metro area, in Chesterfield, it was partly sunny and the temperature was 78. In Cahokia, it was partly sunny and 78 degrees. In St. Charles, it was partly sunny and 78. Across the region, it was partly sunny in Columbia, Missouri, with a temperature of 74. In Quincy, it was cloudy and 65 degrees. In Kansas City, it was cloudy and the temperature was 71. It was partly sunny in Springfield, Missouri, with a temperature of 79. In Rolla, it was partly sunny and the temperature was 73. In Farmington, it was 77 degrees. It was partly sunny in Cape Girardeau, with 77 degrees. It was partly sunny in Springfield, Illinois, with a temperature of 69. Once again in St. Louis, it was partly sunny, the temperature was 76 degrees, and the wind was south at 7 miles an hour. The current time is 10:38 a.m. Central Daylight Time. 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This program originates from the National Weather Service Forecast Office in St. Louis, Missouri, and serves parts of East Central Missouri and Southwest Illinois, including the St. Louis metro area and surrounding counties. Here are the forecast highlights for today through Tuesday. Widespread rain will overspread the area from late tonight through Thursday and continue Thursday night. Rain is expected to end from north to south from early Friday morning through the afternoon. 1 to 2 inches of rain is expected, primarily across central and northeast Missouri and west central Illinois. Locally, higher amounts are possible. Above normal temperatures will continue today and Thursday for most of the area. A cold front will move through the area by Friday morning, bringing below normal temperatures back to the area for the weekend into next week. Heavy rain upstream may cause flooding on the Mississippi and Missouri rivers as well as northeast Missouri tributaries this weekend into early next week. Today, mostly cloudy with a slight chance of showers this morning, then partly sunny this afternoon. Highs in the lower 90s. South winds 5 to 10 miles per hour with gusts up to 20 miles per hour. Chance of rain 20%. Tonight, mostly cloudy. Lows in the lower 70s. South winds 5 to 10 miles per hour with gusts up to 20 miles per hour. Thursday, mostly cloudy with a chance of showers. A slight chance of thunderstorms in the afternoon. Highs in the upper 80s. Southwest winds 10 to 15 miles per hour with gusts up to 25 miles per hour. Chance of rain 50%. Thursday night, a slight chance of thunderstorms. Showers. Lows in the mid-60s. West winds 5 to 10 miles per hour. Chance of rain 90%. Friday, mostly cloudy with a chance of showers in the morning, then partly sunny with a slight chance of showers in the afternoon. Much cooler with highs in the lower 70s. North winds 10 to 15 miles per hour. Chance of rain 50%. Friday night through Saturday night, partly cloudy. Lows in the mid-50s.
highs in the lower 70s. Sunday and Sunday night, mostly clear. Highs in the lower 70s. Lows in the upper 40s. Monday, sunny. Highs in the upper 60s. Monday night and Tuesday, mostly clear. Lows in the mid-40s. Highs in the upper 60s. At 10 a.m. at Lambert Field in St. Louis, it was partly sunny with a temperature of 76 degrees. The dew point was 53, giving us a relative humidity of 44%. The wind was south at 7 miles an hour, and the pressure was 29.94 inches and steady. Elsewhere in the metro area, in Chesterfield, it was partly sunny and the temperature was 78. In Cahokia, it was partly sunny and 78 degrees. In St. Charles, it was partly sunny and 78. Across the region, it was partly sunny in Columbia, Missouri, with a temperature of 74. In Quincy, it was cloudy and 65 degrees. In Kansas City, it was cloudy and the temperature was 71. It was partly sunny in Springfield, Missouri, with a temperature of 79. In Rolla, it was partly sunny and the temperature was 73. In Farmington, it was 77 degrees. It was partly sunny in Cape Girardeau, with 77 degrees. It was partly sunny in Springfield, Illinois, with a temperature of 69. Once again in St. Louis, it was partly sunny, the temperature was 76 degrees, and the wind was south at 7 miles an hour. The current time is 10:43 a.m. Central Daylight Time. 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Here are the forecast highlights for today through Tuesday. Widespread rain will overspread the area from late tonight through Thursday and continue Thursday night. Rain is expected to end from north to south from early Friday morning through the afternoon. 1 to 2 inches of rain is expected, primarily across central and northeast Missouri and west central Illinois. Locally, higher amounts are possible. Above normal temperatures will continue today and Thursday for most of the area. A cold front will move through the area by Friday morning, bringing below normal temperatures back to the area for the weekend into next week. Heavy rain upstream may cause flooding on the Mississippi and Missouri rivers as well as northeast Missouri tributaries this weekend into early next week. Today, mostly cloudy with a slight chance of showers this morning, then partly sunny this afternoon. Highs in the lower 90s. South winds 5 to 10 miles per hour with gusts up to 20 miles per hour. Chance of rain 20%. Tonight, mostly cloudy. Lows in the lower 70s. South winds 5 to 10 miles per hour with gusts up to 20 miles per hour. Thursday, mostly cloudy with a chance of showers. A slight chance of thunderstorms in the afternoon. Highs in the upper 80s. Southwest winds 10 to 15 miles per hour with gusts up to 25 miles per hour. Chance of rain 50%. Thursday night, a slight chance of thunderstorms. Showers. Lows in the mid-60s. West winds 5 to 10 miles per hour. Chance of rain 90%. Friday, mostly cloudy with a chance of showers in the morning, then partly sunny with a slight chance of showers in the afternoon. Much cooler with highs in the lower 70s. North winds 10 to 15 miles per hour. Chance of rain 50%. Friday night through Saturday night, partly cloudy. Lows in the mid-50s. Highs in the lower 70s. Sunday and Sunday night, mostly clear. Highs in the lower 70s. Lows in the upper 40s. Monday, sunny. Highs in the upper 60s. Monday night and Tuesday, mostly clear. Lows in the mid-40s. Highs in the upper 60s. At 10 a.m. at Lambert Field in St. Louis, it was partly sunny with a temperature of 76 degrees. The dew point was
53, giving us a relative humidity of 44%. The wind was south at 7 miles an hour, and the pressure was 29.94 inches and steady. Elsewhere in the metro area, in Chesterfield, it was partly sunny and the temperature was 78. In Cahokia, it was partly sunny and 78 degrees. In St. Charles, it was partly sunny and 78. Across the region, it was partly sunny in Columbia, Missouri, with a temperature of 74. In Quincy, it was cloudy and 65 degrees. In Kansas City, it was cloudy and the temperature was 71. It was partly sunny in Springfield, Missouri, with a temperature of 79. In Rolla, it was partly sunny and the temperature was 73. In Farmington, it was 77 degrees. It was partly sunny in Cape Girardeau, with 77 degrees. It was partly sunny in Springfield, Illinois, with a temperature of 69. Once again in St. Louis, it was partly sunny. The temperature was 76 degrees and the wind was south at 7 miles an hour. The current time is 10:47 a.m. Central Daylight Time. 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Here are the forecast highlights for today through Tuesday. Widespread rain will overspread the area from late tonight through Thursday and continue Thursday night. Rain is expected to end from north to south from early Friday morning through the afternoon. 1 to 2 inches of rain is expected, primarily across central and northeast Missouri and west central Illinois. Locally, higher amounts are possible. Above normal temperatures will continue today and Thursday for most of the area. A cold front will move through the area by Friday morning, bringing below normal temperatures back to the area for the weekend into next week. Heavy rain upstream may cause flooding on the Mississippi and Missouri rivers as well as northeast Missouri tributaries this weekend into early next week. Today, mostly cloudy with a slight chance of showers this morning, then partly sunny this afternoon. Highs in the lower 90s. South winds 5 to 10 miles per hour with gusts up to 20 miles per hour. Chance of rain 20%. Tonight, mostly cloudy. Lows in the lower 70s. South winds 5 to 10 miles per hour with gusts up to 20 miles per hour. Thursday, mostly cloudy with a chance of showers. A slight chance of thunderstorms in the afternoon. Highs in the upper 80s. Southwest winds 10 to 15 miles per hour with gusts up to 25 miles per hour. Chance of rain 50%. Thursday night, a slight chance of thunderstorms. Showers. Lows in the mid-60s. West winds 5 to 10 miles per hour. Chance of rain 90%. Friday, mostly cloudy with a chance of showers in the morning, then partly sunny with a slight chance of showers in the afternoon. Much cooler with highs in the lower 70s. North winds 10 to 15 miles per hour. Chance of rain 50%. Friday night through Saturday night, partly cloudy. Lows in the mid-50s. Highs in the lower 70s. Sunday and Sunday night, mostly clear. Highs in the lower 70s. Lows in the upper 40s. Monday, sunny. Highs in the upper 60s. Monday night and Tuesday, mostly clear. Lows in the mid-40s. Highs in the upper 60s. At 10 a.m. at Lambert Field in St. Louis, it was partly sunny with a temperature of 76 degrees. The dew point was 53, giving us a relative humidity of 44%. The wind was south at 7 miles an hour, and the pressure was 29.94 inches and steady. Elsewhere in the metro area, in Chesterfield, it was partly sunny and the temperature was 78. In Cahokia, it was partly sunny and 78 degrees. In St. Charles, it was partly sunny and 78. Across the region, it was partly sunny in Columbia, Missouri, with a temperature of 78.
4. In Quincy, it was cloudy and 65 degrees. In Kansas City, it was cloudy and the temperature was 71. It was partly sunny in Springfield, Missouri, with a temperature of 79. In Rolla, it was partly sunny and the temperature was 73. In Farmington, it was 77 degrees. It was partly sunny in Cape Girardeau, with 77 degrees. It was partly sunny in Springfield, Illinois, with a temperature of 69. Once again in St. Louis, it was partly sunny, the temperature was 76 degrees, and the wind was south at 7 miles an hour. The current time is 10:52 a.m. Central Daylight Time. 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Here are the forecast highlights for today through Tuesday. Widespread rain will overspread the area from late tonight through Thursday and continue Thursday night. Rain is expected to end from north to south from early Friday morning through the afternoon. 1 to 2 inches of rain is expected, primarily across central and northeast Missouri and west central Illinois. Locally, higher amounts are possible. Above normal temperatures will continue today and Thursday for most of the area. A cold front will move through the area by Friday morning, bringing below normal temperatures back to the area for the weekend into next week. Heavy rain upstream may cause flooding on the Mississippi and Missouri rivers as well as northeast Missouri tributaries this weekend into early next week. Today, mostly cloudy with a slight chance of showers this morning, then partly sunny this afternoon. Highs in the lower 90s. South winds 5 to 10 miles per hour with gusts up to 20 miles per hour. Chance of rain 20%. Tonight, mostly cloudy. Lows in the lower 70s. South winds 5 to 10 miles per hour with gusts up to 20 miles per hour. Thursday, mostly cloudy with a chance of showers. A slight chance of thunderstorms in the afternoon. Highs in the upper 80s. Southwest winds 10 to 15 miles per hour with gusts up to 25 miles per hour. Chance of rain 50%. Thursday night, a slight chance of thunderstorms. Showers. Lows in the mid-60s. West winds 5 to 10 miles per hour. Chance of rain 90%. Friday, mostly cloudy with a chance of showers in the morning, then partly sunny with a slight chance of showers in the afternoon. Much cooler with highs in the lower 70s. North winds 10 to 15 miles per hour. Chance of rain 50%. Friday night through Saturday night, partly cloudy. Lows in the mid-50s. Highs in the lower 70s. Sunday and Sunday night, mostly clear. Highs in the lower 70s. Lows in the upper 40s. Monday, sunny. Highs in the upper 60s. Monday night and Tuesday, mostly clear. Lows in the mid-40s. Highs in the upper 60s. At 10 a.m. at Lambert Field in St. Louis, it was partly sunny with a temperature of 76 degrees. The dew point was 53, giving us a relative humidity of 44%. The wind was south at 7 miles an hour, and the pressure was 29.94 inches and steady. Elsewhere in the metro area, in Chesterfield, it was partly sunny and the temperature was 78. In Cahokia, it was partly sunny and 78 degrees. In St. Charles, it was partly sunny and 78. Across the region, it was partly sunny in Columbia, Missouri, with a temperature of 74. In Quincy, it was cloudy and 65 degrees. In Kansas City, it was cloudy and the temperature was 71. It was partly sunny in Springfield, Missouri, with a temperature of 79. In Rolla, it was partly sunny and the temperature was 73. In Farmington, it was 77 degrees. It was partly sunny in Cape Girardeau, with 77 degrees. It was partly sunny in Springfield, Illinois, with a temperature
Up 69. Once again in St. Louis, it was partly sunny. The temperature was 76 degrees and the wind was south at 7 miles an hour. The current time is 10:56 a.m. Central Daylight Time. 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Here are the forecast highlights for today through Tuesday. Widespread rain will overspread the area from late tonight through Thursday and continue Thursday night. Rain is expected to end from north to south from early Friday morning through the afternoon. 1 to 2 inches of rain is expected, primarily across central and northeast Missouri and west central Illinois. Locally, higher amounts are possible. Above normal temperatures will continue today and Thursday for most of the area. A cold front will move through the area by Friday morning, bringing below normal temperatures back to the area for the weekend into next week. Heavy rain upstream may cause flooding on the Mississippi and Missouri rivers as well as northeast Missouri tributaries this weekend into early next week. Today, mostly cloudy with a slight chance of showers this morning, then partly sunny this afternoon. Highs in the lower 90s. South winds 5 to 10 miles per hour with gusts up to 20 miles per hour. Chance of rain 20%. Tonight, mostly cloudy. Lows in the lower 70s. South winds 5 to 10 miles per hour with gusts up to 20 miles per hour. Thursday, mostly cloudy with a chance of showers. A slight chance of thunderstorms in the afternoon. Highs in the upper 80s. Southwest winds 10 to 15 miles per hour with gusts up to 25 miles per hour. Chance of rain 50%. Thursday night, a slight chance of thunderstorms. Showers. Lows in the mid-60s. West winds 5 to 10 miles per hour. Chance of rain 90%. Friday, mostly cloudy with a chance of showers in the morning, then partly sunny with a slight chance of showers in the afternoon. Much cooler with highs in the lower 70s. North winds 10 to 15 miles per hour. Chance of rain 50%. Friday night through Saturday night, partly cloudy. Lows in the mid-50s. Highs in the lower 70s. Sunday and Sunday night, mostly clear. Highs in the lower 70s. Lows in the upper 40s. Monday, sunny. Highs in the upper 60s. Monday night and Tuesday, mostly clear. Lows in the mid-40s. Highs in the upper 60s. At 10 a.m. at Lambert Field in St. Louis, it was partly sunny with a temperature of 76 degrees. The dew point was 53, giving us a relative humidity of 44%. The wind was south at 7 miles an hour, and the pressure was 29.94 inches and steady. Elsewhere in the metro area, in Chesterfield, it was partly sunny and the temperature was 78. In Cahokia, it was partly sunny and 78 degrees. In St. Charles, it was partly sunny and 78. Across the region, it was partly sunny in Columbia, Missouri, with a temperature of 74. In Quincy, it was cloudy and 65 degrees. In Kansas City, it was cloudy and the temperature was 71. It was partly sunny in Springfield, Missouri, with a temperature of 79. In Rolla, it was partly sunny and the temperature was 73. In Farmington, it was 77 degrees. It was partly sunny in Cape Girardeau, with 77 degrees. It was partly sunny in Springfield, Illinois, with a temperature of 69. Once again in St. Louis, it was partly sunny. The temperature was 76 degrees and the wind was south at 7 miles an hour. The current time is 11:01 a.m. Central Daylight Time.

This is a test of the NOAA Weather Radio Alert System. During hazardous weather and emergency situations, the alert tones which were just broadcast will automatically activate special receivers to alert you of impending hazards. This test is normally conducted weekly around 11 a.m. If hazardous weather is imminent or occurring, the test may be canceled. To provide the most consistent warning service possible, the alert tones will only be activated for the following counties in the KDO 89 listening area: in Missouri, St. Louis, Franklin, Jefferson, Lincoln, St. Charles, Warren, and the city of St. Louis. In Illinois, Madison, Monroe, and St. Clair. If your receiver was tone activated, the alert function will automatically reset after the test. This concludes our test for this week, and we will now resume normal programming. Thank you. 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This program originates from the National Weather Service Forecast Office in St. Louis, Missouri, and serves parts of East Central Missouri and Southwest Illinois, including the St. Louis metro area and surrounding counties. Here are the forecast highlights for today through Tuesday. Widespread rain will overspread the area from late tonight through Thursday and continue Thursday night. Rain is expected to end from north to south from early Friday morning through the afternoon. 1 to 2 inches of rain is expected, primarily across central and northeast Missouri and west central Illinois. Locally, higher amounts are possible. Above normal temperatures will continue today and Thursday for most of the area. A cold front will move through the area by Friday morning, bringing below normal temperatures back to the area for the weekend into next week. Heavy rain upstream may cause flooding on the Mississippi and Missouri rivers, as well as northeast Missouri tributaries this weekend into early next week. Today, mostly cloudy with a slight chance of showers this morning, then partly sunny this afternoon. Highs in the lower 90s. South winds 5 to 10 miles per hour with gusts up to 20 miles per hour. Chance of rain 20%. Tonight, mostly cloudy. Lows in the lower 70s. South winds 5 to 10 miles per hour with gusts up to 20 miles per hour. Thursday, mostly cloudy with a chance of showers. A slight chance of thunderstorms in the afternoon. Highs in the upper 80s. Southwest winds 10 to 15 miles per hour with gusts up to 25 miles per hour. Chance of rain 50%. Thursday night, a slight chance of thunderstorms. Showers. Lows in the mid-60s. West winds 5 to 10 miles per hour. Chance of rain 90%. Friday, mostly cloudy with a chance of showers in the morning, then partly sunny with a slight chance of showers in the afternoon. Much cooler with highs in the lower 70s. North winds 10 to 15 miles per hour. Chance of rain 50%. Friday night through Saturday night, partly cloudy. Lows in the mid-50s. Highs in the lower 70s. Sunday and Sunday night, mostly clear. Highs in the lower 70s. Lows in the upper 40s. Monday, sunny. Highs in the upper 60s. Monday night and Tuesday, mostly clear. Lows in the mid-40s. Highs in the upper 60s. At 10 a.m. at Lambert Field in St. Louis, it was partly sunny with a temperature of 76 degrees. The dew point was 53, giving us a relative humidity of 44%. The wind was south at 7 miles an hour, and the pressure was 29.94 inches and steady. Elsewhere in the metro area, in Chesterfield, it was partly sunny and the temperature was 78. In Cahokia, it was partly sunny and 78 degrees. In St. Charles, it was partly sunny and 78. Across the region, it was partly sunny in Columbia, Missouri, with a temperature of 74. In Quincy, it was cloudy and 65 degrees. In Kansas City, it was cloudy and the temperature was 71. It was partly sunny in Springfield, Missouri, with a temperature of 79.
In Rolla, it was partly sunny and the temperature was 73. In Farmington, it was 77 degrees. It was partly sunny in Cape Girardeau with 77 degrees. It was partly sunny in Springfield, Illinois, with a temperature of 69. Once again in St. Louis, it was partly sunny. The temperature was 76 degrees and the wind was south at 7 miles an hour. The current time is 11:07 a.m. Central Daylight Time. 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Here are the forecast highlights for today through Tuesday. Widespread rain will overspread the area from late tonight through Thursday and continue Thursday night. Rain is expected to end from north to south from early Friday morning through the afternoon. 1 to 2 inches of rain is expected, primarily across central and northeast Missouri and west central Illinois. Locally, higher amounts are possible. Above normal temperatures will continue today and Thursday for most of the area. A cold front will move through the area by Friday morning, bringing below normal temperatures back to the area for the weekend into next week. Heavy rain upstream may cause flooding on the Mississippi and Missouri rivers as well as northeast Missouri tributaries this weekend into early next week. Today, mostly cloudy with a slight chance of showers this morning, then partly sunny this afternoon. Highs in the lower 90s. South winds 5 to 10 miles per hour with gusts up to 20 miles per hour. Chance of rain 20%. Tonight, mostly cloudy. Lows in the lower 70s. South winds 5 to 10 miles per hour with gusts up to 20 miles per hour. Thursday, mostly cloudy with a chance of showers. A slight chance of thunderstorms in the afternoon. Highs in the upper 80s. Southwest winds 10 to 15 miles per hour with gusts up to 25 miles per hour. Chance of rain 50%. Thursday night, a slight chance of thunderstorms. Showers. Lows in the mid-60s. West winds 5 to 10 miles per hour. Chance of rain 90%. Friday, mostly cloudy with a chance of showers in the morning, then partly sunny with a slight chance of showers in the afternoon. Much cooler with highs in the lower 70s. North winds 10 to 15 miles per hour. Chance of rain 50%. Friday night through Saturday night, partly cloudy. Lows in the mid-50s. Highs in the lower 70s. Sunday and Sunday night, mostly clear. Highs in the lower 70s. Lows in the upper 40s. Monday, sunny. Highs in the upper 60s. Monday night and Tuesday, mostly clear. Lows in the mid-40s. Highs in the upper 60s. At 10 a.m. at Lambert Field in St. Louis, it was partly sunny with a temperature of 76 degrees. The dew point was 53, giving us a relative humidity of 44%. The wind was south at 7 miles an hour, and the pressure was 29.94 inches and steady. Elsewhere in the metro area, in Chesterfield, it was partly sunny and the temperature was 78. In Cahokia, it was partly sunny and 78 degrees. In St. Charles, it was partly sunny and 78. Across the region, it was partly sunny in Columbia, Missouri, with a temperature of 74. In Quincy, it was cloudy and 65 degrees. In Kansas City, it was cloudy and the temperature was 71. It was partly sunny in Springfield, Missouri, with a temperature of 79. In Rolla, it was partly sunny and the temperature was 73. In Farmington, it was 77 degrees. It was partly sunny in Cape Girardeau, with 77 degrees. It was partly sunny in Springfield, Illinois, with a temperature of 69. Once again in St. Louis, it was partly sunny. The temperature was 76 degrees and the wind was south at 7 miles an hour. At 11 a.m. at Lambert.
Park Field in St. Louis. It was partly sunny with a temperature of 83 degrees. The dew point was 56, giving us a relative humidity of 39%. The wind was southwest at 12 miles an hour, and the pressure was 29.94 inches and steady. Elsewhere in the metro area, in Chesterfield, it was partly sunny and the temperature was 79. In Belleville, it was 86 degrees. In Cahokia, it was mostly sunny and 84 degrees. In St. Charles, it was partly sunny and 82. Across the region, it was partly sunny in Columbia, Missouri, with a temperature of 76. In Quincy, it was cloudy and 68 degrees. In Kansas City, it was cloudy and the temperature was 73. It was partly sunny in Springfield, Missouri, with a temperature of 81. In Rolla, it was cloudy and the temperature was 78. In Farmington, it was 84 degrees. It was partly sunny in Cape Girardeau, with 80 degrees. It was cloudy in Springfield, Illinois, with a temperature of 69. Once again in St. Louis, it was partly sunny. The temperature was 83 degrees and the wind was southwest at 12 miles an hour. The current time is 11:13 a.m. Central Daylight Time. 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Here are the forecast highlights for today through Tuesday. Widespread rain will overspread the area from late tonight through Thursday and continue Thursday night. Rain is expected to end from north to south from early Friday morning through the afternoon. 1 to 2 inches of rain is expected, primarily across central and northeast Missouri and west central Illinois. Locally, higher amounts are possible. Above normal temperatures will continue today and Thursday for most of the area. A cold front will move through the area by Friday morning, bringing below normal temperatures back to the area for the weekend into next week. Heavy rain upstream may cause flooding on the Mississippi and Missouri rivers as well as northeast Missouri tributaries this weekend into early next week. Today, mostly cloudy with a slight chance of showers this morning, then partly sunny this afternoon. Highs in the lower 90s. South winds 5 to 10 miles per hour with gusts up to 20 miles per hour. Chance of rain 20%. Tonight, mostly cloudy. Lows in the lower 70s. South winds 5 to 10 miles per hour with gusts up to 20 miles per hour. Thursday, mostly cloudy with a chance of showers. A slight chance of thunderstorms in the afternoon. Highs in the upper 80s. Southwest winds 10 to 15 miles per hour with gusts up to 25 miles per hour. Chance of rain 50%. Thursday night, a slight chance of thunderstorms. Showers. Lows in the mid-60s. West winds 5 to 10 miles per hour. Chance of rain 90%. Friday, mostly cloudy with a chance of showers in the morning, then partly sunny with a slight chance of showers in the afternoon. Much cooler with highs in the lower 70s. North winds 10 to 15 miles per hour. Chance of rain 50%. Friday night through Saturday night, partly cloudy. Lows in the mid-50s. Highs in the lower 70s. Sunday and Sunday night, mostly clear. Highs in the lower 70s. Lows in the upper 40s. Monday, sunny. Highs in the upper 60s. Monday night and Tuesday, mostly clear. Lows in the mid-40s. Highs in the upper 60s. At 11 a.m. at Lambert Field in St. Louis, it was partly sunny with a temperature of 83 degrees. The dew point was 56, giving us a relative humidity of 39%. The wind was southwest at 12 miles an hour, and the pressure was 29.94 inches and steady. Elsewhere in the metro area, in Chesterfield, it was partly sunny and the temperature was 79. In Belleville, it was 86 degrees. In Cahokia, it was mostly
partly sunny and 84 degrees. In St. Charles, it was partly sunny and 82. Across the region, it was partly sunny in Columbia, Missouri, with a temperature of 76. In Quincy, it was cloudy and 68 degrees. In Kansas City, it was cloudy and the temperature was 73. It was partly sunny in Springfield, Missouri, with a temperature of 81. In Rolla, it was cloudy and the temperature was 78. In Farmington, it was 84 degrees. It was partly sunny in Cape Girardeau, with 80 degrees. It was cloudy in Springfield, Illinois, with a temperature of 69. Once again in St. Louis, it was partly sunny, the temperature was 83 degrees and the wind was southwest at 12 miles an hour. The current time is 11:17 a.m. Central Daylight Time. 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Here are the forecast highlights for today through Tuesday. Widespread rain will overspread the area from late tonight through Thursday and continue Thursday night. Rain is expected to end from north to south from early Friday morning through the afternoon. 1 to 2 inches of rain is expected, primarily across central and northeast Missouri and west central Illinois. Locally, higher amounts are possible. Above normal temperatures will continue today and Thursday for most of the area. A cold front will move through the area by Friday morning, bringing below normal temperatures back to the area for the weekend into next week. Heavy rain upstream may cause flooding on the Mississippi and Missouri rivers as well as northeast Missouri tributaries this weekend into early next week. Today, mostly cloudy with a slight chance of showers this morning, then partly sunny this afternoon. Highs in the lower 90s. South winds 5 to 10 miles per hour with gusts up to 20 miles per hour. Chance of rain 20%. Tonight, mostly cloudy. Lows in the lower 70s. South winds 5 to 10 miles per hour with gusts up to 20 miles per hour. Thursday, mostly cloudy with a chance of showers. A slight chance of thunderstorms in the afternoon. Highs in the upper 80s. Southwest winds 10 to 15 miles per hour with gusts up to 25 miles per hour. Chance of rain 50%. Thursday night, a slight chance of thunderstorms. Showers. Lows in the mid-60s. West winds 5 to 10 miles per hour. Chance of rain 90%. Friday, mostly cloudy with a chance of showers in the morning, then partly sunny with a slight chance of showers in the afternoon. Much cooler with highs in the lower 70s. North winds 10 to 15 miles per hour. Chance of rain 50%. Friday night through Saturday night, partly cloudy. Lows in the mid-50s. Highs in the lower 70s. Sunday and Sunday night, mostly clear. Highs in the lower 70s. Lows in the upper 40s. Monday, sunny. Highs in the upper 60s. Monday night and Tuesday, mostly clear. Lows in the mid-40s. Highs in the upper 60s. At 11 a.m. at Lambert Field in St. Louis, it was partly sunny with a temperature of 83 degrees. The dew point was 56, giving us a relative humidity of 39%. The wind was southwest at 12 miles an hour, and the pressure was 29.94 inches and steady. Elsewhere in the metro area, in Chesterfield, it was partly sunny and the temperature was 79. In Belleville, it was 86 degrees. In Cahokia, it was mostly sunny and 84 degrees. In St. Charles, it was partly sunny and 82. Across the region, it was partly sunny in Columbia, Missouri, with a temperature of 76. In Quincy, it was cloudy and 68 degrees. In Kansas City, it was cloudy and the temperature was 73. It was partly sunny in Springfield, Missouri, with a temperature of 81. In Rolla, it was cloudy and the temperature was 73.
1978. In Farmington, it was 84 degrees. It was partly sunny in Cape Girardeau, with 80 degrees. It was cloudy in Springfield, Illinois, with a temperature of 69. Once again in St. Louis, it was partly sunny. The temperature was 83 degrees and the wind was southwest at 12 miles an hour. The current time is 11:22 a.m. Central Daylight Time. 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Here are the forecast highlights for today through Tuesday. Widespread rain will overspread the area from late tonight through Thursday and continue Thursday night. Rain is expected to end from north 78. In Farmington, it was 80.

megahertz. This program originates from the National Weather Service Forecast Office in St. Louis, Missouri, and serves parts of East Central Missouri and Southwest Illinois, including the St. Louis metro area and surrounding counties. Here are the forecast highlights for today through Tuesday. Widespread rain will overspread the area from late tonight through Thursday and continue Thursday night. Rain is expected to end from north to south from early Friday morning through the afternoon. 1 to 2 inches of rain is expected, primarily across central and northeast Missouri and west central Illinois. Locally, higher amounts are possible. Above normal temperatures will continue today and Thursday for most of the area. A cold front will move through the area by Friday morning, bringing below normal temperatures back to the area for the weekend into next week. Heavy rain upstream may cause flooding on the Mississippi and Missouri rivers as well as northeast Missouri tributaries this weekend into early next week. Today, mostly cloudy with a slight chance of showers this morning, then partly sunny this afternoon. Highs in the lower 90s. South winds 5 to 10 miles per hour with gusts up to 20 miles per hour. Chance of rain 20%. Tonight, mostly cloudy. Lows in the lower 70s. South winds 5 to 10 miles per hour with gusts up to 20 miles per hour. Thursday, mostly cloudy with a chance of showers. A slight chance of thunderstorms in the afternoon. Highs in the upper 80s. Southwest winds 10 to 15 miles per hour with gusts up to 25 miles per hour. Chance of rain 50%. Thursday night, a slight chance of thunderstorms. Showers. Lows in the mid-60s. West winds 5 to 10 miles per hour. Chance of rain 90%. Friday, mostly cloudy with a chance of showers in the morning, then partly sunny with a slight chance of showers in the afternoon. Much cooler with highs in the lower 70s. North winds 10 to 15 miles per hour. Chance of rain 50%. Friday night through Saturday night, partly cloudy. Lows in the mid-50s. Highs in the lower 70s. Sunday and Sunday night, mostly clear. Highs in the lower 70s. Lows in the upper 40s. Monday, sunny. Highs in the upper 60s. Monday night and Tuesday, mostly clear. Lows in the mid-40s. Highs in the upper 60s. At 11 a.m. at Lambert Field in St. Louis, it was partly sunny with a temperature of 83 degrees. The dew point was 56, giving us a relative humidity of 39%. The wind was southwest at 12 miles an hour, and the pressure was 29.94 inches and steady. Elsewhere in the metro area, in Chesterfield, it was partly sunny and the temperature was 79. In Belleville, it was 86 degrees. In Cahokia, it was mostly sunny and 84 degrees. In St. Charles, it was partly sunny and 82. Across the region, it was partly sunny in Columbia, Missouri, with a temperature of 76. In Quincy, it was cloudy and 68 degrees. In Kansas City, it was cloudy and the temperature was 73. It was partly sunny in Springfield, Missouri, with a temperature of 81. In Rolla, it was cloudy and the temperature was 78. In Farmington, it was 84 degrees. It was partly sunny in Cape Girardeau, with 80 degrees. It was cloudy in Springfield, Illinois, with a temperature of 69. Once again in St. Louis, it was partly sunny, the temperature was 83 degrees and the wind was southwest at 12 miles an hour. The current time is 11:26 a.m. Central Daylight Time. 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Here are the forecast highlights for today through Tuesday. Widespread rain will overspread the area from late tonight through Thursday and continue Thursday night. Rain is expected to end from north to south from early

Friday morning through the afternoon. 1 to 2 inches of rain is expected, primarily across central and northeast Missouri and west central Illinois. Locally, higher amounts are possible. Above normal temperatures will continue today and Thursday for most of the area. A cold front will move through the area by Friday morning, bringing below normal temperatures back to the area for the weekend into next week. Heavy rain upstream may cause flooding on the Mississippi and Missouri rivers as well as northeast Missouri tributaries this weekend into early next week. Today, mostly cloudy with a slight chance of showers this morning, then partly sunny this afternoon. Highs in the lower 90s. South winds 5 to 10 miles per hour with gusts up to 20 miles per hour. Chance of rain 20%. Tonight, mostly cloudy. Lows in the lower 70s. South winds 5 to 10 miles per hour with gusts up to 20 miles per hour. Thursday, mostly cloudy with a chance of showers. A slight chance of thunderstorms in the afternoon. Highs in the upper 80s. Southwest winds 10 to 15 miles per hour with gusts up to 25 miles per hour. Chance of rain 50%. Thursday night, a slight chance of thunderstorms. Showers. Lows in the mid-60s. West winds 5 to 10 miles per hour. Chance of rain 90%. Friday, mostly cloudy with a chance of showers in the morning, then partly sunny with a slight chance of showers in the afternoon. Much cooler with highs in the lower 70s. North winds 10 to 15 miles per hour. Chance of rain 50%. Friday night through Saturday night, partly cloudy. Lows in the mid-50s. Highs in the lower 70s. Sunday and Sunday night, mostly clear. Highs in the lower 70s. Lows in the upper 40s. Monday, sunny. Highs in the upper 60s. Monday night and Tuesday, mostly clear. Lows in the mid-40s. Highs in the upper 60s. At 11 a.m. at Lambert Field in St. Louis, it was partly sunny with a temperature of 83 degrees. The dew point was 56, giving us a relative humidity of 39%. The wind was southwest at 12 miles an hour, and the pressure was 29.94 inches and steady. Elsewhere in the metro area, in Chesterfield, it was partly sunny and the temperature was 79. In Belleville, it was 86 degrees. In Cahokia, it was mostly sunny and 84 degrees. In St. Charles, it was partly sunny and 82. Across the region, it was partly sunny in Columbia, Missouri, with a temperature of 76. In Quincy, it was cloudy and 68 degrees. In Kansas City, it was cloudy and the temperature was 73. It was partly sunny in Springfield, Missouri, with a temperature of 81. In Rolla, it was cloudy and the temperature was 78. In Farmington, it was 84 degrees. It was partly sunny in Cape Girardeau, with 80 degrees. It was cloudy in Springfield, Illinois, with a temperature of 69. Once again in St. Louis, it was partly sunny, the temperature was 83 degrees and the wind was southwest at 12 miles an hour. The current time is 11:31 a.m. Central Daylight Time. 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Here are the forecast highlights for today through Tuesday. Widespread rain will overspread the area from late tonight through Thursday and continue Thursday night. Rain is expected to end from north to south from early Friday morning through the afternoon. 1 to 2 inches of rain is expected, primarily across central and northeast Missouri and west central Illinois. Locally, higher amounts are possible. Above normal temperatures will continue today and Thursday for most of the area. A cold front will move through the area by Friday morning, bringing below normal temperatures back to the area for the weekend into next week. Heavy rain upstream may cause flooding on the Mississippi and Missouri rivers.
rivers as well as northeast Missouri tributaries this weekend into early next week. Today, mostly cloudy with a slight chance of showers this morning, then partly sunny this afternoon. Highs in the lower 90s. South winds 5 to 10 miles per hour with gusts up to 20 miles per hour. Chance of rain 20%. Tonight, mostly cloudy. Lows in the lower 70s. South winds 5 to 10 miles per hour with gusts up to 20 miles per hour. Thursday, mostly cloudy with a chance of showers. A slight chance of thunderstorms in the afternoon. Highs in the upper 80s. Southwest winds 10 to 15 miles per hour with gusts up to 25 miles per hour. Chance of rain 50%. Thursday night, a slight chance of thunderstorms. Showers. Lows in the mid-60s. West winds 5 to 10 miles per hour. Chance of rain 90%. Friday, mostly cloudy with a chance of showers in the morning, then partly sunny with a slight chance of showers in the afternoon. Much cooler with highs in the lower 70s. North winds 10 to 15 miles per hour. Chance of rain 50%. Friday night through Saturday night, partly cloudy. Lows in the mid-50s. Highs in the lower 70s. Sunday and Sunday night, mostly clear. Highs in the lower 70s. Lows in the upper 40s. Monday, sunny. Highs in the upper 60s. Monday night and Tuesday, mostly clear. Lows in the mid-40s. Highs in the upper 60s. At 11 a.m. at Lambert Field in St. Louis, it was partly sunny with a temperature of 83 degrees. The dew point was 56, giving us a relative humidity of 39%. The wind was southwest at 12 miles an hour, and the pressure was 29.94 inches and steady. Elsewhere in the metro area, in Chesterfield, it was partly sunny and the temperature was 79. In Belleville, it was 86 degrees. In Cahokia, it was mostly sunny and 84 degrees. In St. Charles, it was partly sunny and 82. Across the region, it was partly sunny in Columbia, Missouri, with a temperature of 76. In Quincy, it was cloudy and 68 degrees. In Kansas City, it was cloudy and the temperature was 73. It was partly sunny in Springfield, Missouri, with a temperature of 81. In Rolla, it was cloudy and the temperature was 78. In Farmington, it was 84 degrees. It was partly sunny in Cape Girardeau, with 80 degrees. It was cloudy in Springfield, Illinois, with a temperature of 69. Once again in St. Louis, it was partly sunny, the temperature was 83 degrees and the wind was southwest at 12 miles an hour. The current time is 11:35 a.m. Central Daylight Time. 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This program originates from the National Weather Service Forecast Office in St. Louis, Missouri, and serves parts of East Central Missouri and Southwest Illinois, including the St. Louis metro area and surrounding counties. Here are the forecast highlights for today through Tuesday. Widespread rain will overspread the area from late tonight through Thursday and continue Thursday night. Rain is expected to end from north to south from early Friday morning through the afternoon. 1 to 2 inches of rain is expected, primarily across central and northeast Missouri and west central Illinois. Locally, higher amounts are possible. Above normal temperatures will continue today and Thursday for most of the area. A cold front will move through the area by Friday morning, bringing below normal temperatures back to the area for the weekend into next week. Heavy rain upstream may cause flooding on the Mississippi and Missouri rivers as well as northeast Missouri tributaries this weekend into early next week. Today, mostly cloudy with a slight chance of showers this morning, then partly sunny this afternoon. Highs in the lower 90s. South winds 5 to 10 miles per hour with gusts up to 20 miles per hour. Chance of rain 20%. Tonight, mostly cloudy. Lows in the lower 70s. South winds 5 to 10 miles.
miles per hour with gusts up to 20 miles per hour. Thursday, mostly cloudy with a chance of showers. A slight chance of thunderstorms in the afternoon. Highs in the upper 80s. Southwest winds 10 to 15 miles per hour with gusts up to 25 miles per hour. Chance of rain 50%. Thursday night, a slight chance of thunderstorms. Showers. Lows in the mid-60s. West winds 5 to 10 miles per hour. Chance of rain 90%. Friday, mostly cloudy with a chance of showers in the morning, then partly sunny with a slight chance of showers in the afternoon. Much cooler with highs in the lower 70s. North winds 10 to 15 miles per hour. Chance of rain 50%. Friday night through Saturday night, partly cloudy. Lows in the mid-50s. Highs in the lower 70s. Sunday and Sunday night, mostly clear. Highs in the lower 70s. Lows in the upper 40s. Monday, sunny. Highs in the upper 60s. Monday night and Tuesday, mostly clear. Lows in the mid-40s. Highs in the upper 60s. At 11 a.m. at Lambert Field in St. Louis, it was partly sunny with a temperature of 83 degrees. The dew point was 56, giving us a relative humidity of 39%. The wind was southwest at 12 miles an hour, and the pressure was 29.94 inches and steady. Elsewhere in the metro area, in Chesterfield, it was partly sunny and the temperature was 79. In Belleville, it was 86 degrees. In Cahokia, it was mostly sunny and 84 degrees. In St. Charles, it was partly sunny and 82. Across the region, it was partly sunny in Columbia, Missouri, with a temperature of 76. In Quincy, it was cloudy and 68 degrees. In Kansas City, it was cloudy and the temperature was 73. It was partly sunny in Springfield, Missouri, with a temperature of 81. In Rolla, it was cloudy and the temperature was 78. In Farmington, it was 84 degrees. It was partly sunny in Cape Girardeau, with 80 degrees. It was cloudy in Springfield, Illinois, with a temperature of 69. Once again in St. Louis, it was partly sunny, the temperature was 83 degrees and the wind was southwest at 12 miles an hour. The current time is 11:40 a.m. Central Daylight Time. 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This program originates from the National Weather Service Forecast Office in St. Louis, Missouri, and serves parts of East Central Missouri and Southwest Illinois, including the St. Louis metro area and surrounding counties. Here are the forecast highlights for today through Tuesday. Widespread rain will overspread the area from late tonight through Thursday and continue Thursday night. Rain is expected to end from north to south from early Friday morning through the afternoon. 1 to 2 inches of rain is expected, primarily across central and northeast Missouri and west central Illinois. Locally, higher amounts are possible. Above normal temperatures will continue today and Thursday for most of the area. A cold front will move through the area by Friday morning, bringing below normal temperatures back to the area for the weekend into next week. Heavy rain upstream may cause flooding on the Mississippi and Missouri rivers as well as northeast Missouri tributaries this weekend into early next week. Today, mostly cloudy with a slight chance of showers this morning, then partly sunny this afternoon. Highs in the lower 90s. South winds 5 to 10 miles per hour with gusts up to 20 miles per hour. Chance of rain 20%. Tonight, mostly cloudy. Lows in the lower 70s. South winds 5 to 10 miles per hour with gusts up to 20 miles per hour. Thursday, mostly cloudy with a chance of showers. A slight chance of thunderstorms in the afternoon. Highs in the upper 80s. Southwest winds 10 to 15 miles per hour with gusts up to 25 miles per hour. Chance of rain 50%. Thursday night, a slight chance of thunderstorms. Showers. Lows in the mid-60s.
winds 5 to 10 miles per hour. Chance of rain 90%. Friday, mostly cloudy with a chance of showers in the morning, then partly sunny with a slight chance of showers in the afternoon. Much cooler with highs in the lower 70s. North winds 10 to 15 miles per hour. Chance of rain 50%. Friday night through Saturday night, partly cloudy. Lows in the mid-50s. Highs in the lower 70s. Sunday and Sunday night, mostly clear. Highs in the lower 70s. Lows in the upper 40s. Monday, sunny. Highs in the upper 60s. Monday night and Tuesday, mostly clear. Lows in the mid-40s. Highs in the upper 60s. At 11 a.m. at Lambert Field in St. Louis, it was partly sunny with a temperature of 83 degrees. The dew point was 56, giving us a relative humidity of 39%. The wind was southwest at 12 miles an hour, and the pressure was 29.94 inches and steady. Elsewhere in the metro area, in Chesterfield, it was partly sunny and the temperature was 79. In Belleville, it was 86 degrees. In Cahokia, it was mostly sunny and 84 degrees. In St. Charles, it was partly sunny and 82. Across the region, it was partly sunny in Columbia, Missouri, with a temperature of 76. In Quincy, it was cloudy and 68 degrees. In Kansas City, it was cloudy and the temperature was 73. It was partly sunny in Springfield, Missouri, with a temperature of 81. In Rolla, it was cloudy and the temperature was 78. In Farmington, it was 84 degrees. It was partly sunny in Cape Girardeau, with 80 degrees. It was cloudy in Springfield, Illinois, with a temperature of 69. Once again in St. Louis, it was partly sunny, the temperature was 83 degrees and the wind was southwest at 12 miles an hour. The current time is 11:44 a.m. Central Daylight Time. 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Here are the forecast highlights for today through Tuesday. Widespread rain will overspread the area from late tonight through Thursday and continue Thursday night. Rain is expected to end from north to south from early Friday morning through the afternoon. 1 to 2 inches of rain is expected, primarily across central and northeast Missouri and west central Illinois. Locally, higher amounts are possible. Above normal temperatures will continue today and Thursday for most of the area. A cold front will move through the area by Friday morning, bringing below normal temperatures back to the area for the weekend into next week. Heavy rain upstream may cause flooding on the Mississippi and Missouri rivers as well as northeast Missouri tributaries this weekend into early next week. Today, mostly cloudy with a slight chance of showers this morning, then partly sunny this afternoon. Highs in the lower 90s. South winds 5 to 10 miles per hour with gusts up to 20 miles per hour. Chance of rain 20%. Tonight, mostly cloudy. Lows in the lower 70s. South winds 5 to 10 miles per hour with gusts up to 20 miles per hour. Thursday, mostly cloudy with a chance of showers. A slight chance of thunderstorms in the afternoon. Highs in the upper 80s. Southwest winds 10 to 15 miles per hour with gusts up to 25 miles per hour. Chance of rain 50%. Thursday night, a slight chance of thunderstorms. Showers. Lows in the mid-60s. West winds 5 to 10 miles per hour. Chance of rain 90%. Friday, mostly cloudy with a chance of showers in the morning, then partly sunny with a slight chance of showers in the afternoon. Much cooler with highs in the lower 70s. North winds 10 to 15 miles per hour. Chance of rain 50%. Friday night through Saturday night, partly cloudy. Lows in the mid-50s. Highs in the lower 70s.
Sunday and Sunday night, mostly clear. Highs in the lower 70s. Lows in the upper 40s. Monday, sunny. Highs in the upper 60s. Monday night and Tuesday, mostly clear. Lows in the mid-40s. Highs in the upper 60s. At 11 a.m. at Lambert Field in St. Louis, it was partly sunny with a temperature of 83 degrees. The dew point was 56, giving us a relative humidity of 39%. The wind was southwest at 12 miles an hour, and the pressure was 29.94 inches and steady. Elsewhere in the metro area, in Chesterfield, it was partly sunny and the temperature was 79. In Belleville, it was 86 degrees. In Cahokia, it was mostly sunny and 84 degrees. In St. Charles, it was partly sunny and 82. Across the region, it was partly sunny in Columbia, Missouri, with a temperature of 76. In Quincy, it was cloudy and 68 degrees. In Kansas City, it was cloudy and the temperature was 73. It was partly sunny in Springfield, Missouri, with a temperature of 81. In Rolla, it was cloudy and the temperature was 78. In Farmington, it was 84 degrees. It was partly sunny in Cape Girardeau, with 80 degrees. It was cloudy in Springfield, Illinois, with a temperature of 69. Once again in St. Louis, it was partly sunny, the temperature was 83 degrees, and the wind was southwest at 12 miles an hour. The current time is 11:49 a.m. Central Daylight Time. 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Here are the forecast highlights for today through Tuesday. Widespread rain will overspread the area from late tonight through Thursday and continue Thursday night. Rain is expected to end from north to south from early Friday morning through the afternoon. 1 to 2 inches of rain is expected, primarily across central and northeast Missouri and west central Illinois. Locally, higher amounts are possible. Above normal temperatures will continue today and Thursday for most of the area. A cold front will move through the area by Friday morning, bringing below normal temperatures back to the area for the weekend into next week. Heavy rain upstream may cause flooding on the Mississippi and Missouri rivers as well as northeast Missouri tributaries this weekend into early next week. Today, mostly cloudy with a slight chance of showers this morning, then partly sunny this afternoon. Highs in the lower 90s. South winds 5 to 10 miles per hour with gusts up to 20 miles per hour. Chance of rain 20%. Tonight, mostly cloudy. Lows in the lower 70s. South winds 5 to 10 miles per hour with gusts up to 20 miles per hour. Thursday, mostly cloudy with a chance of showers. A slight chance of thunderstorms in the afternoon. Highs in the upper 80s. Southwest winds 10 to 15 miles per hour with gusts up to 25 miles per hour. Chance of rain 50%. Thursday night, a slight chance of thunderstorms. Showers. Lows in the mid-60s. West winds 5 to 10 miles per hour. Chance of rain 90%. Friday, mostly cloudy with a chance of showers in the morning, then partly sunny with a slight chance of showers in the afternoon. Much cooler with highs in the lower 70s. North winds 10 to 15 miles per hour. Chance of rain 50%. Friday night through Saturday night, partly cloudy. Lows in the mid-50s. Highs in the lower 70s. Sunday and Sunday night, mostly clear. Highs in the lower 70s. Lows in the upper 40s. Monday, sunny. Highs in the upper 60s. Monday night and Tuesday, mostly clear. Lows in the mid-40s. Highs in the upper 60s. At 11 a.m. at Lambert Field in St. Louis, it was partly sunny with a temperature of 83 degrees.
The dew point was 56, giving us a relative humidity of 39%. The wind was southwest at 12 miles an hour, and the pressure was 29.94 inches and steady. Elsewhere in the metro area, in Chesterfield, it was partly sunny and the temperature was 79. In Belleville, it was 86 degrees. In Cahokia, it was mostly sunny and 84 degrees. In St. Charles, it was partly sunny and 82. Across the region, it was partly sunny in Columbia, Missouri, with a temperature of 76. In Quincy, it was cloudy and 68 degrees. In Kansas City, it was cloudy and the temperature was 73. It was partly sunny in Springfield, Missouri, with a temperature of 81. In Rolla, it was cloudy and the temperature was 78. In Farmington, it was 84 degrees. It was partly sunny in Cape Girardeau, with 80 degrees. It was cloudy in Springfield, Illinois, with a temperature of 69. Once again in St. Louis, it was partly sunny. The temperature was 83 degrees and the wind was southwest at 12 miles an hour. The current time is 11:53 a.m. Central Daylight Time. 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Here are the forecast highlights for today through Tuesday. Widespread rain will overspread the area from late tonight through Thursday and continue Thursday night. Rain is expected to end from north to south from early Friday morning through the afternoon. 1 to 2 inches of rain is expected, primarily across central and northeast Missouri and west central Illinois. Locally, higher amounts are possible. Above normal temperatures will continue today and Thursday for most of the area. A cold front will move through the area by Friday morning, bringing below normal temperatures back to the area for the weekend into next week. Heavy rain upstream may cause flooding on the Mississippi and Missouri rivers as well as northeast Missouri tributaries this weekend into early next week. Today, mostly cloudy with a slight chance of showers this morning, then partly sunny this afternoon. Highs in the lower 90s. South winds 5 to 10 miles per hour with gusts up to 20 miles per hour. Chance of rain 20%. Tonight, mostly cloudy. Lows in the lower 70s. South winds 5 to 10 miles per hour with gusts up to 20 miles per hour. Thursday, mostly cloudy with a chance of showers. A slight chance of thunderstorms in the afternoon. Highs in the upper 80s. Southwest winds 10 to 15 miles per hour with gusts up to 25 miles per hour. Chance of rain 50%. Thursday night, a slight chance of thunderstorms. Showers. Lows in the mid-60s. West winds 5 to 10 miles per hour. Chance of rain 90%. Friday, mostly cloudy with a chance of showers in the morning, then partly sunny with a slight chance of showers in the afternoon. Much cooler with highs in the lower 70s. North winds 10 to 15 miles per hour. Chance of rain 50%. Friday night through Saturday night, partly cloudy. Lows in the mid-50s. Highs in the lower 70s. Sunday and Sunday night, mostly clear. Highs in the lower 70s. Lows in the upper 40s. Monday, sunny. Highs in the upper 60s. Monday night and Tuesday, mostly clear. Lows in the mid-40s. Highs in the upper 60s. At 11 a.m. at Lambert Field in St. Louis, it was partly sunny with a temperature of 83 degrees. The dew point was 56, giving us a relative humidity of 39%. The wind was southwest at 12 miles an hour, and the pressure was 29.94 inches and steady. Elsewhere in the metro area, in Chesterfield, it was partly sunny and the temperature was 79. In Belleville, it was 86 degrees. In Cahokia, it was mostly sunny and 84 degrees. In St. Charles, it was partly sunny and
82. Across the region, it was partly sunny in Columbia, Missouri, with a temperature of 76. In Quincy, it was cloudy and 68 degrees. In Kansas City, it was cloudy and the temperature was 73. It was partly sunny in Springfield, Missouri, with a temperature of 81. In Rolla, it was cloudy and the temperature was 78. In Farmington, it was 84 degrees. It was partly sunny in Cape Girardeau, with 80 degrees. It was cloudy in Springfield, Illinois, with a temperature of 69. Once again in St. Louis, it was partly sunny, the temperature was 83 degrees and the wind was southwest at 12 miles an hour. The current time is 11:58 a.m. Central Daylight Time. 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Here are the forecast highlights for today through Tuesday. Widespread rain will overspread the area from late tonight through Thursday and continue Thursday night. Rain is expected to end from north to south from early Friday morning through the afternoon. 1 to 2 inches of rain is expected, primarily across central and northeast Missouri and west central Illinois. Locally, higher amounts are possible. Above normal temperatures will continue today and Thursday for most of the area. A cold front will move through the area by Friday morning, bringing below normal temperatures back to the area for the weekend into next week. Heavy rain upstream may cause flooding on the Mississippi and Missouri rivers as well as northeast Missouri tributaries this weekend into early next week. This afternoon, partly sunny. Highs in the lower 90s. South winds 5 to 10 miles per hour. Tonight, mostly cloudy. Lows in the lower 70s. South winds 5 to 10 miles per hour. Thursday, mostly cloudy. A chance of showers with a slight chance of thunderstorms in the afternoon. Highs in the upper 80s. Southwest winds 10 to 15 miles per hour. Chance of rain 50%. Thursday night, showers. A chance of thunderstorms, mainly in the evening. Lows in the mid-60s. Northwest winds 5 to 10 miles per hour. Chance of rain 90%. Friday, mostly cloudy with showers likely in the morning, then mostly sunny in the afternoon. Much cooler with highs in the lower 70s. North winds 10 to 15 miles per hour. Chance of rain 70%. Friday night and Saturday, mostly clear. Lows in the lower 50s. Highs in the lower 70s. Saturday night, partly cloudy. Lows in the lower 50s. Sunday and Sunday night, mostly clear. Highs in the lower 70s. Lows in the upper 40s. Monday, sunny. Highs in the upper 60s. Monday night and Tuesday, mostly clear. Lows in the mid-40s. Highs in the upper 60s. At 11 a.m. at Lambert Field in St. Louis, it was partly sunny with a temperature of 83 degrees. The dew point was 56, giving us a relative humidity of 39%. The wind was southwest at 12 miles an hour, and the pressure was 29.94 inches and steady. Elsewhere in the metro area, in Chesterfield, it was partly sunny and the temperature was 79. In Belleville, it was 86 degrees. In Cahokia, it was mostly sunny and 84 degrees. In St. Charles, it was partly sunny and 82. Across the region, it was partly sunny in Columbia, Missouri, with a temperature of 76. In Quincy, it was cloudy and 68 degrees. In Kansas City, it was cloudy and the temperature was 73. It was partly sunny in Springfield, Missouri, with a temperature of 81. In Rolla, it was cloudy and the temperature was 78. In Farmington, it was 84 degrees. It was partly sunny in Cape Girardeau, with 80 degrees. It was cloudy in Springfield, Illinois, with a temperature of 69.
Once again in St. Louis, it was partly sunny. The temperature was 83 degrees and the wind was southwest at 12 miles an hour. The current time is 12:02 p.m. Central Daylight Time. This is NOAA, Weather Radio KDO 89 St. Louis, Missouri, broadcasting on 162.550 MHz. 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Here are the forecast highlights for today through Tuesday. Widespread rain will overspread the area from late tonight through Thursday and continue Thursday night. Rain is expected to end from north to south from early Friday morning through the afternoon. 1 to 2 inches of rain is expected, primarily across central and northeast Missouri and west central Illinois. Locally, higher amounts are possible. Above normal temperatures will continue today and Thursday for most of the area. A cold front will move through the area by Friday morning, bringing below normal temperatures back to the area for the weekend into next week. Heavy rain upstream may cause flooding on the Mississippi and Missouri rivers as well as northeast Missouri tributaries this weekend into early next week. This afternoon, partly sunny. Highs in the lower 90s. South winds 5 to 10 miles per hour. Tonight, mostly cloudy. Lows in the lower 70s. South winds 5 to 10 miles per hour. Thursday, mostly cloudy. A chance of showers with a slight chance of thunderstorms in the afternoon. Highs in the upper 80s. Southwest winds 10 to 15 miles per hour. Chance of rain 50%. Thursday night, showers. A chance of thunderstorms, mainly in the evening. Lows in the mid-60s. Northwest winds 5 to 10 miles per hour. Chance of rain 90%. Friday, mostly cloudy with showers likely in the morning, then mostly sunny in the afternoon. Much cooler with highs in the lower 70s. North winds 10 to 15 miles per hour. Chance of rain 70%. Friday night and Saturday, mostly clear. Lows in the lower 50s. Highs in the lower 70s. Saturday night, partly cloudy. Lows in the lower 50s. Sunday and Sunday night, mostly clear. Highs in the lower 70s. Lows in the upper 40s. Monday, sunny. Highs in the upper 60s. Monday night and Tuesday, mostly clear. Lows in the mid-40s. Highs in the upper 60s. At 11 a.m. at Lambert Field in St. Louis, it was partly sunny with a temperature of 83 degrees. The dew point was 56, giving us a relative humidity of 39%. The wind was southwest at 12 miles an hour, and the pressure was 29.94 inches and steady. Elsewhere in the metro area, in Chesterfield, it was partly sunny and the temperature was 79. In Belleville, it was 86 degrees. In Cahokia, it was mostly sunny and 84 degrees. In St. Charles, it was partly sunny and 82. Across the region, it was partly sunny in Columbia, Missouri, with a temperature of 76. In Quincy, it was cloudy and 68 degrees. In Kansas City, it was cloudy and the temperature was 73. It was partly sunny in Springfield, Missouri, with a temperature of 81. In Rolla, it was cloudy and the temperature was 78. In Farmington, it was 84 degrees. It was partly sunny in Cape Girardeau, with 80 degrees. It was cloudy in Springfield, Illinois, with a temperature of 69. Once again in St. Louis, it was partly sunny. The temperature was 83 degrees and the wind was southwest at 12 miles an hour. The current time is 12:06 p.m. Central Daylight Time. 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
Here are the forecast highlights for today through Tuesday. Widespread rain will overspread the area from late tonight through Thursday and continue Thursday night. Rain is expected to end from north to south from early Friday morning through the afternoon. 1 to 2 inches of rain is expected, primarily across central and northeast Missouri and west central Illinois. Locally, higher amounts are possible. Above normal temperatures will continue today and Thursday for most of the area. A cold front will move through the area by Friday morning, bringing below normal temperatures back to the area for the weekend into next week. Heavy rain upstream may cause flooding on the Mississippi and Missouri rivers as well as northeast Missouri tributaries this weekend into early next week. This afternoon, partly sunny. Highs in the lower 90s. South winds 5 to 10 miles per hour. Tonight, mostly cloudy. Lows in the lower 70s. South winds 5 to 10 miles per hour. Thursday, mostly cloudy. A chance of showers with a slight chance of thunderstorms in the afternoon. Highs in the upper 80s. Southwest winds 10 to 15 miles per hour. Chance of rain 50%. Thursday night, showers. A chance of thunderstorms, mainly in the evening. Lows in the mid-60s. Northwest winds 5 to 10 miles per hour. Chance of rain 90%. Friday, mostly cloudy with showers likely in the morning, then mostly sunny in the afternoon. Much cooler with highs in the lower 70s. North winds 10 to 15 miles per hour. Chance of rain 70%. Friday night and Saturday, mostly clear. Lows in the lower 50s. Highs in the lower 70s. Saturday night, partly cloudy. Lows in the lower 50s. Sunday and Sunday night, mostly clear. Highs in the lower 70s. Lows in the upper 40s. Monday, sunny. Highs in the upper 60s. Monday night and Tuesday, mostly clear. Lows in the mid-40s. Highs in the upper 60s. At 11 a.m. at Lambert Field in St. Louis, it was partly sunny with a temperature of 83 degrees. The dew point was 56, giving us a relative humidity of 39%. The wind was southwest at 12 miles an hour, and the pressure was 29.94 inches and steady. Elsewhere in the metro area, in Chesterfield, it was partly sunny and the temperature was 79. In Belleville, it was 86 degrees. In Cahokia, it was mostly sunny and 84 degrees. In St. Charles, it was partly sunny and 82. Across the region, it was partly sunny in Columbia, Missouri, with a temperature of 76. In Quincy, it was cloudy and 68 degrees. In Kansas City, it was cloudy and the temperature was 73. It was partly sunny in Springfield, Missouri, with a temperature of 81. In Rolla, it was cloudy and the temperature was 78. In Farmington, it was 84 degrees. It was partly sunny in Cape Girardeau, with 80 degrees. It was cloudy in Springfield, Illinois, with a temperature of 69. Once again in St. Louis, it was partly sunny, the temperature was 83 degrees and the wind was southwest at 12 miles an hour. At noon at Lambert Field in St. Louis, it was partly sunny with a temperature of 85 degrees. The dew point was 57, giving us a relative humidity of 38%. The wind was southwest at 14 miles an hour, and the pressure was 29.93 inches and falling. Elsewhere in the metro area, in Chesterfield, it was partly sunny and the temperature was 83. In Belleville, it was 90 degrees. In Cahokia, it was partly sunny and 88 degrees. In St. Charles, it was partly sunny and 84. Across the region, it was partly sunny in Columbia, Missouri, with a temperature of 81. In Quincy, it was cloudy and 69 degrees. In Kansas City, it was cloudy and the temperature was 75. It was mostly sunny in Springfield, Missouri, with a temperature of 85. In Rolla, it was partly sunny and the temperature was 84. It was partly sunny in Cape Girardeau, with 86 degrees.
it was cloudy in Springfield, Illinois, with a temperature of 71. Once again in St. Louis, it was partly sunny. The temperature was 85 degrees and the wind was southwest at 14 miles an hour. The current time is 12:12 p.m. Central Daylight Time. 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Here are the forecast highlights for today through Tuesday. Widespread rain will overspread the area from late tonight through Thursday and continue Thursday night. Rain is expected to end from north to south from early Friday morning through the afternoon. 1 to 2 inches of rain is expected, primarily across central and northeast Missouri and west central Illinois. Locally, higher amounts are possible. Above normal temperatures will continue today and Thursday for most of the area. A cold front will move through the area by Friday morning, bringing below normal temperatures back to the area for the weekend into next week. Heavy rain upstream may cause flooding on the Mississippi and Missouri rivers as well as northeast Missouri tributaries this weekend into early next week. This afternoon, partly sunny. Highs in the lower 90s. South winds 5 to 10 miles per hour. Tonight, mostly cloudy. Lows in the lower 70s. South winds 5 to 10 miles per hour. Thursday, mostly cloudy. A chance of showers with a slight chance of thunderstorms in the afternoon. Highs in the upper 80s. Southwest winds 10 to 15 miles per hour. Chance of rain 50%. Thursday night, showers. A chance of thunderstorms, mainly in the evening. Lows in the mid-60s. Northwest winds 5 to 10 miles per hour. Chance of rain 90%. Friday, mostly cloudy with showers likely in the morning, then mostly sunny in the afternoon. Much cooler with highs in the lower 70s. North winds 10 to 15 miles per hour. Chance of rain 70%. Friday night and Saturday, mostly clear. Lows in the lower 50s. Highs in the lower 70s. Saturday night, partly cloudy. Lows in the lower 50s. Sunday and Sunday night, mostly clear. Highs in the lower 70s. Lows in the upper 40s. Monday, sunny. Highs in the upper 60s. Monday night and Tuesday, mostly clear. Lows in the mid-40s. Highs in the upper 60s. At noon at Lambert Field in St. Louis, it was partly sunny with a temperature of 85 degrees. The dew point was 57, giving us a relative humidity of 38%. The wind was southwest at 14 miles an hour, and the pressure was 29.93 inches and falling. Elsewhere in the metro area, in Chesterfield, it was partly sunny and the temperature was 83. In Belleville, it was 90 degrees. In Cahokia, it was partly sunny and 88 degrees. In St. Charles, it was partly sunny and 84. Across the region, it was partly sunny in Columbia, Missouri, with a temperature of 81. In Quincy, it was cloudy and 69 degrees. In Kansas City, it was cloudy and the temperature was 75. It was mostly sunny in Springfield, Missouri, with a temperature of 85. In Rolla, it was partly sunny and the temperature was 84. It was partly sunny in Cape Girardeau, with 86 degrees. It was cloudy in Springfield, Illinois, with a temperature of 71. Once again in St. Louis, it was partly sunny, the temperature was 85 degrees and the wind was southwest at 14 miles an hour. The current time is 12:16 p.m. Central Daylight Time. 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And
surrounding counties. Here are the forecast highlights for today through Tuesday. Widespread rain will overspread the area from late tonight through Thursday and continue Thursday night. Rain is expected to end from north to south from early Friday morning through the afternoon. 1 to 2 inches of rain is expected, primarily across central and northeast Missouri and west central Illinois. Locally, higher amounts are possible. Above normal temperatures will continue today and Thursday for most of the area. A cold front will move through the area by Friday morning, bringing below normal temperatures back to the area for the weekend into next week. Heavy rain upstream may cause flooding on the Mississippi and Missouri rivers as well as northeast Missouri tributaries this weekend into early next week. This afternoon, partly sunny. Highs in the lower 90s. South winds 5 to 10 miles per hour. Tonight, mostly cloudy. Lows in the lower 70s. South winds 5 to 10 miles per hour. Thursday, mostly cloudy. A chance of showers with a slight chance of thunderstorms in the afternoon. Highs in the upper 80s. Southwest winds 10 to 15 miles per hour. Chance of rain 50%. Thursday night, showers. A chance of thunderstorms, mainly in the evening. Lows in the mid-60s. Northwest winds 5 to 10 miles per hour. Chance of rain 90%. Friday, mostly cloudy with showers likely in the morning, then mostly sunny in the afternoon. Much cooler with highs in the lower 70s. North winds 10 to 15 miles per hour. Chance of rain 70%. Friday night and Saturday, mostly clear. Lows in the lower 50s. Highs in the lower 70s. Saturday night, partly cloudy. Lows in the lower 50s. Sunday and Sunday night, mostly clear. Highs in the lower 70s. Lows in the upper 40s. Monday, sunny. Highs in the upper 60s. Monday night and Tuesday, mostly clear. Lows in the mid-40s. Highs in the upper 60s. At noon at Lambert Field in St. Louis, it was partly sunny with a temperature of 85 degrees. The dew point was 57, giving us a relative humidity of 38%. The wind was southwest at 14 miles an hour, and the pressure was 29.93 inches and falling. Elsewhere in the metro area, in Chesterfield, it was partly sunny and the temperature was 83. In Belleville, it was 90 degrees. In Cahokia, it was partly sunny and 88 degrees. In St. Charles, it was partly sunny and 84. Across the region, it was partly sunny in Columbia, Missouri, with a temperature of 81. In Quincy, it was cloudy and 69 degrees. In Kansas City, it was cloudy and the temperature was 75. It was mostly sunny in Springfield, Missouri, with a temperature of 85. In Rolla, it was partly sunny and the temperature was 84. It was partly sunny in Cape Girardeau, with 86 degrees. It was cloudy in Springfield, Illinois, with a temperature of 71. Once again in St. Louis, it was partly sunny, the temperature was 85 degrees and the wind was southwest at 14 miles an hour. The current time is 12:21 p.m. Central Daylight Time. 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Here are the forecast highlights for today through Tuesday. Widespread rain will overspread the area from late tonight through Thursday and continue Thursday night. Rain is expected to end from north to south from early Friday morning through the afternoon. 1 to 2 inches of rain is expected, primarily across central and northeast Missouri and west central Illinois. Locally, higher amounts are possible. Above normal temperatures will continue today and Thursday for most of the area. A cold front will move through the area by Friday morning, bringing below normal temperatures back to the area for the weekend.
into next week. Heavy rain upstream may cause flooding on the Mississippi and Missouri rivers as well as northeast Missouri tributaries this weekend into early next week. This afternoon, partly sunny. Highs in the lower 90s. South winds 5 to 10 miles per hour. Tonight, mostly cloudy. Lows in the lower 70s. South winds 5 to 10 miles per hour. Thursday, mostly cloudy. A chance of showers with a slight chance of thunderstorms in the afternoon. Highs in the upper 80s. Southwest winds 10 to 15 miles per hour. Chance of rain 50%. Thursday night, showers. A chance of thunderstorms, mainly in the evening. Lows in the mid-60s. Northwest winds 5 to 10 miles per hour. Chance of rain 90%. Friday, mostly cloudy with showers likely in the morning, then mostly sunny in the area for the weekend into next week. Heavy rain upstream.

highs in the upper 80s. Southwest winds 10 to 15 miles per hour. Chance of rain 50%. Thursday night, showers. A chance of thunderstorms, mainly in the evening. Lows in the mid-60s. Northwest winds 5 to 10 miles per hour. Chance of rain 90%. Friday, mostly cloudy with showers likely in the morning, then mostly sunny in the afternoon. Much cooler with highs in the lower 70s. North winds 10 to 15 miles per hour. Chance of rain 70%. Friday night and Saturday, mostly clear. Lows in the lower 50s. Highs in the lower 70s. Saturday night, partly cloudy. Lows in the lower 50s. Sunday and Sunday night, mostly clear. Highs in the lower 70s. Lows in the upper 40s. Monday, sunny. Highs in the upper 60s. Monday night and Tuesday, mostly clear. Lows in the mid-40s. Highs in the upper 60s. At noon at Lambert Field in St. Louis, it was partly sunny with a temperature of 85 degrees. The dew point was 57, giving us a relative humidity of 38%. The wind was southwest at 14 miles an hour, and the pressure was 29.93 inches and falling. Elsewhere in the metro area, in Chesterfield, it was partly sunny and the temperature was 83. In Belleville, it was 90 degrees. In Cahokia, it was partly sunny and 88 degrees. In St. Charles, it was partly sunny and 84. Across the region, it was partly sunny in Columbia, Missouri, with a temperature of 81. In Quincy, it was cloudy and 69 degrees. In Kansas City, it was cloudy and the temperature was 75. It was mostly sunny in Springfield, Missouri, with a temperature of 85. In Rolla, it was partly sunny and the temperature was 84. It was partly sunny in Cape Girardeau, with 86 degrees. It was cloudy in Springfield, Illinois, with a temperature of 71. Once again in St. Louis, it was partly sunny, the temperature was 85 degrees and the wind was southwest at 14 miles an hour. The current time is 12:25 p.m. Central Daylight Time. 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Here are the forecast highlights for today through Tuesday. Widespread rain will overspread the area from late tonight through Thursday and continue Thursday night. Rain is expected to end from north to south from early Friday morning through the afternoon. 1 to 2 inches of rain is expected, primarily across central and northeast Missouri and west central Illinois. Locally, higher amounts are possible. Above normal temperatures will continue today and Thursday for most of the area. A cold front will move through the area by Friday morning, bringing below normal temperatures back to the area for the weekend into next week. Heavy rain upstream may cause flooding on the Mississippi and Missouri rivers as well as northeast Missouri tributaries this weekend into early next week. This afternoon, partly sunny. Highs in the lower 90s. South winds 5 to 10 miles per hour. Tonight, mostly cloudy. Lows in the lower 70s. South winds 5 to 10 miles per hour. Thursday, mostly cloudy. A chance of showers with a slight chance of thunderstorms in the afternoon. Highs in the upper 80s. Southwest winds 10 to 15 miles per hour. Chance of rain 50%. Thursday night, showers. A chance of thunderstorms, mainly in the evening. Lows in the mid-60s. Northwest winds 5 to 10 miles per hour. Chance of rain 90%. Friday, mostly cloudy with showers likely in the morning, then mostly sunny in the afternoon. Much cooler with highs in the lower 70s. North winds 10 to 15 miles per hour. Chance of rain 70%. Friday night and Saturday.

mostly clear. Lows in the lower 50s. Highs in the lower 70s. Saturday night, partly cloudy. Lows in the lower 50s. Sunday and Sunday night, mostly clear. Highs in the lower 70s. Lows in the upper 40s. Monday, sunny. Highs in the upper 60s. Monday night and Tuesday, mostly clear. Lows in the mid-40s. Highs in the upper 60s. At noon at Lambert Field in St. Louis, it was partly sunny with a temperature of 85 degrees. The dew point was 57, giving us a relative humidity of 38%. The wind was southwest at 14 miles an hour, and the pressure was 29.93 inches and falling. Elsewhere in the metro area, in Chesterfield, it was partly sunny and the temperature was 83. In Belleville, it was 90 degrees. In Cahokia, it was partly sunny and 88 degrees. In St. Charles, it was partly sunny and 84. Across the region, it was partly sunny in Columbia, Missouri, with a temperature of 81. In Quincy, it was cloudy and 69 degrees. In Kansas City, it was cloudy and the temperature was 75. It was mostly sunny in Springfield, Missouri, with a temperature of 85. In Rolla, it was partly sunny and the temperature was 84. It was partly sunny in Cape Girardeau, with 86 degrees. It was cloudy in Springfield, Illinois, with a temperature of 71. Once again in St. Louis, it was partly sunny. The temperature was 85 degrees and the wind was southwest at 14 miles an hour. The current time is 12:29 p.m. Central Daylight Time. 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Here are the forecast highlights for today through Tuesday. Widespread rain will overspread the area from late tonight through Thursday and continue Thursday night. Rain is expected to end from north to south from early Friday morning through the afternoon. 1 to 2 inches of rain is expected, primarily across central and northeast Missouri and west central Illinois. Locally, higher amounts are possible. Above normal temperatures will continue today and Thursday for most of the area. A cold front will move through the area by Friday morning, bringing below normal temperatures back to the area for the weekend into next week. Heavy rain upstream may cause flooding on the Mississippi and Missouri rivers as well as northeast Missouri tributaries this weekend into early next week. This afternoon, partly sunny. Highs in the lower 90s. South winds 5 to 10 miles per hour. Tonight, mostly cloudy. Lows in the lower 70s. South winds 5 to 10 miles per hour. Thursday, mostly cloudy. A chance of showers with a slight chance of thunderstorms in the afternoon. Highs in the upper 80s. Southwest winds 10 to 15 miles per hour. Chance of rain 50%. Thursday night, showers. A chance of thunderstorms, mainly in the evening. Lows in the mid-60s. Northwest winds 5 to 10 miles per hour. Chance of rain 90%. Friday, mostly cloudy with showers likely in the morning, then mostly sunny in the afternoon. Much cooler with highs in the lower 70s. North winds 10 to 15 miles per hour. Chance of rain 70%. Friday night and Saturday, mostly clear. Lows in the lower 50s. Highs in the lower 70s. Saturday night, partly cloudy. Lows in the lower 50s. Sunday and Sunday night, mostly clear. Highs in the lower 70s. Lows in the upper 40s. Monday, sunny. Highs in the upper 60s. Monday night and Tuesday, mostly clear. Lows in the mid-40s. Highs in the upper 60s. At noon at Lambert Field in St. Louis, it was partly sunny with a temperature of 85 degrees. The dew point was
was 57, giving us a relative humidity of 38%. The wind was southwest at 14 miles an hour, and the pressure was 29.93 inches and falling. Elsewhere in the metro area, in Chesterfield, it was partly sunny and the temperature was 83. In Belleville, it was 90 degrees. In Cahokia, it was partly sunny and 88 degrees. In St. Charles, it was partly sunny and 84. Across the region, it was partly sunny in Columbia, Missouri, with a temperature of 81. In Quincy, it was cloudy and 69 degrees. In Kansas City, it was cloudy and the temperature was 75. It was mostly sunny in Springfield, Missouri, with a temperature of 85. In Rolla, it was partly sunny and the temperature was 84. It was partly sunny in Cape Girardeau, with 86 degrees. It was cloudy in Springfield, Illinois, with a temperature of 71. Once again in St. Louis, it was partly sunny. The temperature was 85 degrees and the wind was southwest at 14 miles an hour. The current time is 12:34 p.m. Central Daylight Time. This is NOAA, Weather Radio KDO 89 St. Louis, Missouri, broadcasting on 162.550 MHz. 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Here are the forecast highlights for today through Tuesday. Widespread rain will overspread the area from late tonight through Thursday and continue Thursday night. Rain is expected to end from north to south from early Friday morning through the afternoon. 1 to 2 inches of rain is expected, primarily across central and northeast Missouri and west central Illinois. Locally, higher amounts are possible. Above normal temperatures will continue today and Thursday for most of the area. A cold front will move through the area by Friday morning, bringing below normal temperatures back to the area for the weekend into next week. Heavy rain upstream may cause flooding on the Mississippi and Missouri rivers as well as northeast Missouri tributaries this weekend into early next week. This afternoon, partly sunny. Highs in the lower 90s. South winds 5 to 10 miles per hour. Tonight, mostly cloudy. Lows in the lower 70s. South winds 5 to 10 miles per hour. Thursday, mostly cloudy. A chance of showers with a slight chance of thunderstorms in the afternoon. Highs in the upper 80s. Southwest winds 10 to 15 miles per hour. Chance of rain 50%. Thursday night, showers. A chance of thunderstorms, mainly in the evening. Lows in the mid-60s. Northwest winds 5 to 10 miles per hour. Chance of rain 90%. Friday, mostly cloudy with showers likely in the morning, then mostly sunny in the afternoon. Much cooler with highs in the lower 70s. North winds 10 to 15 miles per hour. Chance of rain 70%. Friday night and Saturday, mostly clear. Lows in the lower 50s. Highs in the lower 70s. Saturday night, partly cloudy. Lows in the lower 50s. Sunday and Sunday night, mostly clear. Highs in the lower 70s. Lows in the upper 40s. Monday, sunny. Highs in the upper 60s. Monday night and Tuesday, mostly clear. Lows in the mid-40s. Highs in the upper 60s. At noon at Lambert Field in St. Louis, it was partly sunny with a temperature of 85 degrees. The dew point was 57, giving us a relative humidity of 38%. The wind was southwest at 14 miles an hour, and the pressure was 29.93 inches and falling. Elsewhere in the metro area, in Chesterfield, it was partly sunny and the temperature was 83. In Belleville, it was 90 degrees. In Cahokia, it was partly sunny and 88 degrees. In St. Charles, it was partly sunny and 84. Across the region, it was partly sunny in Columbia, Missouri, with a temperature of 81. In Quincy, it was cloudy and 69 degrees.
In Kansas City, it was cloudy and the temperature was 75. It was mostly sunny in Springfield, Missouri, with a temperature of 85. In Rolla, it was partly sunny and the temperature was 84. It was partly sunny in Cape Girardeau, with 86 degrees. It was cloudy in Springfield, Illinois, with a temperature of 71. Once again in St. Louis, it was partly sunny. The temperature was 85 degrees and the wind was southwest at 14 miles an hour. The current time is 12:38 p.m. Central Daylight Time. This is NOAA, Weather Radio KDO 89 St. Louis, Missouri, broadcasting on 162.550 MHz. This program originates from the National Weather Service Forecast Office in St. Louis, Missouri, and serves parts of East Central Missouri and Southwest Illinois, including the St. Louis metro area and surrounding counties. Here are the forecast highlights for today through Tuesday. Widespread rain will overspread the area from late tonight through Thursday and continue Thursday night. Rain is expected to end from north to south from early Friday morning through the afternoon. 1 to 2 inches of rain is expected, primarily across central and northeast Missouri and west central Illinois. Locally, higher amounts are possible. Above normal temperatures will continue today and Thursday for most of the area. A cold front will move through the area by Friday morning, bringing below normal temperatures back to the area for the weekend into next week. Heavy rain upstream may cause flooding on the Mississippi and Missouri rivers as well as northeast Missouri tributaries this weekend into early next week. This afternoon, partly sunny. Highs in the lower 90s. South winds 5 to 10 miles per hour. Tonight, mostly cloudy. Lows in the lower 70s. South winds 5 to 10 miles per hour. Thursday, mostly cloudy. A chance of showers with a slight chance of thunderstorms in the afternoon. Highs in the upper 80s. Southwest winds 10 to 15 miles per hour. Chance of rain 50%. Thursday night, showers. A chance of thunderstorms, mainly in the evening. Lows in the mid-60s. Northwest winds 5 to 10 miles per hour. Chance of rain 90%. Friday, mostly cloudy with showers likely in the morning, then mostly sunny in the afternoon. Much cooler with highs in the lower 70s. North winds 10 to 15 miles per hour. Chance of rain 70%. Friday night and Saturday, mostly clear. Lows in the lower 50s. Highs in the lower 70s. Saturday night, partly cloudy. Lows in the lower 50s. Sunday and Sunday night, mostly clear. Highs in the lower 70s. Lows in the upper 40s. Monday, sunny. Highs in the upper 60s. Monday night and Tuesday, mostly clear. Lows in the mid-40s. Highs in the upper 60s. At noon at Lambert Field in St. Louis, it was partly sunny with a temperature of 85 degrees. The dew point was 57, giving us a relative humidity of 38%. The wind was southwest at 14 miles an hour, and the pressure was 29.93 inches and falling. Elsewhere in the metro area, in Chesterfield, it was partly sunny and the temperature was 83. In Belleville, it was 90 degrees. In Cahokia, it was partly sunny and 88 degrees. In St. Charles, it was partly sunny and 84. Across the region, it was partly sunny in Columbia, Missouri, with a temperature of 81. In Quincy, it was cloudy and 69 degrees. In Kansas City, it was cloudy and the temperature was 75. It was mostly sunny in Springfield, Missouri, with a temperature of 85. In Rolla, it was partly sunny and the temperature was 84. It was partly sunny in Cape Girardeau, with 86 degrees. It was cloudy in Springfield, Illinois, with a temperature of 71. Once again in St. Louis, it was partly sunny. The temperature was 85 degrees and the wind was southwest at 14 miles an hour. The current time is 12:42 p.m. Central Daylight Time. This is NOAA, Weather.
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This program originates from the National Weather Service Forecast Office in St. Louis, Missouri, and serves parts of East Central Missouri and Southwest Illinois, including the St. Louis metro area and surrounding counties. Here are the forecast highlights for today through Tuesday. Widespread rain will overspread the area from late tonight through Thursday and continue Thursday night. Rain is expected to end from north to south from early Friday morning through the afternoon. 1 to 2 inches of rain is expected, primarily across central and northeast Missouri and west central Illinois. Locally, higher amounts are possible. Above normal temperatures will continue today and Thursday for most of the area. A cold front will move through the area by Friday morning, bringing below normal temperatures back to the area for the weekend into next week. Heavy rain upstream may cause flooding on the Mississippi and Missouri rivers as well as northeast Missouri tributaries this weekend into early next week. This afternoon, partly sunny. Highs in the lower 90s. South winds 5 to 10 miles per hour. Tonight, mostly cloudy. Lows in the lower 70s. South winds 5 to 10 miles per hour. Thursday, mostly cloudy. A chance of showers with a slight chance of thunderstorms in the afternoon. Highs in the upper 80s. Southwest winds 10 to 15 miles per hour. Chance of rain 50%. Thursday night, showers. A chance of thunderstorms, mainly in the evening. Lows in the mid-60s. Northwest winds 5 to 10 miles per hour. Chance of rain 90%. Friday, mostly cloudy with showers likely in the morning, then mostly sunny in the afternoon. Much cooler with highs in the lower 70s. North winds 10 to 15 miles per hour. Chance of rain 70%. Friday night and Saturday, mostly clear. Lows in the lower 50s. Highs in the lower 70s. Saturday night, partly cloudy. Lows in the lower 50s. Sunday and Sunday night, mostly clear. Highs in the lower 70s. Lows in the upper 40s. Monday, sunny. Highs in the upper 60s. Monday night and Tuesday, mostly clear. Lows in the mid-40s. Highs in the upper 60s. At noon at Lambert Field in St. Louis, it was partly sunny with a temperature of 85 degrees. The dew point was 57, giving us a relative humidity of 38%. The wind was southwest at 14 miles an hour, and the pressure was 29.93 inches and falling. Elsewhere in the metro area, in Chesterfield, it was partly sunny and the temperature was 83. In Belleville, it was 90 degrees. In Cahokia, it was partly sunny and 88 degrees. In St. Charles, it was partly sunny and 84. Across the region, it was partly sunny in Columbia, Missouri, with a temperature of 81. In Quincy, it was cloudy and 69 degrees. In Kansas City, it was cloudy and the temperature was 75. It was mostly sunny in Springfield, Missouri, with a temperature of 85. In Rolla, it was partly sunny and the temperature was 84. It was partly sunny in Cape Girardeau, with 86 degrees. It was cloudy in Springfield, Illinois, with a temperature of 71. Once again in St. Louis, it was partly sunny, the temperature was 85 degrees and the wind was southwest at 14 miles an hour. The current time is 12:47 p.m. Central Daylight Time. 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Here are the forecast highlights for today through Tuesday. Widespread rain will overspread the area from late tonight through Thursday and continue Thursday night. Rain is expected to end from north to south from early Friday morning through the afternoon. 1 to 2 inches of rain is expected.
primarily across central and northeast Missouri and west central Illinois. Locally, higher amounts are possible. Above normal temperatures will continue today and Thursday for most of the area. A cold front will move through the area by Friday morning, bringing below normal temperatures back to the area for the weekend into next week. Heavy rain upstream may cause flooding on the Mississippi and Missouri rivers as well as northeast Missouri tributaries this weekend into early next week. This afternoon, partly sunny. Highs in the lower 90s. South winds 5 to 10 miles per hour. Tonight, mostly cloudy. Lows in the lower 70s. South winds 5 to 10 miles per hour. Thursday, mostly cloudy. A chance of showers with a slight chance of thunderstorms in the afternoon. Highs in the upper 80s. Southwest winds 10 to 15 miles per hour. Chance of rain 50%. Thursday night, showers. A chance of thunderstorms, mainly in the evening. Lows in the mid-60s. Northwest winds 5 to 10 miles per hour. Chance of rain 90%. Friday, mostly cloudy with showers likely in the morning, then mostly sunny in the afternoon. Much cooler with highs in the lower 70s. North winds 10 to 15 miles per hour. Chance of rain 70%. Friday night and Saturday, mostly clear. Lows in the lower 50s. Highs in the lower 70s. Saturday night, partly cloudy. Lows in the lower 50s. Sunday and Sunday night, mostly clear. Highs in the lower 70s. Lows in the upper 40s. Monday, sunny. Highs in the upper 60s. Monday night and Tuesday, mostly clear. Lows in the mid-40s. Highs in the upper 60s. At noon at Lambert Field in St. Louis, it was partly sunny with a temperature of 85 degrees. The dew point was 57, giving us a relative humidity of 38%. The wind was southwest at 14 miles an hour, and the pressure was 29.93 inches and falling. Elsewhere in the metro area, in Chesterfield, it was partly sunny and the temperature was 83. In Belleville, it was 90 degrees. In Cahokia, it was partly sunny and 88 degrees. In St. Charles, it was partly sunny and 84. Across the region, it was partly sunny in Columbia, Missouri, with a temperature of 81. In Quincy, it was cloudy and 69 degrees. In Kansas City, it was cloudy and the temperature was 75. It was mostly sunny in Springfield, Missouri, with a temperature of 85. In Rolla, it was partly sunny and the temperature was 84. It was partly sunny in Cape Girardeau, with 86 degrees. It was cloudy in Springfield, Illinois, with a temperature of 71. Once again in St. Louis, it was partly sunny, the temperature was 85 degrees and the wind was southwest at 14 miles an hour. The current time is 12:51 p.m. Central Daylight Time. 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Here are the forecast highlights for today through Tuesday. Widespread rain will overspread the area from late tonight through Thursday and continue Thursday night. Rain is expected to end from north to south from early Friday morning through the afternoon. 1 to 2 inches of rain is expected, primarily across central and northeast Missouri and west central Illinois. Locally, higher amounts are possible. Above normal temperatures will continue today and Thursday for most of the area. A cold front will move through the area by Friday morning, bringing below normal temperatures back to the area for the weekend into next week. Heavy rain upstream may cause flooding on the Mississippi and Missouri rivers as well as northeast Missouri tributaries this weekend into early next week. This afternoon, partly sunny. Highs in the lower 90s. South winds 5 to 10 miles per hour. Tonight,
mostly cloudy. Lows in the lower 70s. South winds 5 to 10 miles per hour. Thursday, mostly cloudy. A chance of showers with a slight chance of thunderstorms in the afternoon. Highs in the upper 80s. Southwest winds 10 to 15 miles per hour. Chance of rain 50%. Thursday night, showers. A chance of thunderstorms, mainly in the evening. Lows in the mid-60s. Northwest winds 5 to 10 miles per hour. Chance of rain 90%. Friday, mostly cloudy with showers likely in the morning, then mostly sunny in the afternoon. Much cooler with highs in the lower 70s. North winds 10 to 15 miles per hour. Chance of rain 70%. Friday night and Saturday, mostly clear. Lows in the lower 50s. Highs in the lower 70s. Saturday night, partly cloudy. Lows in the lower 50s. Sunday and Sunday night, mostly clear. Highs in the lower 70s. Lows in the upper 40s. Monday, sunny. Highs in the upper 60s. Monday night and Tuesday, mostly clear. Lows in the mid-40s. Highs in the upper 60s. At noon at Lambert Field in St. Louis, it was partly sunny with a temperature of 85 degrees. The dew point was 57, giving us a relative humidity of 38%. The wind was southwest at 14 miles an hour, and the pressure was 29.93 inches and falling. Elsewhere in the metro area, in Chesterfield, it was partly sunny and the temperature was 83. In Belleville, it was 19 degrees. In Cahokia, it was partly sunny and 88 degrees. In St. Charles, it was partly sunny and 84. Across the region, it was partly sunny in Columbia, Missouri, with a temperature of 81. In Quincy, it was cloudy and 69 degrees. In Kansas City, it was cloudy and the temperature was 75. It was mostly sunny in Springfield, Missouri, with a temperature of 85. In Rolla, it was partly sunny and the temperature was 84. It was partly sunny in Cape Girardeau, with 86 degrees. It was cloudy in Springfield, Illinois, with a temperature of 71. Once again in St. Louis, it was partly sunny, the temperature was 85 degrees and the wind was southwest at 14 miles an hour. The current time is 12:55 p.m. Central Daylight Time. 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This program originates from the National Weather Service Forecast Office in St. Louis, Missouri, and serves parts of East Central Missouri and Southwest Illinois, including the St. Louis metro area and surrounding counties. Here are the forecast highlights for today through Tuesday. Widespread rain will overspread the area from late tonight through Thursday and continue Thursday night. Rain is expected to end from north to south from early Friday morning through the afternoon. 1 to 2 inches of rain is expected, primarily across central and northeast Missouri and west central Illinois. Locally, higher amounts are possible. Above normal temperatures will continue today and Thursday for most of the area. A cold front will move through the area by Friday morning, bringing below normal temperatures back to the area for the weekend into next week. Heavy rain upstream may cause flooding on the Mississippi and Missouri rivers as well as northeast Missouri tributaries this weekend into early next week. This afternoon, partly sunny. Highs in the lower 90s. South winds 5 to 10 miles per hour. Tonight, mostly cloudy. Lows in the lower 70s. South winds 5 to 10 miles per hour. Thursday, mostly cloudy. A chance of showers with a slight chance of thunderstorms in the afternoon. Highs in the upper 80s. Southwest winds 10 to 15 miles per hour. Chance of rain 50%. Thursday night, showers. A chance of thunderstorms, mainly in the evening. Lows in the mid-60s. Northwest winds 5 to 10 miles per hour. Chance of rain 90%. Friday, mostly cloudy with showers.
mostly in the morning, then mostly sunny in the afternoon. Much cooler with highs in the lower 70s. North winds 10 to 15 miles per hour. Chance of rain 70%. Friday night and Saturday, mostly clear. Lows in the lower 50s. Highs in the lower 70s. Saturday night, partly cloudy. Lows in the lower 50s. Sunday and Sunday night, mostly clear. Highs in the lower 70s. Lows in the upper 40s. Monday, sunny. Highs in the upper 60s. Monday night and Tuesday, mostly clear. Lows in the mid-40s. Highs in the upper 60s. At noon at Lambert Field in St. Louis, it was partly sunny with a temperature of 85 degrees. The dew point was 57, giving us a relative humidity of 38%. The wind was southwest at 14 miles an hour, and the pressure was 29.93 inches and falling. Elsewhere in the metro area, in Chesterfield, it was partly sunny and the temperature was 83. In Belleville, it was 19 degrees. In Cahokia, it was partly sunny and 88 degrees. In St. Charles, it was partly sunny and 84. Across the region, it was partly sunny in Columbia, Missouri, with a temperature of 81. In Quincy, it was cloudy and 69 degrees. In Kansas City, it was cloudy and the temperature was 75. It was mostly sunny in Springfield, Missouri, with a temperature of 85. In Rolla, it was partly sunny and the temperature was 84. It was partly sunny in Cape Girardeau, with 86 degrees. It was cloudy in Springfield, Illinois, with a temperature of 71. Once again in St. Louis, it was partly sunny, the temperature was 85 degrees and the wind was southwest at 14 miles an hour. The current time is 12:59 p.m. Central Daylight Time. 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Here are the forecast highlights for today through Tuesday. Widespread rain will overspread the area from late tonight through Thursday and continue Thursday night. Rain is expected to end from north to south from early Friday morning through the afternoon. 1 to 2 inches of rain is expected, primarily across central and northeast Missouri and west central Illinois. Locally, higher amounts are possible. Above normal temperatures will continue today and Thursday for most of the area. A cold front will move through the area by Friday morning, bringing below normal temperatures back to the area for the weekend into next week. Heavy rain upstream may cause flooding on the Mississippi and Missouri rivers as well as northeast Missouri tributaries this weekend into early next week. This afternoon, partly sunny. Highs in the lower 90s. South winds 5 to 10 miles per hour. Tonight, mostly cloudy. Lows in the lower 70s. South winds 5 to 10 miles per hour. Thursday, mostly cloudy. A chance of showers with a slight chance of thunderstorms in the afternoon. Highs in the upper 80s. Southwest winds 10 to 15 miles per hour. Chance of rain 50%. Thursday night, showers. A chance of thunderstorms, mainly in the evening. Lows in the mid-60s. Northwest winds 5 to 10 miles per hour. Chance of rain 90%. Friday, mostly cloudy with showers likely in the morning, then mostly sunny in the afternoon. Much cooler with highs in the lower 70s. North winds 10 to 15 miles per hour. Chance of rain 70%. Friday night and Saturday, mostly clear. Lows in the lower 50s. Highs in the lower 70s. Saturday night, partly cloudy. Lows in the lower 50s. Sunday and Sunday night, mostly clear. Highs in the lower 70s. Lows in the upper 40s. Monday, sunny. Highs in the upper 60s. Monday night and
Tuesday, mostly clear. Lows in the mid-40s. Highs in the upper 60s. At noon at Lambert Field in St. Louis, it was partly sunny with a temperature of 85 degrees. The dew point was 57, giving us a relative humidity of 38%. The wind was southwest at 14 miles an hour, and the pressure was 29.93 inches and falling. Elsewhere in the metro area, in Chesterfield, it was partly sunny and the temperature was 83. In Belleville, it was 90 degrees. In Cahokia, it was partly sunny and 88 degrees. In St. Charles, it was partly sunny and 84. Across the region, it was partly sunny in Columbia, Missouri, with a temperature of 81. In Quincy, it was cloudy and 69 degrees. In Kansas City, it was cloudy and the temperature was 75. It was mostly sunny in Springfield, Missouri, with a temperature of 85. In Rolla, it was partly sunny and the temperature was 84. It was partly sunny in Cape Girardeau, with 86 degrees. It was cloudy in Springfield, Illinois, with a temperature of 71. Once again in St. Louis, it was partly sunny. The temperature was 85 degrees and the wind was southwest at 14 miles an hour. The current time is 1:04 p.m. Central Daylight Time. 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Here are the forecast highlights for today through Tuesday. Widespread rain will overspread the area from late tonight through Thursday and continue Thursday night. Rain is expected to end from north to south from early Friday morning through the afternoon. 1 to 2 inches of rain is expected, primarily across central and northeast Missouri and west central Illinois. Locally, higher amounts are possible. Above normal temperatures will continue today and Thursday for most of the area. A cold front will move through the area by Friday morning, bringing below normal temperatures back to the area for the weekend into next week. Heavy rain upstream may cause flooding on the Mississippi and Missouri rivers as well as northeast Missouri tributaries this weekend into early next week. This afternoon, partly sunny. Highs in the lower 90s. South winds 5 to 10 miles per hour. Tonight, mostly cloudy. Lows in the lower 70s. South winds 5 to 10 miles per hour. Thursday, mostly cloudy. A chance of showers with a slight chance of thunderstorms in the afternoon. Highs in the upper 80s. Southwest winds 10 to 15 miles per hour. Chance of rain 50%. Thursday night, showers. A chance of thunderstorms, mainly in the evening. Lows in the mid-60s. Northwest winds 5 to 10 miles per hour. Chance of rain 90%. Friday, mostly cloudy with showers likely in the morning, then mostly sunny in the afternoon. Much cooler with highs in the lower 70s. North winds 10 to 15 miles per hour. Chance of rain 70%. Friday night and Saturday, mostly clear. Lows in the lower 50s. Highs in the lower 70s. Saturday night, partly cloudy. Lows in the lower 50s. Sunday and Sunday night, mostly clear. Highs in the lower 70s. Lows in the upper 40s. Monday, sunny. Highs in the upper 60s. Monday night and Tuesday, mostly clear. Lows in the mid-40s. Highs in the upper 60s. At noon at Lambert Field in St. Louis, it was partly sunny with a temperature of 85 degrees. The dew point was 57, giving us a relative humidity of 38%. The wind was southwest at 14 miles an hour, and the pressure was 29.93 inches and falling. Elsewhere in the metro area, in Chesterfield, it was partly sunny and the temperature was 83. In Belleville, it was 90 degrees. In Cahokia, it was partly sunny and 88 degrees.
in St. Charles, it was partly sunny and 84. Across the region, it was partly sunny in Columbia, Missouri, with a temperature of 81. In Quincy, it was cloudy and 69 degrees. In Kansas City, it was cloudy and the temperature was 75. It was mostly sunny in Springfield, Missouri, with a temperature of 85. In Rolla, it was partly sunny and the temperature was 84. It was partly sunny in Cape Girardeau, with 86 degrees. It was cloudy in Springfield, Illinois, with a temperature of 71. Once again in St. Louis, it was partly sunny, the temperature was 85 degrees and the wind was southwest at 14 miles an hour. The current time is 1:08 p.m. Central Daylight Time. 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Here are the forecast highlights for today through Tuesday. Widespread rain will overspread the area from late tonight through Thursday and continue Thursday night. Rain is expected to end from north to south from early Friday morning through the afternoon. 1 to 2 inches of rain is expected, primarily across central and northeast Missouri and west central Illinois. Locally, higher amounts are possible. Above normal temperatures will continue today and Thursday for most of the area. A cold front will move through the area by Friday morning, bringing below normal temperatures back to the area for the weekend into next week. Heavy rain upstream may cause flooding on the Mississippi and Missouri rivers as well as northeast Missouri tributaries this weekend into early next week. This afternoon, partly sunny. Highs in the lower 90s. South winds 5 to 10 miles per hour. Tonight, mostly cloudy. Lows in the lower 70s. South winds 5 to 10 miles per hour. Thursday, mostly cloudy. A chance of showers with a slight chance of thunderstorms in the afternoon. Highs in the upper 80s. Southwest winds 10 to 15 miles per hour. Chance of rain 50%. Thursday night, showers. A chance of thunderstorms, mainly in the evening. Lows in the mid-60s. Northwest winds 5 to 10 miles per hour. Chance of rain 90%. Friday, mostly cloudy with showers likely in the morning, then mostly sunny in the afternoon. Much cooler with highs in the lower 70s. North winds 10 to 15 miles per hour. Chance of rain 70%. Friday night and Saturday, mostly clear. Lows in the lower 50s. Highs in the lower 70s. Saturday night, partly cloudy. Lows in the lower 50s. Sunday and Sunday night, mostly clear. Highs in the lower 70s. Lows in the upper 40s. Monday, sunny. Highs in the upper 60s. Monday night and Tuesday, mostly clear. Lows in the mid-40s. Highs in the upper 60s. At 1 p.m. at Lambert Field in St. Louis, it was partly sunny with a temperature of 88 degrees. The dew point was 59, giving us a relative humidity of 37%. The wind was southwest at 13 miles an hour, and the pressure was 29.90 inches and falling. Elsewhere in the metro area, in Chesterfield, it was partly sunny and the temperature was 88. In Belleville, it was 92 degrees. In Cahokia, it was mostly sunny and 90 degrees. In St. Charles, it was partly sunny and 89. Across the region, it was partly sunny in Columbia, Missouri, with a temperature of 89. In Quincy, it was cloudy and 72 degrees. In Kansas City, it was cloudy and the temperature was 77. It was partly sunny in Springfield, Missouri, with a temperature of 88. In Rolla, it was mostly sunny and the temperature was 89. It was mostly sunny in Cape Girardeau, with 88 degrees. It was cloudy in Springfield, Illinois, with a temperature of 70. Once again in St. Louis, it was partly sunny.
temperature was 88 degrees and the wind was southwest at 13 miles an hour. The current time is 1:12 p.m. Central Daylight Time. 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Here are the forecast highlights for today through Tuesday. Widespread rain will overspread the area from late tonight through Thursday and continue Thursday night. Rain is expected to end from north to south from early Friday morning through the afternoon. 1 to 2 inches of rain is expected, primarily across central and northeast Missouri and west central Illinois. Locally, higher amounts are possible. Above normal temperatures will continue today and Thursday for most of the area. A cold front will move through the area by Friday morning, bringing below normal temperatures back to the area for the weekend into next week. Heavy rain upstream may cause flooding on the Mississippi and Missouri rivers as well as northeast Missouri tributaries this weekend into early next week. This afternoon, partly sunny. Highs in the lower 90s. South winds 5 to 10 miles per hour. Tonight, mostly cloudy. Lows in the lower 70s. South winds 5 to 10 miles per hour. Thursday, mostly cloudy. A chance of showers with a slight chance of thunderstorms in the afternoon. Highs in the upper 80s. Southwest winds 10 to 15 miles per hour. Chance of rain 50%. Thursday night, showers. A chance of thunderstorms, mainly in the evening. Lows in the mid-60s. Northwest winds 5 to 10 miles per hour. Chance of rain 90%. Friday, mostly cloudy with showers likely in the morning, then mostly sunny in the afternoon. Much cooler with highs in the lower 70s. North winds 10 to 15 miles per hour. Chance of rain 70%. Friday night and Saturday, mostly clear. Lows in the lower 50s. Highs in the lower 70s. Saturday night, partly cloudy. Lows in the lower 50s. Sunday and Sunday night, mostly clear. Highs in the lower 70s. Lows in the upper 40s. Monday, sunny. Highs in the upper 60s. Monday night and Tuesday, mostly clear. Lows in the mid-40s. Highs in the upper 60s. At 1 p.m. at Lambert Field in St. Louis, it was partly sunny with a temperature of 88 degrees. The dew point was 59, giving us a relative humidity of 37%. The wind was southwest at 13 miles an hour, and the pressure was 29.90 inches and falling. Elsewhere in the metro area, in Chesterfield, it was partly sunny and the temperature was 88. In Belleville, it was 92 degrees. In Cahokia, it was mostly sunny and 90 degrees. In St. Charles, it was partly sunny and 89. Across the region, it was partly sunny in Columbia, Missouri, with a temperature of 89. In Quincy, it was cloudy and 72 degrees. In Kansas City, it was cloudy and the temperature was 77. It was partly sunny in Springfield, Missouri, with a temperature of 88. In Rolla, it was mostly sunny and the temperature was 89. It was mostly sunny in Cape Girardeau, with 88 degrees. It was cloudy in Springfield, Illinois, with a temperature of 70. Once again in St. Louis, it was partly sunny, the temperature was 88 degrees, and the wind was southwest at 13 miles an hour. The current time is 1:17 p.m. Central Daylight Time. 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Here are the forecast highlights for today through Tuesday. Widespread rain will overspread.
spread the area from late tonight through Thursday and continue Thursday night. Rain is expected to end from north to south from early Friday morning through the afternoon. 1 to 2 inches of rain is expected, primarily across central and northeast Missouri and west central Illinois. Locally, higher amounts are possible. Above normal temperatures will continue today and Thursday for most of the area. A cold front will move through the area by Friday morning, bringing below normal temperatures back to the area for the weekend into next week. Heavy rain upstream may cause flooding on the Mississippi and Missouri rivers as well as northeast Missouri tributaries this weekend into early next week. This afternoon, partly sunny. Highs in the lower 90s. South winds 5 to 10 miles per hour. Tonight, mostly cloudy. Lows in the lower 70s. South winds 5 to 10 miles per hour. Thursday, mostly cloudy. A chance of showers with a slight chance of thunderstorms in the afternoon. Highs in the upper 80s. Southwest winds 10 to 15 miles per hour. Chance of rain 50%. Thursday night, showers. A chance of thunderstorms, mainly in the evening. Lows in the mid-60s. Northwest winds 5 to 10 miles per hour. Chance of rain 90%. Friday, mostly cloudy with showers likely in the morning, then mostly sunny in the afternoon. Much cooler with highs in the lower 70s. North winds 10 to 15 miles per hour. Chance of rain 70%. Friday night and Saturday, mostly clear. Lows in the lower 50s. Highs in the lower 70s. Saturday night, partly cloudy. Lows in the lower 50s. Sunday and Sunday night, mostly clear. Highs in the lower 70s. Lows in the upper 40s. Monday, sunny. Highs in the upper 60s. Monday night and Tuesday, mostly clear. Lows in the mid-40s. Highs in the upper 60s. At 1 p.m. at Lambert Field in St. Louis, it was partly sunny with a temperature of 88 degrees. The dew point was 59, giving us a relative humidity of 37%. The wind was southwest at 13 miles an hour, and the pressure was 29.90 inches and falling. Elsewhere in the metro area, in Chesterfield, it was partly sunny and the temperature was 88. In Belleville, it was 92 degrees. In Cahokia, it was mostly sunny and 90 degrees. In St. Charles, it was partly sunny and 89. Across the region, it was partly sunny in Columbia, Missouri, with a temperature of 89. In Quincy, it was cloudy and 72 degrees. In Kansas City, it was cloudy and the temperature was 77. It was partly sunny in Springfield, Missouri, with a temperature of 88. In Rolla, it was mostly sunny and the temperature was 89. It was mostly sunny in Cape Girardeau, with 88 degrees. It was cloudy in Springfield, Illinois, with a temperature of 70. Once again in St. Louis, it was partly sunny, the temperature was 88 degrees, and the wind was southwest at 13 miles an hour. The current time is 1:21 p.m. Central Daylight Time. 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This program originates from the National Weather Service Forecast Office in St. Louis, Missouri, and serves parts of east central Missouri and southwest Illinois, including the St. Louis metro area and surrounding counties. Here are the forecast highlights for today through Tuesday. Widespread rain will overspread the area from late tonight through Thursday and continue Thursday night. Rain is expected to end from north to south from early Friday morning through the afternoon. 1 to 2 inches of rain is expected, primarily across central and northeast Missouri and west central Illinois. Locally, higher amounts are possible. Above normal temperatures will continue today and Thursday for most of the area. A cold front will move through the area by Friday morning, bringing below normal temperatures back to the area for the weekend into next week. Heavy rain upstream may cause flooding on the Mississippi and Missouri rivers as well as northeast Missouri tributaries this week.
into early next week. This afternoon, partly sunny. Highs in the lower 90s. South winds 5 to 10 miles per hour. Tonight, mostly cloudy. Lows in the lower 70s. South winds 5 to 10 miles per hour. Thursday, mostly cloudy. A chance of showers with a slight chance of thunderstorms in the afternoon. Highs in the upper 80s. Southwest winds 10 to 15 miles per hour. Chance of rain 50%. Thursday night, showers. A chance of thunderstorms, mainly in the evening. Lows in the mid-60s. Northwest winds 5 to 10 miles per hour. Chance of rain 90%. Friday, mostly cloudy with showers likely in the morning, then mostly sunny in the afternoon. Much cooler with highs in the lower 70s. North winds 10 to 15 miles per hour. Chance of rain 70%. Early next week,

Storms, mainly in the evening. Lows in the mid-60s. Northwest winds 5 to 10 miles per hour. Chance of rain 90%. Friday, mostly cloudy with showers likely in the morning, then mostly sunny in the afternoon. Much cooler with highs in the lower 70s. North winds 10 to 15 miles per hour. Chance of rain 70%. Friday night and Saturday, mostly clear. Lows in the lower 50s. Highs in the lower 70s. Saturday night, partly cloudy. Lows in the lower 50s. Sunday and Sunday night, mostly clear. Highs in the lower 70s. Lows in the upper 40s. Monday, sunny. Highs in the upper 60s. Monday night and Tuesday, mostly clear. Lows in the mid-40s. Highs in the upper 60s. At 1 p.m. at Lambert Field in St. Louis, it was partly sunny with a temperature of 88 degrees. The dew point was 59, giving us a relative humidity of 37%. The wind was southwest at 13 miles an hour, and the pressure was 29.90 inches and falling. Elsewhere in the metro area, in Chesterfield, it was partly sunny and the temperature was 88. In Belleville, it was 92 degrees. In Cahokia, it was mostly sunny and 90 degrees. In St. Charles, it was partly sunny and 89. Across the region, it was partly sunny in Columbia, Missouri, with a temperature of 89. In Quincy, it was cloudy and 72 degrees. In Kansas City, it was cloudy and the temperature was 77. It was partly sunny in Springfield, Missouri, with a temperature of 88. In Rolla, it was mostly sunny and the temperature was 89. It was mostly sunny in Cape Girardeau, with 88 degrees. It was cloudy in Springfield, Illinois, with a temperature of 70. Once again in St. Louis, it was partly sunny, the temperature was 88 degrees, and the wind was southwest at 13 miles an hour. The current time is 1:25 p.m. Central Daylight Time. 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Here are the forecast highlights for today through Tuesday. Widespread rain will overspread the area from late tonight through Thursday and continue Thursday night. Rain is expected to end from north to south from early Friday morning through the afternoon. 1 to 2 inches of rain is expected, primarily across central and northeast Missouri and west central Illinois. Locally, higher amounts are possible. Above normal temperatures will continue today and Thursday for most of the area. A cold front will move through the area by Friday morning, bringing below normal temperatures back to the area for the weekend into next week. Heavy rain upstream may cause flooding on the Mississippi and Missouri rivers as well as northeast Missouri tributaries this weekend into early next week. This afternoon, partly sunny. Highs in the lower 90s. South winds 5 to 10 miles per hour. Tonight, mostly cloudy. Lows in the lower 70s. South winds 5 to 10 miles per hour. Thursday, mostly cloudy. A chance of showers with a slight chance of thunderstorms in the afternoon. Highs in the upper 80s. Southwest winds 10 to 15 miles per hour. Chance of rain 50%. Thursday night, showers. A chance of thunderstorms, mainly in the evening. Lows in the mid-60s. Northwest winds 5 to 10 miles per hour. Chance of rain 90%. Friday, mostly cloudy with showers likely in the morning, then mostly sunny in the afternoon. Much cooler with highs in the lower 70s. North winds 10 to 15 miles per hour. Chance of rain 70%. Friday night and Saturday, mostly clear. Lows in the lower 50s. Highs in the lower 70s. Saturday night, partly cloudy. Lows in the lower 50s.

and Sunday night, mostly clear. Highs in the lower 70s. Lows in the upper 40s. Monday, sunny. Highs in the upper 60s. Monday night and Tuesday, mostly clear. Lows in the mid-40s. Highs in the upper 60s. This afternoon, partly sunny. Near steady temperature around 90. South winds 5 to 10 miles per hour. Tonight, mostly cloudy. Lows in the lower 70s. South winds 5 to 10 miles per hour. Thursday, mostly cloudy. A chance of showers with a slight chance of thunderstorms in the afternoon. Highs in the upper 80s. Southwest winds 10 to 15 miles per hour. Chance of rain 50%. Thursday night, showers. A chance of thunderstorms, mainly in the evening. Lows in the mid-60s. Northwest winds 5 to 10 miles per hour. Chance of rain 90%. Friday, mostly cloudy with showers likely in the morning, then mostly sunny in the afternoon. Much cooler with highs in the lower 70s. North winds 10 to 15 miles per hour. Chance of rain 70%. Friday night and Saturday, mostly clear. Lows in the lower 50s. Highs in the lower 70s. Saturday night, partly cloudy in the evening, then becoming mostly clear. Lows in the lower 50s. Sunday and Sunday night, mostly clear. Highs in the mid-70s. Lows in the lower 50s. Monday and Monday night, clear. Highs around 70. Lows in the upper 40s. Tuesday, sunny. Highs in the lower 70s. At 1 p.m. at Lambert Field in St. Louis, it was partly sunny with a temperature of 88 degrees. The dew point was 59, giving us a relative humidity of 37%. The wind was southwest at 13 miles an hour, and the pressure was 29.90 inches and falling. Elsewhere in the metro area, in Chesterfield, it was partly sunny and the temperature was 88. In Belleville, it was 92 degrees. In Cahokia, it was mostly sunny and 90 degrees. In St. Charles, it was partly sunny and 89. Across the region, it was partly sunny in Columbia, Missouri, with a temperature of 89. In Quincy, it was cloudy and 72 degrees. In Kansas City, it was cloudy and the temperature was 77. It was partly sunny in Springfield, Missouri, with a temperature of 88. In Rolla, it was mostly sunny and the temperature was 89. It was mostly sunny in Cape Girardeau, with 88 degrees. It was cloudy in Springfield, Illinois, with a temperature of 70. Once again in St. Louis, it was partly sunny, the temperature was 88 degrees, and the wind was southwest at 13 miles an hour. The current time is 1:31 p.m. Central Daylight Time. 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Here are the forecast highlights for today through Tuesday. Widespread rain will overspread the area from late tonight through Thursday and continue Thursday night. Rain is expected to end from north to south from early Friday morning through the afternoon. 1 to 2 inches of rain is expected, primarily across central and northeast Missouri and west central Illinois. Locally, higher amounts are possible. Above normal temperatures will continue today and Thursday for most of the area. A cold front will move through the area by Friday morning, bringing below normal temperatures back to the area for the weekend into next week. Heavy rain upstream may cause flooding on the Mississippi and Missouri rivers as well as northeast Missouri tributaries this weekend into early next week. This afternoon, partly sunny. Near steady temperature around 90. South winds 5 to 10 miles per hour. Tonight, mostly cloudy. Lows in the lower 70s. South winds 5 to 10 miles per hour. Thursday.
mostly cloudy. A chance of showers with a slight chance of thunderstorms in the afternoon. Highs in the upper 80s. Southwest winds 10 to 15 miles per hour. Chance of rain 50%. Thursday night, showers. A chance of thunderstorms, mainly in the evening. Lows in the mid-60s. Northwest winds 5 to 10 miles per hour. Chance of rain 90%. Friday, mostly cloudy with showers likely in the morning, then mostly sunny in the afternoon. Much cooler with highs in the lower 70s. North winds 10 to 15 miles per hour. Chance of rain 70%. Friday night and Saturday, mostly clear. Lows in the lower 50s. Highs in the lower 70s. Saturday night, partly cloudy in the evening, then becoming mostly clear. Lows in the lower 50s. Sunday and Sunday night, mostly clear. Highs in the mid-70s. Lows in the lower 50s. Monday and Monday night, clear. Highs around 70. Lows in the upper 40s. Tuesday, sunny. Highs in the lower 70s. At 1 p.m. at Lambert Field in St. Louis, it was partly sunny with a temperature of 88 degrees. The dew point was 59, giving us a relative humidity of 37%. The wind was southwest at 13 miles an hour, and the pressure was 29.90 inches and falling. Elsewhere in the metro area, in Chesterfield, it was partly sunny and the temperature was 88. In Belleville, it was 92 degrees. In Cahokia, it was mostly sunny and 90 degrees. In St. Charles, it was partly sunny and 89. Across the region, it was partly sunny in Columbia, Missouri, with a temperature of 89. In Quincy, it was cloudy and 72 degrees. In Kansas City, it was cloudy and the temperature was 77. It was partly sunny in Springfield, Missouri, with a temperature of 88. In Rolla, it was mostly sunny and the temperature was 89. It was mostly sunny in Cape Girardeau, with 88 degrees. It was cloudy in Springfield, Illinois, with a temperature of 70. Once again in St. Louis, it was partly sunny, the temperature was 88 degrees, and the wind was southwest at 13 miles an hour. The current time is 1:36 p.m. Central Daylight Time. 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This program originates from the National Weather Service Forecast Office in St. Louis, Missouri, and serves parts of East Central Missouri and Southwest Illinois, including the St. Louis metro area and surrounding counties. Here are the forecast highlights for today through Tuesday. Widespread rain will overspread the area from late tonight through Thursday and continue Thursday night. Rain is expected to end from north to south from early Friday morning through the afternoon. 1 to 2 inches of rain is expected, primarily across central and northeast Missouri and west central Illinois. Locally, higher amounts are possible. Above normal temperatures will continue today and Thursday for most of the area. A cold front will move through the area by Friday morning, bringing below normal temperatures back to the area for the weekend into next week. Heavy rain upstream may cause flooding on the Mississippi and Missouri rivers as well as northeast Missouri tributaries this weekend into early next week. This afternoon, partly sunny. Near steady temperature around 90. South winds 5 to 10 miles per hour. Tonight, mostly cloudy. Lows in the lower 70s. South winds 5 to 10 miles per hour. Thursday, mostly cloudy. A chance of showers with a slight chance of thunderstorms in the afternoon. Highs in the upper 80s. Southwest winds 10 to 15 miles per hour. Chance of rain 50%. Thursday night, showers. A chance of thunderstorms, mainly in the evening. Lows in the mid-60s. Northwest winds 5 to 10 miles per hour. Chance of rain 90%. Friday, mostly cloudy with showers likely in the morning, then mostly sunny in the afternoon. Much cooler with highs in the lower 70s.
North winds 10 to 15 miles per hour. Chance of rain 70%. Friday night and Saturday, mostly clear. Lows in the lower 50s. Highs in the lower 70s. Saturday night, partly cloudy in the evening, then becoming mostly clear. Lows in the lower 50s. Sunday and Sunday night, mostly clear. Highs in the mid 70s. Lows in the lower 50s. Monday and Monday night, clear. Highs around 70. Lows in the upper 40s. Tuesday, sunny. Highs in the lower 70s. At 1 p.m. at Lambert Field in St. Louis, it was partly sunny with a temperature of 88 degrees. The dew point was 59, giving us a relative humidity of 37%. The wind was southwest at 13 miles an hour, and the pressure was 29.90 inches and falling. Elsewhere in the metro area, in Chesterfield, it was partly sunny and the temperature was 88. In Belleville, it was 92 degrees. In Cahokia, it was mostly sunny and 90 degrees. In St. Charles, it was partly sunny and 89. Across the region, it was partly sunny in Columbia, Missouri, with a temperature of 89. In Quincy, it was cloudy and 72 degrees. In Kansas City, it was cloudy and the temperature was 77. It was partly sunny in Springfield, Missouri, with a temperature of 88. In Rolla, it was mostly sunny and the temperature was 89. It was mostly sunny in Cape Girardeau, with 88 degrees. It was cloudy in Springfield, Illinois, with a temperature of 70. Once again in St. Louis, it was partly sunny, the temperature was 88 degrees, and the wind was southwest at 13 miles an hour. The current time is 1:40 p.m. Central Daylight Time. 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This program originates from the National Weather Service Forecast Office in St. Louis, Missouri, and serves parts of East Central Missouri and Southwest Illinois, including the St. Louis metro area and surrounding counties. Here are the forecast highlights for today through Tuesday. Widespread rain will overspread the area from late tonight through Thursday and continue Thursday night. Rain is expected to end from north to south from early Friday morning through the afternoon. 1 to 2 inches of rain is expected, primarily across central and northeast Missouri and west central Illinois. Locally, higher amounts are possible. Above normal temperatures will continue today and Thursday for most of the area. A cold front will move through the area by Friday morning, bringing below normal temperatures back to the area for the weekend into next week. Heavy rain upstream may cause flooding on the Mississippi and Missouri rivers as well as northeast Missouri tributaries this weekend into early next week. This afternoon, partly sunny. Near steady temperature around 90. South winds 5 to 10 miles per hour. Tonight, mostly cloudy. Lows in the lower 70s. South winds 5 to 10 miles per hour. Thursday, mostly cloudy. A chance of showers with a slight chance of thunderstorms in the afternoon. Highs in the upper 80s. Southwest winds 10 to 15 miles per hour. Chance of rain 50%. Thursday night, showers. A chance of thunderstorms, mainly in the evening. Lows in the mid 60s. Northwest winds 5 to 10 miles per hour. Chance of rain 90%. Friday, mostly cloudy with showers likely in the morning, then mostly sunny in the afternoon. Much cooler with highs in the lower 70s. North winds 10 to 15 miles per hour. Chance of rain 70%. Friday night and Saturday, mostly clear. Lows in the lower 50s. Highs in the lower 70s. Saturday night, partly cloudy in the evening, then becoming mostly clear. Lows in the lower 50s. Sunday and Sunday night, mostly clear. Highs in the mid 70s. Lows in the lower 50s. Monday and Monday night, clear. Highs around 70. Lows in the upper 40s.
Tuesday, sunny. Highs in the lower 70s. At 1 p.m. at Lambert Field in St. Louis, it was partly sunny with a temperature of 88 degrees. The dew point was 59, giving us a relative humidity of 37%. The wind was southwest at 13 miles an hour, and the pressure was 29.90 inches and falling. Elsewhere in the metro area, in Chesterfield, it was partly sunny and the temperature was 88. In Belleville, it was 92 degrees. In Cahokia, it was mostly sunny and 90 degrees. In St. Charles, it was partly sunny and 89. Across the region, it was partly sunny in Columbia, Missouri, with a temperature of 89. In Quincy, it was cloudy and 72 degrees. In Kansas City, it was cloudy and the temperature was 77. It was partly sunny in Springfield, Missouri, with a temperature of 88. In Rolla, it was mostly sunny and the temperature was 89. It was mostly sunny in Cape Girardeau, with 88 degrees. It was cloudy in Springfield, Illinois, with a temperature of 70. Once again in St. Louis, it was partly sunny, the temperature was 88 degrees, and the wind was southwest at 13 miles an hour. The current time is 1:44 p.m. Central Daylight Time. 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Here are the forecast highlights for today through Tuesday. Widespread rain will overspread the area from late tonight through Thursday and continue Thursday night. Rain is expected to end from north to south from early Friday morning through the afternoon. 1 to 2 inches of rain is expected, primarily across central and northeast Missouri and west central Illinois. Locally, higher amounts are possible. Above normal temperatures will continue today and Thursday for most of the area. A cold front will move through the area by Friday morning, bringing below normal temperatures back to the area for the weekend into next week. Heavy rain upstream may cause flooding on the Mississippi and Missouri rivers as well as northeast Missouri tributaries this weekend into early next week. This afternoon, partly sunny. Near steady temperature around 90. South winds 5 to 10 miles per hour. Tonight, mostly cloudy. Lows in the lower 70s. South winds 5 to 10 miles per hour. Thursday, mostly cloudy. A chance of showers with a slight chance of thunderstorms in the afternoon. Highs in the upper 80s. Southwest winds 10 to 15 miles per hour. Chance of rain 50%. Thursday night, showers. A chance of thunderstorms, mainly in the evening. Lows in the mid-60s. Northwest winds 5 to 10 miles per hour. Chance of rain 90%. Friday, mostly cloudy with showers likely in the morning, then mostly sunny in the afternoon. Much cooler with highs in the lower 70s. North winds 10 to 15 miles per hour. Chance of rain 70%. Friday night and Saturday, mostly clear. Lows in the lower 50s. Highs in the lower 70s. Saturday night, partly cloudy in the evening, then becoming mostly clear. Lows in the lower 50s. Sunday and Sunday night, mostly clear. Highs in the mid-70s. Lows in the lower 50s. Monday and Monday night, clear. Highs around 70. Lows in the upper 40s. Tuesday, sunny. Highs in the lower 70s. At 1 p.m. at Lambert Field in St. Louis, it was partly sunny with a temperature of 88 degrees. The dew point was 59, giving us a relative humidity of 37%. The wind was southwest at 13 miles an hour, and the pressure was 29.90 inches and falling. Elsewhere in the metro area, in Chesterfield, it was partly sunny and the temperature was 88. In Belleville, it was 92 degrees. In Cahokia, it was mostly sunny and 90 degrees.
In St. Charles, it was partly sunny and 89. Across the region, it was partly sunny in Columbia, Missouri, with a temperature of 89. In Quincy, it was cloudy and 72 degrees. In Kansas City, it was cloudy and the temperature was 77. It was partly sunny in Springfield, Missouri, with a temperature of 88. In Rolla, it was mostly sunny and the temperature was 89. It was mostly sunny in Cape Girardeau, with 88 degrees. It was cloudy in Springfield, Illinois, with a temperature of 70. Once again in St. Louis, it was partly sunny, the temperature was 88 degrees, and the wind was southwest at 13 miles an hour. The current time is 1:49 p.m. Central Daylight Time. 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Here are the forecast highlights for today through Tuesday. Widespread rain will overspread the area from late tonight through Thursday and continue Thursday night. Rain is expected to end from north to south from early Friday morning through the afternoon. 1 to 2 inches of rain is expected, primarily across central and northeast Missouri and west central Illinois. Locally, higher amounts are possible. Above normal temperatures will continue today and Thursday for most of the area. A cold front will move through the area by Friday morning, bringing below normal temperatures back to the area for the weekend into next week. Heavy rain upstream may cause flooding on the Mississippi and Missouri rivers as well as northeast Missouri tributaries this weekend into early next week. This afternoon, partly sunny. Near steady temperature around 90. South winds 5 to 10 miles per hour. Tonight, mostly cloudy. Lows in the lower 70s. South winds 5 to 10 miles per hour. Thursday, mostly cloudy. A chance of showers with a slight chance of thunderstorms in the afternoon. Highs in the upper 80s. Southwest winds 10 to 15 miles per hour. Chance of rain 50%. Thursday night, showers. A chance of thunderstorms, mainly in the evening. Lows in the mid-60s. Northwest winds 5 to 10 miles per hour. Chance of rain 90%. Friday, mostly cloudy with showers likely in the morning, then mostly sunny in the afternoon. Much cooler with highs in the lower 70s. North winds 10 to 15 miles per hour. Chance of rain 70%. Friday night and Saturday, mostly clear. Lows in the lower 50s. Highs in the lower 70s. Saturday night, partly cloudy in the evening, then becoming mostly clear. Lows in the lower 50s. Sunday and Sunday night, mostly clear. Highs in the mid-70s. Lows in the lower 50s. Monday and Monday night, clear. Highs around 70. Lows in the upper 40s. Tuesday, sunny. Highs in the lower 70s. At 1 p.m. at Lambert Field in St. Louis, it was partly sunny with a temperature of 88 degrees. The dew point was 59, giving us a relative humidity of 37%. The wind was southwest at 13 miles an hour, and the pressure was 29.90 inches and falling. Elsewhere in the metro area, in Chesterfield, it was partly sunny and the temperature was 88. In Belleville, it was 92 degrees. In Cahokia, it was mostly sunny and 90 degrees. In St. Charles, it was partly sunny and 89. Across the region, it was partly sunny in Columbia, Missouri, with a temperature of 89. In Quincy, it was cloudy and 72 degrees. In Kansas City, it was cloudy and the temperature was 77. It was partly sunny in Springfield, Missouri, with a temperature of 88. In Rolla, it was mostly sunny and the temperature was 89. It was mostly sunny in Cape Girardeau, with 88 degrees. It was cloudy in Springfield, Illinois, with a temperature of 70.
once again in St. Louis. It was partly sunny. The temperature was 88 degrees and the wind was southwest at 13 miles an hour. The current time is 1:53 p.m. Central Daylight Time. 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Here are the forecast highlights for today through Tuesday. Widespread rain will overspread the area from late tonight through Thursday and continue Thursday night. Rain is expected to end from north to south from early Friday morning through the afternoon. 1 to 2 inches of rain is expected, primarily across central and northeast Missouri and west central Illinois. Locally, higher amounts are possible. Above normal temperatures will continue today and Thursday for most of the area. A cold front will move through the area by Friday morning, bringing below normal temperatures back to the area for the weekend into next week. Heavy rain upstream may cause flooding on the Mississippi and Missouri rivers as well as northeast Missouri tributaries this weekend into early next week. This afternoon, partly sunny. Near steady temperature around 90. South winds 5 to 10 miles per hour. Tonight, mostly cloudy. Lows in the lower 70s. South winds 5 to 10 miles per hour. Thursday, mostly cloudy. A chance of showers with a slight chance of thunderstorms in the afternoon. Highs in the upper 80s. Southwest winds 10 to 15 miles per hour. Chance of rain 50%. Thursday night, showers. A chance of thunderstorms, mainly in the evening. Lows in the mid-60s. Northwest winds 5 to 10 miles per hour. Chance of rain 90%. Friday, mostly cloudy with showers likely in the morning, then mostly sunny in the afternoon. Much cooler with highs in the lower 70s. North winds 10 to 15 miles per hour. Chance of rain 70%. Friday night and Saturday, mostly clear. Lows in the lower 50s. Highs in the lower 70s. Saturday night, partly cloudy in the evening, then becoming mostly clear. Lows in the lower 50s. Sunday and Sunday night, mostly clear. Highs in the mid-70s. Lows in the lower 50s. Monday and Monday night, clear. Highs around 70. Lows in the upper 40s. Tuesday, sunny. Highs in the lower 70s. At 1 p.m. at Lambert Field in St. Louis, it was partly sunny with a temperature of 88 degrees. The dew point was 59, giving us a relative humidity of 37%. The wind was southwest at 13 miles an hour, and the pressure was 29.90 inches and falling. Elsewhere in the metro area, in Chesterfield, it was partly sunny and the temperature was 88. In Belleville, it was 92 degrees. In Cahokia, it was mostly sunny and 90 degrees. In St. Charles, it was partly sunny and 89. Across the region, it was partly sunny in Columbia, Missouri, with a temperature of 89. In Quincy, it was cloudy and 72 degrees. In Kansas City, it was cloudy and the temperature was 77. It was partly sunny in Springfield, Missouri, with a temperature of 88. In Rolla, it was mostly sunny and the temperature was 89. It was mostly sunny in Cape Girardeau, with 88 degrees. It was cloudy in Springfield, Illinois, with a temperature of 70. Once again in St. Louis, it was partly sunny, the temperature was 88 degrees, and the wind was southwest at 13 miles an hour. The current time is 1:57 p.m. Central Daylight Time. 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
Here are the forecast highlights for today through Tuesday. Widespread rain will overspread the area from late tonight through Thursday and continue Thursday night. Rain is expected to end from north to south from early Friday morning through the afternoon. 1 to 2 inches of rain is expected, primarily across central and northeast Missouri and west central Illinois. Locally, higher amounts are possible. Above normal temperatures will continue today and Thursday for most of the area. A cold front will move through the area by Friday morning, bringing below normal temperatures back to the area for the weekend into next week. Heavy rain upstream may cause flooding on the Mississippi and Missouri rivers as well as northeast Missouri tributaries this weekend into early next week. This afternoon, partly sunny. Near steady temperature around 90. South winds 5 to 10 miles per hour. Tonight, mostly cloudy. Lows in the lower 70s. South winds 5 to 10 miles per hour. Thursday, mostly cloudy. A chance of showers with a slight chance of thunderstorms in the afternoon. Highs in the upper 80s. Southwest winds 10 to 15 miles per hour. Chance of rain 50%. Thursday night, showers. A chance of thunderstorms, mainly in the evening. Lows in the mid-60s. Northwest winds 5 to 10 miles per hour. Chance of rain 90%. Friday, mostly cloudy with showers likely in the morning, then mostly sunny in the afternoon. Much cooler with highs in the lower 70s. North winds 10 to 15 miles per hour. Chance of rain 70%. Friday night and Saturday, mostly clear. Lows in the lower 50s. Highs in the lower 70s. Saturday night, partly cloudy in the evening, then becoming mostly clear. Lows in the lower 50s. Sunday and Sunday night, mostly clear. Highs in the mid-70s. Lows in the lower 50s. Monday and Monday night, clear. Highs around 70. Lows in the upper 40s. Tuesday, sunny. Highs in the lower 70s. At 1 p.m. at Lambert Field in St. Louis, it was partly sunny with a temperature of 88 degrees. The dew point was 59, giving us a relative humidity of 37%. The wind was southwest at 13 miles an hour, and the pressure was 29.90 inches and falling. Elsewhere in the metro area, in Chesterfield, it was partly sunny and the temperature was 88. In Belleville, it was 92 degrees. In Cahokia, it was mostly sunny and 90 degrees. In St. Charles, it was partly sunny and 89. Across the region, it was partly sunny in Columbia, Missouri, with a temperature of 89. In Quincy, it was cloudy and 72 degrees. In Kansas City, it was cloudy and the temperature was 77. It was partly sunny in Springfield, Missouri, with a temperature of 88. In Rolla, it was mostly sunny and the temperature was 89. It was mostly sunny in Cape Girardeau, with 88 degrees. It was cloudy in Springfield, Illinois, with a temperature of 70. Once again in St. Louis, it was partly sunny, the temperature was 88 degrees, and the wind was southwest at 13 miles an hour. The current time is 2:02 p.m. Central Daylight Time. 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This program originates from the National Weather Service Forecast Office in St. Louis, Missouri, and serves parts of east central Missouri and southwest Illinois, including the St. Louis metro area and surrounding counties. Here are the forecast highlights for today through Tuesday. Widespread rain will overspread the area from late tonight through Thursday and continue Thursday night. Rain is expected to end from north to south from early Friday morning through the afternoon. 1 to 2 inches of rain is expected, primarily across central and northeast Missouri and west central Illinois. Locally, higher amounts are possible. Above normal temperatures will continue today and Thursday for most of the area. A cold front will move through the area by Friday morning, bringing below normal temperatures back to the area for the weekend into next week.
heavy rain upstream may cause flooding on the Mississippi and Missouri rivers, as well as northeast Missouri tributaries this weekend into early next week. This afternoon, partly sunny. Near steady temperature around 90. South winds 5 to 10 miles per hour. Tonight, mostly cloudy. Lows in the lower 70s. South winds 5 to 10 miles per hour. Thursday, mostly cloudy. A chance of showers with a slight chance of thunderstorms in the afternoon. Highs in the upper 80s. Southwest winds 10 to 15 miles per hour. Chance of rain 50%. Thursday night, showers. A chance of thunderstorms, mainly in the evening. Lows in the mid-60s. Northwest winds 5 to 10 miles per hour. Chance of rain 90%. Friday, mostly cloudy with showers likely in the morning, then mostly sunny in the afternoon. Much cooler with highs in the lower 70s. North winds 10 to 15 miles per hour. Chance of rain 70%. Friday night and Saturday, mostly clear. Lows in the lower 50s. Highs in the lower 70s. Saturday night, partly cloudy in the evening, then becoming mostly clear. Lows in the lower 50s. Sunday and Sunday night, mostly clear. Highs in the mid-70s. Lows in the lower 50s. Monday and Monday night, clear. Highs around 70. Lows in the upper 40s. Tuesday, sunny. Highs in the lower 70s. At 1 p.m. at Lambert Field in St. Louis, it was partly sunny with a temperature of 88 degrees. The dew point was 59, giving us a relative humidity of 37%. The wind was southwest at 13 miles an hour, and the pressure was 29.90 inches and falling. Elsewhere in the metro area, in Chesterfield, it was partly sunny and the temperature was 88. In Belleville, it was 92 degrees. In Cahokia, it was mostly sunny and 90 degrees. In St. Charles, it was partly sunny and 89. Across the region, it was partly sunny in Columbia, Missouri, with a temperature of 89. In Quincy, it was cloudy and 72 degrees. In Kansas City, it was cloudy and the temperature was 77. It was partly sunny in Springfield, Missouri, with a temperature of 88. In Rolla, it was mostly sunny and the temperature was 89. It was mostly sunny in Cape Girardeau, with 88 degrees. It was cloudy in Springfield, Illinois, with a temperature of 70. Once again in St. Louis, it was partly sunny, the temperature was 88 degrees, and the wind was southwest at 13 miles an hour. The current time is 2:06 p.m. Central Daylight Time. 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Here are the forecast highlights for today through Tuesday. Widespread rain will overspread the area from late tonight through Thursday and continue Thursday night. Rain is expected to end from north to south from early Friday morning through the afternoon. 1 to 2 inches of rain is expected, primarily across central and northeast Missouri and west central Illinois. Locally, higher amounts are possible. Above normal temperatures will continue today and Thursday for most of the area. A cold front will move through the area by Friday morning, bringing below normal temperatures back to the area for the weekend into next week. Heavy rain upstream may cause flooding on the Mississippi and Missouri rivers, as well as northeast Missouri tributaries this weekend into early next week. This afternoon, partly sunny. Near steady temperature around 90. South winds 5 to 10 miles per hour. Tonight, mostly cloudy. Lows in the lower 70s. South winds 5 to 10 miles per hour. Thursday, mostly cloudy. A chance of showers with a slight chance of thunderstorms in the afternoon. Highs in the upper 80s. Southwest winds.
winds 10 to 15 miles per hour. Chance of rain 50%. Thursday night, showers. A chance of thunderstorms, mainly in the evening. Lows in the mid-60s. Northwest winds 5 to 10 miles per hour. Chance of rain 90%. Friday, mostly cloudy with showers likely in the morning, then mostly sunny in the afternoon. Much cooler with highs in the lower 70s. North winds 10 to 15 miles per hour. Chance of rain 70%. Friday night and Saturday, mostly clear. Lows in the lower 50s. Highs in the lower 70s. Saturday night, partly cloudy in the evening, then becoming mostly clear. Lows in the lower 50s. Sunday and Sunday night, mostly clear. Highs in the mid-70s. Lows in the lower 50s. Monday and Monday night, clear. Highs around 70. Lows in the upper 40s. Tuesday, sunny. Highs in the lower 70s. At 1 p.m. at Lambert Field in St. Louis, it was partly sunny with a temperature of 88 degrees. The dew point was 59, giving us a relative humidity of 37%. The wind was southwest at 13 miles an hour, and the pressure was 29.90 inches and falling. Elsewhere in the metro area, in Chesterfield, it was partly sunny and the temperature was 88. In Belleville, it was 92 degrees. In Cahokia, it was mostly sunny and 90 degrees. In St. Charles, it was partly sunny and 89. Across the region, it was partly sunny in Columbia, Missouri, with a temperature of 89. In Quincy, it was cloudy and 72 degrees. In Kansas City, it was cloudy and the temperature was 77. It was partly sunny in Springfield, Missouri, with a temperature of 88. In Rolla, it was mostly sunny and the temperature was 89. It was mostly sunny in Cape Girardeau, with 88 degrees. It was cloudy in Springfield, Illinois, with a temperature of 70. Once again in St. Louis, it was partly sunny, the temperature was 88 degrees, and the wind was southwest at 13 miles an hour. At 2 p.m. at Lambert Field in St. Louis, it was partly sunny with a temperature of 90 degrees. The dew point was 60, giving us a relative humidity of 36%. The wind was south at 13 miles an hour, and the pressure was 29.89 inches and falling. Elsewhere in the metro area, in Chesterfield, it was partly sunny and the temperature was 89. In Belleville, it was 93 degrees. In Cahokia, it was mostly sunny and 93 degrees. In St. Charles, it was partly sunny and 90. Across the region, it was partly sunny in Columbia, Missouri, with a temperature of 89. In Quincy, it was cloudy and 75 degrees. In Kansas City, it was cloudy and the temperature was 78. It was partly sunny in Springfield, Missouri, with a temperature of 88. In Rolla, it was mostly sunny and the temperature was 91. It was mostly sunny in Cape Girardeau, with 91 degrees. It was cloudy in Springfield, Illinois, with a temperature of 74. Once again in St. Louis, it was partly sunny, the temperature was 90 degrees, and the wind was south at 13 miles an hour. The current time is 2:12 p.m. Central Daylight Time. 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Here are the forecast highlights for today through Tuesday. Widespread rain will overspread the area from late tonight through Thursday and continue Thursday night. Rain is expected to end from north to south from early Friday morning through the afternoon. 1 to 2 inches of rain is expected, primarily across central and northeast Missouri and west central Illinois. Locally, higher amounts are possible. Above normal temperatures will continue today and Thursday for most of the area. A cold front will move through the area by Friday morning, bringing below normal.
tropical temperatures back to the area for the weekend into next week. Heavy rain upstream may cause flooding on the Mississippi and Missouri rivers, as well as northeast Missouri tributaries this weekend into early next week. This afternoon, partly sunny. Near steady temperature around 90. South winds 5 to 10 miles per hour. Tonight, mostly cloudy. Lows in the lower 70s. South winds 5 to 10 miles per hour. Thursday, mostly cloudy. A chance of showers with a slight chance of thunderstorms in the afternoon. Highs in the upper 80s. Southwest winds 10 to 15 miles per hour. Chance of rain 50%. Thursday night, showers. A chance of thunderstorms, mainly in the evening. Lows in the mid-60s. Northwest winds 5 to 10 miles per hour. Chance of rain 90%. Friday, mostly cloudy with showers likely in the morning, then mostly sunny in the afternoon. Much cooler with highs in the lower 70s. North winds 10 to 15 miles per hour. Chance of rain 70%. Friday night and Saturday, mostly clear. Lows in the lower 50s. Highs in the lower 70s. Saturday night, partly cloudy in the evening, then becoming mostly clear. Lows in the lower 50s. Sunday and Sunday night, mostly clear. Highs in the mid-70s. Lows in the lower 50s. Monday and Monday night, clear. Highs around 70. Lows in the upper 40s. Tuesday, sunny. Highs in the lower 70s. At 2 p.m. at Lambert Field in St. Louis, it was partly sunny with a temperature of 90 degrees. The dew point was 60, giving us a relative humidity of 36%. The wind was south at 13 miles an hour, and the pressure was 29.89 inches and falling. Elsewhere in the metro area, in Chesterfield, it was partly sunny and the temperature was 89. In Belleville, it was 93 degrees. In Cahokia, it was mostly sunny and 93 degrees. In St. Charles, it was partly sunny and 90. Across the region, it was partly sunny in Columbia, Missouri, with a temperature of 89. In Quincy, it was cloudy and 75 degrees. In Kansas City, it was cloudy and the temperature was 78. It was partly sunny in Springfield, Missouri, with a temperature of 88. In Rolla, it was mostly sunny and the temperature was 91. It was mostly sunny in Cape Girardeau, with 91 degrees. It was cloudy in Springfield, Illinois, with a temperature of 74. Once again in St. Louis, it was partly sunny, the temperature was 19 degrees, and the wind was south at 13 miles an hour. The current time is 2:16 p.m. Central Daylight Time. 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This program originates from the National Weather Service Forecast Office in St. Louis, Missouri, and serves parts of East Central Missouri and Southwest Illinois, including the St. Louis metro area and surrounding counties. Here are the forecast highlights for today through Tuesday. Widespread rain will overspread the area from late tonight through Thursday and continue Thursday night. Rain is expected to end from north to south from early Friday morning through the afternoon. 1 to 2 inches of rain is expected, primarily across central and northeast Missouri and west central Illinois. Locally, higher amounts are possible. Above normal temperatures will continue today and Thursday for most of the area. A cold front will move through the area by Friday morning, bringing below normal temperatures back to the area for the weekend into next week. Heavy rain upstream may cause flooding on the Mississippi and Missouri rivers, as well as northeast Missouri tributaries this weekend into early next week. This afternoon, partly sunny. Near steady temperature around 90. South winds 5 to 10 miles per hour. Tonight, mostly cloudy. Lows in the lower 70s. South winds 5 to 10 miles per hour. Thursday, mostly cloudy. A chance of showers with a slight chance of thunderstorms in the afternoon.
the upper 80s. Southwest winds 10 to 15 miles per hour. Chance of rain 50%. Thursday night, showers. A chance of thunderstorms, mainly in the evening. Lows in the mid-60s. Northwest winds 5 to 10 miles per hour. Chance of rain 90%. Friday, mostly cloudy with showers likely in the morning, then mostly sunny in the afternoon. Much cooler with highs in the lower 70s. North winds 10 to 15 miles per hour. Chance of rain 70%. Friday night and Saturday, mostly clear. Lows in the lower 50s. Highs in the lower 70s. Saturday night, partly cloudy in the evening, then becoming mostly clear. Lows in the lower 50s. Sunday and Sunday night, mostly clear. Highs in the mid-70s. Lows in the lower 50s. Monday and Monday night, clear. Highs around 70. Lows in the upper 40s. Tuesday, sunny. Highs in the lower 70s. At 2 p.m. at Lambert Field in St. Louis, it was partly sunny with a temperature of 90 degrees. The dew point was 60, giving us a relative humidity of 36%. The wind was south at 13 miles an hour, and the pressure was 29.89 inches and falling. Elsewhere in the metro area, in Chesterfield, it was partly sunny and the temperature was 89. In Belleville, it was 93 degrees. In Cahokia, it was mostly sunny and 93 degrees. In St. Charles, it was partly sunny and 90. Across the region, it was partly sunny in Columbia, Missouri, with a temperature of 89. In Quincy, it was cloudy and 75 degrees. In Kansas City, it was cloudy and the temperature was 78. It was partly sunny in Springfield, Missouri, with a temperature of 88. In Rolla, it was mostly sunny and the temperature was 91. It was mostly sunny in Cape Girardeau, with 91 degrees. It was cloudy in Springfield, Illinois, with a temperature of 74. Once again in St. Louis, it was partly sunny, the temperature was 90 degrees, and the wind was south at 13 miles an hour. The current time is 2:21 p.m. Central Daylight Time. 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This program originates from the National Weather Service Forecast Office in St. Louis, Missouri, and serves parts of East Central Missouri and Southwest Illinois, including the St. Louis metro area and surrounding counties. Here are the forecast highlights for today through Tuesday. Widespread rain will overspread the area from late tonight through Thursday and continue Thursday night. Rain is expected to end from north to south from early Friday morning through the afternoon. 1 to 2 inches of rain is expected, primarily across central and northeast Missouri and west central Illinois. Locally, higher amounts are possible. Above normal temperatures will continue today and Thursday for most of the area. A cold front will move through the area by Friday morning, bringing below normal temperatures back to the area for the weekend into next week. Heavy rain upstream may cause flooding on the Mississippi and Missouri rivers as well as northeast Missouri tributaries this weekend into early next week. This afternoon, partly sunny. Near steady temperature around 90. South winds 5 to 10 miles per hour. Tonight, mostly cloudy. Lows in the lower 70s. South winds 5 to 10 miles per hour. Thursday, mostly cloudy. A chance of showers with a slight chance of thunderstorms in the afternoon. Highs in the upper 80s. Southwest winds 10 to 15 miles per hour. Chance of rain 50%. Thursday night, showers. A chance of thunderstorms, mainly in the evening. Lows in the mid-60s. Northwest winds 5 to 10 miles per hour. Chance of rain 90%. Friday, mostly cloudy with showers likely in the morning, then mostly sunny in the afternoon. Much cooler with highs in the lower 70s. North winds 10 to 15 miles per hour. Chance of rain 70%.
Friday night and Saturday, mostly clear. Lows in the lower 50s. Highs in the lower 70s. Saturday night, partly cloudy in the evening, then becoming mostly clear. Lows in the lower 50s. Sunday and Sunday night, mostly clear. Highs in the mid-70s. Lows in the lower 50s. Monday and Monday night, clear. Highs around 70. Lows in the upper 40s. Tuesday, sunny. Highs in the lower 70s. At 2 p.m. at Lambert Field in St. Louis, it was partly sunny with a temperature of 90 degrees. The dew point was 60, giving us a relative humidity of 36%. The wind was south at 13 miles an hour, and the pressure was 29.89 inches and falling. Elsewhere in the metro area, in Chesterfield, it was partly sunny and the temperature was 89. In Belleville, it was 93 degrees. Night and Saturday, mostly clear.

at 2 p.m. at Lambert Field in St. Louis, it was partly sunny with a temperature of 90 degrees. The dew point was 60, giving us a relative humidity of 36%. The wind was south at 13 miles an hour, and the pressure was 29.89 inches and falling. Elsewhere in the metro area, in Chesterfield, it was partly sunny and the temperature was 89. In Belleville, it was 93 degrees. In Cahokia, it was mostly sunny and 93 degrees. In St. Charles, it was partly sunny and 90. Across the region, it was partly sunny in Columbia, Missouri, with a temperature of 89. In Quincy, it was cloudy and 75 degrees. In Kansas City, it was cloudy and the temperature was 78. It was partly sunny in Springfield, Missouri, with a temperature of 88. In Rolla, it was mostly sunny and the temperature was 91. It was mostly sunny in Cape Girardeau, with 91 degrees. It was cloudy in Springfield, Illinois, with a temperature of 74. Once again in St. Louis, it was partly sunny, the temperature was 90 degrees, and the wind was south at 13 miles an hour. The current time is 2:25 p.m. Central Daylight Time. 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Here are the forecast highlights for today through Tuesday. Widespread rain will overspread the area from late tonight through Thursday and continue Thursday night. Rain is expected to end from north to south from early Friday morning through the afternoon. 1 to 2 inches of rain is expected, primarily across central and northeast Missouri and west central Illinois. Locally, higher amounts are possible. Above normal temperatures will continue today and Thursday for most of the area. A cold front will move through the area by Friday morning, bringing below normal temperatures back to the area for the weekend into next week. Heavy rain upstream may cause flooding on the Mississippi and Missouri rivers as well as northeast Missouri tributaries this weekend into early next week. This afternoon, partly sunny. Near steady temperature around 90. South winds 5 to 10 miles per hour. Tonight, mostly cloudy. Lows in the lower 70s. South winds 5 to 10 miles per hour. Thursday, mostly cloudy. A chance of showers with a slight chance of thunderstorms in the afternoon. Highs in the upper 80s. Southwest winds 10 to 15 miles per hour. Chance of rain 50%. Thursday night, showers. A chance of thunderstorms, mainly in the evening. Lows in the mid-60s. Northwest winds 5 to 10 miles per hour. Chance of rain 90%. Friday, mostly cloudy with showers likely in the morning, then mostly sunny in the afternoon. Much cooler with highs in the lower 70s. North winds 10 to 15 miles per hour. Chance of rain 70%. Friday night and Saturday, mostly clear. Lows in the lower 50s. Highs in the lower 70s. Saturday night, partly cloudy in the evening, then becoming mostly clear. Lows in the lower 50s. Sunday and Sunday night, mostly clear. Highs in the mid-70s. Lows in the lower 50s. Monday and Monday night, clear. Highs around 70. Lows in the upper 40s. Tuesday, sunny. Highs in the lower 70s. At 2 p.m. at Lambert Field in St. Louis, it was partly sunny with a temperature of 90 degrees. The dew point was 60, giving us a relative humidity of 36%. The wind was south at 13 miles an hour, and the pressure was 29.89 inches and falling. Elsewhere in the metro area, in Chesterfield, it was partly sunny and the temperature was 89. In Belleville, it was 93 degrees. In Cahokia, it was mostly sunny and 93 degrees. In St. Charles, it was partly sunny and 90 degrees.

region, it was partly sunny in Columbia, Missouri, with a temperature of 89. In Quincy, it was cloudy and 75 degrees. In Kansas City, it was cloudy and the temperature was 78. It was partly sunny in Springfield, Missouri, with a temperature of 88. In Rolla, it was mostly sunny and the temperature was 91. It was mostly sunny in Cape Girardeau, with 91 degrees. It was cloudy in Springfield, Illinois, with a temperature of 74. Once again in St. Louis, it was partly sunny, the temperature was 90 degrees, and the wind was south at 13 miles an hour. The current time is 2:29 p.m. Central Daylight Time. 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Here are the forecast highlights for today through Tuesday. Widespread rain will overspread the area from late tonight through Thursday and continue Thursday night. Rain is expected to end from north to south from early Friday morning through the afternoon. 1 to 2 inches of rain is expected, primarily across central and northeast Missouri and west central Illinois. Locally, higher amounts are possible. Above normal temperatures will continue today and Thursday for most of the area. A cold front will move through the area by Friday morning, bringing below normal temperatures back to the area for the weekend into next week. Heavy rain upstream may cause flooding on the Mississippi and Missouri rivers as well as northeast Missouri tributaries this weekend into early next week. This afternoon, partly sunny. Near steady temperature around 90. South winds 5 to 10 miles per hour. Tonight, mostly cloudy. Lows in the lower 70s. South winds 5 to 10 miles per hour. Thursday, mostly cloudy. A chance of showers with a slight chance of thunderstorms in the afternoon. Highs in the upper 80s. Southwest winds 10 to 15 miles per hour. Chance of rain 50%. Thursday night, showers. A chance of thunderstorms, mainly in the evening. Lows in the mid-60s. Northwest winds 5 to 10 miles per hour. Chance of rain 90%. Friday, mostly cloudy with showers likely in the morning, then mostly sunny in the afternoon. Much cooler with highs in the lower 70s. North winds 10 to 15 miles per hour. Chance of rain 70%. Friday night and Saturday, mostly clear. Lows in the lower 50s. Highs in the lower 70s. Saturday night, partly cloudy in the evening, then becoming mostly clear. Lows in the lower 50s. Sunday and Sunday night, mostly clear. Highs in the mid-70s. Lows in the lower 50s. Monday and Monday night, clear. Highs around 70. Lows in the upper 40s. Tuesday, sunny. Highs in the lower 70s. At 2 p.m. at Lambert Field in St. Louis, it was partly sunny with a temperature of 90 degrees. The dew point was 60, giving us a relative humidity of 36%. The wind was south at 13 miles an hour, and the pressure was 29.89 inches and falling. Elsewhere in the metro area, in Chesterfield, it was partly sunny and the temperature was 89. In Belleville, it was 93 degrees. In Cahokia, it was mostly sunny and 93 degrees. In St. Charles, it was partly sunny and 90. Across the region, it was partly sunny in Columbia, Missouri, with a temperature of 89. In Quincy, it was cloudy and 75 degrees. In Kansas City, it was cloudy and the temperature was 78. It was partly sunny in Springfield, Missouri, with a temperature of 88. In Rolla, it was mostly sunny and the temperature was 91. It was mostly sunny in Cape Girardeau, with 91 degrees. It was cloudy in Springfield, Illinois, with a temperature of 74. Once again in St. Louis, it was partly sunny. The temperature was 90.
degrees and the wind was south at 13 miles an hour. The current time is 2:34 p.m. Central Daylight Time. 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Here are the forecast highlights for today through Tuesday. Widespread rain will overspread the area from late tonight through Thursday and continue Thursday night. Rain is expected to end from north to south from early Friday morning through the afternoon. 1 to 2 inches of rain is expected, primarily across central and northeast Missouri and west central Illinois. Locally, higher amounts are possible. Above normal temperatures will continue today and Thursday for most of the area. A cold front will move through the area by Friday morning, bringing below normal temperatures back to the area for the weekend into next week. Heavy rain upstream may cause flooding on the Mississippi and Missouri rivers as well as northeast Missouri tributaries this weekend into early next week. This afternoon, partly sunny. Near steady temperature around 90. South winds 5 to 10 miles per hour. Tonight, mostly cloudy. Lows in the lower 70s. South winds 5 to 10 miles per hour. Thursday, mostly cloudy. A chance of showers with a slight chance of thunderstorms in the afternoon. Highs in the upper 80s. Southwest winds 10 to 15 miles per hour. Chance of rain 50%. Thursday night, showers. A chance of thunderstorms, mainly in the evening. Lows in the mid-60s. Northwest winds 5 to 10 miles per hour. Chance of rain 90%. Friday, mostly cloudy with showers likely in the morning, then mostly sunny in the afternoon. Much cooler with highs in the lower 70s. North winds 10 to 15 miles per hour. Chance of rain 70%. Friday night and Saturday, mostly clear. Lows in the lower 50s. Highs in the lower 70s. Saturday night, partly cloudy in the evening, then becoming mostly clear. Lows in the lower 50s. Sunday and Sunday night, mostly clear. Highs in the mid-70s. Lows in the lower 50s. Monday and Monday night, clear. Highs around 70. Lows in the upper 40s. Tuesday, sunny. Highs in the lower 70s. At 2 p.m. at Lambert Field in St. Louis, it was partly sunny with a temperature of 90 degrees. The dew point was 60, giving us a relative humidity of 36%. The wind was south at 13 miles an hour, and the pressure was 29.89 inches and falling. Elsewhere in the metro area, in Chesterfield, it was partly sunny and the temperature was 89. In Belleville, it was 93 degrees. In Cahokia, it was mostly sunny and 93 degrees. In St. Charles, it was partly sunny and 90. Across the region, it was partly sunny in Columbia, Missouri, with a temperature of 89. In Quincy, it was cloudy and 75 degrees. In Kansas City, it was cloudy and the temperature was 78. It was partly sunny in Springfield, Missouri, with a temperature of 88. In Rolla, it was mostly sunny and the temperature was 91. It was mostly sunny in Cape Girardeau, with 91 degrees. It was cloudy in Springfield, Illinois, with a temperature of 74. Once again in St. Louis, it was partly sunny, the temperature was 90 degrees, and the wind was south at 13 miles an hour. The current time is 2:38 p.m. Central Daylight Time. 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Here are the forecast highlights for today through Tuesday.
widespread rain will overspread the area from late tonight through Thursday and continue Thursday night. Rain is expected to end from north to south from early Friday morning through the afternoon. 1 to 2 inches of rain is expected, primarily across central and northeast Missouri and west central Illinois. Locally, higher amounts are possible. Above normal temperatures will continue today and Thursday for most of the area. A cold front will move through the area by Friday morning, bringing below normal temperatures back to the area for the weekend into next week. Heavy rain upstream may cause flooding on the Mississippi and Missouri rivers as well as northeast Missouri tributaries this weekend into early next week. This afternoon, partly sunny. Near steady temperature around 90. South winds 5 to 10 miles per hour. Tonight, mostly cloudy. Lows in the lower 70s. South winds 5 to 10 miles per hour. Thursday, mostly cloudy. A chance of showers with a slight chance of thunderstorms in the afternoon. Highs in the upper 80s. Southwest winds 10 to 15 miles per hour. Chance of rain 50%. Thursday night, showers. A chance of thunderstorms, mainly in the evening. Lows in the mid-60s. Northwest winds 5 to 10 miles per hour. Chance of rain 90%. Friday, mostly cloudy with showers likely in the morning, then mostly sunny in the afternoon. Much cooler with highs in the lower 70s. North winds 10 to 15 miles per hour. Chance of rain 70%. Friday night and Saturday, mostly clear. Lows in the lower 50s. Highs in the lower 70s. Saturday night, partly cloudy in the evening, then becoming mostly clear. Lows in the lower 50s. Sunday and Sunday night, mostly clear. Highs in the mid-70s. Lows in the lower 50s. Monday and Monday night, clear. Highs around 70. Lows in the upper 40s. Tuesday, sunny. Highs in the lower 70s. At 2 p.m. at Lambert Field in St. Louis, it was partly sunny with a temperature of 90 degrees. The dew point was 60, giving us a relative humidity of 36%. The wind was south at 13 miles an hour, and the pressure was 29.89 inches and falling. Elsewhere in the metro area, in Chesterfield, it was partly sunny and the temperature was 89. In Belleville, it was 93 degrees. In Cahokia, it was mostly sunny and 93 degrees. In St. Charles, it was partly sunny and 90. Across the region, it was partly sunny in Columbia, Missouri, with a temperature of 89. In Quincy, it was cloudy and 75 degrees. In Kansas City, it was cloudy and the temperature was 78. It was partly sunny in Springfield, Missouri, with a temperature of 88. In Rolla, it was mostly sunny and the temperature was 91. It was mostly sunny in Cape Girardeau, with 91 degrees. It was cloudy in Springfield, Illinois, with a temperature of 74. Once again in St. Louis, it was partly sunny, the temperature was 19 degrees, and the wind was south at 13 miles an hour. The current time is 2:42 p.m. Central Daylight Time. 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This program originates from the National Weather Service Forecast Office in St. Louis, Missouri, and serves parts of east central Missouri and southwest Illinois, including the St. Louis metro area and surrounding counties. Here are the forecast highlights for today through Tuesday. Widespread rain will overspread the area from late tonight through Thursday and continue Thursday night. Rain is expected to end from north to south from early Friday morning through the afternoon. 1 to 2 inches of rain is expected, primarily across central and northeast Missouri and west central Illinois. Locally, higher amounts are possible. Above normal temperatures will continue today and Thursday for most of the area. A cold front will move through the area by Friday morning, bringing below normal temperatures back to the area for the weekend into next week.
Heavy rain upstream may cause flooding on the Mississippi and Missouri rivers as well as northeast Missouri tributaries this weekend into early next week. This afternoon, partly sunny. Near steady temperature around 90. South winds 5 to 10 miles per hour. Tonight, mostly cloudy. Lows in the lower 70s. South winds 5 to 10 miles per hour. Thursday, mostly cloudy. A chance of showers with a slight chance of thunderstorms in the afternoon. Highs in the upper 80s. Southwest winds 10 to 15 miles per hour. Chance of rain 50%. Thursday night, showers. A chance of thunderstorms, mainly in the evening. Lows in the mid-60s. Northwest winds 5 to 10 miles per hour. Chance of rain 90%. Friday, mostly cloudy with showers likely in the morning, then mostly sunny in the afternoon. Much cooler with highs in the lower 70s. North winds 10 to 15 miles per hour. Chance of rain 70%. Friday night and Saturday, mostly clear. Lows in the lower 50s. Highs in the lower 70s. Saturday night, partly cloudy in the evening, then becoming mostly clear. Lows in the lower 50s. Sunday and Sunday night, mostly clear. Highs in the mid-70s. Lows in the lower 50s. Monday and Monday night, clear. Highs around 70. Lows in the upper 40s. Tuesday, sunny. Highs in the lower 70s. At 2 p.m. at Lambert Field in St. Louis, it was partly sunny with a temperature of 90 degrees. The dew point was 60, giving us a relative humidity of 36%. The wind was south at 13 miles an hour, and the pressure was 29.89 inches and falling. Elsewhere in the metro area, in Chesterfield, it was partly sunny and the temperature was 89. In Belleville, it was 93 degrees. In Cahokia, it was mostly sunny and 93 degrees. In St. Charles, it was partly sunny and 90. Across the region, it was partly sunny in Columbia, Missouri, with a temperature of 89. In Quincy, it was cloudy and 75 degrees. In Kansas City, it was cloudy and the temperature was 78. It was partly sunny in Springfield, Missouri, with a temperature of 88. In Rolla, it was mostly sunny and the temperature was 91. It was mostly sunny in Cape Girardeau, with 91 degrees. It was cloudy in Springfield, Illinois, with a temperature of 74. Once again in St. Louis, it was partly sunny, the temperature was 19 degrees, and the wind was south at 13 miles an hour. The current time is 2:47 p.m. Central Daylight Time. 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Here are the forecast highlights for today through Tuesday. Widespread rain will overspread the area from late tonight through Thursday and continue Thursday night. Rain is expected to end from north to south from early Friday morning through the afternoon. 1 to 2 inches of rain is expected, primarily across central and northeast Missouri and west central Illinois. Locally, higher amounts are possible. Above normal temperatures will continue today and Thursday for most of the area. A cold front will move through the area by Friday morning, bringing below normal temperatures back to the area for the weekend into next week. Heavy rain upstream may cause flooding on the Mississippi and Missouri rivers as well as northeast Missouri tributaries this weekend into early next week. This afternoon, partly sunny. Near steady temperature around 90. South winds 5 to 10 miles per hour. Tonight, mostly cloudy. Lows in the lower 70s. South winds 5 to 10 miles per hour. Thursday, mostly cloudy. A chance of showers with a slight chance of thunderstorms in the afternoon. Highs in the upper 80s.
southwest winds 10 to 15 miles per hour. Chance of rain 50%. Thursday night, showers. A chance of thunderstorms, mainly in the evening. Lows in the mid-60s. Northwest winds 5 to 10 miles per hour. Chance of rain 90%. Friday, mostly cloudy with showers likely in the morning, then mostly sunny in the afternoon. Much cooler with highs in the lower 70s. North winds 10 to 15 miles per hour. Chance of rain 70%. Friday night and Saturday, mostly clear. Lows in the lower 50s. Highs in the lower 70s. Saturday night, partly cloudy in the evening, then becoming mostly clear. Lows in the lower 50s. Sunday and Sunday night, mostly clear. Highs in the mid-70s. Lows in the lower 50s. Monday and Monday night, clear. Highs around 70. Lows in the upper 40s. Tuesday, sunny. Highs in the lower 70s. At 2 p.m. at Lambert Field in St. Louis, it was partly sunny with a temperature of 90 degrees. The dew point was 60, giving us a relative humidity of 36%. The wind was south at 13 miles an hour, and the pressure was 29.89 inches and falling. Elsewhere in the metro area, in Chesterfield, it was partly sunny and the temperature was 89. In Belleville, it was 93 degrees. In Cahokia, it was mostly sunny and 93 degrees. In St. Charles, it was partly sunny and 90. Across the region, it was partly sunny in Columbia, Missouri, with a temperature of 89. In Quincy, it was cloudy and 75 degrees. In Kansas City, it was cloudy and the temperature was 78. It was partly sunny in Springfield, Missouri, with a temperature of 88. In Rolla, it was mostly sunny and the temperature was 91. It was mostly sunny in Cape Girardeau, with 91 degrees. It was cloudy in Springfield, Illinois, with a temperature of 74. Once again in St. Louis, it was partly sunny, the temperature was 19 degrees, and the wind was south at 13 miles an hour. The current time is 2:51 p.m. Central Daylight Time. 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This program originates from the National Weather Service Forecast Office in St. Louis, Missouri, and serves parts of east central Missouri and southwest Illinois, including the St. Louis metro area and surrounding counties. Here are the forecast highlights for today through Tuesday. Widespread rain will overspread the area from late tonight through Thursday and continue Thursday night. Rain is expected to end from north to south from early Friday morning through the afternoon. 1 to 2 inches of rain is expected, primarily across central and northeast Missouri and west central Illinois. Locally, higher amounts are possible. Above normal temperatures will continue today and Thursday for most of the area. A cold front will move through the area by Friday morning, bringing below normal temperatures back to the area for the weekend into next week. Heavy rain upstream may cause flooding on the Mississippi and Missouri rivers as well as northeast Missouri tributaries this weekend into early next week. This afternoon, partly sunny. Near steady temperature around 90. South winds 5 to 10 miles per hour. Tonight, mostly cloudy. Lows in the lower 70s. South winds 5 to 10 miles per hour. Thursday, mostly cloudy. A chance of showers with a slight chance of thunderstorms in the afternoon. Highs in the upper 80s. Southwest winds 10 to 15 miles per hour. Chance of rain 50%. Thursday night, showers. A chance of thunderstorms, mainly in the evening. Lows in the mid-60s. Northwest winds 5 to 10 miles per hour. Chance of rain 90%. Friday, mostly cloudy with showers likely in the morning, then mostly sunny in the afternoon. Much cooler with highs in the lower 70s. North winds 10 to 15 miles per hour. Chance of rain 70%.
Friday night and Saturday, mostly clear. Lows in the lower 50s. Highs in the lower 70s. Saturday night, partly cloudy in the evening, then becoming mostly clear. Lows in the lower 50s. Sunday and Sunday night, mostly clear. Highs in the mid-70s. Lows in the lower 50s. Monday and Monday night, clear. Highs around 70. Lows in the upper 40s. Tuesday, sunny. Highs in the lower 70s. At 2 p.m. at Lambert Field in St. Louis, it was partly sunny with a temperature of 90 degrees. The dew point was 60, giving us a relative humidity of 36%. The wind was south at 13 miles an hour, and the pressure was 29.89 inches and falling. Elsewhere in the metro area, in Chesterfield, it was partly sunny and the temperature was 89. In Belleville, it was 93 degrees. In Cahokia, it was mostly sunny and 93 degrees. In St. Charles, it was partly sunny and 90. Across the region, it was partly sunny in Columbia, Missouri, with a temperature of 89. In Quincy, it was cloudy and 75 degrees. In Kansas City, it was cloudy and the temperature was 78. It was partly sunny in Springfield, Missouri, with a temperature of 88. In Rolla, it was mostly sunny and the temperature was 91. It was mostly sunny in Cape Girardeau, with 91 degrees. It was cloudy in Springfield, Illinois, with a temperature of 74. Once again in St. Louis, it was partly sunny, the temperature was 19 degrees, and the wind was south at 13 miles an hour. The current time is 2:55 p.m. Central Daylight Time. 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Here are the forecast highlights for today through Tuesday. Widespread rain will overspread the area from late tonight through Thursday and continue Thursday night. Rain is expected to end from north to south from early Friday morning through the afternoon. 1 to 2 inches of rain is expected, primarily across central and northeast Missouri and west central Illinois. Locally, higher amounts are possible. Above normal temperatures will continue today and Thursday for most of the area. A cold front will move through the area by Friday morning, bringing below normal temperatures back to the area for the weekend into next week. Heavy rain upstream may cause flooding on the Mississippi and Missouri rivers as well as northeast Missouri tributaries this weekend into early next week. This afternoon, partly sunny. Near steady temperature around 90. South winds 5 to 10 miles per hour. Tonight, mostly cloudy. Lows in the lower 70s. South winds 5 to 10 miles per hour. Thursday, mostly cloudy. A chance of showers with a slight chance of thunderstorms in the afternoon. Highs in the upper 80s. Southwest winds 10 to 15 miles per hour. Chance of rain 50%. Thursday night, showers. A chance of thunderstorms, mainly in the evening. Lows in the mid-60s. Northwest winds 5 to 10 miles per hour. Chance of rain 90%. Friday, mostly cloudy with showers likely in the morning, then mostly sunny in the afternoon. Much cooler with highs in the lower 70s. North winds 10 to 15 miles per hour. Chance of rain 70%. Friday night and Saturday, mostly clear. Lows in the lower 50s. Highs in the lower 70s. Saturday night, partly cloudy in the evening, then becoming mostly clear. Lows in the lower 50s. Sunday and Sunday night, mostly clear. Highs in the mid-70s. Lows in the lower 50s. Monday and Monday night, clear. Highs around 70. Lows in the upper 40s. Tuesday, sunny. Highs in the lower 70s.
at 2 p.m. at Lambert Field in St. Louis. It was partly sunny with a temperature of 90 degrees. The dew point was 60, giving us a relative humidity of 36%. The wind was south at 13 miles an hour, and the pressure was 29.89 inches and falling. Elsewhere in the metro area, in Chesterfield, it was partly sunny and the temperature was 89. In Belleville, it was 93 degrees. In Cahokia, it was mostly sunny and 93 degrees. In St. Charles, it was partly sunny and 90. Across the region, it was partly sunny in Columbia, Missouri, with a temperature of 89. In Quincy, it was cloudy and 75 degrees. In Kansas City, it was cloudy and the temperature was 78. It was partly sunny in Springfield, Missouri, with a temperature of 88. In Rolla, it was mostly sunny and the temperature was 91. It was mostly sunny in Cape Girardeau, with 91 degrees. It was cloudy in Springfield, Illinois, with a temperature of 74. Once again in St. Louis, it was partly sunny, the temperature was 19 degrees, and the wind was south at 13 miles an hour. The current time is 3 p.m. Central Daylight Time. 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Here are the forecast highlights for today through Tuesday. Widespread rain will overspread the area from late tonight through Thursday and continue Thursday night. Rain is expected to end from north to south from early Friday morning through the afternoon. 1 to 2 inches of rain is expected, primarily across central and northeast Missouri and west central Illinois. Locally, higher amounts are possible. Above normal temperatures will continue today and Thursday for most of the area. A cold front will move through the area by Friday morning, bringing below normal temperatures back to the area for the weekend into next week. Heavy rain upstream may cause flooding on the Mississippi and Missouri rivers as well as northeast Missouri tributaries this weekend into early next week. This afternoon, partly sunny. Near steady temperature around 90. South winds 5 to 10 miles per hour. Tonight, mostly cloudy. Lows in the lower 70s. South winds 5 to 10 miles per hour. Thursday, mostly cloudy. A chance of showers with a slight chance of thunderstorms in the afternoon. Highs in the upper 80s. Southwest winds 10 to 15 miles per hour. Chance of rain 50%. Thursday night, showers. A chance of thunderstorms, mainly in the evening. Lows in the mid-60s. Northwest winds 5 to 10 miles per hour. Chance of rain 90%. Friday, mostly cloudy with showers likely in the morning, then mostly sunny in the afternoon. Much cooler with highs in the lower 70s. North winds 10 to 15 miles per hour. Chance of rain 70%. Friday night and Saturday, mostly clear. Lows in the lower 50s. Highs in the lower 70s. Saturday night, partly cloudy in the evening, then becoming mostly clear. Lows in the lower 50s. Sunday and Sunday night, mostly clear. Highs in the mid-70s. Lows in the lower 50s. Monday and Monday night, clear. Highs around 70. Lows in the upper 40s. Tuesday, sunny. Highs in the lower 70s. At 2 p.m. at Lambert Field in St. Louis, it was partly sunny with a temperature of 90 degrees. The dew point was 60, giving us a relative humidity of 36%. The wind was south at 13 miles an hour, and the pressure was 29.89 inches and falling. Elsewhere in the metro area, in Chesterfield, it was partly sunny and the temperature was 89. In Belleville, it was 93 degrees. In Cahokia, it was mostly sunny and 93 degrees. In St. Charles, it was partly sunny and 90.
Across the region, it was partly sunny in Columbia, Missouri, with a temperature of 89. In Quincy, it was cloudy and 75 degrees. In Kansas City, it was cloudy and the temperature was 78. It was partly sunny in Springfield, Missouri, with a temperature of 88. In Rolla, it was mostly sunny and the temperature was 91. It was mostly sunny in Cape Girardeau, with 91 degrees. It was cloudy in Springfield, Illinois, with a temperature of 74. Once again in St. Louis, it was partly sunny, the temperature was 19 degrees, and the wind was south at 13 miles an hour. The current time is 3:04 p.m. Central Daylight Time. 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Here are the forecast highlights for today through Tuesday. Widespread rain will overspread the area from late tonight through Thursday and continue Thursday night. Rain is expected to end from north to south from early Friday morning through the afternoon. 1 to 2 inches of rain is expected, primarily across central and northeast Missouri and west central Illinois. Locally, higher amounts are possible. Above normal temperatures will continue today and Thursday for most of the area. A cold front will move through the area by Friday morning, bringing below normal temperatures back to the area for the weekend into next week. Heavy rain upstream may cause flooding on the Mississippi and Missouri rivers as well as northeast Missouri tributaries this weekend into early next week. This afternoon, partly sunny. Near steady temperature around 90. South winds 5 to 10 miles per hour. Tonight, mostly cloudy. Lows in the lower 70s. South winds 5 to 10 miles per hour. Thursday, mostly cloudy. A chance of showers with a slight chance of thunderstorms in the afternoon. Highs in the upper 80s. Southwest winds 10 to 15 miles per hour. Chance of rain 50%. Thursday night, showers. A chance of thunderstorms, mainly in the evening. Lows in the mid-60s. Northwest winds 5 to 10 miles per hour. Chance of rain 90%. Friday, mostly cloudy with showers likely in the morning, then mostly sunny in the afternoon. Much cooler with highs in the lower 70s. North winds 10 to 15 miles per hour. Chance of rain 70%. Friday night and Saturday, mostly clear. Lows in the lower 50s. Highs in the lower 70s. Saturday night, partly cloudy in the evening, then becoming mostly clear. Lows in the lower 50s. Sunday and Sunday night, mostly clear. Highs in the mid-70s. Lows in the lower 50s. Monday and Monday night, clear. Highs around 70. Lows in the upper 40s. Tuesday, sunny. Highs in the lower 70s. At 2 p.m. at Lambert Field in St. Louis, it was partly sunny with a temperature of 90 degrees. The dew point was 60, giving us a relative humidity of 36%. The wind was south at 13 miles an hour, and the pressure was 29.89 inches and falling. Elsewhere in the metro area, in Chesterfield, it was partly sunny and the temperature was 89. In Belleville, it was 93 degrees. In Cahokia, it was mostly sunny and 93 degrees. In St. Charles, it was partly sunny and 90. Across the region, it was partly sunny in Columbia, Missouri, with a temperature of 89. In Quincy, it was cloudy and 75 degrees. In Kansas City, it was cloudy and the temperature was 78. It was partly sunny in Springfield, Missouri, with a temperature of 88. In Rolla, it was mostly sunny and the temperature was 91. It was mostly sunny in Cape Girardeau, with 91 degrees. It was cloudy in Springfield, Illinois, with a temperature of 74.
Once again in St. Louis, it was partly sunny. The temperature was 19 degrees and the wind was south at 13 miles an hour. The current time is 3:08 p.m. Central Daylight Time. 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Here are the forecast highlights for today through Tuesday. Widespread rain will overspread the area from late tonight through Thursday and continue Thursday night. Rain is expected to end from north to south from early Friday morning through the afternoon. 1 to 2 inches of rain is expected, primarily across central and northeast Missouri and west central Illinois. Locally, higher amounts are possible. Above normal temperatures will continue today and Thursday for most of the area. A cold front will move through the area by Friday morning, bringing below normal temperatures back to the area for the weekend into next week. Heavy rain upstream may cause flooding on the Mississippi and Missouri rivers as well as northeast Missouri tributaries this weekend into early next week. This afternoon, partly sunny. Near steady temperature around 90. South winds 5 to 10 miles per hour. Tonight, mostly cloudy. Lows in the lower 70s. South winds 5 to 10 miles per hour. Thursday, mostly cloudy. A chance of showers with a slight chance of thunderstorms in the afternoon. Highs in the upper 80s. Southwest winds 10 to 15 miles per hour. Chance of rain 50%. Thursday night, showers. A chance of thunderstorms, mainly in the evening. Lows in the mid-60s. Northwest winds 5 to 10 miles per hour. Chance of rain 90%. Friday, mostly cloudy with showers likely in the morning, then mostly sunny in the afternoon. Much cooler with highs in the lower 70s. North winds 10 to 15 miles per hour. Chance of rain 70%. Friday night and Saturday, mostly clear. Lows in the lower 50s. Highs in the lower 70s. Saturday night, partly cloudy in the evening, then becoming mostly clear. Lows in the lower 50s. Sunday and Sunday night, mostly clear. Highs in the mid-70s. Lows in the lower 50s. Monday and Monday night, clear. Highs around 70. Lows in the upper 40s. Tuesday, sunny. Highs in the lower 70s. At 3 p.m. at Lambert Field in St. Louis, it was partly sunny with a temperature of 91 degrees. The dew point was 60, giving us a relative humidity of 35%, producing a heat index of 90. The wind was west at 12 miles an hour, and the pressure was 29.86 inches and falling. Elsewhere in the metro area, in Chesterfield, it was partly sunny and the temperature was 89. In Cahokia, it was mostly sunny at 94 degrees. In St. Charles, it was partly sunny and 90. Across the region, it was partly sunny in Columbia, Missouri, with a temperature of 86. In Quincy, it was partly sunny and 78 degrees. In Kansas City, it was cloudy and the temperature was 77. It was cloudy in Springfield, Missouri, with a temperature of 87. In Rolla, it was mostly sunny and the temperature was 90. It was mostly sunny in Cape Girardeau, with 93 degrees. It was cloudy in Springfield, Illinois, with a temperature of 78. Once again in St. Louis, it was partly sunny, the temperature was 91 degrees and the wind was west at 12 miles an hour. The current time is 3:13 p.m. Central Daylight Time. 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
Here are the forecast highlights for today through Tuesday. Widespread rain will overspread the area from late tonight through Thursday and continue Thursday night. Rain is expected to end from north to south from early Friday morning through the afternoon. 1 to 2 inches of rain is expected, primarily across central and northeast Missouri and west central Illinois. Locally, higher amounts are possible. Above normal temperatures will continue today and Thursday for most of the area. A cold front will move through the area by Friday morning, bringing below normal temperatures back to the area for the weekend into next week. Heavy rain upstream may cause flooding on the Mississippi and Missouri rivers as well as northeast Missouri tributaries this weekend into early next week. This afternoon, partly sunny. Near steady temperature around 90. South winds 5 to 10 miles per hour. Tonight, mostly cloudy. Lows in the lower 70s. South winds 5 to 10 miles per hour. Thursday, mostly cloudy. A chance of showers with a slight chance of thunderstorms in the afternoon. Highs in the upper 80s. Southwest winds 10 to 15 miles per hour. Chance of rain 50%. Thursday night, showers. A chance of thunderstorms, mainly in the evening. Lows in the mid-60s. Northwest winds 5 to 10 miles per hour. Chance of rain 90%. Friday, mostly cloudy with showers likely in the morning, then mostly sunny in the afternoon. Much cooler with highs in the lower 70s. North winds 10 to 15 miles per hour. Chance of rain 70%. Friday night and Saturday, mostly clear. Lows in the lower 50s. Highs in the lower 70s. Saturday night, partly cloudy in the evening, then becoming mostly clear. Lows in the lower 50s. Sunday and Sunday night, mostly clear. Highs in the mid-70s. Lows in the lower 50s. Monday and Monday night, clear. Highs around 70. Lows in the upper 40s. Tuesday, sunny. Highs in the lower 70s. At 3 p.m. at Lambert Field in St. Louis, it was partly sunny with a temperature of 91 degrees. The dew point was 60, giving us a relative humidity of 35%, producing a heat index of 90. The wind was west at 12 miles an hour, and the pressure was 29.86 inches and falling. Elsewhere in the metro area, in Chesterfield, it was partly sunny and the temperature was 89. In Cahokia, it was mostly sunny at 94 degrees. In St. Charles, it was partly sunny and 90. Across the region, it was partly sunny in Columbia, Missouri, with a temperature of 86. In Quincy, it was partly sunny and 78 degrees. In Kansas City, it was cloudy and the temperature was 77. It was cloudy in Springfield, Missouri, with a temperature of 87. In Rolla, it was mostly sunny and the temperature was 90. It was mostly sunny in Cape Girardeau, with 93 degrees. It was cloudy in Springfield, Illinois, with a temperature of 78. Once again in St. Louis, it was partly sunny, the temperature was 91 degrees and the wind was west at 12 miles an hour. The current time is 3:17 p.m. Central Daylight Time. 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This program originates from the National Weather Service Forecast Office in St. Louis, Missouri, and serves parts of East Central Missouri and Southwest Illinois, including the St. Louis metro area and surrounding counties. Here are the forecast highlights for today through Tuesday. Widespread rain will overspread the area from late tonight through Thursday and continue Thursday night. Rain is expected to end from north to south from early Friday morning through the afternoon. 1 to 2 inches of rain is expected, primarily across central and northeast Missouri and west central Illinois. Locally, higher amounts are possible. Above normal temperatures will continue today and Thursday for most of the area. A cold front will move through the area by Friday morning, bringing below normal temperatures back to the area for the weekend into next week.
Heavy rain upstream may cause flooding on the Mississippi and Missouri rivers, as well as northeast Missouri tributaries this weekend into early next week. This afternoon, partly sunny. Near steady temperature around 90. South winds 5 to 10 miles per hour. Tonight, mostly cloudy. Lows in the lower 70s. South winds 5 to 10 miles per hour. Thursday, mostly cloudy. A chance of showers with a slight chance of thunderstorms in the afternoon. Highs in the upper 80s. Southwest winds 10 to 15 miles per hour. Chance of rain 50%. Thursday night, showers. A chance of thunderstorms, mainly in the evening. Lows in the mid-60s. Northwest winds 5 to 10 miles per hour. Chance of rain 90%. Friday, mostly cloudy with showers likely in the morning, then mostly sunny in the afternoon. Much cooler with highs in the lower 70s. North winds 10 to 15 miles per hour. Chance of rain 70%. Friday night and Saturday, mostly clear. Lows in the lower 50s. Highs in the lower 70s. Saturday night, partly cloudy in the evening, then becoming mostly clear. Lows in the lower 50s. Sunday and Sunday night, mostly clear. Highs in the mid-70s. Lows in the lower 50s. Monday and Monday night, clear. Highs around 70. Lows in the upper 40s. Tuesday, sunny. Highs in the lower 70s. At 3 p.m. at Lambert Field in St. Louis, it was partly sunny with a temperature of 91 degrees. The dew point was 60, giving us a relative humidity of 35%, producing a heat index of 90. The wind was west at 12 miles an hour, and the pressure was 29.86 inches and falling. Elsewhere in the metro area, in Chesterfield, it was partly sunny and the temperature was 89. In Cahokia, it was mostly sunny at 94 degrees. In St. Charles, it was partly sunny and 90. Across the region, it was partly sunny in Columbia, Missouri, with a temperature of 86. In Quincy, it was partly sunny and 78 degrees. In Kansas City, it was cloudy and the temperature was 77. It was cloudy in Springfield, Missouri, with a temperature of 87. In Rolla, it was mostly sunny and the temperature was 90. It was mostly sunny in Cape Girardeau, with 93 degrees. It was cloudy in Springfield, Illinois, with a temperature of 78. Once again in St. Louis, it was partly sunny, the temperature was 91 degrees and the wind was west at 12 miles an hour. The current time is 3:21 p.m. Central Daylight Time. 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Here are the forecast highlights for today through Tuesday. Widespread rain will overspread the area from late tonight through Thursday and continue Thursday night. Rain is expected to end from north to south from early Friday morning through the afternoon. 1 to 2 inches of rain is expected, primarily across central and northeast Missouri and west central Illinois. Locally, higher amounts are possible. Above normal temperatures will continue today and Thursday for most of the area. A cold front will move through the area by Friday morning, bringing below normal temperatures back to the area for the weekend into next week. Heavy rain upstream may cause flooding on the Mississippi and Missouri rivers, as well as northeast Missouri tributaries this weekend into early next week. This afternoon, partly sunny. Near steady temperature around 90. South winds 5 to 10 miles per hour. Tonight, mostly cloudy. Lows in the lower 70s. South winds 5 to 10 miles per hour. Thursday, mostly cloudy. A chance of showers with a slight chance of thunderstorms in the afternoon. Highs in the upper 80s. Southwest winds 10 to 15 miles per hour.
chance of rain 50%. Thursday night, showers. A chance of thunderstorms, mainly in the evening. Lows in the mid-60s. Northwest winds 5 to 10 miles per hour. Chance of rain 90%. Friday, mostly cloudy with showers likely in the morning, then mostly sunny in the afternoon. Much cooler with highs in the lower 70s. North winds 10 to 15 miles per hour. Chance of rain 70%. Friday night and Saturday, mostly clear. Lows in the lower 50s. Highs in the lower 70s. Saturday night, partly cloudy in the evening, then becoming mostly clear. Lows in the lower 50s. Sunday and Sunday night, mostly clear. Highs in the mid-70s. Lows in the lower 50s. Monday and Monday night, clear. Highs around 70. Lows in the upper 40s. Tuesday, sunny. Highs in the lower 70s. At 3 p.m. at Lambert Field in St. Louis, it was partly sunny with a temperature of 91 degrees. The dew point was 60, giving us a relative humidity of 35%, producing a heat index of mostly cloudy with showers likely in the morning.

lows in the lower 50s. Monday and Monday night, clear. Highs around 70. Lows in the upper 40s. Tuesday, sunny. Highs in the lower 70s. At 3 p.m. at Lambert Field in St. Louis, it was partly sunny with a temperature of 91 degrees. The dew point was 60, giving us a relative humidity of 35%, producing a heat index of 90. The wind was west at 12 miles an hour, and the pressure was 29.86 inches and falling. Elsewhere in the metro area, in Chesterfield, it was partly sunny and the temperature was 89. In Cahokia, it was mostly sunny at 94 degrees. In St. Charles, it was partly sunny and 90. Across the region, it was partly sunny in Columbia, Missouri, with a temperature of 86. In Quincy, it was partly sunny and 78 degrees. In Kansas City, it was cloudy and the temperature was 77. It was cloudy in Springfield, Missouri, with a temperature of 87. In Rolla, it was mostly sunny and the temperature was 90. It was mostly sunny in Cape Girardeau, with 93 degrees. It was cloudy in Springfield, Illinois, with a temperature of 78. Once again in St. Louis, it was partly sunny. The temperature was 91 degrees and the wind was west at 12 miles an hour. The current time is 3:26 p.m. Central Daylight Time. 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Here are the forecast highlights for today through Tuesday. Widespread rain will overspread the area from late tonight through Thursday and continue Thursday night. Rain is expected to end from north to south from early Friday morning through the afternoon. 1 to 2 inches of rain is expected, primarily across central and northeast Missouri and west central Illinois. Locally, higher amounts are possible. Above normal temperatures will continue today and Thursday for most of the area. A cold front will move through the area by Friday morning, bringing below normal temperatures back to the area for the weekend into next week. Heavy rain upstream may cause flooding on the Mississippi and Missouri rivers as well as northeast Missouri tributaries this weekend into early next week. This afternoon, partly sunny. Near steady temperature around 90. South winds 5 to 10 miles per hour. Tonight, mostly cloudy. Lows in the lower 70s. South winds 5 to 10 miles per hour. Thursday, mostly cloudy. A chance of showers with a slight chance of thunderstorms in the afternoon. Highs in the upper 80s. Southwest winds 10 to 15 miles per hour. Chance of rain 50%. Thursday night, showers. A chance of thunderstorms, mainly in the evening. Lows in the mid-60s. Northwest winds 5 to 10 miles per hour. Chance of rain 90%. Friday, mostly cloudy with showers likely in the morning, then mostly sunny in the afternoon. Much cooler with highs in the lower 70s. North winds 10 to 15 miles per hour. Chance of rain 70%. Friday night and Saturday, mostly clear. Lows in the lower 50s. Highs in the lower 70s. Saturday night, partly cloudy in the evening, then becoming mostly clear. Lows in the lower 50s. Sunday and Sunday night, mostly clear. Highs in the mid-70s. Lows in the lower 50s. Monday and Monday night, clear. Highs around 70. Lows in the upper 40s. Tuesday, sunny. Highs in the lower 70s. At 3 p.m. at Lambert Field in St. Louis, it was partly sunny with a temperature of 91 degrees. The dew point was 60, giving us a relative humidity of 35%, producing a heat index of 90. The wind was west at 12 miles an hour, and the pressure was 29.86 inches and falling. Elsewhere in the metro area, in Chesterfield, it was partly sunny.

and the temperature was 89. In Cahokia, it was mostly sunny at 94 degrees. In St. Charles, it was partly sunny and 90. Across the region, it was partly sunny in Columbia, Missouri, with a temperature of 86. In Quincy, it was partly sunny and 78 degrees. In Kansas City, it was cloudy and the temperature was 77. It was cloudy in Springfield, Missouri, with a temperature of 87. In Rolla, it was mostly sunny and the temperature was 90. It was mostly sunny in Cape Girardeau, with 93 degrees. It was cloudy in Springfield, Illinois, with a temperature of 78. Once again in St. Louis, it was partly sunny, the temperature was 91 degrees and the wind was west at 12 miles an hour. The current time is 3:30 p.m. Central Daylight Time. 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Here are the forecast highlights for today through Tuesday. Widespread rain will overspread the area from late tonight through Thursday and continue Thursday night. Rain is expected to end from north to south from early Friday morning through the afternoon. 1 to 2 inches of rain is expected, primarily across central and northeast Missouri and west central Illinois. Locally, higher amounts are possible. Above normal temperatures will continue today and Thursday for most of the area. A cold front will move through the area by Friday morning, bringing below normal temperatures back to the area for the weekend into next week. Heavy rain upstream may cause flooding on the Mississippi and Missouri rivers as well as northeast Missouri tributaries this weekend into early next week. This afternoon, partly sunny. Near steady temperature around 90. South winds 5 to 10 miles per hour. Tonight, mostly cloudy. Lows in the lower 70s. South winds 5 to 10 miles per hour. Thursday, mostly cloudy. A chance of showers with a slight chance of thunderstorms in the afternoon. Highs in the upper 80s. Southwest winds 10 to 15 miles per hour. Chance of rain 50%. Thursday night, showers. A chance of thunderstorms, mainly in the evening. Lows in the mid-60s. Northwest winds 5 to 10 miles per hour. Chance of rain 90%. Friday, mostly cloudy with showers likely in the morning, then mostly sunny in the afternoon. Much cooler with highs in the lower 70s. North winds 10 to 15 miles per hour. Chance of rain 70%. Friday night and Saturday, mostly clear. Lows in the lower 50s. Highs in the lower 70s. Saturday night, partly cloudy in the evening, then becoming mostly clear. Lows in the lower 50s. Sunday and Sunday night, mostly clear. Highs in the mid-70s. Lows in the lower 50s. Monday and Monday night, clear. Highs around 70. Lows in the upper 40s. Tuesday, sunny. Highs in the lower 70s. At 3 p.m. at Lambert Field in St. Louis, it was partly sunny with a temperature of 91 degrees. The dew point was 60, giving us a relative humidity of 35%, producing a heat index of 90. The wind was west at 12 miles an hour, and the pressure was 29.86 inches and falling. Elsewhere in the metro area, in Chesterfield, it was partly sunny and the temperature was 89. In Cahokia, it was mostly sunny at 94 degrees. In St. Charles, it was partly sunny and 90. Across the region, it was partly sunny in Columbia, Missouri, with a temperature of 86. In Quincy, it was partly sunny and 78 degrees. In Kansas City, it was cloudy and the temperature was 77. It was cloudy in Springfield, Missouri, with a temperature of 87. In Rolla, it was mostly sunny and the temperature was 90. It was mostly sunny in Cape Girardeau, with 93 degrees.
It was cloudy in Springfield, Illinois, with a temperature of 78. Once again in St. Louis, it was partly sunny. The temperature was 91 degrees and the wind was west at 12 miles an hour. The current time is 3:34 p.m. Central Daylight Time. 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Here are the forecast highlights for today through Tuesday. Widespread rain will overspread the area from late tonight through Thursday and continue Thursday night. Rain is expected to end from north to south from early Friday morning through the afternoon. 1 to 2 inches of rain is expected, primarily across central and northeast Missouri and west central Illinois. Locally, higher amounts are possible. Above normal temperatures will continue today and Thursday for most of the area. A cold front will move through the area by Friday morning, bringing below normal temperatures back to the area for the weekend into next week. Heavy rain upstream may cause flooding on the Mississippi and Missouri rivers as well as northeast Missouri tributaries this weekend into early next week. This afternoon, partly sunny. Near steady temperature around 90. South winds 5 to 10 miles per hour. Tonight, mostly cloudy. Lows in the lower 70s. South winds 5 to 10 miles per hour. Thursday, mostly cloudy. A chance of showers with a slight chance of thunderstorms in the afternoon. Highs in the upper 80s. Southwest winds 10 to 15 miles per hour. Chance of rain 50%. Thursday night, showers. A chance of thunderstorms, mainly in the evening. Lows in the mid-60s. Northwest winds 5 to 10 miles per hour. Chance of rain 90%. Friday, mostly cloudy with showers likely in the morning, then mostly sunny in the afternoon. Much cooler with highs in the lower 70s. North winds 10 to 15 miles per hour. Chance of rain 70%. Friday night and Saturday, mostly clear. Lows in the lower 50s. Highs in the lower 70s. Saturday night, partly cloudy in the evening, then becoming mostly clear. Lows in the lower 50s. Sunday and Sunday night, mostly clear. Highs in the mid-70s. Lows in the lower 50s. Monday and Monday night, clear. Highs around 70. Lows in the upper 40s. Tuesday, sunny. Highs in the lower 70s. At 3 p.m. at Lambert Field in St. Louis, it was partly sunny with a temperature of 91 degrees. The dew point was 60, giving us a relative humidity of 35%, producing a heat index of 90. The wind was west at 12 miles an hour, and the pressure was 29.86 inches and falling. Elsewhere in the metro area, in Chesterfield, it was partly sunny and the temperature was 89. In Cahokia, it was mostly sunny at 94 degrees. In St. Charles, it was partly sunny and 90. Across the region, it was partly sunny in Columbia, Missouri, with a temperature of 86. In Quincy, it was partly sunny and 78 degrees. In Kansas City, it was cloudy and the temperature was 77. It was cloudy in Springfield, Missouri, with a temperature of 87. In Rolla, it was mostly sunny and the temperature was 90. It was mostly sunny in Cape Girardeau, with 93 degrees. It was cloudy in Springfield, Illinois, with a temperature of 78. Once again in St. Louis, it was partly sunny. The temperature was 91 degrees and the wind was west at 12 miles an hour. The current time is 3:39 p.m. Central Daylight Time. 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
area and surrounding counties. Here are the forecast highlights for today through Tuesday. Widespread rain will overspread the area from late tonight through Thursday and continue Thursday night. Rain is expected to end from north to south from early Friday morning through the afternoon. 1 to 2 inches of rain is expected, primarily across central and northeast Missouri and west central Illinois. Locally, higher amounts are possible. Above normal temperatures will continue today and Thursday for most of the area. A cold front will move through the area by Friday morning, bringing below normal temperatures back to the area for the weekend into next week. Heavy rain upstream may cause flooding on the Mississippi and Missouri rivers as well as northeast Missouri tributaries this weekend into early next week. This afternoon, partly sunny. Near steady temperature around 90. South winds 5 to 10 miles per hour. Tonight, mostly cloudy. Lows in the lower 70s. South winds 5 to 10 miles per hour. Thursday, mostly cloudy. A chance of showers with a slight chance of thunderstorms in the afternoon. Highs in the upper 80s. Southwest winds 10 to 15 miles per hour. Chance of rain 50%. Thursday night, showers. A chance of thunderstorms, mainly in the evening. Lows in the mid-60s. Northwest winds 5 to 10 miles per hour. Chance of rain 90%. Friday, mostly cloudy with showers likely in the morning, then mostly sunny in the afternoon. Much cooler with highs in the lower 70s. North winds 10 to 15 miles per hour. Chance of rain 70%. Friday night and Saturday, mostly clear. Lows in the lower 50s. Highs in the lower 70s. Saturday night, partly cloudy in the evening, then becoming mostly clear. Lows in the lower 50s. Sunday and Sunday night, mostly clear. Highs in the mid-70s. Lows in the lower 50s. Monday and Monday night, clear. Highs around 70. Lows in the upper 40s. Tuesday, sunny. Highs in the lower 70s. At 3 p.m. at Lambert Field in St. Louis, it was partly sunny with a temperature of 91 degrees. The dew point was 60, giving us a relative humidity of 35%, producing a heat index of 90. The wind was west at 12 miles an hour, and the pressure was 29.86 inches and falling. Elsewhere in the metro area, in Chesterfield, it was partly sunny and the temperature was 89. In Cahokia, it was mostly sunny at 94 degrees. In St. Charles, it was partly sunny and 90. Across the region, it was partly sunny in Columbia, Missouri, with a temperature of 86. In Quincy, it was partly sunny and 78 degrees. In Kansas City, it was cloudy and the temperature was 77. It was cloudy in Springfield, Missouri, with a temperature of 87. In Rolla, it was mostly sunny and the temperature was 90. It was mostly sunny in Cape Girardeau, with 93 degrees. It was cloudy in Springfield, Illinois, with a temperature of 78. Once again in St. Louis, it was partly sunny, the temperature was 91 degrees and the wind was west at 12 miles an hour. The current time is 3:43 p.m. Central Daylight Time. 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Here are the forecast highlights for today through Tuesday. Widespread rain will overspread the area from late tonight through Thursday and continue Thursday night. Rain is expected to end from north to south from early Friday morning through the afternoon. 1 to 2 inches of rain is expected, primarily across central and northeast Missouri and west central Illinois. Locally, higher amounts are possible. Above normal temperatures will continue today and Thursday for most of the area. A cold front will move through the area by Friday morning, bringing below normal temperatures.
to the area for the weekend into next week. Heavy rain upstream may cause flooding on the Mississippi and Missouri rivers, as well as northeast Missouri tributaries this weekend into early next week. This afternoon, partly sunny. Near steady temperature around 90. South winds 5 to 10 miles per hour. Tonight, mostly cloudy. Lows in the lower 70s. South winds 5 to 10 miles per hour. Thursday, mostly cloudy. A chance of showers with a slight chance of thunderstorms in the afternoon. Highs in the upper 80s. Southwest winds 10 to 15 miles per hour. Chance of rain 50%. Thursday night, showers. A chance of thunderstorms, mainly in the evening. Lows in the mid-60s. Northwest winds 5 to 10 miles per hour. Chance of rain 90%. Friday, mostly cloudy with showers likely in the morning, then mostly sunny in the afternoon. Much cooler with highs in the lower 70s. North winds 10 to 15 miles per hour. Chance of rain 70%. Friday night and Saturday, mostly clear. Lows in the lower 50s. Highs in the lower 70s. Saturday night, partly cloudy in the evening, then becoming mostly clear. Lows in the lower 50s. Sunday and Sunday night, mostly clear. Highs in the mid-70s. Lows in the lower 50s. Monday and Monday night, clear. Highs around 70. Lows in the upper 40s. Tuesday, sunny. Highs in the lower 70s. At 3 p.m. at Lambert Field in St. Louis, it was partly sunny with a temperature of 91 degrees. The dew point was 60, giving us a relative humidity of 35%, producing a heat index of 90. The wind was west at 12 miles an hour, and the pressure was 29.86 inches and falling. Elsewhere in the metro area, in Chesterfield, it was partly sunny and the temperature was 89. In Cahokia, it was mostly sunny at 94 degrees. In St. Charles, it was partly sunny and 90. Across the region, it was partly sunny in Columbia, Missouri, with a temperature of 86. In Quincy, it was partly sunny and 78 degrees. In Kansas City, it was cloudy and the temperature was 77. It was cloudy in Springfield, Missouri, with a temperature of 87. In Rolla, it was mostly sunny and the temperature was 90. It was mostly sunny in Cape Girardeau, with 93 degrees. It was cloudy in Springfield, Illinois, with a temperature of 78. Once again in St. Louis, it was partly sunny, the temperature was 91 degrees and the wind was west at 12 miles an hour. The current time is 3:47 p.m. Central Daylight Time. 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Here are the forecast highlights for today through Tuesday. Widespread rain will overspread the area from late tonight through Thursday and continue Thursday night. Rain is expected to end from north to south from early Friday morning through the afternoon. 1 to 2 inches of rain is expected, primarily across central and northeast Missouri and west central Illinois. Locally, higher amounts are possible. Above normal temperatures will continue today and Thursday for most of the area. A cold front will move through the area by Friday morning, bringing below normal temperatures back to the area for the weekend into next week. Heavy rain upstream may cause flooding on the Mississippi and Missouri rivers, as well as northeast Missouri tributaries this weekend into early next week. This afternoon, partly sunny. Near steady temperature around 90. South winds 5 to 10 miles per hour. Tonight, mostly cloudy. Lows in the lower 70s. South winds 5 to 10 miles per hour. Thursday, mostly cloudy. A chance of showers with a slight chance of thunderstorms in the afternoon. Highs in the upper 80s.
southwest winds 10 to 15 miles per hour. Chance of rain 50%. Thursday night, showers. A chance of thunderstorms, mainly in the evening. Lows in the mid-60s. Northwest winds 5 to 10 miles per hour. Chance of rain 90%. Friday, mostly cloudy with showers likely in the morning, then mostly sunny in the afternoon. Much cooler with highs in the lower 70s. North winds 10 to 15 miles per hour. Chance of rain 70%. Friday night and Saturday, mostly clear. Lows in the lower 50s. Highs in the lower 70s. Saturday night, partly cloudy in the evening, then becoming mostly clear. Lows in the lower 50s. Sunday and Sunday night, mostly clear. Highs in the mid-70s. Lows in the lower 50s. Monday and Monday night, clear. Highs around 70. Lows in the upper 40s. Tuesday, sunny. Highs in the lower 70s. At 3 p.m. at Lambert Field in St. Louis, it was partly sunny with a temperature of 91 degrees. The dew point was 60, giving us a relative humidity of 35%, producing a heat index of 90. The wind was west at 12 miles an hour, and the pressure was 29.86 inches and falling. Elsewhere in the metro area, in Chesterfield, it was partly sunny and the temperature was 89. In Cahokia, it was mostly sunny at 94 degrees. In St. Charles, it was partly sunny and 90. Across the region, it was partly sunny in Columbia, Missouri, with a temperature of 86. In Quincy, it was partly sunny and 78 degrees. In Kansas City, it was cloudy and the temperature was 77. It was cloudy in Springfield, Missouri, with a temperature of 87. In Rolla, it was mostly sunny and the temperature was 90. It was mostly sunny in Cape Girardeau, with 93 degrees. It was cloudy in Springfield, Illinois, with a temperature of 78. Once again in St. Louis, it was partly sunny, the temperature was 91 degrees and the wind was west at 12 miles an hour. The current time is 3:52 p.m. Central Daylight Time. 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Here are the forecast highlights for today through Tuesday. Widespread rain will overspread the area from late tonight through Thursday and continue Thursday night. Rain is expected to end from north to south from early Friday morning through the afternoon. 1 to 2 inches of rain is expected, primarily across central and northeast Missouri and west central Illinois. Locally, higher amounts are possible. Above normal temperatures will continue today and Thursday for most of the area. A cold front will move through the area by Friday morning, bringing below normal temperatures back to the area for the weekend into next week. Heavy rain upstream may cause flooding on the Mississippi and Missouri rivers as well as northeast Missouri tributaries this weekend into early next week. This afternoon, partly sunny. Near steady temperature around 90. South winds 5 to 10 miles per hour. Tonight, mostly cloudy. Lows in the lower 70s. South winds 5 to 10 miles per hour. Thursday, mostly cloudy. A chance of showers with a slight chance of thunderstorms in the afternoon. Highs in the upper 80s. Southwest winds 10 to 15 miles per hour. Chance of rain 50%. Thursday night, showers. A chance of thunderstorms, mainly in the evening. Lows in the mid-60s. Northwest winds 5 to 10 miles per hour. Chance of rain 90%. Friday, mostly cloudy with showers likely in the morning, then mostly sunny in the afternoon. Much cooler with highs in the lower 70s. North winds 10 to 15 miles per hour. Chance of rain 70%. Friday night and Saturday, mostly clear.
Lows in the lower 50s. Highs in the lower 70s. Saturday night, partly cloudy in the evening, then becoming mostly clear. Lows in the lower 50s. Sunday and Sunday night, mostly clear. Highs in the mid 70s. Lows in the lower 50s. Monday and Monday night, clear. Highs around 70. Lows in the upper 40s. Tuesday, sunny. Highs in the lower 70s. At 3 p.m. at Lambert Field in St. Louis, it was partly sunny with a temperature of 91 degrees. The dew point was 60, giving us a relative humidity of 35%, producing a heat index of 90. The wind was west at 12 miles an hour, and the pressure was 29.86 inches and falling. Elsewhere in the metro area, in Chesterfield, it was partly sunny and the temperature was 89. In Cahokia, it was mostly sunny at 94 degrees. In St. Charles, it was partly sunny and 90. Across the region, it was partly sunny in Columbia, Missouri, with a temperature of 86. In Quincy, it was partly sunny and 78 degrees. In Kansas City, it was cloudy and the temperature was 77. It was cloudy in Springfield, Missouri, with a temperature of 87. In Rolla, it was mostly sunny and the temperature was 90. It was mostly sunny in Cape Girardeau, with 93 degrees. It was cloudy in Springfield, Illinois, with a temperature of 78. Once again in St. Louis, it was partly sunny, the temperature was 91 degrees and the wind was west at 12 miles an hour. The current time is 3:56 p.m. Central Daylight Time. 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This program originates from the National Weather Service Forecast Office in St. Louis, Missouri, and serves parts of East Central Missouri and Southwest Illinois, including the St. Louis metro area and surrounding counties. Here are the forecast highlights for this afternoon through Tuesday. Widespread rain will overtake the region early tomorrow morning and last through Friday morning. 1 to 2 inches of rain are expected where rain is heaviest with locally heavier amounts possible. There is a medium chance of minor flooding on the Mississippi River and northeast Missouri tributaries next week due to upstream heavy rain. Near record highs will continue through tomorrow. A cold front will then drop temperatures into the 70s for highs and 40s and 50s for low for the foreseeable future. This afternoon, partly sunny. Near steady temperature around 90. South winds 5 to 10 miles per hour. Tonight, mostly cloudy. Lows in the lower 70s. South winds 5 to 10 miles per hour. Thursday, mostly cloudy. A chance of showers with a slight chance of thunderstorms in the afternoon. Highs in the upper 80s. Southwest winds 10 to 15 miles per hour. Chance of rain 50%. Thursday night, showers. A chance of thunderstorms, mainly in the evening. Lows in the mid 60s. Northwest winds 5 to 10 miles per hour. Chance of rain 90%. Friday, mostly cloudy with showers likely in the morning, then mostly sunny in the afternoon. Much cooler with highs in the lower 70s. North winds 10 to 15 miles per hour. Chance of rain 70%. Friday night and Saturday, mostly clear. Lows in the lower 50s. Highs in the lower 70s. Saturday night, partly cloudy in the evening, then becoming mostly clear. Lows in the lower 50s. Sunday and Sunday night, mostly clear. Highs in the mid 70s. Lows in the lower 50s. Monday and Monday night, clear. Highs around 70. Lows in the upper 40s. Tuesday, sunny. Highs in the lower 70s. At 3 p.m. at Lambert Field in St. Louis, it was partly sunny with a temperature of 91 degrees. The dew point was 60, giving us a relative humidity of 35%, producing a heat index of 90. The wind was west at 12 miles an hour, and the pressure was 29.86 inches and falling.
Elsewhere in the metro area, in Chesterfield, it was partly sunny and the temperature was 89. In Cahokia, it was mostly sunny at 94 degrees. In St. Charles, it was partly sunny and 90. Across the region, it was partly sunny in Columbia, Missouri, with a temperature of 86. In Quincy, it was partly sunny and 78 degrees. In Kansas City, it was cloudy and the temperature was 77. It was cloudy in Springfield, Missouri, with a temperature of 87. In Rolla, it was mostly sunny and the temperature was 90. It was mostly sunny in Cape Girardeau, with 93 degrees. It was cloudy in Springfield, Illinois, with a temperature of 78. Once again in St. Louis, it was partly sunny, the temperature was 91 degrees and the wind was west at 12 miles an hour. The current time is 4 p.m. Central Daylight Time. This is NOAA, Weather Radio KDO 89 St. Louis, Missouri, broadcasting on 162.550 MHz. This program originates from the National Weather Service Forecast Office in St. Louis, Missouri, and serves parts of East Central Missouri and Southwest Illinois, including the St. Louis metro area and surrounding counties. Here are the forecast highlights for this afternoon through Tuesday. Widespread rain will overtake the region early tomorrow morning and last through Friday morning. 1 to 2 inches of rain are expected where rain is heaviest, with locally heavier amounts possible. There is a medium chance of minor flooding on the Mississippi River and northeast Missouri tributaries next week due to upstream heavy rain. Near record highs will continue through tomorrow. A cold front will then drop temperatures into the 70s for highs and 40s and 50s for low for the foreseeable future. This afternoon, partly sunny. Near steady temperature around 90. South winds 5 to 10 miles per hour. Tonight, mostly cloudy. Lows in the lower 70s. South winds 5 to 10 miles per hour. Thursday, mostly cloudy. A chance of showers with a slight chance of thunderstorms in the afternoon. Highs in the upper 80s. Southwest winds 10 to 15 miles per hour. Chance of rain 50%. Thursday night, showers. A chance of thunderstorms, mainly in the evening. Lows in the mid-60s. Northwest winds 5 to 10 miles per hour. Chance of rain 90%. Friday, mostly cloudy with showers likely in the morning, then mostly sunny in the afternoon. Much cooler with highs in the lower 70s. North winds 10 to 15 miles per hour. Chance of rain 70%. Friday night and Saturday, mostly clear. Lows in the lower 50s. Highs in the lower 70s. Saturday night, partly cloudy in the evening, then becoming mostly clear. Lows in the lower 50s. Sunday and Sunday night, mostly clear. Highs in the mid-70s. Lows in the lower 50s. Monday and Monday night, clear. Highs around 70. Lows in the upper 40s. Tuesday, sunny. Highs in the lower 70s. At 3 p.m. at Lambert Field in St. Louis, it was partly sunny with a temperature of 91 degrees. The dew point was 60, giving us a relative humidity of 35%, producing a heat index of 90. The wind was west at 12 miles an hour, and the pressure was 29.86 inches and falling. Elsewhere in the metro area, in Chesterfield, it was partly sunny and the temperature was 89. In Cahokia, it was mostly sunny at 94 degrees. In St. Charles, it was partly sunny and 90. Across the region, it was partly sunny in Columbia, Missouri, with a temperature of 86. In Quincy, it was partly sunny and 78 degrees. In Kansas City, it was cloudy and the temperature was 77. It was cloudy in Springfield, Missouri, with a temperature of 87. In Rolla, it was mostly sunny and the temperature was 90. It was mostly sunny in Cape Girardeau, with 93 degrees. It was cloudy in Springfield, Illinois, with a temperature of 78.
Once again in St. Louis, it was partly sunny. The temperature was 91 degrees and the wind was west at 12 miles an hour. The current time is 4:04 p.m. Central Daylight Time. 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Here are the forecast highlights for this afternoon through Tuesday. Widespread rain will overtake the region early tomorrow morning and last through Friday morning. 1 to 2 inches of rain are expected where rain is heaviest, with locally heavier amounts possible. There is a medium chance of minor flooding on the Mississippi River and northeast Missouri tributaries next week due to upstream heavy rain. Near record highs will continue through tomorrow. A cold front will then drop temperatures into the 70s for highs and 40s and 50s for low for the foreseeable future. This afternoon, partly sunny. Near steady temperature around 90. South winds 5 to 10 miles per hour. Tonight, mostly cloudy. Lows in the lower 70s. South winds 5 to 10 miles per hour. Thursday, mostly cloudy. A chance of showers with a slight chance of thunderstorms in the afternoon. Highs in the upper 80s. Southwest winds 10 to 15 miles per hour. Chance of rain 50%. Thursday night, showers. A chance of thunderstorms, mainly in the evening. Lows in the mid-60s. Northwest winds 5 to 10 miles per hour. Chance of rain 90%. Friday, mostly cloudy with showers likely in the morning, then mostly sunny in the afternoon. Much cooler with highs in the lower 70s. North winds 10 to 15 miles per hour. Chance of rain 70%. Friday night and Saturday, mostly clear. Lows in the lower 50s. Highs in the lower 70s. Saturday night, partly cloudy in the evening, then becoming mostly clear. Lows in the lower 50s. Sunday and Sunday night, mostly clear. Highs in the mid-70s. Lows in the lower 50s. Monday and Monday night, clear. Highs around 70. Lows in the upper 40s. Tuesday, sunny. Highs in the lower 70s. At 3 p.m. at Lambert Field in St. Louis, it was partly sunny with a temperature of 91 degrees. The dew point was 60, giving us a relative humidity of 35%, producing a heat index of 90. The wind was west at 12 miles an hour, and the pressure was 29.86 inches and falling. Elsewhere in the metro area, in Chesterfield, it was partly sunny and the temperature was 89. In Cahokia, it was mostly sunny at 94 degrees. In St. Charles, it was partly sunny and 90. Across the region, it was partly sunny in Columbia, Missouri, with a temperature of 86. In Quincy, it was partly sunny and 78 degrees. In Kansas City, it was cloudy and the temperature was 77. It was cloudy in Springfield, Missouri, with a temperature of 87. In Rolla, it was mostly sunny and the temperature was 90. It was mostly sunny in Cape Girardeau, with 93 degrees. It was cloudy in Springfield, Illinois, with a temperature of 78. Once again in St. Louis, it was partly sunny. The temperature was 91 degrees and the wind was west at 12 miles an hour. The current time is 4:08 p.m. Central Daylight Time. 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Here are the forecast highlights for this afternoon through Tuesday. Widespread rain will overtake the region early tomorrow morning and last through Friday morning. 1 to 2 inches of rain are expected where rain is heaviest, with locally heavier amounts possible.
There is a medium chance of minor flooding on the Mississippi River and northeast Missouri tributaries next week due to upstream heavy rain. Near record highs will continue through tomorrow. A cold front will then drop temperatures into the 70s for highs and 40s and 50s for low for the foreseeable future. This afternoon, partly sunny. Near steady temperature around 90. South winds 5 to 10 miles per hour. Tonight, mostly cloudy. Lows in the lower 70s. South winds 5 to 10 miles per hour. Thursday, mostly cloudy. A chance of showers with a slight chance of thunderstorms in the afternoon. Highs in the upper 80s. Southwest winds 10 to 15 miles per hour. Chance of rain 50%. Thursday night, showers. A chance of thunderstorms, mainly in the evening. Lows in the mid-60s. Northwest winds 5 to 10 miles per hour. Chance of rain 90%. Friday, mostly cloudy with showers likely in the morning, then mostly sunny in the afternoon. Much cooler with highs in the lower 70s. North winds 10 to 15 miles per hour. Chance of rain 70%. Friday night and Saturday, mostly clear. Lows in the lower 50s. Highs in the lower 70s. Saturday night, partly cloudy in the evening, then becoming mostly clear. Lows in the lower 50s. Sunday and Sunday night, mostly clear. Highs in the mid-70s. Lows in the lower 50s. Monday and Monday night, clear. Highs around 70. Lows in the upper 40s. Tuesday, sunny. Highs in the lower 70s. At 4 p.m. at Lambert Field in St. Louis, it was partly sunny with a temperature of 91 degrees. The dew point was 61, giving us a relative humidity of 36%, producing a heat index of 91. The wind was southwest at 10 miles an hour, gusting to 23, and the pressure was 29.86 inches and steady. Elsewhere in the metro area, in Chesterfield, haze was reported and the temperature was 90. In Belleville, it was 92 degrees. In Cahokia, it was mostly sunny and 92 degrees. In St. Charles, it was partly sunny and 91. Across the region, it was cloudy in Columbia, Missouri, with a temperature of 87. In Quincy, it was partly sunny and 81 degrees. In Kansas City, it was cloudy and the temperature was 76. It was cloudy in Springfield, Missouri, with a temperature of 89. In Rolla, it was mostly sunny and the temperature was 88. It was mostly sunny in Cape Girardeau, with 94 degrees. It was partly sunny in Springfield, Illinois, with a temperature of 79. Once again in St. Louis, it was partly sunny, the temperature was 91 degrees and the wind was southwest at 10 miles an hour, gusting to 23. The current time is 4:13 p.m. Central Daylight Time. 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Here are the forecast highlights for this afternoon through Tuesday. Widespread rain will overtake the region early tomorrow morning and last through Friday morning. 1 to 2 inches of rain are expected where rain is heaviest with locally heavier amounts possible. There is a medium chance of minor flooding on the Mississippi River and northeast Missouri tributaries next week due to upstream heavy rain. Near record highs will continue through tomorrow. A cold front will then drop temperatures into the 70s for highs and 40s and 50s for low for the foreseeable future. This afternoon, partly sunny. Near steady temperature around 90. South winds 5 to 10 miles per hour. Tonight, mostly cloudy. Lows in the lower 70s. South winds 5 to 10 miles per hour. Thursday, mostly cloudy. A chance of showers with a slight chance of thunderstorms in the afternoon. Highs in the upper 80s.
southwest winds 10 to 15 miles per hour. Chance of rain 50%. Thursday night, showers. A chance of thunderstorms, mainly in the evening. Lows in the mid-60s. Northwest winds 5 to 10 miles per hour. Chance of rain 90%. Friday, mostly cloudy with showers likely in the morning, then mostly sunny in the afternoon. Much cooler with highs in the lower 70s. North winds 10 to 15 miles per hour. Chance of rain 70%. Friday night and Saturday, mostly clear. Lows in the lower 50s. Highs in the lower 70s. Saturday night, partly cloudy in the evening, then becoming mostly clear. Lows in the lower 50s. Sunday and Sunday night, mostly clear. Highs in the mid-70s. Lows in the lower 50s. Monday and Monday night, clear. Highs around 70. Lows in the upper 40s. Tuesday, sunny. Highs in the lower 70s. At 4 p.m. at Lambert Field in St. Louis, it was partly sunny with a temperature of 91 degrees. The dew point was 61, giving us a relative humidity of 36%, producing a heat index of 91. The wind was southwest at 10 miles an hour, gusting to 23, and the pressure was 29.86 inches and steady. Elsewhere in the metro area, in Chesterfield, haze was reported and the temperature was 90. In Belleville, it was 92 degrees. In Cahokia, it was mostly sunny and 92 degrees. In St. Charles, it was partly sunny and 91. Across the region, it was cloudy in Columbia, Missouri, with a temperature of 87. In Quincy, it was partly sunny and 81 degrees. In Kansas City, it was cloudy and the temperature was 76. It was cloudy in Springfield, Missouri, with a temperature of 89. In Rolla, it was mostly sunny and the temperature was 88. It was mostly sunny in Cape Girardeau, with 94 degrees. It was partly sunny in Springfield, Illinois, with a temperature of 79. Once again in St. Louis, it was partly sunny, the temperature was 91 degrees and the wind was southwest at 10 miles an hour, gusting to 23. The current time is 4:17 p.m. Central Daylight Time. 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Here are the forecast highlights for this afternoon through Tuesday. Widespread rain will overtake the region early tomorrow morning and last through Friday morning. 1 to 2 inches of rain are expected where rain is heaviest with locally heavier amounts possible. There is a medium chance of minor flooding on the Mississippi River and northeast Missouri tributaries next week due to upstream heavy rain. Near record highs will continue through tomorrow. A cold front will then drop temperatures into the 70s for highs and 40s and 50s for low for the foreseeable future. This afternoon, partly sunny. Near steady temperature around 90. South winds 5 to 10 miles per hour. Tonight, mostly cloudy. Lows in the lower 70s. South winds 5 to 10 miles per hour. Thursday, mostly cloudy. A chance of showers with a slight chance of thunderstorms in the afternoon. Highs in the upper 80s. Southwest winds 10 to 15 miles per hour. Chance of rain 50%. Thursday night, showers. A chance of thunderstorms, mainly in the evening. Lows in the mid-60s. Northwest winds 5 to 10 miles per hour. Chance of rain 90%. Friday, mostly cloudy with showers likely in the morning, then mostly sunny in the afternoon. Much cooler with highs in the lower 70s. North winds 10 to 15 miles per hour. Chance of rain 70%. Friday night and Saturday, mostly clear. Lows in the lower 50s. Highs in the lower 70s. Saturday night,
partly cloudy in the evening, then becoming mostly clear. Lows in the lower 50s. Sunday and Sunday night, mostly clear. Highs in the mid-70s. Lows in the lower 50s. Monday and Monday night, clear. Highs around 70. Lows in the upper 40s. Tuesday, sunny. Highs in the lower 70s. At 4 p.m. at Lambert Field in St. Louis, it was partly sunny with a temperature of 91 degrees. The dew point was 61, giving us a relative humidity of 36%, producing a heat index of 91. The wind was southwest at 10 miles an hour, gusting to 23, and the pressure was 29.86 inches and steady. Elsewhere in the metro area, in Chesterfield, haze was reported and the temperature was 90. In Belleville, it was 92 degrees. In Cahokia, it was mostly sunny and 92 degrees. In St. Charles, it was partly sunny and 91. Across the region, it was cloudy in Columbia, Missouri, with a temperature of 87. In Quincy, it was partly sunny and 81 degrees. In Kansas City, it was cloudy and the temperature was 76. It was cloudy in Springfield, Missouri, with a temperature of 89. In Rolla, it was mostly sunny and the temperature was 88. It was mostly sunny in Cape Girardeau, with 94 degrees. It was partly sunny in Springfield, Illinois, with a temperature of 79. Once again in St. Louis, it was partly sunny, the temperature was 91 degrees and the wind was southwest at 10 miles an hour, gusting to 23. The current time is 4:21 p.m. Central Daylight Time. 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Here are the forecast highlights for this afternoon through Tuesday. Widespread rain will overtake the region early tomorrow morning and last through Friday morning. 1 to 2 inches of rain are expected where rain is heaviest with locally heavier amounts possible. There is a medium chance of minor flooding on the Mississippi River and northeast Missouri tributaries next week due to upstream heavy rain. Near record highs will continue through tomorrow. A cold front will then drop temperatures into the 70s for highs and 40s and 50s for low for the foreseeable future. This afternoon, partly sunny. Near steady temperature around 90. South winds 5 to 10 miles per hour. Tonight, mostly cloudy. Lows in the lower 70s. South winds 5 to 10 miles per hour. Thursday, mostly cloudy. A chance of showers with a slight chance of thunderstorms in the afternoon. Highs in the upper 80s. Southwest winds 10 to 15 miles per hour. Chance of rain 50%. Thursday night, showers. A chance of thunderstorms, mainly in the evening. Lows in the mid-60s. Northwest winds 5 to 10 miles per hour. Chance of rain 90%. Friday, mostly cloudy with showers likely in the morning, then mostly sunny in the afternoon. Much cooler with highs in the lower 70s. North winds 10 to 15 miles per hour. Chance of rain 70%. Friday night and Saturday, mostly clear. Lows in the lower 50s. Highs in the lower 70s. Saturday night, partly cloudy in the evening, then becoming mostly clear. Lows in the lower 50s. Sunday and Sunday night, mostly clear. Highs in the mid-70s. Lows in the lower 50s. Monday and Monday night, clear. Highs around 70. Lows in the upper 40s. Tuesday, sunny. Highs in the lower 70s. At 4 p.m. at Lambert Field in St. Louis, it was partly sunny with a temperature of 91 degrees. The dew point was 61, giving us a relative humidity of 36%, producing a heat index of 91.
The wind was southwest at 10 miles an hour, gusting to 23, and the pressure was 29.86 inches and steady. Elsewhere in the metro area, in Chesterfield, haze was reported and the temperature was 90. In Belleville, it was 92 degrees. In Cahokia, it was mostly sunny and 92 degrees. In St. Charles, it was partly sunny and 91. Across the region, it was cloudy in Columbia, Missouri, with a temperature of 87. In Quincy, it was partly sunny and 81 degrees. In Kansas City, it was cloudy and the temperature was 76. It was cloudy in Springfield, Missouri, with a temperature of 89. In Rolla, it was mostly sunny and the temperature was 88. It was mostly sunny in Cape Girardeau, with 94 degrees. It was partly sunny in Springfield, Illinois, with a temperature of 79. Once again in St. Louis, it was partly sunny. The temperature was 91 degrees and the wind was southwest at 10 miles an hour, gusting to 23. The current time is 4:25 p.m. Central. In Chesterfield, haze was reported and the temperature was

was mostly sunny and the temperature was 88. It was mostly sunny in Cape Girardeau with 94 degrees. It was partly sunny in Springfield, Illinois with a temperature of 79. Once again in St. Louis, it was partly sunny. The temperature was 91 degrees and the wind was southwest at 10 miles an hour, gusting to 23. The current time is 4:25 p.m. Central Daylight Time. 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Here are the forecast highlights for this afternoon through Tuesday. Widespread rain will overtake the region early tomorrow morning and last through Friday morning. 1 to 2 inches of rain are expected where rain is heaviest, with locally heavier amounts possible. There is a medium chance of minor flooding on the Mississippi River and northeast Missouri tributaries next week due to upstream heavy rain. Near record highs will continue through tomorrow. A cold front will then drop temperatures into the 70s for highs and 40s and 50s for low for the foreseeable future. This afternoon, partly sunny. Near steady temperature around 90. South winds 5 to 10 miles per hour. Tonight, mostly cloudy. Lows in the lower 70s. South winds 5 to 10 miles per hour. Thursday, mostly cloudy. A chance of showers with a slight chance of thunderstorms in the afternoon. Highs in the upper 80s. Southwest winds 10 to 15 miles per hour. Chance of rain 50%. Thursday night, showers. A chance of thunderstorms, mainly in the evening. Lows in the mid-60s. Northwest winds 5 to 10 miles per hour. Chance of rain 90%. Friday, mostly cloudy with showers likely in the morning, then mostly sunny in the afternoon. Much cooler with highs in the lower 70s. North winds 10 to 15 miles per hour. Chance of rain 70%. Friday night and Saturday, mostly clear. Lows in the lower 50s. Highs in the lower 70s. Saturday night, partly cloudy in the evening, then becoming mostly clear. Lows in the lower 50s. Sunday and Sunday night, mostly clear. Highs in the mid-70s. Lows in the lower 50s. Monday and Monday night, clear. Highs around 70. Lows in the upper 40s. Tuesday, sunny. Highs in the lower 70s. At 4 p.m. at Lambert Field in St. Louis, it was partly sunny with a temperature of 91 degrees. The dew point was 61, giving us a relative humidity of 36%, producing a heat index of 91. The wind was southwest at 10 miles an hour, gusting to 23, and the pressure was 29.86 inches and steady. Elsewhere in the metro area, in Chesterfield, haze was reported and the temperature was 90. In Belleville, it was 92 degrees. In Cahokia, it was mostly sunny and 92 degrees. In St. Charles, it was partly sunny and 91. Across the region, it was cloudy in Columbia, Missouri, with a temperature of 87. In Quincy, it was partly sunny and 81 degrees. In Kansas City, it was cloudy and the temperature was 76. It was cloudy in Springfield, Missouri, with a temperature of 89. In Rolla, it was mostly sunny and the temperature was 88. It was mostly sunny in Cape Girardeau, with 94 degrees. It was partly sunny in Springfield, Illinois, with a temperature of 79. Once again in St. Louis, it was partly sunny. The temperature was 91 degrees and the wind was southwest at 10 miles an hour, gusting to 23. The current time is 4:29 p.m. Central Daylight Time. 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

Missouri and Southwest Illinois, including the St. Louis metro area and surrounding counties. Here are the forecast highlights for this afternoon through Tuesday. Widespread rain will overtake the region early tomorrow morning and last through Friday morning. 1 to 2 inches of rain are expected where rain is heaviest, with locally heavier amounts possible. There is a medium chance of minor flooding on the Mississippi River and northeast Missouri tributaries next week due to upstream heavy rain. Near record highs will continue through tomorrow. A cold front will then drop temperatures into the 70s for highs and 40s and 50s for low for the foreseeable future. This afternoon, partly sunny. Near steady temperature around 90. South winds 5 to 10 miles per hour. Tonight, mostly cloudy. Lows in the lower 70s. South winds 5 to 10 miles per hour. Thursday, mostly cloudy. A chance of showers with a slight chance of thunderstorms in the afternoon. Highs in the upper 80s. Southwest winds 10 to 15 miles per hour. Chance of rain 50%. Thursday night, showers. A chance of thunderstorms, mainly in the evening. Lows in the mid-60s. Northwest winds 5 to 10 miles per hour. Chance of rain 90%. Friday, mostly cloudy with showers likely in the morning, then mostly sunny in the afternoon. Much cooler with highs in the lower 70s. North winds 10 to 15 miles per hour. Chance of rain 70%. Friday night and Saturday, mostly clear. Lows in the lower 50s. Highs in the lower 70s. Saturday night, partly cloudy in the evening, then becoming mostly clear. Lows in the lower 50s. Sunday and Sunday night, mostly clear. Highs in the mid-70s. Lows in the lower 50s. Monday and Monday night, clear. Highs around 70. Lows in the upper 40s. Tuesday, sunny. Highs in the lower 70s. At 4 p.m. at Lambert Field in St. Louis, it was partly sunny with a temperature of 91 degrees. The dew point was 61, giving us a relative humidity of 36%, producing a heat index of 91. The wind was southwest at 10 miles an hour, gusting to 23, and the pressure was 29.86 inches and steady. Elsewhere in the metro area, in Chesterfield, haze was reported and the temperature was 90. In Belleville, it was 92 degrees. In Cahokia, it was mostly sunny and 92 degrees. In St. Charles, it was partly sunny and 91. Across the region, it was cloudy in Columbia, Missouri, with a temperature of 87. In Quincy, it was partly sunny and 81 degrees. In Kansas City, it was cloudy and the temperature was 76. It was cloudy in Springfield, Missouri, with a temperature of 89. In Rolla, it was mostly sunny and the temperature was 88. It was mostly sunny in Cape Girardeau, with 94 degrees. It was partly sunny in Springfield, Illinois, with a temperature of 79. Once again in St. Louis, it was partly sunny, the temperature was 91 degrees and the wind was southwest at 10 miles an hour, gusting to 23. The current time is 4:34 p.m. Central Daylight Time. 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This program originates from the National Weather Service Forecast Office in St. Louis, Missouri, and serves parts of East Central Missouri and Southwest Illinois, including the St. Louis metro area and surrounding counties. Here are the forecast highlights for this afternoon through Tuesday. Widespread rain will overtake the region early tomorrow morning and last through Friday morning. 1 to 2 inches of rain are expected where rain is heaviest, with locally heavier amounts possible. There is a medium chance of minor flooding on the Mississippi River and northeast Missouri tributaries next week due to upstream heavy rain. Near record highs will continue through tomorrow. A cold front will then drop temperatures into the 70s for highs and 40s and 50s for low for the foreseeable future. This afternoon, partly sunny. Near steady temperatures.
Around 90. South winds 5 to 10 miles per hour. Tonight, mostly cloudy. Lows in the lower 70s. South winds 5 to 10 miles per hour. Thursday, mostly cloudy. A chance of showers with a slight chance of thunderstorms in the afternoon. Highs in the upper 80s. Southwest winds 10 to 15 miles per hour. Chance of rain 50%. Thursday night, showers. A chance of thunderstorms, mainly in the evening. Lows in the mid-60s. Northwest winds 5 to 10 miles per hour. Chance of rain 90%. Friday, mostly cloudy with showers likely in the morning, then mostly sunny in the afternoon. Much cooler with highs in the lower 70s. North winds 10 to 15 miles per hour. Chance of rain 70%. Friday night and Saturday, mostly clear. Lows in the lower 50s. Highs in the lower 70s. Saturday night, partly cloudy in the evening, then becoming mostly clear. Lows in the lower 50s. Sunday and Sunday night, mostly clear. Highs in the mid-70s. Lows in the lower 50s. Monday and Monday night, clear. Highs around 70. Lows in the upper 40s. Tuesday, sunny. Highs in the lower 70s. At 4 p.m. at Lambert Field in St. Louis, it was partly sunny with a temperature of 91 degrees. The dew point was 61, giving us a relative humidity of 36%, producing a heat index of 91. The wind was southwest at 10 miles an hour, gusting to 23, and the pressure was 29.86 inches and steady. Elsewhere in the metro area, in Chesterfield, haze was reported and the temperature was 90. In Belleville, it was 92 degrees. In Cahokia, it was mostly sunny and 92 degrees. In St. Charles, it was partly sunny and 91. Across the region, it was cloudy in Columbia, Missouri, with a temperature of 87. In Quincy, it was partly sunny and 81 degrees. In Kansas City, it was cloudy and the temperature was 76. It was cloudy in Springfield, Missouri, with a temperature of 89. In Rolla, it was mostly sunny and the temperature was 88. It was mostly sunny in Cape Girardeau, with 94 degrees. It was partly sunny in Springfield, Illinois, with a temperature of 79. Once again in St. Louis, it was partly sunny. The temperature was 91 degrees and the wind was southwest at 10 miles an hour, gusting to 23. The current time is 4:38 p.m. Central Daylight Time. 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Here are the forecast highlights for this afternoon through Tuesday. Widespread rain will overtake the region early tomorrow morning and last through Friday morning. 1 to 2 inches of rain are expected where rain is heaviest with locally heavier amounts possible. There is a medium chance of minor flooding on the Mississippi River and northeast Missouri tributaries next week due to upstream heavy rain. Near record highs will continue through tomorrow. A cold front will then drop temperatures into the 70s for highs and 40s and 50s for low for the foreseeable future. This afternoon, partly sunny. Near steady temperature around 90. South winds 5 to 10 miles per hour. Tonight, mostly cloudy. Lows in the lower 70s. South winds 5 to 10 miles per hour. Thursday, mostly cloudy. A chance of showers with a slight chance of thunderstorms in the afternoon. Highs in the upper 80s. Southwest winds 10 to 15 miles per hour. Chance of rain 50%. Thursday night, showers. A chance of thunderstorms, mainly in the evening. Lows in the mid-60s. Northwest winds 5 to 10 miles per hour. Chance of rain 90%.
Friday, mostly cloudy with showers likely in the morning, then mostly sunny in the afternoon. Much cooler with highs in the lower 70s. North winds 10 to 15 miles per hour. Chance of rain 70%. Friday night and Saturday, mostly clear. Lows in the lower 50s. Highs in the lower 70s. Saturday night, partly cloudy in the evening, then becoming mostly clear. Lows in the lower 50s. Sunday and Sunday night, mostly clear. Highs in the mid-70s. Lows in the lower 50s. Monday and Monday night, clear. Highs around 70. Lows in the upper 40s. Tuesday, sunny. Highs in the lower 70s. At 4 p.m. at Lambert Field in St. Louis, it was partly sunny with a temperature of 91 degrees. The dew point was 61, giving us a relative humidity of 36%, producing a heat index of 91. The wind was southwest at 10 miles an hour, gusting to 23, and the pressure was 29.86 inches and steady. Elsewhere in the metro area, in Chesterfield, haze was reported and the temperature was 90. In Belleville, it was 92 degrees. In Cahokia, it was mostly sunny and 92 degrees. In St. Charles, it was partly sunny and 91. Across the region, it was cloudy in Columbia, Missouri, with a temperature of 87. In Quincy, it was partly sunny and 81 degrees. In Kansas City, it was cloudy and the temperature was 76. It was cloudy in Springfield, Missouri, with a temperature of 89. In Rolla, it was mostly sunny and the temperature was 88. It was mostly sunny in Cape Girardeau, with 94 degrees. It was partly sunny in Springfield, Illinois, with a temperature of 79. Once again in St. Louis, it was partly sunny. The temperature was 91 degrees and the wind was southwest at 10 miles an hour, gusting to 23. The current time is 4:42 p.m. Central Daylight Time. 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This program originates from the National Weather Service Forecast Office in St. Louis, Missouri, and serves parts of East Central Missouri and Southwest Illinois, including the St. Louis metro area and surrounding counties. Here are the forecast highlights for this afternoon through Tuesday. Widespread rain will overtake the region early tomorrow morning and last through Friday morning. 1 to 2 inches of rain are expected where rain is heaviest with locally heavier amounts possible. There is a medium chance of minor flooding on the Mississippi River and northeast Missouri tributaries next week due to upstream heavy rain. Near record highs will continue through tomorrow. A cold front will then drop temperatures into the 70s for highs and 40s and 50s for low for the foreseeable future. This afternoon, partly sunny. Near steady temperature around 90. South winds 5 to 10 miles per hour. Tonight, mostly cloudy. Lows in the lower 70s. South winds 5 to 10 miles per hour. Thursday, mostly cloudy. A chance of showers with a slight chance of thunderstorms in the afternoon. Highs in the upper 80s. Southwest winds 10 to 15 miles per hour. Chance of rain 50%. Thursday night, showers. A chance of thunderstorms, mainly in the evening. Lows in the mid-60s. Northwest winds 5 to 10 miles per hour. Chance of rain 90%. Friday, mostly cloudy with showers likely in the morning, then mostly sunny in the afternoon. Much cooler with highs in the lower 70s. North winds 10 to 15 miles per hour. Chance of rain 70%. Friday night and Saturday, mostly clear. Lows in the lower 50s. Highs in the lower 70s. Saturday night, partly cloudy in the evening, then becoming mostly clear. Lows in the lower 50s. Sunday and Sunday night, mostly clear. Highs in the mid-70s. Lows in the lower 50s. Monday and Monday night, clear. Highs around 70.
lows in the upper 40s. Tuesday, sunny, highs in the lower 70s. At 4 p.m. at Lambert Field in St. Louis, it was partly sunny with a temperature of 91 degrees. The dew point was 61, giving us a relative humidity of 36%, producing a heat index of 91. The wind was southwest at 10 miles an hour, gusting to 23, and the pressure was 29.86 inches and steady. Elsewhere in the metro area, in Chesterfield, haze was reported and the temperature was 90. In Belleville, it was 92 degrees. In Cahokia, it was mostly sunny and 92 degrees. In St. Charles, it was partly sunny and 91. Across the region, it was cloudy in Columbia, Missouri, with a temperature of 87. In Quincy, it was partly sunny and 81 degrees. In Kansas City, it was cloudy and the temperature was 76. It was cloudy in Springfield, Missouri, with a temperature of 89. In Rolla, it was mostly sunny and the temperature was 88. It was mostly sunny in Cape Girardeau, with 94 degrees. It was partly sunny in Springfield, Illinois, with a temperature of 79. Once again in St. Louis, it was partly sunny. The temperature was 91 degrees and the wind was southwest at 10 miles an hour, gusting to 23. The current time is 4:46 p.m. Central Daylight Time. 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Here are the forecast highlights for this afternoon through Tuesday. Widespread rain will overtake the region early tomorrow morning and last through Friday morning. 1 to 2 inches of rain are expected where rain is heaviest, with locally heavier amounts possible. There is a medium chance of minor flooding on the Mississippi River and northeast Missouri tributaries next week due to upstream heavy rain. Near record highs will continue through tomorrow. A cold front will then drop temperatures into the 70s for highs and 40s and 50s for low for the foreseeable future. This afternoon, partly sunny. Near steady temperature around 90. South winds 5 to 10 miles per hour. Tonight, mostly cloudy. Lows in the lower 70s. South winds 5 to 10 miles per hour. Thursday, mostly cloudy. A chance of showers with a slight chance of thunderstorms in the afternoon. Highs in the upper 80s. Southwest winds 10 to 15 miles per hour. Chance of rain 50%. Thursday night, showers. A chance of thunderstorms, mainly in the evening. Lows in the mid-60s. Northwest winds 5 to 10 miles per hour. Chance of rain 90%. Friday, mostly cloudy with showers likely in the morning, then mostly sunny in the afternoon. Much cooler with highs in the lower 70s. North winds 10 to 15 miles per hour. Chance of rain 70%. Friday night and Saturday, mostly clear. Lows in the lower 50s. Highs in the lower 70s. Saturday night, partly cloudy in the evening, then becoming mostly clear. Lows in the lower 50s. Sunday and Sunday night, mostly clear. Highs in the mid-70s. Lows in the lower 50s. Monday and Monday night, clear. Highs around 70. Lows in the upper 40s. Tuesday, sunny. Highs in the lower 70s. At 4 p.m. at Lambert Field in St. Louis, it was partly sunny with a temperature of 91 degrees. The dew point was 61, giving us a relative humidity of 36%, producing a heat index of 91. The wind was southwest at 10 miles an hour, gusting to 23, and the pressure was 29.86 inches and steady. Elsewhere in the metro area, in Chesterfield, haze was reported and the temperature was 90. In Belleville, it was 92 degrees. In Cahokia, it was mostly sunny and 92 degrees.
In St. Charles, it was partly sunny and 91. Across the region, it was cloudy in Columbia, Missouri, with a temperature of 87. In Quincy, it was partly sunny and 81 degrees. In Kansas City, it was cloudy and the temperature was 76. It was cloudy in Springfield, Missouri, with a temperature of 89. In Rolla, it was mostly sunny and the temperature was 88. It was mostly sunny in Cape Girardeau, with 94 degrees. It was partly sunny in Springfield, Illinois, with a temperature of 79. Once again in St. Louis, it was partly sunny, the temperature was 91 degrees and the wind was southwest at 10 miles an hour, gusting to 23. The current time is 4:50 p.m. Central Daylight Time. 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Here are the forecast highlights for this afternoon through Tuesday. Widespread rain will overtake the region early tomorrow morning and last through Friday morning. 1 to 2 inches of rain are expected where rain is heaviest with locally heavier amounts possible. There is a medium chance of minor flooding on the Mississippi River and northeast Missouri tributaries next week due to upstream heavy rain. Near record highs will continue through tomorrow. A cold front will then drop temperatures into the 70s for highs and 40s and 50s for low for the foreseeable future. This afternoon, partly sunny. Near steady temperature around 90. South winds 5 to 10 miles per hour. Tonight, mostly cloudy. Lows in the lower 70s. South winds 5 to 10 miles per hour. Thursday, mostly cloudy. A chance of showers with a slight chance of thunderstorms in the afternoon. Highs in the upper 80s. Southwest winds 10 to 15 miles per hour. Chance of rain 50%. Thursday night, showers. A chance of thunderstorms, mainly in the evening. Lows in the mid-60s. Northwest winds 5 to 10 miles per hour. Chance of rain 90%. Friday, mostly cloudy with showers likely in the morning, then mostly sunny in the afternoon. Much cooler with highs in the lower 70s. North winds 10 to 15 miles per hour. Chance of rain 70%. Friday night and Saturday, mostly clear. Lows in the lower 50s. Highs in the lower 70s. Saturday night, partly cloudy in the evening, then becoming mostly clear. Lows in the lower 50s. Sunday and Sunday night, mostly clear. Highs in the mid-70s. Lows in the lower 50s. Monday and Monday night, clear. Highs around 70. Lows in the upper 40s. Tuesday, sunny. Highs in the lower 70s. At 4 p.m. at Lambert Field in St. Louis, it was partly sunny with a temperature of 91 degrees. The dew point was 61, giving us a relative humidity of 36%, producing a heat index of 91. The wind was southwest at 10 miles an hour, gusting to 23, and the pressure was 29.86 inches and steady. Elsewhere in the metro area, in Chesterfield, haze was reported and the temperature was 90. In Belleville, it was 92 degrees. In Cahokia, it was mostly sunny and 92 degrees. In St. Charles, it was partly sunny and 91. Across the region, it was cloudy in Columbia, Missouri, with a temperature of 87. In Quincy, it was partly sunny and 81 degrees. In Kansas City, it was cloudy and the temperature was 76. It was cloudy in Springfield, Missouri, with a temperature of 89. In Rolla, it was mostly sunny and the temperature was 88. It was mostly sunny in Cape Girardeau, with 94 degrees. It was partly sunny in Springfield, Illinois, with a temperature of 79.
Once again in St. Louis, it was partly sunny. The temperature was 91 degrees and the wind was southwest at 10 miles an hour, gusting to 23. The current time is 4:55 p.m. Central Daylight Time. 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Here are the forecast highlights for this afternoon through Tuesday. Widespread rain will overtake the region early tomorrow morning and last through Friday morning. 1 to 2 inches of rain are expected where rain is heaviest, with locally heavier amounts possible. There is a medium chance of minor flooding on the Mississippi River and northeast Missouri tributaries next week due to upstream heavy rain. Near record highs will continue through tomorrow. A cold front will then drop temperatures into the 70s for highs and 40s and 50s for low for the foreseeable future. This afternoon, partly sunny. Near steady temperature around 90. South winds 5 to 10 miles per hour. Tonight, mostly cloudy. Lows in the lower 70s. South winds 5 to 10 miles per hour. Thursday, mostly cloudy. A chance of showers with a slight chance of thunderstorms in the afternoon. Highs in the upper 80s. Southwest winds 10 to 15 miles per hour. Chance of rain 50%. Thursday night, showers. A chance of thunderstorms, mainly in the evening. Lows in the mid-60s. Northwest winds 5 to 10 miles per hour. Chance of rain 90%. Friday, mostly cloudy with showers likely in the morning, then mostly sunny in the afternoon. Much cooler with highs in the lower 70s. North winds 10 to 15 miles per hour. Chance of rain 70%. Friday night and Saturday, mostly clear. Lows in the lower 50s. Highs in the lower 70s. Saturday night, partly cloudy in the evening, then becoming mostly clear. Lows in the lower 50s. Sunday and Sunday night, mostly clear. Highs in the mid-70s. Lows in the lower 50s. Monday and Monday night, clear. Highs around 70. Lows in the upper 40s. Tuesday, sunny. Highs in the lower 70s. At 4 p.m. at Lambert Field in St. Louis, it was partly sunny with a temperature of 91 degrees. The dew point was 61, giving us a relative humidity of 36%, producing a heat index of 91. The wind was southwest at 10 miles an hour, gusting to 23, and the pressure was 29.86 inches and steady. Elsewhere in the metro area, in Chesterfield, haze was reported and the temperature was 90. In Belleville, it was 92 degrees. In Cahokia, it was mostly sunny and 92 degrees. In St. Charles, it was partly sunny and 91. Across the region, it was cloudy in Columbia, Missouri, with a temperature of 87. In Quincy, it was partly sunny and 81 degrees. In Kansas City, it was cloudy and the temperature was 76. It was cloudy in Springfield, Missouri, with a temperature of 89. In Rolla, it was mostly sunny and the temperature was 88. It was mostly sunny in Cape Girardeau, with 94 degrees. It was partly sunny in Springfield, Illinois, with a temperature of 79. Once again in St. Louis, it was partly sunny, the temperature was 91 degrees and the wind was southwest at 10 miles an hour, gusting to 23. The current time is 4:59 p.m. Central Daylight Time. 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Here are the forecast highlights for this afternoon through Tuesday.
Widespread rain will overtake the region early tomorrow morning and last through Friday morning. 1 to 2 inches of rain are expected where rain is heaviest, with locally heavier amounts possible. There is a medium chance of minor flooding on the Mississippi River and northeast Missouri tributaries next week due to upstream heavy rain. Near record highs will continue through tomorrow. A cold front will then drop temperatures into the 70s for highs and 40s and 50s for low for the foreseeable future. This afternoon, partly sunny. Near steady temperature around 90. South winds 5 to 10 miles per hour. Tonight, mostly cloudy. Lows in the lower 70s. South winds 5 to 10 miles per hour. Thursday, mostly cloudy. A chance of showers with a slight chance of thunderstorms in the afternoon. Highs in the upper 80s. Southwest winds 10 to 15 miles per hour. Chance of rain 50%. Thursday night, showers. A chance of thunderstorms, mainly in the evening. Lows in the mid-60s. Northwest winds 5 to 10 miles per hour. Chance of rain 90%. Friday, mostly cloudy with showers likely in the morning, then mostly sunny in the afternoon. Much cooler with highs in the lower 70s. North winds 10 to 15 miles per hour. Chance of rain 70%. Friday night and Saturday, mostly clear. Lows in the lower 50s. Highs in the lower 70s. Saturday night, partly cloudy in the evening, then becoming mostly clear. Lows in the lower 50s. Sunday and Sunday night, mostly clear. Highs in the mid-70s. Lows in the lower 50s. Monday and Monday night, clear. Highs around 70. Lows in the upper 40s. Tuesday, sunny. Highs in the lower 70s. At 4 p.m. at Lambert Field in St. Louis, it was partly sunny with a temperature of 91 degrees. The dew point was 61, giving us a relative humidity of 36%, producing a heat index of 91. The wind was southwest at 10 miles an hour, gusting to 23, and the pressure was 29.86 inches and steady. Elsewhere in the metro area, in Chesterfield, haze was reported and the temperature was 90. In Belleville, it was 92 degrees. In Cahokia, it was mostly sunny and 92 degrees. In St. Charles, it was partly sunny and 91. Across the region, it was cloudy in Columbia, Missouri, with a temperature of 87. In Quincy, it was partly sunny and 81 degrees. In Kansas City, it was cloudy and the temperature was 76. It was cloudy in Springfield, Missouri, with a temperature of 89. In Rolla, it was mostly sunny and the temperature was 88. It was mostly sunny in Cape Girardeau, with 94 degrees. It was partly sunny in Springfield, Illinois, with a temperature of 79. Once again in St. Louis, it was partly sunny, the temperature was 91 degrees and the wind was southwest at 10 miles an hour, gusting to 23. The current time is 5:03 p.m. Central Daylight Time. 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This program originates from the National Weather Service Forecast Office in St. Louis, Missouri, and serves parts of East Central Missouri and Southwest Illinois, including the St. Louis metro area and surrounding counties. Here are the forecast highlights for this afternoon through Tuesday. Widespread rain will overtake the region early tomorrow morning and last through Friday morning. 1 to 2 inches of rain are expected where rain is heaviest, with locally heavier amounts possible. There is a medium chance of minor flooding on the Mississippi River and northeast Missouri tributaries next week due to upstream heavy rain. Near record highs will continue through tomorrow. A cold front will then drop temperatures into the 70s for highs and 40s and 50s for low for the foreseeable future. This afternoon, partly sunny. Near steady temperature around 90. South winds 5 to 10 miles per hour. Tonight, mostly cloudy. Lows in the lower 70s.
south winds 5 to 10 miles per hour. Thursday, mostly cloudy. A chance of showers with a slight chance of thunderstorms in the afternoon. Highs in the upper 80s. Southwest winds 10 to 15 miles per hour. Chance of rain 50%. Thursday night, showers. A chance of thunderstorms, mainly in the evening. Lows in the mid-60s. Northwest winds 5 to 10 miles per hour. Chance of rain 90%. Friday, mostly cloudy with showers likely in the morning, then mostly sunny in the afternoon. Much cooler with highs in the lower 70s. North winds 10 to 15 miles per hour. Chance of rain 70%. Friday night and Saturday, mostly clear. Lows in the lower 50s. Highs in the lower 70s. Saturday night, partly cloudy in the evening, then becoming mostly clear. Lows in the lower 50s. Sunday and Sunday night, mostly clear. Highs in the mid-70s. Lows in the lower 50s. Monday and Monday night, clear. Highs around 70. Lows in the upper 40s. Tuesday, sunny. Highs in the lower 70s. At 4 p.m. at Lambert Field in St. Louis, it was partly sunny with a temperature of 91 degrees. The dew point was 61, giving us a relative humidity of 36%, producing a heat index of 91. The wind was southwest at 10 miles an hour, gusting to 23, and the pressure was 29.86 inches and steady. Elsewhere in the metro area, in Chesterfield, haze was reported and the temperature was 90. In Belleville, it was 92 degrees. In Cahokia, it was mostly sunny and 92 degrees. In St. Charles, it was partly sunny and 91. Across the region, it was cloudy in Columbia, Missouri, with a temperature of 87. In Quincy, it was partly sunny and 81 degrees. In Kansas City, it was cloudy and the temperature was 76. It was cloudy in Springfield, Missouri, with a temperature of 89. In Rolla, it was mostly sunny and the temperature was 88. It was mostly sunny in Cape Girardeau, with 94 degrees. It was partly sunny in Springfield, Illinois, with a temperature of 79. Once again in St. Louis, it was partly sunny, the temperature was 91 degrees and the wind was southwest at 10 miles an hour, gusting to 23. The current time is 5:07 p.m. Central Daylight Time. 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Here are the forecast highlights for this afternoon through Tuesday. Widespread rain will overtake the region early tomorrow morning and last through Friday morning. 1 to 2 inches of rain are expected where rain is heaviest with locally heavier amounts possible. There is a medium chance of minor flooding on the Mississippi River and northeast Missouri tributaries next week due to upstream heavy rain. Near record highs will continue through tomorrow. A cold front will then drop temperatures into the 70s for highs and 40s and 50s for low for the foreseeable future. This afternoon, partly sunny. Near steady temperature around 90. South winds 5 to 10 miles per hour. Tonight, mostly cloudy. Lows in the lower 70s. South winds 5 to 10 miles per hour. Thursday, mostly cloudy. A chance of showers with a slight chance of thunderstorms in the afternoon. Highs in the upper 80s. Southwest winds 10 to 15 miles per hour. Chance of rain 50%. Thursday night, showers. A chance of thunderstorms, mainly in the evening. Lows in the mid-60s. Northwest winds 5 to 10 miles per hour. Chance of rain 90%. Friday, mostly cloudy with showers likely in the morning, then mostly sunny in the afternoon. Much cooler with highs in the lower 70s. North winds 10 to 15 miles per hour.
Chance of rain 70%. Friday night and Saturday, mostly clear. Lows in the lower 50s. Highs in the lower 70s. Saturday night, partly cloudy in the evening, then becoming mostly clear. Lows in the lower 50s. Sunday and Sunday night, mostly clear. Highs in the mid 70s. Lows in the lower 50s. Monday and Monday night, clear. Highs around 70. Lows in the upper 40s. Tuesday, sunny. Highs in the lower 70s. At 5 p.m. at Lambert Field in St. Louis, it was partly sunny with a temperature of 90 degrees. The dew point was 61, giving us a relative humidity of 37%. The wind was variable at 5 miles an hour, and the pressure was 29.85 inches and falling. Elsewhere in the metro area, in Chesterfield, haze was reported and the temperature was 86. In Belleville, it was 90 degrees. In Cahokia, it was partly sunny and 92 degrees. In St. Charles, it was partly sunny and 91. Across the region, it was partly sunny in Columbia, Missouri, with a temperature of 85. In Quincy, it was partly sunny and 79 degrees. In Kansas City, it was cloudy and the temperature was 75. It was cloudy in Springfield, Missouri, with a temperature of 87. In Rolla, it was partly sunny and the temperature was 89. It was mostly sunny in Cape Girardeau, with 91 degrees. It was partly sunny in Springfield, Illinois, with a temperature of 79. Once again in St. Louis, it was partly sunny, the temperature was 90 degrees, and the wind was variable at 5 miles an hour. The current time is 5:11 p.m. Central Daylight Time. 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Here are the forecast highlights for this afternoon through Tuesday. Widespread rain will overtake the region early tomorrow morning and last through Friday morning. 1 to 2 inches of rain are expected where rain is heaviest, with locally heavier amounts possible. There is a medium chance of minor flooding on the Mississippi River and northeast Missouri tributaries next week due to upstream heavy rain. Near record highs will continue through tomorrow. A cold front will then drop temperatures into the 70s for highs and 40s and 50s for low for the foreseeable future. This afternoon, partly sunny. Near steady temperature around 90. South winds 5 to 10 miles per hour. Tonight, mostly cloudy. Lows in the lower 70s. South winds 5 to 10 miles per hour. Thursday, mostly cloudy. A chance of showers with a slight chance of thunderstorms in the afternoon. Highs in the upper 80s. Southwest winds 10 to 15 miles per hour. Chance of rain 50%. Thursday night, showers. A chance of thunderstorms, mainly in the evening. Lows in the mid-60s. Northwest winds 5 to 10 miles per hour. Chance of rain 90%. Friday, mostly cloudy with showers likely in the morning, then mostly sunny in the afternoon. Much cooler with highs in the lower 70s. North winds 10 to 15 miles per hour. Chance of rain 70%. Friday night and Saturday, mostly clear. Lows in the lower 50s. Highs in the lower 70s. Saturday night, partly cloudy in the evening, then becoming mostly clear. Lows in the lower 50s. Sunday and Sunday night, mostly clear. Highs in the mid 70s. Lows in the lower 50s. Monday and Monday night, clear. Highs around 70. Lows in the upper 40s. Tuesday, sunny. Highs in the lower 70s. At 5 p.m. at Lambert Field in St. Louis, it was partly sunny with a temperature of 90 degrees. The dew point was 61, giving us a relative humidity of 37%.
The wind was variable at 5 miles an hour, and the pressure was 29.85 inches and falling. Elsewhere in the metro area, in Chesterfield, haze was reported and the temperature was 86. In Belleville, it was 90 degrees. In Cahokia, it was partly sunny and 92 degrees. In St. Charles, it was partly sunny and 91. Across the region, it was partly sunny in Columbia, Missouri, with a temperature of 85. In Quincy, it was partly sunny and 79 degrees. In Kansas City, it was cloudy and the temperature was 75. It was cloudy in Springfield, Missouri, with a temperature of 87. In Rolla, it was partly sunny and the temperature was 89. It was mostly sunny in Cape Girardeau, with 91 degrees. It was partly sunny in Springfield, Illinois, with a temperature of 79. Once again in St. Louis, it was partly sunny, the temperature was 90 degrees, and the wind was variable at 5 miles an hour. The current time is 5:16 p.m. Central Daylight Time. 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Here are the forecast highlights for this afternoon through Tuesday. Widespread rain will overtake the region early tomorrow morning and last through Friday morning. 1 to 2 inches of rain are expected where rain is heaviest, with locally heavier amounts possible. There is a medium chance of minor flooding on the Mississippi River and northeast Missouri tributaries next week due to upstream heavy rain. Near record highs will continue through tomorrow. A cold front will then drop temperatures into the 70s for highs and 40s and 50s for low for the foreseeable future. This afternoon, partly sunny. Near steady temperature around 90. South winds 5 to 10 miles per hour. Tonight, mostly cloudy. Lows in the lower 70s. South winds 5 to 10 miles per hour. Thursday, mostly cloudy. A chance of showers with a slight chance of thunderstorms in the afternoon. Highs in the upper 80s. Southwest winds 10 to 15 miles per hour. Chance of rain 50%. Thursday night, showers. A chance of thunderstorms, mainly in the evening. Lows in the mid-60s. Northwest winds 5 to 10 miles per hour. Chance of rain 90%. Friday, mostly cloudy with showers likely in the morning, then mostly sunny in the afternoon. Much cooler with highs in the lower 70s. North winds 10 to 15 miles per hour. Chance of rain 70%. Friday night and Saturday, mostly clear. Lows in the lower 50s. Highs in the lower 70s. Saturday night, partly cloudy in the evening, then becoming mostly clear. Lows in the lower 50s. Sunday and Sunday night, mostly clear. Highs in the mid-70s. Lows in the lower 50s. Monday and Monday night, clear. Highs around 70. Lows in the upper 40s. Tuesday, sunny. Highs in the lower 70s. At 5 p.m. at Lambert Field in St. Louis, it was partly sunny with a temperature of 90 degrees. The dew point was 61, giving us a relative humidity of 37%. The wind was variable at 5 miles an hour, and the pressure was 29.85 inches and falling. Elsewhere in the metro area, in Chesterfield, haze was reported and the temperature was 86. In Belleville, it was 90 degrees. In Cahokia, it was partly sunny and 92 degrees. In St. Charles, it was partly sunny and 91. Across the region, it was partly sunny in Columbia, Missouri, with a temperature of 85. In Quincy, it was partly sunny and 79 degrees. In Kansas City, it was cloudy and the temperature was 75. It was cloudy in Springfield, Missouri, with a temperature of 87. In Rolla, it was partly sunny and the temperature was 89.
it was mostly sunny in Cape Girardeau with 91 degrees. It was partly sunny in Springfield, Illinois, with a temperature of 79. Once again in St. Louis, it was partly sunny, the temperature was 90 degrees, and the wind was variable at 5 miles an hour. The current time is 5:20 p.m. Central Daylight Time. 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Here are the forecast highlights for this afternoon through Tuesday. Widespread rain will overtake the region early tomorrow morning and last through Friday morning. 1 to 2 inches of rain are expected where rain is heaviest, with locally heavier amounts possible. There is a medium chance of minor flooding on the Mississippi River and northeast Missouri tributaries next week due to upstream heavy rain. Near record highs will continue through tomorrow. A cold front will then drop temperatures into the 70s for highs and 40s and 50s for low for the foreseeable future. This afternoon, partly sunny. Near steady temperature around 90. South winds 5 to 10 miles per hour. Tonight, mostly cloudy. Lows in the lower 70s. South winds 5 to 10 miles per hour. Thursday, mostly cloudy. A chance of showers with a slight chance of thunderstorms in the afternoon. Highs in the upper 80s. Southwest winds 10 to 15 miles per hour. Chance of rain 50%. Thursday night, showers. A chance of thunderstorms, mainly in the evening. Lows in the mid-60s. Northwest winds 5 to 10 miles per hour. Chance of rain 90%. Friday, mostly cloudy with showers likely in the morning, then mostly sunny in the afternoon. Much cooler with highs in the lower 70s. North winds 10 to 15 miles per hour. Chance of rain 70%. Friday night and Saturday, mostly clear. Lows in the lower 50s. Highs in the lower 70s. Saturday night, partly cloudy in the evening, then becoming mostly clear. Lows in the lower 50s. Sunday and Sunday night, mostly clear. Highs in the mid-70s. Lows in the lower 50s. Monday and Monday night, clear. Highs around 70. Lows in the upper 40s. Tuesday, sunny. Highs in the lower 70s. At 5 p.m. at Lambert Field in St. Louis, it was partly sunny with a temperature of 90 degrees. The dew point was 61, giving us a relative humidity of 37%. The wind was variable at 5 miles an hour, and the pressure was 29.85 inches and falling. Elsewhere in the metro area, in Chesterfield, haze was reported and the temperature was 86. In Belleville, it was 90 degrees. In Cahokia, it was partly sunny and 92 degrees. In St. Charles, it was partly sunny and 91. Across the region, it was partly sunny in Columbia, Missouri, with a temperature of 85. In Quincy, it was partly sunny and 79 degrees. In Kansas City, it was cloudy and the temperature was 75. It was cloudy in Springfield, Missouri, with a temperature of 87. In Rolla, it was partly sunny and the temperature was 89. It was mostly sunny in Cape Girardeau, with 91 degrees. It was partly sunny in Springfield, Illinois, with a temperature of 79. Once again in St. Louis, it was partly sunny, the temperature was 90 degrees, and the wind was variable at 5 miles an hour. The current time is 5:24 p.m. Central Daylight Time. 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
Here are the forecast highlights for this afternoon through Tuesday. Widespread rain will overtake the region early tomorrow morning and last through Friday morning. 1 to 2 inches of rain are expected where rain is heaviest, with locally heavier amounts possible. There is a medium chance of minor flooding on the Mississippi River and northeast Missouri tributaries next week due to upstream heavy rain. Near record highs will continue through tomorrow. A cold front will then drop temperatures into the 70s for highs and 40s and 50s for low for the foreseeable future. This afternoon, partly sunny. Near steady temperature around 90. South winds 5 to 10 miles per hour. Tonight, mostly cloudy. Lows in the lower 70s. South winds 5 to 10 miles per hour. Thursday, mostly cloudy. A chance of showers with a slight chance of thunderstorms in the afternoon. Highs in the upper 80s. Southwest winds 10 to 15 miles per hour. Chance of rain 50%. Thursday night, showers. A chance of thunderstorms, mainly in the evening. Lows in the mid-60s. Northwest winds 5 to 10 miles per hour. Chance of rain 90%. Friday, mostly cloudy with showers likely in the morning, then mostly sunny in the afternoon. Much continue through tomorrow. A cold front will then drop

chance of rain 50%. Thursday night, showers. A chance of thunderstorms, mainly in the evening. Lows in the mid-60s. Northwest winds 5 to 10 miles per hour. Chance of rain 90%. Friday, mostly cloudy with showers likely in the morning, then mostly sunny in the afternoon. Much cooler with highs in the lower 70s. North winds 10 to 15 miles per hour. Chance of rain 70%. Friday night and Saturday, mostly clear. Lows in the lower 50s. Highs in the lower 70s. Saturday night, partly cloudy in the evening, then becoming mostly clear. Lows in the lower 50s. Sunday and Sunday night, mostly clear. Highs in the mid-70s. Lows in the lower 50s. Monday and Monday night, clear. Highs around 70. Lows in the upper 40s. Tuesday, sunny. Highs in the lower 70s. At 5 p.m. at Lambert Field in St. Louis, it was partly sunny with a temperature of 90 degrees. The dew point was 61, giving us a relative humidity of 37%. The wind was variable at 5 miles an hour, and the pressure was 29.85 inches and falling. Elsewhere in the metro area, in Chesterfield, haze was reported and the temperature was 86. In Belleville, it was 90 degrees. In Cahokia, it was partly sunny and 92 degrees. In St. Charles, it was partly sunny and 91. Across the region, it was partly sunny in Columbia, Missouri, with a temperature of 85. In Quincy, it was partly sunny and 79 degrees. In Kansas City, it was cloudy and the temperature was 75. It was cloudy in Springfield, Missouri, with a temperature of 87. In Rolla, it was partly sunny and the temperature was 89. It was mostly sunny in Cape Girardeau, with 91 degrees. It was partly sunny in Springfield, Illinois, with a temperature of 79. Once again in St. Louis, it was partly sunny, the temperature was 90 degrees, and the wind was variable at 5 miles an hour. The current time is 5:28 p.m. Central Daylight Time. 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Here are the forecast highlights for this afternoon through Tuesday. Widespread rain will overtake the region early tomorrow morning and last through Friday morning. 1 to 2 inches of rain are expected where rain is heaviest, with locally heavier amounts possible. There is a medium chance of minor flooding on the Mississippi River and northeast Missouri tributaries next week due to upstream heavy rain. Near record highs will continue through tomorrow. A cold front will then drop temperatures into the 70s for highs and 40s and 50s for low for the foreseeable future. This afternoon, partly sunny. Near steady temperature around 90. South winds 5 to 10 miles per hour. Tonight, mostly cloudy. Lows in the lower 70s. South winds 5 to 10 miles per hour. Thursday, mostly cloudy. A chance of showers with a slight chance of thunderstorms in the afternoon. Highs in the upper 80s. Southwest winds 10 to 15 miles per hour. Chance of rain 50%. Thursday night, showers. A chance of thunderstorms, mainly in the evening. Lows in the mid-60s. Northwest winds 5 to 10 miles per hour. Chance of rain 90%. Friday, mostly cloudy with showers likely in the morning, then mostly sunny in the afternoon. Much cooler with highs in the lower 70s. North winds 10 to 15 miles per hour. Chance of rain 70%. Friday night and Saturday, mostly clear. Lows in the lower 50s. Highs in the lower 70s. Saturday night, partly cloudy in the evening, then becoming mostly clear. Lows in the lower 50s. Sunday and Sunday night, mostly clear.

highs in the mid-70s, lows in the lower 50s. Monday and Monday night, clear. Highs around 70, lows in the upper 40s. Tuesday, sunny. Highs in the lower 70s. At 5 p.m. at Lambert Field in St. Louis, it was partly sunny with a temperature of 90 degrees. The dew point was 61, giving us a relative humidity of 37%. The wind was variable at 5 miles an hour, and the pressure was 29.85 inches and falling. Elsewhere in the metro area, in Chesterfield, haze was reported and the temperature was 86. In Belleville, it was 90 degrees. In Cahokia, it was partly sunny and 92 degrees. In St. Charles, it was partly sunny and 91. Across the region, it was partly sunny in Columbia, Missouri, with a temperature of 85. In Quincy, it was partly sunny and 79 degrees. In Kansas City, it was cloudy and the temperature was 75. It was cloudy in Springfield, Missouri, with a temperature of 87. In Rolla, it was partly sunny and the temperature was 89. It was mostly sunny in Cape Girardeau, with 91 degrees. It was partly sunny in Springfield, Illinois, with a temperature of 79. Once again in St. Louis, it was partly sunny, the temperature was 90 degrees, and the wind was variable at 5 miles an hour. The current time is 5:32 p.m. Central Daylight Time. 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Here are the forecast highlights for this afternoon through Tuesday. Widespread rain will overtake the region early tomorrow morning and last through Friday morning. 1 to 2 inches of rain are expected where rain is heaviest, with locally heavier amounts possible. There is a medium chance of minor flooding on the Mississippi River and northeast Missouri tributaries next week due to upstream heavy rain. Near record highs will continue through tomorrow. A cold front will then drop temperatures into the 70s for highs and 40s and 50s for low for the foreseeable future. This afternoon, partly sunny. Near steady temperature around 90. South winds 5 to 10 miles per hour. Tonight, mostly cloudy. Lows in the lower 70s. South winds 5 to 10 miles per hour. Thursday, mostly cloudy. A chance of showers with a slight chance of thunderstorms in the afternoon. Highs in the upper 80s. Southwest winds 10 to 15 miles per hour. Chance of rain 50%. Thursday night, showers. A chance of thunderstorms, mainly in the evening. Lows in the mid-60s. Northwest winds 5 to 10 miles per hour. Chance of rain 90%. Friday, mostly cloudy with showers likely in the morning, then mostly sunny in the afternoon. Much cooler with highs in the lower 70s. North winds 10 to 15 miles per hour. Chance of rain 70%. Friday night and Saturday, mostly clear. Lows in the lower 50s. Highs in the lower 70s. Saturday night, partly cloudy in the evening, then becoming mostly clear. Lows in the lower 50s. Sunday and Sunday night, mostly clear. Highs in the mid-70s. Lows in the lower 50s. Monday and Monday night, clear. Highs around 70. Lows in the upper 40s. Tuesday, sunny. Highs in the lower 70s. At 5 p.m. at Lambert Field in St. Louis, it was partly sunny with a temperature of 90 degrees. The dew point was 61, giving us a relative humidity of 37%. The wind was variable at 5 miles an hour, and the pressure was 29.85 inches and falling. Elsewhere in the metro area, in Chesterfield, haze was reported and the temperature was 86. In Belleville, it was 90 degrees. In Cahokia, it was partly sunny and 92 degrees. In St. Charles,
it was partly sunny and 91. Across the region, it was partly sunny in Columbia, Missouri, with a temperature of 85. In Quincy, it was partly sunny and 79 degrees. In Kansas City, it was cloudy and the temperature was 75. It was cloudy in Springfield, Missouri, with a temperature of 87. In Rolla, it was partly sunny and the temperature was 89. It was mostly sunny in Cape Girardeau, with 91 degrees. It was partly sunny in Springfield, Illinois, with a temperature of 79. Once again in St. Louis, it was partly sunny, the temperature was 19 degrees, and the wind was variable at 5 miles an hour. The current time is 5:36 p.m. Central Daylight Time. 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Here are the forecast highlights for this afternoon through Tuesday. Widespread rain will overtake the region early tomorrow morning and last through Friday morning. 1 to 2 inches of rain are expected where rain is heaviest, with locally heavier amounts possible. There is a medium chance of minor flooding on the Mississippi River and northeast Missouri tributaries next week due to upstream heavy rain. Near record highs will continue through tomorrow. A cold front will then drop temperatures into the 70s for highs and 40s and 50s for low for the foreseeable future. This afternoon, partly sunny. Near steady temperature around 90. South winds 5 to 10 miles per hour. Tonight, mostly cloudy. Lows in the lower 70s. South winds 5 to 10 miles per hour. Thursday, mostly cloudy. A chance of showers with a slight chance of thunderstorms in the afternoon. Highs in the upper 80s. Southwest winds 10 to 15 miles per hour. Chance of rain 50%. Thursday night, showers. A chance of thunderstorms, mainly in the evening. Lows in the mid-60s. Northwest winds 5 to 10 miles per hour. Chance of rain 90%. Friday, mostly cloudy with showers likely in the morning, then mostly sunny in the afternoon. Much cooler with highs in the lower 70s. North winds 10 to 15 miles per hour. Chance of rain 70%. Friday night and Saturday, mostly clear. Lows in the lower 50s. Highs in the lower 70s. Saturday night, partly cloudy in the evening, then becoming mostly clear. Lows in the lower 50s. Sunday and Sunday night, mostly clear. Highs in the mid-70s. Lows in the lower 50s. Monday and Monday night, clear. Highs around 70. Lows in the upper 40s. Tuesday, sunny. Highs in the lower 70s. At 5 p.m. at Lambert Field in St. Louis, it was partly sunny with a temperature of 90 degrees. The dew point was 61, giving us a relative humidity of 37%. The wind was variable at 5 miles an hour, and the pressure was 29.85 inches and falling. Elsewhere in the metro area, in Chesterfield, haze was reported and the temperature was 86. In Belleville, it was 90 degrees. In Cahokia, it was partly sunny and 92 degrees. In St. Charles, it was partly sunny and 91. Across the region, it was partly sunny in Columbia, Missouri, with a temperature of 85. In Quincy, it was partly sunny and 79 degrees. In Kansas City, it was cloudy and the temperature was 75. It was cloudy in Springfield, Missouri, with a temperature of 87. In Rolla, it was partly sunny and the temperature was 89. It was mostly sunny in Cape Girardeau, with 91 degrees. It was partly sunny in Springfield, Illinois, with a temperature of 79. Once again in St. Louis, it was partly sunny, the temperature was 19 degrees, and the wind was variable at 5 miles an hour. The current time is 5:40 p.m. Central Daylight Time.
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Here are the forecast highlights for this afternoon through Tuesday. Widespread rain will overtake the region early tomorrow morning and last through Friday morning. 1 to 2 inches of rain are expected where rain is heaviest, with locally heavier amounts possible. There is a medium chance of minor flooding on the Mississippi River and northeast Missouri tributaries next week due to upstream heavy rain. Near record highs will continue through tomorrow. A cold front will then drop temperatures into the 70s for highs and 40s and 50s for low for the foreseeable future. This afternoon, partly sunny. Near steady temperature around 90. South winds 5 to 10 miles per hour. Tonight, mostly cloudy. Lows in the lower 70s. South winds 5 to 10 miles per hour. Thursday, mostly cloudy. A chance of showers with a slight chance of thunderstorms in the afternoon. Highs in the upper 80s. Southwest winds 10 to 15 miles per hour. Chance of rain 50%. Thursday night, showers. A chance of thunderstorms, mainly in the evening. Lows in the mid-60s. Northwest winds 5 to 10 miles per hour. Chance of rain 90%. Friday, mostly cloudy with showers likely in the morning, then mostly sunny in the afternoon. Much cooler with highs in the lower 70s. North winds 10 to 15 miles per hour. Chance of rain 70%. Friday night and Saturday, mostly clear. Lows in the lower 50s. Highs in the lower 70s. Saturday night, partly cloudy in the evening, then becoming mostly clear. Lows in the lower 50s. Sunday and Sunday night, mostly clear. Highs in the mid-70s. Lows in the lower 50s. Monday and Monday night, clear. Highs around 70. Lows in the upper 40s. Tuesday, sunny. Highs in the lower 70s. At 5 p.m. at Lambert Field in St. Louis, it was partly sunny with a temperature of 90 degrees. The dew point was 61, giving us a relative humidity of 37%. The wind was variable at 5 miles an hour, and the pressure was 29.85 inches and falling. Elsewhere in the metro area, in Chesterfield, haze was reported and the temperature was 86. In Belleville, it was 90 degrees. In Cahokia, it was partly sunny and 92 degrees. In St. Charles, it was partly sunny and 91. Across the region, it was partly sunny in Columbia, Missouri, with a temperature of 85. In Quincy, it was partly sunny and 79 degrees. In Kansas City, it was cloudy and the temperature was 75. It was cloudy in Springfield, Missouri, with a temperature of 87. In Rolla, it was partly sunny and the temperature was 89. It was mostly sunny in Cape Girardeau, with 91 degrees. It was partly sunny in Springfield, Illinois, with a temperature of 79. Once again in St. Louis, it was partly sunny, the temperature was 90 degrees, and the wind was variable at 5 miles an hour. The current time is 5:44 p.m. Central Daylight Time. 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Here are the forecast highlights for this afternoon through Tuesday. Widespread rain will overtake the region early tomorrow morning and last through Friday morning. 1 to 2 inches of rain are expected where rain is heaviest, with locally heavier amounts possible. There is a medium chance of minor flooding on the Mississippi River and northeast Missouri tributaries next week due to upstream heavy rain. Near record highs will continue through tomorrow.
A cold front will then drop temperatures into the 70s for highs and 40s and 50s for low for the foreseeable future. This afternoon, partly sunny. Near steady temperature around 90. South winds 5 to 10 miles per hour. Tonight, mostly cloudy. Lows in the lower 70s. South winds 5 to 10 miles per hour. Thursday, mostly cloudy. A chance of showers with a slight chance of thunderstorms in the afternoon. Highs in the upper 80s. Southwest winds 10 to 15 miles per hour. Chance of rain 50%. Thursday night, showers. A chance of thunderstorms, mainly in the evening. Lows in the mid-60s. Northwest winds 5 to 10 miles per hour. Chance of rain 90%. Friday, mostly cloudy with showers likely in the morning, then mostly sunny in the afternoon. Much cooler with highs in the lower 70s. North winds 10 to 15 miles per hour. Chance of rain 70%. Friday night and Saturday, mostly clear. Lows in the lower 50s. Highs in the lower 70s. Saturday night, partly cloudy in the evening, then becoming mostly clear. Lows in the lower 50s. Sunday and Sunday night, mostly clear. Highs in the mid-70s. Lows in the lower 50s. Monday and Monday night, clear. Highs around 70. Lows in the upper 40s. Tuesday, sunny. Highs in the lower 70s. At 5 p.m. at Lambert Field in St. Louis, it was partly sunny with a temperature of 90 degrees. The dew point was 61, giving us a relative humidity of 37%. The wind was variable at 5 miles an hour, and the pressure was 29.85 inches and falling. Elsewhere in the metro area, in Chesterfield, haze was reported and the temperature was 86. In Belleville, it was 90 degrees. In Cahokia, it was partly sunny and 92 degrees. In St. Charles, it was partly sunny and 91. Across the region, it was partly sunny in Columbia, Missouri, with a temperature of 85. In Quincy, it was partly sunny and 79 degrees. In Kansas City, it was cloudy and the temperature was 75. It was cloudy in Springfield, Missouri, with a temperature of 87. In Rolla, it was partly sunny and the temperature was 89. It was mostly sunny in Cape Girardeau, with 91 degrees. It was partly sunny in Springfield, Illinois, with a temperature of 79. Once again in St. Louis, it was partly sunny, the temperature was 90 degrees, and the wind was variable at 5 miles an hour. The current time is 5:49 p.m. Central Daylight Time. 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Here are the forecast highlights for this afternoon through Tuesday. Widespread rain will overtake the region early tomorrow morning and last through Friday morning. 1 to 2 inches of rain are expected where rain is heaviest, with locally heavier amounts possible. There is a medium chance of minor flooding on the Mississippi River and northeast Missouri tributaries next week due to upstream heavy rain. Near record highs will continue through tomorrow. A cold front will then drop temperatures into the 70s for highs and 40s and 50s for low for the foreseeable future. This afternoon, partly sunny. Near steady temperature around 90. South winds 5 to 10 miles per hour. Tonight, mostly cloudy. Lows in the lower 70s. South winds 5 to 10 miles per hour. Thursday, mostly cloudy. A chance of showers with a slight chance of thunderstorms in the afternoon. Highs in the upper 80s. Southwest winds 10 to 15 miles per hour. Chance of rain 50%. Thursday night, showers. A chance of thunderstorms, mainly in the evening. Lows in the mid-60s. Northwest winds 5 to 10 miles.
miles per hour. Chance of rain 90%. Friday, mostly cloudy with showers likely in the morning, then mostly sunny in the afternoon. Much cooler with highs in the lower 70s. North winds 10 to 15 miles per hour. Chance of rain 70%. Friday night and Saturday, mostly clear. Lows in the lower 50s. Highs in the lower 70s. Saturday night, partly cloudy in the evening, then becoming mostly clear. Lows in the lower 50s. Sunday and Sunday night, mostly clear. Highs in the mid-70s. Lows in the lower 50s. Monday and Monday night, clear. Highs around 70. Lows in the upper 40s. Tuesday, sunny. Highs in the lower 70s. At 5 p.m. at Lambert Field in St. Louis, it was partly sunny with a temperature of 90 degrees. The dew point was 61, giving us a relative humidity of 37%. The wind was variable at 5 miles an hour, and the pressure was 29.85 inches and falling. Elsewhere in the metro area, in Chesterfield, haze was reported and the temperature was 86. In Belleville, it was 90 degrees. In Cahokia, it was partly sunny and 92 degrees. In St. Charles, it was partly sunny and 91. Across the region, it was partly sunny in Columbia, Missouri, with a temperature of 85. In Quincy, it was partly sunny and 79 degrees. In Kansas City, it was cloudy and the temperature was 75. It was cloudy in Springfield, Missouri, with a temperature of 87. In Rolla, it was partly sunny and the temperature was 89. It was mostly sunny in Cape Girardeau, with 91 degrees. It was partly sunny in Springfield, Illinois, with a temperature of 79. Once again in St. Louis, it was partly sunny, the temperature was 19 degrees, and the wind was variable at 5 miles an hour. The current time is 5:53 p.m. Central Daylight Time. 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Here are the forecast highlights for this afternoon through Tuesday. Widespread rain will overtake the region early tomorrow morning and last through Friday morning. 1 to 2 inches of rain are expected where rain is heaviest, with locally heavier amounts possible. There is a medium chance of minor flooding on the Mississippi River and northeast Missouri tributaries next week due to upstream heavy rain. Near record highs will continue through tomorrow. A cold front will then drop temperatures into the 70s for highs and 40s and 50s for low for the foreseeable future. This afternoon, partly sunny. Near steady temperature around 90. South winds 5 to 10 miles per hour. Tonight, mostly cloudy. Lows in the lower 70s. South winds 5 to 10 miles per hour. Thursday, mostly cloudy. A chance of showers with a slight chance of thunderstorms in the afternoon. Highs in the upper 80s. Southwest winds 10 to 15 miles per hour. Chance of rain 50%. Thursday night, showers. A chance of thunderstorms, mainly in the evening. Lows in the mid-60s. Northwest winds 5 to 10 miles per hour. Chance of rain 90%. Friday, mostly cloudy with showers likely in the morning, then mostly sunny in the afternoon. Much cooler with highs in the lower 70s. North winds 10 to 15 miles per hour. Chance of rain 70%. Friday night and Saturday, mostly clear. Lows in the lower 50s. Highs in the lower 70s. Saturday night, partly cloudy in the evening, then becoming mostly clear. Lows in the lower 50s. Sunday and Sunday night, mostly clear. Highs in the mid-70s. Lows in the lower 50s. Monday and Monday night, clear. Highs around 70. Lows in the upper 40s.
Tuesday, sunny. Highs in the lower 70s. At 5 p.m. at Lambert Field in St. Louis, it was partly sunny with a temperature of 90 degrees. The dew point was 61, giving us a relative humidity of 37%. The wind was variable at 5 miles an hour, and the pressure was 29.85 inches and falling. Elsewhere in the metro area, in Chesterfield, haze was reported and the temperature was 86. In Belleville, it was 90 degrees. In Cahokia, it was partly sunny and 92 degrees. In St. Charles, it was partly sunny and 91. Across the region, it was partly sunny in Columbia, Missouri, with a temperature of 85. In Quincy, it was partly sunny and 79 degrees. In Kansas City, it was cloudy and the temperature was 75. It was cloudy in Springfield, Missouri, with a temperature of 87. In Rolla, it was partly sunny and the temperature was 89. It was mostly sunny in Cape Girardeau, with 91 degrees. It was partly sunny in Springfield, Illinois, with a temperature of 79. Once again in St. Louis, it was partly sunny, the temperature was 90 degrees, and the wind was variable at 5 miles an hour. The current time is 5:57 p.m. Central Daylight Time. 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Here are the forecast highlights for this afternoon through Tuesday. Widespread rain will overtake the region early tomorrow morning and last through Friday morning. 1 to 2 inches of rain are expected where rain is heaviest, with locally heavier amounts possible. There is a medium chance of minor flooding on the Mississippi River and northeast Missouri tributaries next week due to upstream heavy rain. Near record highs will continue through tomorrow. A cold front will then drop temperatures into the 70s for highs and 40s and 50s for low for the foreseeable future. This afternoon, partly sunny. Near steady temperature around 90. South winds 5 to 10 miles per hour. Tonight, mostly cloudy. Lows in the lower 70s. South winds 5 to 10 miles per hour. Thursday, mostly cloudy. A chance of showers with a slight chance of thunderstorms in the afternoon. Highs in the upper 80s. Southwest winds 10 to 15 miles per hour. Chance of rain 50%. Thursday night, showers. A chance of thunderstorms, mainly in the evening. Lows in the mid-60s. Northwest winds 5 to 10 miles per hour. Chance of rain 90%. Friday, mostly cloudy with showers likely in the morning, then mostly sunny in the afternoon. Much cooler with highs in the lower 70s. North winds 10 to 15 miles per hour. Chance of rain 70%. Friday night and Saturday, mostly clear. Lows in the lower 50s. Highs in the lower 70s. Saturday night, partly cloudy in the evening, then becoming mostly clear. Lows in the lower 50s. Sunday and Sunday night, mostly clear. Highs in the mid-70s. Lows in the lower 50s. Monday and Monday night, clear. Highs around 70. Lows in the upper 40s. Tuesday, sunny. Highs in the lower 70s. At 5 p.m. at Lambert Field in St. Louis, it was partly sunny with a temperature of 90 degrees. The dew point was 61, giving us a relative humidity of 37%. The wind was variable at 5 miles an hour, and the pressure was 29.85 inches and falling. Elsewhere in the metro area, in Chesterfield, haze was reported and the temperature was 86. In Belleville, it was 90 degrees. In Cahokia, it was partly sunny and 92 degrees. In St. Charles, it was partly sunny and 91. Across the region, it was partly sunny in Columbia, Missouri, with a temperature of 85. In Quincy, it was partly sunny and 79 degrees.
in Kansas City, it was cloudy and the temperature was 75. It was cloudy in Springfield, Missouri, with a temperature of 87. In Rolla, it was partly sunny and the temperature was 89. It was mostly sunny in Cape Girardeau, with 91 degrees. It was partly sunny in Springfield, Illinois, with a temperature of 79. Once again in St. Louis, it was partly sunny, the temperature was 19 degrees, and the wind was variable at 5 miles an hour. The current time is 6:01 p.m. Central Daylight Time. 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Here are the forecast highlights for this afternoon through Tuesday. Widespread rain will overtake the region early tomorrow morning and last through Friday morning. 1 to 2 inches of rain are expected where rain is heaviest, with locally heavier amounts possible. There is a medium chance of minor flooding on the Mississippi River and northeast Missouri tributaries next week due to upstream heavy rain. Near record highs will continue through tomorrow. A cold front will then drop temperatures into the 70s for highs and 40s and 50s for low for the foreseeable future. This afternoon, partly sunny. Near steady temperature around 90. South winds 5 to 10 miles per hour. Tonight, mostly cloudy. Lows in the lower 70s. South winds 5 to 10 miles per hour. Thursday, mostly cloudy. A chance of showers with a slight chance of thunderstorms in the afternoon. Highs in the upper 80s. Southwest winds 10 to 15 miles per hour. Chance of rain 50%. Thursday night, showers. A chance of thunderstorms, mainly in the evening. Lows in the mid-60s. Northwest winds 5 to 10 miles per hour. Chance of rain 90%. Friday, mostly cloudy with showers likely in the morning, then mostly sunny in the afternoon. Much cooler with highs in the lower 70s. North winds 10 to 15 miles per hour. Chance of rain 70%. Friday night and Saturday, mostly clear. Lows in the lower 50s. Highs in the lower 70s. Saturday night, partly cloudy in the evening, then becoming mostly clear. Lows in the lower 50s. Sunday and Sunday night, mostly clear. Highs in the mid 70s. Lows in the lower 50s. Monday and Monday night, clear. Highs around 70. Lows in the upper 40s. Tuesday, sunny. Highs in the lower 70s. Tonight, mostly cloudy. Lows in the lower 70s. South winds 5 to 10 miles per hour. Thursday, mostly cloudy. A chance of showers with a slight chance of thunderstorms in the afternoon. Highs in the upper 80s. Southwest winds 10 to 15 miles per hour. Chance of rain 50%. Thursday night, showers. A chance of thunderstorms, mainly in the evening. Lows in the mid-60s. Northwest winds 5 to 10 miles per hour. Chance of rain 90%. Friday, mostly cloudy with showers likely in the morning, then mostly sunny in the afternoon. Much cooler with highs in the lower 70s. North winds 10 to 15 miles per hour. Chance of rain 70%. Friday night, mostly clear. Cooler. Less humid with lows in the lower 50s. Northeast winds 5 to 10 miles per hour. Saturday, sunny. Highs in the lower 70s. Saturday night, partly cloudy in the evening, then becoming mostly clear. Lows in the lower 50s. Sunday and Sunday night, mostly clear. Highs in the mid-70s. Lows in the lower 50s. Monday and Monday night, clear. Highs around 70. Lows in the upper 40s. Tuesday and Tuesday night, mostly clear. Highs in the lower 70s.
lows in the lower 50s. Wednesday, mostly sunny. Highs in the upper 70s. At 5 p.m. at Lambert Field in St. Louis, it was partly sunny with a temperature of 90 degrees. The dew point was 61, giving us a relative humidity of 37%. The wind was variable at 5 miles an hour, and the pressure was 29.85 inches and falling. Elsewhere in the metro area, in Chesterfield, haze was reported and the temperature was 86. In Belleville, it was 90 degrees. In Cahokia, it was partly sunny and 92 degrees. In St. Charles, it was partly sunny and 91. Across the region, it was partly sunny in Columbia, Missouri, with a temperature of 85. In Quincy, it was partly sunny and 79 degrees. In Kansas City, it was cloudy and the temperature was 75. It was cloudy in Springfield, Missouri, with a temperature of 87. In Rolla, it was partly sunny and the temperature was 89. It was mostly sunny in Cape Girardeau, with 91 degrees. It was partly sunny in Springfield, Illinois, with a temperature of 79. Once again in St. Louis, it was partly sunny, the temperature was 90 degrees, and the wind was variable at 5 miles an hour. The current time is 6:07 p.m. Central Daylight Time. 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Here are the forecast highlights for this afternoon through Tuesday. Widespread rain will overtake the region early tomorrow morning and last through Friday morning. 1 to 2 inches of rain are expected where rain is heaviest, with locally heavier amounts possible. There is a medium chance of minor flooding on the Mississippi River and northeast Missouri tributaries next week due to upstream heavy rain. Near record highs will continue through tomorrow. A cold front will then drop temperatures into the 70s for highs and 40s and 50s for low for the foreseeable future. Tonight, mostly cloudy. Lows in the lower 70s. South winds 5 to 10 miles per hour. Thursday, mostly cloudy. A chance of showers with a slight chance of thunderstorms in the afternoon. Highs in the upper 80s. Southwest winds 10 to 15 miles per hour. Chance of rain 50%. Thursday night, showers. A chance of thunderstorms, mainly in the evening. Lows in the mid-60s. Northwest winds 5 to 10 miles per hour. Chance of rain 90%. Friday, mostly cloudy with showers likely in the morning, then mostly sunny in the afternoon. Much cooler with highs in the lower 70s. North winds 10 to 15 miles per hour. Chance of rain 70%. Friday night, mostly clear. Cooler. Less humid with lows in the lower 50s. Northeast winds 5 to 10 miles per hour. Saturday, sunny. Highs in the lower 70s. Saturday night, partly cloudy in the evening, then becoming mostly clear. Lows in the lower 50s. Sunday and Sunday night, mostly clear. Highs in the mid-70s. Lows in the lower 50s. Monday and Monday night, clear. Highs around 70. Lows in the upper 40s. Tuesday and Tuesday night, mostly clear. Highs in the lower 70s. Lows in the lower 50s. Wednesday, mostly sunny. Highs in the upper 70s. At 6 p.m. at Lambert Field in St. Louis, it was mostly cloudy with a temperature of 88 degrees. The dew point was 59, giving us a relative humidity of 37%. The wind was south at 7 miles an hour, and the pressure was 29.85 inches and steady. Elsewhere in the metro area, in Chesterfield, haze was reported and the temperature was 80. In Cahokia, it was partly cloudy and 88 degrees. In St. Charles, it was cloudy and 86. Across the region, it was cloudy and
Columbia, Missouri, with a temperature of 83. In Quincy, it was cloudy and 77 degrees. In Kansas City, it was cloudy and the temperature was 75. It was partly sunny in Springfield, Missouri, with a temperature of 87. In Rolla, it was mostly cloudy and the temperature was 85. It was partly cloudy in Cape Girardeau, with 88 degrees. It was cloudy in Springfield, Illinois, with a temperature of 79. Once again in St. Louis, it was mostly cloudy, the temperature was 88 degrees and the wind was south at 7 miles an hour. The current time is 6:11 p.m. Central Daylight Time. 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Here are the forecast highlights for this afternoon through Tuesday. Widespread rain will overtake the region early tomorrow morning and last through Friday morning. 1 to 2 inches of rain are expected where rain is heaviest, with locally heavier amounts possible. There is a medium chance of minor flooding on the Mississippi River and northeast Missouri tributaries next week due to upstream heavy rain. Near record highs will continue through tomorrow. A cold front will then drop temperatures into the 70s for highs and 40s and 50s for low for the foreseeable future. Tonight, mostly cloudy. Lows in the lower 70s. South winds 5 to 10 miles per hour. Thursday, mostly cloudy. A chance of showers with a slight chance of thunderstorms in the afternoon. Highs in the upper 80s. Southwest winds 10 to 15 miles per hour. Chance of rain 50%. Thursday night, showers. A chance of thunderstorms, mainly in the evening. Lows in the mid-60s. Northwest winds 5 to 10 miles per hour. Chance of rain 90%. Friday, mostly cloudy with showers likely in the morning, then mostly sunny in the afternoon. Much cooler with highs in the lower 70s. North winds 10 to 15 miles per hour. Chance of rain 70%. Friday night, mostly clear. Cooler. Less humid with lows in the lower 50s. Northeast winds 5 to 10 miles per hour. Saturday, sunny. Highs in the lower 70s. Saturday night, partly cloudy in the evening, then becoming mostly clear. Lows in the lower 50s. Sunday and Sunday night, mostly clear. Highs in the mid-70s. Lows in the lower 50s. Monday and Monday night, clear. Highs around 70. Lows in the upper 40s. Tuesday and Tuesday night, mostly clear. Highs in the lower 70s. Lows in the lower 50s. Wednesday, mostly sunny. Highs in the upper 70s. At 6 p.m. at Lambert Field in St. Louis, it was mostly cloudy with a temperature of 88 degrees. The dew point was 59, giving us a relative humidity of 37%. The wind was south at 7 miles an hour, and the pressure was 29.85 inches and steady. Elsewhere in the metro area, in Chesterfield, haze was reported and the temperature was 80. In Cahokia, it was partly cloudy and 88 degrees. In St. Charles, it was cloudy and 86. Across the region, it was cloudy in Columbia, Missouri, with a temperature of 83. In Quincy, it was cloudy and 77 degrees. In Kansas City, it was cloudy and the temperature was 75. It was partly sunny in Springfield, Missouri, with a temperature of 87. In Rolla, it was mostly cloudy and the temperature was 85. It was partly cloudy in Cape Girardeau, with 88 degrees. It was cloudy in Springfield, Illinois, with a temperature of 79. Once again in St. Louis, it was mostly cloudy. The temperature was 88 degrees and the wind was south at 7 miles an hour. The current time is 6:15 p.m. Central Daylight Time. 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
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Here are the forecast highlights for this afternoon through Tuesday. Widespread rain will overtake the region early tomorrow morning and last through Friday morning. 1 to 2 inches of rain are expected where rain is heaviest, with locally heavier amounts possible. There is a medium chance of minor flooding on the Mississippi River and northeast Missouri tributaries next week due to upstream heavy rain. Near record highs will continue through tomorrow. A cold front will then drop temperatures into the 70s for highs and 40s and 50s for low for the foreseeable future. Tonight, mostly cloudy. Lows in the lower 70s. South winds 5 to 10 miles per hour. Thursday, mostly cloudy. A chance of showers with a slight chance of thunderstorms in the afternoon. Highs in the upper 80s. Southwest winds 10 to 15 miles per hour. Chance of rain 50%. Thursday night, showers. A chance of thunderstorms, mainly in the evening. Lows in the mid-60s. Northwest winds 5 to 10 miles per hour. Chance of rain 90%. Friday, mostly cloudy with showers likely in the morning, then mostly sunny in the afternoon. Much cooler with highs in the lower 70s. North winds 10 to 15 miles per hour. Chance of rain 70%. Friday night, mostly clear. Cooler. Less humid with lows in the lower 50s. Northeast winds 5 to 10 miles per hour. Saturday, sunny. Highs in the lower 70s. Saturday night, partly cloudy in the evening, then becoming mostly clear. Lows in the lower 50s. Sunday and Sunday night, mostly clear. Highs in the mid-70s. Lows in the lower 50s. Monday and Monday night, clear. Highs around 70. Lows in the upper 40s. Tuesday and Tuesday night, mostly clear. Highs in the lower 70s. Lows in the lower 50s. Wednesday, mostly sunny. Highs in the upper 70s. At 6 p.m. at Lambert Field in St. Louis, it was mostly cloudy with a temperature of 88 degrees. The dew point was 59, giving us a relative humidity of 37%. The wind was south at 7 miles an hour, and the pressure was 29.85 inches and steady. Elsewhere in the metro area, in Chesterfield, haze was reported and the temperature was 80. In Cahokia, it was partly cloudy and 88 degrees. In St. Charles, it was cloudy and 86. Across the region, it was cloudy in Columbia, Missouri, with a temperature of 83. In Quincy, it was cloudy and 77 degrees. In Kansas City, it was cloudy and the temperature was 75. It was partly sunny in Springfield, Missouri, with a temperature of 87. In Rolla, it was mostly cloudy and the temperature was 85. It was partly cloudy in Cape Girardeau, with 88 degrees. It was cloudy in Springfield, Illinois, with a temperature of 79. Once again in St. Louis, it was mostly cloudy, the temperature was 88 degrees and the wind was south at 7 miles an hour. The current time is 6:19 p.m. Central Daylight Time. 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Here are the forecast highlights for this afternoon through Tuesday. Widespread rain will overtake the region early tomorrow morning and last through Friday morning. 1 to 2 inches of rain are expected where rain is heaviest, with locally heavier amounts possible. There is a medium chance of minor flooding on the Mississippi River and northeast Missouri tributaries next week due to upstream heavy rain. Near record highs will continue through tomorrow.
A cold front will then drop temperatures into the 70s for highs and 40s and 50s for low for the foreseeable future. Tonight, mostly cloudy. Lows in the lower 70s. South winds 5 to 10 miles per hour. Thursday, mostly cloudy. A chance of showers with a slight chance of thunderstorms in the afternoon. Highs in the upper 80s. Southwest winds 10 to 15 miles per hour. Chance of rain 50%. Thursday night, showers. A chance of thunderstorms, mainly in the evening. Lows in the mid-60s. Northwest winds 5 to 10 miles per hour. Chance of rain 90%. Friday, mostly cloudy with showers likely in the morning, then mostly sunny in the afternoon. Much cooler with highs in the lower 70s. North winds 10 to 15 miles per hour. Chance of rain 70%. Friday night, mostly clear. Cooler. Less humid with lows in the lower 50s. Northeast winds 5 to 10 miles per hour. Saturday, sunny. Highs in the lower 70s. Saturday night, partly cloudy in the evening, then becoming mostly clear. Lows in the lower 50s. Sunday and Sunday night, mostly clear. Highs in the mid-70s. Lows in the lower 50s. Monday and Monday night, clear. Highs around 70. Lows in the upper 40s. Tuesday and Tuesday night, mostly clear. Highs in the lower 70s. Lows in the lower 50s. Wednesday, mostly sunny. Highs in the upper 70s. At 6 p.m. at Lambert Field in St. Louis, it was mostly cloudy with a temperature of 88 degrees. The dew point was 59, giving us a relative humidity of 37%. The wind was south at 7 miles an hour, and the pressure was 29.85 inches and steady. Elsewhere in the metro area, in Chesterfield, haze was reported and the temperature was 80. In Cahokia, it was partly cloudy and 88 degrees. In St. Charles, it was cloudy and 86. Across the region, it was cloudy in Columbia, Missouri, with a temperature of 83. In Quincy, it was cloudy and 77 degrees. In Kansas City, it was cloudy and the temperature was 75. It was partly sunny in Springfield, Missouri, with a temperature of 87. In Rolla, it was mostly cloudy and the temperature was 85. It was partly cloudy in Cape Girardeau, with 88 degrees. It was cloudy in Springfield, Illinois, with a temperature of 79. Once again in St. Louis, it was mostly cloudy, the temperature was 88 degrees and the wind was south at 7 miles an hour. The current time is 6:24 p.m. Central Daylight Time. 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This program originates from the National Weather Service Forecast Office in St. Louis, Missouri, and serves parts of East Central Missouri and Southwest Illinois, including the St. Louis metro area and surrounding counties. Here are the forecast highlights for this afternoon through Tuesday. Widespread rain will overtake the region early tomorrow morning and last through Friday morning. 1 to 2 inches of rain are expected where rain is heaviest with locally heavier amounts possible. There is a medium chance of minor flooding on the Mississippi River and northeast Missouri tributaries next week due to upstream heavy rain. Near record highs will continue through tomorrow. A cold front will then drop temperatures into the 70s for highs and 40s and 50s for low for the foreseeable future. Tonight, mostly cloudy. Lows in the lower 70s. South winds 5 to 10 miles per hour. Thursday, mostly cloudy. A chance of showers with a slight chance of thunderstorms in the afternoon. Highs in the upper 80s. Southwest winds 10 to 15 miles per hour. Chance of rain 50%. Thursday night, showers. A chance of thunderstorms, mainly in the evening. Lows in the mid-60s. Northwest winds 5 to 10 miles per hour. Chance of rain 90%.
Friday, mostly cloudy with showers likely in the morning, then mostly sunny in the afternoon. Much cooler with highs in the lower 70s. North winds 10 to 15 miles per hour. Chance of rain 70%. Friday night, mostly clear. Cooler. Less humid with lows in the lower 50s. Northeast winds 5 to 10 miles per hour. Saturday, sunny. Highs in the lower 70s. Saturday night, partly cloudy in the evening, then becoming mostly clear. Lows in the lower 50s. Sunday and Sunday night, mostly clear. Highs in the mid-70s. Lows in the lower 50s. Monday and Monday night, clear. Highs around 70. Lows in the upper 40s. Tuesday and Tuesday night, mostly clear. Highs in the lower 70s. Lows in the lower 50s. Wednesday, mostly sunny. Highs in the upper 70s. Be sunny in the afternoon.

Sunday night, mostly clear. Highs in the mid-70s. Lows in the lower 50s. Monday and Monday night, clear. Highs around 70. Lows in the upper 40s. Tuesday and Tuesday night, mostly clear. Highs in the lower 70s. Lows in the lower 50s. Wednesday, mostly sunny. Highs in the upper 70s. At 6 p.m. at Lambert Field in St. Louis, it was mostly cloudy with a temperature of 88 degrees. The dew point was 59, giving us a relative humidity of 37%. The wind was south at 7 miles an hour, and the pressure was 29.85 inches and steady. Elsewhere in the metro area, in Chesterfield, haze was reported and the temperature was 80. In Cahokia, it was partly cloudy and 88 degrees. In St. Charles, it was cloudy and 86. Across the region, it was cloudy in Columbia, Missouri, with a temperature of 83. In Quincy, it was cloudy and 77 degrees. In Kansas City, it was cloudy and the temperature was 75. It was partly sunny in Springfield, Missouri, with a temperature of 87. In Rolla, it was mostly cloudy and the temperature was 85. It was partly cloudy in Cape Girardeau, with 88 degrees. It was cloudy in Springfield, Illinois, with a temperature of 79. Once again in St. Louis, it was mostly cloudy, the temperature was 88 degrees and the wind was south at 7 miles an hour. The current time is 6:48 p.m. Central Daylight Time. 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This program originates from the National Weather Service Forecast Office in St. Louis, Missouri, and serves parts of East Central Missouri and Southwest Illinois, including the St. Louis metro area and surrounding counties. Here are the forecast highlights for this afternoon through Tuesday. Widespread rain will overtake the region early tomorrow morning and last through Friday morning. 1 to 2 inches of rain are expected where rain is heaviest, with locally heavier amounts possible. There is a medium chance of minor flooding on the Mississippi River and northeast Missouri tributaries next week due to upstream heavy rain. Near record highs will continue through tomorrow. A cold front will then drop temperatures into the 70s for highs and 40s and 50s for low for the foreseeable future. Tonight, mostly cloudy. Lows in the lower 70s. South winds 5 to 10 miles per hour. Thursday, mostly cloudy. A chance of showers with a slight chance of thunderstorms in the afternoon. Highs in the upper 80s. Southwest winds 10 to 15 miles per hour. Chance of rain 50%. Thursday night, showers. A chance of thunderstorms, mainly in the evening. Lows in the mid-60s. Northwest winds 5 to 10 miles per hour. Chance of rain 90%. Friday, mostly cloudy with showers likely in the morning, then mostly sunny in the afternoon. Much cooler with highs in the lower 70s. North winds 10 to 15 miles per hour. Chance of rain 70%. Friday night, mostly clear. Cooler. Less humid with lows in the lower 50s. Northeast winds 5 to 10 miles per hour. Saturday, sunny. Highs in the lower 70s. Saturday night, partly cloudy in the evening, then becoming mostly clear. Lows in the lower 50s. Sunday and Sunday night, mostly clear. Highs in the mid-70s. Lows in the lower 50s. Monday and Monday night, clear. Highs around 70. Lows in the upper 40s. Tuesday and Tuesday night, mostly clear. Highs in the lower 70s. Lows in the lower 50s. Wednesday, mostly sunny. Highs in the upper 70s. At 6 p.m. at Lambert Field in St. Louis, it was mostly cloudy with a temperature of 88 degrees. The dew point was 59, giving us a relative humidity of 37%. The wind was south at 7 miles an hour, and the pressure was 29.85 inches and steady. Elsewhere in the metro

area in Chesterfield, haze was reported and the temperature was 80. In Cahokia, it was partly cloudy and 88 degrees. In St. Charles, it was cloudy and 86. Across the region, it was cloudy in Columbia, Missouri, with a temperature of 83. In Quincy, it was cloudy and 77 degrees. In Kansas City, it was cloudy and the temperature was 75. It was partly sunny in Springfield, Missouri, with a temperature of 87. In Rolla, it was mostly cloudy and the temperature was 85. It was partly cloudy in Cape Girardeau, with 88 degrees. It was cloudy in Springfield, Illinois, with a temperature of 79. Once again in St. Louis, it was mostly cloudy. The temperature was 88 degrees and the wind was south at 7 miles an hour. The St. Louis climate summary for this evening, as of 4 p.m., September 30, 2026. Today's high temperature of 92 degrees occurred at 2:22 p.m. The normal high is 76. The record high is 93 degrees, which was set in 1952. Today's low temperature of 71 degrees occurred at 5:32 a.m. The normal low is 55. The record low is 36 degrees, which was set in 1949. No precipitation fell today, which leaves the monthly total at 1.38 inches. The total precipitation for the season since September 1st still stands at 1.38 inches, and the total precipitation for the year is still 37.64 inches. The normal high temperature for tomorrow is 75 degrees, and the normal low is 55. The record high for tomorrow is 94, which occurred in 2019, and the record low is 36, which occurred in 1939. Sunset tonight is at 6:46 p.m. Sunrise tomorrow is at 6:57 a.m. The current time is 6:33 p.m. Central Daylight Time. 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This program originates from the National Weather Service Forecast Office in St. Louis, Missouri, and serves parts of East Central Missouri and Southwest Illinois, including the St. Louis metro area and surrounding counties. Here are the forecast highlights for this afternoon through Tuesday. Widespread rain will overtake the region early tomorrow morning and last through Friday morning. 1 to 2 inches of rain are expected where rain is heaviest, with locally heavier amounts possible. There is a medium chance of minor flooding on the Mississippi River and northeast Missouri tributaries next week due to upstream heavy rain. Near record highs will continue through tomorrow. A cold front will then drop temperatures into the 70s for highs and 40s and 50s for low for the foreseeable future. Tonight, mostly cloudy. Lows in the lower 70s. South winds 5 to 10 miles per hour. Thursday, mostly cloudy. A chance of showers with a slight chance of thunderstorms in the afternoon. Highs in the upper 80s. Southwest winds 10 to 15 miles per hour. Chance of rain 50%. Thursday night, showers. A chance of thunderstorms, mainly in the evening. Lows in the mid-60s. Northwest winds 5 to 10 miles per hour. Chance of rain 90%. Friday, mostly cloudy with showers likely in the morning, then mostly sunny in the afternoon. Much cooler with highs in the lower 70s. North winds 10 to 15 miles per hour. Chance of rain 70%. Friday night, mostly clear. Cooler. Less humid with lows in the lower 50s. Northeast winds 5 to 10 miles per hour. Saturday, sunny. Highs in the lower 70s. Saturday night, partly cloudy in the evening, then becoming mostly clear. Lows in the lower 50s. Sunday and Sunday night, mostly clear. Highs in the mid-70s. Lows in the lower 50s. Monday and Monday night, clear. Highs around 70. Lows in the upper 40s. Tuesday and Tuesday night, mostly clear. Highs in the lower 70s. Lows in the lower 50s. Wednesday, mostly sunny.
highs in the upper 70s. At 6 p.m. at Lambert Field in St. Louis, it was mostly cloudy with a temperature of 88 degrees. The dew point was 59, giving us a relative humidity of 37%. The wind was south at 7 miles an hour, and the pressure was 29.85 inches and steady. Elsewhere in the metro area, in Chesterfield, haze was reported and the temperature was 80. In Cahokia, it was partly cloudy and 88 degrees. In St. Charles, it was cloudy and 86. Across the region, it was cloudy in Columbia, Missouri, with a temperature of 83. In Quincy, it was cloudy and 77 degrees. In Kansas City, it was cloudy and the temperature was 75. It was partly sunny in Springfield, Missouri, with a temperature of 87. In Rolla, it was mostly cloudy and the temperature was 85. It was partly cloudy in Cape Girardeau, with 88 degrees. It was cloudy in Springfield, Illinois, with a temperature of 79. Once again in St. Louis, it was mostly cloudy, the temperature was 88 degrees and the wind was south at 7 miles an hour. The St. Louis climate summary for this evening, as of 4 p.m., September 30, 2026. Today's high temperature of 92 degrees occurred at 2:22 p.m. The normal high is 76. The record high is 93 degrees, which was set in 1952. Today's low temperature of 71 degrees occurred at 5:32 a.m. The normal low is 55. The record low is 36 degrees, which was set in 1949. No precipitation fell today, which leaves the monthly total at 1.38 inches. The total precipitation for the season since September 1st still stands at 1.38 inches, and the total precipitation for the year is still 37.64 inches. The normal high temperature for tomorrow is 75 degrees, and the normal low is 55. The record high for tomorrow is 94, which occurred in 2019, and the record low is 36, which occurred in 1939. Sunset tonight is at 6:46 p.m. Sunrise tomorrow is at 6:57 a.m. The current time is 6:39 p.m. Central Daylight Time. 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This program originates from the National Weather Service Forecast Office in St. Louis, Missouri, and serves parts of East Central Missouri and Southwest Illinois, including the St. Louis metro area and surrounding counties. Here are the forecast highlights for this afternoon through Tuesday. Widespread rain will overtake the region early tomorrow morning and last through Friday morning. 1 to 2 inches of rain are expected where rain is heaviest, with locally heavier amounts possible. There is a medium chance of minor flooding on the Mississippi River and northeast Missouri tributaries next week due to upstream heavy rain. Near record highs will continue through tomorrow. A cold front will then drop temperatures into the 70s for highs and 40s and 50s for low for the foreseeable future. Tonight, mostly cloudy. Lows in the lower 70s. South winds 5 to 10 miles per hour. Thursday, mostly cloudy. A chance of showers with a slight chance of thunderstorms in the afternoon. Highs in the upper 80s. Southwest winds 10 to 15 miles per hour. Chance of rain 50%. Thursday night, showers. A chance of thunderstorms, mainly in the evening. Lows in the mid-60s. Northwest winds 5 to 10 miles per hour. Chance of rain 90%. Friday, mostly cloudy with showers likely in the morning, then mostly sunny in the afternoon. Much cooler with highs in the lower 70s. North winds 10 to 15 miles per hour. Chance of rain 70%. Friday night, mostly clear. Cooler. Less humid with lows in the lower 50s. Northeast winds 5 to 10 miles per hour. Saturday, sunny. Highs in the lower 70s. Saturday night, partly cloudy in the evening, then becoming mostly clear. Lows in the lower 50s. Sunday and Sunday night, mostly clear.
highs in the mid-70s, lows in the lower 50s. Monday and Monday night, clear. Highs around 70, lows in the upper 40s. Tuesday and Tuesday night, mostly clear. Highs in the lower 70s, lows in the lower 50s. Wednesday, mostly sunny. Highs in the upper 70s. At 6 p.m. at Lambert Field in St. Louis, it was mostly cloudy with a temperature of 88 degrees. The dew point was 59, giving us a relative humidity of 37%. The wind was south at 7 miles an hour, and the pressure was 29.85 inches and steady. Elsewhere in the metro area, in Chesterfield, haze was reported and the temperature was 80. In Cahokia, it was partly cloudy and 88 degrees. In St. Charles, it was cloudy and 86. Across the region, it was cloudy in Columbia, Missouri, with a temperature of 83. In Quincy, it was cloudy and 77 degrees. In Kansas City, it was cloudy and the temperature was 75. It was partly sunny in Springfield, Missouri, with a temperature of 87. In Rolla, it was mostly cloudy and the temperature was 85. It was partly cloudy in Cape Girardeau, with 88 degrees. It was cloudy in Springfield, Illinois, with a temperature of 79. Once again in St. Louis, it was mostly cloudy, the temperature was 88 degrees and the wind was south at 7 miles an hour. The St. Louis climate summary for this evening, as of 4 p.m., September 30, 2026. Today's high temperature of 92 degrees occurred at 2:22 p.m. The normal high is 76. The record high is 93 degrees, which was set in 1952. Today's low temperature of 71 degrees occurred at 5:32 a.m. The normal low is 55. The record low is 36 degrees, which was set in 1949. No precipitation fell today, which leaves the monthly total at 1.38 inches. The total precipitation for the season since September 1st still stands at 1.38 inches and the total precipitation for the year is still 37.64 inches. The normal high temperature for tomorrow is 75 degrees and the normal low is 55. The record high for tomorrow is 94, which occurred in 2019, and the record low is 36, which occurred in 1939. Sunset tonight is at 6:46 p.m. Sunrise tomorrow is at 6:57 a.m. The current time is 6:44 p.m. Central Daylight Time. 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This program originates from the National Weather Service Forecast Office in St. Louis, Missouri, and serves parts of East Central Missouri and Southwest Illinois, including the St. Louis metro area and surrounding counties. Here are the forecast highlights for this afternoon through Tuesday. Widespread rain will overtake the region early tomorrow morning and last through Friday morning. 1 to 2 inches of rain are expected where rain is heaviest with locally heavier amounts possible. There is a medium chance of minor flooding on the Mississippi River and northeast Missouri tributaries next week due to upstream heavy rain. Near record highs will continue through tomorrow. A cold front will then drop temperatures into the 70s for highs and 40s and 50s for low for the foreseeable future. Tonight, mostly cloudy. Lows in the lower 70s. South winds 5 to 10 miles per hour. Thursday, mostly cloudy. A chance of showers with a slight chance of thunderstorms in the afternoon. Highs in the upper 80s. Southwest winds 10 to 15 miles per hour. Chance of rain 50%. Thursday night, showers. A chance of thunderstorms, mainly in the evening. Lows in the mid-60s. Northwest winds 5 to 10 miles per hour. Chance of rain 90%. Friday, mostly cloudy with showers likely in the morning, then mostly sunny in the afternoon. Much cooler with highs in the lower 70s. North winds 10 to 15 miles per hour. Chance of rain 70%. Friday night, mostly clear.
cooler, less humid with lows in the lower 50s. Northeast winds 5 to 10 miles per hour. Saturday, sunny. Highs in the lower 70s. Saturday night, partly cloudy in the evening, then becoming mostly clear. Lows in the lower 50s. Sunday and Sunday night, mostly clear. Highs in the mid 70s. Lows in the lower 50s. Monday and Monday night, clear. Highs around 70. Lows in the upper 40s. Tuesday and Tuesday night, mostly clear. Highs in the lower 70s. Lows in the lower 50s. Wednesday, mostly sunny. Highs in the upper 70s. At 6 p.m. at Lambert Field in St. Louis, it was mostly cloudy with a temperature of 88 degrees. The dew point was 59, giving us a relative humidity of 37%. The wind was south at 7 miles an hour, and the pressure was 29.85 inches and steady. Elsewhere in the metro area, in Chesterfield, haze was reported and the temperature was 80. In Cahokia, it was partly cloudy and 88 degrees. In St. Charles, it was cloudy and 86. Across the region, it was cloudy in Columbia, Missouri, with a temperature of 83. In Quincy, it was cloudy and 77 degrees. In Kansas City, it was cloudy and the temperature was 75. It was partly sunny in Springfield, Missouri, with a temperature of 87. In Rolla, it was mostly cloudy and the temperature was 85. It was partly cloudy in Cape Girardeau, with 88 degrees. It was cloudy in Springfield, Illinois, with a temperature of 79. Once again in St. Louis, it was mostly cloudy. The temperature was 88 degrees and the wind was south at 7 miles an hour. The St. Louis climate summary for this evening, as of 4 p.m., September 30, 2026. Today's high temperature of 92 degrees occurred at 2:22 p.m. The normal high is 76. The record high is 93 degrees, which was set in 1952. Today's low temperature of 71 degrees occurred at 5:32 a.m. The normal low is 55. The record low is 36 degrees, which was set in 1949. No precipitation fell today, which leaves the monthly total at 1.38 inches. The total precipitation for the season since September 1st still stands at 1.38 inches, and the total precipitation for the year is still 37.64 inches. The normal high temperature for tomorrow is 75 degrees, and the normal low is 55. The record high for tomorrow is 94, which occurred in 2019, and the record low is 36, which occurred in 1939. Sunset tonight is at 6:46 p.m. Sunrise tomorrow is at 6:57 a.m. The current time is 6:49 p.m. Central Daylight Time. 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This program originates from the National Weather Service Forecast Office in St. Louis, Missouri, and serves parts of East Central Missouri and Southwest Illinois, including the St. Louis metro area and surrounding counties. Here are the forecast highlights for this afternoon through Tuesday. Widespread rain will overtake the region early tomorrow morning and last through Friday morning. 1 to 2 inches of rain are expected where rain is heaviest, with locally heavier amounts possible. There is a medium chance of minor flooding on the Mississippi River and northeast Missouri tributaries next week due to upstream heavy rain. Near record highs will continue through tomorrow. A cold front will then drop temperatures into the 70s for highs and 40s and 50s for low for the foreseeable future. Tonight, mostly cloudy. Lows in the lower 70s. South winds 5 to 10 miles per hour. Thursday, mostly cloudy. A chance of showers with a slight chance of thunderstorms in the afternoon. Highs in the upper 80s. Southwest winds 10 to 15 miles per hour. Chance of rain 50%. Thursday night, showers. A chance of thunderstorms, mainly in the evening. Lows in the mid-60s.
northwest winds 5 to 10 miles per hour. Chance of rain 90%. Friday, mostly cloudy with showers likely in the morning, then mostly sunny in the afternoon. Much cooler with highs in the lower 70s. North winds 10 to 15 miles per hour. Chance of rain 70%. Friday night, mostly clear. Cooler. Less humid with lows in the lower 50s. Northeast winds 5 to 10 miles per hour. Saturday, sunny. Highs in the lower 70s. Saturday night, partly cloudy in the evening, then becoming mostly clear. Lows in the lower 50s. Sunday and Sunday night, mostly clear. Highs in the mid-70s. Lows in the lower 50s. Monday and Monday night, clear. Highs around 70. Lows in the upper 40s. Tuesday and Tuesday night, mostly clear. Highs in the lower 70s. Lows in the lower 50s. Wednesday, mostly sunny. Highs in the upper 70s. At 6 p.m. at Lambert Field in St. Louis, it was mostly cloudy with a temperature of 88 degrees. The dew point was 59, giving us a relative humidity of 37%. The wind was south at 7 miles an hour, and the pressure was 29.85 inches and steady. Elsewhere in the metro area, in Chesterfield, haze was reported and the temperature was 80. In Cahokia, it was partly cloudy and 88 degrees. In St. Charles, it was cloudy and 86. Across the region, it was cloudy in Columbia, Missouri, with a temperature of 83. In Quincy, it was cloudy and 77 degrees. In Kansas City, it was cloudy and the temperature was 75. It was partly sunny in Springfield, Missouri, with a temperature of 87. In Rolla, it was mostly cloudy and the temperature was 85. It was partly cloudy in Cape Girardeau, with 88 degrees. It was cloudy in Springfield, Illinois, with a temperature of 79. Once again in St. Louis, it was mostly cloudy, the temperature was 88 degrees and the wind was south at 7 miles an hour. The St. Louis climate summary for this evening, as of 4 p.m., September 30, 2026. Today's high temperature of 92 degrees occurred at 2:22 p.m. The normal high is 76. The record high is 93 degrees, which was set in 1952. Today's low temperature of 71 degrees occurred at 5:32 a.m. The normal low is 55. The record low is 36 degrees, which was set in 1949. No precipitation fell today, which leaves the monthly total at 1.38 inches. The total precipitation for the season since September 1st still stands at 1.38 inches, and the total precipitation for the year is still 37.64 inches. The normal high temperature for tomorrow is 75 degrees, and the normal low is 55. The record high for tomorrow is 94, which occurred in 2019, and the record low is 36, which occurred in 1939. Sunset tonight is at 6:46 p.m. Sunrise tomorrow is at 6:57 a.m. The current time is 6:55 p.m. Central Daylight Time. 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This program originates from the National Weather Service Forecast Office in St. Louis, Missouri, and serves parts of East Central Missouri and Southwest Illinois, including the St. Louis metro area and surrounding counties. Here are the forecast highlights for this afternoon through Tuesday. Widespread rain will overtake the region early tomorrow morning and last through Friday morning. 1 to 2 inches of rain are expected where rain is heaviest, with locally heavier amounts possible. There is a medium chance of minor flooding on the Mississippi River and northeast Missouri tributaries next week due to upstream heavy rain. Near record highs will continue through tomorrow. A cold front will then drop temperatures into the 70s for highs and 40s and 50s for low for the foreseeable future. Tonight, mostly cloudy. Lows in the lower 70s. South winds 5 to 10 miles per hour.
Thursday, mostly cloudy. A chance of showers with a slight chance of thunderstorms in the afternoon. Highs in the upper 80s. Southwest winds 10 to 15 miles per hour. Chance of rain 50%. Thursday night, showers. A chance of thunderstorms, mainly in the evening. Lows in the mid-60s. Northwest winds 5 to 10 miles per hour. Chance of rain 90%. Friday, mostly cloudy with showers likely in the morning, then mostly sunny in the afternoon. Much cooler with highs in the lower 70s. North winds 10 to 15 miles per hour. Chance of rain 70%. Friday night, mostly clear. Cooler. Less humid with lows in the lower 50s. Northeast winds 5 to 10 miles per hour. Saturday, sunny. Highs in the lower 70s. Saturday night, partly cloudy in the evening, then becoming mostly clear. Lows in the lower 50s. Sunday and Sunday night, mostly clear. Highs in the mid-70s. Lows in the lower 50s. Monday and Monday night, clear. Highs around 70. Lows in the upper 40s. Tuesday and Tuesday night, mostly clear. Highs in the lower 70s. Lows in the lower 50s. Wednesday, mostly sunny. Highs in the upper 70s. At 6 p.m. at Lambert Field in St. Louis, it was mostly cloudy with a temperature of 88 degrees. The dew point was 59, giving us a relative humidity of 37%. The wind was south at 7 miles an hour, and the pressure was 29.85 inches and steady. Elsewhere in the metro area, in Chesterfield, haze was reported and the temperature was 80. In Cahokia, it was partly cloudy and 88 degrees. In St. Charles, it was cloudy and 86. Across the region, it was cloudy in Columbia, Missouri, with a temperature of 83. In Quincy, it was cloudy and 77 degrees. In Kansas City, it was cloudy and the temperature was 75. It was partly sunny in Springfield, Missouri, with a temperature of 87. In Rolla, it was mostly cloudy and the temperature was 85. It was partly cloudy in Cape Girardeau, with 88 degrees. It was cloudy in Springfield, Illinois, with a temperature of 79. Once again in St. Louis, it was mostly cloudy. The temperature was 88 degrees and the wind was south at 7 miles an hour. The St. Louis climate summary for this evening, as of 4 p.m., September 30, 2026. Today's high temperature of 92 degrees occurred at 2:22 p.m. The normal high is 76. The record high is 93 degrees, which was set in 1952. Today's low temperature of 71 degrees occurred at 5:32 a.m. The normal low is 55. The record low is 36 degrees, which was set in 1949. No precipitation fell today, which leaves the monthly total at 1.38 inches. The total precipitation for the season since September 1st still stands at 1.38 inches, and the total precipitation for the year is still 37.64 inches. The normal high temperature for tomorrow is 75 degrees, and the normal low is 55. The record high for tomorrow is 94, which occurred in 2019, and the record low is 36, which occurred in 1939. Sunset tonight is at 6:46 p.m. Sunrise tomorrow is at 6:57 a.m. The current time is 7 p.m. Central Daylight Time. 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This program originates from the National Weather Service Forecast Office in St. Louis, Missouri, and serves parts of east central Missouri and southwest Illinois, including the St. Louis metro area and surrounding counties. Here are the forecast highlights for this afternoon through Tuesday. Widespread rain will overtake the region early tomorrow morning and last through Friday morning. 1 to 2 inches of rain are expected where rain is heaviest, with locally heavier amounts possible. There is a medium chance of minor flooding on the Mississippi River and northeast Missouri.